Advisory from 11 a.m. Monday to midnight Thursday night. The following impacts are expected. Hot temperatures and high humidity may cause heat illnesses. The Peoria, Illinois climate summary for this evening as of 4 p.m., June 28, 2026. Today's high temperature was 87 degrees. The normal high is 86. The record high is 104 degrees, which was set in 1934. Today's low temperature was 70 degrees. The normal low is 65. The record low is 49 degrees, which was set in 1968. No precipitation fell today, which leaves the monthly total at 8.74 inches. The total precipitation for the year still stands at 22.74 inches. Sunset tonight is at 8:34 p.m. Sunrise tomorrow is at 5:31 a.m. Here is a statement on the heat wave for the following county, Knox, Illinois. Heat advisory remains in effect until 7 p.m. this evening. Heat advisory remains in effect from 11 a.m. Monday to midnight Thursday night. What? Heat index values near 105. Where? Portions of central, east central, southeast, and west central Illinois. When? For the first heat advisory, until 7 p.m. this evening. For the second heat advisory, from 11 a.m. Monday to midnight Thursday night. The following impacts are expected. Hot temperatures and high humidity may cause heat illnesses. Here is information on the heat wave for the following counties in Illinois, Mercer and Warren. Extreme heat warning remains in effect until 9 p.m. Tuesday. What? Dangerously hot and humid conditions with multiple days of heat index values of 100 to 110 expected, along with nighttime lows not falling below the mid-70s. Where? Portions of northwest and west central Illinois, east central and southeast Iowa, and northeast Missouri. When? Until 9 p.m. Tuesday. The following impacts are expected. Heat-related illnesses increase significantly during extreme heat and high humidity events. Additional details, there is increasing likelihood that extreme heat will persist through midweek and may last into late week. Thunderstorms and associated clouds may interrupt the heat at times late in the week. Drink plenty of fluids, stay in an air-conditioned room, stay out of the sun, and check up on relatives and neighbors. Do not leave young children and pets in unattended vehicles. Car interiors will reach lethal temperatures in a matter of minutes. Here is information on the heat wave for the following county, Henry, Illinois. Extreme heat warning remains in effect from noon Monday to 9 p.m. Tuesday. What? Dangerously hot and humid conditions with multiple days of heat index values of 100 to 110 expected, along with nighttime lows not falling below the mid-70s. Where? Portions of north-central and northwest Illinois and east-central and northeast Iowa. When? From noon Monday to 9 p.m. Tuesday. The following impacts are expected. Heat-related illnesses increase significantly during extreme heat and high humidity events. Additional details, there is increasing likelihood that extreme heat will persist through midweek and may last into late week. Thunderstorms and associated clouds may interrupt the heat at times late in the week. Drink plenty of fluids, stay in an air-conditioned room, stay out of the sun, and check up on relatives and neighbors. Do not leave young children and pets in unattended vehicles. Car interiors will reach lethal temperatures in a matter of minutes. The time is currently 7:04 p.m. Central Daylight Time. 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Here is a statement on the heat wave for the following county, Knox, Illinois. Heat advisory remains in effect until 7 p.m. this evening. Heat advisory remains in effect from 11 a.m. Monday to midnight Thursday night. What? Heat index values near 105. Where? Portions of central, east central, southeast, and west central Illinois. When? For the first heat advisory, until 7 p.m. this evening. For the second heat advisory, from 11 a.m. Monday to midnight Thursday night. The following impacts are expected. Hot temperatures and high humidity may cause heat illnesses. Here is information on the heat wave for the following counties in Illinois, Mercer and Warren. Extreme heat warning remains in effect until 9 p.m. Tuesday.
What? Dangerously hot and humid conditions with multiple days of heat index values of 100 to 110 expected, along with nighttime lows not falling below the mid-70s.

where portions of northwest and west central Illinois, east central and southeast Iowa, and northeast Missouri. When, until 9 p.m. Tuesday. The following impacts are expected. Heat-related illnesses increase significantly during extreme heat and high humidity events. Additional details. There is increasing likelihood that extreme heat will persist through midweek and may last into late week. Thunderstorms and associated clouds may interrupt the heat at times late in the week. Drink plenty of fluids, stay in an air-conditioned room, stay out of the sun, and check up on relatives and neighbors. Do not leave young children and pets in unattended vehicles. Car interiors will reach lethal temperatures in a matter of minutes. Here is information on the heat wave for the following county, Henry, Illinois. Extreme heat warning remains in effect from noon Monday to 9 p.m. Tuesday. What? Dangerously hot and humid conditions with multiple days of heat index values of 100 to 110 expected, along with nighttime lows not falling below the mid-70s. Where? Portions of north-central and northwest Illinois and east-central and northeast Iowa. When? From noon Monday to 9 p.m. Tuesday. The following impacts are expected. Heat-related illnesses increase significantly during extreme heat and high humidity events. Additional details. There is increasing likelihood that extreme heat will persist through midweek and may last into late week. Thunderstorms and associated clouds may interrupt the heat at times late in the week. Drink plenty of fluids, stay in an air-conditioned room, stay out of the sun, and check up on relatives and neighbors. Do not leave young children and pets in unattended vehicles. Car interiors will reach lethal temperatures in a matter of minutes. The time is currently 7:07 p.m. Central Daylight Time. 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At 7 p.m. the report from Galesburg was not available. At Moline, skies were partly sunny. The temperature was 85 degrees, the dew point was 77, and the relative humidity was 77%. The heat index was 95. The wind was southeast at 16 miles an hour, gusting to 24. The pressure was 29.74 inches and falling. Elsewhere around the area, temperatures were in the mid to upper 80s. It was sunny at Burlington, Quincy, and Springfield. It was mostly sunny at Peoria and Macomb. At Moline, it was partly sunny. And once again at 7 p.m. the report from Galesburg was not available. At Moline, under partly sunny skies, the temperature was 85 and the heat index was 95. Looking elsewhere around the Midwest at 7 p.m., Chicago was cloudy and 80. Indianapolis was partly sunny and 83. St. Louis was mostly sunny and 91. Kansas City was mostly sunny and 89. Des Moines was mostly sunny and 89. Milwaukee was cloudy and 68. Here is a statement on the heat wave for the following county, Knox, Illinois. Heat advisory remains in effect until 7 p.m. this evening. Heat advisory remains in effect from 11 a.m. Monday to midnight Thursday night. What? Heat index values near 105. Where? Portions of central, east central, southeast, and west central Illinois. When? For the first heat advisory, until 7 p.m. this evening. For the second heat advisory, from 11 a.m. Monday to midnight Thursday night. The following impacts are expected. Hot temperatures and high humidity may cause heat illnesses. Here is information on the heat wave for the following counties in Illinois, Mercer and Warren. Extreme heat warning remains in effect until 9 p.m. Tuesday. What? Dangerously hot and humid conditions with multiple days of heat index values of 100 to 110 expected, along with nighttime lows not falling below the mid-70s. Where? Portions of northwest and west central Illinois, east central and southeast Iowa, and northeast Missouri. When? Until 9 p.m. Tuesday. The following impacts are expected. Heat-related illnesses increase significantly during extreme heat and high humidity events. Additional details. There is increasing likelihood that extreme heat will persist through midweek and may last into late week. Thunderstorms and associated clouds may interrupt the heat at times late in the week. Drink plenty of fluids, stay in an air-conditioned room, stay out of the sun, and check up on relatives and neighbors. Do not leave young children and pets in unattended

vehicles. Car interiors will reach lethal temperatures in a matter of minutes. Here is information on the heat wave for the following county, Henry, Illinois. Extreme heat warning remains in effect from noon Monday to 9 p.m. Tuesday. What? Dangerously hot and humid conditions with multiple days of heat index values of 100 to 110 expected, along with nighttime lows not falling below the mid-70s. Where? Portions of north-central and northwest Illinois and east-central and northeast Iowa. When? From noon Monday to 9 p.m. Tuesday. The following impacts are expected. Heat-related illnesses increase significantly during extreme heat and high humidity events. Additional details, there is increasing likelihood that extreme heat will persist through midweek and may last into late week. Thunderstorms and associated clouds may interrupt the heat at times late in the week. Drink plenty of fluids, stay in an air-conditioned room, stay out of the sun, and check up on relatives and neighbors. Do not leave young children and pets in unattended vehicles. Car interiors will reach lethal temperatures in a matter of minutes. The time is currently 7:11 p.m. Central Daylight Time. 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At 7 p.m. the report from Galesburg was not available. At Moline, skies were partly sunny. The temperature was 85 degrees, the dew point was 77, and the relative humidity was 77%. The heat index was 95. The wind was southeast at 16 miles an hour, gusting to 24. The pressure was 29.74 inches and falling. Elsewhere around the area, temperatures were in the mid to upper 80s. It was sunny at Burlington, Quincy, and Springfield. It was mostly sunny at Peoria and Macomb. At Moline, it was partly sunny. And once again at 7 p.m. the report from Galesburg was not available. At Moline, under partly sunny skies, the temperature was 85, and the heat index was 95. Looking elsewhere around the Midwest at 7 p.m., Chicago was cloudy, and 80. Indianapolis was partly sunny, and 83. St. Louis was mostly sunny, and 91. Kansas City was mostly sunny, and 89. Des Moines was mostly sunny, and 89. Milwaukee was cloudy, and 68. Here is a statement on the heat wave for the following county, Knox, Illinois. Heat advisory remains in effect until 7 p.m. this evening. Heat advisory remains in effect from 11 a.m. Monday to midnight Thursday night. What? Heat index values near 105. Where? Portions of central, east central, southeast, and west central Illinois. When? For the first heat advisory, until 7 p.m. this evening. For the second heat advisory, from 11 a.m. Monday to midnight Thursday night. The following impacts are expected. Hot temperatures and high humidity may cause heat illnesses. Here is information on the heat wave for the following counties in Illinois, Mercer and Warren. Extreme heat warning remains in effect until 9 p.m. Tuesday. What? Dangerously hot and humid conditions with multiple days of heat index values of 100 to 110 expected, along with nighttime lows not falling below the mid-70s. Where? Portions of northwest and west-central Illinois, east-central and southeast Iowa, and northeast Missouri. When? Until 9 p.m. Tuesday. The following impacts are expected. Heat-related illnesses increase significantly during extreme heat and high humidity events. Additional details, there is increasing likelihood that extreme heat will persist through midweek and may last into late week. Thunderstorms and associated clouds may interrupt the heat at times late in the week. Drink plenty of fluids, stay in an air-conditioned room, stay out of the sun, and check up on relatives and neighbors. Do not leave young children and pets in unattended vehicles. Car interiors will reach lethal temperatures in a matter of minutes. 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Programming originates from NOAA's National Weather Service office in Lincoln. KZZ 66 serves the following counties: Henry, Knox, Mercer, and Warren. 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The Peoria, Illinois climate summary for this evening, as of 4 p.m., June 28, 2026.

Today's high temperature was 87 degrees. The normal high is 86. The record high is 104 degrees, which was set in 1934. Today's low temperature was 70 degrees. The normal low is 65. The record low is 49 degrees, which was set in 1968. No precipitation fell today, which leaves the monthly total at 8.74 inches. The total precipitation for the year still stands at 22.74 inches. Sunset tonight is at 8:34 p.m. Sunrise tomorrow is at 5:31 a.m. Here is information on the heat wave for the following county, Henry, Illinois. Extreme heat warning remains in effect from noon Monday to 9 p.m. Tuesday. What? Dangerously hot and humid conditions with multiple days of heat index values of 100 to 110 expected, along with nighttime lows not falling below the mid-70s. Where? Portions of north-central and northwest Illinois and east-central and northeast Iowa. When? From noon Monday to 9 p.m. Tuesday. The following impacts are expected. Heat-related illnesses increase significantly during extreme heat and high humidity events. Additional details, there is increasing likelihood that extreme heat will persist through midweek and may last into late week. Thunderstorms and associated clouds may interrupt the heat at times late in the week. Drink plenty of fluids, stay in an air-conditioned room, stay out of the sun, and check up on relatives and neighbors. Do not leave young children and pets in unattended vehicles. Car interiors will reach lethal temperatures in a matter of minutes. The time is currently 7:17 p.m. Central Daylight Time. 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Now for the official National Weather Service forecast for Galesburg and surrounding areas of central and northwest Illinois. Rest of tonight, partly cloudy. Lows in the mid-70s. South winds 10 to 15 miles an hour with gusts up to 25 miles an hour. Monday, mostly sunny. Humid with highs in the lower 90s. South winds 10 to 15 miles an hour with gusts up to 30 miles an hour. Heat index values up to 107. Monday night, partly cloudy until midnight, then becoming mostly clear. Humid with lows in the mid-70s. South winds 10 to 15 miles an hour with gusts up to 30 miles an hour. Tuesday, sunny with highs in the mid-90s. Southwest winds 10 to 15 miles an hour with gusts up to 25 miles an hour. Heat index values up to 107 in the afternoon. Tuesday night, clear with lows in the mid-70s. Southwest winds 10 to 15 miles an hour with gusts up to 25 miles an hour. Wednesday and Wednesday night, clear. Highs in the mid-90s. Lows in the mid-70s. Thursday, sunny. Highs in the mid-90s. Heat index values up to 105. Thursday night through Sunday, partly cloudy. Lows in the lower 70s. Highs in the lower 90s. Again, the forecast for Galesburg and surrounding areas of central and northwest Illinois for the rest of tonight, partly cloudy. Lows in the mid-70s. South winds 10 to 15 miles an hour with gusts up to 25 miles an hour. At 7 p.m. the report from Galesburg was not available. At Moline, skies were partly sunny. The temperature was 85 degrees, the dew point was 77, and the relative humidity was 77%. The heat index was 95. The wind was southeast at 16 miles an hour, gusting to 24. The pressure was 29.74 inches and falling. Elsewhere around the area, temperatures were in the mid to upper 80s. It was sunny at Burlington, Quincy, and Springfield. It was mostly sunny at Peoria and Macomb. At Moline, it was partly sunny. And once again at 7 p.m. the report from Galesburg was not available. At Moline, under partly sunny skies, the temperature was 85, and the heat index was 95. Looking elsewhere around the Midwest at 7 p.m., Chicago was cloudy and 80. Indianapolis was partly sunny and 83. St. Louis was mostly sunny and 91. Kansas City was mostly sunny and 89. Des Moines was mostly sunny and 89. Milwaukee was cloudy and 68. Here is a statement on the heat wave for the following county, Knox, Illinois.
Heat advisory remains in effect until 7 p.m. this evening. Heat advisory remains in effect from 11 a.m. Monday to midnight Thursday night. What? Heat index values near 105. Where? Portions of central, east central, southeast, and west central Illinois. When? For the first heat advisory, until 7 p.m. this evening. For the second heat advisory, from 11 a.m. Monday to midnight Thursday night. The following impacts are expected. Hot temperatures and high humidity may cause heat illnesses. Here is information on the heat wave for the following counties in Illinois, Mercer, and Warren. Extreme heat warning remains in effect until 9 p.m. Tuesday. What? Dangerously hot and humid conditions with multiple days of heat index values of 100 to 110 expected, along with nighttime lows not falling below the mid-70s. Where? Portions of northwest and west-central Illinois, east-central and southeast Iowa, and northeast Missouri. When? Until 9 p.m. Tuesday. The following impacts are expected. Heat-related illnesses increase significantly during extreme heat and high humidity events. Additional details, there is increasing likelihood that extreme heat will persist through midweek and may last into late week. Thunderstorms and associated clouds may interrupt the heat at times late in the week. Drink plenty of fluids, stay in an air-conditioned room, stay out of the sun, and check up on relatives and neighbors. Do not leave young children and pets in unattended vehicles. Car interiors will reach lethal temperatures in a matter of minutes. Here is information on the heat wave for the following county, Henry, Illinois. Extreme heat warning remains in effect from noon Monday to 9 p.m. Tuesday. What? Dangerously hot and humid conditions with multiple days of heat index values of 100 to 110 expected, along with nighttime lows not falling below the mid-70s. Where? Portions of north-central and northwest Illinois and east-central and northeast Iowa. When? From noon Monday to 9 p.m. Tuesday. The following impacts are expected. Heat-related illnesses increase significantly during extreme heat and high humidity events. Additional details, there is increasing likelihood that extreme heat will persist through midweek and may last into late week. Thunderstorms and associated clouds may interrupt the heat at times late in the week. Drink plenty of fluids, stay in an air-conditioned room, stay out of the sun, and check up on relatives and neighbors. Do not leave young children and pets in unattended vehicles. Car interiors will reach lethal temperatures in a matter of minutes. The time is currently 7:23 p.m. Central Daylight Time. 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Now for the official National Weather Service forecast for Galesburg and surrounding areas of central and northwest Illinois. Rest of tonight, partly cloudy. Lows in the mid-70s. South winds 10 to 15 miles an hour with gusts up to 25 miles an hour. Monday, mostly sunny. Humid with highs in the lower 90s. South winds 10 to 15 miles an hour with gusts up to 30 miles an hour. Heat index values up to 107. Monday night, partly cloudy until midnight, then becoming mostly clear. Humid with lows in the mid-70s. South winds 10 to 15 miles an hour with gusts up to 30 miles an hour. Tuesday, sunny with highs in the mid-90s. Southwest winds 10 to 15 miles an hour with gusts up to 25 miles an hour. Heat index values up to 107 in the afternoon. Tuesday night, clear with lows in the mid-70s. Southwest winds 10 to 15 miles an hour with gusts up to 25 miles an hour. Wednesday and Wednesday night, clear. Highs in the mid-90s. Lows in the mid-70s. Thursday, sunny. Highs in the mid-90s. Heat index values up to 105. Thursday night through Sunday, partly cloudy. Lows in the lower 70s. Highs in the lower 90s. Again, the forecast for Galesburg and surrounding areas of central and northwest Illinois for the rest of tonight, partly cloudy. Lows in the mid-70s. South winds 10 to 15 miles an hour with gusts up to 25 miles an hour. At 7 p.m. in Galesburg, skies were sunny. The temperature was 86 degrees, the dew point was 76, and the relative humidity was 73%. The heat index was 95. The wind was southeast at 14 miles an hour, gusting to 25.

The pressure was 29.79 inches and falling. Elsewhere around the area, temperatures were in the mid to upper 80s. It was sunny at Burlington, Quincy, and Springfield. It was mostly sunny at Peoria and Macomb. At Moline, it was partly sunny. And once again at 7 p.m. in Galesburg, under sunny skies, the temperature was 86, and the heat index was 95. Looking elsewhere around the Midwest at 7 p.m., Chicago was cloudy and 80. Indianapolis was partly sunny and 83. St. Louis was mostly sunny and 91. Kansas City was mostly sunny and 89. Des Moines was mostly sunny and 89. Milwaukee was cloudy and 68. Here is a statement on the heat wave for the following county, Knox, Illinois. Heat advisory remains in effect until 7 p.m. this evening. Heat advisory remains in effect from 11 a.m. Monday to midnight Thursday night. Watts, heat index values near 105. Ware, portions of central, east central, southeast, and west central Illinois. When, for the first heat advisory, until 7 p.m. this evening. For the second heat advisory, from 11 a.m. Monday to midnight Thursday night. The following impacts are expected. Hot temperatures and high humidity may cause heat illnesses. Here is information on the heat wave for the following counties in Illinois, Mercer and Warren. Extreme heat warning remains in effect until 9 p.m. Tuesday. What? Dangerously hot and humid conditions with multiple days of heat index values of 100 to 110 expected, along with nighttime lows not falling below the mid-70s. Where? Portions of northwest and west central Illinois, east central and southeast Iowa, and northeast Missouri. When? Until 9 p.m. Tuesday. The following impacts are expected. Heat-related illnesses increase significantly during extreme heat and high humidity events. Additional details. There is increasing likelihood that extreme heat will persist through midweek and may last into late week. Thunderstorms and associated clouds may interrupt the heat at times late in the week. Drink plenty of fluids, stay in an air-conditioned room, stay out of the sun, and check up on relatives and neighbors. Do not leave young children and pets in unattended vehicles. Car interiors will reach lethal temperatures in a matter of minutes. Here is information on the heat wave for the following county, Henry, Illinois. Extreme heat warning remains in effect from noon Monday to 9 p.m. Tuesday. What? Dangerously hot and humid conditions with multiple days of heat index values of 100 to 110 expected, along with nighttime lows not falling below the mid-70s. Where? Portions of north-central and northwest Illinois and east-central and northeast Iowa. When? From noon Monday to 9 p.m. Tuesday. The following impacts are expected. Heat-related illnesses increase significantly during extreme heat and high humidity events. Additional details, there is increasing likelihood that extreme heat will persist through midweek and may last into late week. Thunderstorms and associated clouds may interrupt the heat at times late in the week. Drink plenty of fluids, stay in an air-conditioned room, stay out of the sun, and check up on relatives and neighbors. Do not leave young children and pets in unattended vehicles. Car interiors will reach lethal temperatures in a matter of minutes. The time is currently 7:29 p.m. Central Daylight Time. 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Now for the official National Weather Service forecast for Galesburg and surrounding areas of central and northwest Illinois. Rest of tonight, partly cloudy. Lows in the mid-70s. South winds 10 to 15 miles an hour with gusts up to 25 miles an hour. Monday, mostly sunny. Humid with highs in the lower 90s. South winds 10 to 15 miles an hour with gusts up to 30 miles an hour. Heat index values up to 107. Monday night, partly cloudy until midnight, then becoming mostly clear. Humid with lows in the mid-70s. South winds 10 to 15 miles an hour with gusts up to 30 miles an hour. Tuesday, sunny with highs in the mid-90s. Southwest winds 10 to 15 miles an hour with gusts up to 25 miles an hour. Heat index values up to 107 in the afternoon. Tuesday night, clear with lows in the mid-70s. Southwest winds 10 to 15 miles an hour with gusts up to 25

miles an hour. Wednesday and Wednesday night, clear. Highs in the mid-90s. Lows in the mid-70s. Thursday, sunny. Highs in the mid-90s. Heat index values up to 105. Thursday night through Sunday, partly cloudy. Lows in the lower 70s. Highs in the lower 90s. Again, the forecast for Galesburg and surrounding areas of central and northwest Illinois for the rest of tonight, partly cloudy. Lows in the mid-70s. South winds 10 to 15 miles an hour with gusts up to 25 miles an hour. The Peoria, Illinois climate summary for this evening, as of 4 p.m., June 28, 2026. Today's high temperature was 87 degrees. The normal high is 86. The record high is 104 degrees, which was set in 1934. Today's low temperature was 70 degrees. The normal low is 65. The record low is 49 degrees, which was set in 1968. No precipitation fell today, which leaves the monthly total at 8.74 inches. The total precipitation for the year still stands at 22.74 inches. Sunset tonight is at 8:34 p.m. Sunrise tomorrow is at 5:31 a.m. At 7 p.m. in Galesburg, skies were sunny. The temperature was 86 degrees, the dew point was 76, and the relative humidity was 73%. The heat index was 95. The wind was southeast at 14 miles an hour, gusting to 25. The pressure was 29.79 inches and falling. Elsewhere around the area, temperatures were in the mid to upper 80s. It was sunny at Burlington, Quincy, and Springfield. It was mostly sunny at Peoria and Macomb. At Moline, it was partly sunny. And once again at 7 p.m. in Galesburg, under sunny skies, the temperature was 86, and the heat index was 95. Looking elsewhere around the Midwest at 7 p.m., Chicago was cloudy and 80. Indianapolis was partly sunny and 83. St. Louis was mostly sunny and 91. Kansas City was mostly sunny and 89. Des Moines was mostly sunny and 89. Milwaukee was cloudy and 68. Here is a statement on the heat wave for the following county: Knox, Illinois. Wind was mostly sunny and 89. Milwaukee was cloudy and 68. Here is a statement on the heat wave for the following county: Knox, Illinois. Heat advisory remains in effect until 7 p.m. this evening. Heat advisory remains in effect from 11 a.m. Monday to midnight Thursday night. What? Heat index values near 105. Where? Portions of central, east central, southeast, and west central Illinois. When? For the first heat advisory, until 7 p.m. this evening. For the second heat advisory, from 11 a.m. Monday to midnight Thursday night. The following impacts are expected: hot temperatures and high humidity may cause heat illnesses. Here is information on the heat wave for the following counties in Illinois: Mercer and Warren. Extreme heat warning remains in effect until 9 p.m. Tuesday. What? Dangerously hot and humid conditions with multiple days of heat index values of 100 to 110 expected, along with nighttime lows not falling below the mid-70s. Where? Portions of northwest and west central Illinois, east central and southeast Iowa, and northeast Missouri. When? Until 9 p.m. Tuesday. The following impacts are expected: heat-related illnesses increase significantly during extreme heat and high humidity events. Additional details: there is increasing likelihood that extreme heat will persist through midweek and may last into late week. Thunderstorms and associated clouds may interrupt the heat at times late in the week. Drink plenty of fluids, stay in an air-conditioned room, stay out of the sun, and check up on relatives and neighbors. Do not leave young children and pets in unattended vehicles. Car interiors will reach lethal temperatures in a matter of minutes. Here is information on the heat wave for the following county: Henry, Illinois. Extreme heat warning remains in effect from noon Monday to 9 p.m. Tuesday. What? Dangerously hot and humid conditions with multiple days of heat index values of 100 to 110 expected, along with nighttime lows not falling below the mid-70s. Where? Portions of north-central and northwest Illinois and east-central and northeast Iowa. When? From noon Monday to 9 p.m.

Tuesday. The following impacts are expected. Heat-related illnesses increase significantly during extreme heat and high humidity events. Additional details. There is increasing likelihood that extreme heat will persist through midweek and may last into late week. Thunderstorms and associated clouds may interrupt the heat at times late in the week. Drink plenty of fluids, stay in an air-conditioned room, stay out of the sun, and check up on relatives and neighbors. Do not leave young children and pets in unattended vehicles. Car interiors will reach lethal temperatures in a matter of minutes. The time is currently 7:36 p.m. Central Daylight Time. 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Now for the official National Weather Service forecast for Galesburg and surrounding areas of central and northwest Illinois. Rest of tonight, partly cloudy. Lows in the mid-70s. South winds 10 to 15 miles an hour with gusts up to 25 miles an hour. Monday, mostly sunny. Humid with highs in the lower 90s. South winds 10 to 15 miles an hour with gusts up to 30 miles an hour. Heat index values up to 107. Monday night, partly cloudy until midnight, then becoming mostly clear. Humid with lows in the mid-70s. South winds 10 to 15 miles an hour with gusts up to 30 miles an hour. Tuesday, sunny with highs in the mid-90s. Southwest winds 10 to 15 miles an hour with gusts up to 25 miles an hour. Heat index values up to 107 in the afternoon. Tuesday night, clear with lows in the mid-70s. Southwest winds 10 to 15 miles an hour with gusts up to 25 miles an hour. Wednesday and Wednesday night, clear. Highs in the mid-90s. Lows in the mid-70s. Thursday, sunny. Highs in the mid-90s. Heat index values up to 105. Thursday night through Sunday, partly cloudy. Lows in the lower 70s. Highs in the lower 90s. Again, the forecast for Galesburg and surrounding areas of central and northwest Illinois for the rest of tonight, partly cloudy. Lows in the mid-70s. South winds 10 to 15 miles an hour with gusts up to 25 miles an hour. At 7 p.m. in Galesburg, skies were sunny. The temperature was 86 degrees, the dew point was 76, and the relative humidity was 73%. The heat index was 95. The wind was southeast at 14 miles an hour, gusting to 25. The pressure was 29.79 inches and falling. Elsewhere around the area, temperatures were in the mid to upper 80s. It was sunny at Burlington, Quincy, and Springfield. It was mostly sunny at Peoria and Macomb. At Moline, it was partly sunny. And once again at 7 p.m. in Galesburg, under sunny skies, the temperature was 86, and the heat index was 95. Looking elsewhere around the Midwest at 7 p.m., Chicago was cloudy and 80. Indianapolis was partly sunny and 83. St. Louis was mostly sunny and 91. Kansas City was mostly sunny and 89. Des Moines was mostly sunny and 89. Milwaukee was cloudy and 68. Here is a statement on the heat wave for the following county, Knox, Illinois. Heat advisory remains in effect until 7 p.m. this evening. Heat advisory remains in effect from 11 a.m. Monday to midnight Thursday night. What? Heat index values near 105. Where? Portions of central, east central, southeast, and west central Illinois. When? For the first heat advisory, until 7 p.m. this evening. For the second heat advisory, from 11 a.m. Monday to midnight Thursday night. The following impacts are expected. Hot temperatures and high humidity may cause heat illnesses. Here is information on the heat wave for the following counties in Illinois, Mercer and Warren. Extreme heat warning remains in effect until 9 p.m. Tuesday. What? Dangerously hot and humid conditions with multiple days of heat index values of 100 to 110 expected, along with nighttime lows not falling below the mid-70s. Where? Portions of northwest and west central Illinois, east central and southeast Iowa, and northeast Missouri. When? Until 9 p.m. Tuesday. The following impacts are expected. Heat-related illnesses increase significantly during extreme heat and high humidity events.

additional details, there is increasing likelihood that extreme heat will persist through midweek and may last into late week. Thunderstorms and associated clouds may interrupt the heat at times late in the week. Drink plenty of fluids, stay in an air-conditioned room, stay out of the sun, and check up on relatives and neighbors. Do not leave young children and pets in unattended vehicles. Car interiors will reach lethal temperatures in a matter of minutes. Here is information on the heat wave for the following county, Henry, Illinois. Extreme heat warning remains in effect from noon Monday to 9 p.m. Tuesday. What? Dangerously hot and humid conditions with multiple days of heat index values of 100 to 110 expected, along with nighttime lows not falling below the mid-70s. Where? Portions of north-central and northwest Illinois and east-central and northeast Iowa. When? From noon Monday to 9 p.m. Tuesday. The following impacts are expected. Heat-related illnesses increase significantly during extreme heat and high humidity events. Additional details. There is increasing likelihood that extreme heat will persist through midweek and may last into late week. Thunderstorms and associated clouds may interrupt the heat at times late in the week. Drink plenty of fluids, stay in an air-conditioned room, stay out of the sun, and check up on relatives and neighbors. Do not leave young children and pets in unattended vehicles. Car interiors will reach lethal temperatures in a matter of minutes. The time is currently 7:41 p.m. Central Daylight Time. 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Now for the official National Weather Service forecast for Galesburg and surrounding areas of central and northwest Illinois. West of tonight, partly cloudy. Lows in the mid-70s. South winds 10 to 15 miles an hour with gusts up to 25 miles an hour. Monday, mostly sunny. Humid with highs in the lower 90s. South winds 10 to 15 miles an hour with gusts up to 30 miles an hour. Heat index values up to 107. Monday night, partly cloudy until midnight, then becoming mostly clear. Humid with lows in the mid-70s. South winds 10 to 15 miles an hour with gusts up to 30 miles an hour. Tuesday, sunny with highs in the mid-90s. Southwest winds 10 to 15 miles an hour with gusts up to 25 miles an hour. Heat index values up to 107 in the afternoon. Tuesday night, clear with lows in the mid-70s. Southwest winds 10 to 15 miles an hour with gusts up to 25 miles an hour. Wednesday and Wednesday night, clear. Highs in the mid-90s. Lows in the mid-70s. Thursday, sunny. Highs in the mid-90s. Heat index values up to 105. Thursday night through Sunday, partly cloudy. Lows in the lower 70s. Highs in the lower 90s. Again, the forecast for Galesburg and surrounding areas of central and northwest Illinois for the rest of tonight, partly cloudy. Lows in the mid-70s. South winds 10 to 15 miles an hour with gusts up to 25 miles an hour. At 7 p.m. in Galesburg, skies were sunny. The temperature was 86 degrees, the dew point was 76, and the relative humidity was 73%. The heat index was 95. The wind was southeast at 14 miles an hour, gusting to 25. The pressure was 29.79 inches and falling. Elsewhere around the area, temperatures were in the mid to upper 80s. It was sunny at Burlington, Quincy, and Springfield. It was mostly sunny at Peoria and Macomb. At Moline, it was partly sunny. And once again at 7 p.m. in Galesburg, under sunny skies, the temperature was 86, and the heat index was 95. Looking elsewhere around the Midwest at 7 p.m., Chicago was cloudy and 80. Indianapolis was partly sunny, and 83. St. Louis was mostly sunny, and 91. Kansas City was mostly sunny, and 89. Des Moines was mostly sunny, and 89. Milwaukee was cloudy, and 68. The Peoria, Illinois climate summary for this evening, as of 4 p.m., June 28, 2026. Today's high temperature was 87 degrees. The normal high is 86. The record high is 104 degrees, which was set in 1934. Today's low temperature was 70 degrees. The normal low is 65.

the record low is 49 degrees, which was set in 1968. No precipitation fell today, which leaves the monthly total at 8.74 inches. The total precipitation for the year still stands at 22.74 inches. Sunset tonight is at 8:34 p.m. Sunrise tomorrow is at 5:31 a.m. Here is a statement on the heat wave for the following county, Knox, Illinois. Heat advisory remains in effect until 7 p.m. this evening. Heat advisory remains in effect from 11 a.m. Monday to midnight Thursday night. What? Heat index values near 105. Where? Portions of central, east central, southeast, and west central Illinois. When? For the first heat advisory, until 7 p.m. this evening. For the second heat advisory, from 11 a.m. Monday to midnight Thursday night. The following impacts are expected. Hot temperatures and high humidity may cause heat illnesses. Here is information on the heat wave for the following counties in Illinois, Mercer and Warren. Extreme heat warning remains in effect until 9 p.m. Tuesday. What? Dangerously hot and humid conditions with multiple days of heat index values of 100 to 110 expected, along with nighttime lows not falling below the mid-70s. Where? Portions of northwest and west central Illinois, east central and southeast Iowa, and northeast Missouri. When? Until 9 p.m. Tuesday. The following impacts are expected. Heat-related illnesses increase significantly during extreme heat and high humidity events. Additional details. There is increasing likelihood that extreme heat will persist through midweek and may last into late week. Thunderstorms and associated clouds may interrupt the heat at times late in the week. Drink plenty of fluids, stay in an air-conditioned room, stay out of the sun, and check up on relatives and neighbors. Do not leave young children and pets in unattended vehicles. Car interiors will reach lethal temperatures in a matter of minutes. Here is information on the heat wave for the following county, Henry, Illinois. Extreme heat warning remains in effect from noon Monday to 9 p.m. Tuesday. What? Dangerously hot and humid conditions with multiple days of heat index values of 100 to 110 expected, along with nighttime lows not falling below the mid-70s. Where? Portions of north-central and northwest Illinois and east-central and northeast Iowa. When? From noon Monday to 9 p.m. Tuesday. The following impacts are expected. Heat-related illnesses increase significantly during extreme heat and high humidity events. Additional details, there is increasing likelihood that extreme heat will persist through midweek and may last into late week. Thunderstorms and associated clouds may interrupt the heat at times late in the week. Drink plenty of fluids, stay in an air-conditioned room, stay out of the sun, and check up on relatives and neighbors. Do not leave young children and pets in unattended vehicles. Car interiors will reach lethal temperatures in a matter of minutes. The time is currently 7:48 p.m. Central Daylight Time. 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Now for the official National Weather Service forecast for Galesburg and surrounding areas of central and northwest Illinois. Rest of tonight, partly cloudy. Lows in the mid-70s. South winds 10 to 15 miles an hour with gusts up to 25 miles an hour. Monday, mostly sunny. Humid with highs in the lower 90s. South winds 10 to 15 miles an hour with gusts up to 30 miles an hour. Heat index values up to 107. Monday night, partly cloudy until midnight, then becoming mostly clear. Humid with lows in the mid-70s. South winds 10 to 15 miles an hour with gusts up to 30 miles an hour. Tuesday, sunny with highs in the mid-90s. Southwest winds 10 to 15 miles an hour with gusts up to 25 miles an hour. Heat index values up to 107 in the afternoon. Tuesday night, clear with lows in the mid-70s. Southwest winds 10 to 15 miles an hour with gusts up to 25 miles an hour. Wednesday and Wednesday night, clear. Highs in the mid-90s. Lows in the mid-70s. Thursday, sunny. Highs in the mid-90s. Heat index values up to 105. Thursday night through Sunday, partly cloudy. Lows in the lower 70s. Highs in the lower 90s. Again, the forecast for Galesburg and surrounding areas of central and northwest Illinois for the

Rest of tonight, partly cloudy. Lows in the mid-70s. South winds 10 to 15 miles an hour with gusts up to 25 miles an hour. At 7 p.m. in Galesburg, skies were sunny. The temperature was 86 degrees, the dew point was 76, and the relative humidity was 73%. The heat index was 95. The wind was southeast at 14 miles an hour, gusting to 25. The pressure was 29.79 inches and falling. Elsewhere around the area, temperatures were in the mid to upper 80s. It was sunny at Burlington, Quincy, and Springfield. It was mostly sunny at Peoria and Macomb. At Moline, it was partly sunny. And once again at 7 p.m. in Galesburg, under sunny skies, the temperature was 86, and the heat index was 95. Looking elsewhere around the Midwest at 7 p.m., Chicago was cloudy and 80. Indianapolis was partly sunny and 83. St. Louis was mostly sunny and 91. Kansas City was mostly sunny and 89. Des Moines was mostly sunny and 89. Milwaukee was cloudy and 68. Here is a statement on the heat wave for the following county, Knox, Illinois. Heat advisory remains in effect until 7 p.m. this evening. Heat advisory remains in effect from 11 a.m. Monday to midnight Thursday night. What? Heat index values near 105. Where? Portions of central, east central, southeast, and west central Illinois. When? For the first heat advisory, until 7 p.m. this evening. For the second heat advisory, from 11 a.m. Monday to midnight Thursday night. The following impacts are expected. Hot temperatures and high humidity may cause heat illnesses. Here is information on the heat wave for the following counties in Illinois, Mercer and Warren. Extreme heat warning remains in effect until 9 p.m. Tuesday. What? Dangerously hot and humid conditions with multiple days of heat index values of 100 to 110 expected, along with nighttime lows not falling below the mid-70s. Where? Portions of northwest and west central Illinois, east central and southeast Iowa, and northeast Missouri. When? Until 9 p.m. Tuesday. The following impacts are expected. Heat-related illnesses increase significantly during extreme heat and high humidity events. Additional details. There is increasing likelihood that extreme heat will persist through midweek and may last into late week. Thunderstorms and associated clouds may interrupt the heat at times late in the week. Drink plenty of fluids, stay in an air-conditioned room, stay out of the sun, and check up on relatives and neighbors. Do not leave young children and pets in unattended vehicles. Car interiors will reach lethal temperatures in a matter of minutes. Here is information on the heat wave for the following county, Henry, Illinois. Extreme heat warning remains in effect from noon Monday to 9 p.m. Tuesday. What? Dangerously hot and humid conditions with multiple days of heat index values of 100 to 110 expected, along with nighttime lows not falling below the mid-70s. Where? Portions of north-central and northwest Illinois and east-central and northeast Iowa. When? From noon Monday to 9 p.m. Tuesday. The following impacts are expected. Heat-related illnesses increase significantly during extreme heat and high humidity events. Additional details, there is increasing likelihood that extreme heat will persist through midweek and may last into late week. Thunderstorms and associated clouds may interrupt the heat at times late in the week. Drink plenty of fluids, stay in an air-conditioned room, stay out of the sun, and check up on relatives and neighbors. Do not leave young children and pets in unattended vehicles. Car interiors will reach lethal temperatures in a matter of minutes. The time is currently 7:54 p.m. Central Daylight Time. 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Now for the official National Weather Service forecast for Galesburg and surrounding areas of central and northwest Illinois. Rest of tonight, partly cloudy. Lows in the mid-70s. South winds 10 to 15 miles an hour with gusts up to 25 miles an hour. Monday, mostly sunny. Humid with highs in the lower 90s. South winds 10 to 15 miles an hour with gusts up to 30 miles an hour. Heat index values up to 107. Monday night, partly cloudy until midnight, then becoming mostly clear.

Humid with lows in the mid-70s. South winds 10 to 15 miles an hour with gusts up to 30 miles an hour. Tuesday, sunny with highs in the mid-90s. Southwest winds 10 to 15 miles an hour with gusts up to 25 miles an hour. Heat index values up to 107 in the afternoon. Tuesday night, clear with lows in the mid-70s. Southwest winds 10 to 15 miles an hour with gusts up to 25 miles an hour. Wednesday and Wednesday night, clear. Highs in the mid-90s. Lows in the mid-70s. Thursday, sunny. Highs in the mid-90s. Heat index values up to 105. Thursday night through Sunday, partly cloudy. Lows in the lower 70s. Highs in the lower 90s. Again, the forecast for Galesburg and surrounding areas of central and northwest Illinois for the rest of tonight, partly cloudy. Lows in the mid-70s. South winds 10 to 15 miles an hour with gusts up to 25 miles an hour. At 7 p.m. in Galesburg, skies were sunny. The temperature was 86 degrees, the dew point was 76, and the relative humidity was 73%. The heat index was 95. The wind was southeast at 14 miles an hour, gusting to 25. The pressure was 29.79 inches and falling. Elsewhere around the area, temperatures were in the mid to upper 80s. It was sunny at Burlington, Quincy, and Springfield. It was mostly sunny at Peoria and Macomb. At Moline, it was partly sunny. And once again at 7 p.m. in Galesburg, under sunny skies, the temperature was 86, and the heat index was 95. Looking elsewhere around the Midwest at 7 p.m., Chicago was cloudy and 80. Indianapolis was partly sunny and 83. St. Louis was mostly sunny and 91. Kansas City was mostly sunny and 89. Des Moines was mostly sunny and 89. Milwaukee was cloudy and 68. Here is a statement on the heat wave for the following county, Knox, Illinois. Heat advisory remains in effect until 7 p.m. this evening. Heat advisory remains in effect from 11 a.m. Monday to midnight Thursday night. What? Heat index values near 105. Where? Portions of central, east central, southeast, and west central Illinois. When? For the first heat advisory, until 7 p.m. this evening. For the second heat advisory, from 11 a.m. Monday to midnight Thursday night. The following impacts are expected. Hot temperatures and high humidity may cause heat illnesses. Here is information on the heat wave for the following counties in Illinois, Mercer and Warren. Extreme heat warning remains in effect until 9 p.m. Tuesday. What? Dangerously hot and humid conditions with multiple days of heat index values of 100 to 110 expected, along with nighttime lows not falling below the mid-70s. Where? Portions of northwest and west central Illinois, east central and southeast Iowa, and northeast Missouri. When? Until 9 p.m. Tuesday. The following impacts are expected. Heat-related illnesses increase significantly during extreme heat and high humidity events. Additional details. There is increasing likelihood that extreme heat will persist through midweek and may last into late week. Thunderstorms and associated clouds may interrupt the heat at times late in the week. Drink plenty of fluids, stay in an air-conditioned room, stay out of the sun, and check up on relatives and neighbors. Do not leave young children and pets in unattended vehicles. Car interiors will reach lethal temperatures in a matter of minutes. Here is information on the heat wave for the following county, Henry, Illinois. Extreme heat warning remains in effect from noon Monday to 9 p.m. Tuesday. What? Dangerously hot and humid conditions with multiple days of heat index values of 100 to 110 expected, along with nighttime lows not falling below the mid-70s. Where? Portions of north-central and northwest Illinois and east-central and northeast Iowa. When? From noon Monday to 9 p.m. Tuesday. The following impacts are expected. Heat-related illnesses increase significantly during extreme heat and high humidity events. Additional details. There is increasing likelihood that extreme heat will persist through midweek and may last into late week. Thunderstorms and associated clouds may interrupt the heat at times late in the week. Drink plenty of fluids, stay in an air-conditioned room, stay out of the sun, and check up on relatives and neighbors.

X-values up to 107. Monday night, partly cloudy until midnight, then becoming mostly clear. Humid with lows in the mid-70s. South winds 10 to 15 miles an hour with gusts up to 30 miles an hour. Tuesday, sunny with highs in the mid-90s. Southwest winds 10 to 15 miles an hour with gusts up to 25 miles an hour. Heat index values up to 107 in the afternoon. Tuesday night, clear with lows in the mid-70s. Southwest winds 10 to 15 miles an hour with gusts up to 25 miles an hour. Wednesday and Wednesday night, clear. Highs in the mid-90s. Lows in the mid-70s. Thursday, sunny. Highs in the mid-90s. Heat index values up to 105. Thursday night through Sunday, partly cloudy. Lows in the lower 70s. Highs in the lower 90s. Again, the forecast for Galesburg and surrounding areas of central and northwest Illinois for the rest of tonight, partly cloudy. Lows in the mid-70s. South winds 10 to 15 miles an hour with gusts up to 25 miles an hour. Here is a statement on the heat wave for the following county, Knox, Illinois. Heat advisory remains in effect until 7 p.m. this evening. Heat advisory remains in effect from 11 a.m. Monday to midnight Thursday night. What? Heat index values near 105. Where? Portions of central, east central, southeast, and west central Illinois. When? For the first heat advisory, until 7 p.m. this evening. For the second heat advisory, from 11 a.m. Monday to midnight Thursday night. The following impacts are expected. Hot temperatures and high humidity may cause heat illnesses. Here is information on the heat wave for the following counties in Illinois, Mercer and Warren. Extreme heat warning remains in effect until 9 p.m. Tuesday. What? Dangerously hot and humid conditions with multiple days of heat index values of 100 to 110 expected, along with nighttime lows not falling below the mid-70s. Where? Portions of northwest and west central Illinois, east central and southeast Iowa, and northeast Missouri. When? Until 9 p.m. Tuesday. The following impacts are expected. Heat-related illnesses increase significantly during extreme heat and high humidity events. Additional details, there is increasing likelihood that extreme heat will persist through midweek and may last into late week. Thunderstorms and associated clouds may interrupt the heat at times late in the week. Drink plenty of fluids, stay in an air-conditioned room, stay out of the sun, and check up on relatives and neighbors. Do not leave young children and pets in unattended vehicles. Car interiors will reach lethal temperatures in a matter of minutes. Here is information on the heat wave for the following county, Henry, Illinois. Extreme heat warning remains in effect from noon Monday to 9 p.m. Tuesday. What? Dangerously hot and humid conditions with multiple days of heat index values of 100 to 110 expected, along with nighttime lows not falling below the mid-70s. Where? Portions of north-central and northwest Illinois and east-central and northeast Iowa. When? From noon Monday to 9 p.m. Tuesday. The following impacts are expected. Heat-related illnesses increase significantly during extreme heat and high humidity events. Additional details, there is increasing likelihood that extreme heat will persist through midweek and may last into late week. Thunderstorms and associated clouds may interrupt the heat at times late in the week. Drink plenty of fluids, stay in an air-conditioned room, stay out of the sun, and check up on relatives and neighbors. Do not leave young children and pets in unattended vehicles. Car interiors will reach lethal temperatures in a matter of minutes. The time is currently 8:05 p.m. Central Daylight Time. 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Now for the official National Weather Service forecast for Galesburg and surrounding areas of central and northwest Illinois. Rest of tonight, partly cloudy. Lows in the mid-70s. South winds 10 to 15 miles an hour with gusts up to 25 miles an hour. Monday, mostly sunny. Humid with highs in the lower 90s. South winds 10 to 15 miles an hour with gusts up to 30 miles an hour. Heat index values up to 107. Monday night, partly cloudy until midnight, then becoming mostly clear. Humid with lows in the mid-70s. South winds 10 to 15 miles an hour.

with gusts up to 30 miles an hour. Tuesday, sunny with highs in the mid-90s. Southwest winds 10 to 15 miles an hour with gusts up to 25 miles an hour. Heat index values up to 107 in the afternoon. Tuesday night, clear with lows in the mid-70s. Southwest winds 10 to 15 miles an hour with gusts up to 25 miles an hour. Wednesday and Wednesday night, clear. Highs in the mid-90s. Lows in the mid-70s. Thursday, sunny. Highs in the mid-90s. Heat index values up to 105. Thursday night through Sunday, partly cloudy. Lows in the lower 70s. Highs in the lower 90s. Again, the forecast for Galesburg and surrounding areas of central and northwest Illinois for the rest of tonight, partly cloudy. Lows in the mid-70s. South winds 10 to 15 miles an hour with gusts up to 25 miles an hour. At 8 p.m. in Galesburg, skies were clear. The temperature was 84 degrees, the dew point was 76, and the relative humidity was 77%. The heat index was 93. The wind was southeast at 10 miles an hour, gusting to 18. The pressure was 29.79 inches and steady. Elsewhere around the area, it was clear, and temperatures were in the mid to upper 80s. And once again at 8 p.m. in Galesburg, under clear skies, the temperature was 84, and the heat index was 93. Looking elsewhere around the Midwest at 8 p.m., Chicago was cloudy, and 80. Indianapolis was mostly cloudy, and 82. St. Louis was partly cloudy, and 89. Kansas City was partly cloudy, and 86. Des Moines was partly cloudy, and 87. Milwaukee was cloudy, and 69. Here is a statement on the heat wave for the following county, Knox, Illinois. Heat advisory remains in effect until 7 p.m. this evening. Heat advisory remains in effect from 11 a.m. Monday to midnight Thursday night. What? Heat index values near 105. Where? Portions of central, east central, southeast, and west central Illinois. When? For the first heat advisory, until 7 p.m. this evening. For the second heat advisory, from 11 a.m. Monday to midnight Thursday night. The following impacts are expected. Hot temperatures and high humidity may cause heat illnesses. Here is information on the heat wave for the following counties in Illinois, Mercer and Warren. Extreme heat warning remains in effect until 9 p.m. Tuesday. What? Dangerously hot and humid conditions with multiple days of heat index values of 100 to 110 expected, along with nighttime lows not falling below the mid-70s. Where? Portions of northwest and west central Illinois, east central and southeast Iowa, and northeast Missouri. When? Until 9 p.m. Tuesday. The following impacts are expected. Heat-related illnesses increase significantly during extreme heat and high humidity events. Additional details, there is increasing likelihood that extreme heat will persist through midweek and may last into late week. Thunderstorms and associated clouds may interrupt the heat at times late in the week. Drink plenty of fluids, stay in an air-conditioned room, stay out of the sun, and check up on relatives and neighbors. Do not leave young children and pets in unattended vehicles. Car interiors will reach lethal temperatures in a matter of minutes. Here is information on the heat wave for the following county, Henry, Illinois. Extreme heat warning remains in effect from noon Monday to 9 p.m. Tuesday. What? Dangerously hot and humid conditions with multiple days of heat index values of 100 to 110 expected, along with nighttime lows not falling below the mid-70s. Where? Portions of north-central and northwest Illinois and east-central and northeast Iowa. When? From noon Monday to 9 p.m. Tuesday. The following impacts are expected. Heat-related illnesses increase significantly during extreme heat and high humidity events. Additional details, there is increasing likelihood that extreme heat will persist through midweek and may last into late week. Thunderstorms and associated clouds may interrupt the heat at times late in the week. Drink plenty of fluids, stay in an air-conditioned room, stay out of the sun, and check up on relatives and neighbors. Do not leave young children and pets in unattended vehicles. Car interiors will reach lethal temperatures in a matter of minutes. The time is currently 8:11 p.m. Central Daylight Time. 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
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Now for the official National Weather Service forecast for Galesburg and surrounding areas of central and northwest Illinois. Rest of tonight, partly cloudy. Lows in the mid-70s. South winds 10 to 15 miles an hour with gusts up to 25 miles an hour. Monday, mostly sunny. Humid with highs in the lower 90s. South winds 10 to 15 miles an hour with gusts up to 30 miles an hour. Heat index values up to 107. Monday night, partly cloudy until midnight, then becoming mostly clear. Humid with lows in the mid-70s. South winds 10 to 15 miles an hour with gusts up to 30 miles an hour. Tuesday, sunny with highs in the mid-90s. Southwest winds 10 to 15 miles an hour with gusts up to 25 miles an hour. Heat index values up to 107 in the afternoon. Tuesday night, clear with lows in the mid-70s. Southwest winds 10 to 15 miles an hour with gusts up to 25 miles an hour. Wednesday and Wednesday night, clear. Highs in the mid-90s. Lows in the mid-70s. Thursday, sunny. Highs in the mid-90s. Heat index values up to 105. Thursday night through Sunday, partly cloudy. Lows in the lower 70s. Highs in the lower 90s. Again, the forecast for Galesburg and surrounding areas of central and northwest Illinois for the rest of tonight, partly cloudy. Lows in the mid-70s. South winds 10 to 15 miles an hour with gusts up to 25 miles an hour. At 8 p.m. in Galesburg, skies were clear. The temperature was 84 degrees, the dew point was 76, and the relative humidity was 77%. The heat index was 93. The wind was southeast at 10 miles an hour, gusting to 18. The pressure was 29.79 inches and steady. Elsewhere around the area, it was clear, and temperatures were in the mid to upper 80s. And once again at 8 p.m. in Galesburg, under clear skies, the temperature was 84, and the heat index was 93. Looking elsewhere around the Midwest at 8 p.m., Chicago was cloudy, and 80. Indianapolis was mostly cloudy, and 82. St. Louis was partly cloudy, and 89. Kansas City was partly cloudy, and 86. Des Moines was partly cloudy, and 87. Milwaukee was cloudy, and 69. Here is a statement on the heat wave for the following county, Knox, Illinois. Heat advisory remains in effect until 7 p.m. this evening. Heat advisory remains in effect from 11 a.m. Monday to midnight Thursday night. What? Heat index values near 105. Where? Portions of central, east central, southeast, and west central Illinois. When? For the first heat advisory, until 7 p.m. this evening. For the second heat advisory, from 11 a.m. Monday to midnight Thursday night. The following impacts are expected. Hot temperatures and high humidity may cause heat illnesses. 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Station KZZ 66 in Galesburg operates on a frequency of 162.4 megahertz. Programming originates from NOAA's National Weather Service office in Lincoln. KZZ 66 serves the following counties: Henry, Knox, Mercer, and Warren. KZZ 66 is part of the All Hazards Network of NOAA Weather Radio. Here is information on the heat wave for the following counties in Illinois, Mercer, and Warren. Extreme heat warning remains in effect until 9 p.m. Tuesday. What? Dangerously hot and humid conditions with multiple days of heat index values of 100 to 110 expected, along with nighttime lows not falling below the mid-70s. Where? Portions of northwest and west central Illinois, east central and southeast Iowa, and northeast Missouri. When? Until 9 p.m. Tuesday. The following impacts are expected. Heat-related illnesses increase significantly during extreme heat and high humidity events. Additional details, there is increasing likelihood that extreme heat will persist through midweek and may last into late week. Thunderstorms and associated clouds may interrupt the heat at times late in the week. Drink plenty of fluids, stay in an air-conditioned room, stay out of the sun, and check up on relatives and neighbors. Do not leave young children and pets in unattended vehicles. Car interiors will reach lethal

temperatures in a matter of minutes. Here is information on the heat wave for the following county, Henry, Illinois. Extreme heat warning remains in effect from noon Monday to 9 p.m. Tuesday. What? Dangerously hot and humid conditions with multiple days of heat index values of 100 to 110 expected, along with nighttime lows not falling below the mid-70s. Where? Portions of north-central and northwest Illinois and east-central and northeast Iowa. When? From noon Monday to 9 p.m. Tuesday. The following impacts are expected. Heat-related illnesses increase significantly during extreme heat and high humidity events. Additional details, there is increasing likelihood that extreme heat will persist through midweek and may last into late week. Thunderstorms and associated clouds may interrupt the heat at times late in the week. Drink plenty of fluids, stay in an air-conditioned room, stay out of the sun, and check up on relatives and neighbors. Do not leave young children and pets in unattended vehicles. Car interiors will reach lethal temperatures in a matter of minutes. The time is currently 8:17 p.m. Central Daylight Time. 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Now for the official National Weather Service forecast for Galesburg and surrounding areas of central and northwest Illinois. Rest of tonight, partly cloudy. Lows in the mid-70s. South winds 10 to 15 miles an hour with gusts up to 25 miles an hour. Monday, mostly sunny. Humid with highs in the lower 90s. South winds 10 to 15 miles an hour with gusts up to 30 miles an hour. Heat index values up to 107. Monday night, partly cloudy until midnight, then becoming mostly clear. Humid with lows in the mid-70s. South winds 10 to 15 miles an hour with gusts up to 30 miles an hour. Tuesday, sunny with highs in the mid-90s. Southwest winds 10 to 15 miles an hour with gusts up to 25 miles an hour. Heat index values up to 107 in the afternoon. Tuesday night, clear with lows in the mid-70s. Southwest winds 10 to 15 miles an hour with gusts up to 25 miles an hour. Wednesday and Wednesday night, clear. Highs in the mid-90s. Lows in the mid-70s. Thursday, sunny. Highs in the mid-90s. Heat index values up to 105. Thursday night through Sunday, partly cloudy. Lows in the lower 70s. Highs in the lower 90s. Again, the forecast for Galesburg and surrounding areas of central and northwest Illinois for the rest of tonight, partly cloudy. Lows in the mid-70s. South winds 10 to 15 miles an hour with gusts up to 25 miles an hour. At 8 p.m. in Galesburg, skies were clear. The temperature was 84 degrees, the dew point was 76, and the relative humidity was 77%. The heat index was 93. The wind was southeast at 10 miles an hour, gusting to 18. The pressure was 29.79 inches and steady. Elsewhere around the area, skies ranged from clear to partly cloudy, and temperatures were in the mid to upper 80s. And once again at 8 p.m. in Galesburg, under clear skies, the temperature was 84, and the heat index was 93. Looking elsewhere around the Midwest at 8 p.m., Chicago was cloudy, and 80. Indianapolis was mostly cloudy, and 82. St. Louis was partly cloudy, and 89. Kansas City was partly cloudy, and 86. Des Moines was partly cloudy, and 87. Milwaukee was cloudy, and 69. Here is a statement on the heat wave for the following county, Knox, Illinois. Heat advisory remains in effect until 7 p.m. this evening. Heat advisory remains in effect from 11 a.m. Monday to midnight Thursday night. What? Heat index values near 105. Where? Portions of central, east-central, southeast, and west-central Illinois. When? For the first heat advisory, until 7 p.m. this evening. For the second heat advisory, from 11 a.m. Monday to midnight Thursday night. The following impacts are expected. Hot temperatures and high humidity may cause heat illnesses. Here is information on the heat wave for the following counties in Illinois, Mercer and Warren. Extreme heat warning remains in effect until 9 p.m. Tuesday.
What? Dangerously hot and humid conditions with multiple days of heat index values of 100, 110 expected, along with nighttime lows not falling below the mid-70s. Where? Portions of northwest and west central Illinois, east central and southeast Iowa, and northeast Missouri. When? Until 9 p.m. Tuesday. The following impacts are expected. Heat-related illnesses increase significantly during extreme heat and high humidity events. Additional details, there is increasing likelihood that extreme heat will persist through midweek and may last into late week. Thunderstorms and associated clouds may interrupt the heat at times late in the week. Drink plenty of fluids, stay in an air-conditioned room, stay out of the sun, and check up on relatives and neighbors. Do not leave young children and pets in unattended vehicles. Car interiors will reach lethal temperatures in a matter of minutes. Here is information on the heat wave for the following county, Henry, Illinois. Extreme heat warning remains in effect from noon Monday to 9 p.m. Tuesday. What? Dangerously hot and humid conditions with multiple days of heat index values of 100 to 110 expected, along with nighttime lows not falling below the mid-70s. Where? Portions of north-central and northwest Illinois and east-central and northeast Iowa. When? From noon Monday to 9 p.m. Tuesday. The following impacts are expected. Heat-related illnesses increase significantly during extreme heat and high humidity events. Additional details, there is increasing likelihood that extreme heat will persist through midweek and may last into late week. Thunderstorms and associated clouds may interrupt the heat at times late in the week. Drink plenty of fluids, stay in an air-conditioned room, stay out of the sun, and check up on relatives and neighbors. Do not leave young children and pets in unattended vehicles. Car interiors will reach lethal temperatures in a matter of minutes. The time is currently 8:23 p.m. Central Daylight Time. 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Now for the official National Weather Service forecast for Galesburg and surrounding areas of central and northwest Illinois. Rest of tonight, partly cloudy. Lows in the mid-70s. South winds 10 to 15 miles an hour with gusts up to 25 miles an hour. Monday, mostly sunny. Humid with highs in the lower 90s. South winds 10 to 15 miles an hour with gusts up to 30 miles an hour. Heat index values up to 107. Monday night, partly cloudy until midnight, then becoming mostly clear. Humid with lows in the mid-70s. South winds 10 to 15 miles an hour with gusts up to 30 miles an hour. Tuesday, sunny with highs in the mid-90s. Southwest winds 10 to 15 miles an hour with gusts up to 25 miles an hour. Heat index values up to 107 in the afternoon. Tuesday night, clear with lows in the mid-70s. Southwest winds 10 to 15 miles an hour with gusts up to 25 miles an hour. Wednesday and Wednesday night, clear. Highs in the mid-90s. Lows in the mid-70s. Thursday, sunny. Highs in the mid-90s. Heat index values up to 105. Thursday night through Sunday, partly cloudy. Lows in the lower 70s. Highs in the lower 90s. Again, the forecast for Galesburg and surrounding areas of central and northwest Illinois for the rest of tonight, partly cloudy. Lows in the mid-70s. South winds 10 to 15 miles an hour with gusts up to 25 miles an hour. At 8 p.m. in Galesburg, skies were clear. The temperature was 84 degrees, the dew point was 76, and the relative humidity was 77%. The heat index was 93. The wind was southeast at 10 miles an hour, gusting to 18. The pressure was 29.79 inches and steady. Elsewhere around the area, skies ranged from clear to partly cloudy, and temperatures were in the mid to upper 80s. And once again at 8 p.m. in Galesburg, under clear skies, the temperature was 84, and the heat index was 93. Looking elsewhere around the Midwest at 8 p.m., Chicago was cloudy, and 80. Indianapolis was mostly cloudy, and 82. St. Louis was partly cloudy, and 89. Kansas City was partly cloudy, and 86. Des Moines was partly cloudy, and 87. Milwaukee was cloudy, and 69.
Here is a statement on the heat wave for the following county, Knox, Illinois. Heat advisory remains in effect.

until 7 p.m. this evening. Heat advisory remains in effect from 11 a.m. Monday to midnight Thursday night. What? Heat index values near 105. Where? Portions of central, east central, southeast, and west central Illinois. When? For the first heat advisory, until 7 p.m. this evening. For the second heat advisory, from 11 a.m. Monday to midnight Thursday night. The following impacts are expected. Hot temperatures and high humidity may cause heat illnesses. Here is information on the heat wave for the following counties in Illinois, Mercer, and Warren. Extreme heat warning remains in effect until 9 p.m. Tuesday. What? Dangerously hot and humid conditions with multiple days of heat index values of 100 to 110 expected, along with nighttime lows not falling below the mid-70s. Where? Portions of northwest and west-central Illinois, east-central and southeast Iowa, and northeast Missouri. When? Until 9 p.m. Tuesday. The following impacts are expected. Heat-related illnesses increase significantly during extreme heat and high humidity events. Additional details. There is increasing likelihood that extreme heat will persist through midweek and may last into late week. Thunderstorms and associated clouds may interrupt the heat at times late in the week. Drink plenty of fluids, stay in an air-conditioned room, stay out of the sun, and check up on relatives and neighbors. Do not leave young children and pets in unattended vehicles. Car interiors will reach lethal temperatures in a matter of minutes. Here is information on the heat wave for the following county, Henry, Illinois. Extreme heat warning remains in effect from noon Monday to 9 p.m. Tuesday. What? Dangerously hot and humid conditions with multiple days of heat index values of 100 to 110 expected, along with nighttime lows not falling below the mid-70s. Where? Portions of north-central and northwest Illinois and east-central and northeast Iowa. When? From noon Monday to 9 p.m. Tuesday. The following impacts are expected. Heat-related illnesses increase significantly during extreme heat and high humidity events. Additional details. There is increasing likelihood that extreme heat will persist through midweek and may last into late week. Thunderstorms and associated clouds may interrupt the heat at times late in the week. Drink plenty of fluids, stay in an air-conditioned room, stay out of the sun, and check up on relatives and neighbors. Do not leave young children and pets in unattended vehicles. Car interiors will reach lethal temperatures in a matter of minutes. The time is currently 8:28 p.m. Central Daylight Time. 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Now for the official National Weather Service forecast for Galesburg and surrounding areas of central and northwest Illinois. Rest of tonight, partly cloudy. Lows in the mid-70s. South winds 10 to 15 miles an hour with gusts up to 25 miles an hour. Monday, mostly sunny. Humid with highs in the lower 90s. South winds 10 to 15 miles an hour with gusts up to 30 miles an hour. Heat index values up to 107. Monday night, partly cloudy until midnight, then becoming mostly clear. Humid with lows in the mid-70s. South winds 10 to 15 miles an hour with gusts up to 30 miles an hour. Tuesday, sunny with highs in the mid-90s. Southwest winds 10 to 15 miles an hour with gusts up to 25 miles an hour. Heat index values up to 107 in the afternoon. Tuesday night, clear with lows in the mid-70s. Southwest winds 10 to 15 miles an hour with gusts up to 25 miles an hour. Wednesday and Wednesday night, clear. Highs in the mid-90s. Lows in the mid-70s. Thursday, sunny. Highs in the mid-90s. Heat index values up to 105. Thursday night through Sunday, partly cloudy. Lows in the lower 70s. Highs in the lower 90s. Again, the forecast for Galesburg and surrounding areas of central and northwest Illinois for the rest of tonight, partly cloudy. Lows in the mid-70s. South winds 10 to 15 miles an hour with gusts up to 25 miles an hour. At 8 p.m. in Galesburg, skies were clear. The temperature was 84 degrees, the dew point was 76, and the relative humidity was 77%. The heat index was 93. The wind was southeast at 10 miles an hour, gusting to 18. The pressure was 29.7.

9 inches and steady. Elsewhere around the area, skies ranged from clear to partly cloudy, and temperatures were in the mid to upper 80s. And once again at 8 p.m. in Galesburg, under clear skies, the temperature was 84, and the heat index was 93. Looking elsewhere around the Midwest at 8 p.m., Chicago was cloudy, and 80. Indianapolis was mostly cloudy, and 82. St. Louis was partly cloudy, and 89. Kansas City was partly cloudy, and 86. Des Moines was partly cloudy, and 87. Milwaukee was cloudy, and 69. Here is a statement on the heat wave for the following county, Knox, Illinois. Heat advisory remains in effect until 7 p.m. this evening. Heat advisory remains in effect from 11 a.m. Monday to midnight Thursday night. What? Heat index values near 105. Where? Portions of central, east central, southeast, and west central Illinois. When? For the first heat advisory, until 7 p.m. this evening. For the second heat advisory, from 11 a.m. Monday to midnight Thursday night. The following impacts are expected. Hot temperatures and high humidity may cause heat illnesses. Here is information on the heat wave for the following counties in Illinois, Mercer and Warren. Extreme heat warning remains in effect until 9 p.m. Tuesday. What? Dangerously hot and humid conditions with multiple days of heat index values of 100 to 110 expected, along with nighttime lows not falling below the mid-70s. Where? Portions of northwest and west-central Illinois, east-central and southeast Iowa, and northeast Missouri. When? Until 9 p.m. Tuesday. The following impacts are expected. Heat-related illnesses increase significantly during extreme heat and high humidity events. Additional details. When? Until 9 p.m. Tuesday. The following impacts are expected. Heat-related illnesses increase significantly during extreme heat and high humidity events. Additional details. There is increasing likelihood that extreme heat will persist through midweek and may last into late week. Thunderstorms and associated clouds may interrupt the heat at times late in the week. Drink plenty of fluids, stay in an air-conditioned room, stay out of the sun, and check up on relatives and neighbors. Do not leave young children and pets in unattended vehicles. Car interiors will reach lethal temperatures in a matter of minutes. Here is information on the heat wave for the following county, Henry, Illinois. Extreme heat warning remains in effect from noon Monday to 9 p.m. Tuesday. What? Dangerously hot and humid conditions with multiple days of heat index values of 100 to 110 expected, along with nighttime lows not falling below the mid-70s. Where? Portions of north-central and northwest Illinois and east-central and northeast Iowa. When? From noon Monday to 9 p.m. Tuesday. The following impacts are expected. Heat-related illnesses increase significantly during extreme heat and high humidity events. Additional details. There is increasing likelihood that extreme heat will persist through midweek and may last into late week. Thunderstorms and associated clouds may interrupt the heat at times late in the week. Drink plenty of fluids, stay in an air-conditioned room, stay out of the sun, and check up on relatives and neighbors. Do not leave young children and pets in unattended vehicles. Car interiors will reach lethal temperatures in a matter of minutes. The time is currently 8:34 p.m. Central Daylight Time. 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Now for the official National Weather Service forecast for Galesburg and surrounding areas of central and northwest Illinois. Rest of tonight, partly cloudy. Lows in the mid-70s. South winds 10 to 15 miles an hour with gusts up to 25 miles an hour. Monday, mostly sunny. Humid with highs in the lower 90s. South winds 10 to 15 miles an hour with gusts up to 30 miles an hour. Heat index values up to 107. Monday night, partly cloudy until midnight, then becoming mostly clear. Humid with lows in the mid-70s. South winds 10 to 15 miles an hour with gusts up to 30 miles an hour. Tuesday, sunny with highs in the mid-90s. Southwest winds 10 to 15 miles an hour with gusts up to 25 miles an hour. Heat index values up to 107 in the afternoon. Tuesday night, clear with lows in the mid-70s. Southwest winds 10 to 15 miles an hour.

tower with gusts up to 25 miles an hour. Wednesday and Wednesday night, clear. Highs in the mid-90s. Lows in the mid-70s. Thursday, sunny. Highs in the mid-90s. Heat index values up to 105. Thursday night through Sunday, partly cloudy. Lows in the lower 70s. Highs in the lower 90s. Again, the forecast for Galesburg and surrounding areas of central and northwest Illinois for the rest of tonight, partly cloudy. Lows in the mid-70s. South winds 10 to 15 miles an hour with gusts up to 25 miles an hour. At 8 p.m. in Galesburg, skies were clear. The temperature was 84 degrees, the dew point was 76, and the relative humidity was 77%. The heat index was 93. The wind was southeast at 10 miles an hour, gusting to 18. The pressure was 29.79 inches and steady. Elsewhere around the area, skies ranged from clear to partly cloudy, and temperatures were in the mid to upper 80s. And once again at 8 p.m. in Galesburg, under clear skies, the temperature was 84, and the heat index was 93. Looking elsewhere around the Midwest at 8 p.m., Chicago was cloudy, and 80. Indianapolis was mostly cloudy, and 82. St. Louis was partly cloudy, and 89. Kansas City was partly cloudy, and 86. Des Moines was partly cloudy, and 87. Milwaukee was cloudy, and 69. Here is a statement on the heat wave for the following county, Knox, Illinois. Heat advisory remains in effect until 7 p.m. this evening. Heat advisory remains in effect from 11 a.m. Monday to midnight Thursday night. What? Heat index values near 105. Where? Portions of central, east central, southeast, and west central Illinois. When? For the first heat advisory, until 7 p.m. this evening. For the second heat advisory, from 11 a.m. Monday to midnight Thursday night. The following impacts are expected. Hot temperatures and high humidity may cause heat illnesses. Here is information on the heat wave for the following counties in Illinois, Mercer and Warren. Extreme heat warning remains in effect until 9 p.m. Tuesday. What? Dangerously hot and humid conditions with multiple days of heat index values of 100 to 110 expected, along with nighttime lows not falling below the mid-70s. Where? Portions of northwest and west central Illinois, east central and southeast Iowa, and northeast Missouri. When? Until 9 p.m. Tuesday. The following impacts are expected. Heat-related illnesses increase significantly during extreme heat and high humidity events. Additional details. There is increasing likelihood that extreme heat will persist through midweek and may last into late week. Thunderstorms and associated clouds may interrupt the heat at times late in the week. Drink plenty of fluids, stay in an air-conditioned room, stay out of the sun, and check up on relatives and neighbors. Do not leave young children and pets in unattended vehicles. Car interiors will reach lethal temperatures in a matter of minutes. Here is information on the heat wave for the following county, Henry, Illinois. Extreme heat warning remains in effect from noon Monday to 9 p.m. Tuesday. What? Dangerously hot and humid conditions with multiple days of heat index values of 100 to 110 expected, along with nighttime lows not falling below the mid-70s. Where? Portions of north-central and northwest Illinois and east-central and northeast Iowa. When? From noon Monday to 9 p.m. Tuesday. The following impacts are expected. Heat-related illnesses increase significantly during extreme heat and high humidity events. Additional details. There is increasing likelihood that extreme heat will persist through midweek and may last into late week. Thunderstorms and associated clouds may interrupt the heat at times late in the week. Drink plenty of fluids, stay in an air-conditioned room, stay out of the sun, and check up on relatives and neighbors. Do not leave young children and pets in unattended vehicles. Car interiors will reach lethal temperatures in a matter of minutes. The time is currently 8:40 p.m. Central Daylight Time. 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Now for the official National Weather Service forecast for Galesburg and surrounding areas of central and northwest Illinois. Rest of tonight, partly cloudy. Lows in the mid-70s. South winds 10 to 15.

miles an hour with gusts up to 25 miles an hour. Monday, mostly sunny. Humid with highs in the lower 90s. South winds 10 to 15 miles an hour with gusts up to 30 miles an hour. Heat index values up to 107. Monday night, partly cloudy until midnight, then becoming mostly clear. Humid with lows in the mid-70s. South winds 10 to 15 miles an hour with gusts up to 30 miles an hour. Tuesday, sunny with highs in the mid-90s. Southwest winds 10 to 15 miles an hour with gusts up to 25 miles an hour. Heat index values up to 107 in the afternoon. Tuesday night, clear with lows in the mid-70s. Southwest winds 10 to 15 miles an hour with gusts up to 25 miles an hour. Wednesday and Wednesday night, clear. Highs in the mid-90s. Lows in the mid-70s. Thursday, sunny. Highs in the mid-90s. Heat index values up to 105. Thursday night through Sunday, partly cloudy. Lows in the lower 70s. Highs in the lower 90s. Again, the forecast for Galesburg and surrounding areas of central and northwest Illinois for the rest of tonight, partly cloudy. Lows in the mid-70s. South winds 10 to 15 miles an hour with gusts up to 25 miles an hour. At 8 p.m. in Galesburg, skies were clear. The temperature was 84 degrees, the dew point was 76, and the relative humidity was 77%. The heat index was 93. The wind was southeast at 10 miles an hour, gusting to 18. The pressure was 29.79 inches and steady. Elsewhere around the area, skies ranged from clear to partly cloudy, and temperatures were in the mid to upper 80s. And once again at 8 p.m. in Galesburg, under clear skies, the temperature was 84, and the heat index was 93. Looking elsewhere around the Midwest at 8 p.m., Chicago was cloudy, and 80. Indianapolis was mostly cloudy, and 82. St. Louis was partly cloudy, and 89. Kansas City was partly cloudy, and 86. Des Moines was partly cloudy, and 87. Milwaukee was cloudy, and 69. Here is a statement on the heat wave for the following county, Knox, Illinois. Heat advisory remains in effect until 7 p.m. this evening. Heat advisory remains in effect from 11 a.m. Monday to midnight Thursday night. What? Heat index values near 105. Where? Portions of central, east central, southeast, and west central Illinois. When? For the first heat advisory, until 7 p.m. this evening. For the second heat advisory, from 11 a.m. Monday to midnight Thursday night. The following impacts are expected. Hot temperatures and high humidity may cause heat illnesses. Here is information on the heat wave for the following counties in Illinois, Mercer and Warren. Extreme heat warning remains in effect until 9 p.m. Tuesday. What? Dangerously hot and humid conditions with multiple days of heat index values of 100 to 110 expected, along with nighttime lows not falling below the mid-70s. Where? Portions of northwest and west central Illinois, east central and southeast Iowa, and northeast Missouri. When? Until 9 p.m. Tuesday. The following impacts are expected. Heat-related illnesses increase significantly during extreme heat and high humidity events. Additional details. There is increasing likelihood that extreme heat will persist through midweek and may last into late week. Thunderstorms and associated clouds may interrupt the heat at times late in the week. Drink plenty of fluids, stay in an air-conditioned room, stay out of the sun, and check up on relatives and neighbors. Do not leave young children and pets in unattended vehicles. Car interiors will reach lethal temperatures in a matter of minutes. Here is information on the heat wave for the following county, Henry, Illinois. Extreme heat warning remains in effect from noon Monday to 9 p.m. Tuesday. What? Dangerously hot and humid conditions with multiple days of heat index values of 100 to 110 expected, along with nighttime lows not falling below the mid-70s. Where? Portions of north-central and northwest Illinois and east-central and northeast Iowa. When? From noon Monday to 9 p.m. Tuesday. The following impacts are expected. Heat-related illnesses increase significantly during extreme heat and high humidity events. Additional details. There is increasing likelihood that extreme heat will persist through midweek and may last

to late week. Thunderstorms and associated clouds may interrupt the heat at times late in the week. Drink plenty of fluids, stay in an air-conditioned room, stay out of the sun, and check up on relatives and neighbors. Do not leave young children and pets in unattended vehicles. Car interiors will reach lethal temperatures in a matter of minutes. The time is currently 8:46 p.m. Central Daylight Time. 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Now for the official National Weather Service forecast for Galesburg and surrounding areas of central and northwest Illinois. Rest of tonight, partly cloudy. Lows in the mid-70s. South winds 10 to 15 miles an hour with gusts up to 25 miles an hour. Monday, mostly sunny. Humid with highs in the lower 90s. South winds 10 to 15 miles an hour with gusts up to 30 miles an hour. Heat index values up to 107. Monday night, partly cloudy until midnight, then becoming mostly clear. Humid with lows in the mid-70s. South winds 10 to 15 miles an hour with gusts up to 30 miles an hour. Tuesday, sunny with highs in the mid-90s. Southwest winds 10 to 15 miles an hour with gusts up to 25 miles an hour. Heat index values up to 107 in the afternoon. Tuesday night, clear with lows in the mid-70s. Southwest winds 10 to 15 miles an hour with gusts up to 25 miles an hour. Wednesday and Wednesday night, clear. Highs in the mid-90s. Lows in the mid-70s. Thursday, sunny. Highs in the mid-90s. Heat index values up to 105. Thursday night through Sunday, partly cloudy. Lows in the lower 70s. Highs in the lower 90s. Again, the forecast for Galesburg and surrounding areas of central and northwest Illinois for the rest of tonight, partly cloudy. Lows in the mid-70s. South winds 10 to 15 miles an hour with gusts up to 25 miles an hour. At 8 p.m. in Galesburg, skies were clear. The temperature was 84 degrees, the dew point was 76, and the relative humidity was 77%. The heat index was 93. The wind was southeast at 10 miles an hour, gusting to 18. The pressure was 29.79 inches and steady. Elsewhere around the area, skies ranged from clear to partly cloudy, and temperatures were in the mid to upper 80s. And once again at 8 p.m. in Galesburg, under clear skies, the temperature was 84, and the heat index was 93. Looking elsewhere around the Midwest at 8 p.m., Chicago was cloudy, and 80. Indianapolis was mostly cloudy, and 82. St. Louis was partly cloudy, and 89. Kansas City was partly cloudy, and 86. Des Moines was partly cloudy, and 87. Milwaukee was cloudy, and 69. Here is a statement on the heat wave for the following county, Knox, Illinois. Heat advisory remains in effect until 7 p.m. this evening. Heat advisory remains in effect from 11 a.m. Monday to midnight Thursday night. What? Heat index values near 105. Where? Portions of central, east central, southeast, and west central Illinois. When? For the first heat advisory, until 7 p.m. this evening. For the second heat advisory, from 11 a.m. Monday to midnight Thursday night. The following impacts are expected. Hot temperatures and high humidity may cause heat illnesses. Here is information on the heat wave for the following counties in Illinois, Mercer and Warren. Extreme heat warning remains in effect until 9 p.m. Tuesday. What? Dangerously hot and humid conditions with multiple days of heat index values of 100 to 110 expected, along with nighttime lows not falling below the mid-70s. Where? Portions of northwest and west central Illinois, east central and southeast Iowa, and northeast Missouri. When? Until 9 p.m. Tuesday. The following impacts are expected. Heat-related illnesses increase significantly during extreme heat and high humidity events. Additional details, there is increasing likelihood that extreme heat will persist through midweek and may last into late week. Thunderstorms and associated clouds may interrupt the heat at times late in the week. Drink plenty of fluids, stay in an air-conditioned room, stay out of the sun, and check up on relatives and neighbors. Do not leave young children and pets in unattended vehicles.
Car interiors will reach lethal temperatures in a matter of minutes. Here is information on the heat wave for the following county, Henry, Illinois. Extreme heat warning remains in effect from noon Monday to 9 p.m. Tuesday. What? Dangerously hot and humid conditions with multiple days of heat index values of 100 to 110 expected, along with nighttime lows not falling below the mid-70s. Where? Portions of north-central and northwest Illinois and east-central and northeast Iowa. When? From noon Monday to 9 p.m. Tuesday. The following impacts are expected. Heat-related illnesses increase significantly during extreme heat and high humidity events. Additional details, there is increasing likelihood that extreme heat will persist through midweek and may last into late week. Thunderstorms and associated clouds may interrupt the heat at times late in the week. Drink plenty of fluids, stay in an air-conditioned room, stay out of the sun, and check up on relatives and neighbors. Do not leave young children and pets in unattended vehicles. Car interiors will reach lethal temperatures in a matter of minutes. The time is currently 8:52 p.m. Central Daylight Time. 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Now for the official National Weather Service forecast for Galesburg and surrounding areas of central and northwest Illinois. Rest of tonight, partly cloudy. Lows in the mid-70s. South winds 10 to 15 miles an hour with gusts up to 25 miles an hour. Monday, mostly sunny. Humid with highs in the lower 90s. South winds 10 to 15 miles an hour with gusts up to 30 miles an hour. Heat index values up to 107. Monday night, partly cloudy until midnight, then becoming mostly clear. Humid with lows in the mid-70s. South winds 10 to 15 miles an hour with gusts up to 30 miles an hour. Tuesday, sunny with highs in the mid-90s. Southwest winds 10 to 15 miles an hour with gusts up to 25 miles an hour. Heat index values up to 107 in the afternoon. Tuesday night, clear with lows in the mid-70s. Southwest winds 10 to 15 miles an hour with gusts up to 25 miles an hour. Wednesday and Wednesday night, clear. Highs in the mid-90s. Lows in the mid-70s. Thursday, sunny. Highs in the mid-90s. Heat index values up to 105. Thursday night through Sunday, partly cloudy. Lows in the lower 70s. Highs in the lower 90s. Again, the forecast for Galesburg and surrounding areas of central and northwest Illinois for the rest of tonight, partly cloudy. Lows in the mid-70s. South winds 10 to 15 miles an hour with gusts up to 25 miles an hour. At 8 p.m. in Galesburg, skies were clear. The temperature was 84 degrees, the dew point was 76, and the relative humidity was 77%. The heat index was 93. The wind was southeast at 10 miles an hour, gusting to 18. The pressure was 29.79 inches and steady. Elsewhere around the area, skies ranged from clear to partly cloudy, and temperatures were in the mid to upper 80s. And once again at 8 p.m. in Galesburg, under clear skies, the temperature was 84, and the heat index was 93. Looking elsewhere around the Midwest at 8 p.m., Chicago was cloudy, and 80. Indianapolis was mostly cloudy, and 82. St. Louis was partly cloudy, and 89. Kansas City was partly cloudy, and 86. Des Moines was partly cloudy, and 87. Milwaukee was cloudy, and 69. Here is a statement on the heat wave for the following county, Knox, Illinois. Heat advisory remains in effect until 7 p.m. this evening. Heat advisory remains in effect from 11 a.m. Monday to midnight Thursday night. What? Heat index values near 105. Where? Portions of central, east central, southeast, and west central Illinois. When? For the first heat advisory, until 7 p.m. this evening. For the second heat advisory, from 11 a.m. Monday to midnight Thursday night. The following impacts are expected. Hot temperatures and high humidity may cause heat illnesses. Here is information on the heat wave for the following counties in Illinois, Mercer, and Warren. Extreme heat warning remains in effect until 9 p.m. Tuesday. What? Dangerously hot and humid conditions with multiple

days of heat index values of 100 to 110 expected, along with nighttime lows not falling below the mid-70s. Where portions of northwest and west-central Illinois, east-central and southeast Iowa, and northeast Missouri. When, until 9 p.m. Tuesday. The following impacts are expected. Heat-related illnesses increase significantly during extreme heat and high humidity events. Additional details, there is increasing likelihood that extreme heat will persist through midweek and may last into late week. Thunderstorms and associated clouds may interrupt the heat at times late in the week. Drink plenty of fluids, stay in an air-conditioned room, stay out of the sun, and check up on relatives and neighbors. Do not leave young children and pets in unattended vehicles. Car interiors will reach lethal temperatures in a matter of minutes. Here is information on the heat wave for the following county, Henry, Illinois. Extreme heat warning remains in effect from noon Monday to 9 p.m. Tuesday. What? Dangerously hot and humid conditions with multiple days of heat index values of 100 to 110 expected, along with nighttime lows not falling below the mid-70s. Where? Portions of north-central and northwest Illinois and east-central and northeast Iowa. When? From noon Monday to 9 p.m. Tuesday. The following impacts are expected. Heat-related illnesses increase significantly during extreme heat and high humidity events. Additional details, there is increasing likelihood that extreme heat will persist through midweek and may last into late week. Thunderstorms and associated clouds may interrupt the heat at times late in the week. Drink plenty of fluids, stay in an air-conditioned room, stay out of the sun, and check up on relatives and neighbors. Do not leave young children and pets in unattended vehicles. Car interiors will reach lethal temperatures in a matter of minutes. The time is currently 8:57 p.m. Central Daylight Time. 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Now for the official National Weather Service forecast for Galesburg and surrounding areas of central and northwest Illinois. Rest of tonight, partly cloudy. Lows in the mid-70s. South winds 10 to 15 miles an hour with gusts up to 25 miles an hour. Monday, mostly sunny. Humid with highs in the lower 90s. South winds 10 to 15 miles an hour with gusts up to 30 miles an hour. Heat index values up to 107. Monday night, partly cloudy until midnight, then becoming mostly clear. Humid with lows in the mid-70s. South winds 10 to 15 miles an hour with gusts up to 30 miles an hour. Tuesday, sunny with highs in the mid-90s. Southwest winds 10 to 15 miles an hour with gusts up to 25 miles an hour. Heat index values up to 107 in the afternoon. Tuesday night, clear with lows in the mid-70s. Southwest winds 10 to 15 miles an hour with gusts up to 25 miles an hour. Wednesday and Wednesday night, clear. Highs in the mid-90s. Lows in the mid-70s. Thursday, sunny. Highs in the mid-90s. Heat index values up to 105. Thursday night through Sunday, partly cloudy. Lows in the lower 70s. Highs in the lower 90s. Again, the forecast for Galesburg and surrounding areas of central and northwest Illinois for the rest of tonight, partly cloudy. Lows in the mid-70s. South winds 10 to 15 miles an hour with gusts up to 25 miles an hour. At 8 p.m. in Galesburg, skies were clear. The temperature was 84 degrees, the dew point was 76, and the relative humidity was 77%. The heat index was 93. The wind was southeast at 10 miles an hour, gusting to 18. The pressure was 29.79 inches and steady. Elsewhere around the area, skies ranged from clear to partly cloudy, and temperatures were in the mid to upper 80s. And once again at 8 p.m. in Galesburg, under clear skies, the temperature was 84, and the heat index was 93. Here is a statement on the heat wave for the following county, Knox, Illinois. Heat advisory remains in effect until 7 p.m. this evening. Heat advisory remains in effect from 11 a.m. Monday to midnight Thursday night. What? Heat index values near 105. Where? Portions of central, east-central, southeast, and west-central Illinois. When? For the first heat advisory, until 7 p.m. this evening. For the

humidity events. Additional details, there is increasing likelihood that extreme heat will persist through midweek and may last into late week. Thunderstorms and associated clouds may interrupt the heat at times late in the week. Drink plenty of fluids, stay in an air-conditioned room, stay out of the sun, and check up on relatives and neighbors. Do not leave young children and pets in unattended vehicles. Car interiors will reach lethal temperatures in a matter of minutes. Here is information on the heat wave for the following county, Henry, Illinois. Extreme heat warning remains in effect from noon Monday to 9 p.m. Tuesday. What? Dangerously hot and humid conditions with multiple days of heat index values of 100 to 110 expected, along with nighttime lows not falling below the mid-70s. Where? Portions of north-central and northwest Illinois and east-central and northeast Iowa. When? From noon Monday to 9 p.m. Tuesday. The following impacts are expected. Heat-related illnesses increase significantly during extreme heat and high humidity events. Additional details. There is increasing likelihood that extreme heat will persist through midweek and may last into late week. Thunderstorms and associated clouds may interrupt the heat at times late in the week. Drink plenty of fluids, stay in an air-conditioned room, stay out of the sun, and check up on relatives and neighbors. Do not leave young children and pets in unattended vehicles. Car interiors will reach lethal temperatures in a matter of minutes. The time is currently 9:03 p.m. Central Daylight Time. 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Now for the official National Weather Service forecast for Galesburg and surrounding areas of central and northwest Illinois. Rest of tonight, partly cloudy. Lows in the mid-70s. South winds 10 to 15 miles an hour with gusts up to 25 miles an hour. Monday, mostly sunny. Humid with highs in the lower 90s. South winds 10 to 15 miles an hour with gusts up to 30 miles an hour. Heat index values up to 107. Monday night, partly cloudy until midnight, then becoming mostly clear. Humid with lows in the mid-70s. South winds 10 to 15 miles an hour with gusts up to 30 miles an hour. Tuesday, sunny with highs in the mid-90s. Southwest winds 10 to 15 miles an hour with gusts up to 25 miles an hour. Heat index values up to 107 in the afternoon. Tuesday night, clear with lows in the mid-70s. Southwest winds 10 to 15 miles an hour with gusts up to 25 miles an hour. Wednesday and Wednesday night, clear. Highs in the mid-90s. Lows in the mid-70s. Thursday, sunny. Highs in the mid-90s. Heat index values up to 105. Thursday night through Sunday, partly cloudy. Lows in the lower 70s. Highs in the lower 90s. Again, the forecast for Galesburg and surrounding areas of central and northwest Illinois for the rest of tonight, partly cloudy. Lows in the mid-70s. South winds 10 to 15 miles an hour with gusts up to 25 miles an hour. Here is a statement on the heat wave for the following county, Knox, Illinois. Heat advisory remains in effect until 7 p.m. this evening. Heat advisory remains in effect from 11 a.m. Monday to midnight Thursday night. What? Heat index values near 105. Where? Portions of central, east central, southeast, and west central Illinois. When? For the first heat advisory, until 7 p.m. this evening. For the second heat advisory, from 11 a.m. Monday to midnight Thursday night. The following impacts are expected. Hot temperatures and high humidity may cause heat illnesses. Here is information on the heat wave for the following counties. In Illinois, Mercer and Warren. Extreme heat warning remains in effect until 9 p.m. Tuesday. What? Dangerously hot and humid conditions with multiple days of heat index values of 100 to 110 expected, along with nighttime lows not falling below the mid-70s. Where? Portions of northwest and west central Illinois, east central and southeast Iowa, and northeast Missouri. When? Until 9 p.m. Tuesday. The following impacts are expected. Heat-related illnesses increase significantly during extreme heat and high humidity events. Additional details. There is increasing likelihood that extreme heat will persist through midweek and may last into late week. Thunderstorms and associated clouds may interrupt the heat at times.

late in the week. Drink plenty of fluids, stay in an air-conditioned room, stay out of the sun, and check up on relatives and neighbors. Do not leave young children and pets in unattended vehicles. Car interiors will reach lethal temperatures in a matter of minutes. Here is information on the heat wave for the following county, Henry, Illinois. Extreme heat warning remains in effect from noon Monday to 9 p.m. Tuesday. What? Dangerously hot and humid conditions with multiple days of heat index values of 100 to 110 expected, along with nighttime lows not falling below the mid-70s. Where? Portions of north-central and northwest Illinois and east-central and northeast Iowa. When? From noon Monday to 9 p.m. Tuesday. The following impacts are expected. Heat-related illnesses increase significantly during extreme heat and high humidity events. Additional details. There is increasing likelihood that extreme heat will persist through midweek and may last into late week. Thunderstorms and associated clouds may interrupt the heat at times late in the week. Drink plenty of fluids, stay in an air-conditioned room, stay out of the sun, and check up on relatives and neighbors. Do not leave young children and pets in unattended vehicles. Car interiors will reach lethal temperatures in a matter of minutes. The time is currently 9:08 p.m. Central Daylight Time. 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Now for the official National Weather Service forecast for Galesburg and surrounding areas of central and northwest Illinois. Rest of tonight, partly cloudy. Lows in the mid-70s. South winds 10 to 15 miles an hour with gusts up to 25 miles an hour. Monday, mostly sunny. Humid with highs in the lower 90s. South winds 10 to 15 miles an hour with gusts up to 30 miles an hour. Heat index values up to 107. Monday night, partly cloudy until midnight, then becoming mostly clear. Humid with lows in the mid-70s. South winds 10 to 15 miles an hour with gusts up to 30 miles an hour. Tuesday, sunny with highs in the mid-90s. Southwest winds 10 to 15 miles an hour with gusts up to 25 miles an hour. Heat index values up to 107 in the afternoon. Tuesday night, clear with lows in the mid-70s. Southwest winds 10 to 15 miles an hour with gusts up to 25 miles an hour. Wednesday and Wednesday night, clear. Highs in the mid-90s. Lows in the mid-70s. Thursday, sunny. Highs in the mid-90s. Heat index values up to 105. Thursday night through Sunday, partly cloudy. Lows in the lower 70s. Highs in the lower 90s. Again, the forecast for Galesburg and surrounding areas of central and northwest Illinois for the rest of tonight, partly cloudy. Lows in the mid-70s. South winds 10 to 15 miles an hour with gusts up to 25 miles an hour. At 9 p.m. in Galesburg, skies were clear. The temperature was 82 degrees, the dew point was 76, and the relative humidity was 79%. The heat index was 90. The wind was south at 14 miles an hour. The pressure was 29.79 inches and steady. Elsewhere around the area, skies ranged from clear to partly cloudy, and temperatures were in the lower to mid-80s. And once again at 9 p.m. in Galesburg, under clear skies, the temperature was 82, and the heat index was 90. Looking elsewhere around the Midwest at 9 p.m., Chicago was mostly cloudy, and 75. Indianapolis was mostly cloudy, and 80. St. Louis was partly cloudy, and 87. Kansas City was partly cloudy, and 84. Des Moines was partly cloudy, and 86. Milwaukee was cloudy, and 70. Here is a statement on the heat wave for the following county, Knox, Illinois. Heat advisory remains in effect until 7 p.m. this evening. Heat advisory remains in effect from 11 a.m. Monday to midnight Thursday night. What? Heat index values near 105. Where? Portions of central, east central, southeast, and west central Illinois. When? For the first heat advisory, until 7 p.m. this evening. For the second heat advisory, from 11 a.m. Monday to midnight Thursday night. The following impacts are expected. Hot temperatures and high humidity may cause heat illnesses. Here is information on the heat wave for the following counties.

in Illinois, Mercer, and Warren. Extreme heat warning remains in effect until 9 p.m. Tuesday. What? Dangerously hot and humid conditions with multiple days of heat index values of 100 to 110 expected, along with nighttime lows not falling below the mid-70s. Where? Portions of northwest and west-central Illinois, east-central and southeast Iowa, and northeast Missouri. When? Until 9 p.m. Tuesday. The following impacts are expected. Heat-related illnesses increase significantly during extreme heat and high humidity events. Additional details. There is increasing likelihood that extreme heat will persist through midweek and may last into late week. Thunderstorms and associated clouds may interrupt the heat at times late in the week. Drink plenty of fluids, stay in an air-conditioned room, stay out of the sun, and check up on relatives and neighbors. Do not leave young children and pets in unattended vehicles. Car interiors will reach lethal temperatures in a matter of minutes. Here is information on the heat wave for the following county, Henry, Illinois. Extreme heat warning remains in effect from noon Monday to 9 p.m. Tuesday. What? Dangerously hot and humid conditions with multiple days of heat index values of 100 to 110 expected, along with nighttime lows not falling below the mid-70s. Where? Portions of north-central and northwest Illinois and east-central and northeast Iowa. When? From noon Monday to 9 p.m. Tuesday. The following impacts are expected. Heat-related illnesses increase significantly during extreme heat and high humidity events. Additional details. There is increasing likelihood that extreme heat will persist through midweek and may last into late week. Thunderstorms and associated clouds may interrupt the heat at times late in the week. Drink plenty of fluids, stay in an air-conditioned room, stay out of the sun, and check up on relatives and neighbors. Do not leave young children and pets in unattended vehicles. Car interiors will reach lethal temperatures in a matter of minutes. The time is currently 9:13 p.m. Central Daylight Time. 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Now for the official National Weather Service forecast for Galesburg and surrounding areas of central and northwest Illinois. West of tonight, partly cloudy. Lows in the mid-70s. South winds 10 to 15 miles an hour with gusts up to 25 miles an hour. Monday, mostly sunny. Humid with highs in the lower 90s. South winds 10 to 15 miles an hour with gusts up to 30 miles an hour. Heat index values up to 107. Monday night, partly cloudy until midnight, then becoming mostly clear. Humid with lows in the mid-70s. South winds 10 to 15 miles an hour with gusts up to 30 miles an hour. Tuesday, sunny with highs in the mid-90s. Southwest winds 10 to 15 miles an hour with gusts up to 25 miles an hour. Heat index values up to 107 in the afternoon. Tuesday night, clear with lows in the mid-70s. Southwest winds 10 to 15 miles an hour with gusts up to 25 miles an hour. Wednesday and Wednesday night, clear. Highs in the mid-90s. Lows in the mid-70s. Thursday, sunny. Highs in the mid-90s. Heat index values up to 105. Thursday night through Sunday, partly cloudy. Lows in the lower 70s. Highs in the lower 90s. Again, the forecast for Galesburg and surrounding areas of central and northwest Illinois for the rest of tonight, partly cloudy. Lows in the mid-70s. South winds 10 to 15 miles an hour with gusts up to 25 miles an hour. At 9 p.m. in Galesburg, skies were clear. The temperature was 82 degrees, the dew point was 76, and the relative humidity was 79%. The heat index was 90. The wind was south at 14 miles an hour. The pressure was 29.79 inches and steady. Elsewhere around the area, skies ranged from clear to partly cloudy, and temperatures were in the lower to mid-80s.

once again at 9 p.m. in Galesburg under clear skies. The temperature was 82 and the heat index was 90. Looking elsewhere around the Midwest at 9 p.m., Chicago was mostly cloudy and 75. Indianapolis was mostly cloudy and 80. St. Louis was partly cloudy and 87. Kansas City was partly cloudy and 84. Des Moines was partly cloudy and 86. Milwaukee was cloudy and 70. Here is a statement on the heat wave for the following county, Knox, Illinois. Heat advisory remains in effect until 7 p.m. this evening. Heat advisory remains in effect from 11 a.m. Monday to midnight Thursday night. What? Heat index values near 105. Where? Portions of central, east central, southeast, and west central Illinois. When? For the first heat advisory until 7 p.m. this evening. For the second heat advisory from 11 a.m. Monday to midnight Thursday night. The following impacts are expected. Hot temperatures and high humidity may cause heat illnesses. Here is information on the heat wave for the following counties in Illinois, Mercer and Warren. Extreme heat warning remains in effect until 9 p.m. Tuesday. What? Dangerously hot and humid conditions with multiple days of heat index values of 100 to 110 expected, along with nighttime lows not falling below the mid-70s. Where? Portions of northwest and west central Illinois, east central and southeast Iowa, and northeast Missouri. When? Until 9 p.m. Tuesday. The following impacts are expected. Heat-related illnesses increase significantly during extreme heat and high humidity events. Additional details, there is increasing likelihood that extreme heat will persist through midweek and may last into late week. Thunderstorms and associated clouds may interrupt the heat at times late in the week. Drink plenty of fluids, stay in an air-conditioned room, stay out of the sun, and check up on relatives and neighbors. Do not leave young children and pets in unattended vehicles. Car interiors will reach lethal temperatures in a matter of minutes. Here is information on the heat wave for the following county, Henry, Illinois. Extreme heat warning remains in effect from noon Monday to 9 p.m. Tuesday. What? Dangerously hot and humid conditions with multiple days of heat index values of 100 to 110 expected, along with nighttime lows not falling below the mid-70s. Where? Portions of north-central and northwest Illinois and east-central and northeast Iowa. When? From noon Monday to 9 p.m. Tuesday. The following impacts are expected. Heat-related illnesses increase significantly during extreme heat and high humidity events. Additional details, there is increasing likelihood that extreme heat will persist through midweek and may last into late week. Thunderstorms and associated clouds may interrupt the heat at times late in the week. Drink plenty of fluids, stay in an air-conditioned room, stay out of the sun, and check up on relatives and neighbors. Do not leave young children and pets in unattended vehicles. Car interiors will reach lethal temperatures in a matter of minutes. The time is currently 9:20 p.m. Central Daylight Time. 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Now for the official National Weather Service forecast for Galesburg and surrounding areas of central and northwest Illinois. Rest of tonight, partly cloudy. Lows in the mid-70s. South winds 10 to 15 miles an hour with gusts up to 25 miles an hour. Monday, mostly sunny. Humid with highs in the lower 90s. South winds 10 to 15 miles an hour with gusts up to 30 miles an hour. Heat index values up to 107. Monday night, partly cloudy until midnight, then becoming mostly clear. Humid with lows in the mid-70s. South winds 10 to 15 miles an hour with gusts up to 30 miles an hour. Tuesday, sunny with highs in the mid-90s. Southwest winds 10 to 15 miles an hour with gusts up to 25 miles an hour. Heat index values up to 107 in the afternoon. Tuesday night, clear with lows in the mid-70s. Southwest winds 10 to 15 miles an hour with gusts up to 25 miles an hour. Wednesday and Wednesday night, clear. Highs in the mid-90s. Lows in the mid-70s. Thursday, sunny. Highs in the mid-90s. Heat index values up to 105. Thursday night through Sunday, partly cloudy.
lows in the lower 70s, highs in the lower 90s. Again, the forecast for Galesburg and surrounding areas of central and northwest Illinois for the rest of tonight, partly cloudy. Lows in the mid-70s. South winds 10 to 15 miles an hour with gusts up to 25 miles an hour. At 9 p.m. in Galesburg, skies were clear. The temperature was 82 degrees, the dew point was 76, and the relative humidity was 79%. The heat index was 90. The wind was south at 14 miles an hour. The pressure was 29.79 inches and steady. Elsewhere around the area, skies ranged from clear to partly cloudy, and temperatures were in the lower to mid-80s. And once again at 9 p.m. in Galesburg, under clear skies, the temperature was 82, and the heat index was 90. Looking elsewhere around the Midwest at 9 p.m., Chicago was mostly cloudy, and 75. Indianapolis was mostly cloudy, and 80. St. Louis was partly cloudy, and 87. Kansas City was partly cloudy, and 84. Des Moines was partly cloudy, and 86. Milwaukee was cloudy, and 70. Here is a statement on the heat wave for the following county, Knox, Illinois. Heat advisory remains in effect until 7 p.m. this evening. Heat advisory remains in effect from 11 a.m. Monday to midnight Thursday night. What? Heat index values near 105. Where? Portions of central, east central, southeast, and west central Illinois. When? For the first heat advisory, until 7 p.m. this evening. For the second heat advisory, from 11 a.m. Monday to midnight Thursday night. The following impacts are expected. Hot temperatures and high humidity may cause heat illnesses. Here is information on the heat wave for the following counties in Illinois, Mercer and Warren. Extreme heat warning remains in effect until 9 p.m. Tuesday. What? Dangerously hot and humid conditions with multiple days of heat index values of 100 to 110 expected, along with nighttime lows not falling below the mid-70s. Where? Portions of northwest and west-central Illinois, east-central and southeast Iowa, and northeast Missouri. When? Until 9 p.m. Tuesday. The following impacts are expected. Heat-related illnesses increase significantly during extreme heat and high humidity events. Additional details. There is increasing likelihood that extreme heat will persist through midweek and may last into late week. Thunderstorms and associated clouds may interrupt the heat at times late in the week. Drink plenty of fluids, stay in an air-conditioned room, stay out of the sun, and check up on relatives and neighbors. Do not leave young children and pets in unattended vehicles. Car interiors will reach lethal temperatures in a matter of minutes. Here is information on the heat wave for the following county, Henry, Illinois. Extreme heat warning remains in effect from noon Monday to 9 p.m. Tuesday. What? Dangerously hot and humid conditions with multiple days of heat index values of 100 to 110 expected, along with nighttime lows not falling below the mid-70s. Where? Portions of north-central and northwest Illinois and east-central and northeast Iowa. When? From noon Monday to 9 p.m. Tuesday. The following impacts are expected. Heat-related illnesses increase significantly during extreme heat and high humidity events. Additional details. There is increasing likelihood that extreme heat will persist through midweek and may last into late week. Thunderstorms and associated clouds may interrupt the heat at times late in the week. Drink plenty of fluids, stay in an air-conditioned room, stay out of the sun, and check up on relatives and neighbors. Do not leave young children and pets in unattended vehicles. Car interiors will reach lethal temperatures in a matter of minutes. The time is currently 9:25 p.m. Central Daylight Time. 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Now for the official National Weather Service forecast for Galesburg and surrounding areas of central and northwest Illinois. Rest of tonight, partly cloudy. Lows in the mid-70s. South winds 10 to 15 miles an hour with gusts up to 25 miles an hour. Monday, mostly sunny. Humid with highs in the lower 90s. South winds 10 to 15 miles an hour with gusts up to 30 miles an hour. Heat index values up to 107. Monday night, partly cloudy until midnight, then becoming mostly clear.
humid with lows.

in the mid-70s. South winds 10 to 15 miles an hour with gusts up to 30 miles an hour. Tuesday, sunny with highs in the mid-90s. Southwest winds 10 to 15 miles an hour with gusts up to 25 miles an hour. Heat index values up to 107 in the afternoon. Tuesday night, clear with lows in the mid-70s. Southwest winds 10 to 15 miles an hour with gusts up to 25 miles an hour. Wednesday and Wednesday night, clear. Highs in the mid-90s. Lows in the mid-70s. Thursday, sunny. Highs in the mid-90s. Heat index values up to 105. Thursday night through Sunday, partly cloudy. Lows in the lower 70s. Highs in the lower 90s. Again, the forecast for Galesburg and surrounding areas of central and northwest Illinois for the rest of tonight, partly cloudy. Lows in the mid-70s. South winds 10 to 15 miles an hour with gusts up to 25 miles an hour. At 9 p.m. in Galesburg, skies were clear. The temperature was 82 degrees, the dew point was 76, and the relative humidity was 79%. The heat index was 90. The wind was south at 14 miles an hour. The pressure was 29.79 inches and steady. Elsewhere around the area, skies ranged from clear to partly cloudy, and temperatures were in the lower to mid-80s. And once again at 9 p.m. in Galesburg, under clear skies, the temperature was 82 and the heat index was 90. Looking elsewhere around the Midwest at 9 p.m., Chicago was mostly cloudy and 75. Indianapolis was mostly cloudy and 80. St. Louis was partly cloudy and 87. Kansas City was partly cloudy and 84. Des Moines was partly cloudy and 86. Milwaukee was cloudy and 70. Here is a statement on the heat wave for the following county, Knox, Illinois. Heat advisory remains in effect until 7 p.m. this evening. Heat advisory remains in effect from 11 a.m. Monday to midnight Thursday night. What? Heat index values near 105. Where? Portions of central, east central, southeast, and west central Illinois. When? For the first heat advisory, until 7 p.m. this evening. For the second heat advisory, from 11 a.m. Monday to midnight Thursday night. The following impacts are expected. Hot temperatures and high humidity may cause heat illnesses. Here is information on the heat wave for the following counties in Illinois, Mercer and Warren. Extreme heat warning remains in effect until 9 p.m. Tuesday. What? Dangerously hot and humid conditions with multiple days of heat index values of 100 to 110 expected, along with nighttime lows not falling below the mid-70s. Where? Portions of northwest and west central Illinois, east central and southeast Iowa, and northeast Missouri. When? Until 9 p.m. Tuesday. The following impacts are expected. Heat-related illnesses increase significantly during extreme heat and high humidity events. Additional details, there is increasing likelihood that extreme heat will persist through midweek and may last into late week. Thunderstorms and associated clouds may interrupt the heat at times late in the week. Drink plenty of fluids, stay in an air-conditioned room, stay out of the sun, and check up on relatives and neighbors. Do not leave young children and pets in unattended vehicles. Car interiors will reach lethal temperatures in a matter of minutes. Here is information on the heat wave for the following county, Henry, Illinois. Extreme heat warning remains in effect from noon Monday to 9 p.m. Tuesday. What? Dangerously hot and humid conditions with multiple days of heat index values of 100 to 110 expected, along with nighttime lows not falling below the mid-70s. Where? Portions of north-central and northwest Illinois and east-central and northeast Iowa. When? From noon Monday to 9 p.m. Tuesday. The following impacts are expected. Heat-related illnesses increase significantly during extreme heat and high humidity events. Additional details, there is increasing likelihood that extreme heat will persist through midweek and may last into late week. Thunderstorms and associated clouds may interrupt the heat at times late in the week. Drink plenty of fluids, stay in an air-conditioned room, stay out of the sun, and check up on relatives and neighbors. Do not leave young children and pets in unattended vehicles. Car interiors will reach lethal temperatures in a matter of minutes. The time is currently 9:30.

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Now for the official National Weather Service forecast for Galesburg and surrounding areas of central and northwest Illinois. Rest of tonight, partly cloudy. Lows in the mid-70s. South winds 10 to 15 miles an hour with gusts up to 25 miles an hour. Monday, mostly sunny. Humid with highs in the lower 90s. South winds 10 to 15 miles an hour with gusts up to 30 miles an hour. Heat index values up to 107. Monday night, partly cloudy until midnight, then becoming mostly clear. Humid with lows in the mid-70s. South winds 10 to 15 miles an hour with gusts up to 30 miles an hour. Tuesday, sunny with highs in the mid-90s. Southwest winds 10 to 15 miles an hour with gusts up to 25 miles an hour. Heat index values up to 107 in the afternoon. Tuesday night, clear with lows in the mid-70s. Southwest winds 10 to 15 miles an hour with gusts up to 25 miles an hour. Wednesday and Wednesday night, clear. Highs in the mid-90s. Lows in the mid-70s. Thursday, sunny. Or with gusts up to 25 miles an hour. Wednesday and Wednesday night, clear. Highs in the mid-90s. Lows in the mid-70s. Thursday, sunny. Highs in the mid-90s. Heat index values up to 105. Thursday night through Sunday, partly cloudy. Lows in the lower 70s. Highs in the lower 90s. Again, the forecast for Galesburg and surrounding areas of central and northwest Illinois for the rest of tonight, partly cloudy. Lows in the mid-70s. South winds 10 to 15 miles an hour with gusts up to 25 miles an hour. At 9 p.m. in Galesburg, skies were clear. The temperature was 82 degrees, the dew point was 76, and the relative humidity was 79%. The heat index was 90. The wind was south at 14 miles an hour. The pressure was 29.79 inches and steady. Elsewhere around the area, skies ranged from clear to partly cloudy, and temperatures were in the lower to mid-80s. And once again at 9 p.m. in Galesburg, under clear skies, the temperature was 82, and the heat index was 90. Looking elsewhere around the Midwest at 9 p.m., Chicago was mostly cloudy, and 75. Indianapolis was mostly cloudy, and 80. St. Louis was partly cloudy, and 87. Kansas City was partly cloudy, and 84. Des Moines was partly cloudy, and 86. Milwaukee was cloudy, and 70. Here is a statement on the heat wave for the following county, Knox, Illinois. Heat advisory remains in effect until 7 p.m. this evening. Heat advisory remains in effect from 11 a.m. Monday to midnight Thursday night. What? Heat index values near 105. Where? Portions of central, east central, southeast, and west central Illinois. When? For the first heat advisory, until 7 p.m. this evening. For the second heat advisory, from 11 a.m. Monday to midnight Thursday night. The following impacts are expected. Hot temperatures and high humidity may cause heat illnesses. Here is information on the heat wave for the following counties in Illinois, Mercer and Warren. Extreme heat warning remains in effect until 9 p.m. Tuesday. What? Dangerously hot and humid conditions with multiple days of heat index values of 100 to 110 expected, along with nighttime lows not falling below the mid-70s. Where? Portions of northwest and west central Illinois, east central and southeast Iowa, and northeast Missouri. When? Until 9 p.m. Tuesday. The following impacts are expected. Heat-related illnesses increase significantly during extreme heat and high humidity events. Additional details, there is increasing likelihood that extreme heat will persist through midweek and may last into late week. Thunderstorms and associated clouds may interrupt the heat at times late in the week. Drink plenty of fluids, stay in an air-conditioned room, stay out of the sun, and check up on relatives and neighbors. Do not leave young children and pets in unattended vehicles. Car interiors will reach lethal temperatures in a matter of minutes. Here is information on the heat wave for the following county, Henry, Illinois. Extreme heat warning remains in effect from noon Monday to 9 p.m.

Tuesday. What? Dangerously hot and humid conditions with multiple days of heat index values of 100 to 110 expected, along with nighttime lows not falling below the mid-70s. Where? Portions of north central and northwest Illinois and east central and northeast Iowa. When? From noon Monday to 9 p.m. Tuesday. The following impacts are expected. Heat-related illnesses increase significantly during extreme heat and high humidity events. Additional details. There is increasing likelihood that extreme heat will persist through midweek and may last into late week. Thunderstorms and associated clouds may interrupt the heat at times late in the week. Drink plenty of fluids, stay in an air-conditioned room, stay out of the sun, and check up on relatives and neighbors. Do not leave young children and pets in unattended vehicles. Car interiors will reach lethal temperatures in a matter of minutes. The time is currently 9:37 p.m. Central Daylight Time. 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Now for the official National Weather Service forecast for Galesburg and surrounding areas of central and northwest Illinois. Rest of tonight, partly cloudy. Lows in the mid-70s. South winds 10 to 15 miles an hour with gusts up to 25 miles an hour. Monday, mostly sunny. Humid with highs in the lower 90s. South winds 10 to 15 miles an hour with gusts up to 30 miles an hour. Heat index values up to 107. Monday night, partly cloudy until midnight, then becoming mostly clear. Humid with lows in the mid-70s. South winds 10 to 15 miles an hour with gusts up to 30 miles an hour. Tuesday, sunny with highs in the mid-90s. Southwest winds 10 to 15 miles an hour with gusts up to 25 miles an hour. Heat index values up to 107 in the afternoon. Tuesday night, clear with lows in the mid-70s. Southwest winds 10 to 15 miles an hour with gusts up to 25 miles an hour. Wednesday and Wednesday night, clear. Highs in the mid-90s. Lows in the mid-70s. Thursday, sunny. Highs in the mid-90s. Heat index values up to 105. Thursday night through Sunday, partly cloudy. Lows in the lower 70s. Highs in the lower 90s. Again, the forecast for Galesburg and surrounding areas of central and northwest Illinois for the rest of tonight, partly cloudy. Lows in the mid-70s. South winds 10 to 15 miles an hour with gusts up to 25 miles an hour. At 9 p.m. in Galesburg, skies were clear. The temperature was 82 degrees, the dew point was 76, and the relative humidity was 79%. The heat index was 90. The wind was south at 14 miles an hour. The pressure was 29.79 inches and steady. Elsewhere around the area, skies ranged from clear to partly cloudy, and temperatures were in the lower to mid-80s. And once again at 9 p.m. in Galesburg, under clear skies, the temperature was 82, and the heat index was 90. Looking elsewhere around the Midwest at 9 p.m., Chicago was mostly cloudy, and 75. Indianapolis was mostly cloudy, and 80. St. Louis was partly cloudy, and 87. Kansas City was partly cloudy, and 84. Des Moines was partly cloudy, and 86. Milwaukee was cloudy, and 70. Here is a statement on the heat wave for the following county, Knox, Illinois. Heat advisory remains in effect until 7 p.m. this evening. Heat advisory remains in effect from 11 a.m. Monday to midnight Thursday night. What? Heat index values near 105. Where? Portions of central, east central, southeast, and west central Illinois. When? For the first heat advisory, until 7 p.m. this evening. For the second heat advisory, from 11 a.m. Monday to midnight Thursday night. The following impacts are expected. Hot temperatures and high humidity may cause heat illnesses. Here is information on the heat wave for the following counties in Illinois, Mercer and Warren. Extreme heat warning remains in effect until 9 p.m. Tuesday. What? Dangerously hot and humid conditions with multiple days of heat index values of 100 to 110 expected, along with nighttime lows not falling below the mid-70s. Where? Portions of northwest and west central Illinois, east central and southeast Iowa, and northeast Missouri. When? Until

till 9 p.m. Tuesday. The following impacts are expected. Heat-related illnesses increase significantly during extreme heat and high humidity events. Additional details, there is increasing likelihood that extreme heat will persist through midweek and may last into late week. Thunderstorms and associated clouds may interrupt the heat at times late in the week. Drink plenty of fluids, stay in an air-conditioned room, stay out of the sun, and check up on relatives and neighbors. Do not leave young children and pets in unattended vehicles. Car interiors will reach lethal temperatures in a matter of minutes. Here is information on the heat wave for the following county, Henry, Illinois. Extreme heat warning remains in effect from noon Monday to 9 p.m. Tuesday. What? Dangerously hot and humid conditions with multiple days of heat index values of 100 to 110 expected, along with nighttime lows not falling below the mid-70s. Where? Portions of north-central and northwest Illinois and east-central and northeast Iowa. When? From noon Monday to 9 p.m. Tuesday. The following impacts are expected. Heat-related illnesses increase significantly during extreme heat and high humidity events. Additional details, there is increasing likelihood that extreme heat will persist through midweek and may last into late week. Thunderstorms and associated clouds may interrupt the heat at times late in the week. Drink plenty of fluids, stay in an air-conditioned room, stay out of the sun, and check up on relatives and neighbors. Do not leave young children and pets in unattended vehicles. Car interiors will reach lethal temperatures in a matter of minutes. The time is currently 9:43 p.m. Central Daylight Time. 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Now for the official National Weather Service forecast for Galesburg and surrounding areas of central and northwest Illinois. Rest of tonight, partly cloudy. Lows in the mid-70s. South winds 5 to 10 miles an hour with gusts up to 20 miles an hour. Monday, mostly sunny. Humid with highs in the lower 90s. South winds 10 to 15 miles an hour with gusts up to 30 miles an hour. Heat index values up to 107. Monday night, partly cloudy until midnight, then becoming mostly clear. Humid with lows in the mid-70s. South winds 10 to 15 miles an hour with gusts up to 30 miles an hour. Tuesday, sunny with highs in the mid-90s. Southwest winds 10 to 15 miles an hour with gusts up to 25 miles an hour. Heat index values up to 107 in the afternoon. Tuesday night, clear with lows in the mid-70s. Southwest winds 10 to 15 miles an hour with gusts up to 25 miles an hour. Wednesday and Wednesday night, clear. Highs in the mid-90s. Lows in the mid-70s. Thursday, sunny. Highs in the mid-90s. Heat index values up to 105. Thursday night through Sunday, partly cloudy. Lows in the lower 70s. Highs in the lower 90s. Again, the forecast for Galesburg and surrounding areas of central and northwest Illinois for the rest of tonight, partly cloudy. Lows in the mid-70s. South winds 5 to 10 miles an hour with gusts up to 20 miles an hour. At 9 p.m. in Galesburg, skies were clear. The temperature was 82 degrees, the dew point was 76, and the relative humidity was 79%. The heat index was 90. The wind was south at 14 miles an hour. The pressure was 29.79 inches and steady. Elsewhere around the area, skies ranged from clear to partly cloudy, and temperatures were in the lower to mid-80s. And once again at 9 p.m. in Galesburg, under clear skies, the temperature was 82, and the heat index was 90. Looking elsewhere around the Midwest at 9 p.m., Chicago was mostly cloudy, and 75. Indianapolis was mostly cloudy, and 80. St. Louis was partly cloudy, and 87. Kansas City was partly cloudy, and 84. Des Moines was partly cloudy, and 86. Milwaukee was cloudy, and 70. Here is a statement on the heat wave for the following county, Knox, Illinois. Heat advisory remains in effect until 7 p.m. this evening. Heat advisory remains in effect from 11 a.m. Monday to midnight Thursday night. What? Heat index values near 105. Where? Portions of central, east central,
southeast and west central Illinois.

Illinois. When, for the first heat advisory, until 7 p.m. this evening. For the second heat advisory, from 11 a.m. Monday to midnight Thursday night. The following impacts are expected. Hot temperatures and high humidity may cause heat illnesses. Here is information on the heat wave for the following counties in Illinois, Mercer, and Warren. Extreme heat warning remains in effect until 9 p.m. Tuesday. What? Dangerously hot and humid conditions with multiple days of heat index values of 100 to 110 expected, along with nighttime lows not falling below the mid-70s. Where? Portions of northwest and west-central Illinois, east-central and southeast Iowa, and northeast Missouri. When? Until 9 p.m. Tuesday. The following impacts are expected. Heat-related illnesses increase significantly during extreme heat and high humidity events. Additional details. There is increasing likelihood that extreme heat will persist through midweek and may last into late week. Thunderstorms and associated clouds may interrupt the heat at times late in the week. Drink plenty of fluids, stay in an air-conditioned room, stay out of the sun, and check up on relatives and neighbors. Do not leave young children and pets in unattended vehicles. Car interiors will reach lethal temperatures in a matter of minutes. Here is information on the heat wave for the following county, Henry, Illinois. Extreme heat warning remains in effect from noon Monday to 9 p.m. Tuesday. What? Dangerously hot and humid conditions with multiple days of heat index values of 100 to 110 expected, along with nighttime lows not falling below the mid-70s. Where? Portions of north-central and northwest Illinois and east-central and northeast Iowa. When? From noon Monday to 9 p.m. Tuesday. The following impacts are expected. Heat-related illnesses increase significantly during extreme heat and high humidity events. Additional details. There is increasing likelihood that extreme heat will persist through midweek and may last into late week. Thunderstorms and associated clouds may interrupt the heat at times late in the week. Drink plenty of fluids, stay in an air-conditioned room, stay out of the sun, and check up on relatives and neighbors. Do not leave young children and pets in unattended vehicles. Car interiors will reach lethal temperatures in a matter of minutes. The time is currently 9:49 p.m. Central Daylight Time. 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Now for the official National Weather Service forecast for Galesburg and surrounding areas of central and northwest Illinois. Rest of tonight, partly cloudy. Lows in the mid-70s. South winds 5 to 10 miles an hour with gusts up to 20 miles an hour. Monday, mostly sunny. Humid with highs in the lower 90s. South winds 10 to 15 miles an hour with gusts up to 30 miles an hour. Heat index values up to 107. Monday night, partly cloudy until midnight, then becoming mostly clear. Humid with lows in the mid-70s. South winds 10 to 15 miles an hour with gusts up to 30 miles an hour. Tuesday, sunny with highs in the mid-90s. Southwest winds 10 to 15 miles an hour with gusts up to 25 miles an hour. Heat index values up to 107 in the afternoon. Tuesday night, clear with lows in the mid-70s. Southwest winds 10 to 15 miles an hour with gusts up to 25 miles an hour. Wednesday and Wednesday night, clear. Highs in the mid-90s. Lows in the mid-70s. Thursday, sunny. Highs in the mid-90s. Heat index values up to 105. Thursday night through Sunday, partly cloudy. Lows in the lower 70s. Highs in the lower 90s. Again, the forecast for Galesburg and surrounding areas of central and northwest Illinois for the rest of tonight, partly cloudy. Lows in the mid-70s. South winds 5 to 10 miles an hour with gusts up to 20 miles an hour. At 9 p.m. in Galesburg, skies were clear. The temperature was 82 degrees, the dew point was 76, and the relative humidity was 79%. The heat index was 90. The wind was south at 14 miles an hour. The pressure was 29.79 inches and steady. Elsewhere around the area, skies ranged from clear to partly cloudy, and temperatures were in the lower to mid-80s. And once again at 9 p.m. in Galesburg, under clear skies, the temperature was 82, and the heat index was 90.

Looking elsewhere around the Midwest at 9 p.m., Chicago was mostly cloudy and 75. Indianapolis was mostly cloudy and 80. St. Louis was partly cloudy and 87. Kansas City was partly cloudy and 84. Des Moines was partly cloudy and 86. Milwaukee was cloudy and 70. Here is a statement on the heat wave for the following county, Knox, Illinois. Heat advisory remains in effect until 7 p.m. this evening. Heat advisory remains in effect from 11 a.m. Monday to midnight Thursday night. What? Heat index values near 105. Where? Portions of central, east central, southeast, and west central Illinois. When? For the first heat advisory, until 7 p.m. this evening. For the second heat advisory, from 11 a.m. Monday to midnight Thursday night. The following impacts are expected. Hot temperatures and high humidity may cause heat illnesses. Here is information on the heat wave for the following counties in Illinois, Mercer and Warren. Extreme heat warning remains in effect until 9 p.m. Tuesday. What? Dangerously hot and humid conditions with multiple days of heat index values of 100 to 110 expected, along with nighttime lows not falling below the mid-70s. Where? Portions of northwest and west central Illinois, east central and southeast Iowa, and northeast Missouri. When? Until 9 p.m. Tuesday. The following impacts are expected. Heat-related illnesses increase significantly during extreme heat and high humidity events. Additional details, there is increasing likelihood that extreme heat will persist through midweek and may last into late week. Thunderstorms and associated clouds may interrupt the heat at times late in the week. Drink plenty of fluids, stay in an air-conditioned room, stay out of the sun, and check up on relatives and neighbors. Do not leave young children and pets in unattended vehicles. Car interiors will reach lethal temperatures in a matter of minutes. Here is information on the heat wave for the following county, Henry, Illinois. Extreme heat warning remains in effect from noon Monday to 9 p.m. Tuesday. What? Dangerously hot and humid conditions with multiple days of heat index values of 100 to 110 expected, along with nighttime lows not falling below the mid-70s. Where? Portions of north-central and northwest Illinois and east-central and northeast Iowa. When? From noon Monday to 9 p.m. Tuesday. The following impacts are expected. Heat-related illnesses increase significantly during extreme heat and high humidity events. Additional details, there is increasing likelihood that extreme heat will persist through midweek and may last into late week. Thunderstorms and associated clouds may interrupt the heat at times late in the week. Drink plenty of fluids, stay in an air-conditioned room, stay out of the sun, and check up on relatives and neighbors. Do not leave young children and pets in unattended vehicles. Car interiors will reach lethal temperatures in a matter of minutes. The time is currently 9:54 p.m. Central Daylight Time. 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Now for the official National Weather Service forecast for Galesburg and surrounding areas of central and northwest Illinois. Rest of tonight, partly cloudy. Lows in the mid-70s. South winds 5 to 10 miles an hour with gusts up to 20 miles an hour. Monday, mostly sunny. Humid with highs in the lower 90s. South winds 10 to 15 miles an hour with gusts up to 30 miles an hour. Heat index values up to 107. Monday night, partly cloudy until midnight, then becoming mostly clear. Humid with lows in the mid-70s. South winds 10 to 15 miles an hour with gusts up to 30 miles an hour. Tuesday, sunny with highs in the mid-90s. Southwest winds 10 to 15 miles an hour with gusts up to 25 miles an hour. Heat index values up to 107 in the afternoon. Tuesday night, clear with lows in the mid-70s. Southwest winds 10 to 15 miles an hour with gusts up to 25 miles an hour. Wednesday and Wednesday night, clear. Highs in the mid-90s. Lows in the mid-70s. Thursday, sunny. Highs in the mid-90s. Heat index values up to 105. Thursday night through Sunday, partly cloudy. Lows in the lower 70s. Highs in the lower 90s. Again, the forecast for Galesburg and surrounding areas of central and

Northwest Illinois for the rest of tonight, partly cloudy. Lows in the mid-70s. South winds 5 to 10 miles an hour with gusts up to 20 miles an hour. At 9 p.m. in Galesburg, skies were clear. The temperature was 82 degrees, the dew point was 76, and the relative humidity was 79%. The heat index was 90. The wind was south at 14 miles an hour. The pressure was 29.79 inches and steady. Elsewhere around the area, skies ranged from clear to partly cloudy, and temperatures were in the lower to mid-80s. And once again at 9 p.m. in Galesburg, under clear skies, the temperature was 82, and the heat index was 90. Looking elsewhere around the Midwest at 9 p.m., Chicago was mostly cloudy, and 75. Indianapolis was mostly cloudy, and 80. St. Louis was partly cloudy, and 87. Kansas City was partly cloudy, and 84. Des Moines was partly cloudy, and 86. Milwaukee was cloudy, and 70. Here is a statement on the heat wave for the following county, Knox, Illinois. Heat advisory remains in effect until 7 p.m. this evening. Heat advisory remains in effect from 11 a.m. Monday to midnight Thursday night. What? Heat index values near 105. Where? Portions of central, east central, southeast, and west central Illinois. When? For the first heat advisory, until 7 p.m. this evening. For the second heat advisory, from 11 a.m. Monday to midnight Thursday night. The following impacts are expected. Hot temperatures and high humidity may cause heat illnesses. Here is information on the heat wave for the following counties in Illinois, Mercer and Warren. Extreme heat warning remains in effect until 9 p.m. Tuesday. What? Dangerously hot and humid conditions with multiple days of heat index values of 100 to 110 expected, along with nighttime lows not falling below the mid-70s. Where? Portions of northwest and west central Illinois, east central and southeast Iowa, and northeast Missouri. When? Until 9 p.m. Tuesday. The following impacts are expected. Heat-related illnesses increase significantly during extreme heat and high humidity events. Additional details, there is increasing likelihood that extreme heat will persist through midweek and may last into late week. Thunderstorms and associated clouds may interrupt the heat at times late in the week. Drink plenty of fluids, stay in an air-conditioned room, stay out of the sun, and check up on relatives and neighbors. Do not leave young children and pets in unattended vehicles. Car interiors will reach lethal temperatures in a matter of minutes. Here is information on the heat wave for the following county, Henry, Illinois. Extreme heat warning remains in effect from noon Monday to 9 p.m. Tuesday. What? Dangerously hot and humid conditions with multiple days of heat index values of 100 to 110 expected, along with nighttime lows not falling below the mid-70s. Where? Portions of north-central and northwest Illinois and east-central and northeast Iowa. When? From noon Monday to 9 p.m. Tuesday. The following impacts are expected. Heat-related illnesses increase significantly during extreme heat and high humidity events. Additional details, there is increasing likelihood that extreme heat will persist through midweek and may last into late week. Thunderstorms and associated clouds may interrupt the heat at times late in the week. Drink plenty of fluids, stay in an air-conditioned room, stay out of the sun, and check up on relatives and neighbors. Do not leave young children and pets in unattended vehicles. Car interiors will reach lethal temperatures in a matter of minutes. The time is currently 10 p.m. Central Daylight Time. 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Now for the official National Weather Service forecast for Galesburg and surrounding areas of central and northwest Illinois. Rest of tonight, partly cloudy. Lows in the mid-70s. South winds 5 to 10 miles an hour with gusts up to 20 miles an hour. Monday, mostly sunny. Humid with highs in the lower 90s. South winds 10 to 15 miles an hour with gusts up to 30 miles an hour. Heat index values up to 107. Monday night, partly cloudy until midnight, then becoming mostly clear. Humid with lows in the mid-70s. South winds 10 to 15 miles an hour with gusts up to 30 miles an hour. Tuesday, sunny with highs in the mid-90s.

Illinois for the rest of tonight, partly cloudy. Lows in the mid-70s. South winds 5 to 10 miles an hour with gusts up to 20 miles an hour. Here is a statement on the heat wave for the following county, Knox, Illinois. Heat advisory remains in effect until 7 p.m. this evening. Heat advisory remains in effect from 11 a.m. Monday to midnight Thursday night. What? Heat index values near 105. Where? Portions of central, east central, southeast, and west central Illinois. When? For the first heat advisory, until 7 p.m. this evening. For the second heat advisory, from 11 a.m. Monday to midnight Thursday night. The following impacts are expected. Hot temperatures and high humidity may cause heat illnesses. Here is information on the heat wave for the following counties in Illinois, Mercer and Warren. Extreme heat warning remains in effect until 9 p.m. Tuesday. What? Dangerously hot and humid conditions with multiple days of heat index values of 100 to 110 expected, along with nighttime lows not falling below the mid-70s. Where? Portions of northwest and west central Illinois, east central and southeast Iowa, and northeast Missouri. When? Until 9 p.m. Tuesday. The following impacts are expected. Heat-related illnesses increase significantly during extreme heat and high humidity events. Additional details, there is increasing likelihood that extreme heat will persist through midweek and may last into late week. Thunderstorms and associated clouds may interrupt the heat at times late in the week. Drink plenty of fluids, stay in an air-conditioned room, stay out of the sun, and check up on relatives and neighbors. Do not leave young children and pets in unattended vehicles. Car interiors will reach lethal temperatures in a matter of minutes. Here is information on the heat wave for the following county, Henry, Illinois. Extreme heat warning remains in effect from noon Monday to 9 p.m. Tuesday. What? Dangerously hot and humid conditions with multiple days of heat index values of 100 to 110 expected, along with nighttime lows not falling below the mid-70s. Where? Portions of north-central and northwest Illinois and east-central and northeast Iowa. When? From noon Monday to 9 p.m. Tuesday. The following impacts are expected. Heat-related illnesses increase significantly during extreme heat and high humidity events. Additional details, there is increasing likelihood that extreme heat will persist through midweek and may last into late week. Thunderstorms and associated clouds may interrupt the heat at times late in the week. Drink plenty of fluids, stay in an air-conditioned room, stay out of the sun, and check up on relatives and neighbors. Do not leave young children and pets in unattended vehicles. Car interiors will reach lethal temperatures in a matter of minutes. The time is currently 10:05 p.m. Central Daylight Time. 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Now for the official National Weather Service forecast for Galesburg and surrounding areas of central and northwest Illinois. Rest of tonight, partly cloudy. Lows in the mid-70s. South winds 5 to 10 miles an hour with gusts up to 20 miles an hour. Monday, mostly sunny. Humid with highs in the lower 90s. South winds 10 to 15 miles an hour with gusts up to 30 miles an hour. Heat index values up to 107. Monday night, partly cloudy until midnight, then becoming mostly clear. Humid with lows in the mid-70s. South winds 10 to 15 miles an hour with gusts up to 30 miles an hour. Tuesday, sunny with highs in the mid-90s. Southwest winds 10 to 15 miles an hour with gusts up to 25 miles an hour. Heat index values up to 107 in the afternoon. Tuesday night, clear with lows in the mid-70s. Southwest winds 10 to 15 miles an hour with gusts up to 25 miles an hour. Wednesday and Wednesday night, clear. Highs in the mid-90s. Lows in the mid-70s. Thursday, sunny. Highs in the mid-90s. Heat index values up to 105. Thursday night through Sunday, partly cloudy. Lows in the lower 70s. Highs in the lower 90s. Again, the forecast for Galesburg and surrounding areas of central and northwest Illinois for the rest of tonight, partly cloudy. Lows in the mid-70s. South winds 5 to 10 miles an hour with gusts up to 20 miles an hour. At 10 p.m. in Galesburg,

skies were clear. The temperature was 82 degrees, the dew point was 75, and the relative humidity was 80%. The heat index was 89. The wind was south at 13 miles an hour. The pressure was 29.81 inches and rising. Elsewhere around the area, skies ranged from clear to partly cloudy, and temperatures were in the lower to mid-80s. And once again at 10 p.m. in Galesburg, under clear skies, the temperature was 82 and the heat index was 89. Looking elsewhere around the Midwest at 10 p.m., Chicago was cloudy and 75. Indianapolis was mostly cloudy and 80. St. Louis was partly cloudy and 85. Kansas City was partly cloudy and 83. Des Moines was partly cloudy and 85. Milwaukee was cloudy and 73. Here is a statement on the heat wave for the following county, Knox, Illinois. Heat advisory remains in effect until 7 p.m. this evening. Heat advisory remains in effect from 11 a.m. Monday to midnight Thursday night. What? Heat index values near 105. Where? Portions of central, east central, southeast, and west central Illinois. When? For the first heat advisory, until 7 p.m. this evening. For the second heat advisory, from 11 a.m. Monday to midnight Thursday night. The following impacts are expected. Hot temperatures and high humidity may cause heat illnesses. Here is information on the heat wave for the following counties in Illinois, Mercer and Warren. Extreme heat warning remains in effect until 9 p.m. Tuesday. What? Dangerously hot and humid conditions with multiple days of heat index values of 100 to 110 expected, along with nighttime lows not falling below the mid-70s. Where? Portions of northwest and west central Illinois, east central and southeast Iowa, and northeast Missouri. When? Until 9 p.m. Tuesday. The following impacts are expected. Heat-related illnesses increase significantly during extreme heat and high humidity events. Additional details. There is increasing likelihood that extreme heat will persist through midweek and may last into late week. Thunderstorms and associated clouds may interrupt the heat at times late in the week. Drink plenty of fluids, stay in an air-conditioned room, stay out of the sun, and check up on relatives and neighbors. Do not leave young children and pets in unattended vehicles. Car interiors will reach lethal temperatures in a matter of minutes. Here is information on the heat wave for the following county, Henry, Illinois. Extreme heat warning remains in effect from noon Monday to 9 p.m. Tuesday. What? Dangerously hot and humid conditions with multiple days of heat index values of 100 to 110 expected, along with nighttime lows not falling below the mid-70s. Where? Portions of north-central and northwest Illinois and east-central and northeast Iowa. When? From noon Monday to 9 p.m. Tuesday. The following impacts are expected. Heat-related illnesses increase significantly during extreme heat and high humidity events. Additional details. There is increasing likelihood that extreme heat will persist through midweek and may last into late week. Thunderstorms and associated clouds may interrupt the heat at times late in the week. Drink plenty of fluids, stay in an air-conditioned room, stay out of the sun, and check up on relatives and neighbors. Do not leave young children and pets in unattended vehicles. Car interiors will reach lethal temperatures in a matter of minutes. The time is currently 10:11 p.m. Central Daylight Time. 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Now for the official National Weather Service forecast for Galesburg and surrounding areas of central and northwest Illinois. Rest of tonight, partly cloudy. Lows in the mid-70s. South winds 5 to 10 miles an hour with gusts up to 20 miles an hour. Monday, mostly sunny. Humid with highs in the lower 90s. South winds 10 to 15 miles an hour with gusts up to 30 miles an hour. Heat index values up to 107. Monday night, partly cloudy until midnight, then becoming mostly clear. Humid with lows in the mid-70s. South winds 10 to 15 miles an hour with gusts up to 30 miles an hour. Tuesday, sunny with highs in the mid-90s. Southwest winds 10 to 15 miles an hour with gusts up to 25 miles an hour. Heat index values up to 107 in the afternoon. Tuesday night, clear with lows in the mid-70s.

Southwest winds 10 to 15 miles an hour with gusts up to 25 miles an hour. Wednesday and Wednesday night, clear. Highs in the mid-90s. Lows in the mid-70s. Thursday, sunny. Highs in the mid-90s. Heat index values up to 105. Thursday night through Sunday, partly cloudy. Lows in the lower 70s. Highs in the lower 90s. Again, the forecast for Galesburg and surrounding areas of central and northwest Illinois for the rest of tonight, partly cloudy. Lows in the mid-70s. South winds 5 to 10 miles an hour with gusts up to 20 miles an hour. At 10 p.m. in Galesburg, skies were clear. The temperature was 82 degrees, the dew point was 75, and the relative humidity was 80%. The heat index was 89. The wind was south at 13 miles an hour. The pressure was 29.81 inches and rising. Elsewhere around the area, skies ranged from clear to partly cloudy, and temperatures were in the lower to mid-80s. And once again at 10 p.m. in Galesburg, under clear skies, the temperature was 82, and the heat index was 89. Looking elsewhere around the Midwest at 10 p.m., Chicago was cloudy, and 75. Indianapolis was mostly cloudy, and 80. St. Louis was partly cloudy, and 85. Kansas City was partly cloudy, and 83. Des Moines was partly cloudy, and 85. Milwaukee was cloudy, and 73. 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Programming originates from NOAA's National Weather Service office in Lincoln. KZZ66 serves the following counties: Henry, Knox, Mercer, and Warren. KZZ66 is part of the All Hazards Network of NOAA Weather Radio. Here is a statement on the heat wave for the following county: Knox, Illinois. Heat advisory remains in effect until 7 p.m. this evening. Heat advisory remains in effect from 11 a.m. Monday to midnight Thursday night. What? Heat index values near 105. Where? Portions of central, east central, southeast, and west central Illinois. When? For the first heat advisory, until 7 p.m. this evening. For the second heat advisory, from 11 a.m. Monday to midnight Thursday night. The following impacts are expected: hot temperatures and high humidity may cause heat illnesses. Here is information on the heat wave for the following counties in Illinois: Mercer and Warren. Extreme heat warning remains in effect until 9 p.m. Tuesday. What? Dangerously hot and humid conditions with multiple days of heat index values of 100 to 110 expected, along with nighttime lows not falling below the mid-70s. Where? Portions of northwest and west central Illinois, east central and southeast Iowa, and northeast Missouri. When? Until 9 p.m. Tuesday. The following impacts are expected: heat-related illnesses increase significantly during extreme heat and high humidity events. Additional details: there is increasing likelihood that extreme heat will persist through midweek and may last into late week. Thunderstorms and associated clouds may interrupt the heat at times late in the week. Drink plenty of fluids, stay in an air-conditioned room, stay out of the sun, and check up on relatives and neighbors. Do not leave young children and pets in unattended vehicles. Car interiors will reach lethal temperatures in a matter of minutes. Here is information on the heat wave for the following county: Henry, Illinois. Extreme heat warning remains in effect from noon Monday to 9 p.m. Tuesday. What? Dangerously hot and humid conditions with multiple days of heat index values of 100 to 110 expected, along with nighttime lows not falling below the mid-70s. Where? Portions of north-central and northwest Illinois and east-central and northeast Iowa. When? From noon Monday to 9 p.m. Tuesday. The following impacts are expected: heat-related illnesses increase significantly during extreme heat and high humidity events. Additional details: there is increasing likelihood that extreme heat will persist through midweek and may last into late week. Thunderstorms and associated clouds may interrupt the heat at times late in the week. Drink plenty of fluids, stay in an air-conditioned room, stay out of the sun, and check up on relatives and neighbors. Do not leave young children and pets in unattended vehicles. Car interiors will reach lethal temperatures.

in a matter of minutes. The time is currently 10:17 p.m. Central Daylight Time. 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Now for the official National Weather Service forecast for Galesburg and surrounding areas of central and northwest Illinois. West of tonight, partly cloudy. Lows in the mid-70s. South winds 5 to 10 miles an hour with gusts up to 20 miles an hour. Monday, mostly sunny. Humid with highs in the lower 90s. South winds 10 to 15 miles an hour with gusts up to 30 miles an hour. Heat index values up to 107. Monday night, partly cloudy until midnight, then becoming mostly clear. Humid with lows in the mid-70s. South winds 10 to 15 miles an hour with gusts up to 30 miles an hour. Tuesday, sunny with highs in the mid-90s. Southwest winds 10 to 15 miles an hour with gusts up to 25 miles an hour. Heat index values up to 107 in the afternoon. Tuesday night, clear with lows in the mid-70s. Southwest winds 10 to 15 miles an hour with gusts up to 25 miles an hour. Wednesday and Wednesday night, clear. Highs in the mid-90s. Lows in the mid-70s. Thursday, sunny. Highs in the mid-90s. Heat index values up to 105. Thursday night through Sunday, partly cloudy. Lows in the lower 70s. Highs in the lower 90s. Again, the forecast for Galesburg and surrounding areas of central and northwest Illinois for the rest of tonight, partly cloudy. Lows in the mid-70s. South winds 5 to 10 miles an hour with gusts up to 20 miles an hour. At 10 p.m. in Galesburg, skies were partly cloudy. The temperature was 82 degrees, the dew point was 75, and the relative humidity was 80%. The heat index was 89. The wind was south at 13 miles an hour. The pressure was 29.81 inches and rising. Elsewhere around the area, skies ranged from clear to partly cloudy, and temperatures were in the lower to mid-80s. And once again at 10 p.m. in Galesburg, under partly cloudy skies, the temperature was 82, and the heat index was 89. Looking elsewhere around the Midwest at 10 p.m., Chicago was cloudy, and 75. Indianapolis was mostly cloudy, and 80. St. Louis was partly cloudy, and 85. Kansas City was partly cloudy, and 83. Des Moines was partly cloudy, and 85. Milwaukee was cloudy, and 73. Here is a statement on the heat wave for the following county, Knox, Illinois. Heat advisory remains in effect until 7 p.m. this evening. Heat advisory remains in effect from 11 a.m. Monday to midnight Thursday night. What? Heat index values near 105. Where? Portions of central, east central, southeast, and west central Illinois. When, for the first heat advisory, until 7 p.m. this evening. For the second heat advisory, from 11 a.m. Monday to midnight Thursday night. The following impacts are expected. Hot temperatures and high humidity may cause heat illnesses. Here is information on the heat wave for the following counties in Illinois, Mercer and Warren. Extreme heat warning remains in effect until 9 p.m. Tuesday. What? Dangerously hot and humid conditions with multiple days of heat index values of 100 to 110 expected, along with nighttime lows not falling below the mid-70s. Where? Portions of northwest and west central Illinois, east central and southeast Iowa, and northeast Missouri. When? Until 9 p.m. Tuesday. The following impacts are expected. Heat-related illnesses increase significantly during extreme heat and high humidity events. Additional details. There is increasing likelihood that extreme heat will persist through midweek and may last into late week. Thunderstorms and associated clouds may interrupt the heat at times late in the week. Drink plenty of fluids, stay in an air-conditioned room, stay out of the sun, and check up on relatives and neighbors. Do not leave young children and pets in unattended vehicles. Car interiors will reach lethal temperatures in a matter of minutes. Here is information on the heat wave for the following county, Henry, Illinois. Extreme heat warning remains in effect from noon Monday to 9 p.m. Tuesday. What? Dangerously hot and humid conditions with multiple days of heat index values of 100 to 110 expected.

along with nighttime lows not falling below the mid-70s. Where? Portions of north-central and northwest Illinois and east-central and northeast Iowa. When? From noon Monday to 9 p.m. Tuesday. The following impacts are expected. Heat-related illnesses increase significantly during extreme heat and high humidity events. Additional details. There is increasing likelihood that extreme heat will persist through midweek and may last into late week. Thunderstorms and associated clouds may interrupt the heat at times late in the week. Drink plenty of fluids, stay in an air-conditioned room, stay out of the sun, and check up on relatives and neighbors. Do not leave young children and pets in unattended vehicles. Car interiors will reach lethal temperatures in a matter of minutes. The time is currently 10:23 p.m. Central Daylight Time. 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Now for the official National Weather Service forecast for Galesburg and surrounding areas of central and northwest Illinois. Rest of tonight, partly cloudy. Lows in the mid-70s. South winds 5 to 10 miles an hour with gusts up to 20 miles an hour. Monday, mostly sunny. Humid with highs in the lower 90s. South winds 10 to 15 miles an hour with gusts up to 30 miles an hour. Heat index values up to 107. Monday night, partly cloudy until midnight, then becoming mostly clear. Humid with lows in the mid-70s. South winds 10 to 15 miles an hour with gusts up to 30 miles an hour. Tuesday, sunny with highs in the mid-90s. Southwest winds 10 to 15 miles an hour with gusts up to 25 miles an hour. Heat index values up to 107 in the afternoon. Tuesday night, clear with lows in the mid-70s. Southwest winds 10 to 15 miles an hour with gusts up to 25 miles an hour. Wednesday and Wednesday night, clear. Highs in the mid-90s. Lows in the mid-70s. Thursday, sunny. Highs in the mid-90s. Heat index values up to 105. Thursday night through Sunday, partly cloudy. Lows in the lower 70s. Highs in the lower 90s. Again, the forecast for Galesburg and surrounding areas of central and northwest Illinois for the rest of tonight, partly cloudy. Lows in the mid-70s. South winds 5 to 10 miles an hour with gusts up to 20 miles an hour. At 10 p.m. in Galesburg, skies were partly cloudy. The temperature was 82 degrees, the dew point was 75, and the relative humidity was 80%. The heat index was 89. The wind was south at 13 miles an hour. The pressure was 29.81 inches and rising. Elsewhere around the area, skies ranged from clear to partly cloudy, and temperatures were in the lower to mid-80s. And once again at 10 p.m. in Galesburg, under partly cloudy skies, the temperature was 82, and the heat index was 89. Looking elsewhere around the Midwest at 10 p.m., Chicago was cloudy, and 75. Indianapolis was mostly cloudy, and 80. St. Louis was partly cloudy, and 85. Kansas City was partly cloudy, and 83. Des Moines was partly cloudy, and 85. Milwaukee was cloudy, and 73. Here is a statement on the heat wave for the following county, Knox, Illinois. Heat advisory remains in effect until 7 p.m. this evening. Heat advisory remains in effect from 11 a.m. Monday to midnight Thursday night. What? Heat index values near 105. Where? Portions of central, east central, southeast, and west central Illinois. When? For the first heat advisory, until 7 p.m. this evening. For the second heat advisory, from 11 a.m. Monday to midnight Thursday night. The following impacts are expected. Hot temperatures and high humidity may cause heat illnesses. Here is information on the heat wave for the following counties in Illinois, Mercer and Warren. Extreme heat warning remains in effect until 9 p.m. Tuesday. What? Dangerously hot and humid conditions with multiple days of heat index values of 100 to 110 expected, along with nighttime lows not falling below the mid-70s. Where? Portions of northwest and west central Illinois, east central and southeast Iowa, and northeast Missouri. When? Until 9 p.m. Tuesday. The following impacts are expected. Heat-related illnesses increase significantly during extreme heat and high

humidity events. Additional details, there is increasing likelihood that extreme heat will persist through midweek and may last into late week. Thunderstorms and associated clouds may interrupt the heat at times late in the week. Drink plenty of fluids, stay in an air-conditioned room, stay out of the sun, and check up on relatives and neighbors. Do not leave young children and pets in unattended vehicles. Car interiors will reach lethal temperatures in a matter of minutes. Here is information on the heat wave for the following county, Henry, Illinois. Extreme heat warning remains in effect from noon Monday to 9 p.m. Tuesday. What? Dangerously hot and humid conditions with multiple days of heat index values of 100 to 110 expected, along with nighttime lows not falling below the mid-70s. Where? Portions of north-central and northwest Illinois and east-central and northeast Iowa. When? From noon Monday to 9 p.m. Tuesday. The following impacts are expected. Heat-related illnesses increase significantly during extreme heat and high humidity events. Additional details. There is increasing likelihood that extreme heat will persist through midweek and may last into late week. Thunderstorms and associated clouds may interrupt the heat at times late in the week. Drink plenty of fluids, stay in an air-conditioned room, stay out of the sun, and check up on relatives and neighbors. Do not leave young children and pets in unattended vehicles. Car interiors will reach lethal temperatures in a matter of minutes. The time is currently 10:28 p.m. Central Daylight Time. 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Now for the official National Weather Service forecast for Galesburg and surrounding areas of central and northwest Illinois. Rest of tonight, partly cloudy. Lows in the mid-70s. South winds 5 to 10 miles an hour with gusts up to 20 miles an hour. Monday, mostly sunny. Humid with highs in the lower 90s. South winds 10 to 15 miles an hour with gusts up to 30 miles an hour. Heat index values up to 107. Monday night, partly cloudy until midnight, then becoming mostly clear. Humid with lows in the mid-70s. South winds 10 to 15 miles an hour with gusts up to 30 miles an hour. Tuesday, sunny with highs in the mid-90s. Southwest winds 10 to 15 miles an hour with gusts up to 25 miles an hour. Heat index values up to 107 in the afternoon. Tuesday night, clear with lows in the mid-70s. Southwest winds 10 to 15 miles an hour with gusts up to 25 miles an hour. Wednesday and Wednesday night, clear. Highs in the mid-90s. Lows in the mid-70s. Thursday, sunny. Highs in the mid-90s. Heat index values up to 105. Thursday night through Sunday, partly cloudy. Lows in the lower 70s. Highs in the lower 90s. Again, the forecast for Galesburg and surrounding areas of central and northwest Illinois for the rest of tonight, partly cloudy. Lows in the mid-70s. South winds 5 to 10 miles an hour with gusts up to 20 miles an hour. At 10 p.m. in Galesburg, skies were partly cloudy. The temperature was 82 degrees, the dew point was 75, and the relative humidity was 80%. The heat index was 89. The wind was south at 13 miles an hour. The pressure was 29.81 inches and rising. Elsewhere around the area, skies ranged from clear to partly cloudy, and temperatures were in the lower to mid-80s. And once again at 10 p.m. in Galesburg, under partly cloudy skies, the temperature was 82, and the heat index was 89. Looking elsewhere around the Midwest at 10 p.m., Chicago was cloudy, and 75. Indianapolis was mostly cloudy, and 80. St. Louis was partly cloudy, and 85. Kansas City was partly cloudy, and 83. Des Moines was partly cloudy, and 85. Milwaukee was cloudy, and 73. Here is a statement on the heat wave for the following county, Knox, Illinois. Heat advisory remains in effect until 7 p.m. this evening. Heat advisory remains in effect from 11 a.m. Monday to midnight Thursday night. What? Heat index values near 105. Where? Portions of central, east central, southeast, and west central Illinois. When? For the first heat advisory, until 7 p.m. this evening. For the second heat advisory, from 11.

7 a.m. Monday to midnight Thursday night. The following impacts are expected. Hot temperatures and high humidity may cause heat illnesses. Here is information on the heat wave for the following counties in Illinois, Mercer, and Warren. Extreme heat warning remains in effect until 9 p.m. Tuesday. What? Dangerously hot and humid conditions with multiple days of heat index values of 100 to 110 expected, along with nighttime lows not falling below the mid-70s. Where? Portions of northwest and west-central Illinois, east-central and southeast Iowa, and northeast Missouri. When? Until 9 p.m. Tuesday. The following impacts are expected. Heat-related illnesses increase significantly during extreme heat and high humidity events. Additional details, there is increasing likelihood that extreme PM Tuesday. The following impacts are expected. Heat-related illnesses increase significantly during extreme heat and high humidity events. Additional details, there is increasing likelihood that extreme heat will persist through midweek and may last into late week. Thunderstorms and associated clouds may interrupt the heat at times late in the week. Drink plenty of fluids, stay in an air-conditioned room, stay out of the sun, and check up on relatives and neighbors. Do not leave young children and pets in unattended vehicles. Car interiors will reach lethal temperatures in a matter of minutes. Here is information on the heat wave for the following county, Henry, Illinois. Extreme heat warning remains in effect from noon Monday to 9 p.m. Tuesday. What? Dangerously hot and humid conditions with multiple days of heat index values of 100 to 110 expected, along with nighttime lows not falling below the mid-70s. Where? Portions of north-central and northwest Illinois and east-central and northeast Iowa. When? From noon Monday to 9 p.m. Tuesday. The following impacts are expected. Heat-related illnesses increase significantly during extreme heat and high humidity events. Additional details, there is increasing likelihood that extreme heat will persist through midweek and may last into late week. Thunderstorms and associated clouds may interrupt the heat at times late in the week. Drink plenty of fluids, stay in an air-conditioned room, stay out of the sun, and check up on relatives and neighbors. Do not leave young children and pets in unattended vehicles. Car interiors will reach lethal temperatures in a matter of minutes. The time is currently 10:34 p.m. Central Daylight Time. 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Now for the official National Weather Service forecast for Galesburg and surrounding areas of central and northwest Illinois. Rest of tonight, partly cloudy. Lows in the mid-70s. South winds 5 to 10 miles an hour with gusts up to 20 miles an hour. Monday, mostly sunny. Humid with highs in the lower 90s. South winds 10 to 15 miles an hour with gusts up to 30 miles an hour. Heat index values up to 107. Monday night, partly cloudy until midnight, then becoming mostly clear. Humid with lows in the mid-70s. South winds 10 to 15 miles an hour with gusts up to 30 miles an hour. Tuesday, sunny with highs in the mid-90s. Southwest winds 10 to 15 miles an hour with gusts up to 25 miles an hour. Heat index values up to 107 in the afternoon. Tuesday night, clear with lows in the mid-70s. Southwest winds 10 to 15 miles an hour with gusts up to 25 miles an hour. Wednesday and Wednesday night, clear. Highs in the mid-90s. Lows in the mid-70s. Thursday, sunny. Highs in the mid-90s. Heat index values up to 105. Thursday night through Sunday, partly cloudy. Lows in the lower 70s. Highs in the lower 90s. Again, the forecast for Galesburg and surrounding areas of central and northwest Illinois for the rest of tonight, partly cloudy. Lows in the mid-70s. South winds 5 to 10 miles an hour with gusts up to 20 miles an hour. At 10 p.m. in Galesburg, skies were partly cloudy. The temperature was 82 degrees, the dew point was 75, and the relative humidity was 80%. The heat index was 89. The wind was south at 13 miles an hour. The pressure was 29.81 inches and rising. Elsewhere around the area, skies ranged from clear to partly cloudy, and temperatures were in the lower to mid-80s. And once again at 10 p.m. in Galesburg, under partly cloudy.

skies, the temperature was 82, and the heat index was 89. Looking elsewhere around the Midwest at 10 p.m., Chicago was cloudy, and 75. Indianapolis was mostly cloudy, and 80. St. Louis was partly cloudy, and 85. Kansas City was partly cloudy, and 83. Des Moines was partly cloudy, and 85. Milwaukee was cloudy, and 73. Here is a statement on the heat wave for the following county, Knox, Illinois. Heat advisory remains in effect until 7 p.m. this evening. Heat advisory remains in effect from 11 a.m. Monday to midnight Thursday night. What? Heat index values near 105. Where? Portions of central, east central, southeast, and west central Illinois. When? For the first heat advisory, until 7 p.m. this evening. For the second heat advisory, from 11 a.m. Monday to midnight Thursday night. The following impacts are expected. Hot temperatures and high humidity may cause heat illnesses. Here is information on the heat wave for the following counties in Illinois, Mercer and Warren. Extreme heat warning remains in effect until 9 p.m. Tuesday. What? Dangerously hot and humid conditions with multiple days of heat index values of 100 to 110 expected, along with nighttime lows not falling below the mid-70s. Where? Portions of northwest and west central Illinois, east central and southeast Iowa, and northeast Missouri. When? Until 9 p.m. Tuesday. The following impacts are expected. Heat-related illnesses increase significantly during extreme heat and high humidity events. Additional details. There is increasing likelihood that extreme heat will persist through midweek and may last into late week. Thunderstorms and associated clouds may interrupt the heat at times late in the week. Drink plenty of fluids, stay in an air-conditioned room, stay out of the sun, and check up on relatives and neighbors. Do not leave young children and pets in unattended vehicles. Car interiors will reach lethal temperatures in a matter of minutes. Here is information on the heat wave for the following county, Henry, Illinois. Extreme heat warning remains in effect from noon Monday to 9 p.m. Tuesday. What? Dangerously hot and humid conditions with multiple days of heat index values of 100 to 110 expected, along with nighttime lows not falling below the mid-70s. Where? Portions of north-central and northwest Illinois and east-central and northeast Iowa. When? From noon Monday to 9 p.m. Tuesday. The following impacts are expected. Heat-related illnesses increase significantly during extreme heat and high humidity events. Additional details, there is increasing likelihood that extreme heat will persist through midweek and may last into late week. Thunderstorms and associated clouds may interrupt the heat at times late in the week. Drink plenty of fluids, stay in an air-conditioned room, stay out of the sun, and check up on relatives and neighbors. Do not leave young children and pets in unattended vehicles. Car interiors will reach lethal temperatures in a matter of minutes. The time is currently 10:40 p.m. Central Daylight Time. 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Now for the official National Weather Service forecast for Galesburg and surrounding areas of central and northwest Illinois. Rest of tonight, partly cloudy. Lows in the mid-70s. South winds 5 to 10 miles an hour with gusts up to 20 miles an hour. Monday, mostly sunny. Humid with highs in the lower 90s. South winds 10 to 15 miles an hour with gusts up to 30 miles an hour. Heat index values up to 107. Monday night, partly cloudy until midnight, then becoming mostly clear. Humid with lows in the mid-70s. South winds 10 to 15 miles an hour with gusts up to 30 miles an hour. Tuesday, sunny with highs in the mid-90s. Southwest winds 10 to 15 miles an hour with gusts up to 25 miles an hour. Heat index values up to 107 in the afternoon. Tuesday night, clear with lows in the mid-70s. Southwest winds 10 to 15 miles an hour with gusts up to 25 miles an hour. Wednesday and Wednesday night, clear. Highs in the mid-90s. Lows in the mid-70s. Thursday, sunny. Highs in the mid-90s. Heat index values up to 105. Thursday night through Sunday, partly cloudy. Lows in the lower 70s. Highs in the lower 90s.

Again, the forecast for Galesburg and surrounding areas of central and northwest Illinois for the rest of tonight, partly cloudy. Lows in the mid-70s. South winds 5 to 10 miles an hour with gusts up to 20 miles an hour. At 10 p.m. in Galesburg, skies were partly cloudy. The temperature was 82 degrees, the dew point was 75, and the relative humidity was 80%. The heat index was 89. The wind was south at 13 miles an hour. The pressure was 29.81 inches and rising. Elsewhere around the area, skies ranged from clear to partly cloudy, and temperatures were in the lower to mid-80s. And once again at 10 p.m. in Galesburg, under partly cloudy skies, the temperature was 82, and the heat index was 89. Looking elsewhere around the Midwest at 10 p.m., Chicago was cloudy, and 75. Indianapolis was mostly cloudy, and 80. St. Louis was partly cloudy, and 85. Kansas City was partly cloudy, and 83. Des Moines was partly cloudy, and 85. Milwaukee was cloudy, and 73. Here is a statement on the heat wave for the following county, Knox, Illinois. Heat advisory remains in effect until 7 p.m. this evening. Heat advisory remains in effect from 11 a.m. Monday to midnight Thursday night. What? Heat index values near 105. Where? Portions of central, east central, southeast, and west central Illinois. When? For the first heat advisory, until 7 p.m. this evening. For the second heat advisory, from 11 a.m. Monday to midnight Thursday night. The following impacts are expected. Hot temperatures and high humidity may cause heat illnesses. Here is information on the heat wave for the following counties in Illinois, Mercer and Warren. Extreme heat warning remains in effect until 9 p.m. Tuesday. What? Dangerously hot and humid conditions with multiple days of heat index values of 100 to 110 expected, along with nighttime lows not falling below the mid-70s. Where? Portions of northwest and west central Illinois, east central and southeast Iowa, and northeast Missouri. When? Until 9 p.m. Tuesday. The following impacts are expected. Heat-related illnesses increase significantly during extreme heat and high humidity events. Additional details. There is increasing likelihood that extreme heat will persist through midweek and may last into late week. Thunderstorms and associated clouds may interrupt the heat at times late in the week. Drink plenty of fluids, stay in an air-conditioned room, stay out of the sun, and check up on relatives and neighbors. Do not leave young children and pets in unattended vehicles. Car interiors will reach lethal temperatures in a matter of minutes. Here is information on the heat wave for the following county, Henry, Illinois. Extreme heat warning remains in effect from noon Monday to 9 p.m. Tuesday. What? Dangerously hot and humid conditions with multiple days of heat index values of 100 to 110 expected, along with nighttime lows not falling below the mid-70s. Where? Portions of north-central and northwest Illinois and east-central and northeast Iowa. When? From noon Monday to 9 p.m. Tuesday. The following impacts are expected. Heat-related illnesses increase significantly during extreme heat and high humidity events. Additional details. There is increasing likelihood that extreme heat will persist through midweek and may last into late week. Thunderstorms and associated clouds may interrupt the heat at times late in the week. Drink plenty of fluids, stay in an air-conditioned room, stay out of the sun, and check up on relatives and neighbors. Do not leave young children and pets in unattended vehicles. Car interiors will reach lethal temperatures in a matter of minutes. The time is currently 10:46 p.m. Central Daylight Time. 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Now for the official National Weather Service forecast for Galesburg and surrounding areas of central and northwest Illinois. Rest of tonight, partly cloudy. Lows in the mid-70s. South winds 5 to 10 miles an hour with gusts up to 20 miles an hour. Monday, mostly sunny. Humid with highs in the lower 90s. South winds 10 to 15 miles an hour with gusts up to 30 miles an hour. Heat index values up to 107. Monday night, partly cloudy until midnight, then becoming mostly clear. Humid with lows in the mid-70s.
south winds 10 to 15 miles an hour with gusts up to 30 miles an hour. Tuesday, sunny with highs in the mid-90s. Southwest winds 10 to 15 miles an hour with gusts up to 25 miles an hour. Heat index values up to 107 in the afternoon. Tuesday night, clear with lows in the mid-70s. Southwest winds 10 to 15 miles an hour with gusts up to 25 miles an hour. Wednesday and Wednesday night, clear. Highs in the mid-90s. Lows in the mid-70s. Thursday, sunny. Highs in the mid-90s. Heat index values up to 105. Thursday night through Sunday, partly cloudy. Lows in the lower 70s. Highs in the lower 90s. Again, the forecast for Galesburg and surrounding areas of central and northwest Illinois for the rest of tonight, partly cloudy. Lows in the mid-70s. South winds 5 to 10 miles an hour with gusts up to 20 miles an hour. At 10 p.m. in Galesburg, skies were partly cloudy. The temperature was 82 degrees, the dew point was 75, and the relative humidity was 80%. The heat index was 89. The wind was south at 13 miles an hour. The pressure was 29.81 inches and rising. Elsewhere around the area, skies ranged from clear to partly cloudy, and temperatures were in the lower to mid-80s. And once again at 10 p.m. in Galesburg, under partly cloudy skies, the temperature was 82, and the heat index was 89. Looking elsewhere around the Midwest at 10 p.m., Chicago was cloudy, and 75. Indianapolis was mostly cloudy, and 80. St. Louis was partly cloudy, and 85. Kansas City was partly cloudy, and 83. Des Moines was partly cloudy, and 85. Milwaukee was cloudy, and 73. Here is a statement on the heat wave for the following county, Knox, Illinois. Heat advisory remains in effect until 7 p.m. this evening. Heat advisory remains in effect from 11 a.m. Monday to midnight Thursday night. What? Heat index values near 105. Where? Portions of central, east central, southeast, and west central Illinois. When? For the first heat advisory, until 7 p.m. this evening. For the second heat advisory, from 11 a.m. Monday to midnight Thursday night. The following impacts are expected. Hot temperatures and high humidity may cause heat illnesses. Here is information on the heat wave for the following counties in Illinois, Mercer and Warren. Extreme heat warning remains in effect until 9 p.m. Tuesday. What? Dangerously hot and humid conditions with multiple days of heat index values of 100 to 110 expected, along with nighttime lows not falling below the mid-70s. Where? Portions of northwest and west central Illinois, east central and southeast Iowa, and northeast Missouri. When? Until 9 p.m. Tuesday. The following impacts are expected. Heat-related illnesses increase significantly during extreme heat and high humidity events. Additional details, there is increasing likelihood that extreme heat will persist through midweek and may last into late week. Thunderstorms and associated clouds may interrupt the heat at times late in the week. Drink plenty of fluids, stay in an air-conditioned room, stay out of the sun, and check up on relatives and neighbors. Do not leave young children and pets in unattended vehicles. Car interiors will reach lethal temperatures in a matter of minutes. Here is information on the heat wave for the following county, Henry, Illinois. Extreme heat warning remains in effect from noon Monday to 9 p.m. Tuesday. What? Dangerously hot and humid conditions with multiple days of heat index values of 100 to 110 expected, along with nighttime lows not falling below the mid-70s. Where? Portions of north-central and northwest Illinois and east-central and northeast Iowa. When? From noon Monday to 9 p.m. Tuesday. The following impacts are expected. Heat-related illnesses increase significantly during extreme heat and high humidity events. Additional details, there is increasing likelihood that extreme heat will persist through midweek and may last into late week. Thunderstorms and associated clouds may interrupt the heat at times late in the week. Drink plenty of fluids, stay in an air-conditioned room, stay out of the sun, and check up on relatives and neighbors. Do not leave young children and pets in unattended vehicles. Car interiors will reach lethal temperatures in a matter of minutes.
The time is currently 10:52 p.m. Central Daylight Time.

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Now for the official National Weather Service forecast for Galesburg and surrounding areas of central and northwest Illinois. Rest of tonight, partly cloudy. Lows in the mid-70s. South winds 5 to 10 miles an hour with gusts up to 20 miles an hour. Monday, mostly sunny. Humid with highs in the lower 90s. South winds 10 to 15 miles an hour with gusts up to 30 miles an hour. Heat index values up to 107. Monday night, partly cloudy until midnight, then becoming mostly clear. Humid with lows in the mid-70s. South winds 10 to 15 miles an hour with gusts up to 30 miles an hour. Tuesday, sunny with highs in the mid-90s. Southwest winds 10 to 15 miles an hour with gusts up to 25 miles an hour. Heat index values up to 107 in the afternoon. Tuesday night, clear with lows in the mid-70s. Southwest winds 10 to 15 miles an hour with gusts up to 25 miles an hour. Wednesday and Wednesday night, clear. Highs in the mid-90s. Lows in the mid-70s. Thursday, sunny. Highs in the mid-90s. Heat index values up to 105. Thursday night through Sunday, partly cloudy. Lows in the lower 70s. Highs in the lower 90s. Again, the forecast for Galesburg and surrounding areas of central and northwest Illinois for the rest of tonight, partly cloudy. Lows in the mid-70s. South winds 5 to 10 miles an hour with gusts up to 20 miles an hour. At 10 p.m. in Galesburg, skies were partly cloudy. The temperature was 82 degrees, the dew point was 75, and the relative humidity was 80%. The heat index was 89. The wind was south at 13 miles an hour. The pressure was 29.81 inches and rising. Elsewhere around the area, skies ranged from clear to partly cloudy, and temperatures were in the lower to mid-80s. And once again at 10 p.m. in Galesburg, under partly cloudy skies, the temperature was 82, and the heat index was 89. Looking elsewhere around the Midwest at 10 p.m., Chicago was cloudy, and 75. Indianapolis was mostly cloudy, and 80. St. Louis was partly cloudy, and 85. Kansas City was partly cloudy, and 83. Des Moines was partly cloudy, and 85. Milwaukee was cloudy, and 73. Here is a statement on the heat wave for the following county, Knox, Illinois. Heat advisory remains in effect until 7 p.m. this evening. Heat advisory remains in effect from 11 a.m. Monday to midnight Thursday night. What? Heat index values near 105. Where? Portions of central, east central, southeast, and west central Illinois. When? For the first heat advisory, until 7 p.m. this evening. For the second heat advisory, from 11 a.m. Monday to midnight Thursday night. The following impacts are expected. Hot temperatures and high humidity may cause heat illnesses. Here is information on the heat wave for the following counties in Illinois, Mercer and Warren. Extreme heat warning remains in effect until 9 p.m. Tuesday. What? Dangerously hot and humid conditions with multiple days of heat index values of 100 to 110 expected, along with nighttime lows not falling below the mid-70s. Where? Portions of northwest and west central Illinois, east central and southeast Iowa, and northeast Missouri. When? Until 9 p.m. Tuesday. The following impacts are expected. Heat-related illnesses increase significantly during extreme heat and high humidity events. Additional details. There is increasing likelihood that extreme heat will persist through midweek and may last into late week. Thunderstorms and associated clouds may interrupt the heat at times late in the week. Drink plenty of fluids, stay in an air-conditioned room, stay out of the sun, and check up on relatives and neighbors. Do not leave young children and pets in unattended vehicles. Car interiors will reach lethal temperatures in a matter of minutes. Here is information on the heat wave for the following county, Henry, Illinois. Extreme heat warning remains in effect from noon Monday to 9 p.m. Tuesday. What? Dangerously hot and humid conditions with multiple days of heat index values of 100 to 110 expected, along with nighttime lows not falling below the mid-70s. Where? Portions of north-central and northwest Illinois and east

central and northeast Iowa. When? From noon Monday to 9 p.m. Tuesday. The following impacts are expected. Heat-related illnesses increase significantly during extreme heat and high humidity events. Additional details. There is increasing likelihood that extreme heat will persist through midweek and may last into late week. Thunderstorms and associated clouds may interrupt the heat at times late in the week. Drink plenty of fluids, stay in an air-conditioned room, stay out of the sun, and check up on relatives and neighbors. Do not leave young children and pets in unattended vehicles. Car interiors will reach lethal temperatures in a matter of minutes. The time is currently 10:57 p.m. Central Daylight Time. 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Now for the official National Weather Service forecast for Galesburg and surrounding areas of central and northwest Illinois. Rest of tonight, partly cloudy. Lows in the mid-70s. South winds 5 to 10 miles an hour with gusts up to 20 miles an hour. Monday, mostly sunny. Humid with highs in the lower 90s. South winds 10 to 15 miles an hour with gusts up to 30 miles an hour. Heat index values up to 107. Monday night, partly cloudy until midnight, then becoming mostly clear. Humid with lows in the mid-70s. South winds 10 to 15 miles an hour with gusts up to 30 miles an hour. Tuesday, sunny with highs in the mid-90s. Southwest winds 10 to 15 miles an hour with gusts up to 25 miles an hour. Heat index values up to 107 in the afternoon. Tuesday night, clear with lows in the mid-70s. Southwest winds 10 to 15 miles an hour with gusts up to 25 miles an hour. Wednesday and Wednesday night, clear. Highs in the mid-90s. Lows in the mid-70s. Thursday, sunny. Highs in the mid-90s. Heat index values up to 105. Thursday night through Sunday, partly cloudy. Lows in the lower 70s. Highs in the lower 90s. Again, the forecast for Galesburg and surrounding areas of central and northwest Illinois for the rest of tonight, partly cloudy. Lows in the mid-70s. South winds 5 to 10 miles an hour with gusts up to 20 miles an hour. At 10 p.m. in Galesburg, skies were partly cloudy. The temperature was 82 degrees, the dew point was 75, and the relative humidity was 80%. The heat index was 89. The wind was south at 13 miles an hour. The pressure was 29.81 inches and rising. Elsewhere around the area, skies ranged from clear to partly cloudy, and temperatures were in the lower to mid-80s. And once again at 10 p.m. in Galesburg, under partly cloudy skies, the temperature was 82, and the heat index was 89. Here is a statement on the heat wave for the following county, Knox, Illinois. Heat advisory remains in effect until 7 p.m. this evening. Heat advisory remains in effect from 11 a.m. Monday to midnight Thursday night. What? Heat index values near 105. Where? Portions of central, east central, southeast, and west central Illinois. When? For the first heat advisory, until 7 p.m. this evening. For the second heat advisory, from 11 a.m. Monday to midnight Thursday night. The following impacts are expected. Hot temperatures and high humidity may cause heat illnesses. Here is information on the heat wave for the following counties in Illinois, Mercer and Warren. Extreme heat warning remains in effect until 9 p.m. Tuesday. What? Dangerously hot and humid conditions with multiple days of heat index values of 100 to 110 expected, along with nighttime lows not falling below the mid-70s. Where? Portions of northwest and west central Illinois, east central and southeast Iowa, and northeast Missouri. When? Until 9 p.m. Tuesday. The following impacts are expected. Heat-related illnesses increase significantly during extreme heat and high humidity events. Additional details. There is increasing likelihood that extreme heat will persist through midweek and may last into late week. Thunderstorms and associated clouds may interrupt the heat at times late in the week. Drink plenty of fluids, stay in an air-conditioned room, stay out of the sun, and check up on relatives and neighbors. Do not leave young children and pets in unattended vehicles. Car interiors will reach lethal temperatures in a matter of minutes. Here is information on the heat wave.

out of the sun and check up on relatives and neighbors. Do not leave young children and pets in unattended vehicles. Car interiors will reach lethal temperatures in a matter of minutes. The time is currently 11:03 p.m. Central Daylight Time. 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Now for the official National Weather Service forecast for Galesburg and surrounding areas of central and northwest Illinois. Rest of tonight, partly cloudy. Lows in the mid-70s. South winds 5 to 10 miles an hour with gusts up to 20 miles an hour. Monday, mostly sunny. Humid with highs in the lower 90s. South winds 10 to 15 miles an hour with gusts up to 30 miles an hour. Heat index values up to 107. Monday night, partly cloudy until midnight, then becoming mostly clear. Humid with lows in the mid-70s. South winds 10 to 15 miles an hour with gusts up to 30 miles an hour. Tuesday, sunny with highs in the mid-90s. Southwest winds 10 to 15 miles an hour with gusts up to 25 miles an hour. Heat index values up to 107 in the afternoon. Tuesday night, clear with lows in the mid-70s. Southwest winds 10 to 15 miles an hour with gusts up to 25 miles an hour. Wednesday and Wednesday night, clear. Highs in the mid-90s. Lows in the mid-70s. Thursday, sunny. Highs in the mid-90s. Heat index values up to 105. Thursday night through Sunday, partly cloudy. Lows in the lower 70s. Highs in the lower 90s. Again, the forecast for Galesburg and surrounding areas of central and northwest Illinois for the rest of tonight, partly cloudy. Lows in the mid-70s. South winds 5 to 10 miles an hour with gusts up to 20 miles an hour. Here is a statement on the heat wave for the following county, Knox, Illinois. Heat advisory remains in effect until 7 p.m. this evening. Heat advisory remains in effect from 11 a.m. Monday to midnight Thursday night. What? Heat index values near 105. Where? Portions of central, east central, southeast, and west central Illinois. When? For the first heat advisory, until 7 p.m. this evening. For the second heat advisory, from 11 a.m. Monday to midnight Thursday night. The following impacts are expected. Hot temperatures and high humidity may cause heat illnesses. Here is information on the heat wave for the following counties in Illinois, Mercer and Warren. Extreme heat warning remains in effect until 9 p.m. Tuesday. What? Dangerously hot and humid conditions with multiple days of heat index values of 100 to 110 expected, along with nighttime lows not falling below the mid-70s. Where? Portions of northwest and west central Illinois, east central and southeast Iowa, and northeast Missouri. When? Until 9 p.m. Tuesday. The following impacts are expected. Heat-related illnesses increase significantly during extreme heat and high humidity events. Additional details. There is increasing likelihood that extreme heat will persist through midweek and may last into late week. Thunderstorms and associated clouds may interrupt the heat at times late in the week. Drink plenty of fluids, stay in an air-conditioned room, stay out of the sun, and check up on relatives and neighbors. Do not leave young children and pets in unattended vehicles. Car interiors will reach lethal temperatures in a matter of minutes. Here is information on the heat wave for the following county, Henry, Illinois. Extreme heat warning remains in effect from noon Monday to 9 p.m. Tuesday. What? Dangerously hot and humid conditions with multiple days of heat index values of 100 to 110 expected, along with nighttime lows not falling below the mid-70s. Where? Portions of north-central and northwest Illinois and east-central and northeast Iowa. When? From noon Monday to 9 p.m. Tuesday. The following impacts are expected. Heat-related illnesses increase significantly during extreme heat and high humidity events. Additional details. There is increasing likelihood that extreme heat will persist through midweek and may last into late week. Thunderstorms and associated clouds may interrupt the heat at times late in the week. Drink plenty of fluids, stay in an air-conditioned room, stay out of the sun, and check up on relatives and neighbors. Do not leave young children and pets in unattended vehicles. Car interiors will reach lethal temperatures in a matter of minutes.

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Now for the official National Weather Service forecast for Galesburg and surrounding areas of central and northwest Illinois. Rest of tonight, partly cloudy. Lows in the mid-70s. South winds 5 to 10 miles an hour with gusts up to 20 miles an hour. Monday, mostly sunny. Humid with highs in the lower 90s. South winds 10 to 15 miles an hour with gusts up to 30 miles an hour. Heat index values up to 107. Monday night, partly cloudy until midnight, then becoming mostly clear. Humid with lows in the mid-70s. South winds 10 to 15 miles an hour with gusts up to 30 miles an hour. Tuesday, sunny with highs in the mid-90s. Southwest winds 10 to 15 miles an hour with gusts up to 25 miles an hour. Heat index values up to 107 in the afternoon. Tuesday night, clear with lows in the mid-70s. Southwest winds 10 to 15 miles an hour with gusts up to 25 miles an hour. Wednesday and Wednesday night, clear. Highs in the mid-90s. Lows in the mid-70s. Thursday, sunny. Highs in the mid-90s. Heat index values up to 105. Thursday night through Sunday, partly cloudy. Lows in the lower 70s. Highs in the lower 90s. Again, the forecast for Galesburg and surrounding areas of central and northwest Illinois for the rest of tonight, partly cloudy. Lows in the mid-70s. South winds 5 to 10 miles an hour with gusts up to 20 miles an hour. At 11 p.m. in Galesburg, skies were partly cloudy. The temperature was 81 degrees, the dew point was 75, and the relative humidity was 81%. The heat index was 87. The wind was south at 12 miles an hour, gusting to 17. The pressure was 29.82 inches and steady. Elsewhere around the area, skies ranged from clear to partly cloudy, and the temperatures were in the lower 80s. And once again at 11 p.m. in Galesburg, under partly cloudy skies, the temperature was 81, and the heat index was 87. Looking elsewhere around the Midwest at 11 p.m., Chicago was mostly cloudy, and 77. Indianapolis was mostly cloudy, and 80. St. Louis was partly cloudy, and 83. Kansas City was partly cloudy, and 82. Des Moines was partly cloudy, and 84. Milwaukee was cloudy, and 71. Here is a statement on the heat wave for the following county, Knox, Illinois. Heat advisory remains in effect until 7 p.m. this evening. Heat advisory remains in effect from 11 a.m. Monday to midnight Thursday night. Watts, heat index values near 105. Ware, portions of central, east central, southeast, and west central Illinois. When, for the first heat advisory, until 7 p.m. this evening. For the second heat advisory, from 11 a.m. Monday to midnight Thursday night. The following impacts are expected. Hot temperatures and high humidity may cause heat illnesses. Here is information on the heat wave for the following counties in Illinois, Mercer and Warren. Extreme heat warning remains in effect until 9 p.m. Tuesday. What? Dangerously hot and humid conditions with multiple days of heat index values of 100 to 110 expected, along with nighttime lows not falling below the mid-70s. Where? Portions of northwest and west central Illinois, east central and southeast Iowa, and northeast Missouri. When? Until 9 p.m. Tuesday. The following impacts are expected. Heat-related illnesses increase significantly during extreme heat and high humidity events. Additional details, there is increasing likelihood that extreme heat will persist through midweek and may last into late week. Thunderstorms and associated clouds may interrupt the heat at times late in the week. Drink plenty of fluids, stay in an air-conditioned room, stay out of the sun, and check up on relatives and neighbors. Do not leave young children and pets in unattended vehicles. Car interiors will reach lethal temperatures in a matter of minutes. Here is information on the heat wave for the following county, Henry, Illinois. Extreme heat warning remains in effect from noon Monday to 9 p.m. Tuesday. What?
Dangerously hot and humid conditions with multiple days of heat index values of 100 to 110 expected, along with nighttime lows not falling below the mid-70s. Where? Portions of north-central and northwest Illinois and east-central and northeast Iowa. When? From noon Monday to 9 p.m. Tuesday. The following impacts are expected. Heat-related illnesses increase significantly during extreme heat and high humidity events. Additional details, there is increasing likelihood that extreme heat will persist through midweek and may last into late week. Thunderstorms and associated clouds may interrupt the heat at times late in the week. Drink plenty of fluids, stay in an air-conditioned room, stay out of the sun, and check up on relatives and neighbors. Do not leave young children and pets in unattended vehicles. Car interiors will reach lethal temperatures in a matter of minutes. The time is currently 11:13 p.m. Central Daylight Time. 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Now for the official National Weather Service forecast for Galesburg and surrounding areas of central and northwest Illinois. Rest of tonight, partly cloudy. Lows in the mid-70s. South winds 5 to 10 miles an hour with gusts up to 20 miles an hour. Monday, mostly sunny. Humid with highs in the lower 90s. South winds 10 to 15 miles an hour with gusts up to 30 miles an hour. Heat index values up to 107. Monday night, partly cloudy until midnight, then becoming mostly clear. Humid with lows in the mid-70s. South winds 10 to 15 miles an hour with gusts up to 30 miles an hour. Tuesday, sunny with highs in the mid-90s. Southwest winds 10 to 15 miles an hour with gusts up to 25 miles an hour. Heat index values up to 107 in the afternoon. Tuesday night, clear with lows in the mid-70s. Southwest winds 10 to 15 miles an hour with gusts up to 25 miles an hour. Wednesday and Wednesday night, clear. Highs in the mid-90s. Lows in the mid-70s. Thursday, sunny. Highs in the mid-90s. Heat index values up to 105. Thursday night through Sunday, partly cloudy. Lows in the lower 70s. Highs in the lower 90s. Again, the forecast for Galesburg and surrounding areas of central and northwest Illinois for the rest of tonight, partly cloudy. Lows in the mid-70s. South winds 5 to 10 miles an hour with gusts up to 20 miles an hour. At 11 p.m. in Galesburg, skies were clear. The temperature was 81 degrees, the dew point was 75, and the relative humidity was 81%. The heat index was 87. The wind was south at 12 miles an hour, gusting to 17. The pressure was 29.82 inches and steady. Elsewhere around the area, skies ranged from clear to partly cloudy, and the temperatures were in the lower 80s. And once again at 11 p.m. in Galesburg, under clear skies, the temperature was 81, and the heat index was 87. Looking elsewhere around the Midwest at 11 p.m., Chicago was mostly cloudy, and 77. Indianapolis was mostly cloudy, and 80. St. Louis was partly cloudy, and 83. Kansas City was partly cloudy, and 82. Des Moines was partly cloudy, and 84. Milwaukee was cloudy, and 71. Here is a statement on the heat wave for the following county, Knox, Illinois. Heat advisory remains in effect until 7 p.m. this evening. Heat advisory remains in effect from 11 a.m. Monday to midnight Thursday night. What? Heat index values near 105. Where? Portions of central, east central, southeast, and west central Illinois. When? For the first heat advisory, until 7 p.m. this evening. For the second heat advisory, from 11 a.m. Monday to midnight Thursday night. The following impacts are expected. Hot temperatures and high humidity may cause heat illnesses.
Here is information on the heat wave for the following counties in Illinois, Mercer, and Warren. Extreme heat warning remains in effect.

until 9 p.m. Tuesday. What? Dangerously hot and humid conditions with multiple days of heat index values of 100 to 110 expected, along with nighttime lows not falling below the mid-70s. Where? Portions of northwest and west central Illinois, east central and southeast Iowa, and northeast Missouri. When? Until 9 p.m. Tuesday. The following impacts are expected. Heat-related illnesses increase significantly during extreme heat and high humidity events. Additional details. There is increasing likelihood that extreme heat will persist through midweek and may last into late week. Thunderstorms and associated clouds may interrupt the heat at times late in the week. Drink plenty of fluids, stay in an air-conditioned room, stay out of the sun, and check up on relatives and neighbors. Do not leave young children and pets in unattended vehicles. Car interiors will reach lethal temperatures in a matter of minutes. Here is information on the heat wave for the following county, Henry, Illinois. Extreme heat warning remains in effect from noon Monday to 9 p.m. Tuesday. What? Dangerously hot and humid conditions with multiple days of heat index values of 100 to 110 expected, along with nighttime lows not falling below the mid-70s. Where? Portions of north-central and northwest Illinois and east-central and northeast Iowa. When? From noon Monday to 9 p.m. Tuesday. The following impacts are expected. Heat-related illnesses increase significantly during extreme heat and high humidity events. Additional details. There is increasing likelihood that extreme heat will persist through midweek and may last into late week. Thunderstorms and associated clouds may interrupt the heat at times late in the week. Drink plenty of fluids, stay in an air-conditioned room, stay out of the sun, and check up on relatives and neighbors. Do not leave young children and pets in unattended vehicles. Car interiors will reach lethal temperatures in a matter of minutes. The time is currently 11:20 p.m. Central Daylight Time. 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Now for the official National Weather Service forecast for Galesburg and surrounding areas of central and northwest Illinois. Rest of tonight, partly cloudy. Lows in the mid-70s. South winds 5 to 10 miles an hour with gusts up to 20 miles an hour. Monday, mostly sunny. Humid with highs in the lower 90s. South winds 10 to 15 miles an hour with gusts up to 30 miles an hour. Heat index values up to 107. Monday night, partly cloudy until midnight, then becoming mostly clear. Humid with lows in the mid-70s. South winds 10 to 15 miles an hour with gusts up to 30 miles an hour. Tuesday, sunny with highs in the mid-90s. Southwest winds 10 to 15 miles an hour with gusts up to 25 miles an hour. Heat index values up to 107 in the afternoon. Tuesday night, clear with lows in the mid-70s. Southwest winds 10 to 15 miles an hour with gusts up to 25 miles an hour. Wednesday and Wednesday night, clear. Highs in the mid-90s. Lows in the mid-70s. Thursday, sunny. Highs in the mid-90s. Heat index values up to 105. Thursday night through Sunday, partly cloudy. Lows in the lower 70s. Highs in the lower 90s. Again, the forecast for Galesburg and surrounding areas of central and northwest Illinois for the rest of tonight, partly cloudy. Lows in the mid-70s. South winds 5 to 10 miles an hour with gusts up to 20 miles an hour. At 11 p.m. in Galesburg, skies were clear. The temperature was 81 degrees, the dew point was 75, and the relative humidity was 81%. The heat index was 87. The wind was south at 12 miles an hour, gusting to 17. The pressure was 29.82 inches and steady. Elsewhere around the area, skies ranged from clear to partly cloudy, and the temperatures were in the lower 80s. And once again at 11 p.m. in Galesburg, under clear skies, the temperature was 81, and the heat index was 87. Looking elsewhere around the Midwest at 11 p.m., Chicago was mostly cloudy, and 77. Indianapolis was mostly cloudy, and 80. St. Louis was partly cloudy, and 83. Kansas City was partly cloudy, and 82. Des Moines was partly cloudy, and 84. Milwaukee was cloudy, and 71.
Here is a statement on the heat wave for the following county, Knox, Illinois. Heat advisory remains in effect until 7 p.m. this evening. Heat advisory remains in effect from 11 a.m. Monday to midnight Thursday night. What? Heat index values near 105. Where? Portions of central, east central, southeast, and west central Illinois. When? For the first heat advisory, until 7 p.m. this evening. For the second heat advisory, from 11 a.m. Monday to midnight Thursday night. The following impacts are expected. Hot temperatures and high humidity may cause heat illnesses. Here is information on the heat wave for the following counties in Illinois, Mercer, and Warren. Extreme heat warning remains in effect until 9 p.m. Tuesday. What? Dangerously hot and humid conditions with multiple days of heat index values of 100 to 110 expected, along with nighttime lows not falling below the mid-70s. Where? Portions of northwest and west central Illinois, east central and southeast Iowa, and northeast Missouri. When? Until 9 p.m. Tuesday. The following impacts are expected. Heat-related illnesses increase significantly during extreme heat and high humidity events. Additional details. There is increasing likelihood that extreme heat will persist through midweek and may last into late week. Thunderstorms and associated clouds may interrupt the heat at times late in the week. Drink plenty of fluids, stay in an air-conditioned room, stay out of the sun, and check up on relatives and neighbors. Do not leave young children and pets in unattended vehicles. Car interiors will reach lethal temperatures in a matter of minutes. Here is information on the heat wave for the following county, Henry, Illinois. Extreme heat warning remains in effect from noon Monday to 9 p.m. Tuesday. What? Dangerously hot and humid conditions with multiple days of heat index values of 100 to 110 expected, along with nighttime lows not falling below the mid-70s. Where? Portions of north-central and northwest Illinois and east-central and northeast Iowa. When? From noon Monday to 9 p.m. Tuesday. The following impacts are expected. Heat-related illnesses increase significantly during extreme heat and high humidity events. Additional details. There is increasing likelihood that extreme heat will persist through midweek and may last into late week. Thunderstorms and associated clouds may interrupt the heat at times late in the week. Drink plenty of fluids, stay in an air-conditioned room, stay out of the sun, and check up on relatives and neighbors. Do not leave young children and pets in unattended vehicles. Car interiors will reach lethal temperatures in a matter of minutes. The time is currently 11:25 p.m. Central Daylight Time. 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Now for the official National Weather Service forecast for Galesburg and surrounding areas of central and northwest Illinois. Rest of tonight, partly cloudy. Lows in the mid-70s. South winds 5 to 10 miles an hour with gusts up to 20 miles an hour. Monday, mostly sunny. Humid with highs in the lower 90s. South winds 10 to 15 miles an hour with gusts up to 30 miles an hour. Heat index values up to 107. Monday night, partly cloudy until midnight, then becoming mostly clear. Humid with lows in the mid-70s. South winds 10 to 15 miles an hour with gusts up to 30 miles an hour. Tuesday, sunny with highs in the mid-90s. Southwest winds 10 to 15 miles an hour with gusts up to 25 miles an hour. Heat index values up to 107 in the afternoon. Tuesday night, clear with lows in the mid-70s. Southwest winds 10 to 15 miles an hour with gusts up to 25 miles an hour. Wednesday and Wednesday night, clear. Highs in the mid-90s. Lows in the mid-70s. Thursday, sunny. Highs in the mid-90s. Heat index values up to 105. Thursday night through Sunday, partly cloudy. Lows in the lower 70s. Highs in the lower 90s. Again, the forecast for Galesburg and surrounding areas of central and northwest Illinois for the rest of tonight, partly cloudy. Lows in the mid-70s. South winds 5 to 10 miles an hour with gusts up to 20 miles an hour. At 11 p.m. in Galesburg, skies were clear. The temperature was 81 degrees, the dew point was 75, and the relative humidity was 81%. The heat index was 87.

The wind was south at 12 miles an hour, gusting to 17. The pressure was 29.82 inches and steady. Elsewhere around the area, skies ranged from clear to partly cloudy, and the temperatures were in the lower 80s. And once again at 11 p.m. in Galesburg, under clear skies, the temperature was 81, and the heat index was 87. Looking elsewhere around the Midwest at 11 p.m., Chicago was mostly cloudy, and 77. Indianapolis was mostly cloudy, and 80. St. Louis was partly cloudy, and 83. Kansas City was partly cloudy, and 82. Des Moines was partly cloudy, and 84. Milwaukee was cloudy, and 71. Here is a statement on the heat wave for the following county, Knox, Illinois. Heat advisory remains in effect until 7 p.m. this evening. Heat advisory remains in effect from 11 a.m. Monday to midnight Thursday night. What? Heat index values near 105. Where? Portions of central, east central, southeast, and west central Illinois. When? For the first heat advisory, until 7 p.m. this evening. For the second heat advisory, from 11 a.m. Monday to midnight Thursday night. The following impacts are expected. Hot temperatures and high humidity may cause heat illnesses. Here is information on the heat wave for the following counties in Illinois, Mercer and Warren. Extreme heat warning remains in effect until 9 p.m. Tuesday. What? Dangerously hot and humid conditions with multiple days of heat index values of 100 to 110 expected, along with nighttime lows not falling below the mid-70s. Where? Portions of northwest and west central Illinois, east central and southeast Iowa, and northeast Missouri. When? Until 9 p.m. Tuesday. The following impacts are expected. Heat-related illnesses increase significantly during extreme heat and high humidity events. Additional details. There is increasing likelihood that extreme heat will persist through midweek and may last into late week. Thunderstorms and associated clouds may interrupt the heat at times late in the week. Drink plenty of fluids, stay in an air-conditioned room, stay out of the sun, and check up on relatives and neighbors. Do not leave young children and pets in unattended vehicles. Car interiors will reach lethal temperatures in a matter of minutes. Here is information on the heat wave for the following county, Henry, Illinois. Extreme heat warning remains in effect from noon Monday to 9 p.m. Tuesday. What? Dangerously hot and humid conditions with multiple days of heat index values of 100 to 110 expected, along with nighttime lows not falling below the mid-70s. Where? Portions of north-central and northwest Illinois and east-central and northeast Iowa. When? From noon Monday to 9 p.m. Tuesday. The following impacts are expected. Heat-related illnesses increase significantly during extreme heat and high humidity events. Additional details. There is increasing likelihood that extreme heat will persist through midweek and may last into late week. Thunderstorms and associated clouds may interrupt the heat at times late in the week. Drink plenty of fluids, stay in an air-conditioned room, stay out of the sun, and check up on relatives and neighbors. Do not leave young children and pets in unattended vehicles. Car interiors will reach lethal temperatures in a matter of minutes. The time is currently 11:31 p.m. Central Daylight Time. 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Now for the official National Weather Service forecast for Galesburg and surrounding areas of central and northwest Illinois. Rest of tonight, partly cloudy. Lows in the mid-70s. South winds 5 to 10 miles an hour with gusts up to 20 miles an hour. Monday, mostly sunny. Humid with highs in the lower 90s. South winds 10 to 15 miles an hour with gusts up to 30 miles an hour. Heat index values up to 107. Monday night, partly cloudy until midnight, then becoming mostly clear. Humid with lows in the mid-70s. South winds 10 to 15 miles an hour with gusts up to 30 miles an hour. Tuesday, sunny with highs in the mid-90s. Southwest winds 10 to 15 miles an hour with gusts up to 25 miles an hour. Heat index values up to 107 in the afternoon. Tuesday night, clear with lows in the mid-70s. Southwest winds 10 to 15 miles an hour with gusts up to 25 miles an hour. Wednesday and Wednesday night.

Clear. Highs in the mid-90s. Lows in the mid-70s. Thursday, sunny. Highs in the mid-90s. Heat index values. Lows in the mid-70s. Thursday, sunny. Highs in the mid-90s. Heat index values up to 105. Thursday night through Sunday, partly cloudy. Lows in the lower 70s. Highs in the lower 90s. Again, the forecast for Galesburg and surrounding areas of central and northwest Illinois for the rest of tonight, partly cloudy. Lows in the mid-70s. South winds 5 to 10 miles an hour with gusts up to 20 miles an hour. At 11 p.m. in Galesburg, skies were clear. The temperature was 81 degrees, the dew point was 75, and the relative humidity was 81%. The heat index was 87. The wind was south at 12 miles an hour, gusting to 17. The pressure was 29.82 inches and steady. Elsewhere around the area, skies ranged from clear to partly cloudy, and the temperatures were in the lower 80s. And once again at 11 p.m. in Galesburg, under clear skies, the temperature was 81, and the heat index was 87. Looking elsewhere around the Midwest at 11 p.m., Chicago was mostly cloudy, and 77. Indianapolis was mostly cloudy, and 80. St. Louis was partly cloudy, and 83. Kansas City was partly cloudy, and 82. Des Moines was partly cloudy, and 84. Milwaukee was cloudy, and 71. Here is a statement on the heat wave for the following county, Knox, Illinois. Heat advisory remains in effect until 7 p.m. this evening. Heat advisory remains in effect from 11 a.m. Monday to midnight Thursday night. What? Heat index values near 105. Where? Portions of central, east central, southeast, and west central Illinois. When? For the first heat advisory, until 7 p.m. this evening. For the second heat advisory, from 11 a.m. Monday to midnight Thursday night. The following impacts are expected. Hot temperatures and high humidity may cause heat illnesses. Here is information on the heat wave for the following counties in Illinois, Mercer and Warren. Extreme heat warning remains in effect until 9 p.m. Tuesday. What? Dangerously hot and humid conditions with multiple days of heat index values of 100 to 110 expected, along with nighttime lows not falling below the mid-70s. Where? Portions of northwest and west central Illinois, east central and southeast Iowa, and northeast Missouri. When? Until 9 p.m. Tuesday. The following impacts are expected. Heat-related illnesses increase significantly during extreme heat and high humidity events. Additional details, there is increasing likelihood that extreme heat will persist through midweek and may last into late week. Thunderstorms and associated clouds may interrupt the heat at times late in the week. Drink plenty of fluids, stay in an air-conditioned room, stay out of the sun, and check up on relatives and neighbors. Do not leave young children and pets in unattended vehicles. Car interiors will reach lethal temperatures in a matter of minutes. Here is information on the heat wave for the following county, Henry, Illinois. Extreme heat warning remains in effect from noon Monday to 9 p.m. Tuesday. What? Dangerously hot and humid conditions with multiple days of heat index values of 100 to 110 expected, along with nighttime lows not falling below the mid-70s. Where? Portions of north-central and northwest Illinois and east-central and northeast Iowa. When? From noon Monday to 9 p.m. Tuesday. The following impacts are expected. Heat-related illnesses increase significantly during extreme heat and high humidity events. Additional details, there is increasing likelihood that extreme heat will persist through midweek and may last into late week. Thunderstorms and associated clouds may interrupt the heat at times late in the week. Drink plenty of fluids, stay in an air-conditioned room, stay out of the sun, and check up on relatives and neighbors. Do not leave young children and pets in unattended vehicles. Car interiors will reach lethal temperatures in a matter of minutes. The time is currently 11:37 p.m. Central Daylight Time. 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Now for the official National Weather Service forecast for Galesburg and surrounding areas of central and northwest Illinois. Rest of tonight, partly cloudy,

lows in the mid-70s. South winds 5 to 10 miles an hour with gusts up to 20 miles an hour. Monday, mostly sunny. Humid with highs in the lower 90s. South winds 10 to 15 miles an hour with gusts up to 30 miles an hour. Heat index values up to 107. Monday night, partly cloudy until midnight, then becoming mostly clear. Humid with lows in the mid-70s. South winds 10 to 15 miles an hour with gusts up to 30 miles an hour. Tuesday, sunny with highs in the mid-90s. Southwest winds 10 to 15 miles an hour with gusts up to 25 miles an hour. Heat index values up to 107 in the afternoon. Tuesday night, clear with lows in the mid-70s. Southwest winds 10 to 15 miles an hour with gusts up to 25 miles an hour. Wednesday and Wednesday night, clear. Highs in the mid-90s. Lows in the mid-70s. Thursday, sunny. Highs in the mid-90s. Heat index values up to 105. Thursday night through Sunday, partly cloudy. Lows in the lower 70s. Highs in the lower 90s. Again, the forecast for Galesburg and surrounding areas of central and northwest Illinois for the rest of tonight, partly cloudy. Lows in the mid-70s. South winds 5 to 10 miles an hour with gusts up to 20 miles an hour. At 11 p.m. in Galesburg, skies were clear. The temperature was 81 degrees, the dew point was 75, and the relative humidity was 81%. The heat index was 87. The wind was south at 12 miles an hour, gusting to 17. The pressure was 29.82 inches and steady. Elsewhere around the area, skies ranged from clear to partly cloudy, and the temperatures were in the lower 80s. And once again at 11 p.m. in Galesburg, under clear skies, the temperature was 81, and the heat index was 87. Looking elsewhere around the Midwest at 11 p.m., Chicago was mostly cloudy, and 77. Indianapolis was mostly cloudy, and 80. St. Louis was partly cloudy, and 83. Kansas City was partly cloudy, and 82. Des Moines was partly cloudy, and 84. Milwaukee was cloudy, and 71. Here is a statement on the heat wave for the following county, Knox, Illinois. Heat advisory remains in effect until 7 p.m. this evening. Heat advisory remains in effect from 11 a.m. Monday to midnight Thursday night. What? Heat index values near 105. Where? Portions of central, east central, southeast, and west central Illinois. When? For the first heat advisory, until 7 p.m. this evening. For the second heat advisory, from 11 a.m. Monday to midnight Thursday night. The following impacts are expected. Hot temperatures and high humidity may cause heat illnesses. Here is information on the heat wave for the following counties in Illinois, Mercer and Warren. Extreme heat warning remains in effect until 9 p.m. Tuesday. What? Dangerously hot and humid conditions with multiple days of heat index values of 100 to 110 expected, along with nighttime lows not falling below the mid-70s. Where? Portions of northwest and west central Illinois, east central and southeast Iowa, and northeast Missouri. When? Until 9 p.m. Tuesday. The following impacts are expected. Heat-related illnesses increase significantly during extreme heat and high humidity events. Additional details, there is increasing likelihood that extreme heat will persist through midweek and may last into late week. Thunderstorms and associated clouds may interrupt the heat at times late in the week. Drink plenty of fluids, stay in an air-conditioned room, stay out of the sun, and check up on relatives and neighbors. Do not leave young children and pets in unattended vehicles. Car interiors will reach lethal temperatures in a matter of minutes. Here is information on the heat wave for the following county, Henry, Illinois. Extreme heat warning remains in effect from noon Monday to 9 p.m. Tuesday. What? Dangerously hot and humid conditions with multiple days of heat index values of 100 to 110 expected, along with nighttime lows not falling below the mid-70s. Where? Portions of north-central and northwest Illinois and east-central and northeast Iowa. When? From noon Monday to 9 p.m. Tuesday. The following impacts are expected. Heat-related illnesses increase significantly during extreme heat and high humidity events. Additional details, there is an

increasing likelihood that extreme heat will persist through midweek and may last until late week. Thunderstorms and associated clouds may interrupt the heat at times late in the week. Drink plenty of fluids, stay in an air-conditioned room, stay out of the sun, and check up on relatives and neighbors. Do not leave young children and pets in unattended vehicles. Car interiors will reach lethal temperatures in a matter of minutes. The time is currently 11:43 p.m. Central Daylight Time. 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Now for the official National Weather Service forecast for Galesburg and surrounding areas of central and northwest Illinois. Rest of tonight, partly cloudy. Lows in the mid-70s. South winds 5 to 10 miles an hour with gusts up to 20 miles an hour. Monday, mostly sunny. Humid with highs in the lower 90s. South winds 10 to 15 miles an hour with gusts up to 30 miles an hour. Heat index values up to 107. Monday night, partly cloudy until midnight, then becoming mostly clear. Humid with lows in the mid-70s. South winds 10 to 15 miles an hour with gusts up to 30 miles an hour. Tuesday, sunny with highs in the mid-90s. Southwest winds 10 to 15 miles an hour with gusts up to 25 miles an hour. Heat index values up to 107 in the afternoon. Tuesday night, clear with lows in the mid-70s. Southwest winds 10 to 15 miles an hour with gusts up to 25 miles an hour. Wednesday and Wednesday night, clear. Highs in the mid-90s. Lows in the mid-70s. Thursday, sunny. Highs in the mid-90s. Heat index values up to 105. Thursday night through Sunday, partly cloudy. Lows in the lower 70s. Highs in the lower 90s. Again, the forecast for Galesburg and surrounding areas of central and northwest Illinois for the rest of tonight, partly cloudy. Lows in the mid-70s. South winds 5 to 10 miles an hour with gusts up to 20 miles an hour. At 11 p.m. in Galesburg, skies were clear. The temperature was 81 degrees, the dew point was 75, and the relative humidity was 81%. The heat index was 87. The wind was south at 12 miles an hour, gusting to 17. The pressure was 29.82 inches and steady. Elsewhere around the area, skies ranged from clear to partly cloudy, and the temperatures were in the lower 80s. And once again at 11 p.m. in Galesburg, under clear skies, the temperature was 81, and the heat index was 87. Looking elsewhere around the Midwest at 11 p.m., Chicago was mostly cloudy, and 77. Indianapolis was mostly cloudy, and 80. St. Louis was partly cloudy, and 83. Kansas City was partly cloudy, and 82. Des Moines was partly cloudy, and 84. Milwaukee was cloudy, and 71. Here is a statement on the heat wave for the following county, Knox, Illinois. Heat advisory remains in effect until 7 p.m. this evening. Heat advisory remains in effect from 11 a.m. Monday to midnight Thursday night. What? Heat index values near 105. Where? Portions of central, east central, southeast, and west central Illinois. When? For the first heat advisory, until 7 p.m. this evening. For the second heat advisory, from 11 a.m. Monday to midnight Thursday night. The following impacts are expected. Hot temperatures and high humidity may cause heat illnesses. Here is information on the heat wave for the following counties in Illinois, Mercer and Warren. Extreme heat warning remains in effect until 9 p.m. Tuesday. What? Dangerously hot and humid conditions with multiple days of heat index values of 100 to 110 expected, along with nighttime lows not falling below the mid-70s. Where? Portions of northwest and west central Illinois, east central and southeast Iowa, and northeast Missouri. When? Until 9 p.m. Tuesday. The following impacts are expected. Heat-related illnesses increase significantly during extreme heat and high humidity events. Additional details, there is increasing likelihood that extreme heat will persist through midweek and may last into late week. Thunderstorms and associated clouds may interrupt the heat at times late in the week. Drink plenty of fluids, stay in an air-conditioned room, stay out of the sun, and check up on relatives and neighbors.
Do not leave young children and pets in unattended vehicles. Car interiors will reach lethal temperatures in a matter of minutes. Here is information on the heat wave for the following county, Henry, Illinois. Extreme heat warning remains in effect from noon Monday to 9 p.m. Tuesday. What? Dangerously hot and humid conditions with multiple days of heat index values of 100 to 110 expected, along with nighttime lows not falling below the mid-70s. Where? Portions of north-central and northwest Illinois and east-central and northeast Iowa. When? From noon Monday to 9 p.m. Tuesday. The following impacts are expected. Heat-related illnesses increase significantly during extreme heat and high humidity events. Additional details. There is increasing likelihood that extreme heat will persist through midweek and may last into late week. Thunderstorms and associated clouds may interrupt the heat at times late in the week. Drink plenty of fluids, stay in an air-conditioned room, stay out of the sun, and check up on relatives and neighbors. Do not leave young children and pets in unattended vehicles. Car interiors will reach lethal temperatures in a matter of minutes. The time is currently 11:49 p.m. Central Daylight Time. 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Now for the official National Weather Service forecast for Galesburg and surrounding areas of central and northwest Illinois. Rest of tonight, partly cloudy. Lows in the mid-70s. South winds 5 to 10 miles an hour with gusts up to 20 miles an hour. Monday, mostly sunny. Humid with highs in the lower 90s. South winds 10 to 15 miles an hour with gusts up to 30 miles an hour. Heat index values up to 107. Monday night, partly cloudy until midnight, then becoming mostly clear. Humid with lows in the mid-70s. South winds 10 to 15 miles an hour with gusts up to 30 miles an hour. Tuesday, sunny with highs in the mid-90s. Southwest winds 10 to 15 miles an hour with gusts up to 25 miles an hour. Heat index values up to 107 in the afternoon. Tuesday night, clear with lows in the mid-70s. Southwest winds 10 to 15 miles an hour with gusts up to 25 miles an hour. Wednesday and Wednesday night, clear. Highs in the mid-90s. Lows in the mid-70s. Thursday, sunny. Highs in the mid-90s. Heat index values up to 105. Thursday night through Sunday, partly cloudy. Lows in the lower 70s. Highs in the lower 90s. Again, the forecast for Galesburg and surrounding areas of central and northwest Illinois for the rest of tonight, partly cloudy. Lows in the mid-70s. South winds 5 to 10 miles an hour with gusts up to 20 miles an hour. At 11 p.m. in Galesburg, skies were clear. The temperature was 81 degrees, the dew point was 75, and the relative humidity was 81%. The heat index was 87. The wind was south at 12 miles an hour, gusting to 17. The pressure was 29.82 inches and steady. Elsewhere around the area, skies ranged from clear to partly cloudy, and the temperatures were in the lower 80s. And once again at 11 p.m. in Galesburg, under clear skies, the temperature was 81, and the heat index was 87. Looking elsewhere around the Midwest at 11 p.m., Chicago was mostly cloudy, and 77. Indianapolis was mostly cloudy, and 80. St. Louis was partly cloudy, and 83. Kansas City was partly cloudy, and 82. Des Moines was partly cloudy, and 84. Milwaukee was cloudy, and 71. Here is a statement on the heat wave for the following county, Knox, Illinois. Heat advisory remains in effect until 7 p.m. this evening. Heat advisory remains in effect from 11 a.m. Monday to midnight Thursday night. What? Heat index values near 105. Where? Portions of central, east-central, southeast, and west-central Illinois. When? For the first heat advisory, until 7 p.m. this evening. For the second heat advisory, from 11 a.m. Monday to midnight Thursday night. The following impacts are expected. Hot temperatures and high humidity may cause heat illnesses. Here is information on the heat wave for the following counties in Illinois, Mercer and Warren. Extreme heat warning remains in effect until 9 p.m. Tuesday.
What? Dangerously hot and humid conditions with multiple days of heat index values of 100 to 110 expected, along with nighttime lows not falling below the mid-70s. Where? Portions of northwest and west central Illinois, east central and southeast Iowa, and northeast Missouri. When? Until 9 p.m. Tuesday. The following impacts are expected. Heat-related illnesses increase significantly during extreme heat and high humidity events. Additional details. There is increasing likelihood that extreme heat will persist through midweek and may last into late week. Thunderstorms and associated clouds may interrupt the heat at times late in the week. Drink plenty of fluids, stay in an air-conditioned room, stay out of the sun, and check up on relatives and neighbors. Do not leave young children and pets in unattended vehicles. Car interiors will reach lethal temperatures in a matter of minutes. Here is information on the heat wave for the following county, Henry, Illinois. Extreme heat warning remains in effect from noon Monday to 9 p.m. Tuesday. What? Dangerously hot and humid conditions with multiple days of heat index values of 100 to 110 expected, along with nighttime lows not falling below the mid-70s. Where? Portions of north-central and northwest Illinois and east-central and northeast Iowa. When? From noon Monday to 9 p.m. Tuesday. The following impacts are expected. Heat-related illnesses increase significantly during extreme heat and high humidity events. Additional details. There is increasing likelihood that extreme heat will persist through midweek and may last into late week. Thunderstorms and associated clouds may interrupt the heat at times late in the week. Drink plenty of fluids, stay in an air-conditioned room, stay out of the sun, and check up on relatives and neighbors. Do not leave young children and pets in unattended vehicles. Car interiors will reach lethal temperatures in a matter of minutes. The time is currently 11:54 p.m. Central Daylight Time. 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Now for the official National Weather Service forecast for Galesburg and surrounding areas of central and northwest Illinois. Rest of tonight, partly cloudy. Lows in the mid-70s. South winds 5 to 10 miles an hour with gusts up to 20 miles an hour. Monday, mostly sunny. Humid with highs in the lower 90s. South winds 10 to 15 miles an hour with gusts up to 30 miles an hour. Heat index values up to 107. Monday night, partly cloudy until midnight, then becoming mostly clear. Humid with lows in the mid-70s. South winds 10 to 15 miles an hour with gusts up to 30 miles an hour. Tuesday, sunny with highs in the mid-90s. Southwest winds 10 to 15 miles an hour with gusts up to 25 miles an hour. Heat index values up to 107 in the afternoon. Tuesday night, clear with lows in the mid-70s. Southwest winds 10 to 15 miles an hour with gusts up to 25 miles an hour. Wednesday and Wednesday night, clear. Highs in the mid-90s. Lows in the mid-70s. Thursday, sunny. Highs in the mid-90s. Heat index values up to 105. Thursday night through Sunday, partly cloudy. Lows in the lower 70s. Highs in the lower 90s. Again, the forecast for Galesburg and surrounding areas of central and northwest Illinois for the rest of tonight, partly cloudy. Lows in the mid-70s. South winds 5 to 10 miles an hour with gusts up to 20 miles an hour. At 11 p.m. in Galesburg, skies were clear. The temperature was 81 degrees, the dew point was 75, and the relative humidity was 81%. The heat index was 87. The wind was south at 12 miles an hour, gusting to 17. The pressure was 29.82 inches and steady. Elsewhere around the area, skies ranged from clear to partly cloudy, and the temperatures were in the lower 80s. And once again at 11 p.m. in Galesburg, under clear skies, the temperature was 81, and the heat index was 87. Looking elsewhere around the Midwest at 11 p.m., Chicago was mostly cloudy, and 77. Indianapolis was mostly cloudy, and 80. St. Louis was partly cloudy, and 83. Kansas City was partly cloudy, and 82. Des Moines was partly cloudy, and 84. Milwaukee was cloudy, and 71. Here is a statement on the heat.

Wait, for the following county, Knox, Illinois. Heat advisory remains in effect until 7 p.m. this evening. Heat advisory remains in effect from 11 a.m. Monday to midnight Thursday night. What? Heat index values near 105. Where? Portions of central, east central, southeast, and west central Illinois. When? For the first heat advisory, until 7 p.m. this evening. For the second heat advisory, from 11 a.m. Monday to midnight Thursday night. The following impacts are expected. Hot temperatures and high humidity may cause heat illnesses. Here is information on the heat wave for the following counties in Illinois, Mercer, and Warren. Extreme heat warning remains in effect until 9 p.m. Tuesday. What? Dangerously hot and humid conditions with multiple days of heat index values of 100 to 110 expected, along with nighttime lows not falling below the mid-70s. Where? Portions of northwest and west central Illinois, east central and southeast Iowa, and northeast Missouri. When? Until 9 p.m. Tuesday. The following impacts are expected. Heat-related illnesses increase significantly during extreme heat and high humidity events. Additional details. There is increasing likelihood that extreme heat will persist through midweek and may last into late week. Thunderstorms and associated clouds may interrupt the heat at times late in the week. Drink plenty of fluids, stay in an air-conditioned room, stay out of the sun, and check up on relatives and neighbors. Do not leave young children and pets in unattended vehicles. Car interiors will reach lethal temperatures in a matter of minutes. Here is information on the heat wave for the following county, Henry, Illinois. Extreme heat warning remains in effect from noon Monday to 9 p.m. Tuesday. What? Dangerously hot and humid conditions with multiple days of heat index values of 100 to 110 expected, along with nighttime lows not falling below the mid-70s. Where? Portions of north-central and northwest Illinois and east-central and northeast Iowa. When? From noon Monday to 9 p.m. Tuesday. The following impacts are expected. Heat-related illnesses increase significantly during extreme heat and high humidity events. Additional details. There is increasing likelihood that extreme heat will persist through midweek and may last into late week. Thunderstorms and associated clouds may interrupt the heat at times late in the week. Drink plenty of fluids, stay in an air-conditioned room, stay out of the sun, and check up on relatives and neighbors. Do not leave young children and pets in unattended vehicles. Car interiors will reach lethal temperatures in a matter of minutes. The time is currently 12 a.m. Central Daylight Time. 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Now for the official National Weather Service forecast for Galesburg and surrounding areas of central and northwest Illinois. Rest of tonight, partly cloudy. Lows in the mid-70s. South winds 5 to 10 miles an hour with gusts up to 20 miles an hour. Monday, mostly sunny. Humid with highs in the lower 90s. South winds 10 to 15 miles an hour with gusts up to 30 miles an hour. Heat index values up to 107. Monday night, partly cloudy until midnight, then becoming mostly clear. Humid with lows in the mid-70s. South winds 10 to 15 miles an hour with gusts up to 30 miles an hour. Tuesday, sunny with highs in the mid-90s. Southwest winds 10 to 15 miles an hour with gusts up to 25 miles an hour. Heat index values up to 107 in the afternoon. Tuesday night, clear with lows in the mid-70s. Southwest winds 10 to 15 miles an hour with gusts up to 25 miles an hour. Wednesday and Wednesday night, clear. Highs in the mid-90s. Lows in the mid-70s. Thursday, sunny. Highs in the mid-90s. Heat index values up to 105. Thursday night through Sunday, partly cloudy. Lows in the lower 70s. Highs in the lower 90s. Again, the forecast for Galesburg and surrounding areas of central and northwest Illinois for the rest of tonight, partly cloudy. Lows in the mid-70s. South winds 5 to 10 miles an hour with gusts up to 20 miles an hour. The following is a summary of watches, warnings, and advisories in effect. For the KZZ66 listening area, an extreme heat warning remains in effect until 9 p.m. Tuesday for the following counties, Mercer and Warren.

and West Central Illinois. When, for the first heat advisory, until 7 p.m. this evening. For the second heat advisory, from 11 a.m. Monday to midnight Thursday night. The following impacts are expected. Hot temperatures and high humidity may cause heat illnesses. Here is information on the heat wave for the following counties in Illinois, Mercer, and Warren. Extreme heat warning remains in effect until 9 p.m. Tuesday. What? Dangerously hot and humid conditions with multiple days of heat index values of 100 to 110 expected, along with nighttime lows not falling below the mid-70s. Where? Portions of northwest and west central Illinois, east central and southeast Iowa, and northeast Missouri. When? Until 9 p.m. Tuesday. The following impacts are expected. Heat-related illnesses increase significantly during extreme heat and high humidity events. Additional details, there is increasing likelihood that extreme heat will persist through midweek and may last into late week. Thunderstorms and associated clouds may interrupt the heat at times late in the week. Drink plenty of fluids, stay in an air-conditioned room, stay out of the sun, and check up on relatives and neighbors. Do not leave young children and pets in unattended vehicles. Car interiors will reach lethal temperatures in a matter of minutes. Here is information on the heat wave for the following county, Henry, Illinois. Extreme heat warning remains in effect from noon Monday to 9 p.m. Tuesday. What? Dangerously hot and humid conditions with multiple days of heat index values of 100 to 110 expected, along with nighttime lows not falling below the mid-70s. Where? Portions of north-central and northwest Illinois and east-central and northeast Iowa. When? From noon Monday to 9 p.m. Tuesday. The following impacts are expected. Heat-related illnesses increase significantly during extreme heat and high humidity events. Additional details, there is increasing likelihood that extreme heat will persist through midweek and may last into late week. Thunderstorms and associated clouds may interrupt the heat at times late in the week. Drink plenty of fluids, stay in an air-conditioned room, stay out of the sun, and check up on relatives and neighbors. Do not leave young children and pets in unattended vehicles. Car interiors will reach lethal temperatures in a matter of minutes. The time is currently 12:06 a.m. Central Daylight Time. 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Now for the official National Weather Service forecast for Galesburg and surrounding areas of central and northwest Illinois. Rest of tonight, partly cloudy. Lows in the mid-70s. South winds 5 to 10 miles an hour with gusts up to 20 miles an hour. Monday, mostly sunny. Humid with highs in the lower 90s. South winds 10 to 15 miles an hour with gusts up to 30 miles an hour. Heat index values up to 107. Monday night, partly cloudy until midnight, then becoming mostly clear. Humid with lows in the mid-70s. South winds 10 to 15 miles an hour with gusts up to 30 miles an hour. Tuesday, sunny with highs in the mid-90s. Southwest winds 10 to 15 miles an hour with gusts up to 25 miles an hour. Heat index values up to 107 in the afternoon. Tuesday night, clear with lows in the mid-70s. Southwest winds 10 to 15 miles an hour with gusts up to 25 miles an hour. Wednesday and Wednesday night, clear. Highs in the mid-90s. Lows in the mid-70s. Thursday, sunny. Highs in the mid-90s. Heat index values up to 105. Thursday night through Sunday, partly cloudy. Lows in the lower 70s. Highs in the lower 90s. Again, the forecast for Galesburg and surrounding areas of central and northwest Illinois for the rest of tonight, partly cloudy. Lows in the mid-70s. South winds 5 to 10 miles an hour with gusts up to 20 miles an hour. At midnight, the report from Galesburg was not available. At Moline, skies were clear. The temperature was 82 degrees, the dew point was 76, and the relative humidity was 81%. The heat index was 89. The wind was southeast at 6 miles an hour. The pressure was 29.81 inches and rising. Elsewhere around the area, skies ranged from clear to partly cloudy, and the temperatures were in the lower 80s. And once again at midnight, the report from Galesburg was not available.

At Moline, under clear skies, the temperature was 82 and the heat index was 89. Looking elsewhere around the Midwest at midnight, Chicago was mostly cloudy and 77. Indianapolis was partly cloudy and 78. St. Louis was partly cloudy and 82. Kansas City was partly cloudy and 82. Des Moines was partly cloudy and 82. Milwaukee was cloudy and 72. The following is a summary of watches, warnings, and advisories in effect. For the KZZ 66 listening area, an extreme heat warning remains in effect until 9 p.m. Tuesday for the following counties, Mercer and Warren. An extreme heat warning remains in effect from noon until 9 p.m. Tuesday for the following county, Henry, Illinois. A heat advisory remains in effect until 7 p.m. Sunday for the following county, Knox, Illinois. A heat advisory remains in effect from 11 a.m. until midnight Friday for the following county, Knox, Illinois. Here is a statement on the heat wave for the following county, Knox, Illinois. Heat advisory remains in effect until 7 p.m. this evening. Heat advisory remains in effect from 11 a.m. Monday to midnight Thursday night. What? Heat index values near 105. Where? Portions of central, east central, southeast, and west central Illinois. When? For the first heat advisory, until 7 p.m. this evening. For the second heat advisory, from 11 a.m. Monday to midnight Thursday night. The following impacts are expected. Hot temperatures and high humidity may cause heat illnesses. Here is information on the heat wave for the following counties in Illinois, Mercer and Warren. Extreme heat warning remains in effect until 9 p.m. Tuesday. What? Dangerously hot and humid conditions with multiple days of heat index values of 100 to 110 expected, along with nighttime lows not falling below the mid-70s. Where? Portions of northwest and west central Illinois, east central and southeast Iowa, and northeast Missouri. When? Until 9 p.m. Tuesday. The following impacts are expected. Heat-related illnesses increase significantly during extreme heat and high humidity events. Additional details, there is increasing likelihood that extreme heat will persist through midweek and may last into late week. Thunderstorms and associated clouds may interrupt the heat at times late in the week. Drink plenty of fluids, stay in an air-conditioned room, stay out of the sun, and check up on relatives and neighbors. Do not leave young children and pets in unattended vehicles. Car interiors will reach lethal temperatures in a matter of minutes. Here is information on the heat wave for the following county, Henry, Illinois. Extreme heat warning remains in effect from noon Monday to 9 p.m. Tuesday. What? Dangerously hot and humid conditions with multiple days of heat index values of 100 to 110 expected, along with nighttime lows not falling below the mid-70s. Where? Portions of north-central and northwest Illinois and east-central and northeast Iowa. When? From noon Monday to 9 p.m. Tuesday. The following impacts are expected. Heat-related illnesses increase significantly during extreme heat and high humidity events. Additional details, there is increasing likelihood that extreme heat will persist through midweek and may last into late week. Thunderstorms and associated clouds may interrupt the heat at times late in the week. Drink plenty of fluids, stay in an air-conditioned room, stay out of the sun, and check up on relatives and neighbors. Do not leave young children and pets in unattended vehicles. Car interiors will reach lethal temperatures in a matter of minutes. The time is currently 12:12 a.m. Central Daylight Time. 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Now for the official National Weather Service forecast for Galesburg and surrounding areas of central and northwest Illinois. Rest of tonight, partly cloudy. Lows in the mid-70s. South winds 5 to 10 miles an hour with gusts up to 20 miles an hour. Monday, partly sunny. Humid with highs in the lower 90s. South winds 10 to 15 miles an hour with gusts up to 25 miles an hour. Heat index values up to 107. Monday night, partly cloudy until midnight, then clearing. Humid with lows in the mid-70s. South winds 10 to 15 miles an hour with gusts up to 25 miles an hour. Tuesday, sunny with highs in the mid-90s. Southwest winds 10 to 15 miles an hour with

gusts up to 25 miles an hour. Heat index values up to 107 in the afternoon. Tuesday night, clear with lows in the mid-70s. Southwest winds 10 to 15 miles an hour with gusts up to 25 miles an hour. Wednesday and Wednesday night, clear. Highs in the mid-90s. Lows in the mid-70s. Thursday, sunny. Highs in the mid-90s. Heat index values up to 105. Thursday night through Sunday, partly cloudy. Lows in the lower 70s. Highs in the lower 90s. Again, the forecast for Galesburg and surrounding areas of central and northwest Illinois for the rest of tonight, partly cloudy. Lows in the mid-70s. South winds 5 to 10 miles an hour with gusts up to 20 miles an hour. 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Programming originates from NOAA's National Weather Service office in Lincoln. KZZ66 serves the following counties: Henry, Knox, Mercer, and Warren. KZZ66 is part of the All Hazards Network of NOAA Weather Radio. At midnight, the report from Galesburg was not available. At Moline, skies were clear. The temperature was 82 degrees, the dew point was 76, and the relative humidity was 81%. The heat index was 89. The wind was southeast at 6 miles an hour. The pressure was 29.81 inches and rising. Elsewhere around the area, skies ranged from clear to partly cloudy, and the temperatures were in the lower 80s. And once again at midnight, the report from Galesburg was not available. At Moline, under clear skies, the temperature was 82, and the heat index was 89. Looking elsewhere around the Midwest at midnight, Chicago was mostly cloudy, and 77. Indianapolis was partly cloudy, and 78. St. Louis was partly cloudy, and 82. Kansas City was partly cloudy, and 82. Des Moines was partly cloudy, and 82. Milwaukee was cloudy, and 72. The following is a summary of watches, warnings, and advisories in effect. For the KZZ66 listening area, an extreme heat warning remains in effect until 9 p.m. Tuesday for the following counties, Mercer and Warren. An extreme heat warning remains in effect from noon until 9 p.m. Tuesday for the following county, Henry, Illinois. A heat advisory remains in effect until 7 p.m. Sunday for the following county, Knox, Illinois. A heat advisory remains in effect from 11 a.m. until midnight Friday for the following county, Knox, Illinois. Here is a statement on the heat wave for the following county, Knox, Illinois. Heat advisory remains in effect until 7 p.m. this evening. Heat advisory remains in effect from 11 a.m. Monday to midnight Thursday night. What? Heat index values near 105. Where? Portions of central, east central, southeast, and west central Illinois. When? For the first heat advisory, until 7 p.m. this evening. For the second heat advisory, from 11 a.m. Monday to midnight Thursday night. The following impacts are expected. Hot temperatures and high humidity may cause heat illnesses. Here is information on the heat wave for the following counties in Illinois, Mercer and Warren. Extreme heat warning remains in effect until 9 p.m. Tuesday. What? Dangerously hot and humid conditions with multiple days of heat index values of 100 to 110 expected, along with nighttime lows not falling below the mid-70s. Where? Portions of northwest and west central Illinois, east central and southeast Iowa, and northeast Missouri. When? Until 9 p.m. Tuesday. The following impacts are expected. Heat-related illnesses increase significantly during extreme heat and high humidity events. Additional details, there is increasing likelihood that extreme heat will persist through midweek and may last into late week. Thunderstorms and associated clouds may interrupt the heat at times late in the week. Drink plenty of fluids, stay in an air-conditioned room, stay out of the sun, and check up on relatives and neighbors. Do not leave young children and pets in unattended vehicles. Car interiors will reach lethal temperatures in a matter of minutes. Here is information on the heat wave for the following county, Henry, Illinois. Extreme heat warning remains in effect from noon Monday to 9 p.m. Tuesday.
What?

dangerously hot and humid conditions with multiple days of heat index values of 100 to 110 expected, along with nighttime lows not falling below the mid-70s. Where? Portions of north-central and northwest Illinois and east-central and northeast Iowa. When? From noon Monday to 9 p.m. Tuesday. The following impacts are expected. Heat-related illnesses increase significantly during extreme heat and high humidity events. Additional details. There is increasing likelihood that extreme heat will persist through midweek and may last into late week. Thunderstorms and associated clouds may interrupt the heat at times late in the week. Drink plenty of fluids, stay in an air-conditioned room, stay out of the sun, and check up on relatives and neighbors. Do not leave young children and pets in unattended vehicles. Car interiors will reach lethal temperatures in a matter of minutes. The time is currently 12:19 a.m. Central Daylight Time. 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Now for the official National Weather Service forecast for Galesburg and surrounding areas of central and northwest Illinois. Rest of tonight, partly cloudy. Lows in the mid-70s. South winds 5 to 10 miles an hour with gusts up to 20 miles an hour. Monday, partly sunny. Humid with highs in the lower 90s. South winds 10 to 15 miles an hour with gusts up to 25 miles an hour. Heat index values up to 107. Monday night, partly cloudy until midnight, then clearing. Humid with lows in the mid-70s. South winds 10 to 15 miles an hour with gusts up to 25 miles an hour. Tuesday, sunny with highs in the mid-90s. Southwest winds 10 to 15 miles an hour with gusts up to 25 miles an hour. Heat index values up to 107 in the afternoon. Tuesday night, clear with lows in the mid-70s. Southwest winds 10 to 15 miles an hour with gusts up to 25 miles an hour. Wednesday and Wednesday night, clear. Highs in the mid-90s. Lows in the mid-70s. Thursday, sunny. Highs in the mid-90s. Heat index values up to 105. Thursday night through Sunday, partly cloudy. Lows in the lower 70s. Highs in the lower 90s. Again, the forecast for Galesburg and surrounding areas of central and northwest Illinois for the rest of tonight, partly cloudy. Lows in the mid-70s. South winds 5 to 10 miles an hour with gusts up to 20 miles an hour. At midnight, the report from Galesburg was not available. At Moline, skies were clear. The temperature was 82 degrees, the dew point was 76, and the relative humidity was 81%. The heat index was 89. The wind was southeast at 6 miles an hour. The pressure was 29.81 inches and rising. Elsewhere around the area, skies ranged from clear to partly cloudy, and the temperatures were in the lower 80s. And once again at midnight, the report from Galesburg was not available. At Moline, under clear skies, the temperature was 82, and the heat index was 89. Looking elsewhere around the Midwest at midnight, Chicago was mostly cloudy, and 77. Indianapolis was partly cloudy, and 78. St. Louis was partly cloudy, and 82. Kansas City was partly cloudy, and 82. Des Moines was partly cloudy, and 82. Milwaukee was cloudy, and 72. The following is a summary of watches, warnings, and advisories in effect. For the KZZ66 listening area, an extreme heat warning remains in effect until 9 p.m. Tuesday for the following counties, Mercer and Warren. An extreme heat warning remains in effect from noon until 9 p.m. Tuesday for the following county, Henry, Illinois. A heat advisory remains in effect until 7 p.m. Sunday for the following county, Knox, Illinois. A heat advisory remains in effect from 11 a.m. until midnight Friday for the following county, Knox, Illinois. Here is a statement on the heat wave for the following county, Knox, Illinois. Heat advisory remains in effect until 7 p.m. this evening. Heat advisory remains in effect from 11 a.m. Monday to midnight Thursday night. What? Heat index values near 105. Where? Portions of central, east central, southeast, and west central Illinois. When? For the first heat advisory, until 7 p.m. this evening. For the second heat advisory,
from 11 a.m. Monday to midnight Thursday night. The following impacts are expected. Hot temperatures and high humidity may cause heat illnesses. Here is information on the heat wave for the following counties in Illinois, Mercer, and Warren. Extreme heat warning remains in effect until 9 p.m. Tuesday. What? Dangerously hot and humid conditions with multiple days of heat index values of 100 to 110 expected, along with nighttime lows not falling below the mid-70s. Where? Portions of northwest and west central Illinois, east central and southeast Iowa, and northeast Missouri. When? Until 9 p.m. Tuesday. The following impacts are expected. Heat-related illnesses increase significantly during extreme heat and high humidity events. Additional details, there is increasing likelihood that extreme heat will persist through midweek and may last into late week. Thunderstorms and associated clouds may interrupt the heat at times late in the week. Drink plenty of fluids, stay in an air-conditioned room, stay out of the sun, and check up on relatives and neighbors. Do not leave young children and pets in unattended vehicles. Car interiors will reach lethal temperatures in a matter of minutes. Here is information on the heat wave for the following county, Henry, Illinois. Extreme heat warning remains in effect from noon Monday to 9 p.m. Tuesday. What? Dangerously hot and humid conditions with multiple days of heat index values of 100 to 110 expected, along with nighttime lows not falling below the mid-70s. Where? Portions of north-central and northwest Illinois and east-central and northeast Iowa. When? From noon Monday to 9 p.m. Tuesday. The following impacts are expected. Heat-related illnesses increase significantly during extreme heat and high humidity events. Additional details, there is increasing likelihood that extreme heat will persist through midweek and may last into late week. Thunderstorms and associated clouds may interrupt the heat at times late in the week. Drink plenty of fluids, stay in an air-conditioned room, stay out of the sun, and check up on relatives and neighbors. Do not leave young children and pets in unattended vehicles. Car interiors will reach lethal temperatures in a matter of minutes. The time is currently 12:25 a.m. Central Daylight Time. 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Now for the official National Weather Service forecast for Galesburg and surrounding areas of central and northwest Illinois. Rest of tonight, partly cloudy. Lows in the mid-70s. South winds 5 to 10 miles an hour with gusts up to 20 miles an hour. Monday, partly sunny. Humid with highs in the lower 90s. South winds 10 to 15 miles an hour with gusts up to 25 miles an hour. Heat index values up to 107. Monday night, partly cloudy until midnight, then clearing. Humid with lows in the mid-70s. South winds 10 to 15 miles an hour with gusts up to 25 miles an hour. Tuesday, sunny with highs in the mid-90s. Southwest winds 10 to 15 miles an hour with gusts up to 25 miles an hour. Heat index values up to 107 in the afternoon. Tuesday night, clear with lows in the mid-70s. Southwest winds 10 to 15 miles an hour with gusts up to 25 miles an hour. Wednesday and Wednesday night, clear. Highs in the mid-90s. Lows in the mid-70s. Thursday, sunny. Highs in the mid-90s. Heat index values up to 105. Thursday night through Sunday, partly cloudy. Lows in the lower 70s. Highs in the lower 90s. Again, the forecast for Galesburg and surrounding areas of central and northwest Illinois for the rest of tonight, partly cloudy. Lows in the mid-70s. South winds 5 to 10 miles an hour with gusts up to 20 miles an hour. At midnight, the report from Galesburg was not available. At Moline, skies were clear. The temperature was 82 degrees, the dew point was 76, and the relative humidity was 81%. The heat index was 89. The wind was southeast at 6 miles an hour. The pressure was 29.81 inches and rising. Elsewhere around the area, skies ranged from clear to partly cloudy, and the temperatures were in the lower 80s. And once again at midnight, the report from Galesburg was not available. At Moline, under clear skies, the temperature was 82, and the heat index was 89. Looking elsewhere around the Midwest at midnight,

Chicago was mostly cloudy and 77. Indianapolis was partly cloudy and 78. St. Louis was partly cloudy and 82. Kansas City was partly cloudy and 82. Des Moines was partly cloudy and 82. Milwaukee was cloudy and 72. The following is a summary of watches, warnings, and advisories in effect. For the KZZ 66 listening area, an extreme heat warning remains in effect until 9 p.m. Tuesday for the following counties, Mercer and Warren. An extreme heat warning remains in effect from noon until 9 p.m. Tuesday for the following county, Henry, Illinois. A heat advisory remains in effect until 7 p.m. Sunday for the following county, Knox, Illinois. A heat advisory remains in effect from 11 a.m. until midnight Friday for the following county, Knox, Illinois. Here is a statement on the heat wave for the following county, Knox, Illinois. Heat advisory remains in effect until 7 p.m. this evening. Heat advisory remains in effect from 11 a.m. Monday to midnight Thursday night. What? Heat index values near 105. Where? Portions of central, east central, southeast, and west central Illinois. When? For the first heat advisory, until 7 p.m. this evening. For the second heat advisory, from 11 a.m. Monday to midnight Thursday night. The following impacts are expected. Hot temperatures and high humidity may cause heat illnesses. Here is information on the heat wave for the following counties in Illinois, Mercer and Warren. Extreme heat warning remains in effect until 9 p.m. Tuesday. What? Dangerously hot and humid conditions with multiple days of heat index values of 100 to 110 expected, along with nighttime lows not falling below the mid-70s. Where? Portions of northwest and west central Illinois, east central and southeast Iowa, and northeast Missouri. When? Until 9 p.m. Tuesday. The following impacts are expected. Heat-related illnesses increase significantly during extreme heat and high humidity events. Additional details, there is increasing likelihood that extreme heat will persist through midweek and may last into late week. Thunderstorms and associated clouds may interrupt the heat at times late in the week. Drink plenty of fluids, stay in an air-conditioned room, stay out of the sun, and check up on relatives and neighbors. Do not leave young children and pets in unattended vehicles. Car interiors will reach lethal temperatures in a matter of minutes. Here is information on the heat wave for the following county, Henry, Illinois. Extreme heat warning remains in effect from noon Monday to 9 p.m. Tuesday. What? Dangerously hot and humid conditions with multiple days of heat index values of 100 to 110 expected, along with nighttime lows not falling below the mid-70s. Where? Portions of north-central and northwest Illinois and east-central and northeast Iowa. When? From noon Monday to 9 p.m. Tuesday. The following impacts are expected. Heat-related illnesses increase significantly during extreme heat and high humidity events. Additional details, there is increasing likelihood that extreme heat will persist through midweek and may last into late week. Thunderstorms and associated clouds may interrupt the heat at times late in the week. Drink plenty of fluids, stay in an air-conditioned room, stay out of the sun, and check up on relatives and neighbors. Do not leave young children and pets in unattended vehicles. Car interiors will reach lethal temperatures in a matter of minutes. The time is currently 12:32 a.m. Central Daylight Time. 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Now for the official National Weather Service forecast for Galesburg and surrounding areas of central and northwest Illinois. Rest of tonight, partly cloudy. Lows in the mid-70s. South winds 5 to 10 miles an hour with gusts up to 20 miles an hour. Monday, partly sunny. Humid with highs in the lower 90s. South winds 10 to 15 miles an hour with gusts up to 25 miles an hour. Heat index values up to 107. Monday night, partly cloudy until midnight, then clearing. Humid with 10 to 15 miles an hour with gusts up to 25 miles an hour. Heat index values up to 107. Monday night, partly cloudy until midnight, then clearing. Humid with lows in the mid-70s. South winds 10 to 15 miles an hour with gusts up to 25 miles an hour. Tuesday, sunny with highs in the mid-90s.

southwest winds 10 to 15 miles an hour with gusts up to 25 miles an hour. Heat index values up to 107 in the afternoon. Tuesday night, clear with lows in the mid-70s. Southwest winds 10 to 15 miles an hour with gusts up to 25 miles an hour. Wednesday and Wednesday night, clear. Highs in the mid-90s. Lows in the mid-70s. Thursday, sunny. Highs in the mid-90s. Heat index values up to 105. Thursday night through Sunday, partly cloudy. Lows in the lower 70s. Highs in the lower 90s. Again, the forecast for Galesburg and surrounding areas of central and northwest Illinois for the rest of tonight, partly cloudy. Lows in the mid-70s. South winds 5 to 10 miles an hour with gusts up to 20 miles an hour. At midnight, the report from Galesburg was not available. At Moline, skies were clear. The temperature was 82 degrees, the dew point was 76, and the relative humidity was 81%. The heat index was 89. The wind was southeast at 6 miles an hour. The pressure was 29.81 inches and rising. Elsewhere around the area, skies ranged from clear to partly cloudy, and the temperatures were in the lower 80s. And once again at midnight, the report from Galesburg was not available. At Moline, under clear skies, the temperature was 82, and the heat index was 89. Looking elsewhere around the Midwest at midnight, Chicago was mostly cloudy, and 77. Indianapolis was partly cloudy, and 78. St. Louis was partly cloudy, and 82. Kansas City was partly cloudy, and 82. Des Moines was partly cloudy, and 82. Milwaukee was cloudy, and 72. The following is a summary of watches, warnings, and advisories in effect. For the KZZ 66 listening area, an extreme heat warning remains in effect until 9 p.m. Tuesday for the following counties, Mercer and Warren. An extreme heat warning remains in effect from noon until 9 p.m. Tuesday for the following county, Henry, Illinois. A heat advisory remains in effect until 7 p.m. Sunday for the following county, Knox, Illinois. A heat advisory remains in effect from 11 a.m. until midnight Friday for the following county, Knox, Illinois. Here is a statement on the heat wave for the following county, Knox, Illinois. Heat advisory remains in effect until 7 p.m. this evening. Heat advisory remains in effect from 11 a.m. Monday to midnight Thursday night. What? Heat index values near 105. Where? Portions of central, east central, southeast, and west central Illinois. When? For the first heat advisory, until 7 p.m. this evening. For the second heat advisory, from 11 a.m. Monday to midnight Thursday night. The following impacts are expected. Hot temperatures and high humidity may cause heat illnesses. Here is information on the heat wave for the following counties in Illinois, Mercer and Warren. Extreme heat warning remains in effect until 9 p.m. Tuesday. What? Dangerously hot and humid conditions with multiple days of heat index values of 100 to 110 expected, along with nighttime lows not falling below the mid-70s. Where? Portions of northwest and west central Illinois, east central and southeast Iowa, and northeast Missouri. When? Until 9 p.m. Tuesday. The following impacts are expected. Heat-related illnesses increase significantly during extreme heat and high humidity events. Additional details. There is increasing likelihood that extreme heat will persist through midweek and may last into late week. Thunderstorms and associated clouds may interrupt the heat at times late in the week. Drink plenty of fluids, stay in an air-conditioned room, stay out of the sun, and check up on relatives and neighbors. Do not leave young children and pets in unattended vehicles. Car interiors will reach lethal temperatures in a matter of minutes. Here is information on the heat wave for the following county, Henry, Illinois. Extreme heat warning remains in effect from noon Monday to 9 p.m. Tuesday. What? Dangerously hot and humid conditions with multiple days of heat index values of 100 to 110 expected, along with nighttime lows not falling below the mid-70s. Where? Portions of north-central and northwest Illinois and east-central and northeast Iowa. When? From noon Monday to 9 p.m. Tuesday.
The following impacts are expected. Heat-related illnesses increase significantly during extreme heat and high humidity events. Additional details. There is increasing likelihood that extreme heat will persist through midweek and may last into late week. Thunderstorms and associated clouds may interrupt the heat at times late in the week. Drink plenty of fluids, stay in an air-conditioned room, stay out of the sun, and check up on relatives and neighbors. Do not leave young children and pets in unattended vehicles. Car interiors will reach lethal temperatures in a matter of minutes. The time is currently 12:38 a.m. Central Daylight Time. 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Now for the official National Weather Service forecast for Galesburg and the surrounding areas of central and northwest Illinois. Rest of tonight, partly cloudy. Lows in the mid-70s. South winds 5 to 10 miles an hour with gusts up to 20 miles an hour. Monday, partly sunny. Humid with highs in the lower 90s. South winds 10 to 15 miles an hour with gusts up to 25 miles an hour. Heat index values up to 107. Monday night, partly cloudy until midnight, then clearing. Humid with lows in the mid-70s. South winds 10 to 15 miles an hour with gusts up to 25 miles an hour. Tuesday, sunny with highs in the mid-90s. Southwest winds 10 to 15 miles an hour with gusts up to 25 miles an hour. Heat index values up to 107 in the afternoon. Tuesday night, clear with lows in the mid-70s. Southwest winds 10 to 15 miles an hour with gusts up to 25 miles an hour. Wednesday and Wednesday night, clear. Highs in the mid-90s. Lows in the mid-70s. Thursday, sunny. Highs in the mid-90s. Heat index values up to 105. Thursday night through Sunday, partly cloudy. Lows in the lower 70s. Highs in the lower 90s. Again, the forecast for Galesburg and surrounding areas of central and northwest Illinois for the rest of tonight, partly cloudy. Lows in the mid-70s. South winds 5 to 10 miles an hour with gusts up to 20 miles an hour. At midnight, the report from Galesburg was not available. At Moline, skies were clear. The temperature was 82 degrees, the dew point was 76, and the relative humidity was 81%. The heat index was 89. The wind was southeast at 6 miles an hour. The pressure was 29.81 inches and rising. Elsewhere around the area, skies ranged from clear to partly cloudy, and the temperatures were in the lower 80s. And once again at midnight, the report from Galesburg was not available. At Moline, under clear skies, the temperature was 82, and the heat index was 89. Looking elsewhere around the Midwest at midnight, Chicago was mostly cloudy, and 77. Indianapolis was partly cloudy, and 78. St. Louis was partly cloudy, and 82. Kansas City was partly cloudy, and 82. Des Moines was partly cloudy, and 82. Milwaukee was cloudy, and 72. The following is a summary of watches, warnings, and advisories in effect. For the KZZ66 listening area, an extreme heat warning remains in effect until 9 p.m. Tuesday for the following counties, Mercer and Warren. An extreme heat warning remains in effect from noon until 9 p.m. Tuesday for the following county, Henry, Illinois. A heat advisory remains in effect until 7 p.m. Sunday for the following county, Knox, Illinois. A heat advisory remains in effect from 11 a.m. until midnight Friday for the following county, Knox, Illinois. Here is a statement on the heat wave for the following county, Knox, Illinois. Heat advisory remains in effect until 7 p.m. this evening. Heat advisory remains in effect from 11 a.m. Monday to midnight Thursday night. What? Heat index values near 105. Where? Portions of central, east central, southeast, and west central Illinois. When? For the first heat advisory, until 7 p.m. this evening. For the second heat advisory, from 11 a.m. Monday to midnight Thursday night. The following impacts are expected. Hot temperatures and high humidity may cause heat illnesses. Here is information on the heat wave for the following counties in Illinois, Mercer and Warren.
extreme heat warning remains in effect until 9 p.m. Tuesday. What? Dangerously hot and humid conditions with multiple days of heat in

X values of 100 to 110 expected, along with nighttime lows not falling below the mid-70s. Where? Portions of northwest and west central Illinois, east central and southeast Iowa, and northeast Missouri. When? Until 9 p.m. Tuesday. The following impacts are expected. Heat-related illnesses increase significantly during extreme heat and high humidity events. Additional details. There is increasing likelihood that extreme heat will persist through midweek and may last into late week. Thunderstorms and associated clouds may interrupt the heat at times late in the week. Drink plenty of fluids, stay in an air-conditioned room, stay out of the sun, and check up on relatives and neighbors. Do not leave young children and pets in unattended vehicles. Car interiors will reach lethal temperatures in a matter of minutes. Here is information on the heat wave for the following county, Henry, Illinois. Extreme heat warning remains in effect from noon Monday to 9 p.m. Tuesday. What? Dangerously hot and humid conditions with multiple days of heat index values of 100 to 110 expected, along with nighttime lows not falling below the mid-70s. Where? Portions of north-central and northwest Illinois and east-central and northeast Iowa. When? From noon Monday to 9 p.m. Tuesday. The following impacts are expected. Heat-related illnesses increase significantly during extreme heat and high humidity events. Additional details. There is increasing likelihood that extreme heat will persist through midweek and may last into late week. Thunderstorms and associated clouds may interrupt the heat at times late in the week. Drink plenty of fluids, stay in an air-conditioned room, stay out of the sun, and check up on relatives and neighbors. Do not leave young children and pets in unattended vehicles. Car interiors will reach lethal temperatures in a matter of minutes. The time is currently 12:45 a.m. Central Daylight Time. 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Now for the official National Weather Service forecast for Galesburg and surrounding areas of central and northwest Illinois. Rest of tonight, partly cloudy. Lows in the mid-70s. South winds 5 to 10 miles an hour with gusts up to 20 miles an hour. Monday, partly sunny. Humid with highs in the lower 90s. South winds 10 to 15 miles an hour with gusts up to 25 miles an hour. Heat index values up to 107. Monday night, partly cloudy until midnight, then clearing. Humid with lows in the mid-70s. South winds 10 to 15 miles an hour with gusts up to 25 miles an hour. Tuesday, sunny with highs in the mid-90s. Southwest winds 10 to 15 miles an hour with gusts up to 25 miles an hour. Heat index values up to 107 in the afternoon. Tuesday night, clear with lows in the mid-70s. Southwest winds 10 to 15 miles an hour with gusts up to 25 miles an hour. Wednesday and Wednesday night, clear. Highs in the mid-90s. Lows in the mid-70s. Thursday, sunny. Highs in the mid-90s. Heat index values up to 105. Thursday night through Sunday, partly cloudy. Lows in the lower 70s. Highs in the lower 90s. Again, the forecast for Galesburg and surrounding areas of central and northwest Illinois for the rest of tonight, partly cloudy. Lows in the mid-70s. South winds 5 to 10 miles an hour with gusts up to 20 miles an hour. At midnight, the report from Galesburg was not available. At Moline, skies were clear. The temperature was 82 degrees, the dew point was 76, and the relative humidity was 81%. The heat index was 89. The wind was southeast at 6 miles an hour. The pressure was 29.81 inches and rising. Elsewhere around the area, skies ranged from clear to partly cloudy, and the temperatures were in the lower 80s. And once again at midnight, the report from Galesburg was not available. At Moline, under clear skies, the temperature was 82, and the heat index was 89. Looking elsewhere around the Midwest at midnight, Chicago was mostly cloudy, and 77. Indianapolis was partly cloudy, and 78. St. Louis was partly cloudy, and 82. Kansas City was partly cloudy, and 82. Des Moines was partly cloudy, and 82. Milwaukee was cloudy, and 72.
The following is a summary of watches, warnings, and advisories in effect. For the KZZ66 listening area, an extreme heat warning remains in effect until 9 p.m. Tuesday for the following counties, Mercer and Warren. An extreme heat warning remains in effect from noon until 9 p.m. Tuesday for the following county, Henry, Illinois. A heat advisory remains in effect until 7 p.m. Sunday for the following county, Knox, Illinois. A heat advisory remains in effect from 11 a.m. until midnight Friday for the following county, Knox, Illinois. Here is a statement on the heat wave for the following county, Knox, Illinois. Heat advisory remains in effect until 7 p.m. this evening. Heat advisory remains in effect from 11 a.m. Monday to midnight Thursday night. What? Heat index values near 105. Where? Portions of central, east central, southeast, and west central Illinois. When? For the first heat advisory, until 7 p.m. this evening. For the second heat advisory, from 11 a.m. Monday to midnight Thursday night. The following impacts are expected. Hot temperatures and high humidity may cause heat illnesses. Here is information on the heat wave for the following counties in Illinois, Mercer and Warren. Extreme heat warning remains in effect until 9 p.m. Tuesday. What? Dangerously hot and humid conditions with multiple days of heat index values of 100 to 110 expected, along with nighttime lows not falling below the mid-70s. Where? Portions of northwest and west central Illinois, east central and southeast Iowa, and northeast Missouri. When? Until 9 p.m. Tuesday. The following impacts are expected. Heat-related illnesses increase significantly during extreme heat and high humidity events. Additional details, there is increasing likelihood that extreme heat will persist through midweek and may last into late week. Thunderstorms and associated clouds may interrupt the heat at times late in the week. Drink plenty of fluids, stay in an air-conditioned room, stay out of the sun, and check up on relatives and neighbors. Do not leave young children and pets in unattended vehicles. Car interiors will reach lethal temperatures in a matter of minutes. Here is information on the heat wave for the following county, Henry, Illinois. Extreme heat warning remains in effect from noon Monday to 9 p.m. Tuesday. What? Dangerously hot and humid conditions with multiple days of heat index values of 100 to 110 expected, along with nighttime lows not falling below the mid-70s. Where? Portions of north-central and northwest Illinois and east-central and northeast Iowa. When? From noon Monday to 9 p.m. Tuesday. The following impacts are expected. Heat-related illnesses increase significantly during extreme heat and high humidity events. Additional details, there is increasing likelihood that extreme heat will persist through midweek and may last into late week. Thunderstorms and associated clouds may interrupt the heat at times late in the week. Drink plenty of fluids, stay in an air-conditioned room, stay out of the sun, and check up on relatives and neighbors. Do not leave young children and pets in unattended vehicles. Car interiors will reach lethal temperatures in a matter of minutes. The time is currently 12:51 a.m. Central Daylight Time. 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Now for the official National Weather Service forecast for Galesburg and surrounding areas of central and northwest Illinois. Rest of tonight, partly cloudy. Lows in the mid-70s. South winds 5 to 10 miles an hour with gusts up to 20 miles an hour. Monday, partly sunny. Humid with highs in the lower 90s. South winds 10 to 15 miles an hour with gusts up to 25 miles an hour. Heat index values up to 107. Monday night, partly cloudy until midnight, then clearing. Humid with lows in the mid-70s. South winds 10 to 15 miles an hour with gusts up to 25 miles an hour. Tuesday, sunny with highs in the mid-90s. Southwest winds 10 to 15 miles an hour with gusts up to 25 miles an hour. Heat index values up to 107 in the afternoon. Tuesday night, clear with lows in the mid-70s. Southwest winds 10 to 15 miles an hour with gusts up to 25 miles an hour. Wednesday and Wednesday night, clear. Highs in the mid-90s. Lows in the mid-70s. Thursday, sunny. Highs in the mid-90s. Heat index values up to 105.
Thursday night through Sunday, partly cloudy.

lows in the lower 70s, highs in the lower 90s. Again, the forecast for Galesburg and surrounding areas of central and northwest Illinois for the rest of tonight, partly cloudy. Lows in the mid-70s. South winds 5 to 10 miles an hour with gusts up to 20 miles an hour. At midnight, the report from Galesburg was not available. At Moline, skies were clear. The temperature was 82 degrees, the dew point was 76, and the relative humidity was 81%. The heat index was 89. The wind was southeast at 6 miles an hour. The pressure was 29.81 inches and rising. Elsewhere around the area, skies ranged from clear to partly cloudy, and the temperatures were in the lower 80s. And once again at midnight, the report from Galesburg was not available. At Moline, under clear skies, the temperature was 82, and the heat index was 89. Looking elsewhere around the Midwest at midnight, Chicago was mostly cloudy, and 77. Indianapolis was partly cloudy, and 78. St. Louis was partly cloudy, and 82. Kansas City was partly cloudy, and 82. Des Moines was partly cloudy, and 82. Milwaukee was cloudy, and 72. The following is a summary of watches, warnings, and advisories in effect. For the KZZ 66 listening area, an extreme heat warning remains in effect until 9 p.m. Tuesday for the following counties, Mercer and Warren. An extreme heat warning remains in effect from noon until 9 p.m. Tuesday for the following county, Henry, Illinois. A heat advisory remains in effect until 7 p.m. Sunday for the following county, Knox, Illinois. A heat advisory remains in effect from 11 a.m. until midnight Friday for the following county, Knox, Illinois. Here is a statement on the heat wave for the following county, Knox, Illinois. Heat advisory remains in effect until 7 p.m. this evening. Heat advisory remains in effect from 11 a.m. Monday to midnight Thursday night. What? Heat index values near 105. Where? Portions of central, east central, southeast, and west central Illinois. When? For the first heat advisory, until 7 p.m. this evening. For the second heat advisory, from 11 a.m. Monday to midnight Thursday night. The following impacts are expected. Hot temperatures and high humidity may cause heat illnesses. Here is information on the heat wave for the following counties in Illinois, Mercer and Warren. Extreme heat warning remains in effect until 9 p.m. Tuesday. What? Dangerously hot and humid conditions with multiple days of heat index values of 100 to 110 expected, along with nighttime lows not falling below the mid-70s. Where? Portions of northwest and west central Illinois, east central and southeast Iowa, and northeast Missouri. When? Until 9 p.m. Tuesday. The following impacts are expected. Heat-related illnesses increase significantly during extreme heat and high humidity events. Additional details, there is increasing likelihood that extreme heat will persist through midweek and may last into late week. Thunderstorms and associated clouds may interrupt the heat at times late in the week. Drink plenty of fluids, stay in an air-conditioned room, stay out of the sun, and check up on relatives and neighbors. Do not leave young children and pets in unattended vehicles. Car interiors will reach lethal temperatures in a matter of minutes. Here is information on the heat wave for the following county, Henry, Illinois. Extreme heat warning remains in effect from noon Monday to 9 p.m. Tuesday. What? Dangerously hot and humid conditions with multiple days of heat index values of 100 to 110 expected, along with nighttime lows not falling below the mid-70s. Where? Portions of north-central and northwest Illinois and east-central and northeast Iowa. When? From noon Monday to 9 p.m. Tuesday. The following impacts are expected. Heat-related illnesses increase significantly during extreme heat and high humidity events. Additional details, there is increasing likelihood that extreme heat will persist through midweek and may last into late week. Thunderstorms and associated clouds may interrupt the heat at times late in the week. Drink plenty of fluids, stay in an air-conditioned room, stay out of the sun, and check up on relatives and neighbors. Do not leave young children and pets in unattended vehicles. Car interiors will reach lethal temperatures in a matter of minutes. The time is currently 12:58 a.m. Central Daylight Time. 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

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Station KZZ 66 in Galesburg. Now for the official National Weather Service forecast for Galesburg and surrounding areas of central and northwest Illinois. Rest of tonight, partly cloudy. Lows in the mid-70s. South winds 5 to 10 miles an hour with gusts up to 20 miles an hour. Monday, partly sunny. Humid with highs in the lower 90s. South winds 10 to 15 miles an hour with gusts up to 25 miles an hour. Heat index values up to 107. Monday night, partly cloudy until midnight, then clearing. Humid with lows in the mid-70s. South winds 10 to 15 miles an hour with gusts up to 25 miles an hour. Tuesday, sunny with highs in the mid-90s. Southwest winds 10 to 15 miles an hour with gusts up to 25 miles an hour. Heat index values up to 107 in the afternoon. Tuesday night, clear with lows in the mid-70s. Southwest winds 10 to 15 miles an hour with gusts up to 25 miles an hour. Wednesday and Wednesday night, clear. Highs in the mid-90s. Lows in the mid-70s. Thursday, sunny. Highs in the mid-90s. Heat index values up to 105. Thursday night through Sunday, partly cloudy. Lows in the lower 70s. Highs in the lower 90s. Again, the forecast for Galesburg and surrounding areas of central and northwest Illinois for the rest of tonight, partly cloudy. Lows in the mid-70s. South winds 5 to 10 miles an hour with gusts up to 20 miles an hour. The following is a summary of watches, warnings, and advisories in effect. For the KZZ 66 listening area, an extreme heat warning remains in effect until 9 p.m. Tuesday for the following counties, Mercer and Warren. An extreme heat warning remains in effect from noon until 9 p.m. Tuesday for the following county, Henry, Illinois. A heat advisory remains in effect until 7 p.m. Sunday for the following county, Knox, Illinois. A heat advisory remains in effect from 11 a.m. until midnight Friday for the following county, Knox, Illinois. Here is a statement on the heat wave for the following county, Knox, Illinois. Heat advisory remains in effect until 7 p.m. this evening. Heat advisory remains in effect from 11 a.m. Monday to midnight Thursday night. What? Heat index values near 105. Where? Portions of central, east central, southeast, and west central Illinois. When? For the first heat advisory, until 7 p.m. this evening. For the second heat advisory, from 11 a.m. Monday to midnight Thursday night. The following impacts are expected. Hot temperatures and high humidity may cause heat illnesses. Here is information on the heat wave for the following counties in Illinois, Mercer and Warren. Extreme heat warning remains in effect until 9 p.m. Tuesday. What? Dangerously hot and humid conditions with multiple days of heat index values of 100 to 110 expected, along with nighttime lows not falling below the mid-70s. Where? Portions of northwest and west central Illinois, east central and southeast Iowa, and northeast Missouri. When? Until 9 p.m. Tuesday. The following impacts are expected. Heat-related illnesses increase significantly during extreme heat and high humidity events. Additional details, there is increasing likelihood that extreme heat will persist through midweek and may last into late week. Thunderstorms and associated clouds may interrupt the heat at times late in the week. Drink plenty of fluids, stay in an air-conditioned room, stay out of the sun, and check up on relatives and neighbors. Do not leave young children and pets in unattended vehicles. Car interiors will reach lethal temperatures in a matter of minutes. Here is information on the heat wave for the following county, Henry, Illinois. Extreme heat warning remains in effect from noon Monday to 9 p.m. Tuesday. What? Dangerously hot and humid conditions with multiple days of heat index values of 100 to 110 expected, along with nighttime lows not falling below the mid-70s. Where? Portions of north-central and northwest Illinois and east-central and northeast Iowa. When? From noon Monday to 9 p.m. Tuesday. The following impacts are expected. Heat-related illnesses increase significantly during extreme heat and high humidity events. Additional details, there is increasing likelihood that extreme heat will persist through midweek and may last into late week. Thunderstorms and associated clouds may interrupt the heat at times late in the

to 15 miles an hour with gusts up to 25 miles an hour. Heat index values up to 107. Monday night, partly cloudy until midnight, then clearing. Humid with lows in the mid-70s. South winds 10 to 15 miles an hour with gusts up to 25 miles an hour. Tuesday, sunny with highs in the mid-90s. Southwest winds 10 to 15 miles an hour with gusts up to 25 miles an hour. Heat index values up to 107 in the afternoon. Tuesday night, clear with lows in the mid-70s. Southwest winds 10 to 15 miles an hour with gusts up to 25 miles an hour. Wednesday and Wednesday night, clear. Highs in the mid-90s. Lows in the mid-70s. Thursday, sunny. Highs in the mid-90s. Heat index values up to 105. Thursday night through Sunday, partly cloudy. Lows in the lower 70s. Highs in the lower 90s. Again, the forecast for Galesburg and surrounding areas of central and northwest Illinois for the rest of tonight, partly cloudy. Lows in the mid-70s. South winds 5 to 10 miles an hour with gusts up to 20 miles an hour. The following is a summary of watches, warnings, and advisories in effect. For the KZZ 66 listening area, an extreme heat warning remains in effect until 9 p.m. Tuesday for the following counties, Mercer and Warren. An extreme heat warning remains in effect from noon until 9 p.m. Tuesday for the following county, Henry, Illinois. A heat advisory remains in effect until 7 p.m. Sunday for the following county, Knox, Illinois. A heat advisory remains in effect from 11 a.m. until midnight Friday for the following county, Knox, Illinois. Here is a statement on the heat wave for the following county, Knox, Illinois. Heat advisory remains in effect until 7 p.m. this evening. Heat advisory remains in effect from 11 a.m. Monday to midnight Thursday night. What? Heat index values near 105. Where? Portions of central, east central, southeast, and west central Illinois. When? For the first heat advisory, until 7 p.m. this evening. For the second heat advisory, from 11 a.m. Monday to midnight Thursday night. The following impacts are expected. Hot temperatures and high humidity may cause heat illnesses. Here is information on the heat wave for the following counties in Illinois, Mercer and Warren. Extreme heat warning remains in effect until 9 p.m. Tuesday. What? Dangerously hot and humid conditions with multiple days of heat index values of 100 to 110 expected, along with nighttime lows not falling below the mid-70s. Where? Portions of northwest and west central Illinois, east central and southeast Iowa, and northeast Missouri. When? Until 9 p.m. Tuesday. The following impacts are expected. Heat-related illnesses increase significantly during extreme heat and high humidity events. Additional details. There is increasing likelihood that extreme heat will persist through midweek and may last into late week. Thunderstorms and associated clouds may interrupt the heat at times late in the week. Drink plenty of fluids, stay in an air-conditioned room, stay out of the sun, and check up on relatives and neighbors. Do not leave young children and pets in unattended vehicles. Car interiors will reach lethal temperatures in a matter of minutes. Here is information on the heat wave for the following county, Henry, Illinois. Extreme heat warning remains in effect from noon Monday to 9 p.m. Tuesday. What? Dangerously hot and humid conditions with multiple days of heat index values of 100 to 110 expected, along with nighttime lows not falling below the mid-70s. Where? Portions of north-central and northwest Illinois and east-central and northeast Iowa. When? From noon Monday to 9 p.m. Tuesday. The following impacts are expected. Heat-related illnesses increase significantly during extreme heat and high humidity events. Additional details. There is increasing likelihood that extreme heat will persist through midweek and may last into late week. Thunderstorms and associated clouds may interrupt the heat at times late in the week. Drink plenty of fluids, stay in an air-conditioned room, stay out of the sun, and check up on relatives and neighbors. Do not leave young children and pets in unattended vehicles. Car interiors will reach lethal temperatures in a matter of minutes. The time is currently 1:09 a.m. Central Daylight Time. 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

for the official National Weather Service forecast for Galesburg and surrounding areas of central and northwest Illinois. Rest of tonight, partly cloudy. Lows in the mid-70s. South winds 5 to 10 miles an hour with gusts up to 20 miles an hour. Monday, partly sunny. Humid with highs in the lower 90s. South winds 10 to 15 miles an hour with gusts up to 25 miles an hour. Heat index values up to 107. Monday night, partly cloudy until midnight, then clearing. Humid with lows in the mid-70s. South winds 10 to 15 miles an hour with gusts up to 25 miles an hour. Tuesday, sunny with highs in the mid-90s. Southwest winds 10 to 15 miles an hour with gusts up to 25 miles an hour. Heat index values up to 107 in the afternoon. Tuesday night, clear with lows in the mid-70s. Southwest winds 10 to 15 miles an hour with gusts up to 25 miles an hour. Wednesday and Wednesday night, clear. Highs in the mid-90s. Lows in the mid-70s. Thursday, sunny. Highs in the mid-90s. Heat index values up to 105. Thursday night through Sunday, partly cloudy. Lows in the lower 70s. Highs in the lower 90s. Again, the forecast for Galesburg and surrounding areas of central and northwest Illinois for the rest of tonight, partly cloudy. Lows in the mid-70s. South winds 5 to 10 miles an hour with gusts up to 20 miles an hour. At 1 a.m. the report from Galesburg was not available. At Moline, skies were clear. The temperature was 80 degrees, the dew point was 76, and the relative humidity was 87%. The heat index was 86. The wind was southeast at 7 miles an hour. The pressure was 29.83 inches and rising. Elsewhere around the area, skies ranged from clear to partly cloudy, and temperatures were around 80 degrees. And once again at 1 a.m. the report from Galesburg was not available. At Moline, under clear skies, the temperature was 80, and the heat index was 86. Looking elsewhere around the Midwest at 1 a.m., Chicago was mostly cloudy, and 77. Indianapolis was mostly cloudy, and 78. St. Louis was partly cloudy, and 81. Kansas City was partly cloudy, and 81. Des Moines was partly cloudy, and 82. Milwaukee was mostly cloudy, and 71. The following is a summary of watches, warnings, and advisories in effect. For the KZZ 66 listening area, an extreme heat warning remains in effect until 9 p.m. Tuesday for the following counties, Mercer and Warren. An extreme heat warning remains in effect from noon until 9 p.m. Tuesday for the following county, Henry, Illinois. A heat advisory remains in effect until 7 p.m. Sunday for the following county, Knox, Illinois. A heat advisory remains in effect from 11 a.m. until midnight Friday for the following county, Knox, Illinois. Here is a statement on the heat wave for the following county, Knox, Illinois. Heat advisory remains in effect until 7 p.m. this evening. Heat advisory remains in effect from 11 a.m. Monday to midnight Thursday night. What? Heat index values near 105. Where? Portions of central, east central, southeast, and west central Illinois. When? For the first heat advisory, until 7 p.m. this evening. For the second heat advisory, from 11 a.m. Monday to midnight Thursday night. The following impacts are expected. Hot temperatures and high humidity may cause heat illnesses. Here is information on the heat wave for the following counties in Illinois, Mercer and Warren. Extreme heat warning remains in effect until 9 p.m. Tuesday. What? Dangerously hot and humid conditions with multiple days of heat index values of 100 to 110 expected, along with nighttime lows not falling below the mid-70s. Where? Portions of northwest and west central Illinois, east central and southeast Iowa, and northeast Missouri. When? Until 9 p.m. Tuesday. The following impacts are expected. Heat-related illnesses increase significantly during extreme heat and high humidity events. Additional details, there is increasing likelihood that extreme heat will persist through midweek and may last into late week. Thunderstorms and associated clouds may interrupt the heat at times late in the week. Drink plenty of fluids, stay in an air-conditioned room, stay out of the sun, and check up on relatives and neighbors.

Drivers, do not leave young children and pets in unattended vehicles. Car interiors will reach lethal temperatures in a matter of minutes. 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Programming originates from NOAA's National Weather Service office in Lincoln. KZZ66 serves the following counties: Henry, Knox, Mercer, and Warren. KZZ66 is part of the All Hazards Network of NOAA Weather Radio. Here is information on the heat wave for the following county: Henry, Illinois. Extreme heat warning remains in effect from noon Monday to 9 p.m. Tuesday. What? Dangerously hot and humid conditions with multiple days of heat index values of 100 to 110 expected, along with nighttime lows not falling below the mid-70s. Where? Portions of north-central and northwest Illinois and east-central and northeast Iowa. When? From noon Monday to 9 p.m. Tuesday. The following impacts are expected: heat-related illnesses increase significantly during extreme heat and high humidity events. Additional details: there is increasing likelihood that extreme heat will persist through midweek and may last into late week. Thunderstorms and associated clouds may interrupt the heat at times late in the week. Drink plenty of fluids, stay in an air-conditioned room, stay out of the sun, and check up on relatives and neighbors. Do not leave young children and pets in unattended vehicles. Car interiors will reach lethal temperatures in a matter of minutes. The time is currently 1:15 a.m. Central Daylight Time. 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Now for the official National Weather Service forecast for Galesburg and surrounding areas of central and northwest Illinois. Rest of tonight, partly cloudy. Lows in the mid-70s. South winds 5 to 10 miles an hour with gusts up to 20 miles an hour. Monday, partly sunny. Humid with highs in the lower 90s. South winds 10 to 15 miles an hour with gusts up to 25 miles an hour. Heat index values up to 107. Monday night, partly cloudy until midnight, then clearing. Humid with lows in the mid-70s. South winds 10 to 15 miles an hour with gusts up to 25 miles an hour. Tuesday, sunny with highs in the mid-90s. Southwest winds 10 to 15 miles an hour with gusts up to 25 miles an hour. Heat index values up to 107 in the afternoon. Tuesday night, clear with lows in the mid-70s. Southwest winds 10 to 15 miles an hour with gusts up to 25 miles an hour. Wednesday and Wednesday night, clear. Highs in the mid-90s. Lows in the mid-70s. Thursday, sunny. Highs in the mid-90s. Heat index values up to 105. Thursday night through Sunday, partly cloudy. Lows in the lower 70s. Highs in the lower 90s. Again, the forecast for Galesburg and surrounding areas of central and northwest Illinois for the rest of tonight, partly cloudy. Lows in the mid-70s. South winds 5 to 10 miles an hour with gusts up to 20 miles an hour. At 1 a.m. the report from Galesburg was not available. At Moline, skies were clear. The temperature was 80 degrees, the dew point was 76, and the relative humidity was 87%. The heat index was 86. The wind was southeast at 7 miles an hour. The pressure was 29.83 inches and rising. Elsewhere around the area, skies ranged from clear to partly cloudy, and temperatures were around 80 degrees. And once again at 1 a.m. the report from Galesburg was not available. At Moline, under clear skies, the temperature was 80, and the heat index was 86. Looking elsewhere around the Midwest at 1 a.m., Chicago was mostly cloudy, and 77. Indianapolis was mostly cloudy, and 78. St. Louis was partly cloudy, and 81. Kansas City was partly cloudy, and 81. Des Moines was partly cloudy, and 82. Milwaukee was mostly cloudy, and 71. The following is a summary of watches, warnings, and advisories in effect. For the KZZ66 listening area, extreme heat warning has been extended until 10 p.m. Wednesday for the following counties: Mercer and Warren. Extreme heat warning has been extended until 10 p.m. Wednesday.

day for the following county, Henry, Illinois. A heat advisory remains in effect until 7 p.m. Sunday for the following county, Knox, Illinois. A heat advisory remains in effect from 11 a.m. until midnight Friday for the following county, Knox, Illinois. Here is a statement on the heat wave for the following county, Knox, Illinois. Heat advisory remains in effect until 7 p.m. this evening. Heat advisory remains in effect from 11 a.m. Monday to midnight Thursday night. What? Heat index values near 105. Where? Portions of central, east central, southeast, and west central Illinois. When? For the first heat advisory, until 7 p.m. this evening. For the second heat advisory, from 11 a.m. Monday to midnight Thursday night. The following impacts are expected. Hot temperatures and high humidity may cause heat illnesses. Here is information on the heat wave for the following counties in Illinois, Mercer and Warren. Extreme heat warning now in effect until 10 p.m. Wednesday. What? Dangerously hot and humid conditions with multiple days of heat index values of 100 to 110 expected, along with nighttime lows not falling below the mid to upper 70s. Where? Portions of northwest and west central Illinois, east central and southeast Iowa, and northeast Missouri. When? Until 10 p.m. Wednesday. The following impacts are expected. Heat-related illnesses increase significantly during extreme heat and high humidity events. Additional details, the extreme heat may persist through late week, but thunderstorms and associated clouds may interrupt the heat at times Thursday and Friday. Drink plenty of fluids, stay in an air-conditioned room, stay out of the sun, and check up on relatives and neighbors. Do not leave young children and pets in unattended vehicles. Car interiors will reach lethal temperatures in a matter of minutes. Here is information on the heat wave for the following county, Henry, Illinois. Extreme heat warning now in effect from noon today to 10 p.m. Wednesday. What? Dangerously hot and humid conditions with multiple days of heat index values of 100 to 110 expected, along with nighttime lows not falling below the mid to upper 70s. Where? Portions of north central and northwest Illinois and east central and northeast Iowa. When? From noon today to 10 p.m. Wednesday. The following impacts are expected. Heat-related illnesses increase significantly during extreme heat and high humidity events. Additional details, the extreme heat may persist through late week, but thunderstorms and associated clouds may interrupt the heat at times Thursday and Friday. Drink plenty of fluids, stay in an air-conditioned room, stay out of the sun, and check up on relatives and neighbors. Do not leave young children and pets in unattended vehicles. Car interiors will reach lethal temperatures in a matter of minutes. The time is currently 1:22 a.m. Central Daylight Time. 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Now for the official National Weather Service forecast for Galesburg and surrounding areas of central and northwest Illinois. Rest of tonight, partly cloudy. Lows in the mid-70s. South winds 5 to 10 miles an hour with gusts up to 20 miles an hour. Monday, partly sunny. Humid with highs in the lower 90s. South winds 10 to 15 miles an hour with gusts up to 25 miles an hour. Heat index values up to 107. Monday night, partly cloudy until midnight, then clearing. Humid with lows in the mid-70s. South winds 10 to 15 miles an hour with gusts up to 25 miles an hour. Tuesday, sunny with highs in the mid-90s. Southwest winds 10 to 15 miles an hour with gusts up to 25 miles an hour. Heat index values up to 107 in the afternoon. Tuesday night, clear with lows in the mid-70s. Southwest winds 10 to 15 miles an hour with gusts up to 25 miles an hour. Wednesday and Wednesday night, clear. Highs in the mid-90s. Lows in the mid-70s. Thursday, sunny. Highs in the mid-90s. Heat index values up to 105. Thursday night through Sunday, partly cloudy. Lows in the lower 70s. Highs in the lower 90s. Again, the forecast for Galesburg and surrounding areas of central and northwest Illinois for the rest of tonight, partly cloudy. Lows in the mid-70s. South winds 5 to 10 miles an hour with gusts up to 20 miles an hour. At 1 a.m., the report from Galesburg.

was not available. At Moline, skies were clear. The temperature was 80 degrees, the dew point was 76, and the relative humidity was 87%. The heat index was 86. The wind was southeast at 7 miles an hour. The pressure was 29.83 inches and rising. Elsewhere around the area, skies ranged from clear to partly cloudy, and temperatures were around 80 degrees. And once again at 1 a.m. the report from Galesburg was not available. At Moline, under clear skies, the temperature was 80, and the heat index was 86. At 1 a.m. the report from Galesburg was not available. At Moline, skies were clear. The temperature was 80 degrees, the dew point was 76, and the relative humidity was 87%. The heat index was 86. The wind was southeast at 7 miles an hour. The pressure was 29.83 inches and rising. Elsewhere around the area, skies ranged from clear to partly cloudy, and temperatures were around 80 degrees. And once again at 1 a.m. the report from Galesburg was not available. At Moline, under clear skies, the temperature was 80, and the heat index was 86. Looking elsewhere around the Midwest at 1 a.m., Chicago was mostly cloudy, and 77. Indianapolis was mostly cloudy, and 78. St. Louis was partly cloudy, and 81. Kansas City was partly cloudy, and 81. Des Moines was partly cloudy, and 82. Milwaukee was mostly cloudy, and 71. The following is a summary of watches, warnings, and advisories in effect. For the KZZ66 listening area, extreme heat warning has been extended until 10 p.m. Wednesday for the following counties, Mercer and Warren. Extreme heat warning has been extended until 10 p.m. Wednesday for the following county, Henry, Illinois. A heat advisory remains in effect until 7 p.m. Sunday for the following county, Knox, Illinois. A heat advisory remains in effect from 11 a.m. until midnight Friday for the following county, Knox, Illinois. Here is a statement on the heat wave for the following county, Knox, Illinois. Heat advisory remains in effect until 7 p.m. this evening. Heat advisory remains in effect from 11 a.m. Monday to midnight Thursday night. What? Heat index values near 105. Where? Portions of central, east central, southeast, and west central Illinois. When? For the first heat advisory, until 7 p.m. this evening. For the second heat advisory, from 11 a.m. Monday to midnight Thursday night. The following impacts are expected. Hot temperatures and high humidity may cause heat illnesses. Here is information on the heat wave for the following counties in Illinois, Mercer and Warren. Extreme heat warning now in effect until 10 p.m. Wednesday. What? Dangerously hot and humid conditions with multiple days of heat index values of 100 to 110 expected, along with nighttime lows not falling below the mid to upper 70s. Where? Portions of northwest and west central Illinois, east central and southeast Iowa, and northeast Missouri. When? Until 10 p.m. Wednesday. The following impacts are expected. Heat-related illnesses increase significantly during extreme heat and high humidity events. Additional details, the extreme heat may persist through late week, but thunderstorms and associated clouds may interrupt the heat at times Thursday and Friday. Drink plenty of fluids, stay in an air-conditioned room, stay out of the sun, and check up on relatives and neighbors. Do not leave young children and pets in unattended vehicles. Car interiors will reach lethal temperatures in a matter of minutes. Here is information on the heat wave for the following county, Henry, Illinois. Extreme heat warning now in effect from noon today to 10 p.m. Wednesday. What? Dangerously hot and humid conditions with multiple days of heat index values of 100 to 110 expected, along with nighttime lows not falling below the mid to upper 70s. Where? Portions of north central and northwest Illinois and east central and northeast Iowa. When? From noon today to 10 p.m. Wednesday. The following impacts are expected. Heat-related illnesses increase significantly during extreme heat and high humidity events. Additional details, the extreme heat may persist through late week, but thunderstorms and associated clouds may interrupt the heat at times Thursday and Friday. Drink plenty of fluids, stay in an air-conditioned room, stay out of the sun, and check up on relatives and neighbors. Do not leave young children and pets in unattended vehicles.

our interiors will reach lethal temperatures in a matter of minutes. The time is currently 1:29 a.m. Central Daylight Time. 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Now for the official National Weather Service forecast for Galesburg and surrounding areas of central and northwest Illinois. Rest of tonight, partly cloudy. Lows in the mid-70s. South winds 5 to 10 miles an hour with gusts up to 20 miles an hour. Monday, partly sunny. Humid with highs in the lower 90s. South winds 10 to 15 miles an hour with gusts up to 25 miles an hour. Heat index values up to 108. Monday night, partly cloudy until midnight, then clearing. Humid with lows in the upper 70s. South winds 10 to 15 miles an hour with gusts up to 25 miles an hour. Tuesday, sunny with highs in the mid-90s. Southwest winds 10 to 15 miles an hour with gusts up to 25 miles an hour. Heat index values up to 108. Tuesday night, clear with lows in the mid-70s. Southwest winds 10 to 15 miles an hour with gusts up to 25 miles an hour. Wednesday, sunny. Highs in the lower 90s. Heat index values up to 105. Wednesday night and Thursday, mostly clear. Lows in the mid-70s. Highs in the lower 90s. Thursday night and Friday, partly cloudy. Lows in the mid-70s. Highs in the lower 90s. Friday night, mostly clear until midnight, then becoming partly cloudy. A chance of showers after midnight. Lows in the lower 70s. Chance of rain 30%. Independence Day, mostly sunny. A chance of showers and thunderstorms in the afternoon. Highs around 90. Chance of rain 30%. Heat index values up to 100. Saturday night, mostly clear until midnight, then partly cloudy with a chance of showers and thunderstorms after midnight. Lows in the lower 70s. Chance of rain 30%. Sunday, mostly sunny with a chance of showers and thunderstorms. Highs in the upper 80s. Chance of rain 40%. Again, the forecast for Galesburg and surrounding areas of central and northwest Illinois for the rest of tonight, partly cloudy. Lows in the mid-70s. South winds 5 to 10 miles an hour with gusts up to 20 miles an hour. At 1 a.m. the report from Galesburg was not available. At Moline, skies were clear. The temperature was 80 degrees, the dew point was 76, and the relative humidity was 87%. The heat index was 86. The wind was southeast at 7 miles an hour. The pressure was 29.83 inches and rising. Elsewhere around the area, skies ranged from clear to partly cloudy, and temperatures were around 80 degrees. And once again at 1 a.m. the report from Galesburg was not available. At Moline, under clear skies, the temperature was 80, and the heat index was 86. Looking elsewhere around the Midwest at 1 a.m., Chicago was mostly cloudy, and 77. Indianapolis was mostly cloudy, and 78. St. Louis was partly cloudy, and 81. Kansas City was partly cloudy, and 81. Des Moines was partly cloudy, and 82. Milwaukee was mostly cloudy, and 71. The following is a summary of watches, warnings, and advisories in effect. For the KZZ66 listening area, he was mostly cloudy, and 71. The following is a summary of watches, warnings, and advisories in effect. For the KZZ66 listening area, extreme heat warning has been extended until 10 p.m. Wednesday for the following counties, Mercer and Warren. Extreme heat warning has been extended until 10 p.m. Wednesday for the following county, Henry, Illinois. A heat advisory remains in effect until 7 p.m. Sunday for the following county, Knox, Illinois. A heat advisory remains in effect from 11 a.m. until midnight Friday for the following county, Knox, Illinois. Here is a statement on the heat wave for the following county, Knox, Illinois. Heat advisory remains in effect until 7 p.m. this evening. Heat advisory remains in effect from 11 a.m. Monday to midnight Thursday night. What? Heat index values near 105. Where? Portions of central, east central, southeast, and west central Illinois. When?

for the first heat advisory until 7 p.m. this evening. For the second heat advisory from 11 a.m. Monday to midnight Thursday night. The following impacts are expected. Hot temperatures and high humidity may cause heat illnesses. Here is information on the heat wave for the following counties in Illinois, Mercer, and Warren. Extreme heat warning now in effect until 10 p.m. Wednesday. What? Dangerously hot and humid conditions with multiple days of heat index values of 100 to 110 expected, along with nighttime lows not falling below the mid to upper 70s. Where? Portions of northwest and west central Illinois, east central and southeast Iowa, and northeast Missouri. When? Until 10 p.m. Wednesday. The following impacts are expected. Heat-related illnesses increase significantly during extreme heat and high humidity events. Additional details, the extreme heat may persist through late week, but thunderstorms and associated clouds may interrupt the heat at times Thursday and Friday. Drink plenty of fluids, stay in an air-conditioned room, stay out of the sun, and check up on relatives and neighbors. Do not leave young children and pets in unattended vehicles. Car interiors will reach lethal temperatures in a matter of minutes. Here is information on the heat wave for the following county, Henry, Illinois. Extreme heat warning now in effect from noon today to 10 p.m. Wednesday. What? Dangerously hot and humid conditions with multiple days of heat index values of 100 to 110 expected, along with nighttime lows not falling below the mid to upper 70s. Where? Portions of north-central and northwest Illinois and east-central and northeast Iowa. When? From noon today to 10 p.m. Wednesday. The following impacts are expected. Heat-related illnesses increase significantly during extreme heat and high humidity events. Additional details, the extreme heat may persist through late week, but thunderstorms and associated clouds may interrupt the heat at times Thursday and Friday. Drink plenty of fluids, stay in an air-conditioned room, stay out of the sun, and check up on relatives and neighbors. Do not leave young children and pets in unattended vehicles. Car interiors will reach lethal temperatures in a matter of minutes. The time is currently 1:36 a.m. Central Daylight Time. 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Now for the official National Weather Service forecast for Galesburg and surrounding areas of central and northwest Illinois. Rest of tonight, partly cloudy. Lows in the mid-70s. South winds 5 to 10 miles an hour with gusts up to 20 miles an hour. Monday, partly sunny. Humid with highs in the lower 90s. South winds 10 to 15 miles an hour with gusts up to 25 miles an hour. Heat index values up to 108. Monday night, partly cloudy until midnight, then clearing. Humid with lows in the upper 70s. South winds 10 to 15 miles an hour with gusts up to 25 miles an hour. Tuesday, sunny with highs in the mid-90s. Southwest winds 10 to 15 miles an hour with gusts up to 25 miles an hour. Heat index values up to 108. Tuesday night, clear with lows in the mid-70s. Southwest winds 10 to 15 miles an hour with gusts up to 25 miles an hour. Wednesday, sunny. Highs in the lower 90s. Heat index values up to 105. Wednesday night and Thursday, mostly clear. Lows in the mid-70s. Highs in the lower 90s. Thursday night and Friday, partly cloudy. Lows in the mid-70s. Highs in the lower 90s. Friday night, mostly clear until midnight, then becoming partly cloudy. A chance of showers after midnight. Lows in the lower 70s. Chance of rain 30%. Independence Day, mostly sunny. A chance of showers and thunderstorms in the afternoon. Highs around 90. Chance of rain 30%. Heat index values up to 100. Saturday night, mostly clear until midnight, then partly cloudy with a chance of showers and thunderstorms after midnight. Lows in the lower 70s. Chance of rain 30%. Sunday, mostly sunny with a chance of showers and thunderstorms. Highs in the upper 80s. Chance of rain 40%. Again, the forecast for Galesburg and surrounding areas of central and northwest Illinois for the rest of tonight, partly cloudy. Lows in the mid-70s.
south winds 5 to 10 miles an hour with gusts up to 20 miles an hour. At 1 a.m. the report from Galesburg was not available. At Moline, skies were clear. The temperature was 80 degrees, the dew point was 76, and the relative humidity was 87%. The heat index was 86. The wind was southeast at 7 miles an hour. The pressure was 29.83 inches and rising. Elsewhere around the area, skies ranged from clear to partly cloudy, and temperatures were around 80 degrees. And once again at 1 a.m. the report from Galesburg was not available. At Moline, under clear skies, the temperature was 80, and the heat index was 86. Looking elsewhere around the Midwest at 1 a.m., Chicago was mostly cloudy, and 77. Indianapolis was mostly cloudy, and 78. St. Louis was partly cloudy, and 81. Kansas City was partly cloudy, and 81. Des Moines was partly cloudy, and 82. Milwaukee was mostly cloudy, and 71. The following is a summary of watches, warnings, and advisories in effect. For the KZZ66 listening area, extreme heat warning has been extended until 10 p.m. Wednesday for the following counties, Mercer and Warren. Extreme heat warning has been extended until 10 p.m. Wednesday for the following county, Henry, Illinois. A heat advisory remains in effect until 7 p.m. Sunday for the following county, Knox, Illinois. A heat advisory remains in effect from 11 a.m. until midnight Friday for the following county, Knox, Illinois. Here is a statement on the heat wave for the following county, Knox, Illinois. Heat advisory remains in effect until 7 p.m. this evening. Heat advisory remains in effect from 11 a.m. Monday to midnight Thursday night. What? Heat index values near 105. Where? Portions of central, east central, southeast, and west central Illinois. When? For the first heat advisory, until 7 p.m. this evening. For the second heat advisory, from 11 a.m. Monday to midnight Thursday night. The following impacts are expected. Hot temperatures and high humidity may cause heat illnesses. Here is information on the heat wave for the following counties in Illinois, Mercer and Warren. Extreme heat warning now in effect until 10 p.m. Wednesday. What? Dangerously hot and humid conditions with multiple days of heat index values of 100 to 110 expected, along with nighttime lows not falling below the mid to upper 70s. Where? Portions of northwest and west central Illinois, east central and southeast Iowa, and northeast Missouri. When? Until 10 p.m. Wednesday. The following impacts are expected. Heat-related illnesses increase significantly during extreme heat and high humidity events. Additional details, the extreme heat may persist through late week, but thunderstorms and associated clouds may interrupt the heat at times Thursday and Friday. Drink plenty of fluids, stay in an air-conditioned room, stay out of the sun, and check up on relatives and neighbors. Do not leave young children and pets in unattended vehicles. Car interiors will reach lethal temperatures in a matter of minutes. Here is information on the heat wave for the following county, Henry, Illinois. Extreme heat warning now in effect from noon today to 10 p.m. Wednesday. What? Dangerously hot and humid conditions with multiple days of heat index values of 100 to 110 expected, along with nighttime lows not falling below the mid to upper 70s. Where? Portions of north central and northwest Illinois and east central and northeast Iowa. When? From noon today to 10 p.m. Wednesday. The following impacts are expected. Heat-related illnesses increase significantly during extreme heat and high humidity events. Additional details, the extreme heat may persist through late week, but thunderstorms and associated clouds may interrupt the heat at times Thursday and Friday. Drink plenty of fluids, stay in an air-conditioned room, stay out of the sun, and check up on relatives and neighbors. Do not leave young children and pets in unattended vehicles. Car interiors will reach lethal temperatures in a matter of minutes. The time is currently 1:43 a.m. Central Daylight Time. 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Now for the official National Weather Service forecast for Galesburg and surrounding areas of central and northwest Illinois. Rest of tonight, partly cloudy. Lows in the mid-70s.
South winds 5 to 10 miles an hour with gusts up to 20 miles an hour. Monday, partly sunny.

humid with highs in the lower 90s. South winds 10 to 15 miles an hour with gusts up to 25 miles an hour. Heat index values up to 108. Monday night, partly cloudy until midnight, then clearing. Humid with lows in the upper 70s. South winds 10 to 15 miles an hour with gusts up to 25 miles an hour. Tuesday, sunny with highs in the mid-90s. Southwest winds 10 to 15 miles an hour with gusts up to 25 miles an hour. Heat index values up to 108. Tuesday night, clear with lows in the mid-70s. Southwest winds 10 to 15 miles an hour with gusts up to 25 miles an hour. Wednesday, sunny. Highs in the lower 90s. Heat index values up to 105. Wednesday night and Thursday, mostly clear. Lows in the mid-70s. Highs in the lower 90s. Thursday night and Friday, partly cloudy. Lows in the mid-70s. Highs in the lower 90s. Friday night, mostly clear until midnight, then becoming partly cloudy. A chance of showers after midnight. Lows in the lower 70s. Chance of rain 30%. Independence Day, mostly sunny. A chance of showers and thunderstorms in the afternoon. Highs around 90. Chance of rain 30%. Heat index values up to 100. Saturday night, mostly clear until midnight, then partly cloudy with a chance of showers and thunderstorms after midnight. Lows in the lower 70s. Chance of rain 30%. Sunday, mostly sunny with a chance of showers and thunderstorms. Highs in the upper 80s. Chance of rain 40%. Again, the forecast for Galesburg and surrounding areas of central and northwest Illinois for the rest of tonight, partly cloudy. Lows in the mid-70s. South winds 5 to 10 miles an hour with gusts up to 20 miles an hour. At 1 a.m. the report from Galesburg was not available. At Moline, skies were clear. The temperature was 80 degrees, the dew point was 76, and the relative humidity was 87%. The heat index was 86. The wind was southeast at 7 miles an hour. The pressure was 29.83 inches and rising. Elsewhere around the area, skies ranged from clear to partly cloudy, and temperatures were around 80 degrees. And once again at 1 a.m. the report from Galesburg was not available. At Moline, under clear skies, the temperature was 80, and the heat index was 86. Looking elsewhere around the Midwest at 1 a.m., Chicago was mostly cloudy, and 77. Indianapolis was mostly cloudy, and 78. St. Louis was partly cloudy, and 81. Kansas City was partly cloudy, and 81. Des Moines was partly cloudy, and 82. Milwaukee was mostly cloudy, and 71. The following is a summary of watches, warnings, and advisories in effect. For the KZZ 66 listening area, extreme heat warning has been extended until 10 p.m. Wednesday for the following counties, Mercer and Warren. Extreme heat warning has been extended until 10 p.m. Wednesday for the following county, Henry, Illinois. A heat advisory remains in effect until 7 p.m. Sunday for the following county, Knox, Illinois. A heat advisory remains in effect from 11 a.m. until midnight Friday for the following county, Knox, Illinois. Here is a statement on the heat wave for the following county, Knox, Illinois. Heat advisory remains in effect until 7 p.m. this evening. Heat advisory remains in effect from 11 a.m. Monday to midnight Thursday night. What? Heat index values near 105. Where? Portions of central, east central, southeast, and west central Illinois. When, for the first heat advisory, until 7 p.m. this evening. For the second heat advisory, from 11 a.m. Monday to midnight Thursday night. The following impacts are expected: hot temperatures and high humidity may cause heat illnesses. Here is information on the heat wave for the following counties in Illinois, Mercer and Warren. Extreme heat warning now in effect until 10 p.m. Wednesday. What? Dangerously hot and humid conditions with multiple days of heat index values of 100 to 110 expected, along with nighttime lows not falling below the mid to upper 70s. Where? Portions of northwest and west central Illinois, east central and southeast Iowa, and northeast Missouri. When? Until 10 p.m. Wednesday.
The following impacts are expected. Heat-related illnesses increase significantly during extreme heat and high humidity events. Additional details. The extreme heat may persist through late week, but thunderstorms and associated clouds may interrupt the heat at times Thursday and Friday. Drink plenty of fluids, stay in an air-conditioned room, stay out of the sun, and check up on relatives and neighbors. Do not leave young children and pets in unattended vehicles. Car interiors will reach lethal temperatures in a matter of minutes. Here is information on the heat wave for the following county, Henry, Illinois. Extreme heat warning now in effect from noon today to 10 p.m. Wednesday. What? Dangerously hot and humid conditions with multiple days of heat index values of 100 to 110 expected, along with nighttime lows not falling below the mid to upper 70s. Where? Portions of north central and northwest Illinois and east central and northeast Iowa. When? From noon today to 10 p.m. Wednesday. The following impacts are expected. Heat-related illnesses increase significantly during extreme heat and high humidity events. Additional details. The extreme heat may persist through late week, but thunderstorms and associated clouds may interrupt the heat at times Thursday and Friday. Drink plenty of fluids, stay in an air-conditioned room, stay out of the sun, and check up on relatives and neighbors. Do not leave young children and pets in unattended vehicles. Car interiors will reach lethal temperatures in a matter of minutes. The time is currently 1:50 a.m. Central Daylight Time. 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Now for the official National Weather Service forecast for Galesburg and surrounding areas of central and northwest Illinois. Rest of tonight, partly cloudy. Lows in the mid-70s. South winds 5 to 10 miles an hour with gusts up to 20 miles an hour. Monday, partly sunny. Humid with highs in the lower 90s. South winds 10 to 15 miles an hour with gusts up to 25 miles an hour. Heat index values up to 108. Monday night, partly cloudy until midnight, then clearing. Humid with lows in the upper 70s. South winds 10 to 15 miles an hour with gusts up to 25 miles an hour. Tuesday, sunny with highs in the mid-90s. Southwest winds 10 to 15 miles an hour with gusts up to 25 miles an hour. Heat index values up to 108. Tuesday night, clear with lows in the mid-70s. Southwest winds 10 to 15 miles an hour with gusts up to 25 miles an hour. Wednesday, sunny. Highs in the lower 90s. Heat index values up to 105. Wednesday night and Thursday, mostly clear. Lows in the mid-70s. Highs in the lower 90s. Thursday night and Friday, partly cloudy. Lows in the mid-70s. Highs in the lower 90s. Friday night, mostly clear until midnight, then becoming partly cloudy. A chance of showers after midnight. Lows in the lower 70s. Chance of rain 30%. Independence Day, mostly sunny. A chance of showers and thunderstorms in the afternoon. Highs around 90. Chance of rain 30%. Heat index values up to 100. Saturday night, mostly clear until midnight, then partly cloudy with a chance of showers and thunderstorms after midnight. Lows in the lower 70s. Chance of rain 30%. Sunday, mostly sunny with a chance of showers and thunderstorms. Highs in the upper 80s. Chance of rain 40%. Again, the forecast for Galesburg and surrounding areas of central and northwest Illinois for the rest of tonight, partly cloudy. Lows in the mid-70s. South winds 5 to 10 miles an hour with gusts up to 20 miles an hour. At 1 a.m. the report from Galesburg was not available. At Moline, skies were clear. The temperature was 80 degrees, the dew point was 76, and the relative humidity was 87%. The heat index was 86. The wind was southeast at 7 miles an hour. The pressure was 29.83 inches and rising. Elsewhere around the area, skies ranged from clear to partly cloudy, and temperatures were around 80 degrees. And once again at 1 a.m. the report from Galesburg was not available. At Moline, under clear skies, the temperature was 80, and the heat index was 86.
Looking elsewhere around the Midwest at 1 a.m., Chicago was mostly cloudy.

77. Indianapolis was mostly cloudy and 78. St. Louis was partly cloudy and 81. Kansas City was partly cloudy and 81. Des Moines was partly cloudy and 82. Milwaukee was mostly cloudy and 71. The following is a summary of watches, warnings, and advisories in effect. For the KZZ 66 listening area, extreme heat warning has been extended until 10 p.m. Wednesday for the following counties, Mercer and Warren. Extreme heat warning has been extended until 10 p.m. Wednesday for the following county, Henry, Illinois. A heat advisory remains in effect until 7 p.m. Sunday for the following county, Knox, Illinois. A heat advisory remains in effect from 11 a.m. until midnight Friday for the following county, Knox, Illinois. Here is a statement on the heat wave for the following county, Knox, Illinois. Heat advisory remains in effect until 7 p.m. this evening. Heat advisory remains in effect from 11 a.m. Monday to midnight Thursday night. What? Heat index values near 105. Where? Portions of central, east central, southeast, and west central Illinois. When? For the first heat advisory, until 7 p.m. this evening. For the second heat advisory, from 11 a.m. Monday to midnight Thursday night. The following impacts are expected. Hot temperatures and high humidity may cause heat illnesses. Here is information on the heat wave for the following counties in Illinois, Mercer, and Warren. Extreme heat warning now in effect until 10 p.m. Wednesday. What? Dangerously hot and humid conditions with multiple days of heat index values of 100 to 110 expected, along with nighttime lows not falling below the mid to upper 70s. Where? Portions of northwest and west central Illinois, east central and southeast Iowa, and northeast Missouri. When? Until 10 p.m. Wednesday. The following impacts are expected. Heat-related illnesses increase significantly during extreme heat and high humidity events. Additional details. The extreme heat may persist through late week, but thunderstorms and associated clouds may interrupt the heat at times Thursday and Friday. Drink plenty of fluids, stay in an air-conditioned room, stay out of the sun, and check up on relatives and neighbors. Do not leave young children and pets in unattended vehicles. Car interiors will reach lethal temperatures in a matter of minutes. Here is information on the heat wave for the following county, Henry, Illinois. Extreme heat warning now in effect from noon today to 10 p.m. Wednesday. What? Dangerously hot and humid conditions with multiple days of heat index values of 100 to 110 expected, along with nighttime lows not falling below the mid to upper 70s. Where? Portions of north central and northwest Illinois and east central and northeast Iowa. When? From noon today to 10 p.m. Wednesday. The following impacts are expected. Heat-related illnesses increase significantly during extreme heat and high humidity events. Additional details. The extreme heat may persist through late week, but thunderstorms and associated clouds may interrupt the heat at times Thursday and Friday. Drink plenty of fluids, stay in an air-conditioned room, stay out of the sun, and check up on relatives and neighbors. Do not leave young children and pets in unattended vehicles. Car interiors will reach lethal temperatures in a matter of minutes. The time is currently 1:57 a.m. Central Daylight Time. 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Now for the official National Weather Service forecast for Galesburg and surrounding areas of central and northwest Illinois. Rest of tonight, partly cloudy. Lows in the mid-70s. South winds 5 to 10 miles an hour with gusts up to 20 miles an hour. Monday, partly sunny. Humid with highs in the lower 90s. South winds 10 to 15 miles an hour with gusts up to 25 miles an hour. Heat index values up to 108. Monday night, partly cloudy until midnight, then clearing. Humid with lows in the upper 70s. South winds 10 to 15 miles an hour with gusts up to 25 miles an hour. Tuesday, sunny with highs in the mid-90s. Southwest winds 10 to 15 miles an hour with gusts up to 25 miles an hour. Heat index values up to 108. Tuesday night, clear with lows in the mid-70s. Southwest winds 10 to 15 miles an hour with gusts up to 25 miles an hour. Wednesday, sunny. Highs in the

lower 90s. Heat index values up to 105. Wednesday night and Thursday, mostly clear. Lows in the mid-70s. Highs in the lower 90s. Thursday night and Friday, partly cloudy. Lows in the mid-70s. Highs in the lower 90s. Friday night, mostly clear until midnight, then becoming partly cloudy. A chance of showers after midnight. Lows in the lower 70s. Chance of rain 30%. Independence Day, mostly sunny. A chance of showers and thunderstorms in the afternoon. Highs around 90. Chance of rain 30%. Heat index values up to 100. Saturday night, mostly clear until midnight, then partly cloudy with a chance of showers and thunderstorms after midnight. Lows in the lower 70s. Chance of rain 30%. Sunday, mostly sunny with a chance of showers and thunderstorms. Highs in the upper 80s. Chance of rain 40%. Again, the forecast for Galesburg and surrounding areas of central and northwest Illinois for the rest of tonight, partly cloudy. Lows in the mid-70s. South winds 5 to 10 miles an hour with gusts up to 20 miles an hour. The following is a summary of watches, warnings, and advisories in effect. For the KZZ 66 listening area, extreme heat warning has been extended until 10 p.m. Wednesday for the following counties, Mercer and Warren. Extreme heat warning has been extended until 10 p.m. Wednesday for the following county, Henry, Illinois. A heat advisory remains in effect until 7 p.m. Sunday for the following county, Knox, Illinois. A heat advisory remains in effect from 11 a.m. until midnight Friday for the following county, Knox, Illinois. Here is a statement on the heat wave for the following county, Knox, Illinois. Heat advisory remains in effect until 7 p.m. this evening. Heat advisory remains in effect from 11 a.m. Monday to midnight Thursday night. What? Heat index values near 105. Where? Portions of central, east central, southeast, and west central Illinois. When? For the first heat advisory, until 7 p.m. this evening. For the second heat advisory, from 11 a.m. Monday to midnight Thursday night. The following impacts are expected. Hot temperatures and high humidity may cause heat illnesses. Here is information on the heat wave for the following counties in Illinois, Mercer and Warren. Extreme heat warning now in effect until 10 p.m. Wednesday. What? Dangerously hot and humid conditions with multiple days of heat index values of 100 to 110 expected, along with nighttime lows not falling below the mid to upper 70s. Where? Portions of northwest and west central Illinois, east central and southeast Iowa, and northeast Missouri. When? Until 10 p.m. Wednesday. The following impacts are expected. Heat-related illnesses increase significantly during extreme heat and high humidity events. Additional details, the extreme heat may persist through late week, but thunderstorms and associated clouds may interrupt the heat at times Thursday and Friday. Drink plenty of fluids, stay in an air-conditioned room, stay out of the sun, and check up on relatives and neighbors. Do not leave young children and pets in unattended vehicles. Car interiors will reach lethal temperatures in a matter of minutes. Here is information on the heat wave for the following county, Henry, Illinois. Extreme heat warning now in effect from noon today to 10 p.m. Wednesday. What? Dangerously hot and humid conditions with multiple days of heat index values of 100 to 110 expected, along with nighttime lows not falling below the mid to upper 70s. Where? Portions of north central and northwest Illinois and east central and northeast Iowa. When? From noon today to 10 p.m. Wednesday. The following impacts are expected. Heat-related illnesses increase significantly during extreme heat and high humidity events. Additional details, the extreme heat may persist through late week, but thunderstorms and associated clouds may interrupt the heat at times Thursday and Friday. Drink plenty of fluids, stay in an air-conditioned room, stay out of the sun, and check up on relatives and neighbors. Do not leave young children and pets in unattended vehicles. Car interiors will reach lethal temperatures in a matter of minutes. The time is currently 2:03 a.m. Central Daylight Time. 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Now for the official National Weather Service forecast for Galesburg and surrounding areas of

miles an hour. Heat index values up to 108. Tuesday night, clear with lows in the mid-70s. Southwest winds 10 to 15 miles an hour with gusts up to 25 miles an hour. Wednesday, sunny. Highs in the lower 90s. Heat index values up to 105. Wednesday night and Thursday, mostly clear. Lows in the mid-70s. Highs in the lower 90s. Thursday night and Friday, partly cloudy. Lows in the mid-70s. Highs in the lower 90s. Friday night, mostly clear until midnight, then becoming partly cloudy. A chance of showers after midnight. Lows in the lower 70s. Chance of rain 30%. Independence Day, mostly sunny. A chance of showers and thunderstorms in the afternoon. Highs around 90. Chance of rain 30%. Heat index values up to 100. Saturday night, mostly clear until midnight, then partly cloudy with a chance of showers and thunderstorms after midnight. Lows in the lower 70s. Chance of rain 30%. Sunday, mostly sunny with a chance of showers and thunderstorms. Highs in the upper 80s. Chance of rain 40%. Again, the forecast for Galesburg and surrounding areas of central and northwest Illinois for the rest of tonight, partly cloudy. Lows in the mid-70s. South winds 5 to 10 miles an hour with gusts up to 20 miles an hour. At 2 a.m. in Galesburg, skies were clear. The temperature was 78 degrees, the dew point was 75, and the relative humidity was 88%. The heat index was 81. The wind was southeast at 6 miles an hour. The pressure was 29.87 inches and rising. Elsewhere around the area, skies ranged from clear to partly cloudy, and the temperatures were in the upper 70s. And once again at 2 a.m. in Galesburg, under clear skies, the temperature was 78, and the heat index was 81. Looking elsewhere around the Midwest at 2 a.m., Chicago was mostly cloudy, and 78. Indianapolis was mostly cloudy, and 78. St. Louis was clear, and 80. Kansas City was mostly cloudy, and 81. Des Moines was partly cloudy, and 81. Milwaukee was partly cloudy, and 67. The following is a summary of watches, warnings, and advisories in effect. For the KZZ 66 listening area, extreme heat warning has been extended until 10 p.m. Wednesday for the following counties, Mercer and Warren. Extreme heat warning has been extended until 10 p.m. Wednesday for the following county, Henry, Illinois. A heat advisory remains in effect until 7 p.m. Sunday for the following county, Knox, Illinois. A heat advisory remains in effect from 11 a.m. until midnight Friday for the following county, Knox, Illinois. Here is a statement on the heat wave for the following county, Knox, Illinois. Heat advisory remains in effect until 7 p.m. this evening. Heat advisory remains in effect from 11 a.m. Monday to midnight Thursday night. What? Heat index values near 105. Where? Portions of central, east central, southeast, and west central Illinois. When? For the first heat advisory, until 7 p.m. this evening. For the second heat advisory, from 11 a.m. Monday to midnight Thursday night. The following impacts are expected. Hot temperatures and high humidity may cause heat illnesses. Here is information on the heat wave for the following counties in Illinois, Mercer and Warren. Extreme heat warning now in effect until 10 p.m. Wednesday. What? Dangerously hot and humid conditions with multiple days of heat index values of 100 to 110 expected, along with nighttime lows not falling below the mid to upper 70s. Where? Portions of northwest and west central Illinois, east central and southeast Iowa, and northeast Missouri. When? Until 10 p.m. Wednesday. The following impacts are expected. Heat-related illnesses increase significantly during extreme heat and high humidity events. Additional details. The extreme heat may persist through late week, but thunderstorms and associated clouds may interrupt the heat at times Thursday and Friday. Drink plenty of fluids, stay in an air-conditioned room, stay out of the sun, and check up on relatives and neighbors. Do not leave young children and pets in unattended vehicles. Car interiors will reach lethal temperatures in a matter of minutes. Here is information on the heat wave for the following county, Henry.

extreme heat warning now in effect from noon today to 10 p.m. Wednesday. What? Dangerously hot and humid conditions with multiple days of heat index values of 100 to 110 expected, along with nighttime lows not falling below the mid to upper 70s. Where? Portions of north central and northwest Illinois and east central and northeast Iowa. When? From noon today to 10 p.m. Wednesday. The following impacts are expected. Heat-related illnesses increase significantly during extreme heat and high humidity events. Additional details. The extreme heat may persist through late week, but thunderstorms and associated clouds may interrupt the heat at times Thursday and Friday. Drink plenty of fluids, stay in an air-conditioned room, stay out of the sun, and check up on relatives and neighbors. Do not leave young children and pets in unattended vehicles. Car interiors will reach lethal temperatures in a matter of minutes. The time is currently 2:10 a.m. Central Daylight Time. 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Now for the official National Weather Service forecast for Galesburg and surrounding areas of central and northwest Illinois. Rest of tonight, partly cloudy. Lows in the mid-70s. South winds 5 to 10 miles an hour with gusts up to 20 miles an hour. Monday, partly sunny. Humid with highs in the lower 90s. South winds 10 to 15 miles an hour with gusts up to 25 miles an hour. Heat index values up to 108. Monday night, partly cloudy until midnight, then clearing. Humid with lows in the upper 70s. South winds 10 to 15 miles an hour with gusts up to 25 miles an hour. Tuesday, sunny with highs in the mid-90s. Southwest winds 10 to 15 miles an hour with gusts up to 25 miles an hour. Heat index values up to 108. Tuesday night, clear with lows in the mid-70s. Southwest winds 10 to 15 miles an hour with gusts up to 25 miles an hour. Wednesday, sunny. Highs in the lower 90s. Heat index values up to 105. Wednesday night and Thursday, mostly clear. Lows in the mid-70s. Highs in the lower 90s. Thursday night and Friday, partly cloudy. Lows in the mid-70s. Highs in the lower 90s. Friday night, mostly clear until midnight, then becoming partly cloudy. A chance of showers after midnight. Lows in the lower 70s. Chance of rain 30%. Independence Day, mostly sunny. A chance of showers and thunderstorms in the afternoon. Highs around 90. Chance of rain 30%. Heat index values up to 100. Saturday night, mostly clear until midnight, then partly cloudy with a chance of showers and thunderstorms after midnight. Lows in the lower 70s. Chance of rain 30%. Sunday, mostly sunny with a chance of showers and thunderstorms. Highs in the upper 80s. Chance of rain 40%. Again, the forecast for Galesburg and surrounding areas of central and northwest Illinois for the rest of tonight, partly cloudy. Lows in the mid-70s. South winds 5 to 10 miles an hour with gusts up to 20 miles an hour. At 2 a.m. in Galesburg, skies were clear. The temperature was 78 degrees, the dew point was 75, and the relative humidity was 88%. The heat index was 81. The wind was southeast at 6 miles an hour. The pressure was 29.87 inches and rising. Elsewhere around the area, skies ranged from clear to partly cloudy, and the temperatures were in the upper 70s. And once again at 2 a.m. in Galesburg, under clear skies, the temperature was 78, and the heat index was 81. 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Programming originates from NOAA's National Weather Service office in Lincoln. KZZ66 serves the following counties: Henry, Knox, Mercer, and Warren. KZZ66 is part of the All Hazards Network of NOAA Weather Radio. Looking elsewhere around the Midwest at 2 a.m., Chicago was mostly cloudy and 78. Indianapolis was mostly cloudy and 78. St. Louis was clear and 80. Kansas City was mostly cloudy and 81. Des Moines was partly cloudy and

81. Milwaukee was partly cloudy and 67. The following is a summary of watches, warnings, and advisories in effect. For the KZZ 66 listening area, extreme heat warning has been extended until 10 p.m. Wednesday for the following counties, Mercer and Warren. Extreme heat warning has been extended until 10 p.m. Wednesday for the following county, Henry, Illinois. A heat advisory remains in effect until 7 p.m. Sunday for the following county, Knox, Illinois. A heat advisory remains in effect from 11 a.m. until midnight Friday for the following county, Knox, Illinois. Here is a statement on the heat wave for the following county, Knox, Illinois. Heat advisory remains in effect until 7 p.m. this evening. Heat advisory remains in effect from 11 a.m. Monday to midnight Thursday night. What? Heat index values near 105. Where? Portions of central, east central, southeast, and west central Illinois. When? For the first heat advisory, until 7 p.m. this evening. For the second heat advisory, from 11 a.m. Monday to midnight Thursday night. The following impacts are expected. Hot temperatures and high humidity may cause heat illnesses. Here is information on the heat wave for the following counties in Illinois, Mercer and Warren. Extreme heat warning now in effect until 10 p.m. Wednesday. What? Dangerously hot and humid conditions with multiple days of heat index values of 100 to 110 expected, along with nighttime lows not falling below the mid to upper 70s. Where? Portions of northwest and west central Illinois, east central and southeast Iowa, and northeast Missouri. When? Until 10 p.m. Wednesday. The following impacts are expected. Heat-related illnesses increase significantly during extreme heat and high humidity events. Additional details, the extreme heat may persist through late week, but thunderstorms and associated clouds may interrupt the heat at times Thursday and Friday. Drink plenty of fluids, stay in an air-conditioned room, stay out of the sun, and check up on relatives and neighbors. Do not leave young children and pets in unattended vehicles. Car interiors will reach lethal temperatures in a matter of minutes. Here is information on the heat wave for the following county, Henry, Illinois. Extreme heat warning now in effect from noon today to 10 p.m. Wednesday. What? Dangerously hot and humid conditions with multiple days of heat index values of 100 to 110 expected, along with nighttime lows not falling below the mid to upper 70s. Where? Portions of north central and northwest Illinois and east central and northeast Iowa. When? From noon today to 10 p.m. Wednesday. The following impacts are expected. Heat-related illnesses increase significantly during extreme heat and high humidity events. Additional details, the extreme heat may persist through late week, but thunderstorms and associated clouds may interrupt the heat at times Thursday and Friday. Drink plenty of fluids, stay in an air-conditioned room, stay out of the sun, and check up on relatives and neighbors. Do not leave young children and pets in unattended vehicles. Car interiors will reach lethal temperatures in a matter of minutes. The time is currently 2:18 a.m. Central Daylight Time. 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Now for the official National Weather Service forecast for Galesburg and surrounding areas of central and northwest Illinois. Rest of tonight, partly cloudy. Lows in the mid-70s. South winds 5 to 10 miles an hour with gusts up to 20 miles an hour. Monday, partly sunny. Humid with highs in the lower 90s. South winds 10 to 15 miles an hour with gusts up to 25 miles an hour. Heat index values up to 108. Monday night, partly cloudy until midnight, then clearing. Humid with lows in the upper 70s. South winds 10 to 15 miles an hour with gusts up to 25 miles an hour. Tuesday, sunny with highs in the mid-90s. Southwest winds 10 to 15 miles an hour with gusts up to 25 miles an hour. Heat index values up to 108. Tuesday night, clear with lows in the mid-70s. Southwest winds 10 to 15 miles an hour with gusts up to 25 miles an hour. Wednesday, sunny. Highs in the lower 90s. Heat index values up to 105. Wednesday night and Thursday, mostly clear. Lows in the mid-70s. Highs in the lower 90s. Thursday night and Friday, partly cloudy.

lows in the mid-70s, highs in the lower 90s. Friday night, mostly clear until midnight, then becoming partly cloudy. A chance of showers after midnight. Lows in the lower 70s. Chance of rain 30%. Independence Day, mostly sunny. A chance of showers and thunderstorms in the afternoon. Highs around 90. Chance of rain 30%. Heat index values up to 100. Saturday night, mostly clear until midnight, then partly cloudy with a chance of showers and thunderstorms after midnight. Lows in the lower 70s. Chance of rain 30%. Sunday, mostly sunny with a chance of showers and thunderstorms. Highs in the upper 80s. Chance of rain 40%. Again, the forecast for Galesburg and surrounding areas of central and northwest Illinois for the rest of tonight, partly cloudy. Lows in the mid-70s. South winds 5 to 10 miles an hour with gusts up to 20 miles an hour. At 2 a.m. in Galesburg, skies were partly cloudy. The temperature was 78 degrees, the dew point was 75, and the relative humidity was 88%. The heat index was 81. The wind was southeast at 6 miles an hour. The pressure was 29.87 inches and rising. Elsewhere around the area, the temperatures were in the upper 70s. At Moline, it was clear. It was partly cloudy at Peoria, Burlington, and Springfield. It was mostly cloudy at Quincy and Macomb. And once again at 2 a.m. in Galesburg, under partly cloudy skies, the temperature was 78 and the heat index was 81. Looking elsewhere around the Midwest at 2 a.m., Chicago was mostly cloudy and 78. Indianapolis was mostly cloudy and 77. St. Louis was partly cloudy and 80. Kansas City was mostly cloudy and 81. Des Moines was partly cloudy and 81. Milwaukee was partly cloudy and 67. The following is a summary of watches, warnings, and advisories in effect. For the KZZ 66 listening area, extreme heat warning has been extended until 10 p.m. Wednesday for the following counties, Mercer and Warren. Extreme heat warning has been extended until 10 p.m. Wednesday for the following county, Henry, Illinois. A heat advisory remains in effect until 7 p.m. Sunday for the following county, Knox, Illinois. A heat advisory remains in effect from 11 a.m. until midnight Friday for the following county, Knox, Illinois. Here is a statement on the heat wave for the following county, Knox, Illinois. Heat advisory remains in effect until 7 p.m. this evening. Heat advisory remains in effect from 11 a.m. Monday to midnight Thursday night. What? Heat index values near 105. Where? Portions of central, east central, southeast, and west central Illinois. When? For the first heat advisory, until 7 p.m. this evening. For the second heat advisory, from 11 a.m. Monday to midnight Thursday night. The following impacts are expected. Hot temperatures and high humidity may cause heat illnesses. Here is information on the heat wave for the following counties in Illinois, Mercer and Warren. Extreme heat warning now in effect until 10 p.m. Wednesday. What? Dangerously hot and humid conditions with multiple days of heat index values of 100 to 110 expected, along with nighttime lows not falling below the mid to upper 70s. Where? Portions of northwest and west central Illinois, east central and southeast Iowa, and northeast Missouri. When? Until 10 p.m. Wednesday. The following impacts are expected. Heat-related illnesses increase significantly during extreme heat and high humidity events. Additional details. The extreme heat may persist through late week, but thunderstorms and associated clouds may interrupt the heat at times Thursday and Friday. Drink plenty of fluids, stay in an air-conditioned room, stay out of the sun, and check up on relatives and neighbors. Do not leave young children and pets in unattended vehicles. Car interiors will reach lethal temperatures in a matter of minutes. Here is information on the heat wave for the following county, Henry, Illinois. Extreme heat warning now in effect from noon today to 10 p.m. Wednesday. What? Dangerously hot and humid conditions with multiple days of heat index values of 100 to 110 expected, along with nighttime lows not falling below the mid to upper 70s. Where? Portions of north central and northwest Illinois and east central and northeast Iowa.

When? From noon today to 10 p.m. Wednesday. The following impacts are expected. Heat-related illnesses increase significantly during extreme heat and high humidity events. Additional details. The extreme heat may persist through late week, but thunderstorms and associated clouds may interrupt the heat at times Thursday and Friday. Drink plenty of fluids, stay in an air-conditioned room, stay out of the sun, and check up on relatives and neighbors. Do not leave young children and pets in unattended vehicles. Car interiors will reach lethal temperatures in a matter of minutes. The time is currently 2:25 a.m. Central Daylight Time. 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Now for the official National Weather Service forecast for Galesburg and surrounding areas of central and northwest Illinois. Rest of tonight, partly cloudy. Lows in the mid-70s. South winds 5 to 10 miles an hour with gusts up to 20 miles an hour. Monday, partly sunny. Humid with highs in the lower 90s. South winds 10 to 15 miles an hour with gusts up to 25 miles an hour. Heat index values up to 108. Monday night, partly cloudy until midnight, then clearing. Humid with lows in the upper 70s. South winds 10 to 15 miles an hour with gusts up to 25 miles an hour. Tuesday, sunny with highs in the mid-90s. Southwest winds 10 to 15 miles an hour with gusts up to 25 miles an hour. Heat index values up to 108. Tuesday night, clear with lows in the mid-70s. Southwest winds 10 to 15 miles an hour with gusts up to 25 miles an hour. Wednesday, sunny. Highs in the lower 90s. Heat index values up to 105. Wednesday night and Thursday, mostly clear. Lows in the mid-70s. Highs in the lower 90s. Thursday night and Friday, partly cloudy. Lows in the mid-70s. Highs in the lower 90s. Friday night, mostly clear until midnight, then becoming partly cloudy. A chance of showers after midnight. Lows in the lower 70s. Chance of rain 30%. Independence Day, mostly sunny. A chance of showers and thunderstorms in the afternoon. Highs around 90. Chance of rain 30%. Heat index values up to 100. Saturday night, mostly clear until midnight, then partly cloudy with a chance of showers and thunderstorms after midnight. Lows in the lower 70s. Chance of rain 30%. Sunday, mostly sunny with a chance of showers and thunderstorms. Highs in the upper 80s. Chance of rain 40%. Again, the forecast for Galesburg and surrounding areas of central and northwest Illinois for the rest of tonight, partly cloudy. Lows in the mid-70s. South winds 5 to 10 miles an hour with gusts up to 20 miles an hour. At 2 a.m. in Galesburg, skies were partly cloudy. The temperature was 78 degrees, the dew point was 75, and the relative humidity was 88%. The heat index was 81. The wind was southeast at 6 miles an hour. The pressure was 29.87 inches and rising. Elsewhere around the area, the temperatures were in the upper 70s. At Moline, it was clear. It was partly cloudy at Peoria, Burlington, and Springfield. It was mostly cloudy at Quincy and Macomb. And once again at 2 a.m. in Galesburg, under partly cloudy skies, the temperature was 78 and the heat index was 81. Looking elsewhere around the Midwest at 2 a.m., Chicago was mostly cloudy and 78. Indianapolis was mostly cloudy and 77. St. Louis was partly cloudy and 80. Kansas City was mostly cloudy and 81. Des Moines was partly cloudy and 81. Milwaukee was partly cloudy and 67. The following is a summary of watches, warnings, and advisories in effect. For the KZZ 66 listening area, extreme heat warning has been extended until 10 p.m. Wednesday for the following counties, Mercer and Warren. Extreme heat warning has been extended until 10 p.m. Wednesday for the following county, Henry, Illinois. A heat advisory remains in effect until 7 p.m. Sunday for the following county, Knox, Illinois. A heat advisory remains in effect from 11 a.m. until midnight Friday for the following county, Knox, Illinois.

Here is a statement on the heat wave for the following county, Knox, Illinois. Heat advisory remains in effect until 7 p.m. this evening. Heat advisory remains in effect from 11 a.m. Monday to midnight Thursday night. What? Heat index values near 105. Where? Portions of central, east central, southeast, and west central Illinois. When? For the first heat advisory, until 7 p.m. this evening. For the second heat advisory, from 11 a.m. Monday to midnight Thursday night. The following impacts are expected. Hot temperatures and high humidity may cause heat illnesses. Here is information on the heat wave for the following counties in Illinois, Mercer and Warren. Extreme heat warning now in effect until 10 p.m. Wednesday. What? Dangerously hot and humid conditions with multiple days of heat index values of 100 to 110 expected, along with nighttime lows not falling below the mid to upper 70s. Where? Portions of northwest and west central Illinois, east central and southeast Iowa, and northeast Missouri. When? Until 10 p.m. Wednesday. The following impacts are expected. Heat-related illnesses increase significantly during extreme heat and high humidity events. Additional details. The extreme heat may persist through late week, but thunderstorms and associated clouds may interrupt the heat at times Thursday and Friday. Drink plenty of fluids, stay in an air-conditioned room, stay out of the sun, and check up on relatives and neighbors. Do not leave young children and pets in unattended vehicles. Car interiors will reach lethal temperatures in a matter of minutes. Here is information on the heat wave for the following county, Henry, Illinois. Extreme heat warning now in effect from noon today to 10 p.m. Wednesday. What? Dangerously hot and humid conditions with multiple days of heat index values of 100 to 110 expected, along with nighttime lows not falling below the mid to upper 70s. Where? Portions of north central and northwest Illinois and east central and northeast Iowa. When? From noon today to 10 p.m. Wednesday. The following impacts are expected. Heat-related illnesses increase significantly during extreme heat and high humidity events. Additional details. The extreme heat may persist through late week, but thunderstorms and associated clouds may interrupt the heat at times Thursday and Friday. Drink plenty of fluids, stay in an air-conditioned room, stay out of the sun, and check up on relatives and neighbors. Do not leave young children and pets in unattended vehicles. Car interiors will reach lethal temperatures in a matter of minutes. The time is currently 2:32 a.m. Central Daylight Time. 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Now for the official National Weather Service forecast for Galesburg and surrounding areas of central and northwest Illinois. Rest of tonight, partly cloudy. Lows in the mid-70s. South winds 5 to 10 miles an hour with gusts up to 20 miles an hour. Monday, partly sunny. Humid with highs in the lower 90s. South winds 10 to 15 miles an hour with gusts up to 25. Monday, partly sunny. Humid with highs in the lower 90s. South winds 10 to 15 miles an hour with gusts up to 25 miles an hour. Heat index values up to 108. Monday night, partly cloudy until midnight, then clearing. Humid with lows in the upper 70s. South winds 10 to 15 miles an hour with gusts up to 25 miles an hour. Tuesday, sunny with highs in the mid-90s. Southwest winds 10 to 15 miles an hour with gusts up to 25 miles an hour. Heat index values up to 108. Tuesday night, clear with lows in the mid-70s. Southwest winds 10 to 15 miles an hour with gusts up to 25 miles an hour. Wednesday, sunny. Highs in the lower 90s. Heat index values up to 105. Wednesday night and Thursday, mostly clear. Lows in the mid-70s. Highs in the lower 90s. Thursday night and Friday, partly cloudy. Lows in the mid-70s. Highs in the lower 90s. Friday night, mostly clear until midnight, then becoming partly cloudy. A chance of showers after midnight. Lows in the lower 70s. Chance of rain 30%. Independence Day, mostly sunny. A chance of showers and thunderstorms in the afternoon. Highs around 90. Chance of rain 30%. Heat index values up to 100. Saturday

Night, mostly clear until midnight, then partly cloudy with a chance of showers and thunderstorms after midnight. Lows in the lower 70s. Chance of rain 30%. Sunday, mostly sunny with a chance of showers and thunderstorms. Highs in the upper 80s. Chance of rain 40%. Again, the forecast for Galesburg and surrounding areas of central and northwest Illinois for the rest of tonight, partly cloudy. Lows in the mid-70s. South winds 5 to 10 miles an hour with gusts up to 20 miles an hour. At 2 a.m. in Galesburg, skies were partly cloudy. The temperature was 78 degrees, the dew point was 75, and the relative humidity was 88%. The heat index was 81. The wind was southeast at 6 miles an hour. The pressure was 29.87 inches and rising. Elsewhere around the area, the temperatures were in the upper 70s. At Moline, it was clear. It was partly cloudy at Peoria, Burlington, and Springfield. It was mostly cloudy at Quincy and Macomb. And once again at 2 a.m. in Galesburg, under partly cloudy skies, the temperature was 78 and the heat index was 81. Looking elsewhere around the Midwest at 2 a.m., Chicago was mostly cloudy and 78. Indianapolis was mostly cloudy and 77. St. Louis was partly cloudy and 80. Kansas City was mostly cloudy and 81. Des Moines was partly cloudy and 81. Milwaukee was partly cloudy and 67. The following is a summary of watches, warnings, and advisories in effect. For the KZZ 66 listening area, extreme heat warning has been extended until 10 p.m. Wednesday for the following counties, Mercer and Warren. Extreme heat warning has been extended until 10 p.m. Wednesday for the following county, Henry, Illinois. A heat advisory remains in effect until 7 p.m. Sunday for the following county, Knox, Illinois. A heat advisory remains in effect from 11 a.m. until midnight Friday for the following county, Knox, Illinois. Here is a statement on the heat wave for the following county, Knox, Illinois. Heat advisory remains in effect until 7 p.m. this evening. Heat advisory remains in effect from 11 a.m. Monday to midnight Thursday night. What? Heat index values near 105. Where? Portions of central, east central, southeast, and west central Illinois. When? For the first heat advisory, until 7 p.m. this evening. For the second heat advisory, from 11 a.m. Monday to midnight Thursday night. The following impacts are expected. Hot temperatures and high humidity may cause heat illnesses. Here is information on the heat wave for the following counties in Illinois, Mercer and Warren. Extreme heat warning now in effect until 10 p.m. Wednesday. What? Dangerously hot and humid conditions with multiple days of heat index values of 100 to 110 expected, along with nighttime lows not falling below the mid to upper 70s. Where? Portions of northwest and west central Illinois, east central and southeast Iowa, and northeast Missouri. When? Until 10 p.m. Wednesday. The following impacts are expected. Heat-related illnesses increase significantly during extreme heat and high humidity events. Additional details. The extreme heat may persist through late week, but thunderstorms and associated clouds may interrupt the heat at times Thursday and Friday. Drink plenty of fluids, stay in an air-conditioned room, stay out of the sun, and check up on relatives and neighbors. Do not leave young children and pets in unattended vehicles. Car interiors will reach lethal temperatures in a matter of minutes. Here is information on the heat wave for the following county, Henry, Illinois. Extreme heat warning now in effect from noon today to 10 p.m. Wednesday. What? Dangerously hot and humid conditions with multiple days of heat index values of 100 to 110 expected, along with nighttime lows not falling below the mid to upper 70s. Where? Portions of north central and northwest Illinois and east central and northeast Iowa. When? From noon today to 10 p.m. Wednesday. The following impacts are expected. Heat-related illnesses increase significantly during extreme heat and high humidity events. Additional details. The extreme heat may persist through late week, but thunderstorms and associated clouds may interrupt the heat at times Thursday and Friday. Drink plenty of fluids, stay in an air-conditioned room, stay out of the sun, and check up on relatives and neighbors. Do not leave young children and pets in unattended vehicles.

vehicles. Car interiors will reach lethal temperatures in a matter of minutes. The time is currently 2:39 a.m. Central Daylight Time. 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Now for the official National Weather Service forecast for Galesburg and surrounding areas of central and northwest Illinois. Rest of tonight, partly cloudy. Lows in the mid-70s. South winds 5 to 10 miles an hour with gusts up to 20 miles an hour. Monday, partly sunny. Humid with highs in the lower 90s. South winds 10 to 15 miles an hour with gusts up to 25 miles an hour. Heat index values up to 108. Monday night, partly cloudy until midnight, then clearing. Humid with lows in the upper 70s. South winds 10 to 15 miles an hour with gusts up to 25 miles an hour. Tuesday, sunny with highs in the mid-90s. Southwest winds 10 to 15 miles an hour with gusts up to 25 miles an hour. Heat index values up to 108. Tuesday night, clear with lows in the mid-70s. Southwest winds 10 to 15 miles an hour with gusts up to 25 miles an hour. Wednesday, sunny. Highs in the lower 90s. Heat index values up to 105. Wednesday night and Thursday, mostly clear. Lows in the mid-70s. Highs in the lower 90s. Thursday night and Friday, partly cloudy. Lows in the mid-70s. Highs in the lower 90s. Friday night, mostly clear until midnight, then becoming partly cloudy. A chance of showers after midnight. Lows in the lower 70s. Chance of rain 30%. Independence Day, mostly sunny. A chance of showers and thunderstorms in the afternoon. Highs around 90. Chance of rain 30%. Heat index values up to 100. Saturday night, mostly clear until midnight, then partly cloudy with a chance of showers and thunderstorms after midnight. Lows in the lower 70s. Chance of rain 30%. Sunday, mostly sunny with a chance of showers and thunderstorms. Highs in the upper 80s. Chance of rain 40%. Again, the forecast for Galesburg and surrounding areas of central and northwest Illinois for the rest of tonight, partly cloudy. Lows in the mid-70s. South winds 5 to 10 miles an hour with gusts up to 20 miles an hour. At 2 a.m. in Galesburg, skies were partly cloudy. The temperature was 78 degrees, the dew point was 75, and the relative humidity was 88%. The heat index was 81. The wind was southeast at 6 miles an hour. The pressure was 29.87 inches and rising. Elsewhere around the area, the temperatures were in the upper 70s. At Moline, it was clear. It was partly cloudy at Peoria, Burlington, and Springfield. It was mostly cloudy at Quincy and Macomb. And once again at 2 a.m. in Galesburg, under partly cloudy skies, the temperature was 78 and the heat index was 81. Looking elsewhere around the Midwest at 2 a.m., Chicago was mostly cloudy and 78. Indianapolis was mostly cloudy and 77. St. Louis was partly cloudy and 80. Kansas City was mostly cloudy and 81. Des Moines was partly cloudy and 81. Milwaukee was partly cloudy and 67. The following is a summary of watches, warnings, and advisories in effect. For the KZZ 66 listening area, extreme heat warning has been extended until 10 p.m. Wednesday for the following counties, Mercer and Warren. Extreme heat warning has been extended until 10 p.m. Wednesday for the following county, Henry, Illinois. A heat advisory remains in effect until 7 p.m. Sunday for the following county, Knox, Illinois. A heat advisory remains in effect from 11 a.m. until midnight Friday for the following county, Knox, Illinois. Here is a statement on the heat wave for the following county, Knox, Illinois. Heat advisory remains in effect until 7 p.m. this evening. Heat advisory remains in effect from 11 a.m. Monday to midnight Thursday night. What? Heat index values near 105. Where? Portions of central, east central, southeast, and west central Illinois. When? For the first heat advisory, until 7 p.m. this evening. For the second heat advisory, from 11 a.m.

a.m. Monday to midnight Thursday night. The following impacts are expected. Hot temperatures and high humidity may cause heat illnesses. Here is information on the heat wave for the following counties in Illinois, Mercer, and Warren. Extreme heat warning now in effect until 10 p.m. Wednesday. What? Dangerously hot and humid conditions with multiple days of heat index values of 100 to 110 expected, along with nighttime lows not falling below the mid to upper 70s. Where? Portions of northwest and west central Illinois, east central and southeast Iowa, and northeast Missouri. When? Until 10 p.m. Wednesday. The following impacts are expected. Heat-related illnesses increase significantly during extreme heat and high humidity events. Additional details. The extreme heat may persist through late week, but thunderstorms and associated clouds may interrupt the heat at times Thursday and Friday. Drink plenty of fluids, stay in an air-conditioned room, stay out of the sun, and check up on relatives and neighbors. Do not leave young children and pets in unattended vehicles. Car interiors will reach lethal temperatures in a matter of minutes. Here is information on the heat wave for the following county, Henry, Illinois. Extreme heat warning now in effect from noon today to 10 p.m. Wednesday. What? Dangerously hot and humid conditions with multiple days of heat index values of 100 to 110 expected, along with nighttime lows not falling below the mid to upper 70s. Where? Portions of north-central and northwest Illinois and east-central and northeast Iowa. When? From noon today to 10 p.m. Wednesday. The following impacts are expected. Heat-related illnesses increase significantly during extreme heat and high humidity events. Additional details. The extreme heat may persist through late week, but thunderstorms and associated clouds may interrupt the heat at times Thursday and Friday. Drink plenty of fluids, stay in an air-conditioned room, stay out of the sun, and check up on relatives and neighbors. Do not leave young children and pets in unattended vehicles. Car interiors will reach lethal temperatures in a matter of minutes. The time is currently 2:46 a.m. Central Daylight Time. 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Now for the official National Weather Service forecast for Galesburg and surrounding areas of central and northwest Illinois. Rest of tonight, partly cloudy. Lows in the mid-70s. South winds 5 to 10 miles an hour with gusts up to 20 miles an hour. Monday, partly sunny. Humid with highs in the lower 90s. South winds 10 to 15 miles an hour with gusts up to 25 miles an hour. Heat index values up to 108. Monday night, partly cloudy until midnight, then clearing. Humid with lows in the upper 70s. South winds 10 to 15 miles an hour with gusts up to 25 miles an hour. Tuesday, sunny with highs in the mid-90s. Southwest winds 10 to 15 miles an hour with gusts up to 25 miles an hour. Heat index values up to 108. Tuesday night, clear with lows in the mid-70s. Southwest winds 10 to 15 miles an hour with gusts up to 25 miles an hour. Wednesday, sunny. Highs in the lower 90s. Heat index values up to 105. Wednesday night and Thursday, mostly clear. Lows in the mid-70s. Highs in the lower 90s. Thursday night and Friday, partly cloudy. Lows in the mid-70s. Highs in the lower 90s. Friday night, mostly clear until midnight, then becoming partly cloudy. A chance of showers after midnight. Lows in the lower 70s. Chance of rain 30%. Independence Day, mostly sunny. A chance of showers and thunderstorms in the afternoon. Highs around 90. Chance of rain 30%. Heat index values up to 100. Saturday night, mostly clear until midnight, then partly cloudy with a chance of showers and thunderstorms after midnight. Lows in the lower 70s. Chance of rain 30%. Sunday, mostly sunny with a chance of showers and thunderstorms. Highs in the upper 80s. Chance of rain 40%. Again, the forecast for Galesburg and surrounding areas of central and northwest Illinois for the rest of tonight, partly cloudy. Lows in the mid-70s. South winds 5 to 10 miles an hour with gusts up to 20 miles an hour. At 2 a.m. in Galesburg, skies were partly cloudy.
the temperature was 78 degrees, the dew point was 75, and the relative humidity was 88%. The heat index was 81. The wind was southeast at 6 miles an hour. The pressure was 29.87 inches and rising. Elsewhere around the area, the temperatures were in the upper 70s. At Moline, it was clear. It was partly cloudy at Peoria, Burlington, and Springfield. It was mostly cloudy at Quincy and Macomb. And once again at 2 a.m. in Galesburg, under partly cloudy skies, the temperature was 78 and the heat index was 81. Looking elsewhere around the Midwest at 2 a.m., Chicago was mostly cloudy and 78. Indianapolis was mostly cloudy and 77. St. Louis was partly cloudy and 80. Kansas City was mostly cloudy and 81. Des Moines was partly cloudy and 81. Milwaukee was partly cloudy and 67. The following is a summary of watches, warnings, and advisories in effect. For the KZZ 66 listening area, extreme heat warning has been extended until 10 p.m. Wednesday for the following counties, Mercer and Warren. Extreme heat warning has been extended until 10 p.m. Wednesday for the following county, Henry, Illinois. A heat advisory remains in effect until 7 p.m. Sunday for the following county, Knox, Illinois. A heat advisory remains in effect from 11 a.m. until midnight Friday for the following county, Knox, Illinois. Here is a statement on the heat wave for the following county, Knox, Illinois. Heat advisory remains in effect until 7 p.m. this evening. Heat advisory remains in effect from 11 a.m. Monday to midnight Thursday night. What? Heat index values near 105. Where? Portions of central, east central, southeast, and west central Illinois. When? For the first heat advisory, until 7 p.m. this evening. For the second heat advisory, from 11 a.m. Monday to midnight Thursday night. The following impacts are expected. Hot temperatures and high humidity may cause heat illnesses. Here is information on the heat wave for the following counties in Illinois, Mercer and Warren. Extreme heat warning now in effect until 10 p.m. Wednesday. What? Dangerously hot and humid conditions with multiple days of heat index values of 100 to 110 expected, along with nighttime lows not falling below the mid to upper 70s. Where? Portions of northwest and west central Illinois, east central and southeast Iowa, and northeast Missouri. When? Until 10 p.m. Wednesday. The following impacts are expected. Heat-related illnesses increase significantly during extreme heat and high humidity events. Additional details. The extreme heat may persist through late week, but thunderstorms and associated clouds may interrupt the heat at times Thursday and Friday. Drink plenty of fluids. Stay in an air-conditioned room. Stay out of the sun, and check up on relatives and neighbors. Do not leave young children and pets in unattended vehicles. Car interiors will reach lethal temperatures in a matter of minutes. Here is information on the heat wave for the following county, Henry, Illinois. Extreme heat warning now in effect from noon today to 10 p.m. Wednesday. What? Dangerously hot and humid conditions with multiple days of heat index values of 100 to 110 expected, along with nighttime lows not falling below the mid to upper 70s. Where? Portions of north central and northwest Illinois and east central and northeast Iowa. When? From noon today to 10 p.m. Wednesday. The following impacts are expected. Heat-related illnesses increase significantly during extreme heat and high humidity events. Additional details. The extreme heat may persist through late week, but thunderstorms and associated clouds may interrupt the heat at times Thursday and Friday. Drink plenty of fluids, stay in an air-conditioned room, stay out of the sun, and check up on relatives and neighbors. Do not leave young children and pets in unattended vehicles. Car interiors will reach lethal temperatures in a matter of minutes. Here is a statement on the heat wave for the following county, Knox, Illinois. Heat advisory remains in effect from 11 a.m. this morning to midnight Thursday night. What? Heat index values 105 to 110 expected. Where? All of central and southeast Illinois. When? From 11 a.m. this morning to midnight Thursday night. The following impacts are expected. Hot temperatures and high humidity may cause heat illnesses. The time is currently 2:54 a.m. Central Daylight Time.

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Now for the official National Weather Service forecast for Galesburg and surrounding areas of central and northwest Illinois. Rest of tonight, partly cloudy. Near steady temperature in the mid-70s. South winds 5 to 10 miles an hour with gusts up to 20 miles an hour. Monday, partly sunny. Humid with highs in the lower 90s. South winds 10 to 15 miles an hour with gusts up to 25 miles an hour. Heat index values up to 106. Monday night, partly cloudy until midnight, then clearing. Humid with lows in the mid-70s. South winds 10 to 15 miles an hour with gusts up to 25 miles an hour. Tuesday, sunny with highs in the lower 90s. Southwest winds 10 to 15 miles an hour with gusts up to 25 miles an hour. Heat index values up to 107. Tuesday night, clear with lows in the mid-70s. Southwest winds 10 to 15 miles an hour with gusts up to 25 miles an hour. Wednesday, sunny. Highs in the lower 90s. Heat index values up to 105. Wednesday night and Thursday, mostly clear. Lows in the mid-70s. Highs in the lower 90s. Thursday night and Friday, partly cloudy. Lows in the mid-70s. Highs in the lower 90s. Friday night and Independence Day, partly cloudy. A chance of showers and thunderstorms. Lows in the lower 70s. Highs around 90. Chance of rain 30%. Saturday night, mostly clear until midnight, then partly cloudy with a chance of showers and thunderstorms after midnight. Lows in the lower 70s. Chance of rain 30%. Sunday, mostly sunny with a chance of showers and thunderstorms. Highs in the upper 80s. Chance of rain 40%. Again, the forecast for Galesburg and surrounding areas of central and northwest Illinois for the rest of tonight, partly cloudy. Near steady temperature in the mid-70s. South winds 5 to 10 miles an hour with gusts up to 20 miles an hour. At 2 a.m. in Galesburg, skies were partly cloudy. The temperature was 78 degrees, the dew point was 75, and the relative humidity was 88%. The heat index was 81. The wind was southeast at 6 miles an hour. The pressure was 29.87 inches and rising. Elsewhere around the area, the temperatures were in the upper 70s. At Moline, it was clear. It was partly cloudy at Peoria, Burlington, and Springfield. It was mostly cloudy at Quincy and Macomb. And once again at 2 a.m. in Galesburg, under partly cloudy skies, the temperature was 78 and the heat index was 81. Looking elsewhere around the Midwest at 2 a.m., Chicago was mostly cloudy and 78. Indianapolis was mostly cloudy and 77. St. Louis was partly cloudy and 80. Kansas City was mostly cloudy and 81. Des Moines was partly cloudy and 81. Milwaukee was partly cloudy and 67. The following is a summary of watches, warnings, and advisories in effect. For the KZZ 66 listening area, extreme heat warning has been extended until 10 p.m. Wednesday for the following counties, Mercer and Warren. Extreme heat warning has been extended until 10 p.m. Wednesday for the following county, Henry, Illinois. A heat advisory remains in effect until 7 p.m. Sunday for the following county, Knox, Illinois. A heat advisory remains in effect from 11 a.m. until midnight Friday for the following county, Knox, Illinois. Here is a statement on the heat wave for the following county, Knox, Illinois. Heat advisory remains in effect until 7 p.m. this evening. Heat advisory remains in effect from 11 a.m. Monday to midnight Thursday night. What? Heat index values near 105. Where? Portions of central, east central, southeast, and west central Illinois. When? For the first heat advisory, until 7 p.m. this evening. For the second heat advisory, from 11 a.m. Monday to midnight Thursday night. The following impacts are expected. Hot temperatures and high humidity may cause heat illnesses. Here is information on the heat wave for the following counties in Illinois, Mercer and Warren. Extreme heat warning now in effect until 10 p.m. Wednesday. What? Dangerously hot and humid conditions with

couple days of heat index values of 100 to 110 expected, along with nighttime lows not falling below the mid to upper 70s. Where? Portions of northwest and west central Illinois, east central and southeast Iowa, and northeast Missouri. When? Until 10 p.m. Wednesday. The following impacts are expected. Heat-related illnesses increase significantly during extreme heat and high humidity events. Additional details. The extreme heat may persist through late week, but thunderstorms and associated clouds may interrupt the heat at times Thursday and Friday. Drink plenty of fluids, stay in an air-conditioned room, stay out of the sun, and check up on relatives and neighbors. Do not leave young children and pets in unattended vehicles. Car interiors will reach lethal temperatures in a matter of minutes. Here is information on the heat wave for the following county: Henry, Illinois. Extreme heat warning now in effect from noon today to 10 p.m. Wednesday. What? Dangerously hot and humid conditions with multiple days of heat index values of 100 to 110 expected, along with nighttime lows not falling below the mid to upper 70s. Where? Portions of north central and northwest Illinois and east central and northeast Iowa. When? From noon today to 10 p.m. Wednesday. The following impacts are expected. Heat-related illnesses increase significantly during extreme heat and high humidity events. Additional details. The extreme heat may persist through late week, but thunderstorms and associated clouds may interrupt the heat at times Thursday and Friday. Drink plenty of fluids, stay in an air-conditioned room, stay out of the sun, and check up on relatives and neighbors. Do not leave young children and pets in unattended vehicles. Car interiors will reach lethal temperatures in a matter of minutes. Here is a statement on the heat wave for the following county: Knox, Illinois. Heat advisory remains in effect from 11 a.m. this morning to midnight Thursday night. What? Heat index values 105 to 110 expected. Where? All of central and southeast Illinois. When? From 11 a.m. this morning to midnight Thursday night. The following impacts are expected. Hot temperatures and high humidity may cause heat illnesses. The time is currently 3:02 a.m. Central Daylight Time. 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Now for the official National Weather Service forecast for Galesburg and surrounding areas of central and northwest Illinois. Rest of tonight, partly cloudy. Near steady temperature in the mid-70s. South winds 5 to 10 miles an hour with gusts up to 20 miles an hour. Monday, partly sunny. Humid with highs in the lower 90s. South winds 10 to 15 miles an hour with gusts up to 25 miles an hour. Heat index values up to 106. Monday night, partly cloudy until midnight, then clearing. Humid with lows in the mid-70s. South winds 10 to 15 miles an hour with gusts up to 25 miles an hour. Tuesday, sunny with highs in the lower 90s. Southwest winds 10 to 15 miles an hour with gusts up to 25 miles an hour. Heat index values up to 107. Tuesday night, clear with lows in the mid-70s. Southwest winds 10 to 15 miles an hour with gusts up to 25 miles an hour. Wednesday, sunny. Highs in the lower 90s. Heat index values up to 105. Wednesday night and Thursday, mostly clear. Lows in the mid-70s. Highs in the lower 90s. Thursday night and Friday, partly cloudy. Lows in the mid-70s. Highs in the lower 90s. Friday night and Independence Day, partly cloudy. A chance of showers and thunderstorms. Lows in the lower 70s. Highs around 90. Chance of rain 30%. Saturday night, mostly clear until midnight, then partly cloudy with a chance of showers and thunderstorms after midnight. Lows in the lower 70s. Chance of rain 30%. Sunday, mostly sunny with a chance of showers and thunderstorms. Highs in the upper 80s. Chance of rain 40%. Again, the forecast for Galesburg and surrounding areas of central and northwest Illinois for the rest of tonight, partly cloudy. Near steady temperature in the mid-70s. South winds 5 to 10 miles an hour with gusts up to 20 miles an hour. The following is a summary of watches, warnings, and advisories in effect. For the KZZ 66 listening area,

portions of Central, East Central, Southeast, and West Central Illinois. When, for the first heat advisory, until 7 p.m. this evening. For the second heat advisory, from 11 a.m. Monday to midnight Thursday night. The following impacts are expected. Hot temperatures and high humidity may cause heat illnesses. Here is information on the heat wave for the following counties in Illinois, Mercer, and Warren. Extreme heat warning now in effect until 10 p.m. Wednesday. What? Dangerously hot and humid conditions with multiple days of heat index values of 100 to 110 expected, along with nighttime lows not falling below the mid to upper 70s. Where? Portions of northwest and west central Illinois, east central and southeast Iowa, and northeast Missouri. When? Until 10 p.m. Wednesday. The following impacts are expected. Heat-related illnesses increase significantly during extreme heat and high humidity events. Additional details, the extreme heat may persist through late week, but thunderstorms and associated clouds may interrupt the heat at times Thursday and Friday. Drink plenty of fluids, stay in an air-conditioned room, stay out of the sun, and check up on relatives and neighbors. Do not leave young children and pets in unattended vehicles. Car interiors will reach lethal temperatures in a matter of minutes. Here is information on the heat wave for the following county, Henry, Illinois. Extreme heat warning now in effect from noon today to 10 p.m. Wednesday. What? Dangerously hot and humid conditions with multiple days of heat index values of 100 to 110 expected, along with nighttime lows not falling below the mid to upper 70s. Where? Portions of north central and northwest Illinois and east central and northeast Iowa. When? From noon today to 10 p.m. Wednesday. The following impacts are expected. Heat-related illnesses increase significantly during extreme heat and high humidity events. Additional details, the extreme heat may persist through late week, but thunderstorms and associated clouds may interrupt the heat at times Thursday and Friday. Drink plenty of fluids, stay in an air-conditioned room, stay out of the sun, and check up on relatives and neighbors. Do not leave young children and pets in unattended vehicles. Car interiors will reach lethal temperatures in a matter of minutes. Here is a statement on the heat wave for the following county, Knox, Illinois. Heat advisory remains in effect from 11 a.m. this morning to midnight Thursday night. What? Heat index values 105 to 110 expected. Where? All of central and southeast Illinois. When? From 11 a.m. this morning to midnight Thursday night. The following impacts are expected. Hot temperatures and high humidity may cause heat illnesses. The time is currently 3:08 a.m. Central Daylight Time. 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Now for the official National Weather Service forecast for Galesburg and surrounding areas of central and northwest Illinois. Rest of tonight, partly cloudy. Near steady temperature in the mid-70s. South winds 5 to 10 miles an hour with gusts up to 20 miles an hour. Monday, partly sunny. Humid with highs in the lower 90s. South winds 10 to 15 miles an hour with gusts up to 25 miles an hour. Heat index values up to 106. Monday night, partly cloudy until midnight, then clearing. Humid with lows in the mid-70s. South winds 10 to 15 miles an hour with gusts up to 25 miles an hour. Tuesday, sunny with highs in the lower 90s. Southwest winds 10 to 15 miles an hour with gusts up to 25 miles an hour. Heat index values up to 107. Tuesday night, clear with lows in the mid-70s. Southwest winds 10 to 15 miles an hour with gusts up to 25 miles an hour. Wednesday, sunny. Highs in the lower 90s. Heat index values up to 105. Wednesday night and Thursday, mostly clear. Lows in the mid-70s. Highs in the lower 90s. Thursday night and Friday, partly cloudy. Lows in the mid-70s. Highs in the lower 90s. Friday night and Independence Day, partly cloudy. A chance of showers and thunderstorms. Lows in the lower 70s. Highs around 90. Chance of rain 30%. Saturday night, mostly clear until midnight, then partly cloudy with a chance of showers and thunderstorms after midnight. Lows in the lower 70s. Chance of rain 30%.

30%. Sunday, mostly sunny with a chance of showers and thunderstorms. Highs in the upper 80s. Chance of rain 40%. Again, the forecast for Galesburg and surrounding areas of central and northwest Illinois for the rest of tonight, partly cloudy. Near steady temperature in the mid-70s. South winds 5 to 10 miles an hour with gusts up to 20 miles an hour. At 3 a.m. in Galesburg, skies were partly cloudy. The temperature was 77 degrees, the dew point was 74, and the relative humidity was 90%. The wind was southeast at 3 miles an hour. The pressure was 29.89 inches and rising. Elsewhere around the area, temperatures were in the mid to upper 70s. At Moline, it was clear. It was partly cloudy at Peoria, Burlington, and Springfield. It was mostly cloudy at Quincy and Macomb. And once again at 3 a.m. in Galesburg, under partly cloudy skies, the temperature was 77. Looking elsewhere around the Midwest at 3 a.m., Chicago was partly cloudy and 78. Indianapolis was mostly cloudy and 76. St. Louis was partly cloudy and 80. Kansas City was partly cloudy and 81. Des Moines was partly cloudy and 80. Milwaukee was partly cloudy and 68. The following is a summary of watches, warnings, and advisories in effect. For the KZZ 66 listening area, extreme heat warning has been extended until 10 p.m. Wednesday for the following counties, Mercer and Warren. Extreme heat warning has been extended until 10 p.m. Wednesday for the following county, Henry, Illinois. A heat advisory remains in effect until 7 p.m. Sunday for the following county, Knox, Illinois. A heat advisory remains in effect from 11 a.m. until midnight Friday for the following county, Knox, Illinois. Here is a statement on the heat wave for the following county, Knox, Illinois. Heat advisory remains in effect until 7 p.m. this evening. Heat advisory remains in effect from 11 a.m. Monday to midnight Thursday night. What? Heat index values near 105. Where? Portions of central, east central, southeast, and west central Illinois. When? For the first heat advisory, until 7 p.m. this evening. For the second heat advisory, from 11 a.m. Monday to midnight Thursday night. The following impacts are expected. Hot temperatures and high humidity may cause heat illnesses. Here is information on the heat wave for the following counties in Illinois, Mercer and Warren. Extreme heat warning now in effect until 10 p.m. Wednesday. What? Dangerously hot and humid conditions with multiple days of heat index values of 100 to 110 expected, along with nighttime lows not falling below the mid to upper 70s. Where? Portions of northwest and west central Illinois, east central and southeast Iowa, and northeast Missouri. When? Until 10 p.m. Wednesday. The following impacts are expected. Heat-related illnesses increase significantly during extreme heat and high humidity events. Additional details, the extreme heat may persist through late week, but thunderstorms and associated clouds may interrupt the heat at times Thursday and Friday. Drink plenty of fluids, stay in an air-conditioned room, stay out of the sun, and check up on relatives and neighbors. Do not leave young children and pets in unattended vehicles. Car interiors will reach lethal temperatures in a matter of minutes. 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Programming originates from NOAA's National Weather Service office in Lincoln. KZZ 66 serves the following counties: Henry, Knox, Mercer, and Warren. KZZ 66 is part of the All Hazards Network of NOAA Weather Radio. Here is information on the heat wave for the following county: Henry, Illinois. Extreme heat warning now in effect from noon today to 10 p.m. Wednesday. What? Dangerously hot and humid conditions with multiple days of heat index values of 100 to 110 expected, along with nighttime lows not falling below the mid to upper 70s. Where? Portions of north central and northwest Illinois and east central and northeast Iowa. When? From noon today to 10 p.m. Wednesday. The following impacts are expected. Heat-related illnesses increase significantly during extreme heat and high humidity events. Additional details, the extreme heat may persist through late week, but thunderstorms

and associated clouds may interrupt the heat at times Thursday and Friday. Drink plenty of fluids, stay in an air-conditioned room, stay out of the sun, and check up on relatives and neighbors. Do not leave young children and pets in unattended vehicles. Car interiors will reach lethal temperatures in a matter of minutes. Here is a statement on the heat wave for the following county, Knox, Illinois. Heat advisory remains in effect from 11 a.m. this morning to midnight Thursday night. What? Heat index values 105 to 110 expected. Where? All of central and southeast Illinois. When? From 11 a.m. this morning to midnight Thursday night. The following impacts are expected. Hot temperatures and high humidity may cause heat illnesses. The time is currently 3:16 a.m. Central Daylight Time. 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Now for the official National Weather Service forecast for Galesburg and surrounding areas of central and northwest Illinois. Rest of tonight, partly cloudy. Near steady temperature in the mid-70s. South winds 5 to 10 miles an hour with gusts up to 20 miles an hour. Monday, partly sunny. Humid with highs in the lower 90s. South winds 10 to 15 miles an hour with gusts up to 25 miles an hour. Heat index values up to 106. Monday night, partly cloudy until midnight, then clearing. Humid with lows in the mid-70s. South winds 10 to 15 miles an hour with gusts up to 25 miles an hour. Tuesday, sunny with highs in the lower 90s. Southwest winds 10 to 15 miles an hour with gusts up to 25 miles an hour. Heat index values up to 107. Tuesday night, clear with lows in the mid-70s. Southwest winds 10 to 15 miles an hour with gusts up to 25 miles an hour. Wednesday, sunny. Highs in the lower 90s. Heat index values up to 105. Wednesday night and Thursday, mostly clear. Lows in the mid-70s. Highs in the lower 90s. Thursday night and Friday, partly cloudy. Lows in the mid-70s. Highs in the lower 90s. Friday night and Independence Day, partly cloudy. A chance of showers and thunderstorms. Lows in the lower 70s. Highs around 90. Chance of rain 30%. Saturday night, mostly clear until midnight, then partly cloudy with a chance of showers and thunderstorms after midnight. Lows in the lower 70s. Chance of rain 30%. Sunday, mostly sunny with a chance of showers and thunderstorms. Highs in the upper 80s. Chance of rain 40%. Again, the forecast for Galesburg and surrounding areas of central and northwest Illinois for the rest of tonight, partly cloudy. Near steady temperature in the mid-70s. South winds 5 to 10 miles an hour with gusts up to 20 miles an hour. At 3 a.m. in Galesburg, skies were partly cloudy. The temperature was 77 degrees, the dew point was 74, and the relative humidity was 90%. The wind was southeast at 3 miles an hour. The pressure was 29.89 inches and rising. Elsewhere around the area, temperatures were in the mid to upper 70s. It was clear at Moline and Springfield. It was partly cloudy at Peoria, Burlington, and Macomb. At Quincy, it was mostly cloudy. And once again at 3 a.m. in Galesburg, under partly cloudy skies, the temperature was 77. Looking elsewhere around the Midwest at 3 a.m., Chicago was partly cloudy and 78. Indianapolis was mostly cloudy and 76. St. Louis was mostly cloudy and 80. Kansas City was partly cloudy and 81. Des Moines was partly cloudy and 80. Milwaukee was partly cloudy and 68. The following is a summary of watches, warnings, and advisories in effect. For the KZZ 66 listening area, extreme heat warning has been extended until 10 p.m. Wednesday for the following counties, Mercer and Warren. Extreme heat warning has been extended until 10 p.m. Wednesday for the following county, Henry, Illinois. A heat advisory remains in effect until 7 p.m. Sunday for the following county, Knox, Illinois. A heat advisory remains in effect from 11 a.m. until midnight Friday for the following county, Knox, Illinois. Here is a statement on the heat.

28 for the following county, Knox, Illinois. Heat advisory remains in effect until 7 p.m. this evening. Heat advisory remains in effect from 11 a.m. Monday to midnight Thursday night. What? Heat index values near 105. Where? Portions of central, east central, southeast, and west central Illinois. When? For the first heat advisory, until 7 p.m. this evening. For the second heat advisory, from 11 a.m. Monday to midnight Thursday night. The following impacts are expected. Hot temperatures and high humidity may cause heat illnesses. Here is information on the heat wave for the following counties in Illinois, Mercer and Warren. Extreme heat warning now in effect until 10 p.m. Wednesday. What? Dangerously hot and humid conditions with multiple days of heat index values of 100 to 110 expected, along with nighttime lows not falling below the mid to upper 70s. Where? Portions of northwest and west central Illinois, east central and southeast Iowa, and northeast Missouri. When? Until 10 p.m. Wednesday. The following impacts are expected. Heat-related illnesses increase significantly during extreme heat and high humidity events. Additional details, the extreme heat may persist through late week, but thunderstorms and associated clouds may interrupt the heat at times Thursday and Friday. Drink plenty of fluids, stay in an air-conditioned room, stay out of the sun, and check up on relatives and neighbors. Do not leave young children and pets in unattended vehicles. Car interiors will reach lethal temperatures in a matter of minutes. Here is information on the heat wave for the following county, Henry, Illinois. Extreme heat warning now in effect from noon today to 10 p.m. Wednesday. What? Dangerously hot and humid conditions with multiple days of heat index values of 100 to 110 expected, along with nighttime lows not falling below the mid to upper 70s. Where? Portions of north-central and northwest Illinois and east-central and northeast Iowa. When? From noon today to 10 p.m. Wednesday. The following impacts are expected. Heat-related illnesses increase significantly during extreme heat and high humidity events. Additional details, the extreme heat may persist through late week, but thunderstorms and associated clouds may interrupt the heat at times Thursday and Friday. Drink plenty of fluids, stay in an air-conditioned room, stay out of the sun, and check up on relatives and neighbors. Do not leave young children and pets in unattended vehicles. Car interiors will reach lethal temperatures in a matter of minutes. Here is a statement on the heat wave for the following county, Knox, Illinois. Heat advisory remains in effect from 11 a.m. this morning to midnight Thursday night. What? Heat index values 105 to 110 expected. Where? All of central and southeast Illinois. When? From 11 a.m. this morning to midnight Thursday night. The following impacts are expected. Hot temperatures and high humidity may cause heat illnesses. The time is currently 3:23 a.m. Central Daylight Time. 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Now for the official National Weather Service forecast for Galesburg and surrounding areas of central and northwest Illinois. Rest of tonight, partly cloudy. Near steady temperature in the mid-70s. South winds 5 to 10 miles an hour with gusts up to 20 miles an hour. Monday, partly sunny. Humid with highs in the lower 90s. South winds 10 to 15 miles an hour with gusts up to 25 miles an hour. Heat index values up to 106. Monday night, partly cloudy until midnight, then clearing. Humid with lows in the mid-70s. South winds 10 to 15 miles an hour with gusts up to 25 miles an hour. Tuesday, sunny with highs in the lower 90s. Southwest winds 10 to 15 miles an hour with gusts up to 25 miles an hour. Heat index values up to 107. Tuesday night, clear with lows in the mid-70s. Southwest winds 10 to 15 miles an hour with gusts up to 25 miles an hour. Wednesday, sunny. Highs in the lower 90s. Heat index values up to 105. Wednesday night and Thursday, mostly clear. Lows in the mid-70s. Highs in the lower 90s. Thursday night and Friday, partly cloudy. Lows in the mid-70s. Highs in the lower 90s. Friday night and Independence Day, partly cloudy. A chance of showers and thunderstorms. Lows in the lower 90s.

70s. Highs around 90. Chance of rain 30%. Saturday night, mostly clear until midnight, then partly cloudy with a chance of showers and thunderstorms after midnight. Lows in the lower 70s. Chance of rain 30%. Sunday, mostly sunny with a chance of showers and thunderstorms. Highs in the upper 80s. Chance of rain 40%. Again, the forecast for Galesburg and surrounding areas of central and northwest Illinois for the rest of tonight, partly cloudy. Near steady temperature in the mid-70s. South winds 5 to 10 miles an hour with gusts up to 20 miles an hour. At 3 a.m. in Galesburg, skies were partly cloudy. The temperature was 77 degrees, the dew point was 74, and the relative humidity was 90%. The wind was southeast at 3 miles an hour. The pressure was 29.89 inches and rising. Elsewhere around the area, temperatures were in the mid to upper 70s. It was clear at Moline and Springfield. It was partly cloudy at Peoria, Burlington, and Macomb. At Quincy, it was mostly cloudy. And once again at 3 a.m. in Galesburg, under partly cloudy skies, the temperature was 77. Looking elsewhere around the Midwest at 3 a.m., Chicago was partly cloudy and 78. Indianapolis was mostly cloudy and 76. St. Louis was mostly cloudy and 80. Kansas City was partly cloudy and 81. Des Moines was partly cloudy and 80. Milwaukee was partly cloudy and 68. The following is a summary of watches, warnings, and advisories in effect. For the KZZ 66 listening area, extreme heat warning has been extended until 10 p.m. Wednesday for the following counties, Mercer and Warren. Extreme heat warning has been extended until 10 p.m. Wednesday for the following county, Henry, Illinois. A heat advisory remains in effect until 7 p.m. Sunday for the following county, Knox, Illinois. A heat advisory remains in effect from 11 a.m. until midnight Friday for the following county, Knox, Illinois. Here is a statement on the heat wave for the following county, Knox, Illinois. Heat advisory remains in effect until 7 p.m. this evening. Heat advisory remains in effect from 11 a.m. Monday to midnight Thursday night. What? Heat index values near 105. Where? Portions of central, east central, southeast, and west central Illinois. When? For the first heat advisory, until 7 p.m. this evening. For the second heat advisory, from 11 a.m. Monday to midnight Thursday night. The following impacts are expected. Hot temperatures and high humidity may cause heat illnesses. Here is information on the heat wave for the following counties in Illinois, Mercer and Warren. Extreme heat warning now in effect until 10 p.m. Wednesday. What? Dangerously hot and humid conditions with multiple days of heat index values of 100 to 110 expected, along with nighttime lows not falling below the mid to upper 70s. Where? Portions of northwest and west central Illinois, east central and southeast Iowa, and northeast Missouri. When? Until 10 p.m. Wednesday. The following impacts are expected. Heat-related illnesses increase significantly during extreme heat and high humidity events. Additional details, the extreme heat may persist through late week, but thunderstorms and associated clouds may interrupt the heat at times Thursday and Friday. Drink plenty of fluids, stay in an air-conditioned room, stay out of the sun, and check up on relatives and neighbors. Do not leave young children and pets in unattended vehicles. Car interiors will reach lethal temperatures in a matter of minutes. Here is information on the heat wave for the following county, Henry, Illinois. Extreme heat warning now in effect from noon today to 10 p.m. Wednesday. What? Dangerously hot and humid conditions with multiple days of heat index values of 100 to 110 expected, along with nighttime lows not falling below the mid to upper 70s. Where? Portions of north central and northwest Illinois and east central and northeast Iowa. When? From noon today to 10 p.m. Wednesday. The following impacts are expected. Heat-related illnesses increase significantly during extreme heat and high humidity events. Additional details, the extreme heat may persist through late week, but thunderstorms and associated clouds may interrupt the heat at times Thursday and Friday. Drink plenty of fluids, stay in an air-conditioned room, stay out of the sun, and check up on relatives and neighbors.

Do not leave young children and pets in unattended vehicles. Car interiors will reach lethal temperatures in a matter of minutes. Here is a statement on the heat wave for the following county, Knox, Illinois. Heat advisory remains in effect from 11 a.m. this morning to midnight Thursday night. What? Heat index values 105 to 110 expected. Where? All of central and southeast Illinois. When? From 11 a.m. this morning to midnight Thursday night. The following impacts are expected. Hot temperatures and high humidity may cause heat illnesses. The time is currently 3:31 a.m. Central Daylight Time. 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Now for the official National Weather Service forecast for Galesburg and surrounding areas of central and northwest Illinois. Rest of tonight, partly cloudy. Near steady temperature in the mid-70s. South winds 5 to 10 miles an hour with gusts up to 20 miles an hour. Monday, partly sunny. Humid with highs in the lower 90s. South winds 10 to 15 miles an hour with gusts up to 25 miles an hour. Heat index values up to 106. Monday night, partly cloudy until midnight, then clearing. Humid with lows in the mid-70s. South winds 10 to 15 miles an hour with gusts up to 25 miles an hour. Tuesday, sunny with highs in the lower 90s. Southwest winds 10 to 15 miles an hour with gusts up to 25 miles an hour. Heat index values up to 107. Tuesday night, clear with lows in the mid-70s. Southwest winds 10 to 15 miles an hour with gusts up to 25 miles an hour. Wednesday, sunny. Highs in the lower 90s. Heat index values up to 105. Wednesday night and Thursday, mostly clear. Lows in the mid-70s. Highs in the lower 90s. Thursday night and Friday, partly cloudy. Lows in the mid-70s. Highs in the lower 90s. Friday night and Independence Day, partly cloudy. A chance of showers and thunderstorms. Lows in the lower 70s. Highs around 90. Chance of rain 30%. Saturday night, mostly clear until midnight, then partly cloudy with a chance of showers and thunderstorms after midnight. Lows in the lower 70s. Chance of rain 30%. Sunday, mostly sunny with a chance of showers and thunderstorms. Highs in the upper 80s. Chance of rain 30%. Sunday, mostly sunny with a chance of showers and thunderstorms. Highs in the upper 80s. Chance of rain 40%. Again, the forecast for Galesburg and surrounding areas of central and northwest Illinois for the rest of tonight, partly cloudy. Near steady temperature in the mid-70s. South winds 5 to 10 miles an hour with gusts up to 20 miles an hour. At 3 a.m. in Galesburg, skies were partly cloudy. The temperature was 77 degrees, the dew point was 74, and the relative humidity was 90%. The wind was southeast at 3 miles an hour. The pressure was 29.89 inches and rising. Elsewhere around the area, temperatures were in the mid to upper 70s. It was clear at Moline and Springfield. It was partly cloudy at Peoria, Burlington, and Macomb. At Quincy, it was mostly cloudy. And once again at 3 a.m. in Galesburg, under partly cloudy skies, the temperature was 77. Looking elsewhere around the Midwest at 3 a.m., Chicago was partly cloudy and 78. Indianapolis was mostly cloudy and 76. St. Louis was mostly cloudy and 80. Kansas City was partly cloudy and 81. Des Moines was partly cloudy and 80. Milwaukee was partly cloudy and 68. The following is a summary of watches, warnings, and advisories in effect. For the KZZ66 listening area, extreme heat warning has been extended until 10 p.m. Wednesday for the following counties, Mercer and Warren. Extreme heat warning has been extended until 10 p.m. Wednesday for the following county, Henry, Illinois. A heat advisory remains in effect until 7 p.m. Sunday for the following county, Knox, Illinois. A heat advisory remains in effect from 11 a.m. until midnight Friday for the following county, Knox, Illinois. Here is a statement on the heat wave for the following county, Knox,

Illinois. Heat advisory remains in effect until 7 p.m. this evening. Heat advisory remains in effect from 11 a.m. Monday to midnight Thursday night. What? Heat index values near 105. Where? Portions of central, east central, southeast, and west central Illinois. When? For the first heat advisory, until 7 p.m. this evening. For the second heat advisory, from 11 a.m. Monday to midnight Thursday night. The following impacts are expected. Hot temperatures and high humidity may cause heat illnesses. Here is information on the heat wave for the following counties in Illinois, Mercer, and Warren. Extreme heat warning now in effect until 10 p.m. Wednesday. What? Dangerously hot and humid conditions with multiple days of heat index values of 100 to 110 expected, along with nighttime lows not falling below the mid to upper 70s. Where? Portions of northwest and west central Illinois, east central and southeast Iowa, and northeast Missouri. When? Until 10 p.m. Wednesday. The following impacts are expected. Heat-related illnesses increase significantly during extreme heat and high humidity events. Additional details. The extreme heat may persist through late week, but thunderstorms and associated clouds may interrupt the heat at times Thursday and Friday. Drink plenty of fluids, stay in an air-conditioned room, stay out of the sun, and check up on relatives and neighbors. Do not leave young children and pets in unattended vehicles. Car interiors will reach lethal temperatures in a matter of minutes. Here is information on the heat wave for the following county, Henry, Illinois. Extreme heat warning now in effect from noon today to 10 p.m. Wednesday. What? Dangerously hot and humid conditions with multiple days of heat index values of 100 to 110 expected, along with nighttime lows not falling below the mid to upper 70s. Where? Portions of north central and northwest Illinois and east central and northeast Iowa. When? From noon today to 10 p.m. Wednesday. The following impacts are expected. Heat-related illnesses increase significantly during extreme heat and high humidity events. Additional details. The extreme heat may persist through late week, but thunderstorms and associated clouds may interrupt the heat at times Thursday and Friday. Drink plenty of fluids, stay in an air-conditioned room, stay out of the sun, and check up on relatives and neighbors. Do not leave young children and pets in unattended vehicles. Car interiors will reach lethal temperatures in a matter of minutes. Here is a statement on the heat wave for the following county, Knox, Illinois. Heat advisory remains in effect from 11 a.m. this morning to midnight Thursday night. What? Heat index values 105 to 110 expected. Where? All of central and southeast Illinois. When? From 11 a.m. this morning to midnight Thursday night. The following impacts are expected. Hot temperatures and high humidity may cause heat illnesses. The time is currently 3:38 a.m. Central Daylight Time. 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Now for the official National Weather Service forecast for Galesburg and surrounding areas of central and northwest Illinois. Rest of tonight, partly cloudy. Near steady temperature in the mid-70s. South winds 5 to 10 miles an hour with gusts up to 20 miles an hour. Monday, partly sunny. Humid with highs in the lower 90s. South winds 10 to 15 miles an hour with gusts up to 25 miles an hour. Heat index values up to 106. Monday night, partly cloudy until midnight, then clearing. Humid with lows in the mid-70s. South winds 10 to 15 miles an hour with gusts up to 25 miles an hour. Tuesday, sunny with highs in the lower 90s. Southwest winds 10 to 15 miles an hour with gusts up to 25 miles an hour. Heat index values up to 107. Tuesday night, clear with lows in the mid-70s. Southwest winds 10 to 15 miles an hour with gusts up to 25 miles an hour. Wednesday, sunny. Highs in the lower 90s. Heat index values up to 105. Wednesday night and Thursday, mostly clear. Lows in the mid-70s. Highs in the lower 90s. Thursday night and Friday, partly cloudy. Lows in the mid-70s. Highs in the lower 90s. Friday night and Independence Day, partly cloudy. A chance of showers and thunderstorms. Lows in the lower 70s. Highs around 90.
chance of rain 30%. Saturday night, mostly clear until midnight, then partly cloudy with a chance of showers and thunderstorms after midnight. Lows in the lower 70s. Chance of rain 30%. Sunday, mostly sunny with a chance of showers and thunderstorms. Highs in the upper 80s. Chance of rain 40%. Again, the forecast for Galesburg and surrounding areas of central and northwest Illinois for the rest of tonight, partly cloudy. Near steady temperature in the mid-70s. South winds 5 to 10 miles an hour with gusts up to 20 miles an hour. At 3 a.m. in Galesburg, skies were partly cloudy. The temperature was 77 degrees, the dew point was 74, and the relative humidity was 90%. The wind was southeast at 3 miles an hour. The pressure was 29.89 inches and rising. Elsewhere around the area, temperatures were in the mid to upper 70s. It was clear at Moline and Springfield. It was partly cloudy at Peoria, Burlington, and Macomb. At Quincy, it was mostly cloudy. And once again at 3 a.m. in Galesburg, under partly cloudy skies, the temperature was 77. Looking elsewhere around the Midwest at 3 a.m., Chicago was partly cloudy and 78. Indianapolis was mostly cloudy and 76. St. Louis was mostly cloudy and 80. Kansas City was partly cloudy and 81. Des Moines was partly cloudy and 80. Milwaukee was partly cloudy and 68. The following is a summary of watches, warnings, and advisories in effect. For the KZZ 66 listening area, extreme heat warning has been extended until 10 p.m. Wednesday for the following counties, Mercer and Warren. Extreme heat warning has been extended until 10 p.m. Wednesday for the following county, Henry, Illinois. A heat advisory remains in effect until 7 p.m. Sunday for the following county, Knox, Illinois. A heat advisory remains in effect from 11 a.m. until midnight Friday for the following county, Knox, Illinois. Here is a statement on the heat wave for the following county, Knox, Illinois. Heat advisory remains in effect until 7 p.m. this evening. Heat advisory remains in effect from 11 a.m. Monday to midnight Thursday night. What? Heat index values near 105. Where? Portions of central, east central, southeast, and west central Illinois. When? For the first heat advisory, until 7 p.m. this evening. For the second heat advisory, from 11 a.m. Monday to midnight Thursday night. The following impacts are expected. Hot temperatures and high humidity may cause heat illnesses. Here is information on the heat wave for the following counties in Illinois, Mercer and Warren. Extreme heat warning now in effect until 10 p.m. Wednesday. What? Dangerously hot and humid conditions with multiple days of heat index values of 100 to 110 expected, along with nighttime lows not falling below the mid to upper 70s. Where? Portions of northwest and west central Illinois, east central and southeast Iowa, and northeast Missouri. When? Until 10 p.m. Wednesday. The following impacts are expected. Heat-related illnesses increase significantly during extreme heat and high humidity events. Additional details, the extreme heat may persist through late week, but thunderstorms and associated clouds may interrupt the heat at times Thursday and Friday. Drink plenty of fluids, stay in an air-conditioned room, stay out of the sun, and check up on relatives and neighbors. Do not leave young children and pets in unattended vehicles. Car interiors will reach lethal temperatures in a matter of minutes. Here is information on the heat wave for the following county, Henry, Illinois. Extreme heat warning now in effect from noon today to 10 p.m. Wednesday. What? Dangerously hot and humid conditions with multiple days of heat index values of 100 to 110 expected, along with nighttime lows not falling below the mid to upper 70s. Where? Portions of north central and northwest Illinois and east central and northeast Iowa. When? From noon today to 10 p.m. Wednesday. The following impacts are expected. Heat-related illnesses increase significantly during extreme heat and high humidity events. Additional details, the extreme heat may persist through late week, but thunderstorms and associated clouds may interrupt the heat at times Thursday and Friday. Drink plenty of fluids, stay in an air-conditioned room, stay out of the sun, and check up on relatives and neighbors. Do not leave young children and pets in unattended

vehicles. Car interiors will reach lethal temperatures in a matter of minutes. Here is a statement on the heat wave for the following county, Knox, Illinois. Heat advisory remains in effect from 11 a.m. this morning to midnight Thursday night. What? Heat index values 105 to 110 expected. Where? All of central and southeast Illinois. When? From 11 a.m. this morning to midnight Thursday night. The following impacts are expected. Hot temperatures and high humidity may cause heat illnesses. The time is currently 3:45 a.m. Central Daylight Time. 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Now for the official National Weather Service forecast for Galesburg and surrounding areas of central and northwest Illinois. Rest of tonight, partly cloudy. Near steady temperature in the mid-70s. South winds 5 to 10 miles an hour with gusts up to 20 miles an hour. Monday, partly sunny. Humid with highs in the lower 90s. South winds 10 to 15 miles an hour with gusts up to 25 miles an hour. Heat index values up to 106. Monday night, partly cloudy until midnight, then clearing. Humid with lows in the mid-70s. South winds 10 to 15 miles an hour with gusts up to 25 miles an hour. Tuesday, sunny with highs in the lower 90s. Southwest winds 10 to 15 miles an hour with gusts up to 25 miles an hour. Heat index values up to 107. Tuesday night, clear with lows in the mid-70s. Southwest winds 10 to 15 miles an hour with gusts up to 25 miles an hour. Wednesday, sunny. Highs in the lower 90s. Heat index values up to 105. Wednesday night and Thursday, mostly clear. Lows in the mid-70s. Highs in the lower 90s. Thursday night and Friday, partly cloudy. Lows in the mid-70s. Highs in the lower 90s. Friday night and Independence Day, partly cloudy. A chance of showers and thunderstorms. Lows in the lower 70s. Highs around 90. Chance of rain 30%. Saturday night, mostly clear until midnight, then partly cloudy with a chance of showers and thunderstorms after midnight. Lows in the lower 70s. Chance of rain 30%. Sunday, mostly sunny with a chance of showers and thunderstorms. Highs in the upper 80s. Chance of rain 40%. Again, the forecast for Galesburg and surrounding areas of central and northwest Illinois for the rest of tonight, partly cloudy. Near steady temperature in the mid-70s. South winds 5 to 10 miles an hour with gusts up to 20 miles an hour. At 3 a.m. in Galesburg, skies were partly cloudy. The temperature was 77 degrees, the dew point was 74, and the relative humidity was 90%. The wind was southeast at 3 miles an hour. The pressure was 29.89 inches and rising. Elsewhere around the area, temperatures were in the mid to upper 70s. It was clear at Moline and Springfield. It was partly cloudy at Peoria, Burlington, and Macomb. At Quincy, it was mostly cloudy. And once again at 3 a.m. in Galesburg, under partly cloudy skies, the temperature was 77. Looking elsewhere around the Midwest at 3 a.m., Chicago was partly cloudy and 78. Indianapolis was mostly cloudy and 76. St. Louis was mostly cloudy and 80. Kansas City was partly cloudy and 81. Des Moines was partly cloudy and 80. Milwaukee was partly cloudy and 68. The following is a summary of watches, warnings, and advisories in effect. For the KZZ66 listening area, extreme heat warning has been extended until 10 p.m. Wednesday for the following counties, Mercer and Warren. Extreme heat warning has been extended until 10 p.m. Wednesday for the following county, Henry, Illinois. A heat advisory remains in effect until 7 p.m. Sunday for the following county, Knox, Illinois. A heat advisory remains in effect from 11 a.m. until midnight Friday for the following county, Knox, Illinois. Here is a statement on the heat wave for the following county, Knox, Illinois. Heat advisory remains in effect until 7 p.m. this evening. Heat advisory remains in effect from 11 a.m. Monday to midnight Thursday night. What?
heat index values near 105. Where? Portions of central, east central, southeast, and west central Illinois. When? For the first heat advisory, until 7 p.m. this evening. For the second heat advisory, from 11 a.m. Monday to midnight Thursday night. The following impacts are expected. Hot temperatures and high humidity may cause heat illnesses. Here is information on the heat wave for the following counties in Illinois, Mercer, and Warren. Extreme heat warning now in effect until 10 p.m. Wednesday. What? Dangerously hot and humid conditions with multiple days of heat index values of 100 to 110 expected, along with nighttime lows not falling below the mid to upper 70s. Where? Portions of northwest and west central Illinois, east central and southeast Iowa, and northeast Missouri. When? Until 10 p.m. Wednesday. The following impacts are expected. Heat-related illnesses increase significantly during extreme heat and high humidity events. Additional details, the extreme heat may persist through late week, but thunderstorms and associated clouds may interrupt the heat at times Thursday and Friday. Drink plenty of fluids, stay in an air-conditioned room, stay out of the sun, and check up on relatives and neighbors. Do not leave young children and pets in unattended vehicles. Car interiors will reach lethal temperatures in a matter of minutes. Here is information on the heat wave for the following county, Henry, Illinois. Extreme heat warning now in effect from noon today to 10 p.m. Wednesday. What? Dangerously hot and humid conditions with multiple days of heat index values of 100 to 110 expected, along with nighttime lows not falling below the mid to upper 70s. Where? Portions of north-central and northwest Illinois and east-central and northeast Iowa. When? From noon today to 10 p.m. Wednesday. The following impacts are expected. Heat-related illnesses increase significantly during extreme heat and high humidity events. Additional details, the extreme heat may persist through late week, but thunderstorms and associated clouds may interrupt the heat at times Thursday and Friday. Drink plenty of fluids, stay in an air-conditioned room, stay out of the sun, and check up on relatives and neighbors. Do not leave young children and pets in unattended vehicles. Car interiors will reach lethal temperatures in a matter of minutes. Here is a statement on the heat wave for the following county, Knox, Illinois. Heat advisory remains in effect from 11 a.m. this morning to midnight Thursday night. What? Heat index values 105 to 110 expected. Where? All of central and southeast Illinois. When? From 11 a.m. this morning to midnight Thursday night. The following impacts are expected. Hot temperatures and high humidity may cause heat illnesses. The time is currently 3:53 a.m. Central Daylight Time. 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Now for the official National Weather Service forecast for Galesburg and surrounding areas of central and northwest Illinois. Rest of tonight, partly cloudy. Near steady temperature in the mid-70s. South winds 5 to 10 miles an hour with gusts up to 20 miles an hour. Monday, partly sunny. Humid with highs in the lower 90s. South winds 10 to 15 miles an hour with gusts up to 25 miles an hour. Heat index values up to 106. Monday night, partly cloudy until midnight, then clearing. Humid with lows in the mid-70s. South winds 10 to 15 miles an hour with gusts up to 25 miles an hour. Tuesday, sunny with highs in the lower 90s. Southwest winds 10 to 15 miles an hour with gusts up to 25 miles an hour. Heat index values up to 107. Tuesday night, clear with lows in the mid-70s. Southwest winds 10 to 15 miles an hour with gusts up to 25 miles an hour. Wednesday, sunny. Highs in the lower 90s. Heat index values up to 105. Wednesday night and Thursday, mostly clear. Lows in the mid-70s. Highs in the lower 90s. Thursday night and Friday, partly cloudy. Lows in the mid-70s. Highs in the lower 90s. Friday night and Independence Day, partly cloudy. A chance of showers and thunderstorms. Lows in the lower 70s. Highs around 90. Chance of rain 30%. Saturday night, mostly clear until midnight, then partly cloudy with a chance of showers and thunderstorms after midnight.
lows in the lower 70s.

chance of rain 30%. Sunday, mostly sunny with a chance of showers and thunderstorms. Highs in the upper 80s. Chance of rain 40%. Again, the forecast for Galesburg and surrounding areas of central and northwest Illinois for the rest of tonight, partly cloudy. Near steady temperature in the mid-70s. South winds 5 to 10 miles an hour with gusts up to 20 miles an hour. At 3 a.m. in Galesburg, skies were partly cloudy. The temperature was 77 degrees, the dew point was 74, and the relative humidity was 90%. The wind was southeast at 3 miles an hour. The pressure was 29.89 inches and rising. Elsewhere around the area, temperatures were in the mid to upper 70s. It was clear at Moline and Springfield. It was partly cloudy at Peoria, Burlington, and Macomb. At Quincy, it was mostly cloudy. And once again at 3 a.m. in Galesburg, under partly cloudy skies, the temperature was 77. Looking elsewhere around the Midwest at 3 a.m., Chicago was partly cloudy and 78. Indianapolis was mostly cloudy and 76. St. Louis was mostly cloudy and 80. Kansas City was partly cloudy and 81. Des Moines was partly cloudy and 80. Milwaukee was partly cloudy and 68. The following is a summary of watches, warnings, and advisories in effect. For the KZZ 66 listening area, extreme heat warning has been extended until 10 p.m. Wednesday for the following counties, Mercer and Warren. Extreme heat warning has been extended until 10 p.m. Wednesday for the following county, Henry, Illinois. A heat advisory remains in effect until 7 p.m. Sunday for the following county, Knox, Illinois. A heat advisory remains in effect from 11 a.m. until midnight Friday for the following county, Knox, Illinois. Here is a statement on the heat wave for the following county, Knox, Illinois. Heat advisory remains in effect until 7 p.m. this evening. Heat advisory remains in effect from 11 a.m. Monday to midnight Thursday night. What? Heat index values near 105. Where? Portions of central, east central, southeast, and west central Illinois. When? For the first heat advisory, until 7 p.m. this evening. For the second heat advisory, from 11 a.m. Monday to midnight Thursday night. The following impacts are expected. Hot temperatures and high humidity may cause heat illnesses. Here is information on the heat wave for the following counties in Illinois, Mercer and Warren. Extreme heat warning now in effect until 10 p.m. Wednesday. What? Dangerously hot and humid conditions with multiple days of heat index values of 100 to 110 expected, along with nighttime lows not falling below the mid to upper 70s. Where? Portions of northwest and west central Illinois, east central and southeast Iowa, and northeast Missouri. When? Until 10 p.m. Wednesday. The following impacts are expected. Heat-related illnesses increase significantly during extreme heat and high humidity events. Additional details. The extreme heat may persist through late week, but thunderstorms and associated clouds may interrupt the heat at times Thursday and Friday. Drink plenty of fluids. Stay in an air-conditioned room. Stay out of the sun, and check up on relatives and neighbors. Do not leave young children and pets in unattended vehicles. Car interiors will reach lethal temperatures in a matter of minutes. Here is information on the heat wave for the following county, Henry, Illinois. Extreme heat warning now in effect from noon today to 10 p.m. Wednesday. What? Dangerously hot and humid conditions with multiple days of heat index values of 100 to 110 expected, along with nighttime lows not falling below the mid to upper 70s. Where? Portions of north central and northwest Illinois and east central and northeast Iowa. When? From noon today to 10 p.m. Wednesday. The following impacts are expected. Heat-related illnesses increase significantly during extreme heat and high humidity events. Additional details, the extreme heat may persist through late week, but thunderstorms and associated clouds may interrupt the heat at times Thursday and Friday. Drink plenty of fluids, stay in an air-conditioned room, stay out of the sun, and check up on relatives and neighbors. Do not leave young children and pets in unattended vehicles. Car interiors will reach lethal temperatures in a matter of minutes. Here is a statement on the heat wave for the following county, Knox, Illinois. Heat advice.

Advisory remains in effect from 11 a.m. this morning to midnight Thursday night. What? Heat index values 105 to 110 expected. Where? All of central and southeast Illinois. When? From 11 a.m. this morning to midnight Thursday night. The following impacts are expected. Hot temperatures and high humidity may cause heat illnesses. The time is currently 4 a.m. Central Daylight Time. 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Now for the official National Weather Service forecast for Galesburg and surrounding areas of central and northwest Illinois. Rest of tonight, partly cloudy. Near steady temperature in the mid-70s. South winds 5 to 10 miles an hour with gusts up to 20 miles an hour. Monday, partly sunny. Humid with highs in the lower 90s. South winds 10 to 15 miles an hour with gusts up to 25 miles an hour. Heat index values up to 106. Monday night, partly cloudy until midnight, then clearing. Humid with lows in the mid-70s. South winds 10 to 15 miles an hour with gusts up to 25 miles an hour. Tuesday, sunny with highs in the lower 90s. Southwest winds 10 to 15 miles an hour with gusts up to 25 miles an hour. Heat index values up to 107. Tuesday night, clear with lows in the mid-70s. Southwest winds 10 to 15 miles an hour with gusts up to 25 miles an hour. Wednesday, sunny. Highs in the lower 90s. Heat index values up to 105. Wednesday night and Thursday, mostly clear. Lows in the mid-70s. Highs in the lower 90s. Thursday night and Friday, partly cloudy. Lows in the mid-70s. Highs in the lower 90s. Friday night and Independence Day, partly cloudy. A chance of showers and thunderstorms. Lows in the lower 70s. Highs around 90. Chance of rain 30%. Saturday night, mostly clear until midnight, then partly cloudy with a chance of showers and thunderstorms after midnight. Lows in the lower 70s. Chance of rain 30%. Sunday, mostly sunny with a chance of showers and thunderstorms. Highs in the upper 80s. Chance of rain 40%. Again, the forecast for Galesburg and surrounding areas of central and northwest Illinois for the rest of tonight, partly cloudy. Near steady temperature in the mid-70s. South winds 5 to 10 miles an hour with gusts up to 20 miles an hour. The following is a summary of watches, warnings, and advisories in effect. For the KZZ 66 listening area, extreme heat warning has been extended until 10 p.m. Wednesday for the following counties, Mercer and Warren. Extreme heat warning has been extended until 10 p.m. Wednesday for the following county, Henry, Illinois. A heat advisory remains in effect until 7 p.m. Sunday for the following county, Knox, Illinois. A heat advisory remains in effect from 11 a.m. until midnight Friday for the following county, Knox, Illinois. Here is a statement on the heat wave for the following county, Knox, Illinois. Heat advisory remains in effect until 7 p.m. this evening. Heat advisory remains in effect from 11 a.m. Monday to midnight Thursday night. What? Heat index values near 105. Where? Portions of central, east central, southeast, and west central Illinois. When? For the first heat advisory, until 7 p.m. this evening. For the second heat advisory, from 11 a.m. Monday to midnight Thursday night. The following impacts are expected. Hot temperatures and high humidity may cause heat illnesses. Here is information on the heat wave for the following counties in Illinois, Mercer and Warren. Extreme heat warning now in effect until 10 p.m. Wednesday. What? Dangerously hot and humid conditions with multiple days of heat index values of 100 to 110 expected, along with nighttime lows not falling below the mid to upper 70s. Where? Portions of northwest and west central Illinois, east central and southeast Iowa, and northeast Missouri. When? Until 10 p.m. Wednesday. The following impacts are expected. Heat-related illnesses increase significantly during extreme heat and high humidity events. Additional details, the extreme heat may persist through late week, but thunderstorms and associated clouds may interrupt the heat at times Thursday and Friday. Drink plenty of fluids, stay in an air-conditioned room, stay out of the sun, and check up on

high humidity events. Additional details, the extreme heat may persist through late week, but thunderstorms and associated clouds may interrupt the heat at times Thursday and Friday. Drink plenty of fluids, stay in an air-conditioned room, stay out of the sun, and check up on relatives and neighbors. Do not leave young children and pets in unattended vehicles. Car interiors will reach lethal temperatures in a matter of minutes. Here is a statement on the heat wave for the following county, Knox, Illinois. Heat advisory remains in effect from 11 a.m. this morning to midnight Thursday night. What? Heat index values 105 to 110 expected. Where? All of central and southeast Illinois. When? From 11 a.m. this morning to midnight Thursday night. The following impacts are expected. Hot temperatures and high humidity may cause heat illnesses. The time is currently 4:06 a.m. Central Daylight Time. 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Now for the official National Weather Service forecast for Galesburg and surrounding areas of central and northwest Illinois. Rest of tonight, partly cloudy. Near steady temperature in the mid-70s. South winds 5 to 10 miles an hour with gusts up to 20 miles an hour. Monday, partly sunny. Humid with highs in the lower 90s. South winds 10 to 15 miles an hour with gusts up to 25 miles an hour. Heat index values up to 106. Monday night, partly cloudy until midnight, then clearing. Humid with lows in the mid-70s. South winds 10 to 15 miles an hour with gusts up to 25 miles an hour. Tuesday, sunny with highs in the lower 90s. Southwest winds 10 to 15 miles an hour with gusts up to 25 miles an hour. Heat index values up to 107. Tuesday night, clear with lows in the mid-70s. Southwest winds 10 to 15 miles an hour with gusts up to 25 miles an hour. Wednesday, sunny. Highs in the lower 90s. Heat index values up to 105. Wednesday night and Thursday, mostly clear. Lows in the mid-70s. Highs in the lower 90s. Thursday night and Friday, partly cloudy. Lows in the mid-70s. Highs in the lower 90s. Friday night and Independence Day, partly cloudy. A chance of showers and thunderstorms. Lows in the lower 70s. Highs around 90. Chance of rain 30%. Saturday night, mostly clear until midnight, then partly cloudy with a chance of showers and thunderstorms after midnight. Lows in the lower 70s. Chance of rain 30%. Sunday, mostly sunny with a chance of showers and thunderstorms. Highs in the upper 80s. Chance of rain 40%. Again, the forecast for Galesburg and surrounding areas of central and northwest Illinois for the rest of tonight, partly cloudy. Near steady temperature in the mid-70s. South winds 5 to 10 miles an hour with gusts up to 20 miles an hour. At 4 a.m. in Galesburg, skies were partly cloudy. The temperature was 76 degrees, the dew point was 74, and the relative humidity was 93%. The wind was southeast at 6 miles an hour. The pressure was 29.90 inches and rising. Elsewhere around the area, temperatures were in the mid to upper 70s. At Springfield, it was clear. It was partly cloudy at Peoria, Burlington, and Macomb. It was mostly cloudy at Moline and Quincy. And once again at 4 a.m. in Galesburg, under partly cloudy skies, the temperature was 76. Looking elsewhere around the Midwest at 4 a.m., Chicago was partly cloudy and 77. Indianapolis was mostly cloudy and 76. St. Louis was mostly cloudy and 79. Kansas City was partly cloudy and 80. Des Moines was partly cloudy and 78. Milwaukee was partly cloudy and 69. The following is a summary of watches, warnings, and advisories in effect. For the KZZ66 listening area, extreme heat warning has been extended until 10 p.m. Wednesday for the following counties, Mercer and Warren. Extreme heat warning has been extended until 10 p.m. Wednesday for the following county, Henry, Illinois. A heat advisory remains in effect until 7 p.m. Sunday for the following county, Knox, Illinois.
A heat advisory remains in effect.

from 11 a.m. until midnight Friday for the following county, Knox, Illinois. Here is a statement on the heat wave for the following county, Knox, Illinois. Heat advisory remains in effect until 7 p.m. this evening. Heat advisory remains in effect from 11 a.m. Monday to midnight Thursday night. What? Heat index values near 105. Where? Portions of central, east central, southeast, and west central Illinois. When? For the first heat advisory, until 7 p.m. this evening. For the second heat advisory, from 11 a.m. Monday to midnight Thursday night. The following impacts are expected. Hot temperatures and high humidity may cause heat illnesses. Here is information on the heat wave for the following counties in Illinois, Mercer and Warren. Extreme heat warning now in effect until 10 p.m. Wednesday. What? Dangerously hot and humid conditions with multiple days of heat index values of 100 to 110 expected, along with nighttime lows not falling below the mid to upper 70s. Where? Portions of northwest and west-central Illinois, east-central and southeast Iowa, and northeast Missouri. When? Until 10 p.m. Wednesday. The following impacts are expected. Heat-related illnesses increase significantly during extreme heat and high humidity events. Additional details. The extreme heat may persist through late week, but thunderstorms and associated clouds may interrupt the heat at times Thursday and Friday. Drink plenty of fluids, stay in an air-conditioned room, stay out of the sun, and check up on relatives and neighbors. Do not leave young children and pets in unattended vehicles. Car interiors will reach lethal temperatures in a matter of minutes. Here is information on the heat wave for the following county, Henry, Illinois. Extreme heat warning now in effect from noon today to 10 p.m. Wednesday. What? Dangerously hot and humid conditions with multiple days of heat index values of 100 to 110 expected, along with nighttime lows not falling below the mid to upper 70s. Where? Portions of north-central and northwest Illinois and east-central and northeast Iowa. When? From noon today to 10 p.m. Wednesday. The following impacts are expected. Heat-related illnesses increase significantly during extreme heat and high humidity events. Additional details. The extreme heat may persist through late week, but thunderstorms and associated clouds may interrupt the heat at times Thursday and Friday. Drink plenty of fluids, stay in an air-conditioned room, stay out of the sun, and check up on relatives and neighbors. Do not leave young children and pets in unattended vehicles. Car interiors will reach lethal temperatures in a matter of minutes. Here is a statement on the heat wave for the following county, Knox, Illinois. Heat advisory remains in effect from 11 a.m. this morning to midnight Thursday night. What? Heat index values 105 to 110 expected. Where? All of central and southeast Illinois. When? From 11 a.m. this morning to midnight Thursday night. The following impacts are expected. Hot temperatures and high humidity may cause heat illnesses. 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Programming originates from NOAA's National Weather Service office in Lincoln. KZZ66 serves the following counties: Henry, Knox, Mercer, and Warren. KZZ66 is part of the All Hazards Network of NOAA Weather Radio. And now a discussion of hazardous weather conditions for the following county, Knox, Illinois. This hazardous weather outlook is for central Illinois, east central Illinois, and west central Illinois. For today and tonight, heat index readings will climb to near 105 degrees this afternoon. For Tuesday through Sunday, the hot and humid weather will persist through Thursday as heat index readings peak at 105 to 110 degrees each afternoon. As a result, there is a high risk of heat-related illness in sensitive individuals and those without access to effective cooling. Thunderstorm will be possible Friday through Sunday, although the risk for severe weather will remain low, less than a 15% chance. Flooding will subside along the Illinois River at Peoria by Thursday, but will continue downstream through the entire period. Spotter information statement. Spotter activation is not anticipated through tonight. The time is currently 4:15 a.m. Central Daylight Time. 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

test for Galesburg and surrounding areas of central and northwest Illinois. Rest of tonight, partly cloudy. Near steady temperature in the mid-70s. South winds 5 to 10 miles an hour with gusts up to 20 miles an hour. Monday, partly sunny. Humid with highs in the lower 90s. South winds 10 to 15 miles an hour with gusts up to 25 miles an hour. Heat index values up to 106. Monday night, partly cloudy until midnight, then clearing. Humid with lows in the mid-70s. South winds 10 to 15 miles an hour with gusts up to 25 miles an hour. Tuesday, sunny with highs in the lower 90s. Southwest winds 10 to 15 miles an hour with gusts up to 25 miles an hour. Heat index values up to 107. Tuesday night, clear with lows in the mid-70s. Southwest winds 10 to 15 miles an hour with gusts up to 25 miles an hour. Wednesday, sunny. Highs in the lower 90s. Heat index values up to 105. Wednesday night and Thursday, mostly clear. Lows in the mid-70s. Highs in the lower 90s. Thursday night and Friday, partly cloudy. Lows in the mid-70s. Highs in the lower 90s. Friday night and Independence Day, partly cloudy. A chance of showers and thunderstorms. Lows in the lower 70s. Highs around 90. Chance of rain 30%. Saturday night, mostly clear until midnight, then partly cloudy with a chance of showers and thunderstorms after midnight. Lows in the lower 70s. Chance of rain 30%. Sunday, mostly sunny with a chance of showers and thunderstorms. Highs in the upper 80s. Chance of rain 40%. Again, the forecast for Galesburg and surrounding areas of central and northwest Illinois for the rest of tonight, partly cloudy. Near steady temperature in the mid-70s. South winds 5 to 10 miles an hour with gusts up to 20 miles an hour. At 4 a.m. in Galesburg, skies were partly cloudy. The temperature was 76 degrees, the dew point was 74, and the relative humidity was 93%. The wind was southeast at 6 miles an hour. The pressure was 29.90 inches and rising. Elsewhere around the area, temperatures were in the mid to upper 70s. At Burlington, it was clear. It was partly cloudy at Macomb and Springfield. It was mostly cloudy at Peoria, Moline, and Quincy. And once again at 4 a.m. in Galesburg, under partly cloudy skies, the temperature was 76. Looking elsewhere around the Midwest at 4 a.m., Chicago was partly cloudy and 77. Indianapolis was mostly cloudy and 76. St. Louis was mostly cloudy and 79. Kansas City was partly cloudy and 80. Des Moines was partly cloudy and 78. Milwaukee was partly cloudy and 69. The following is a summary of watches, warnings, and advisories in effect. For the KZZ 66 listening area, extreme heat warning has been extended until 10 p.m. Wednesday for the following counties, Mercer and Warren. Extreme heat warning has been extended until 10 p.m. Wednesday for the following county, Henry, Illinois. A heat advisory remains in effect until 7 p.m. Sunday for the following county, Knox, Illinois. A heat advisory remains in effect from 11 a.m. until midnight Friday for the following county, Knox, Illinois. Here is a statement on the heat wave for the following county, Knox, Illinois. Heat advisory remains in effect until 7 p.m. this evening. Heat advisory remains in effect from 11 a.m. Monday to midnight Thursday night. What? Heat index values near 105. Where? Portions of central, east central, southeast, and west central Illinois. When? For the first heat advisory, until 7 p.m. this evening. For the second heat advisory, from 11 a.m. Monday to midnight Thursday night. The following impacts are expected. Hot temperatures and high humidity may cause heat illnesses. Here is information on the heat wave for the following counties in Illinois, Mercer and Warren. Extreme heat warning now in effect until 10 p.m. Wednesday. What? Dangerously hot and humid conditions with multiple days of heat index values of 100 to 110 expected, along with nighttime lows not falling below the mid to upper 70s. Where? Portions of northwest and west central Illinois, east central and

Southeast Iowa and Northeast Missouri. When? Until 10 p.m. Wednesday. The following impacts are expected. Heat-related illnesses increase significantly during extreme heat and high humidity events. Additional details. The extreme heat may persist through late week, but thunderstorms and associated clouds may interrupt the heat at times Thursday and Friday. Drink plenty of fluids, stay in an air-conditioned room, stay out of the sun, and check up on relatives and neighbors. Do not leave young children and pets in unattended vehicles. Car interiors will reach lethal temperatures in a matter of minutes. Here is information on the heat wave for the following county, Henry, Illinois. Extreme heat warning now in effect from noon today to 10 p.m. Wednesday. What? Dangerously hot and humid conditions with multiple days of heat index values of 100 to 110 expected, along with nighttime lows not falling below the mid to upper 70s. Where? Portions of north-central and northwest Illinois and east-central and northeast Iowa. When? From noon today to 10 p.m. Wednesday. The following impacts are expected. Heat-related illnesses increase significantly during extreme heat and high humidity events. Additional details. The extreme heat may persist through late week, but thunderstorms and associated clouds may interrupt the heat at times Thursday and Friday. Drink plenty of fluids, stay in an air-conditioned room, stay out of the sun, and check up on relatives and neighbors. Do not leave young children and pets in unattended vehicles. Car interiors will reach lethal temperatures in a matter of minutes. Here is a statement on the heat wave for the following county, Knox, Illinois. Heat advisory remains in effect from 11 a.m. this morning to midnight Thursday night. What? Heat index values 105 to 110 expected. Where? All of central and southeast Illinois. When? From 11 a.m. this morning to midnight Thursday night. The following impacts are expected. Hot temperatures and high humidity may cause heat illnesses. And now a discussion of hazardous weather conditions for the following county, Knox, Illinois. This hazardous weather outlook is for central Illinois, east central Illinois, and west central Illinois. For today and tonight, heat index readings will climb to near 105 degrees this afternoon. For Tuesday through Sunday, the hot and humid weather will persist through Thursday as heat index readings peak at 105 to 110 degrees each afternoon. As a result, there is a high risk of heat-related illness in sensitive individuals and those without access to effective cooling. Thunderstorm will be possible Friday through Sunday, although the risk for severe weather will remain low, less than a 15% chance. Flooding will subside along the Illinois River at Peoria by Thursday, but will continue downstream through the entire period. Spotter information statement. Spotter activation is not anticipated through tonight. The time is currently 4:24 a.m. Central Daylight Time. 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Now for the official National Weather Service forecast for Galesburg and surrounding areas of central and northwest Illinois. Rest of tonight, partly cloudy. Near steady temperature in the mid-70s. South winds 5 to 10 miles an hour with gusts up to 20 miles an hour. Monday, partly sunny. Humid with highs in the lower 90s. South winds 10 to 15 miles an hour with gusts up to 25 miles an hour. Heat index values up to 106. Monday night, partly cloudy until midnight, then clearing. Humid with lows in the mid-70s. South winds 10 to 15 miles an hour with gusts up to 25 miles an hour. Tuesday, sunny with highs in the lower 90s. Southwest winds 10 to 15 miles an hour with gusts up to 25 miles an hour. Heat index values up to 107. Tuesday night, clear with lows in the mid-70s. Southwest winds 10 to 15 miles an hour with gusts up to 25 miles an hour. Wednesday, sunny. Highs in the lower 90s. Heat index values up to 105. Wednesday night and Thursday, mostly clear. Lows in the mid-70s. Highs in the lower 90s. Thursday night and Friday, partly cloudy. Lows in the mid-70s. Highs in the lower 90s. Friday night and Independence Day, partly cloudy. A chance of showers and thunderstorms. Lows in the lower 70s. Highs around 90. Chance of rain 30%. Saturday night, mostly

clear until midnight, then partly cloudy with a chance of showers and thunderstorms after midnight. Lows in the lower 70s. Chance of rain 30%. Sunday, mostly sunny with a chance of showers and thunderstorms. Highs in the upper 80s. Chance of rain 40%. Again, the forecast for Galesburg and surrounding areas of central and northwest Illinois for the rest of tonight, partly cloudy. Near steady temperature in the mid-70s. South winds 5 to 10 miles an hour with gusts up to 20 miles an hour. At 4 a.m. in Galesburg, skies were partly cloudy. The temperature was 76 degrees, the dew point was 74, and the relative humidity was 93%. The wind was southeast at 6 miles an hour. The pressure was 29.90 inches and rising. Elsewhere around the area, temperatures were in the mid to upper 70s. At Burlington, it was clear. It was partly cloudy at Macomb and Springfield. It was mostly cloudy at Peoria, Moline, and Quincy. And once again at 4 a.m. in Galesburg, under partly cloudy skies, the temperature was 76. Looking elsewhere around the Midwest at 4 a.m., Chicago was partly cloudy and 77. Indianapolis was mostly cloudy and 76. St. Louis was mostly cloudy and 79. Kansas City was partly cloudy and 80. Des Moines was partly cloudy and 78. Milwaukee was partly cloudy and 69. The following is a summary of watches, warnings, and advisories in effect. For the KZZ 66 listening area, extreme heat warning has been extended until 10 p.m. Wednesday for the following counties, Mercer and Warren. Extreme heat warning has been extended until 10 p.m. Wednesday for the following county, Henry, Illinois. A heat advisory remains in effect until 7 p.m. Sunday for the following county, Knox, Illinois. A heat advisory remains in effect from 11 a.m. until midnight Friday for the following county, Knox, Illinois. Here is a statement on the heat wave for the following county, Knox, Illinois. Heat advisory remains in effect until 7 p.m. this evening. Heat advisory remains in effect from 11 a.m. Monday to midnight Thursday night. What? Heat index values near 105. Where? Portions of central, east central, southeast, and west central Illinois. When? For the first heat advisory, until 7 p.m. this evening. For the second heat advisory, from 11 a.m. Monday to midnight Thursday night. The following impacts are expected. Hot temperatures and high humidity may cause heat illnesses. Here is information on the heat wave for the following counties in Illinois, Mercer and Warren. Extreme heat warning now in effect until 10 p.m. Wednesday. What? Dangerously hot and humid conditions with multiple days of heat index values of 100 to 110 expected, along with nighttime lows not falling below the mid to upper 70s. Where? Portions of northwest and west central Illinois, east central and southeast Iowa, and northeast Missouri. When? Until 10 p.m. Wednesday. The following impacts are expected. Heat-related illnesses increase significantly during extreme heat and high humidity events. Additional details, the extreme heat may persist through late week, but thunderstorms and associated clouds may interrupt the heat at times Thursday and Friday. Drink plenty of fluids, stay in an air-conditioned room, stay out of the sun, and check up on relatives and neighbors. Do not leave young children and pets in unattended vehicles. Car interiors will reach lethal temperatures in a matter of minutes. Here is information on the heat wave for the following county, Henry, Illinois. Extreme heat warning now in effect from noon today to 10 p.m. Wednesday. What? Dangerously hot and humid conditions with multiple days of heat index values of 100 to 110 expected, along with nighttime lows not falling below the mid to upper 70s. Where? Portions of north central and northwest Illinois and east central and northeast Iowa. When? From noon today to 10 p.m. Wednesday. The following impacts are expected. Heat-related illnesses increase significantly during extreme heat and high humidity events. Additional details, the extreme heat may persist through late week, but thunderstorms and associated clouds may interrupt the heat at times Thursday and Friday. Drink plenty of fluids, stay in an air-conditioned room, stay out of the sun, and check up on relatives and neighbors. Do not leave young children and pets in unattended vehicles. Car interiors will reach lethal temperatures.

temperatures in a matter of minutes. Here is a statement on the heat wave for the following county, Knox, Illinois. Heat advisory remains in effect from 11 a.m. this morning to midnight Thursday night. What? Heat index values 105 to 110 expected. Where? All of central and southeast Illinois. When? From 11 a.m. this morning to midnight Thursday night. The following impacts are expected. Hot temperatures and high humidity may cause heat illnesses. And now a discussion of hazardous weather conditions for the following county, Knox, Illinois. This hazardous weather outlook is for central Illinois, east central Illinois, and west central Illinois. For today and tonight, heat index readings will climb to near 105 degrees this afternoon. For Tuesday through Sunday, the hot and humid weather will persist through Thursday as heat index readings peak at 105 to 110 degrees each afternoon. As a result, there is a high risk of heat-related illness in sensitive individuals and those without access to effective cooling. Thunderstorm will be possible Friday through Sunday, although the risk for severe weather will remain low, less than a 15% chance. Flooding will subside along the Illinois River at Peoria by Thursday, but will continue downstream through the entire period. Spotter information statement. Spotter activation is not anticipated through tonight. The time is currently 4:32 a.m. Central Daylight Time. 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Now for the official National Weather Service forecast for Galesburg and surrounding areas of central and northwest Illinois. Rest of tonight, partly cloudy. Near steady temperature in the mid-70s. South winds 5 to 10 miles an hour with gusts up to 20 miles an hour. Monday, partly sunny. Humid with highs in the lower 90s. South winds 10 to 15 miles an hour with gusts up to 25 miles an hour. Heat index values up to 106. Monday night, partly cloudy until midnight, then clearing, is in the lower 90s. South winds 10 to 15 miles an hour with gusts up to 25 miles an hour. Heat index values up to 106. Monday night, partly cloudy until midnight, then clearing. Humid with lows in the mid-70s. South winds 10 to 15 miles an hour with gusts up to 25 miles an hour. Tuesday, sunny with highs in the lower 90s. Southwest winds 10 to 15 miles an hour with gusts up to 25 miles an hour. Heat index values up to 107. Tuesday night, clear with lows in the mid-70s. Southwest winds 10 to 15 miles an hour with gusts up to 25 miles an hour. Wednesday, sunny. Highs in the lower 90s. Heat index values up to 105. Wednesday night and Thursday, mostly clear. Lows in the mid-70s. Highs in the lower 90s. Thursday night and Friday, partly cloudy. Lows in the mid-70s. Highs in the lower 90s. Friday night and Independence Day, partly cloudy. A chance of showers and thunderstorms. Lows in the lower 70s. Highs around 90. Chance of rain 30%. Saturday night, mostly clear until midnight, then partly cloudy with a chance of showers and thunderstorms after midnight. Lows in the lower 70s. Chance of rain 30%. Sunday, mostly sunny with a chance of showers and thunderstorms. Highs in the upper 80s. Chance of rain 40%. Again, the forecast for Galesburg and surrounding areas of central and northwest Illinois for the rest of tonight, partly cloudy. Near steady temperature in the mid-70s. South winds 5 to 10 miles an hour with gusts up to 20 miles an hour. At 4 a.m. in Galesburg, skies were partly cloudy. The temperature was 76 degrees, the dew point was 74, and the relative humidity was 93%. The wind was southeast at 6 miles an hour. The pressure was 29.90 inches and rising. Elsewhere around the area, temperatures were in the mid to upper 70s. At Burlington, it was clear. It was partly cloudy at Macomb and Springfield. It was mostly cloudy at Peoria, Moline, and Quincy. And once again at 4 a.m. in Galesburg, under partly cloudy skies, the temperature was 76. Looking elsewhere around the Midwest at 4 a.m., Chicago was partly cloudy and 77. Indianapolis was mostly cloudy

76. St. Louis was mostly cloudy and 79. Kansas City was partly cloudy and 80. Des Moines was partly cloudy and 78. Milwaukee was partly cloudy and 69. The following is a summary of watches, warnings, and advisories in effect. For the KZZ 66 listening area, extreme heat warning has been extended until 10 p.m. Wednesday for the following counties, Mercer and Warren. Extreme heat warning has been extended until 10 p.m. Wednesday for the following county, Henry, Illinois. A heat advisory remains in effect from 11 a.m. until midnight Friday for the following county, Knox, Illinois. Here is information on the heat wave for the following counties in Illinois, Mercer and Warren. Extreme heat warning now in effect until 10 p.m. Wednesday. What? Dangerously hot and humid conditions with multiple days of heat index values of 100 to 110 expected, along with nighttime lows not falling below the mid to upper 70s. Where? Portions of northwest and west central Illinois, east central and southeast Iowa, and northeast Missouri. When? Until 10 p.m. Wednesday. The following impacts are expected. Heat-related illnesses increase significantly during extreme heat and high humidity events. Additional details. The extreme heat may persist through late week, but thunderstorms and associated clouds may interrupt the heat at times Thursday and Friday. Drink plenty of fluids, stay in an air-conditioned room, stay out of the sun, and check up on relatives and neighbors. Do not leave young children and pets in unattended vehicles. Car interiors will reach lethal temperatures in a matter of minutes. Here is information on the heat wave for the following county, Henry, Illinois. Extreme heat warning now in effect from noon today to 10 p.m. Wednesday. What? Dangerously hot and humid conditions with multiple days of heat index values of 100 to 110 expected, along with nighttime lows not falling below the mid to upper 70s. Where? Portions of north central and northwest Illinois and east central and northeast Iowa. When? From noon today to 10 p.m. Wednesday. The following impacts are expected. Heat-related illnesses increase significantly during extreme heat and high humidity events. Additional details. The extreme heat may persist through late week, but thunderstorms and associated clouds may interrupt the heat at times Thursday and Friday. Drink plenty of fluids, stay in an air-conditioned room, stay out of the sun, and check up on relatives and neighbors. Do not leave young children and pets in unattended vehicles. Car interiors will reach lethal temperatures in a matter of minutes. Here is a statement on the heat wave for the following county, Knox, Illinois. Heat advisory remains in effect from 11 a.m. this morning to midnight Thursday night. What? Heat index values 105 to 110 expected. Where? All of central and southeast Illinois. When? From 11 a.m. this morning to midnight Thursday night. The following impacts are expected. Hot temperatures and high humidity may cause heat illnesses. And now a discussion of hazardous weather conditions for the following county, Knox, Illinois. This hazardous weather outlook is for central Illinois, east central Illinois, and west central Illinois. For today and tonight, heat index readings will climb to near 105 degrees this afternoon. For Tuesday through Sunday, the hot and humid weather will persist through Thursday as heat index readings peak at 105 to 110 degrees each afternoon. As a result, there is a high risk of heat-related illness in sensitive individuals and those without access to effective cooling. Thunderstorm will be possible Friday through Sunday, although the risk for severe weather will remain low, less than a 15% chance. Flooding will subside along the Illinois River at Peoria by Thursday, but will continue downstream through the entire period. Spotter information statement. Spotter activation is not anticipated through tonight. The time is currently 4:40 a.m. Central Daylight Time. 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Now for the official National Weather Service forecast for Galesburg and surrounding areas of central and northwest Illinois. Rest of tonight, partly cloudy. Near steady temperature in the mid-70s. South winds 5 to 10 miles an hour with gusts up to 20 miles an hour. Monday, partly sunny. Humid with highs in the lower 90s. South winds 10 to 15 miles an hour with gusts up to 25 miles an hour. Heat index values up to 106.
Monday night, partly cloudy until midnight, then clearing. Humid with lows in the mid-70s. South winds 10 to 15 miles an hour with gusts up to 25 miles an hour. Tuesday, sunny with highs in the lower 90s. Southwest winds 10 to 15 miles an hour with gusts up to 25 miles an hour. Heat index values up to 107. Tuesday night, clear with lows in the mid-70s. Southwest winds 10 to 15 miles an hour with gusts up to 25 miles an hour. Wednesday, sunny. Highs in the lower 90s. Heat index values up to 105. Wednesday night and Thursday, mostly clear. Lows in the mid-70s. Highs in the lower 90s. Thursday night and Friday, partly cloudy. Lows in the mid-70s. Highs in the lower 90s. Friday night and Independence Day, partly cloudy. A chance of showers and thunderstorms. Lows in the lower 70s. Highs around 90. Chance of rain 30%. Saturday night, mostly clear until midnight, then partly cloudy with a chance of showers and thunderstorms after midnight. Lows in the lower 70s. Chance of rain 30%. Sunday, mostly sunny with a chance of showers and thunderstorms. Highs in the upper 80s. Chance of rain 40%. Again, the forecast for Galesburg and surrounding areas of central and northwest Illinois for the rest of tonight, partly cloudy. Near steady temperature in the mid-70s. South winds 5 to 10 miles an hour with gusts up to 20 miles an hour. At 4 a.m. in Galesburg, skies were partly cloudy. The temperature was 76 degrees, the dew point was 74, and the relative humidity was 93%. The wind was southeast at 6 miles an hour. The pressure was 29.90 inches and rising. Elsewhere around the area, temperatures were in the mid to upper 70s. At Burlington, it was clear. It was partly cloudy at Macomb and Springfield. It was mostly cloudy at Peoria, Moline, and Quincy. And once again at 4 a.m. in Galesburg, under partly cloudy skies, the temperature was 76. Looking elsewhere around the Midwest at 4 a.m., Chicago was partly cloudy and 77. Indianapolis was mostly cloudy and 76. St. Louis was mostly cloudy and 79. Kansas City was partly cloudy and 80. Des Moines was partly cloudy and 78. Milwaukee was partly cloudy and 69. The following is a summary of watches, warnings, and advisories in effect. For the KZZ 66 listening area, extreme heat warning has been extended until 10 p.m. Wednesday for the following counties, Mercer and Warren. Extreme heat warning has been extended until 10 p.m. Wednesday for the following county, Henry, Illinois. A heat advisory remains in effect from 11 a.m. until midnight Friday for the following county, Knox, Illinois. Here is information on the heat wave for the following counties in Illinois, Mercer and Warren. Extreme heat warning now in effect until 10 p.m. Wednesday. What? Dangerously hot and humid conditions with multiple days of heat index values of 100 to 110 expected, along with nighttime lows not falling below the mid to upper 70s. Where? Portions of northwest and west central Illinois, east central and southeast Iowa, and northeast Missouri. When? Until 10 p.m. Wednesday. The following impacts are expected. Heat-related illnesses increase significantly during extreme heat and high humidity events. Additional details, the extreme heat may persist through late week, but thunderstorms and associated clouds may interrupt the heat at times Thursday and Friday. Drink plenty of fluids, stay in an air-conditioned room, stay out of the sun, and check up on relatives and neighbors. Do not leave young children and pets in unattended vehicles. Car interiors will reach lethal temperatures in a matter of minutes. Here is information on the heat wave for the following county, Henry, Illinois. Extreme heat warning now in effect from noon today to 10 p.m. Wednesday. What? Dangerously hot and humid conditions with multiple days of heat index values of 100 to 110 expected, along with nighttime lows not falling below the mid to upper 70s. Where? Portions of north-central and northwest Illinois and east-central and northeast Iowa. When? From noon today to 10 p.m. Wednesday. The following impacts are expected. Heat-related illnesses increase significantly during extreme heat and high humidity.

the events. Additional details, the extreme heat may persist through late week, but thunderstorms and associated clouds may interrupt the heat at times Thursday and Friday. Drink plenty of fluids, stay in an air-conditioned room, stay out of the sun, and check up on relatives and neighbors. Do not leave young children and pets in unattended vehicles. Car interiors will reach lethal temperatures in a matter of minutes. Here is a statement on the heat wave for the following county, Knox, Illinois. Heat advisory remains in effect from 11 a.m. this morning to midnight Thursday night. What? Heat index values 105 to 110 expected. Where? All of central and southeast Illinois. When? From 11 a.m. this morning to midnight Thursday night. The following impacts are expected. Hot temperatures and high humidity may cause heat illnesses. And now a discussion of hazardous weather conditions for the following county, Knox, Illinois. This hazardous weather outlook is for central Illinois, east central Illinois, and west central Illinois. For today and tonight, heat index readings will climb to near 105 degrees this afternoon. For Tuesday through Sunday, the hot and humid weather will persist through Thursday as heat index readings peak at 105 to 110 degrees each afternoon. As a result, there is a high risk of heat-related illness in sensitive individuals and those without access to effective cooling. Thunderstorm will be possible Friday through Sunday, although the risk for severe weather will remain low, less than a 15% chance. Flooding will subside along the Illinois River at Peoria by Thursday, but will continue downstream through the entire period. Spotter information statement. Spotter activation is not anticipated through tonight. The time is currently 4:47 a.m. Central Daylight Time. 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Now for the official National Weather Service forecast for Galesburg and surrounding areas of central and northwest Illinois. Rest of tonight, partly cloudy. Near steady temperature in the mid-70s. South winds 5 to 10 miles an hour with gusts up to 20 miles an hour. Monday, partly sunny. Humid with highs in the lower 90s. South winds 10 to 15 miles an hour with gusts up to 25 miles an hour. Heat index values up to 106. Monday night, partly cloudy until midnight, then clearing. Humid with lows in the mid-70s. South winds 10 to 15 miles an hour with gusts up to 25 miles an hour. Tuesday, sunny with highs in the lower 90s. Southwest winds 10 to 15 miles an hour with gusts up to 25 miles an hour. Heat index values up to 107. Tuesday night, clear with lows in the mid-70s. Southwest winds 10 to 15 miles an hour with gusts up to 25 miles an hour. Wednesday, sunny. Highs in the lower 90s. Heat index values up to 105. Wednesday night and Thursday, mostly clear. Lows in the mid-70s. Highs in the lower 90s. Thursday night and Friday, partly cloudy. Lows in the mid-70s. Highs in the lower 90s. Friday night and Independence Day, partly cloudy. A chance of showers and thunderstorms. Lows in the lower 70s. Highs around 90. Chance of rain 30%. Saturday night, mostly clear until midnight, then partly cloudy with a chance of showers and thunderstorms after midnight. Lows in the lower 70s. Chance of rain 30%. Sunday, mostly sunny with a chance of showers and thunderstorms. Highs in the upper 80s. Chance of rain 40%. Again, the forecast for Galesburg and surrounding areas of central and northwest Illinois for the rest of tonight, partly cloudy. Near steady temperature in the mid-70s. South winds 5 to 10 miles an hour with gusts up to 20 miles an hour. At 4 a.m. in Galesburg, skies were partly cloudy. The temperature was 76 degrees, the dew point was 74, and the relative humidity was 93%. The wind was southeast at 6 miles an hour. The pressure was 29.90 inches and rising. Elsewhere around the area, temperatures were in the mid to upper 70s. At Burlington, it was clear. It was partly cloudy at Macomb and Springfield. It was mostly cloudy at Peoria, Moline, and Quincy. And once again at 4 a.m. in Galesburg, under partly cloudy skies, the temperature was 76.

6. Looking elsewhere around the Midwest at 4 a.m., Chicago was partly cloudy and 77. Indianapolis was mostly cloudy and 76. St. Louis was mostly cloudy and 79. Kansas City was partly cloudy and 80. Des Moines was partly cloudy and 78. Milwaukee was partly cloudy and 69. The following is a summary of watches, warnings, and advisories in effect. For the KZZ 66 listening area, extreme heat warning has been extended until 10 p.m. Wednesday for the following counties, Mercer and Warren. Extreme heat warning has been extended until 10 p.m. Wednesday for the following county, Henry, Illinois. A heat advisory remains in effect from 11 a.m. until midnight Friday for the following county, Knox, Illinois. Here is information on the heat wave for the following counties in Illinois, Mercer and Warren. Extreme heat warning now in effect until 10 p.m. Wednesday. What? Dangerously hot and humid conditions with multiple days of heat index values of 100 to 110 expected, along with nighttime lows not falling below the mid to upper 70s. Where? Portions of northwest and west central Illinois, east central and southeast Iowa, and northeast Missouri. When? Until 10 p.m. Wednesday. The following impacts are expected. Heat-related illnesses increase significantly during extreme heat and high humidity events. Additional details. The extreme heat may persist through late week, but thunderstorms and associated clouds may interrupt the heat at times Thursday and Friday. Drink plenty of fluids, stay in an air-conditioned room, stay out of the sun, and check up on relatives and neighbors. Do not leave young children and pets in unattended vehicles. Car interiors will reach lethal temperatures in a matter of minutes. Here is information on the heat wave for the following county, Henry, Illinois. Extreme heat warning now in effect from noon today to 10 p.m. Wednesday. What? Dangerously hot and humid conditions with multiple days of heat index values of 100 to 110 expected, along with nighttime lows not falling below the mid to upper 70s. Where? Portions of north-central and northwest Illinois and east-central and northeast Iowa. When? From noon today to 10 p.m. Wednesday. The following impacts are expected. Heat-related illnesses increase significantly during extreme heat and high humidity events. Additional details. The extreme heat may persist through late week, but thunderstorms and associated clouds may interrupt the heat at times Thursday and Friday. Drink plenty of fluids, stay in an air-conditioned room, stay out of the sun, and check up on relatives and neighbors. Do not leave young children and pets in unattended vehicles. Car interiors will reach lethal temperatures in a matter of minutes. Here is a statement on the heat wave for the following county, Knox, Illinois. Heat advisory remains in effect from 11 a.m. this morning to midnight Thursday night. What? Heat index values 105 to 110 expected. Where? All of central and southeast Illinois. When? From 11 a.m. this morning to midnight Thursday night. The following impacts are expected. Hot temperatures and high humidity may cause heat illnesses. And now a discussion of hazardous weather conditions for the following county, Knox, Illinois. This hazardous weather outlook is for central Illinois, east central Illinois, and west central Illinois. For today and tonight, heat index readings will climb to near 105 degrees this afternoon. For Tuesday through Sunday, the hot and humid weather will persist through Thursday as heat index readings peak at 105 to 110 degrees each afternoon. As a result, there is a high risk of heat-related illness in sensitive individuals and those without access to effective cooling. Thunderstorm will be possible Friday through Sunday, although the risk for severe weather will remain low, less than a 15% chance. Flooding will subside along the Illinois River at Peoria by Thursday, but will continue downstream through the entire period. Spotter information statement. Spotter activation is not anticipated through tonight. The time is currently 4:55 a.m. Central Daylight Time. 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Now for the official National Weather Service forecast for Galesburg and surrounding areas of central and northwest Illinois. Rest of tonight, partly cloudy. Near steady temperature in the mid-70s. South winds 5 to 10 miles an hour with gusts up to 20 miles an hour. Monday, partly sunny.
Humid with highs in the lower 90s. South winds 10 to 15 miles an hour with gusts up to 25 miles an hour. Heat index values up to 106. Monday night, partly cloudy until midnight, then clearing. Humid with lows in the mid-70s. South winds 10 to 15 miles an hour with gusts up to 25 miles an hour. Tuesday, sunny with highs in the lower 90s. Southwest winds 10 to 15 miles an hour with gusts up to 25 miles an hour. Heat index values up to 107. Tuesday night, clear with lows in the mid-70s. Southwest winds 10 to 15 miles an hour with gusts up to 25 miles an hour. Wednesday, sunny. Highs in the lower 90s. Heat index values up to 105. Wednesday night and Thursday, mostly clear. Lows in the mid-70s. Highs in the lower 90s. Thursday night and Friday, partly cloudy. Lows in the mid-70s. Highs in the lower 90s. Friday night and Independence Day, partly cloudy. A chance of showers and thunderstorms. Lows in the lower 70s. Highs around 90. Chance of rain 30%. Saturday night, mostly clear until midnight, then partly cloudy with a chance of showers and thunderstorms after midnight. Lows in the lower 70s. Chance of rain 30%. Sunday, mostly sunny with a chance of showers and thunderstorms. Highs in the upper 80s. Chance of rain 40%. Again, the forecast for Galesburg and surrounding areas of central and northwest Illinois for the rest of tonight, partly cloudy. Near steady temperature in the mid-70s. South winds 5 to 10 miles an hour with gusts up to 20 miles an hour. At 4 a.m. in Galesburg, skies were partly cloudy. The temperature was 76 degrees, the dew point was 74, and the relative humidity was 93%. The wind was southeast at 6 miles an hour. The pressure was 29.90 inches and rising. Elsewhere around the area, temperatures were in the mid to upper 70s. At Burlington, it was clear. It was partly cloudy at Macomb and Springfield. It was mostly cloudy at Peoria, Moline, and Quincy. And once again at 4 a.m. in Galesburg, under partly cloudy skies, the temperature was 76. Looking elsewhere around the Midwest at 4 a.m., Chicago was partly cloudy and 77. Indianapolis was mostly cloudy and 76. St. Louis was mostly cloudy and 79. Kansas City was partly cloudy and 80. Des Moines was partly cloudy and 78. Milwaukee was partly cloudy and 69. The following is a summary of watches, warnings, and advisories in effect. For the KZZ 66 listening area, extreme heat warning has been extended until 10 p.m. Wednesday for the following counties, Mercer and Warren. Extreme heat warning has been extended until 10 p.m. Wednesday for the following county, Henry, Illinois. A heat advisory remains in effect from 11 a.m. until midnight Friday for the following county, Knox, Illinois. Here is information on the heat wave for the following counties in Illinois, Mercer and Warren. Extreme heat warning now in effect until 10 p.m. Wednesday. What? Dangerously hot and humid conditions with multiple days of heat index values of 100 to 110 expected, along with nighttime lows not falling below the mid to upper 70s. Where? Portions of northwest and west central Illinois, east central and southeast Iowa, and northeast Missouri. When? Until 10 p.m. Wednesday. The following impacts are expected. Heat-related illnesses increase significantly during extreme heat and high humidity events. Additional details. The extreme heat may persist through late week, but thunderstorms and associated clouds may interrupt the heat at times Thursday and Friday. Drink plenty of fluids. Stay in an air-conditioned room. Stay out of the sun, and check up on relatives and neighbors. Do not leave young children and pets in unattended vehicles. Car interiors will reach lethal temperatures in a matter of minutes. Here is information on the heat wave for the following county, Henry, Illinois. Extreme heat warning now in effect from noon today to 10 p.m. Wednesday. What? Dangerously hot and humid conditions with multiple days of heat index values of 100 to 110 expected, along with nighttime lows not falling below the mid to upper 70s. Where?
portions of north-central and northwest Illinois and east-central and northeast Iowa.

When? From noon today to 10 p.m. Wednesday. The following impacts are expected. Heat-related illnesses increase significantly during extreme heat and high humidity events. Additional details. The extreme heat may persist through late week, but thunderstorms and associated clouds may interrupt the heat at times Thursday and Friday. Drink plenty of fluids, stay in an air-conditioned room, stay out of the sun, and check up on relatives and neighbors. Do not leave young children and pets in unattended vehicles. Car interiors will reach lethal temperatures in a matter of minutes. Here is a statement on the heat wave for the following county, Knox, Illinois. Heat advisory remains in effect from 11 a.m. this morning to midnight Thursday night. What? Heat index values 105 to 110 expected. Where? All of central and southeast Illinois. When? From 11 a.m. this morning to midnight Thursday night. The following impacts are expected. Hot temperatures and high humidity may cause heat illnesses. And now a discussion of hazardous weather conditions for the following county, Knox, Illinois. This hazardous weather outlook is for central Illinois, east central Illinois, and west central Illinois. For today and tonight, heat index readings will climb to near 105 degrees this afternoon. For Tuesday through Sunday, the hot and humid weather will persist through Thursday as heat index readings peak at 105 to 110 degrees each afternoon. As a result, there is a high risk of heat-related illness in sensitive individuals and those without access to effective cooling. Thunderstorm will be possible Friday through Sunday, although the risk for severe weather will remain low, less than a 15% chance. Flooding will subside along the Illinois River at Peoria by Thursday, but will continue downstream through the entire period. Spotter information statement. Spotter activation is not anticipated through tonight. The time is currently 5:02 a.m. Central Daylight Time. 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Now for the official National Weather Service forecast for Galesburg and surrounding areas of central and northwest Illinois. Rest of tonight, partly cloudy. Near steady temperature in the mid-70s. South winds 5 to 10 miles an hour with gusts up to 20 miles an hour. Monday, partly sunny. Humid with highs in the lower 90s. South winds 10 to 15 miles an hour with gusts up to 25 miles an hour. Heat index values up to 106. Monday night, partly cloudy until midnight, then clearing. Humid with lows in the mid-70s. South winds 10 to 15 miles an hour with gusts up to 25 miles an hour. Tuesday, sunny with highs in the lower 90s. Southwest winds 10 to 15 miles an hour with gusts up to 25 miles an hour. Heat index values up to 107. Tuesday night, clear with lows in the mid-70s. Southwest winds 10 to 15 miles an hour with gusts up to 25 miles an hour. Wednesday, sunny. Highs in the lower 90s. Heat index values up to 105. Wednesday night and Thursday, mostly clear. Lows in the mid-70s. Highs in the lower 90s. Thursday night and Friday, partly cloudy. Lows in the mid-70s. Highs in the lower 90s. Friday night and Independence Day, partly cloudy. A chance of showers and thunderstorms. Lows in the lower 70s. Highs around 90. Chance of rain 30%. Saturday night, mostly clear until midnight, then partly cloudy with a chance of showers and thunderstorms after midnight. Lows in the lower 70s. Chance of rain 30%. Sunday, mostly sunny with a chance of showers and thunderstorms. Highs in the upper 80s. Chance of rain 40%. Again, the forecast for Galesburg and surrounding areas of central and northwest Illinois for the rest of tonight, partly cloudy. Near steady temperature in the mid-70s. South winds 5 to 10 miles an hour with gusts up to 20 miles an hour. The following is a summary of watches, warnings, and advisories in effect. For the KZZ 66 listening area, extreme heat warning has been extended until 10 p.m. Wednesday for the following counties, Mercer and Warren. Extreme heat warning has been extended until 10 p.m. Wednesday for the following county, Henry, Illinois. A heat advisory remains in effect from 11 a.m. until midnight Friday for the following county, Knox, Illinois.

total since January 1st is 284, which is 44 below normal. Yesterday, the maximum wind observed was 20 miles an hour from the south. The highest wind gust observed was 28 miles per hour from the south, which occurred at 7:24 p.m. Yesterday, the average wind speed was 9 miles per hour. The normal high temperature for today is 86 degrees, and the normal low is 66. The record high for today is 105, which occurred in 1936, and the record low is 45, which occurred in 1923. Sunrise today is at 5:31 a.m. and sunset is at 8:34 p.m. Here is information on the heat wave for the following counties in Illinois, Mercer, and Warren. Extreme heat warning now in effect until 10 p.m. Wednesday. What? Dangerously hot and humid conditions with multiple days of heat index values of 100 to 110 expected, along with nighttime lows not falling below the mid to upper 70s. Where? Portions of northwest and west central Illinois, east central and southeast Iowa, and northeast Missouri. When? Until 10 p.m. Wednesday. The following impacts are expected. Heat-related illnesses increase significantly during extreme heat and high humidity events. Additional details. The extreme heat may persist through late week, but thunderstorms and associated clouds may interrupt the heat at times Thursday and Friday. Drink plenty of fluids, stay in an air-conditioned room, stay out of the sun, and check up on relatives and neighbors. Do not leave young children and pets in unattended vehicles. Car interiors will reach lethal temperatures in a matter of minutes. Here is information on the heat wave for the following county, Henry, Illinois. Extreme heat warning now in effect from noon today to 10 p.m. Wednesday. What? Dangerously hot and humid conditions with multiple days of heat index values of 100 to 110 expected, along with nighttime lows not falling below the mid to upper 70s. Where? Portions of north-central and northwest Illinois and east-central and northeast Iowa. When? From noon today to 10 p.m. Wednesday. The following impacts are expected. Heat-related illnesses increase significantly during extreme heat and high humidity events. Additional details. The extreme heat may persist through late week, but thunderstorms and associated clouds may interrupt the heat at times Thursday and Friday. Drink plenty of fluids, stay in an air-conditioned room, stay out of the sun, and check up on relatives and neighbors. Do not leave young children and pets in unattended vehicles. Car interiors will reach lethal temperatures in a matter of minutes. Here is a statement on the heat wave for the following county, Knox, Illinois. Heat advisory remains in effect from 11 a.m. this morning to midnight Thursday night. What? Heat index values 105 to 110 expected. Where? All of central and southeast Illinois. When? From 11 a.m. this morning to midnight Thursday night. The following impacts are expected. Hot temperatures and high humidity may cause heat illnesses. And now a discussion of hazardous weather conditions for the following county, Knox, Illinois. This hazardous weather outlook is for central Illinois, east central Illinois, and west central Illinois. For today and tonight, heat index readings will climb to near 105 degrees this afternoon. For Tuesday through Sunday, the hot and humid weather will persist through Thursday as heat index readings peak at 105 to 110 degrees each afternoon. As a result, there is a high risk of heat-related illness in sensitive individuals and those without access to effective cooling. Thunderstorm will be possible Friday through Sunday, although the risk for severe weather will remain low, less than a 15% chance. Flooding will subside along the Illinois River at Peoria by Thursday, but will continue downstream through the entire period. Spotter information statement. Spotter activation is not anticipated through tonight. The time is currently 5:10 a.m. Central Daylight Time. 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Now for the official National Weather Service forecast for Galesburg and surrounding areas of central and northwest Illinois. Rest of tonight, partly cloudy. Near steady temperature in the mid-70s. South winds 5 to 10 miles an hour with gusts up to 20 miles an hour. Monday, partly sunny. Humid with highs in the lower 90s. South winds 10 to 15 miles an hour with gusts up to 25 miles an hour. Heat index values up to 106. Monday night, partly cloudy until midnight, then clearing.

humid with lows in the mid-70s. South winds 10 to 15 miles an hour with gusts up to 25 miles an hour. Tuesday, sunny with highs in the lower 90s. Southwest winds 10 to 15 miles an hour with gusts up to 25 miles an hour. Heat index values up to 107. Tuesday night, clear with lows in the mid-70s. Southwest winds 10 to 15 miles an hour with gusts up to 25 miles an hour. Wednesday, sunny. Highs in the lower 90s. Heat index values up to 105. Wednesday night and Thursday, mostly clear. Lows in the mid-70s. Highs in the lower 90s. Thursday night and Friday, partly cloudy. Lows in the mid-70s. Highs in the lower 90s. Friday night and Independence Day, partly cloudy. A chance of showers and thunderstorms. Lows in the lower 70s. Highs around 90. Chance of rain 30%. Saturday night, mostly clear until midnight, then partly cloudy with a chance of showers and thunderstorms after midnight. Lows in the lower 70s. Chance of rain 30%. Sunday, mostly sunny with a chance of showers and thunderstorms. Highs in the upper 80s. Chance of rain 40%. Again, the forecast for Galesburg and surrounding areas of central and northwest Illinois for the rest of tonight, partly cloudy. Near steady temperature in the mid-70s. South winds 5 to 10 miles an hour with gusts up to 20 miles an hour. At 5 a.m. in Galesburg, skies were partly cloudy. The temperature was 76 degrees, the dew point was 76, and the relative humidity was 100%. The wind was southeast at 6 miles an hour. The pressure was 29.91 inches and rising. Elsewhere around the area, temperatures were in the mid to upper 70s. At Burlington, it was clear. It was partly cloudy at Moline, Macomb, and Springfield. It was mostly cloudy at Peoria and Quincy. And once again at 5 a.m. in Galesburg, under partly cloudy skies, the temperature was 76. Looking elsewhere around the Midwest at 5 a.m., Chicago was partly cloudy and 76. Indianapolis was partly cloudy and 75. St. Louis was mostly cloudy and 79. Kansas City was partly cloudy and 79. Des Moines was partly cloudy and 78. Milwaukee was partly cloudy and 70. 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Programming originates from NOAA's National Weather Service office in Lincoln. KZZ66 serves the following counties: Henry, Knox, Mercer, and Warren. KZZ66 is part of the All Hazards Network of NOAA Weather Radio. The following is a summary of watches, warnings, and advisories in effect. For the KZZ66 listening area, extreme heat warning has been extended until 10 p.m. Wednesday for the following counties, Mercer and Warren. Extreme heat warning has been extended until 10 p.m. Wednesday for the following county, Henry, Illinois. A heat advisory remains in effect from 11 a.m. until midnight Friday for the following county, Knox, Illinois. The Peoria, Illinois climate summary for yesterday, June 28, 2026. Yesterday's high temperature of 88 degrees occurred at 4:58 p.m. The normal high is 86. Yesterday's low temperature of 70 degrees occurred at 6:55 a.m. The normal low is 65. No precipitation fell yesterday, which leaves the monthly total at 8.74 inches. This is 5.24 inches above the normal amount of 3.50 inches for June. The total precipitation for the year still stands at 22.74 inches, which is 3.82 inches above normal. There were 14 cooling degree days yesterday, which is 3 above normal. This brings the monthly total to 159, which is minus 67 below normal. The yearly total since January 1st is 284, which is 44 below normal. Yesterday the maximum wind observed was 20 miles an hour from the south. The highest wind gust observed was 28 miles per hour from the south, which occurred at 7:24 p.m. Yesterday the average wind speed was 9 miles per hour. The normal high temperature for today is 86 degrees, and the normal low is 66.

The record high for today is 105, which occurred in 1936, and the record low is 45, which occurred in 1923. Sunrise today is at 5:31 a.m. and sunset is at 8:34 p.m. Here is information on the heat wave for the following counties in Illinois, Mercer, and Warren. Extreme heat warning now in effect until 10 p.m. Wednesday. What? Dangerously hot and humid conditions with multiple days of heat index values of 100 to 110 expected, along with nighttime lows not falling below the mid to upper 70s. Where? Portions of northwest and west central Illinois, east central and southeast Iowa, and northeast Missouri. When? Until 10 p.m. Wednesday. The following impacts are expected. Heat-related illnesses increase significantly during extreme heat and high humidity events. Additional details. The extreme heat may persist through late week, but thunderstorms and associated clouds may interrupt the heat at times Thursday and Friday. Drink plenty of fluids, stay in an air-conditioned room, stay out of the sun, and check up on relatives and neighbors. Do not leave young children and pets in unattended vehicles. Car interiors will reach lethal temperatures in a matter of minutes. Here is information on the heat wave for the following county, Henry, Illinois. Extreme heat warning now in effect from noon today to 10 p.m. Wednesday. What? Dangerously hot and humid conditions with multiple days of heat index values of 100 to 110 expected, along with nighttime lows not falling below the mid to upper 70s. Where? Portions of north-central and northwest Illinois and east-central and northeast Iowa. When? From noon today to 10 p.m. Wednesday. The following impacts are expected. Heat-related illnesses increase significantly during extreme heat and high humidity events. Additional details. The extreme heat may persist through late week, but thunderstorms and associated clouds may interrupt the heat at times Thursday and Friday. Drink plenty of fluids, stay in an air-conditioned room, stay out of the sun, and check up on relatives and neighbors. Do not leave young children and pets in unattended vehicles. Car interiors will reach lethal temperatures in a matter of minutes. Here is a statement on the heat wave for the following county, Knox, Illinois. Heat advisory remains in effect from 11 a.m. this morning to midnight Thursday night. What? Heat index values 105 to 110 expected. Where? All of central and southeast Illinois. When? From 11 a.m. this morning to midnight Thursday night. The following impacts are expected. Hot temperatures and high humidity may cause heat illnesses. And now a discussion of hazardous weather conditions for the following county, Knox, Illinois. This hazardous weather outlook is for central Illinois, east central Illinois, and west central Illinois. For today and tonight, heat index readings will climb to near 105 degrees this afternoon. For Tuesday through Sunday, the hot and humid weather will persist through Thursday as heat index readings peak at 105 to 110 degrees each afternoon. As a result, there is a high risk of heat-related illness in sensitive individuals and those without access to effective cooling. Thunderstorm will be possible Friday through Sunday, although the risk for severe weather will remain low, less than a 15% chance. Flooding will subside along the Illinois River at Peoria by Thursday, but will continue downstream through the entire period. Spotter information statement. Spotter activation is not anticipated through tonight. The time is currently 5:20 a.m. Central Daylight Time. 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Now for the official National Weather Service forecast for Galesburg and surrounding areas of central and northwest Illinois. Rest of tonight, partly cloudy. Near steady temperature in the mid-70s. South winds 5 to 10 miles an hour with gusts up to 20 miles an hour. Monday, partly sunny. Humid with highs in the lower 90s. South winds 10 to 15 miles an hour with gusts up to 25 miles an hour. Heat index values up to 106. Monday night, partly cloudy until midnight, then clearing. Humid with lows in the mid-70s. South winds 10 to 15 miles an hour with gusts up to 25 miles an hour. Tuesday, sunny with highs in the lower 90s. Southwest winds 10 to 15 miles an hour with gusts up to 25 miles an hour. Heat index values up to 107. Tuesday night, clear with lows in the mid-70s. Southwest winds 10 to 15 miles an hour.

hour with gusts up to 25 miles an hour. Wednesday, sunny. Highs in the lower 90s. Heat index values up to 105. Wednesday night and Thursday, mostly clear. Lows in the mid-70s. Highs in the lower 90s. Thursday night and Friday, partly cloudy. Lows in the mid-70s. Highs in the lower 90s. Friday night and Independence Day, partly cloudy. A chance of showers and thunderstorms. Lows in the lower 70s. Highs around 90. Chance of rain 30%. Saturday night, mostly clear until midnight, then partly cloudy with a chance of showers and thunderstorms after midnight. Lows in the lower 70s. Chance of rain 30%. Sunday, mostly sunny with a chance of showers and thunderstorms. Highs in the upper 80s. Chance of rain 40%. Again, the forecast for Galesburg and surrounding areas of central and northwest Illinois for the rest of tonight, partly cloudy. Near steady temperature in the mid-70s. South winds 5 to 10 miles an hour with gusts up to 20 miles an hour. At 5 a.m. in Galesburg, skies were partly cloudy. The temperature was 76 degrees, the dew point was 76, and the relative humidity was 100%. The wind was southeast at 6 miles an hour. The pressure was 29.91 inches and rising. Elsewhere around the area, skies ranged from partly cloudy to mostly cloudy, and temperatures were in the mid to upper 70s. And once again at 5 a.m. in Galesburg, under partly cloudy skies, the temperature was 76. Looking elsewhere around the Midwest at 5 a.m., Chicago was partly cloudy, and 76. Indianapolis was partly cloudy, and 75. St. Louis was mostly cloudy, and 79. Kansas City was partly cloudy, and 79. Des Moines was partly cloudy, and 78. Milwaukee was partly cloudy, and 70. The following is a summary of watches, warnings, and advisories in effect. For the KZZ 66 listening area, extreme heat warning has been extended until 10 p.m. Wednesday for the following counties, Mercer and Warren. Extreme heat warning has been extended until 10 p.m. Wednesday for the following county, Henry, Illinois. A heat advisory remains in effect from 11 a.m. until midnight Friday for the following county, Knox, Illinois. Here is information on the heat wave for the following counties in Illinois, Mercer and Warren. Extreme heat warning now in effect until 10 p.m. Wednesday. What? Dangerously hot and humid conditions with multiple days of heat index values of 100 to 110 expected, along with nighttime lows not falling below the mid to upper 70s. Where? Portions of northwest and west central Illinois, east central and southeast Iowa, and northeast Missouri. When? Until 10 p.m. Wednesday. The following impacts are expected. Heat-related illnesses increase significantly during extreme heat and high humidity events. Additional details, the extreme heat may persist through late week, but thunderstorms and associated clouds may interrupt the heat at times Thursday and Friday. Drink plenty of fluids, stay in an air-conditioned room, stay out of the sun, and check up on relatives and neighbors. Do not leave young children and pets in unattended vehicles. Car interiors will reach lethal temperatures in a matter of minutes. Here is information on the heat wave for the following county, Henry, Illinois. Extreme heat warning now in effect from noon today to 10 p.m. Wednesday. What? Dangerously hot and humid conditions with multiple days of heat index values of 100 to 110 expected, along with nighttime lows not falling below the mid to upper 70s. Where? Portions of north central and northwest Illinois and east central and northeast Iowa. When? From noon today to 10 p.m. Wednesday. The following impacts are expected. Heat-related illnesses increase significantly during extreme heat and high humidity events. Additional details, the extreme heat may persist through late week, but thunderstorms and associated clouds may interrupt the heat at times Thursday and Friday. Drink plenty of fluids, stay in an air-conditioned room, stay out of the sun, and check up on relatives and neighbors. Do not leave young children and pets in unattended vehicles. Car interiors will reach lethal temperatures in a matter of minutes. Here is a statement on the heat wave for the following county, Knox, Illinois. Heat advisory remains in effect from 11 a.m. this morning to midnight Thursday night,

What? Heat index values 105 to 110 expected. Where? All of central and southeast Illinois. When? From 11 a.m. this morning to midnight Thursday night. The following impacts are expected. Hot temperatures and high humidity may cause heat illnesses. And now a discussion of hazardous weather conditions for the following county, Knox, Illinois. This hazardous weather outlook is for central Illinois, east central Illinois, and west central Illinois. For today and tonight, heat index readings will climb to near 105 degrees this afternoon. For Tuesday through Sunday, the hot and humid weather will persist through Thursday as heat index readings peak at 105 to 110 degrees each afternoon. As a result, there is a high risk of heat-related illness in sensitive individuals and those without access to effective cooling. Thunderstorm will be possible Friday through Sunday, although the risk for severe weather will remain low, less than a 15% chance. Flooding will subside along the Illinois River at Peoria by Thursday, but will continue downstream through the entire period. Spotter information statement. Spotter activation is not anticipated through tonight. The time is currently 5:27 a.m. Central Daylight Time. 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Now for the official National Weather Service forecast for Galesburg and surrounding areas of central and northwest Illinois. Rest of tonight, partly cloudy. Near steady temperature in the mid-70s. South winds 5 to 10 miles an hour with gusts up to 20 miles an hour. Monday, partly sunny. Humid with highs in the lower 90s. South winds 10 to 15 miles an hour with gusts up to 25 miles an hour. Heat index values up to 106. Monday night, partly cloudy until midnight, then clearing. Humid with lows in the mid-70s. South winds 10 to 15 miles an hour with gusts up to 25 miles an hour. Tuesday, sunny with highs in the lower 90s. Southwest winds 10 to 15 miles an hour with gusts up to 25 miles an hour. Heat index values up to 107. Tuesday night, clear with lows in the mid-70s. Southwest winds 10 to 15 miles an hour with gusts up to 25 miles an hour. Wednesday, sunny. Highs in the lower 90s. Heat index values up to 105. Wednesday night and Thursday, mostly clear. Lows in the mid-70s. Highs in the lower 90s. Thursday night and Friday, partly cloudy. Lows in the mid-70s. Highs in the lower 90s. Friday night and Independence Day, partly cloudy. A chance of showers and thunderstorms. Lows in the lower 70s. Highs around 90. Chance of rain 30%. Saturday night, mostly clear until midnight, then partly cloudy with a chance of showers and thunderstorms after midnight. Lows in the lower 70s. Chance of rain 30%. Sunday, mostly sunny with a chance of showers and thunderstorms. Highs in the upper 80s. Chance of rain 40%. Again, the forecast for Galesburg and surrounding areas of central and northwest Illinois for the rest of tonight, partly cloudy. Near steady temperature in the mid-70s. South winds 5 to 10 miles an hour with gusts up to 20 miles an hour. The Peoria, Illinois climate summary for yesterday, June 28, 2026. Yesterday's high temperature of 88 degrees occurred at 4:58 p.m. The normal high is 86. Yesterday's low temperature of 70 degrees occurred at 6:55 a.m. The normal low is 65. No precipitation fell yesterday, which leaves the monthly total at 8.74 inches. This is 5.24 inches above the normal amount of 3.50 inches for June. The total precipitation for the year still stands at 22.74 inches, which is 3.82 inches above normal. There were 14 cooling degree days yesterday, which is 3 above normal. This brings the monthly total to 159, which is minus 67 below normal. The yearly total since January 1st is 284, which is 44 below normal. Yesterday the maximum wind observed was 20 miles an hour from the south. The highest wind gust observed was 28 miles per hour from the south, which occurred at 7:24 p.m. Yesterday the average wind speed was 9 miles per hour. The normal high temperature for today is 86 degrees, and the normal low is 66.

The record high for today is 105, which occurred in 1936, and the record low is 45, which occurred in 1923. Sunrise today is at 5:31 a.m. and sunset is at 8:34 p.m. At 5 a.m. in Galesburg, skies were partly cloudy. The temperature was 76 degrees, the dew point was 76, and the relative humidity was 100%. The wind was southeast at 6 miles an hour. The pressure was 29.91 inches and rising. Elsewhere around the area, skies ranged from partly cloudy to mostly cloudy, and temperatures were in the mid to upper 70s. And once again at 5 a.m. in Galesburg, under partly cloudy skies, the temperature was 76. Looking elsewhere around the Midwest at 5 a.m., Chicago was partly cloudy, and 76. Indianapolis was partly cloudy, and 75. St. Louis was mostly cloudy, and 79. Kansas City was partly cloudy, and 79. Des Moines was partly cloudy, and 78. Milwaukee was partly cloudy, and 70. The following is a summary of watches, warnings, and advisories in effect. For the KZZ 66 listening area, extreme heat warning has been extended until 10 p.m. Wednesday for the following counties, Mercer and Warren. Extreme heat warning has been extended until 10 p.m. Wednesday for the following county, Henry, Illinois. A heat advisory remains in effect from 11 a.m. until midnight Friday for Mercer and Warren. Extreme heat warning has been extended until 10 p.m. Wednesday for the following county, Henry, Illinois. A heat advisory remains in effect from 11 a.m. until midnight Friday for the following county, Knox, Illinois. Here is information on the heat wave for the following counties in Illinois, Mercer and Warren. Extreme heat warning now in effect until 10 p.m. Wednesday. What? Dangerously hot and humid conditions with multiple days of heat index values of 100 to 110 expected, along with nighttime lows not falling below the mid to upper 70s. Where? Portions of northwest and west central Illinois, east central and southeast Iowa, and northeast Missouri. When? Until 10 p.m. Wednesday. The following impacts are expected. Heat-related illnesses increase significantly during extreme heat and high humidity events. Additional details, the extreme heat may persist through late week, but thunderstorms and associated clouds may interrupt the heat at times Thursday and Friday. Drink plenty of fluids, stay in an air-conditioned room, stay out of the sun, and check up on relatives and neighbors. Do not leave young children and pets in unattended vehicles. Car interiors will reach lethal temperatures in a matter of minutes. Here is information on the heat wave for the following county, Henry, Illinois. Extreme heat warning now in effect from noon today to 10 p.m. Wednesday. What? Dangerously hot and humid conditions with multiple days of heat index values of 100 to 110 expected, along with nighttime lows not falling below the mid to upper 70s. Where? Portions of north-central and northwest Illinois and east-central and northeast Iowa. When? From noon today to 10 p.m. Wednesday. The following impacts are expected. Heat-related illnesses increase significantly during extreme heat and high humidity events. Additional details, the extreme heat may persist through late week, but thunderstorms and associated clouds may interrupt the heat at times Thursday and Friday. Drink plenty of fluids, stay in an air-conditioned room, stay out of the sun, and check up on relatives and neighbors. Do not leave young children and pets in unattended vehicles. Car interiors will reach lethal temperatures in a matter of minutes. Here is a statement on the heat wave for the following county, Knox, Illinois. Heat advisory remains in effect from 11 a.m. this morning to midnight Thursday night. What? Heat index values 105 to 110 expected. Where? All of central and southeast Illinois. When? From 11 a.m. this morning to midnight Thursday night. The following impacts are expected. Hot temperatures and high humidity may cause heat illnesses. And now a discussion of hazardous weather conditions for the following county, Knox, Illinois. This hazardous weather outlook is for central Illinois, east central Illinois, and west central Illinois. For today and tonight, heat index readings will climb to near 105 degrees this afternoon. For Tuesday through Sunday, the hot and humid weather will persist through Thursday as heat index readings peak at 105 to 110 degrees each afternoon. As a result, there is a high risk of heat

related illness in sensitive individuals and those without access to effective cooling. Thunderstorm will be possible Friday through Sunday, although the risk for severe weather will remain low, less than a 15% chance. Flooding will subside along the Illinois River at Peoria by Thursday, but will continue downstream through the entire period. Spotter information statement. Spotter activation is not anticipated through tonight. The time is currently 5:36 a.m. Central Daylight Time. 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Now for the official National Weather Service forecast for Galesburg and surrounding areas of central and northwest Illinois. Rest of tonight, partly cloudy. Near steady temperature in the mid-70s. South winds 5 to 10 miles an hour with gusts up to 20 miles an hour. Monday, partly sunny. Humid with highs in the lower 90s. South winds 10 to 15 miles an hour with gusts up to 25 miles an hour. Heat index values up to 106. Monday night, partly cloudy until midnight, then clearing. Humid with lows in the mid-70s. South winds 10 to 15 miles an hour with gusts up to 25 miles an hour. Tuesday, sunny with highs in the lower 90s. Southwest winds 10 to 15 miles an hour with gusts up to 25 miles an hour. Heat index values up to 107. Tuesday night, clear with lows in the mid-70s. Southwest winds 10 to 15 miles an hour with gusts up to 25 miles an hour. Wednesday, sunny. Highs in the lower 90s. Heat index values up to 105. Wednesday night and Thursday, mostly clear. Lows in the mid-70s. Highs in the lower 90s. Thursday night and Friday, partly cloudy. Lows in the mid-70s. Highs in the lower 90s. Friday night and Independence Day, partly cloudy. A chance of showers and thunderstorms. Lows in the lower 70s. Highs around 90. Chance of rain 30%. Saturday night, mostly clear until midnight, then partly cloudy with a chance of showers and thunderstorms after midnight. Lows in the lower 70s. Chance of rain 30%. Sunday, mostly sunny with a chance of showers and thunderstorms. Highs in the upper 80s. Chance of rain 40%. Again, the forecast for Galesburg and surrounding areas of central and northwest Illinois for the rest of tonight, partly cloudy. Near steady temperature in the mid-70s. South winds 5 to 10 miles an hour with gusts up to 20 miles an hour. At 5 a.m. in Galesburg, skies were partly cloudy. The temperature was 76 degrees, the dew point was 76, and the relative humidity was 100%. The wind was southeast at 6 miles an hour. The pressure was 29.91 inches and rising. Elsewhere around the area, skies ranged from partly cloudy to mostly cloudy, and temperatures were in the mid to upper 70s. And once again at 5 a.m. in Galesburg, under partly cloudy skies, the temperature was 76. Looking elsewhere around the Midwest at 5 a.m., Chicago was partly cloudy and 76. Indianapolis was partly cloudy and 75. St. Louis was mostly cloudy and 79. Kansas City was partly cloudy and 79. Des Moines was partly cloudy and 78. Milwaukee was partly cloudy and 70. The following is a summary of watches, warnings, and advisories in effect. For the KZZ66 listening area, extreme heat warning has been extended until 10 p.m. Wednesday for the following counties, Mercer and Warren. Extreme heat warning has been extended until 10 p.m. Wednesday for the following county, Henry, Illinois. A heat advisory remains in effect from 11 a.m. until midnight Friday for the following county, Knox, Illinois. Here is information on the heat wave for the following counties in Illinois, Mercer and Warren. Extreme heat warning now in effect until 10 p.m. Wednesday. What? Dangerously hot and humid conditions with multiple days of heat index values of 100 to 110 expected, along with nighttime lows not falling below the mid to upper 70s. Where? Portions of northwest and west central Illinois, east central and southeast Iowa, and northeast Missouri. When? Until 10 p.m. Wednesday. The following impacts are expected. Heat-related illnesses increase significantly during extreme heat and high humidity events.
Additional details. The extreme heat may persist through late week, but thunderstorms and associated clouds may interrupt the heat at times Thursday and Friday. Drink plenty of fluids, stay in an air-conditioned room, stay out of the sun, and check up on relatives and neighbors. Do not leave young children and pets in unattended vehicles. Car interiors will reach lethal temperatures in a matter of minutes. Here is information on the heat wave for the following county, Henry, Illinois. Extreme heat warning now in effect from noon today to 10 p.m. Wednesday. What? Dangerously hot and humid conditions with multiple days of heat index values of 100 to 110 expected, along with nighttime lows not falling below the mid to upper 70s. Where? Portions of north central and northwest Illinois and east central and northeast Iowa. When? From noon today to 10 p.m. Wednesday. The following impacts are expected. Heat-related illnesses increase significantly during extreme heat and high humidity events. Additional details. The extreme heat may persist through late week, but thunderstorms and associated clouds may interrupt the heat at times Thursday and Friday. Drink plenty of fluids, stay in an air-conditioned room, stay out of the sun, and check up on relatives and neighbors. Do not leave young children and pets in unattended vehicles. Car interiors will reach lethal temperatures in a matter of minutes. Here is a statement on the heat wave for the following county, Knox, Illinois. Heat advisory remains in effect from 11 a.m. this morning to midnight Thursday night. What? Heat index values 105 to 110 expected. Where? All of central and southeast Illinois. When? From 11 a.m. this morning to midnight Thursday night. The following impacts are expected. Hot temperatures and high humidity may cause heat illnesses. And now a discussion of hazardous weather conditions for the following county, Knox, Illinois. This hazardous weather outlook is for central Illinois, east central Illinois, and west central Illinois. For today and tonight, heat index readings will climb to near 105 degrees this afternoon. For Tuesday through Sunday, the hot and humid weather will persist through Thursday as heat index readings peak at 105 to 110 degrees each afternoon. As a result, there is a high risk of heat-related illness in sensitive individuals and those without access to effective cooling. Thunderstorm will be possible Friday through Sunday, although the risk for severe weather will remain low, less than a 15% chance. Flooding will subside along the Illinois River at Peoria by Thursday, but will continue downstream through the entire period. Spotter information statement. Spotter activation is not anticipated through tonight. The time is currently 5:44 a.m. Central Daylight Time. 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Now for the official National Weather Service forecast for Galesburg and surrounding areas of central and northwest Illinois. Rest of tonight, partly cloudy. Near steady temperature in the mid-70s. South winds 5 to 10 miles an hour with gusts up to 20 miles an hour. Monday, partly sunny. Humid with highs in the lower 90s. South winds 10 to 15 miles an hour with gusts up to 25 miles an hour. Heat index values up to 106. Monday night, partly cloudy until midnight, then clearing. Humid with lows in the mid-70s. South winds 10 to 15 miles an hour with gusts up to 25 miles an hour. Tuesday, sunny with highs in the lower 90s. Southwest winds 10 to 15 miles an hour with gusts up to 25 miles an hour. Heat index values up to 107. Tuesday night, clear with lows in the mid-70s. Southwest winds 10 to 15 miles an hour with gusts up to 25 miles an hour. Wednesday, sunny. Highs in the lower 90s. Heat index values up to 105. Wednesday night and Thursday, mostly clear. Lows in the mid-70s. Highs in the lower 90s. Thursday night and Friday, partly cloudy. Lows in the mid-70s. Highs in the lower 90s. Friday night and Independence Day, partly cloudy. A chance of showers and thunderstorms. Lows in the lower 70s. Highs around 90. Chance of rain 30%. Saturday night, mostly clear until midnight, then partly cloudy with a chance of showers and thunderstorms after midnight. Lows in the lower 70s. Chance of rain 30%. Sunday, mostly sunny with a chance of

showers, and thunderstorms. Highs in the upper 80s. Chance of rain 40%. Again, the forecast for Galesburg and surrounding areas of central and northwest Illinois for the rest of tonight, partly cloudy. Near steady temperature in the mid-70s. South winds 5 to 10 miles an hour with gusts up to 20 miles an hour. The Peoria, Illinois climate summary for yesterday, June 28, 2026. Yesterday's high temperature of 88 degrees occurred at 4:58 p.m. The normal high is 86. Yesterday's low temperature of 70 degrees occurred at 6:55 a.m. The normal low is 65. No precipitation fell yesterday, which leaves the monthly total at 8.74 inches. This is 5.24 inches above the normal amount of 3.50 inches for June. The total precipitation for the year still stands at 22.74 inches, which is 3.82 inches above normal. There were 14 cooling degree days yesterday, which is 3 above normal. This brings the monthly total to 159, which is minus 67 below normal. The yearly total since January 1st is 284, which is 44 below normal. Yesterday, the maximum wind observed was 20 miles an hour from the south. The highest wind gust observed was 28 miles per hour from the south, which occurred at 7:24 p.m. Yesterday, the average wind speed was 9 miles per hour. The normal high temperature for today is 86 degrees, and the normal low is 66. The record high for today is 105, which occurred in 1936, and the record low is 45, which occurred in 1923. Sunrise today is at 5:31 a.m. and sunset is at 8:34 p.m. At 5 a.m. in Galesburg, skies were partly cloudy. The temperature was 76 degrees, the dew point was 76, and the relative humidity was 100%. The wind was southeast at 6 miles an hour. The pressure was 29.91 inches and rising. Elsewhere around the area, skies ranged from partly cloudy to mostly cloudy, and temperatures were in the mid to upper 70s. And once again at 5 a.m. in Galesburg, under partly cloudy skies, the temperature was 76. Looking elsewhere around the Midwest at 5 a.m., Chicago was partly cloudy, and 76. Indianapolis was partly cloudy, and 75. St. Louis was mostly cloudy, and 79. Kansas City was partly cloudy, and 79. Des Moines was partly cloudy, and 78. Milwaukee was partly cloudy, and 70. The following is a summary of watches, warnings, and advisories in effect. For the KZZ 66 listening area, extreme heat warning has been extended until 10 p.m. Wednesday for the following counties, Mercer and Warren. Extreme heat warning has been extended until 10 p.m. Wednesday for the following county, Henry, Illinois. A heat advisory remains in effect from 11 a.m. until midnight Friday for the following county, Knox, Illinois. Here is information on the heat wave for the following counties in Illinois, Mercer and Warren. Extreme heat warning now in effect until 10 p.m. Wednesday. What? Dangerously hot and humid conditions with multiple days of heat index values of 100 to 110 expected, along with nighttime lows not falling below the mid to upper 70s. Where? Portions of northwest and west central Illinois, east central and southeast Iowa, and northeast Missouri. When? Until 10 p.m. Wednesday. The following impacts are expected. Heat-related illnesses increase significantly during extreme heat and high humidity events. Additional details, the extreme heat may persist through late week, but thunderstorms and associated clouds may interrupt the heat at times Thursday and Friday. Drink plenty of fluids, stay in an air-conditioned room, stay out of the sun, and check up on relatives and neighbors. Do not leave young children and pets in unattended vehicles. Car interiors will reach lethal temperatures in a matter of minutes. Here is information on the heat wave for the following county, Henry, Illinois. Extreme heat warning now in effect from noon today to 10 p.m. Wednesday. What? Dangerously hot and humid conditions with multiple days of heat index values of 100 to 110 expected, along with nighttime lows not falling below the mid to upper 70s. Where? Portions of north central and northwest Illinois and east central and northeast Iowa. When? From noon today to 10 p.m. Wednesday. The following impacts are expected. Heat-related illnesses increase significantly during

extreme heat and high humidity events. Additional details, the extreme heat may persist through late week, but thunderstorms and associated clouds may interrupt the heat at times Thursday and Friday. Drink plenty of fluids, stay in an air-conditioned room, stay out of the sun, and check up on relatives and neighbors. Do not leave young children and pets in unattended vehicles. Car interiors will reach lethal temperatures in a matter of minutes. Here is a statement on the heat wave for the following county, Knox, Illinois. Heat advisory remains in effect from 11 a.m. this morning to midnight Thursday night. What? Heat index values 105 to 110 expected. Where? All of central and southeast Illinois. When? From 11 a.m. this morning to midnight Thursday night. The following impacts are expected. Hot temperatures and high humidity may cause heat illnesses. And now a discussion of hazardous weather conditions for the following county, Knox, Illinois. This hazardous weather outlook is for central Illinois, east central Illinois, and west central Illinois. For today and tonight, heat index readings will climb to near 105 degrees this afternoon. For Tuesday through Sunday, the hot and humid weather will persist through Thursday as heat index readings peak at 105 to 110 degrees each afternoon. As a result, there is a high risk of heat-related illness in sensitive individuals and those without access to effective cooling. Thunderstorm will be possible Friday through Sunday, although the risk for severe weather will remain low, less than a 15% chance. Flooding will subside along the Illinois River at Peoria by Thursday, but will continue downstream through the entire period. Spotter information statement. Spotter activation is not anticipated through tonight. The time is currently 5:53 a.m. Central Daylight Time. 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Now for the official National Weather Service forecast for Galesburg and surrounding areas of central and northwest Illinois. Rest of tonight, partly cloudy. Near steady temperature in the mid-70s. South winds 5 to 10 miles an hour with gusts up to 20 miles an hour. Monday, partly sunny. Humid with highs in the lower 90s. South winds 10 to 15 miles an hour with gusts up to 25 miles an hour. Heat index values up to 106. Monday night, partly cloudy until midnight, then clearing. Humid with lows in the mid-70s. South winds 10 to 15 miles an hour with gusts up to 25 miles an hour. Tuesday, sunny with highs in the lower 90s. Southwest winds 10 to 15 miles an hour with gusts up to 25 miles an hour. Heat index values up to 107. Tuesday night, clear with lows in the mid-70s. Southwest winds 10 to 15 miles an hour with gusts up to 25 miles an hour. Wednesday, sunny. Highs in the lower 90s. Heat index values up to 105. Wednesday night and Thursday, mostly clear. Lows in the mid-70s. Highs in the lower 90s. Thursday night and Friday, partly cloudy. Lows in the mid-70s. Highs in the lower 90s. Friday night and Independence Day, partly cloudy. A chance of showers and thunderstorms. Lows in the lower 70s. Highs around 90. Chance of rain 30%. Saturday night, mostly clear until midnight, then partly cloudy with a chance of showers and thunderstorms after midnight. Lows in the lower 70s. Chance of rain 30%. Sunday, mostly sunny with a chance of showers and thunderstorms. Highs in the upper 80s. Chance of rain 40%. Again, the forecast for Galesburg and surrounding areas of central and northwest Illinois for the rest of tonight, partly cloudy. Near steady temperature in the mid-70s. South winds 5 to 10 miles an hour with gusts up to 20 miles an hour. At 5 a.m. in Galesburg, skies were partly cloudy. The temperature was 76 degrees, the dew point was 76, and the relative humidity was 100%. The wind was southeast at 6 miles an hour. The pressure was 29.91 inches and rising. Elsewhere around the area, skies ranged from partly cloudy to mostly cloudy, and temperatures were in the mid to upper 70s. And once again at 5 a.m. in Galesburg, under partly cloudy skies, the temperature was 76.
Looking elsewhere around the Midwest at 5 a.m., Chicago was partly cloudy and 76. Indianapolis was partly cloudy and 75. St. Louis was mostly cloudy and 79. Kansas City was partly cloudy and 79. Des Moines was partly cloudy and 78. Milwaukee was partly cloudy and 70. The following is a summary of watches, warnings, and advisories in effect. For the KZZ 66 listening area, extreme heat warning has been extended until 10 p.m. Wednesday for the following counties, Mercer and Warren. Extreme heat warning has been extended until 10 p.m. Wednesday for the following county, Henry, Illinois. A heat advisory remains in effect from 11 a.m. until midnight Friday for the following county, Knox, Illinois. Here is information on the heat wave for the following counties in Illinois, Mercer and Warren. Extreme heat warning now in effect until 10 p.m. Wednesday. What? Dangerously hot and humid conditions with multiple days of heat index values of 100 to 110 expected, along with nighttime lows not falling below the mid to upper 70s. Where? Portions of northwest and west central Illinois, east central and southeast Iowa, and northeast Missouri. When? Until 10 p.m. Wednesday. The following impacts are expected. Heat-related illnesses increase significantly during extreme heat and high humidity events. Additional details, the extreme heat may persist through late week, but thunderstorms and associated clouds may interrupt the heat at times Thursday and Friday. Drink plenty of fluids, stay in an air-conditioned room, stay out of the sun, and check up on relatives and neighbors. Do not leave young children and pets in unattended vehicles. Car interiors will reach lethal temperatures in a matter of minutes. Here is information on the heat wave for the following county, Henry, Illinois. Extreme heat warning now in effect from noon today to 10 p.m. Wednesday. What? Dangerously hot and humid conditions with multiple days of heat index values of 100 to 110 expected, along with nighttime lows not falling below the mid to upper 70s. Where? Portions of north central and northwest Illinois and east central and northeast Iowa. When? From noon today to 10 p.m. Wednesday. The following impacts are expected. Heat-related illnesses increase significantly during extreme heat and high humidity events. Additional details, the extreme heat may persist through late week, but thunderstorms and associated clouds may interrupt the heat at times Thursday and Friday. Drink plenty of fluids, stay in an air-conditioned room, stay out of the sun, and check up on relatives and neighbors. Do not leave young children and pets in unattended vehicles. Car interiors will reach lethal temperatures in a matter of minutes. Here is a statement on the heat wave for the following county, Knox, Illinois. Heat advisory remains in effect from 11 a.m. this morning to midnight Thursday night. What? Heat index values 105 to 110 expected. Where? All of central and southeast Illinois. When? From 11 a.m. this morning to midnight Thursday night. The following impacts are expected. Hot temperatures and high humidity may cause heat illnesses. And now a discussion of hazardous weather conditions for the following county, Knox, Illinois. This hazardous weather outlook is for central Illinois, east central Illinois, and west central Illinois. For today and tonight, heat index readings will climb to near 105 degrees this afternoon. For Tuesday through Sunday, the hot and humid weather will persist through Thursday as heat index readings peak at 105 to 110 degrees each afternoon. As a result, there is a high risk of heat-related illness in sensitive individuals and those without access to effective cooling. Thunderstorm will be possible Friday through Sunday, although the risk for severe weather will remain low, less than a 15% chance. Flooding will subside along the Illinois River at Peoria by Thursday, but will continue downstream through the entire period. Spotter information statement. Spotter activation is not anticipated through tonight. The Peoria, Illinois climate summary for yesterday, June 28, 2026. Yesterday's high temperature of 88 degrees occurred at 4:58 p.m. The normal high is 86. Yesterday's low temperature of 70 degrees occurred at 6:55 a.m. The normal low is 65. No precipitation fell yesterday, which leaves the monthly total at 8.74 inches. This is 5.24 inches above the normal amount of 3.50 inches for June.
The total precipitation for the year still stands at 22.74 inches, which is 3.82 inches above normal.

There were 14 cooling degree days yesterday, which is 3 above normal. This brings the monthly total to 159, which is minus 67 below normal. The yearly total since January 1st is 284, which is 44 below normal. Yesterday, the maximum wind observed was 20 miles an hour from the south. The highest wind gust observed was 28 miles per hour from the south, which occurred at 7:24 p.m. Yesterday, the average wind speed was 9 miles per hour. The normal high temperature for today is 86 degrees, and the normal low is 66. The record high for today is 105, which occurred in 1936, and the record low is 45, which occurred in 1923. Sunrise today is at 5:31 a.m. and sunset is at 8:34 p.m. The time is currently 6:02 a.m. Central Daylight Time. 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The following is a summary of watches, warnings, and advisories in effect. For the KZZ66 listening area, extreme heat warning has been extended until 10 p.m. Wednesday for the following counties, Mercer and Warren. Extreme heat warning has been extended until 10 p.m. Wednesday for the following county, Henry, Illinois. A heat advisory remains in effect from 11 a.m. until midnight Friday for the following county, Knox, Illinois. Here is information on the heat wave for the following counties in Illinois, Mercer and Warren. Extreme heat warning now in effect until 10 p.m. Wednesday. What? Dangerously hot and humid conditions with multiple days of heat index values of 100 to 110 expected, along with nighttime lows not falling below the mid to upper 70s. Where? Portions of northwest and west central Illinois, east central and southeast Iowa, and northeast Missouri. When? Until 10 p.m. Wednesday. The following impacts are expected. Heat-related illnesses increase significantly during extreme heat and high humidity events. Additional details, the extreme heat may persist through late week, but thunderstorms and associated clouds may interrupt the heat at times Thursday and Friday. Drink plenty of fluids, stay in an air-conditioned room, stay out of the sun, and check up on relatives and neighbors. Do not leave young children and pets in unattended vehicles. Car interiors will reach lethal temperatures in a matter of minutes. Here is information on the heat wave for the following county, Henry, Illinois. Extreme heat warning now in effect from noon today to 10 p.m. Wednesday. What? Dangerously hot and humid conditions with multiple days of heat index values of 100 to 110 expected, along with nighttime lows not falling below the mid to upper 70s. Where? Portions of north-central and northwest Illinois and east-central and northeast Iowa. When? From noon today to 10 p.m. Wednesday. The following impacts are expected. Heat-related illnesses increase significantly during extreme heat and high humidity events. Additional details, the extreme heat may persist through late week, but thunderstorms and associated clouds may interrupt the heat at times Thursday and Friday. Drink plenty of fluids, stay in an air-conditioned room, stay out of the sun, and check up on relatives and neighbors. Do not leave young children and pets in unattended vehicles. Car interiors will reach lethal temperatures in a matter of minutes. Here is a statement on the heat wave for the following county, Knox, Illinois. Heat advisory remains in effect from 11 a.m. this morning to midnight Thursday night. What? Heat index values 105 to 110 expected. Where? All of central and southeast Illinois. When? From 11 a.m. this morning to midnight Thursday night. The following impacts are expected. Hot temperatures and high humidity may cause heat illnesses. And now a discussion of hazardous weather conditions for the following county, Knox, Illinois. This hazardous weather outlook is for central Illinois, east central Illinois, and west central Illinois. For today and tonight, heat index readings will climb to near 105 degrees this afternoon. For Tuesday through Sunday, the hot and humid weather will persist through Thursday as heat index readings peak at 105 to 110 degrees each afternoon. As a result, there is a high risk of heat-related illness in sensitive individuals and those without access to effective cooling. Thunderstorm will be possible Friday through Sunday, although the risk for severe weather will remain low, less than a 15% chance. Flooding will subside along the Illinois River at Peoria by Thursday, but will continue downstream through the entire period. Spotter information.

in Illinois, Mercer, and Warren. Extreme heat warning now in effect until 10 p.m. Wednesday. What? Dangerously hot and humid conditions with multiple days of heat index values of 100 to 110 expected, along with nighttime lows not falling below the mid to upper 70s. Where? Portions of northwest and west central Illinois, east central and southeast Iowa, and northeast Missouri. When? Until 10 p.m. Wednesday. The following impacts are expected. Heat-related illnesses increase significantly during extreme heat and high humidity events. Additional details, the extreme heat may persist through late week, but thunderstorms and associated clouds may interrupt the heat at times Thursday and Friday. Drink plenty of fluids, stay in an air-conditioned room, stay out of the sun, and check up on relatives and neighbors. Do not leave young children and pets in unattended vehicles. Car interiors will reach lethal temperatures in a matter of minutes. Here is information on the heat wave for the following county, Henry, Illinois. Extreme heat warning now in effect from noon today to 10 p.m. Wednesday. What? Dangerously hot and humid conditions with multiple days of heat index values of 100 to 110 expected, along with nighttime lows not falling below the mid to upper 70s. Where? Portions of north-central and northwest Illinois and east-central and northeast Iowa. When? From noon today to 10 p.m. Wednesday. The following impacts are expected. Heat-related illnesses increase significantly during extreme heat and high humidity events. Additional details, the extreme heat may persist through late week, but thunderstorms and associated clouds may interrupt the heat at times Thursday and Friday. Drink plenty of fluids, stay in an air-conditioned room, stay out of the sun, and check up on relatives and neighbors. Do not leave young children and pets in unattended vehicles. Car interiors will reach lethal temperatures in a matter of minutes. Here is a statement on the heat wave for the following county, Knox, Illinois. Heat advisory remains in effect from 11 a.m. this morning to midnight Thursday night. What? Heat index values 105 to 110 expected. Where? All of central and southeast Illinois. When? From 11 a.m. this morning to midnight Thursday night. The following impacts are expected. Hot temperatures and high humidity may cause heat illnesses. And now a discussion of hazardous weather conditions for the following county, Knox, Illinois. This hazardous weather outlook is for central Illinois, east central Illinois, and west central Illinois. For today and tonight, heat index readings will climb to near 105 degrees this afternoon. For Tuesday through Sunday, the hot and humid weather will persist through Thursday as heat index readings peak at 105 to 110 degrees each afternoon. As a result, there is a high risk of heat-related illness in sensitive individuals and those without access to effective cooling. Thunderstorm will be possible Friday through Sunday, although the risk for severe weather will remain low, less than a 15% chance. Flooding will subside along the Illinois River at Peoria by Thursday, but will continue downstream through the entire period. Spotter information statement. Spotter activation is not anticipated through tonight. The time is currently 6:10 a.m. Central Daylight Time. 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At 6 a.m. in Galesburg, skies were partly cloudy. The temperature was 75 degrees. The dew point was 75, and the relative humidity was 100%. The wind was south at 6 miles an hour. The pressure was 29.91 inches and steady. Elsewhere around the area, temperatures were in the mid to upper 70s. At Moline, it was clear. It was partly cloudy at Burlington, Macomb, and Springfield. It was mostly cloudy at Peoria and Quincy. And once again at 6 a.m. in Galesburg, under partly cloudy skies, the temperature was 75. Looking elsewhere around the Midwest at 6 a.m., Chicago was partly cloudy and 76. Indianapolis was mostly cloudy and 75. St. Louis was mostly cloudy and 79. Kansas City was partly cloudy and 79. Des Moines was partly cloudy and 76. Milwaukee was partly cloudy and 71. The following is a summary of watches, warnings, and advisories in effect. For the KZZ66 listening area, extreme heat warning has been extended until 10 p.m. Wednesday for the following counties, Mercer and Warren.

extreme heat warning has been extended until 10 p.m. Wednesday for the following county, Henry, Illinois. A heat advisory remains in effect from 11 a.m. until midnight Friday for the following county, Knox, Illinois. Here is information on the heat wave for the following counties in Illinois, Mercer and Warren. Extreme heat warning now in effect until 10 p.m. Wednesday. What? Dangerously hot and humid conditions with multiple days of heat index values of 100 to 110 expected, along with nighttime lows not falling below the mid to upper 70s. Where? Portions of northwest and west central Illinois, east central and southeast Iowa, and northeast Missouri. When? Until 10 p.m. Wednesday. The following impacts are expected. Heat-related illnesses increase significantly during extreme heat and high humidity events. Additional details. The extreme heat may persist through late week, but thunderstorms and associated clouds may interrupt the heat at times Thursday and Friday. Drink plenty of fluids, stay in an air-conditioned room, stay out of the sun, and check up on relatives and neighbors. Do not leave young children and pets in unattended vehicles. Car interiors will reach lethal temperatures in a matter of minutes. Here is information on the heat wave for the following county, Henry, Illinois. Extreme heat warning now in effect from noon today to 10 p.m. Wednesday. What? Dangerously hot and humid conditions with multiple days of heat index values of 100 to 110 expected, along with nighttime lows not falling below the mid to upper 70s. Where? Portions of north-central and northwest Illinois and east-central and northeast Iowa. When? From noon today to 10 p.m. Wednesday. The following impacts are expected. Heat-related illnesses increase significantly during extreme heat and high humidity events. Additional details. The extreme heat may persist through late week, but thunderstorms and associated clouds may interrupt the heat at times Thursday and Friday. Drink plenty of fluids, stay in an air-conditioned room, stay out of the sun, and check up on relatives and neighbors. Do not leave young children and pets in unattended vehicles. Car interiors will reach lethal temperatures in a matter of minutes. 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Programming originates from NOAA's National Weather Service office in Lincoln. KZZ66 serves the following counties: Henry, Knox, Mercer, and Warren. KZZ66 is part of the All Hazards Network of NOAA Weather Radio. The Peoria, Illinois climate summary for yesterday, June 28, 2026. Yesterday's high temperature of 88 degrees occurred at 4:58 p.m. The normal high is 86. Yesterday's low temperature of 70 degrees occurred at 6:55 a.m. The normal low is 65. No precipitation fell yesterday, which leaves the monthly total at 8.74 inches. This is 5.24 inches above the normal amount of 3.50 inches for June. The total precipitation for the year still stands at 22.74 inches, which is 3.82 inches above normal. There were 14 cooling degree days yesterday, which is 3 above normal. This brings the monthly total to 159, which is minus 67 below normal. The yearly total since January 1st is 284, which is 44 below normal. Yesterday the maximum wind observed was 20 miles an hour from the south. The highest wind gust observed was 28 miles per hour from the south, which occurred at 7:24 p.m. Yesterday the average wind speed was 9 miles per hour. The normal high temperature for today is 86 degrees, and the normal low is 66. The record high for today is 105, which occurred in 1936, and the record low is 45, which occurred in 1923. Sunrise today is at 5:31 a.m. and sunset is at 8:34 p.m. Here is a statement on the heat wave for the following county, Knox, Illinois. Heat advisory remains in effect from 11 a.m. this morning to midnight Thursday night. What? Heat index values 105 to 110 expected. Where? All of central and southeast Illinois. When? From 11 a.m. this morning to midnight Thursday night. The following impacts are expected. Hot temperatures and high humidity may cause heat illnesses. And now a discussion of hazardous weather conditions for the following county, Knox, Illinois. This hazardous weather outlook is for central Illinois, east central Illinois, and west

Central Illinois. For today and tonight, heat index readings will climb to near 105 degrees this afternoon. For Tuesday through Sunday, the hot and humid weather will persist through Thursday as heat index readings peak at 105 to 110 degrees each afternoon. As a result, there is a high risk of heat-related illness in sensitive individuals and those without access to effective cooling. Thunderstorm will be possible Friday through Sunday, although the risk for severe weather will remain low, less than a 15% chance. Flooding will subside along the Illinois River at Peoria by Thursday, but will continue downstream through the entire period. Spotter information statement. Spotter activation is not anticipated through tonight. The time is currently 6:18 a.m. Central Daylight Time. 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At 6 a.m. in Galesburg, skies were clear. The temperature was 75 degrees, the dew point was 75, and the relative humidity was 100%. The wind was south at 6 miles an hour. The pressure was 29.91 inches and steady. Elsewhere around the area, skies ranged from clear to partly cloudy, and temperatures were in the mid to upper 70s. And once again at 6 a.m. in Galesburg, under clear skies, the temperature was 75. Looking elsewhere around the Midwest at 6 a.m., Chicago was partly cloudy, and 76. Indianapolis was mostly cloudy, and 75. St. Louis was mostly cloudy, and 79. Kansas City was partly cloudy, and 79. Des Moines was partly cloudy, and 76. Milwaukee was partly cloudy, and 71. The following is a summary of watches, warnings, and advisories in effect. For the KZZ66 listening area, extreme heat warning has been extended until 10 p.m. Wednesday for the following counties, Mercer and Warren. Extreme heat warning has been extended until 10 p.m. Wednesday for the following county, Henry, Illinois. A heat advisory remains in effect from 11 a.m. until midnight Friday for the following county, Knox, Illinois. Here is information on the heat wave for the following counties in Illinois, Mercer and Warren. Extreme heat warning now in effect until 10 p.m. Wednesday. What? Dangerously hot and humid conditions with multiple days of heat index values of 100 to 110 expected, along with nighttime lows not falling below the mid to upper 70s. Where? Portions of northwest and west central Illinois, east central and southeast Iowa, and northeast Missouri. When? Until 10 p.m. Wednesday. The following impacts are expected. Heat-related illnesses increase significantly during extreme heat and high humidity events. Additional details, the extreme heat may persist through late week, but thunderstorms and associated clouds may interrupt the heat at times Thursday and Friday. Drink plenty of fluids, stay in an air-conditioned room, stay out of the sun, and check up on relatives and neighbors. Do not leave young children and pets in unattended vehicles. Car interiors will reach lethal temperatures in a matter of minutes. Here is information on the heat wave for the following county, Henry, Illinois. Extreme heat warning now in effect from noon today to 10 p.m. Wednesday. What? Dangerously hot and humid conditions with multiple days of heat index values of 100 to 110 expected, along with nighttime lows not falling below the mid to upper 70s. Where? Portions of north-central and northwest Illinois and east-central and northeast Iowa. When? From noon today to 10 p.m. Wednesday. The following impacts are expected. Heat-related illnesses increase significantly during extreme heat and high humidity events. Additional details, the extreme heat may persist through late week, but thunderstorms and associated clouds may interrupt the heat at times Thursday and Friday. Drink plenty of fluids, stay in an air-conditioned room, stay out of the sun, and check up on relatives and neighbors. Do not leave young children and pets in unattended vehicles. Car interiors will reach lethal temperatures in a matter of minutes. Here is a statement on the heat wave for the following county, Knox, Illinois. Heat advisory remains in effect from 11 a.m. this morning to midnight Thursday night. What? Heat index values 105 to 110 expected. Where? All of central and southeast Illinois. When? From 11 a.m. this morning to midnight Thursday night. The following impacts are expected. Hot temperatures and high humidity may cause heat illnesses. And now a discussion of

hazardous weather conditions for the following county, Knox, Illinois. This hazardous weather outlook is for Central Illinois, East Central Illinois, and West Central Illinois. For today and tonight, heat index readings will climb to near 105 degrees this afternoon. For Tuesday through Sunday, the hot and humid weather will persist through Thursday as heat index readings peak at 105 to 110 degrees each afternoon. As a result, there is a high risk of heat-related illness in sensitive individuals and those without access to effective cooling. Thunderstorm will be possible Friday through Sunday, although the risk for severe weather will remain low, less than a 15% chance. Flooding will subside along the Illinois River at Peoria by Thursday, but will continue downstream through the entire period. Spotter information statement. Spotter activation is not anticipated through tonight. The time is currently 6:23 a.m. Central Daylight Time. 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At 6 a.m. in Galesburg, skies were clear. The temperature was 75 degrees, the dew point was 75, and the relative humidity was 100%. The wind was south at 6 miles an hour. The pressure was 29.91 inches and steady. Elsewhere around the area, skies ranged from clear to partly cloudy, and temperatures were in the mid to upper 70s. And once again at 6 a.m. in Galesburg, under clear skies, the temperature was 75. Looking elsewhere around the Midwest at 6 a.m., Chicago was partly cloudy, and 76. Indianapolis was mostly cloudy, and 75. St. Louis was mostly cloudy, and 79. Kansas City was partly cloudy, and 79. Des Moines was partly cloudy, and 76. Milwaukee was partly cloudy, and 71. The following is a summary of watches, warnings, and advisories in effect. For the KZZ66 listening area, extreme heat warning has been extended until 10 p.m. Wednesday for the following counties, Mercer and Warren. Extreme heat warning has been extended until 10 p.m. Wednesday for the following county, Henry, Illinois. A heat advisory remains in effect from 11 a.m. until midnight Friday for the following county, Knox, Illinois. Here is information on the heat wave for the following counties in Illinois, Mercer and Warren. Extreme heat warning now in effect until 10 p.m. Wednesday. What? Dangerously hot and humid conditions with multiple days of heat index values of 100 to 110 expected, along with nighttime lows not falling below the mid to upper 70s. Where? Portions of northwest and west central Illinois, east central and southeast Iowa, and northeast Missouri. When? Until 10 p.m. Wednesday. The following impacts are expected. Heat-related illnesses increase significantly during extreme heat and high humidity events. Additional details. The extreme heat may persist through late week, but thunderstorms and associated clouds may interrupt the heat at times Thursday and Friday. Drink plenty of fluids, stay in an air-conditioned room, stay out of the sun, and check up on relatives and neighbors. Do not leave young children and pets in unattended vehicles. Car interiors will reach lethal temperatures in a matter of minutes. Here is information on the heat wave for the following county, Henry, Illinois. Extreme heat warning now in effect from noon today to 10 p.m. Wednesday. What? Dangerously hot and humid conditions with multiple days of heat index values of 100 to 110 expected, along with nighttime lows not falling below the mid to upper 70s. Where? Portions of north central and northwest Illinois and east central and northeast Iowa. When? From noon today to 10 p.m. Wednesday. The following impacts are expected. Heat-related illnesses increase significantly during extreme heat and high humidity events. Additional details. The extreme heat may persist through late week, but thunderstorms and associated clouds may interrupt the heat at times Thursday and Friday. Drink plenty of fluids, stay in an air-conditioned room, stay out of the sun, and check up on relatives and neighbors. Do not leave young children and pets in unattended vehicles. Car interiors will reach lethal temperatures in a matter of minutes. Here is a statement on the heat wave for the following county, Knox, Illinois. Heat advisory remains in effect from 11 a.m. this morning to midnight Thursday night. What? Heat index values 105 to 110 expected. Where? All of central and southeast Illinois. When? From 11 a.m. this morning to midnight.

Thursday night. The following impacts are expected. Hot temperatures and high humidity may cause heat illnesses. And now a discussion of hazardous weather conditions for the following county, Knox, Illinois. This hazardous weather outlook is for Central Illinois, East Central Illinois, and West Central Illinois. For today and tonight, heat index readings will climb to near 105 degrees this afternoon. For Tuesday through Sunday, the hot and humid weather will persist through Thursday as heat index readings peak at 105 to 110 degrees each afternoon. As a result, there is a high risk of heat-related illness in sensitive individuals and those without access to effective cooling. Thunderstorm will be possible Friday through Sunday, although the risk for severe weather will remain low, less than a 15% chance. Flooding will subside along the Illinois River at Peoria by Thursday, but will continue downstream through the entire period. Spotter information statement. Spotter activation is not anticipated through tonight. The time is currently 6:28 a.m. Central Daylight Time. 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At 6 a.m. in Galesburg, skies were clear. The temperature was 75 degrees, the dew point was 75, and the relative humidity was 100%. The wind was south at 6 miles an hour. The pressure was 29.91 inches and steady. Elsewhere around the area, skies ranged from clear to partly cloudy, and temperatures were in the mid to upper 70s. And once again at 6 a.m. in Galesburg, under clear skies, the temperature was 75. Looking elsewhere around the Midwest at 6 a.m., Chicago was partly cloudy, and 76. Indianapolis was mostly cloudy, and 75. St. Louis was mostly cloudy, and 79. Kansas City was partly cloudy, and 79. Des Moines was partly cloudy, and 76. Milwaukee was partly cloudy, and 71. The following is a summary of watches, warnings, and advisories in effect. For the KZZ 66 listening area, extreme heat warning has been extended until 10 p.m. Wednesday for the following counties, Mercer and Warren. Extreme heat warning has been extended until 10 p.m. Wednesday for the following county, Henry, Illinois. A heat advisory remains in effect from 11 a.m. until midnight Friday for the following county, Knox, Illinois. Here is information on the heat wave for the following counties in Illinois, Mercer and Warren. Extreme heat warning now in effect until 10 p.m. Wednesday. What? Dangerously hot and humid conditions with multiple days of heat index values of 100 to 110 expected, along with nighttime lows not falling below the mid to upper 70s. Where? Portions of northwest and west central Illinois, east central and southeast Iowa, and northeast Missouri. When? Until 10 p.m. Wednesday. The following impacts are expected. Heat-related illnesses increase significantly during extreme heat and high humidity events. Additional details, the extreme heat may persist through late week, but thunderstorms and associated clouds may interrupt the heat at times Thursday and Friday. Drink plenty of fluids, stay in an air-conditioned room, stay out of the sun, and check up on relatives and neighbors. Do not leave young children and pets in unattended vehicles. Car interiors will reach lethal temperatures in a matter of minutes. The Peoria, Illinois climate summary for yesterday, June 28, 2026. Yesterday's high temperature of 88 degrees occurred at 4:58 p.m. The normal high is 86. Yesterday's low temperature of 70 degrees occurred at 6:55 a.m. The normal low is 65. No precipitation fell yesterday, which leaves the monthly total at 8.74 inches. This is 5.24 inches above the normal amount of 3.50 inches for June. The total precipitation for the year still stands at 22.74 inches, which is 3.82 inches above normal. There were 14 cooling degree days yesterday, which is 3 above normal. This brings the monthly total to 159, which is minus 67 below normal. The yearly total since January 1st is 284, which is 44 below normal. Yesterday the maximum wind observed was 20 miles an hour from the south. The highest wind gust observed was 28 miles per hour from the south, which occurred at 7:24 p.m. Yesterday the average wind speed was 9 miles per hour. The normal high temperature for today is 86 degrees, and the normal low

is 66. The record high for today is 105, which occurred in 1936, and the record low is 45, which occurred in 1923. Sunrise today is at 5:31 a.m. and sunset is at 8:34 p.m. Here is information on the heat wave for the following county: Henry, Illinois. Extreme heat warning now in effect from noon today to 10 p.m. Wednesday. What? Dangerously hot and humid conditions with multiple days of heat index values of 100 to 110 expected, along with nighttime lows not falling below the mid to upper 70s. Where? Portions of north central and northwest Illinois and east central and northeast Iowa. When? From noon today to 10 p.m. Wednesday. The following impacts are expected: heat-related illnesses increase significantly during extreme heat and high humidity events. Additional details: the extreme heat may persist through late. Following impacts are expected: heat-related illnesses increase significantly during extreme heat and high humidity events. Additional details: the extreme heat may persist through late week, but thunderstorms and associated clouds may interrupt the heat at times Thursday and Friday. Drink plenty of fluids, stay in an air-conditioned room, stay out of the sun, and check up on relatives and neighbors. Do not leave young children and pets in unattended vehicles. Car interiors will reach lethal temperatures in a matter of minutes. Here is a statement on the heat wave for the following county: Knox, Illinois. Heat advisory remains in effect from 11 a.m. this morning to midnight Thursday night. What? Heat index values 105 to 110 expected. Where? All of central and southeast Illinois. When? From 11 a.m. this morning to midnight Thursday night. The following impacts are expected: hot temperatures and high humidity may cause heat illnesses. And now a discussion of hazardous weather conditions for the following county: Knox, Illinois. This hazardous weather outlook is for central Illinois, east central Illinois, and west central Illinois. For today and tonight, heat index readings will climb to near 105 degrees this afternoon. For Tuesday through Sunday, the hot and humid weather will persist through Thursday as heat index readings peak at 105 to 110 degrees each afternoon. As a result, there is a high risk of heat-related illness in sensitive individuals and those without access to effective cooling. Thunderstorm will be possible Friday through Sunday, although the risk for severe weather will remain low, less than a 15% chance. Flooding will subside along the Illinois River at Peoria by Thursday, but will continue downstream through the entire period. Spotter information statement: spotter activation is not anticipated through tonight. The time is currently 6:35 a.m. Central Daylight Time. 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At 6 a.m. in Galesburg, skies were clear. The temperature was 75 degrees, the dew point was 75, and the relative humidity was 100%. The wind was south at 6 miles an hour. The pressure was 29.91 inches and steady. Elsewhere around the area, skies ranged from clear to partly cloudy, and temperatures were in the mid to upper 70s. And once again at 6 a.m. in Galesburg, under clear skies, the temperature was 75. Looking elsewhere around the Midwest at 6 a.m., Chicago was partly cloudy, and 76. Indianapolis was mostly cloudy, and 75. St. Louis was mostly cloudy, and 79. Kansas City was partly cloudy, and 79. Des Moines was partly cloudy, and 76. Milwaukee was partly cloudy, and 71. The following is a summary of watches, warnings, and advisories in effect. For the KZZ 66 listening area, extreme heat warning has been extended until 10 p.m. Wednesday for the following counties: Mercer and Warren. Extreme heat warning has been extended until 10 p.m. Wednesday for the following county: Henry, Illinois. A heat advisory remains in effect from 11 a.m. until midnight Friday for the following county: Knox, Illinois. Here is information on the heat wave for the following counties in Illinois: Mercer and Warren. Extreme heat warning now in effect until 10 p.m. Wednesday. What? Dangerously hot and humid conditions with multiple days of heat index values of 100 to 110 expected, along with nighttime lows not falling below the mid to upper 70s. Where? Portions of northwest and west central Illinois, east central and southeast Iowa, and northeast Missouri.

when, until 10 p.m. Wednesday. The following impacts are expected. Heat-related illnesses increase significantly during extreme heat and high humidity events. Additional details. The extreme heat may persist through late week, but thunderstorms and associated clouds may interrupt the heat at times Thursday and Friday. Drink plenty of fluids, stay in an air-conditioned room, stay out of the sun, and check up on relatives and neighbors. Do not leave young children and pets in unattended vehicles. Car interiors will reach lethal temperatures in a matter of minutes. Here is information on the heat wave for the following county, Henry, Illinois. Extreme heat warning now in effect from noon today to 10 p.m. Wednesday. What? Dangerously hot and humid conditions with multiple days of heat index values of 100 to 110 expected, along with nighttime lows not falling below the mid to upper 70s. Where? Portions of north-central and northwest Illinois and east-central and northeast Iowa. When? From noon today to 10 p.m. Wednesday. The following impacts are expected. Heat-related illnesses increase significantly during extreme heat and high humidity events. Additional details. The extreme heat may persist through late week, but thunderstorms and associated clouds may interrupt the heat at times Thursday and Friday. Drink plenty of fluids, stay in an air-conditioned room, stay out of the sun, and check up on relatives and neighbors. Do not leave young children and pets in unattended vehicles. Car interiors will reach lethal temperatures in a matter of minutes. Here is a statement on the heat wave for the following county, Knox, Illinois. Heat advisory remains in effect from 11 a.m. this morning to midnight Thursday night. What? Heat index values 105 to 110 expected. Where? All of central and southeast Illinois. When? From 11 a.m. this morning to midnight Thursday night. The following impacts are expected. Hot temperatures and high humidity may cause heat illnesses. And now a discussion of hazardous weather conditions for the following county, Knox, Illinois. This hazardous weather outlook is for central Illinois, east central Illinois, and west central Illinois. For today and tonight, heat index readings will climb to near 105 degrees this afternoon. For Tuesday through Sunday, the hot and humid weather will persist through Thursday as heat index readings peak at 105 to 110 degrees each afternoon. As a result, there is a high risk of heat-related illness in sensitive individuals and those without access to effective cooling. Thunderstorm will be possible Friday through Sunday, although the risk for severe weather will remain low, less than a 15% chance. Flooding will subside along the Illinois River at Peoria by Thursday, but will continue downstream through the entire period. Spotter information statement. Spotter activation is not anticipated through tonight. The time is currently 6:40 a.m. Central Daylight Time. 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At 6 a.m. in Galesburg, skies were clear. The temperature was 75 degrees, the dew point was 75, and the relative humidity was 100%. The wind was south at 6 miles an hour. The pressure was 29.91 inches and steady. Elsewhere around the area, skies ranged from clear to partly cloudy, and temperatures were in the mid to upper 70s. And once again at 6 a.m. in Galesburg, under clear skies, the temperature was 75. Looking elsewhere around the Midwest at 6 a.m., Chicago was partly cloudy, and 76. Indianapolis was mostly cloudy, and 75. St. Louis was mostly cloudy, and 79. Kansas City was partly cloudy, and 79. Des Moines was partly cloudy, and 76. Milwaukee was partly cloudy, and 71. The following is a summary of watches, warnings, and advisories in effect. For the KZZ 66 listening area, extreme heat warning has been extended until 10 p.m. Wednesday for the following counties, Mercer and Warren. Extreme heat warning has been extended until 10 p.m. Wednesday for the following county, Henry, Illinois. A heat advisory remains in effect from 11 a.m. until midnight Friday for the following county, Knox, Illinois. Here is information on the heat wave for the following counties in Illinois, Mercer and Warren. Extreme heat warning now in effect until 10 p.m. Wednesday. What? Dangerously hot and humid conditions with multiple days of heat index values of 100 to 110 expected, along with nighttime lows.

not falling below the mid to upper 70s. Where, portions of northwest and west central Illinois, east central and southeast Iowa, and northeast Missouri. When, until 10 p.m. Wednesday. The following impacts are expected. Heat-related illnesses increase significantly during extreme heat and high humidity events. Additional details, the extreme heat may persist through late week, but thunderstorms and associated clouds may interrupt the heat at times Thursday and Friday. Drink plenty of fluids, stay in an air-conditioned room, stay out of the sun, and check up on relatives and neighbors. Do not leave young children and pets in unattended vehicles. Car interiors will reach lethal temperatures in a matter of minutes. Here is information on the heat wave for the following county, Henry, Illinois. Extreme heat warning now in effect from noon today to 10 p.m. Wednesday. What? Dangerously hot and humid conditions with multiple days of heat index values of 100 to 110 expected, along with nighttime lows not falling below the mid to upper 70s. Where? Portions of north central and northwest Illinois and east central and northeast Iowa. When? From noon today to 10 p.m. Wednesday. The following impacts are expected. Heat-related illnesses increase significantly during extreme heat and high humidity events. Additional details, the extreme heat may persist through late week, but thunderstorms and associated clouds may interrupt the heat at times Thursday and Friday. Drink plenty of fluids, stay in an air-conditioned room, stay out of the sun, and check up on relatives and neighbors. Do not leave young children and pets in unattended vehicles. Car interiors will reach lethal temperatures in a matter of minutes. Here is a statement on the heat wave for the following county, Knox, Illinois. Heat advisory remains in effect from 11 a.m. this morning to midnight Thursday night. What? Heat index values 105 to 110 expected. Where? All of central and southeast Illinois. When? From 11 a.m. this morning to midnight Thursday night. The following impacts are expected. Hot temperatures and high humidity may cause heat illnesses. And now a discussion of hazardous weather conditions for the following county, Knox, Illinois. This hazardous weather outlook is for central Illinois, east central Illinois, and west central Illinois. For today and tonight, heat index readings will climb to near 105 degrees this afternoon. For Tuesday through Sunday, the hot and humid weather will persist through Thursday as heat index readings peak at 105 to 110 degrees each afternoon. As a result, there is a high risk of heat-related illness in sensitive individuals and those without access to effective cooling. Thunderstorm will be possible Friday through Sunday, although the risk for severe weather will remain low, less than a 15% chance. Flooding will subside along the Illinois River at Peoria by Thursday, but will continue downstream through the entire period. Spotter information statement. Spotter activation is not anticipated through tonight. The Peoria, Illinois climate summary for yesterday, June 28, 2026. Yesterday's high temperature of 88 degrees occurred at 4:58 p.m. The normal high is 86. Yesterday's low temperature of 70 degrees occurred at 6:55 a.m. The normal low is 65. No precipitation fell yesterday, which leaves the monthly total at 8.74 inches. This is 5.24 inches above the normal amount of 3.50 inches for June. The total precipitation for the year still stands at 22.74 inches, which is 3.82 inches above normal. There were 14 cooling degree days yesterday, which is 3 above normal. This brings the monthly total to 159, which is minus 67 below normal. The yearly total since January 1st is 284, which is 44 below normal. Yesterday the maximum wind observed was 20 miles an hour from the south. The highest wind gust observed was 28 miles per hour from the south, which occurred at 7:24 p.m. Yesterday the average wind speed was 9 miles per hour. The normal high temperature for today is 86 degrees, and the normal low is 66. The record high for today is 105, which occurred in 1936, and the record low is 45, which occurred in 1923. Sunrise today is at 5:31 a.m. and sunset is at 8:34 p.m. The time is currently 6:46 a.m. Central Daylight Time. 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At 6 a.m. in Galesburg, skies were clear.

The temperature was 75 degrees, the dew point was 75, and the relative humidity was 100%. The wind was south at 6 miles an hour. The pressure was 29.91 inches and steady. Elsewhere around the area, skies ranged from clear to partly cloudy, and temperatures were in the mid to upper 70s. And once again at 6 a.m. in Galesburg, under clear skies, the temperature was 75. Looking elsewhere around the Midwest at 6 a.m., Chicago was partly cloudy, and 76. Indianapolis was mostly cloudy, and 75. St. Louis was mostly cloudy, and 79. Kansas City was partly cloudy, and 79. Des Moines was partly cloudy, and 76. Milwaukee was partly cloudy, and 71. The following is a summary of watches, warnings, and advisories in effect. For the KZZ 66 listening area, extreme heat warning has been extended until 10 p.m. Wednesday for the following counties, Mercer and Warren. Extreme heat warning has been extended until 10 p.m. Wednesday for the following county, Henry, Illinois. A heat advisory remains in effect from 11 a.m. until midnight Friday for the following county, Knox, Illinois. Here is information on the heat wave for the following counties in Illinois, Mercer and Warren. Extreme heat warning now in effect until 10 p.m. Wednesday. What? Dangerously hot and humid conditions with multiple days of heat index values of 100 to 110 expected, along with nighttime lows not falling below the mid to upper 70s. Where? Portions of northwest and west central Illinois, east central and southeast Iowa, and northeast Missouri. When? Until 10 p.m. Wednesday. The following impacts are expected. Heat-related illnesses increase significantly during extreme heat and high humidity events. Additional details, the extreme heat may persist through late week, but thunderstorms and associated clouds may interrupt the heat at times Thursday and Friday. Drink plenty of fluids, stay in an air-conditioned room, stay out of the sun, and check up on relatives and neighbors. Do not leave young children and pets in unattended vehicles. Car interiors will reach lethal temperatures in a matter of minutes. Here is information on the heat wave for the following county, Henry, Illinois. Extreme heat warning now in effect from noon today to 10 p.m. Wednesday. What? Dangerously hot and humid conditions with multiple days of heat index values of 100 to 110 expected, along with nighttime lows not falling below the mid to upper 70s. Where? Portions of north-central and northwest Illinois and east-central and northeast Iowa. When? From noon today to 10 p.m. Wednesday. The following impacts are expected. Heat-related illnesses increase significantly during extreme heat and high humidity events. Additional details. The extreme heat may persist through late week, but thunderstorms and associated clouds may interrupt the heat at times Thursday and Friday. Drink plenty of fluids, stay in an air-conditioned room, stay out of the sun, and check up on relatives and neighbors. Do not leave young children and pets in unattended vehicles. Car interiors will reach lethal temperatures in a matter of minutes. Here is a statement on the heat wave for the following county, Knox, Illinois. Heat advisory remains in effect from 11 a.m. this morning to midnight Thursday night. What? Heat index values 105 to 110 expected. Where? All of central and southeast Illinois. When? From 11 a.m. this morning to midnight Thursday night. The following impacts are expected. Hot temperatures and high humidity may cause heat illnesses. And now a discussion of hazardous weather conditions for the following county, Knox, Illinois. This hazardous weather outlook is for central Illinois, east central Illinois, and west central Illinois. For today and tonight, heat index readings will climb to near 105 degrees this afternoon. For Tuesday through Sunday, the hot and humid weather will persist through Thursday as heat index readings peak at 105 to 110 degrees each afternoon. As a result, there is a high risk of heat-related illness in sensitive individuals and those without access to effective cooling. Thunderstorm will be possible Friday through Sunday, although the risk for severe weather will remain low, less than a 15% chance. Flooding will subside along the Illinois River at Peoria by Thursday, but will continue downstream through the entire period. Spotter information statement. Spotter activation is not anticipated through tonight. The time is currently 6:51 a.m. Central Daylight Time.

listening to NOAA Weather Radio All Hazards, station KZZ66 in Galesburg. At 6 a.m. in Galesburg, skies were clear. The temperature was 75 degrees, the dew point was 75, and the relative humidity was 100%. The wind was south at 6 miles an hour. The pressure was 29.91 inches and steady. Elsewhere around the area, skies ranged from clear to partly cloudy, and temperatures were in the mid to upper 70s. And once again at 6 a.m. in Galesburg, under clear skies, the temperature was 75. Looking elsewhere around the Midwest at 6 a.m., Chicago was partly cloudy and 76. Indianapolis was mostly cloudy and 75. St. Louis was mostly cloudy and 79. Kansas City was partly cloudy and 79. Des Moines was partly cloudy and 76. Milwaukee was partly cloudy and 71. The following is a summary of watches, warnings, and advisories in effect. For the KZZ66 listening area, extreme heat warning has been extended until 10 p.m. Wednesday for the following counties, Mercer and Warren. Extreme heat warning has been extended until 10 p.m. Wednesday for the following county, Henry, Illinois. A heat advisory remains in effect from 11 a.m. until midnight Friday for the following county, Knox, Illinois. Here is information on the heat wave for the following counties in Illinois, Mercer and Warren. Extreme heat warning now in effect until 10 p.m. Wednesday. What? Dangerously hot and humid conditions with multiple days of heat index values of 100 to 110 expected, along with nighttime lows not falling below the mid to upper 70s. Where? Portions of northwest and west central Illinois, east central and southeast Iowa, and northeast Missouri. When? Until 10 p.m. Wednesday. The following impacts are expected. Heat-related illnesses increase significantly during extreme heat and high humidity events. Additional details, the extreme heat may persist through late week, but thunderstorms and associated clouds may interrupt the heat at times Thursday and Friday. Drink plenty of fluids, stay in an air-conditioned room, stay out of the sun, and check up on relatives and neighbors. Do not leave young children and pets in unattended vehicles. Car interiors will reach lethal temperatures in a matter of minutes. Here is information on the heat wave for the following county, Henry, Illinois. Extreme heat warning now in effect from noon today to 10 p.m. Wednesday. What? Dangerously hot and humid conditions with multiple days of heat index values of 100 to 110 expected, along with nighttime lows not falling below the mid to upper 70s. Where? Portions of north-central and northwest Illinois and east-central and northeast Iowa. When? From noon today to 10 p.m. Wednesday. The following impacts are expected. Heat-related illnesses increase significantly during extreme heat and high humidity events. Additional details, the extreme heat may persist through late week, but thunderstorms and associated clouds may interrupt the heat at times Thursday and Friday. Drink plenty of fluids, stay in an air-conditioned room, stay out of the sun, and check up on relatives and neighbors. Do not leave young children and pets in unattended vehicles. Car interiors will reach lethal temperatures in a matter of minutes. Here is a statement on the heat wave for the following county, Knox, Illinois. Heat advisory remains in effect from 11 a.m. this morning to midnight Thursday night. What? Heat index values 105 to 110 expected. Where? All of central and southeast Illinois. When? From 11 a.m. this morning to midnight Thursday night. The following impacts are expected. Hot temperatures and high humidity may cause heat illnesses. And now a discussion of hazardous weather conditions for the following county, Knox, Illinois. This hazardous weather outlook is for central Illinois, east central Illinois, and west central Illinois. For today and tonight, heat index readings will climb to near 105 degrees this afternoon. For Tuesday through Sunday, the hot and humid weather will persist through Thursday as heat index readings peak at 105 to 110 degrees each afternoon. As a result, there is a high risk of heat-related illness in sensitive individuals and those without access to effective cooling. Thunderstorm will be possible Friday through Sunday, although the risk for severe weather will remain low, less than a 15% chance. Flooding will subside along the Illinois River at Peoria by Thursday, but will continue downstream through the entire period. Spotter Information Statement,
spotter activation is not anticipated through tonight. The time is currently 6:57 a.m. Central Daylight Time. 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At 6 a.m. in Galesburg, skies were clear. The temperature was 75 degrees, the dew point was 75, and the relative humidity was 100%. The wind was south at 6 miles an hour. The pressure was 29.91 inches and steady. Elsewhere around the area, skies ranged from clear to partly cloudy, and temperatures were in the mid to upper 70s. And once again at 6 a.m. in Galesburg, under clear skies, the temperature was 75. Looking elsewhere around the Midwest at 6 a.m., Chicago was partly cloudy, and 76. Indianapolis was mostly cloudy, and 75. St. Louis was mostly cloudy, and 79. Kansas City was partly cloudy, and 79. Des Moines was partly cloudy, and 76. Milwaukee was partly cloudy, and 71. The following is a summary of watches, warnings, and advisories in effect. For the KZZ66 listening area, extreme heat warning has been extended until 10 p.m. Wednesday for the following counties, Mercer and Warren. Extreme heat warning has been extended until 10 p.m. Wednesday for the following county, Henry, Illinois. A heat advisory remains in effect from 11 a.m. until midnight Friday for the following county, Knox, Illinois. Here is information on the heat wave for the following counties in Illinois, Mercer and Warren. Extreme heat warning now in effect until 10 p.m. Wednesday. What? Dangerously hot and humid conditions with multiple days of heat index values of 100 to 110 expected, along with nighttime lows not falling below the mid to upper 70s. Where? Portions of northwest and west central Illinois, east central and southeast Iowa, and northeast Missouri. When? Until 10 p.m. Wednesday. The following impacts are expected. Heat-related illnesses increase significantly during extreme heat and high humidity events. Additional details, the extreme heat may persist through late week, but thunderstorms and associated clouds may interrupt the heat at times Thursday and Friday. Drink plenty of fluids, stay in an air-conditioned room, stay out of the sun, and check up on relatives and neighbors. Do not leave young children and pets in unattended vehicles. Car interiors will reach lethal temperatures in a matter of minutes. Here is information on the heat wave for the following county, Henry, Illinois. Extreme heat warning now in effect from noon today to 10 p.m. Wednesday. What? Dangerously hot and humid conditions with multiple days of heat index values of 100 to 110 expected, along with nighttime lows not falling below the mid to upper 70s. Where? Portions of north-central and northwest Illinois and east-central and northeast Iowa. When? From noon today to 10 p.m. Wednesday. The following impacts are expected. Heat-related illnesses increase significantly during extreme heat and high humidity events. Additional details, the extreme heat may persist through late week, but thunderstorms and associated clouds may interrupt the heat at times Thursday and Friday. Drink plenty of fluids, stay in an air-conditioned room, stay out of the sun, and check up on relatives and neighbors. Do not leave young children and pets in unattended vehicles. Car interiors will reach lethal temperatures in a matter of minutes. The Peoria, Illinois climate summary for yesterday, June 28, 2026. Yesterday's high temperature of 88 degrees occurred at 4:58 p.m. The normal high is 86. Yesterday's low temperature of 70 degrees occurred at 6:55 a.m. The normal low is 65. No precipitation fell yesterday, which leaves the monthly total at 8.74 inches. This is 5.24 inches above the normal amount of 3.50 inches for June. The total precipitation for the year still stands at 22.74 inches, which is 3.82 inches above normal. There were 14 cooling degree days yesterday, which is 3 above normal. This brings the monthly total to 159, which is minus 67 below normal. The yearly total since January 1st is 284, which is 44 below normal. Yesterday the maximum wind observed was 20 miles an hour from the south. The highest wind gust observed was 28 miles per hour from the south, which occurred at 7:24 p.m. Yesterday the average wind speed was 9 miles per hour.
The normal high temperature for

Today is 86 degrees, and the normal low is 66. The record high for today is 105, which occurred in 1936, and the record low is 45, which occurred in 1923. Sunrise today is at 5:31 a.m. and sunset is at 8:34 p.m. Here is a statement on the heat wave for the following county, Knox, Illinois. Heat advisory remains in effect from 11 a.m. this morning to midnight Thursday night. What? Heat index values 105 to 110 expected. Where? All of central and southeast Illinois. When? From 11 a.m. this morning to midnight Thursday night. The following impacts are expected. Hot temperatures and high humidity may cause heat illnesses. And now a discussion of hazardous weather conditions for the following county, Knox, Illinois. This hazardous weather outlook is for central Illinois, east central Illinois, and west central Illinois. For today and tonight, heat index readings will climb to near 105 degrees this afternoon. For Tuesday through Sunday, the hot and humid weather will persist through Thursday as heat index readings peak at 105 to 110 degrees each afternoon. As a result, there is a high risk of heat-related illness in sensitive individuals and those without access to effective cooling. Thunderstorm will be possible Friday through Sunday, although the risk for severe weather will remain low, less than a 15% chance. Flooding will subside along the Illinois River at Peoria by Thursday, but will continue downstream through the entire period. Spotter information statement. Spotter activation is not anticipated through tonight. The time is currently 7:03 a.m. Central Daylight Time. 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The following is a summary of watches, warnings, and advisories in effect. For the KZZ 66 listening area, extreme heat warning has been extended until 10 p.m. Wednesday for the following counties, Mercer and Warren. Extreme heat warning has been extended until 10 p.m. Wednesday for the following county, Henry, Illinois. A heat advisory remains in effect from 11 a.m. until midnight Friday for the following county, Knox, Illinois. Here is information on the heat wave for the following counties in Illinois, Mercer and Warren. Extreme heat warning now in effect until 10 p.m. Wednesday. What? Dangerously hot and humid conditions with multiple days of heat index values of 100 to 110 expected, along with nighttime lows not falling below the mid to upper 70s. Where? Portions of northwest and west central Illinois, east central and southeast Iowa, and northeast Missouri. When? Until 10 p.m. Wednesday. The following impacts are expected. Heat-related illnesses increase significantly during extreme heat and high humidity events. Additional details, the extreme heat may persist through late week, but thunderstorms and associated clouds may interrupt the heat at times Thursday and Friday. Drink plenty of fluids, stay in an air-conditioned room, stay out of the sun, and check up on relatives and neighbors. Do not leave young children and pets in unattended vehicles. Car interiors will reach lethal temperatures in a matter of minutes. Here is information on the heat wave for the following county, Henry, Illinois. Extreme heat warning now in effect from noon today to 10 p.m. Wednesday. What? Dangerously hot and humid conditions with multiple days of heat index values of 100 to 110 expected, along with nighttime lows not falling below the mid to upper 70s. Where? Portions of north central and northwest Illinois and east central and northeast Iowa. When? From noon today to 10 p.m. Wednesday. The following impacts are expected. Heat-related illnesses increase significantly during extreme heat and high humidity events. Additional details, the extreme heat may persist through late week, but thunderstorms and associated clouds may interrupt the heat at times Thursday and Friday. Drink plenty of fluids, stay in an air-conditioned room, stay out of the sun, and check up on relatives and neighbors. Do not leave young children and pets in unattended vehicles. Car interiors will reach lethal temperatures in a matter of minutes. Here is a statement on the heat wave for the following county, Knox, Illinois. Heat advisory remains in effect from 11 a.m. this morning to midnight Thursday night. What? Heat index values 105 to 110 expected. Where? All of central and southeast Illinois. When? From 11 a.m. this morning to midnight Thursday night. The following impacts are expected. Hot temperatures and high humidity may cause heat illnesses.

continued downstream through the entire period. Spotter information statement. Spotter activation is not anticipated through tonight. The time is currently 7:08 a.m. Central Daylight Time. 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At 7 a.m. in Galesburg, skies were mostly sunny. The temperature was 75 degrees, the dew point was 75, and the relative humidity was 100%. The wind was south at 7 miles an hour. The pressure was 29.92 inches and steady. Elsewhere around the area, skies ranged from sunny to mostly sunny, and temperatures were in the mid to upper 70s. And once again at 7 a.m. in Galesburg, under mostly sunny skies, the temperature was 75. Looking elsewhere around the Midwest at 7 a.m., Chicago was partly sunny, and 77. Indianapolis was partly sunny, and 77. St. Louis was partly sunny, and 79. Kansas City was mostly sunny, and 79. Des Moines was mostly sunny, and 77. Milwaukee was mostly sunny, and 73. The following is a summary of watches, warnings, and advisories in effect. For the KZZ 66 listening area, extreme heat warning has been extended until 10 p.m. Wednesday for the following counties, Mercer and Warren. Extreme heat warning has been extended until 10 p.m. Wednesday for the following counties, Henry, Illinois. A heat advisory remains in effect from 11 a.m. until midnight Friday for the following county, Knox, Illinois. Here is information on the heat wave for the following counties in Illinois, Mercer and Warren. Extreme heat warning now in effect until 10 p.m. Wednesday. What's dangerously hot and humid conditions with multiple days of heat index values of 100 to 110 expected, along with nighttime lows not falling below the mid to upper 70s. Where? Portions of northwest and west central Illinois, east central and southeast Iowa, and northeast Missouri. When? Until 10 p.m. Wednesday. The following impacts are expected. Heat-related illnesses increase significantly during extreme heat and high humidity events. Additional details. The extreme heat may persist through late week, but thunderstorms and associated clouds may interrupt the heat at times Thursday and Friday. Drink plenty of fluids. Stay in an air-conditioned room, stay out of the sun, and check up on relatives and neighbors. Do not leave young children and pets in unattended vehicles. Car interiors will reach lethal temperatures in a matter of minutes. Here is information on the heat wave for the following county, Henry, Illinois. Extreme heat warning now in effect from noon today to 10 p.m. Wednesday. What? Dangerously hot and humid conditions with multiple days of heat index values of 100 to 110 expected, along with nighttime lows not falling below the mid to upper 70s. Where? Portions of north central and northwest Illinois and east central and northeast Iowa. When? From noon today to 10 p.m. Wednesday. The following impacts are expected. Heat-related illnesses increase significantly during extreme heat and high humidity events. Additional details, the extreme heat may persist through late week, but thunderstorms and associated clouds may interrupt the heat at times Thursday and Friday. Drink plenty of fluids, stay in an air-conditioned room, stay out of the sun, and check up on relatives and neighbors. Do not leave young children and pets in unattended vehicles. Car interiors will reach lethal temperatures in a matter of minutes. Here is a statement on the heat wave for the following county, Knox, Illinois. Heat advisory remains in effect from 11 a.m. this morning to midnight Thursday night. What? Heat index values 105 to 110 expected. Where? All of central and southeast Illinois. When? From 11 a.m. this morning to midnight Thursday night. The following impacts are expected. Hot temperatures and high humidity may cause heat illnesses. And now a discussion of hazardous weather conditions for the following county, Knox, Illinois. This hazardous weather outlook is for central Illinois, east central Illinois, and west central Illinois. For today and tonight, heat index readings will climb to near 105 degrees this afternoon. For Tuesday through Sunday, the hot and humid weather will persist through Thursday as heat index readings peak at 105 to 110 degrees each afternoon. As a result, there is a high risk of heat-related illness in sensitive individuals and those without access to effective cooling. Thunderstorm will be possible.

Friday through Sunday, although the risk for severe weather will remain low, less than a 15% chance. Flooding will subside along the Illinois River at Peoria by Thursday, but will continue downstream through the entire period. Spotter information statement. Spotter activation is not anticipated through tonight. The time is currently 7:13 a.m. Central Daylight Time. 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At 7 a.m. in Galesburg, skies were mostly sunny. The temperature was 75 degrees, the dew point was 75, and the relative humidity was 100%. The wind was south at 7 miles an hour. The pressure was 29.92 inches and steady. Elsewhere around the area, skies ranged from sunny to mostly sunny, and temperatures were in the mid to upper 70s. And once again at 7 a.m. in Galesburg, under mostly sunny skies, the temperature was 75. Looking elsewhere around the Midwest at 7 a.m., Chicago was partly sunny and 77. Indianapolis was partly sunny and 77. St. Louis was partly sunny and 79. Kansas City was mostly sunny and 79. Des Moines was mostly sunny and 77. Milwaukee was mostly sunny and 73. 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Programming originates from NOAA's National Weather Service office in Lincoln. KZZ66 serves the following counties: Henry, Knox, Mercer, and Warren. KZZ66 is part of the All Hazards Network of NOAA Weather Radio. The following is a summary of watches, warnings, and advisories in effect. For the KZZ66 listening area, extreme heat warning has been extended until 10 p.m. Wednesday for the following counties, Mercer and Warren. Extreme heat warning has been extended until 10 p.m. Wednesday for the following county, Henry, Illinois. A heat advisory remains in effect from 11 a.m. until midnight Friday for the following county, Knox, Illinois. The Peoria, Illinois climate summary for yesterday, June 28, 2026. Yesterday's high temperature of 88 degrees occurred at 4:58 p.m. The normal high is 86. Yesterday's low temperature of 70 degrees occurred at 6:55 a.m. The normal low is 65. No precipitation fell yesterday, which leaves the monthly total at 8.74 inches. This is 5.24 inches above the normal amount of 3.50 inches for June. The total precipitation for the year still stands at 22.74 inches, which is 3.82 inches above normal. There were 14 cooling degree days yesterday, which is 3 above normal. This brings the monthly total to 159, which is minus 67 below normal. The yearly total since January 1st is 284, which is 44 below normal. Yesterday the maximum wind observed was 20 miles an hour from the south. The highest wind gust observed was 28 miles per hour from the south, which occurred at 7:24 p.m. Yesterday, the average wind speed was 9 miles per hour. The normal high temperature for today is 86 degrees, and the normal low is 66. The record high for today is 105, which occurred in 1936, and the record low is 45, which occurred in 1923. Sunrise today is at 5:31 a.m., and sunset is at 8:34 p.m. Here is information on the heat wave for the following counties in Illinois, Mercer, and Warren. Extreme heat warning now in effect until 10 p.m. Wednesday. What? Dangerously hot and humid conditions with multiple days of heat index values of 100 to 110 expected, along with nighttime lows not falling below the mid to upper 70s. Where? Portions of northwest and west central Illinois, east central and southeast Iowa, and northeast Missouri. When? Until 10 p.m. Wednesday. The following impacts are expected: heat-related illnesses increase significantly during extreme heat and high humidity events. Additional details: the extreme heat may persist through late week, but thunderstorms and associated clouds may interrupt the heat at times Thursday and Friday. Drink plenty of fluids, stay in an air-conditioned room, stay out of the sun, and check up on relatives and neighbors. Do not leave young children and pets in unattended vehicles. Car interiors will reach lethal temperatures in a matter of minutes.

Here is information on the heat wave for the following county: Henry, Illinois. Extreme heat warning now in effect from noon today to 10 p.m. Wednesday. What? Dangerously hot and humid conditions with multiple days of heat index values of 100 to 110 expected, along with nighttime lows not falling below the mid to upper 70s. Where? Portions of north central and northwest Illinois and east central and northeast Iowa. When? From noon today to 10 p.m. Wednesday. The following impacts are expected: heat-related illnesses increase significantly during extreme heat and high humidity events. Additional details: the extreme heat may persist through late week, but thunderstorms and associated clouds may interrupt the heat at times Thursday and Friday. Drink plenty of fluids, stay in an air-conditioned room, stay out of the sun, and check up on relatives and neighbors. Do not leave young children and pets in unattended vehicles. Car interiors will reach lethal temperatures in a matter of minutes. Here is a statement on the heat wave for the following county: Knox, Illinois. Heat advisory remains in effect from 11 a.m. this morning to midnight Thursday night. What? Heat index values 105 to 110 expected. Where? All of central and southeast Illinois. When? From 11 a.m. this morning to midnight Thursday night. The following impacts are expected: hot temperatures and high humidity may cause heat illnesses. And now a discussion of hazardous weather conditions for the following county: Knox, Illinois. This hazardous weather outlook is for central Illinois, east central Illinois, and west central Illinois. For today and tonight, heat index readings will climb to near 105 degrees this afternoon. For Tuesday through Sunday, the hot and humid weather will persist through Thursday as heat index readings peak at 105 to 110 degrees each afternoon. As a result, there is a high risk of heat-related illness in sensitive individuals and those without access to effective cooling. Thunderstorm will be possible Friday through Sunday, although the risk for severe weather will remain low, less than a 15% chance. Flooding will subside along the Illinois River at Peoria by Thursday, but will continue downstream through the entire period. Otter information statement: otter activation is not anticipated through tonight. The time is currently 7:20 a.m. Central Daylight Time. 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At 7 a.m. in Galesburg, skies were mostly sunny. The temperature was 75 degrees, the dew point was 75, and the relative humidity was 100%. The wind was south at 7 miles an hour. The pressure was 29.92 inches and steady. Elsewhere around the area, skies ranged from sunny to mostly sunny, and temperatures were in the mid to upper 70s. And once again at 7 a.m. in Galesburg, under mostly sunny skies, the temperature was 75. Looking elsewhere around the Midwest at 7 a.m., Chicago was partly sunny, and 77. Indianapolis was partly sunny, and 77. St. Louis was partly sunny, and 79. Kansas City was mostly sunny, and 79. Des Moines was mostly sunny, and 77. Milwaukee was mostly sunny, and 73. The following is a summary of watches, warnings, and advisories in effect. For the KZZ 66 listening area, extreme heat warning has been extended until 10 p.m. Wednesday for the following counties: Mercer and Warren. Extreme heat warning has been extended until 10 p.m. Wednesday for the following county: Henry, Illinois. A heat advisory remains in effect from 11 a.m. until midnight Friday for the following county: Knox, Illinois. Here is information on the heat wave for the following counties in Illinois: Mercer and Warren. Extreme heat warning now in effect until 10 p.m. Wednesday. What? Dangerously hot and humid conditions with multiple days of heat index values of 100 to 110 expected, along with nighttime lows not falling below the mid to upper 70s. Where? Portions of northwest and west central Illinois, east central and southeast Iowa, and northeast Missouri. When? Until 10 p.m. Wednesday. The following impacts are expected: heat-related illnesses increase significantly during extreme heat and high humidity events. Additional details: the extreme heat may persist through late week, but thunderstorms and associated clouds may interrupt the heat at times Thursday and Friday. Drink plenty of fluids, stay in an air-conditioned room, stay out of the sun, and check up on relatives.

neighbors. Do not leave young children and pets in unattended vehicles. Car interiors will reach lethal temperatures in a matter of minutes. Here is information on the heat wave for the following county, Henry, Illinois. Extreme heat warning now in effect from noon today to 10 p.m. Wednesday. What? Dangerously hot and humid conditions with multiple days of heat index values of 100 to 110 expected, along with nighttime lows not falling below the mid to upper 70s. Where? Portions of north central and northwest Illinois and east central and northeast Iowa. When? From noon today to 10 p.m. Wednesday. The following impacts are expected. Heat-related illnesses increase significantly during extreme heat and high humidity events. Additional details, the extreme heat may persist through late week, but thunderstorms and associated clouds may interrupt the heat at times Thursday and Friday. Drink plenty of fluids, stay in an air-conditioned room, stay out of the sun, and check up on relatives and neighbors. Do not leave young children and pets in unattended vehicles. Car interiors will reach lethal temperatures in a matter of minutes. Here is a statement on the heat wave for the following county, Knox, Illinois. Heat advisory remains in effect from 11 a.m. this morning to midnight Thursday night. What? Heat index values 105 to 110 expected. Where? All of central and southeast Illinois. When? From 11 a.m. this morning to midnight Thursday night. The following impacts are expected. Hot temperatures and high humidity may cause heat illnesses. And now a discussion of hazardous weather conditions for the following county, Knox, Illinois. This hazardous weather outlook is for central Illinois, east central Illinois, and west central Illinois. For today and tonight, heat index readings will climb to near 105 degrees this afternoon. For Tuesday through Sunday, the hot and humid weather will persist through Thursday as heat index readings peak at 105 to 110 degrees each afternoon. As a result, there is a high risk of heat-related illness in sensitive individuals and those without access to effective cooling. Thunderstorm will be possible Friday through Sunday, although the risk for severe weather will remain low, less than a 15% chance. Flooding will subside along the Illinois River at Peoria by Thursday, but will continue downstream through the entire period. Spotter information statement. Spotter activation is not anticipated through tonight. The time is currently 7:25 a.m. Central Daylight Time. 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At 7 a.m. in Galesburg, skies were mostly sunny. The temperature was 75 degrees, the dew point was 75, and the relative humidity was 100%. The wind was south at 7 miles an hour. The pressure was 29.92 inches and steady. Elsewhere around the area, skies ranged from sunny to mostly sunny, and temperatures were in the mid to upper 70s. And once again at 7 a.m. in Galesburg, under mostly sunny skies, the temperature was 75. Looking elsewhere around the Midwest at 7 a.m., Chicago was partly sunny, and 77. Indianapolis was partly sunny, and 77. St. Louis was partly sunny, and 79. Kansas City was mostly sunny, and 79. Des Moines was mostly sunny, and 77. Milwaukee was mostly sunny, and 73. The following is a summary of watches, warnings, and advisories in effect. For the KZZ 66 listening area, extreme heat warning has been extended until 10 p.m. Wednesday for the following counties, Mercer and Warren. Extreme heat warning has been extended until 10 p.m. Wednesday for the following county, Henry, Illinois. A heat advisory remains in effect from 11 a.m. until midnight Friday for the following county, Knox, Illinois. Here is information on the heat wave for the following counties in Illinois, Mercer and Warren. Extreme heat warning now in effect until 10 p.m. Wednesday. What? Dangerously hot and humid conditions with multiple days of heat index values of 100 to 110 expected, along with nighttime lows not falling below the mid to upper 70s. Where? Portions of northwest and west central Illinois, east central and southeast Iowa, and northeast Missouri. When? Until 10 p.m. Wednesday. The following impacts are expected. Heat-related illnesses increase significantly during extreme heat and high humidity events. Additional details, the extreme heat may persist through late week, but thunderstorms and

Associated clouds may interrupt the heat at times Thursday and Friday. Drink plenty of fluids, stay in an air-conditioned room, stay out of the sun, and check up on relatives and neighbors. Do not leave young children and pets in unattended vehicles. Car interiors will reach lethal temperatures in a matter of minutes. Here is information on the heat wave for the following county, Henry, Illinois. Extreme heat warning now in effect from noon today to 10 p.m. Wednesday. What? Dangerously hot and humid conditions with multiple days of heat index values of 100 to 110 expected, along with nighttime lows not falling below the mid to upper 70s. Where? Portions of north central and northwest Illinois and east central and northeast Iowa. When? From noon today to 10 p.m. Wednesday. The following impacts are expected. Heat-related illnesses increase significantly during extreme heat and high humidity events. Additional details. The extreme heat may persist through late week, but thunderstorms and associated clouds may interrupt the heat at times Thursday and Friday. Drink plenty of fluids, stay in an air-conditioned room, stay out of the sun, and check up on relatives and neighbors. Do not leave young children and pets in unattended vehicles. Car interiors will reach lethal temperatures in a matter of minutes. Here is a statement on the heat wave for the following county, Knox, Illinois. Heat advisory remains in effect from 11 a.m. this morning to midnight Thursday night. What? Heat index values 105 to 110 expected. Where? All of central and southeast Illinois. When? From 11 a.m. this morning to midnight Thursday night. The following impacts are expected. Hot temperatures and high humidity may cause heat illnesses. And now a discussion of hazardous weather conditions for the following county, Knox, Illinois. This hazardous weather outlook is for central Illinois, east central Illinois, and west central Illinois. For today and tonight, heat index readings will climb to near 105 degrees this afternoon. For Tuesday through Sunday, the hot and humid weather will persist through Thursday as heat index readings peak at 105 to 110 degrees each afternoon. As a result, there is a high risk of heat-related illness in sensitive individuals and those without access to effective cooling. Thunderstorm will be possible Friday through Sunday, although the risk for severe weather will remain low, less than a 15% chance. Flooding will subside along the Illinois River at Peoria by Thursday, but will continue downstream through the entire period. Spotter information statement. Spotter activation is not anticipated through tonight. The Peoria, Illinois climate summary for yesterday, June 28, 2026. Yesterday's high temperature of 88 degrees occurred at 4:58 p.m. The normal high is 86. Yesterday's low temperature of 70 degrees occurred at 6:55 a.m. The normal low is 65. No precipitation fell yesterday, which leaves the monthly total at 8.74 inches. This is 5.24 inches above the normal amount of 3.50 inches for June. The total precipitation for the year still stands at 22.74 inches, which is 3.82 inches above normal. There were 14 cooling degree days yesterday, which is 3 above normal. This brings the monthly total to 159, which is minus 67 below normal. The yearly total since January 1st is 284, which is 44 below normal. Yesterday the maximum wind observed was 20 miles an hour from the south. The highest wind gust observed was 28 miles per hour from the south, which occurred at 7:24 p.m. Yesterday the average wind speed was 9 miles per hour. The normal high temperature for today is 86 degrees, and the normal low is 66. The record high for today is 105, which occurred in 1936, and the record low is 45, which occurred in 1923. Sunrise today is at 5:31 a.m. and sunset is at 8:34 p.m. The time is currently 7:32 a.m. Central Daylight Time. 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At 7 a.m. in Galesburg, skies were mostly sunny. The temperature was 75 degrees, the dew point was 75, and the relative humidity was 100%. The wind was south at 7 miles an hour. The pressure was 29.92 inches and steady. Elsewhere around the area, skies ranged from sunny to mostly sunny, and temperatures were in the mid to upper 70s. And once again at 7 a.m. in Galesburg, under most

sunny skies, the temperature was 75. Looking elsewhere around the Midwest at 7 a.m., Chicago was partly sunny and 77. Indianapolis was partly sunny and 77. St. Louis was partly sunny and 79. Kansas City was mostly sunny and 79. Partly sunny and 77. St. Louis was partly sunny and 79. Kansas City was mostly sunny and 79. Des Moines was mostly sunny and 77. Milwaukee was mostly sunny and 73. The following is a summary of watches, warnings, and advisories in effect. For the KZZ 66 listening area, extreme heat warning has been extended until 10 p.m. Wednesday for the following counties, Mercer and Warren. Extreme heat warning has been extended until 10 p.m. Wednesday for the following county, Henry, Illinois. A heat advisory remains in effect from 11 a.m. until midnight Friday for the following county, Knox, Illinois. Here is information on the heat wave for the following counties in Illinois, Mercer and Warren. Extreme heat warning now in effect until 10 p.m. Wednesday. What? Dangerously hot and humid conditions with multiple days of heat index values of 100 to 110 expected, along with nighttime lows not falling below the mid to upper 70s. Where? Portions of northwest and west central Illinois, east central and southeast Iowa, and northeast Missouri. When? Until 10 p.m. Wednesday. The following impacts are expected. Heat-related illnesses increase significantly during extreme heat and high humidity events. Additional details, the extreme heat may persist through late week, but thunderstorms and associated clouds may interrupt the heat at times Thursday and Friday. Drink plenty of fluids, stay in an air-conditioned room, stay out of the sun, and check up on relatives and neighbors. Do not leave young children and pets in unattended vehicles. Car interiors will reach lethal temperatures in a matter of minutes. Here is information on the heat wave for the following county, Henry, Illinois. Extreme heat warning now in effect from noon today to 10 p.m. Wednesday. What? Dangerously hot and humid conditions with multiple days of heat index values of 100 to 110 expected, along with nighttime lows not falling below the mid to upper 70s. Where? Portions of north-central and northwest Illinois and east-central and northeast Iowa. When? From noon today to 10 p.m. Wednesday. The following impacts are expected. Heat-related illnesses increase significantly during extreme heat and high humidity events. Additional details, the extreme heat may persist through late week, but thunderstorms and associated clouds may interrupt the heat at times Thursday and Friday. Drink plenty of fluids, stay in an air-conditioned room, stay out of the sun, and check up on relatives and neighbors. Do not leave young children and pets in unattended vehicles. Car interiors will reach lethal temperatures in a matter of minutes. Here is a statement on the heat wave for the following county, Knox, Illinois. Heat advisory remains in effect from 11 a.m. this morning to midnight Thursday night. What? Heat index values 105 to 110 expected. Where? All of central and southeast Illinois. When? From 11 a.m. this morning to midnight Thursday night. The following impacts are expected. Hot temperatures and high humidity may cause heat illnesses. And now a discussion of hazardous weather conditions for the following county, Knox, Illinois. This hazardous weather outlook is for central Illinois, east central Illinois, and west central Illinois. For today and tonight, heat index readings will climb to near 105 degrees this afternoon. For Tuesday through Sunday, the hot and humid weather will persist through Thursday as heat index readings peak at 105 to 110 degrees each afternoon. As a result, there is a high risk of heat-related illness in sensitive individuals and those without access to effective cooling. Thunderstorm will be possible Friday through Sunday, although the risk for severe weather will remain low, less than a 15% chance. Flooding will subside along the Illinois River at Peoria by Thursday, but will continue downstream through the entire period. Spotter information statement. Spotter activation is not anticipated through tonight. The time is currently 7:37 a.m. Central Daylight Time. 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At 7 a.m. in Galesburg, skies were mostly sunny. The temperature was 75 degrees, the dew point was 75, and the relative humidity was 1.

100%. The wind was south at 7 miles an hour. The pressure was 29.92 inches and steady. Elsewhere around the area, skies ranged from sunny to mostly sunny, and temperatures were in the mid to upper 70s. And once again at 7 a.m. in Galesburg, under mostly sunny skies, the temperature was 75. Looking elsewhere around the Midwest at 7 a.m., Chicago was partly sunny, and 77. Indianapolis was partly sunny, and 77. St. Louis was partly sunny, and 79. Kansas City was mostly sunny, and 79. Des Moines was mostly sunny, and 77. Milwaukee was mostly sunny, and 73. The following is a summary of watches, warnings, and advisories in effect. For the KZZ 66 listening area, extreme heat warning has been extended until 10 p.m. Wednesday for the following counties, Mercer and Warren. Extreme heat warning has been extended until 10 p.m. Wednesday for the following county, Henry, Illinois. A heat advisory remains in effect from 11 a.m. until midnight Friday for the following county, Knox, Illinois. Here is information on the heat wave for the following counties in Illinois, Mercer and Warren. Extreme heat warning now in effect until 10 p.m. Wednesday. What? Dangerously hot and humid conditions with multiple days of heat index values of 100 to 110 expected, along with nighttime lows not falling below the mid to upper 70s. Where? Portions of northwest and west central Illinois, east central and southeast Iowa, and northeast Missouri. When? Until 10 p.m. Wednesday. The following impacts are expected. Heat-related illnesses increase significantly during extreme heat and high humidity events. Additional details, the extreme heat may persist through late week, but thunderstorms and associated clouds may interrupt the heat at times Thursday and Friday. Drink plenty of fluids, stay in an air-conditioned room, stay out of the sun, and check up on relatives and neighbors. Do not leave young children and pets in unattended vehicles. Car interiors will reach lethal temperatures in a matter of minutes. Here is information on the heat wave for the following county, Henry, Illinois. Extreme heat warning now in effect from noon today to 10 p.m. Wednesday. What? Dangerously hot and humid conditions with multiple days of heat index values of 100 to 110 expected, along with nighttime lows not falling below the mid to upper 70s. Where? Portions of north-central and northwest Illinois and east-central and northeast Iowa. When? From noon today to 10 p.m. Wednesday. The following impacts are expected. Heat-related illnesses increase significantly during extreme heat and high humidity events. Additional details, the extreme heat may persist through late week, but thunderstorms and associated clouds may interrupt the heat at times Thursday and Friday. Drink plenty of fluids, stay in an air-conditioned room, stay out of the sun, and check up on relatives and neighbors. Do not leave young children and pets in unattended vehicles. Car interiors will reach lethal temperatures in a matter of minutes. Here is a statement on the heat wave for the following county, Knox, Illinois. Heat advisory remains in effect from 11 a.m. this morning to midnight Thursday night. What? Heat index values 105 to 110 expected. Where? All of central and southeast Illinois. When? From 11 a.m. this morning to midnight Thursday night. The following impacts are expected. Hot temperatures and high humidity may cause heat illnesses. And now a discussion of hazardous weather conditions for the following county, Knox, Illinois. This hazardous weather outlook is for central Illinois, east central Illinois, and west central Illinois. For today and tonight, heat index readings will climb to near 105 degrees this afternoon. For Tuesday through Sunday, the hot and humid weather will persist through Thursday as heat index readings peak at 105 to 110 degrees each afternoon. As a result, there is a high risk of heat-related illness in sensitive individuals and those without access to effective cooling. Thunderstorm will be possible Friday through Sunday, although the risk for severe weather will remain low, less than a 15% chance. Flooding will subside along the Illinois River at Peoria by Thursday, but will continue downstream through the entire period. Spotter information statement. Spotter activation is not anticipated through tonight. The time is currently 7:42 a.m. Central Daylight Time. 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

At 7 a.m. in Galesburg, skies were mostly sunny. The temperature was 75 degrees, the dew point was 75, and the relative humidity was 100%. The wind was south at 7 miles an hour. The pressure was 29.92 inches and steady. Elsewhere around the area, skies ranged from sunny to mostly sunny, and temperatures were in the mid to upper 70s. And once again at 7 a.m. in Galesburg, under mostly sunny skies, the temperature was 75. Looking elsewhere around the Midwest at 7 a.m., Chicago was partly sunny, and 77. Indianapolis was partly sunny, and 77. St. Louis was partly sunny, and 79. Kansas City was mostly sunny, and 79. Des Moines was mostly sunny, and 77. Milwaukee was mostly sunny, and 73. The following is a summary of watches, warnings, and advisories in effect. For the KZZ 66 listening area, extreme heat warning has been extended until 10 p.m. Wednesday for the following counties, Mercer and Warren. Extreme heat warning has been extended until 10 p.m. Wednesday for the following county, Henry, Illinois. A heat advisory remains in effect from 11 a.m. until midnight Friday for the following county, Knox, Illinois. Here is information on the heat wave for the following counties in Illinois, Mercer and Warren. Extreme heat warning now in effect until 10 p.m. Wednesday. What? Dangerously hot and humid conditions with multiple days of heat index values of 100 to 110 expected, along with nighttime lows not falling below the mid to upper 70s. Where? Portions of northwest and west central Illinois, east central and southeast Iowa, and northeast Missouri. When? Until 10 p.m. Wednesday. The following impacts are expected. Heat-related illnesses increase significantly during extreme heat and high humidity events. Additional details, the extreme heat may persist through late week, but thunderstorms and associated clouds may interrupt the heat at times Thursday and Friday. Drink plenty of fluids, stay in an air-conditioned room, stay out of the sun, and check up on relatives and neighbors. Do not leave young children and pets in unattended vehicles. Car interiors will reach lethal temperatures in a matter of minutes. The Peoria, Illinois climate summary for yesterday, June 28, 2026. Yesterday's high temperature of 88 degrees occurred at 4:58 p.m. The normal high is 86. Yesterday's low temperature of 70 degrees occurred at 6:55 a.m. The normal low is 65. No precipitation fell yesterday, which leaves the monthly total at 8.74 inches. This is 5.24 inches above the normal amount of 3.50 inches for June. The total precipitation for the year still stands at 22.74 inches, which is 3.82 inches above normal. There were 14 cooling degree days yesterday, which is 3 above normal. This brings the monthly total to 159, which is minus 67 below normal. The yearly total since January 1st is 284, which is 44 below normal. Yesterday the maximum wind observed was 20 miles an hour from the south. The highest wind gust observed was 28 miles per hour from the south, which occurred at 7:24 p.m. Yesterday the average wind speed was 9 miles per hour. The normal high temperature for today is 86 degrees, and the normal low is 66. The record high for today is 105, which occurred in 1936, and the record low is 45, which occurred in 1923. Sunrise today is at 5:31 a.m. and sunset is at 8:34 p.m. Here is information on the heat wave for the following county, Henry, Illinois. Extreme heat warning now in effect from noon today to 10 p.m. Wednesday. What? Dangerously hot and humid conditions with multiple days of heat index values of 100 to 110 expected, along with nighttime lows not falling below the mid to upper 70s. Where? Portions of north central and northwest Illinois and east central and northeast Iowa. When? From noon today to 10 p.m. Wednesday. The following impacts are expected. Heat-related illnesses increase significantly during extreme heat and high humidity events. Additional details, the extreme heat may persist through late week, but thunderstorms and associated clouds may interrupt the heat at times Thursday and Friday. Drink plenty of fluids, stay in an air-conditioned room, stay out of the sun, and check up on relatives and neighbors. Do not leave young children and pets in unattended vehicles.

interiors will reach lethal temperatures in a matter of minutes. Here is a statement on the heat wave for the following county, Knox, Illinois. Heat advisory remains in effect from 11 a.m. this morning to midnight Thursday night. What? Heat index values 105 to 110 expected. Where? All of central and southeast Illinois. When? From 11 a.m. this morning to midnight Thursday night. The following impacts are expected. Hot temperatures and high humidity may cause heat illnesses. And now a discussion of hazardous weather conditions for the following county, Knox, Illinois. This hazardous weather outlook is for central Illinois, east central Illinois, and west central Illinois. For today and tonight, heat index readings will climb to near 105 degrees this afternoon. For Tuesday through Sunday, the hot and humid weather will persist through Thursday as heat index readings peak at 105 to 110 degrees each afternoon. As a result, there is a high risk of heat-related illness in sensitive individuals and those without access to effective cooling. Thunderstorm will be possible Friday through Sunday, although the risk for severe weather will remain low, less than a 15% chance. Flooding will subside along the Illinois River at Peoria by Thursday, but will continue downstream through the entire period. Spotter information statement. Spotter activation is not anticipated through tonight. The time is currently 7:49 a.m. Central Daylight Time. 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At 7 a.m. in Galesburg, skies were mostly sunny. The temperature was 75 degrees, the dew point was 75, and the relative humidity was 100%. The wind was out at 7 miles an hour. The pressure was 29.92 inches and steady. Elsewhere around the area, skies ranged from sunny to mostly sunny, and temperatures were in the mid to upper 70s. And once again at 7 a.m. in Galesburg, under mostly sunny skies, the temperature was 75. Looking elsewhere around the Midwest at 7 a.m., Chicago was partly sunny, and 77. Indianapolis was partly sunny, and 77. St. Louis was partly sunny, and 79. Kansas City was mostly sunny, and 79. Des Moines was mostly sunny, and 77. Milwaukee was mostly sunny, and 73. The following is a summary of watches, warnings, and advisories in effect. For the KZZ66 listening area, extreme heat warning has been extended until 10 p.m. Wednesday for the following counties, Mercer and Warren. Extreme heat warning has been extended until 10 p.m. Wednesday for the following county, Henry, Illinois. A heat advisory remains in effect from 11 a.m. until midnight Friday for the following county, Knox, Illinois. Here is information on the heat wave for the following counties in Illinois, Mercer and Warren. Extreme heat warning now in effect until 10 p.m. Wednesday. What? Dangerously hot and humid conditions with multiple days of heat index values of 100 to 110 expected, along with nighttime lows not falling below the mid to upper 70s. Where? Portions of northwest and west central Illinois, east central and southeast Iowa, and northeast Missouri. When? Until 10 p.m. Wednesday. The following impacts are expected. Heat-related illnesses increase significantly during extreme heat and high humidity events. Additional details. The extreme heat may persist through late week, but thunderstorms and associated clouds may interrupt the heat at times Thursday and Friday. Drink plenty of fluids, stay in an air-conditioned room, stay out of the sun, and check up on relatives and neighbors. Do not leave young children and pets in unattended vehicles. Car interiors will reach lethal temperatures in a matter of minutes. Here is information on the heat wave for the following county, Henry, Illinois. Extreme heat warning now in effect from noon today to 10 p.m. Wednesday. What? Dangerously hot and humid conditions with multiple days of heat index values of 100 to 110 expected, along with nighttime lows not falling below the mid to upper 70s. Where? Portions of north central and northwest Illinois and east central and northeast Iowa. When? From noon today to 10 p.m. Wednesday. The following impacts are expected. Heat-related illnesses increase significantly during extreme heat and high humidity events. Additional details, the extreme heat may persist through late week, but thunderstorms and associated clouds may interrupt the heat at times Thursday and Friday. Drink plenty of fluids.

stay in an air-conditioned room, stay out of the sun, and check up on relatives and neighbors. Do not leave young children and pets in unattended vehicles. Car interiors will reach lethal temperatures in a matter of minutes. Here is a statement on the heat wave for the following county, Knox, Illinois. Heat advisory remains in effect from 11 a.m. this morning to midnight Thursday night. What? Heat index values 105 to 110 expected. Where? All of central and southeast Illinois. When? From 11 a.m. this morning to midnight Thursday night. The following impacts are expected. Hot temperatures and high humidity may cause heat illnesses. And now a discussion of hazardous weather conditions for the following county, Knox, Illinois. This hazardous weather outlook is for central Illinois, east central Illinois, and west central Illinois. For today and tonight, heat index readings will climb to near 105 degrees this afternoon. For Tuesday through Sunday, the hot and humid weather will persist through Thursday as heat index readings peak at 105 to 110 degrees each afternoon. As a result, there is a high risk of heat-related illness in sensitive individuals and those without access to effective cooling. Thunderstorm will be possible Friday through Sunday, although the risk for severe weather will remain low, less than a 15% chance. Flooding will subside along the Illinois River at Peoria by Thursday, but will continue downstream through the entire period. Otter information statement. Otter activation is not anticipated through tonight. The time is currently 7:54 a.m. Central Daylight Time. 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At 7 a.m. in Galesburg, skies were mostly sunny. The temperature was 75 degrees, the dew point was 75, and the relative humidity was 100%. The wind was south at 7 miles an hour. The pressure was 29.92 inches and steady. Elsewhere around the area, skies ranged from sunny to mostly sunny, and temperatures were in the mid to upper 70s. And once again at 7 a.m. in Galesburg, under mostly sunny skies, the temperature was 75. Looking elsewhere around the Midwest at 7 a.m., Chicago was partly sunny, and 77. Indianapolis was partly sunny, and 77. St. Louis was partly sunny, and 79. Kansas City was mostly sunny, and 79. Des Moines was mostly sunny, and 77. Milwaukee was mostly sunny, and 73. The following is a summary of watches, warnings, and advisories in effect. For the KZZ 66 listening area, extreme heat warning has been extended until 10 p.m. Wednesday for the following counties, Mercer and Warren. Extreme heat warning has been extended until 10 p.m. Wednesday for the following county, Henry, Illinois. A heat advisory remains in effect from 11 a.m. until midnight Friday for the following county, Knox, Illinois. Here is information on the heat wave for the following counties in Illinois, Mercer and Warren. Extreme heat warning now in effect until 10 p.m. Wednesday. What? Dangerously hot and humid conditions with multiple days of heat index values of 100 to 110 expected, along with nighttime lows not falling below the mid to upper 70s. Where? Portions of northwest and west central Illinois, east central and southeast Iowa, and northeast Missouri. When? Until 10 p.m. Wednesday. The following impacts are expected. Heat-related illnesses increase significantly during extreme heat and high humidity events. Additional details. The extreme heat may persist through late week, but thunderstorms and associated clouds may interrupt the heat at times Thursday and Friday. Drink plenty of fluids, stay in an air-conditioned room, stay out of the sun, and check up on relatives and neighbors. Do not leave young children and pets in unattended vehicles. Car interiors will reach lethal temperatures in a matter of minutes. Here is information on the heat wave for the following county, Henry, Illinois. Extreme heat warning now in effect from noon today to 10 p.m. Wednesday. What? Dangerously hot and humid conditions with multiple days of heat index values of 100 to 110 expected, along with nighttime lows not falling below the mid to upper 70s. Where? Portions of north central and northwest Illinois and east central and northeast Iowa. When? From noon today to 10 p.m. Wednesday. The following impacts are expected. Heat-related illnesses increase significantly during extreme heat and high humidity events.
Additional details, the extreme heat may persist through late week, but thunderstorms and associated clouds may interrupt the heat at times Thursday and Friday. Drink plenty of fluids, stay in an air-conditioned room, stay out of the sun, and check up on relatives and neighbors. Do not leave young children and pets in unattended vehicles. Car interiors will reach lethal temperatures in a matter of minutes. Here is a statement on the heat wave for the following county, Knox, Illinois. Heat advisory remains in effect from 11 a.m. this morning to midnight Thursday night. What? Heat index values 105 to 110 expected. Where? All of central and southeast Illinois. When? From 11 a.m. this morning to midnight Thursday night. The following impacts are expected. Hot temperatures and high humidity may cause heat illnesses. And now a discussion of hazardous weather conditions for the following county, Knox, Illinois. This hazardous weather outlook is for central Illinois, east central Illinois, and west central Illinois. For today and tonight, heat index readings will climb to near 105 degrees this afternoon. For Tuesday through Sunday, the hot and humid weather will persist through Thursday as heat index readings peak at 105 to 110 degrees each afternoon. As a result, there is a high risk of heat-related illness in sensitive individuals and those without access to effective cooling. Thunderstorm will be possible Friday through Sunday, although the risk for severe weather will remain low, less than a 15% chance. Flooding will subside along the Illinois River at Peoria by Thursday, but will continue downstream through the entire period. Spotter information statement. Spotter activation is not anticipated through tonight. The time is currently 7:59 a.m. Central Daylight Time. 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At 7 a.m. in Galesburg, skies were mostly sunny. The temperature was 75 degrees, the dew point was 75, and the relative humidity was 100%. The wind was south at 7 miles an hour. The pressure was 29.92 inches and steady. Elsewhere around the area, skies ranged from sunny to mostly sunny, and temperatures were in the mid to upper 70s. And once again at 7 a.m. in Galesburg, under mostly sunny skies, the temperature was 75. The Peoria, Illinois climate summary for yesterday, June 28, 2026. Yesterday's high temperature of 88 degrees occurred at 4:58 p.m. The normal high is 86. Yesterday's low temperature of 70 degrees occurred at 6:55 a.m. The normal low is 65. No precipitation fell yesterday, which leaves the monthly total at 8.74 inches. This is 5.24 inches above the normal amount of 3.50 inches for June. The total precipitation for the year still stands at 22.74 inches, which is 3.82 inches above normal. There were 14 cooling degree days yesterday, which is 3 above normal. This brings the monthly total to 159, which is minus 67 below normal. The yearly total since January 1st is 284, which is 44 below normal. Yesterday the maximum wind observed was 20 miles an hour from the south. The highest wind gust observed was 28 miles per hour from the south, which occurred at 7:24 p.m. Yesterday the average wind speed was 9 miles per hour. The normal high temperature for today is 86 degrees, and the normal low is 66. The record high for today is 105, which occurred in 1936, and the record low is 45, which occurred in 1923. Sunrise today is at 5:31 a.m. and sunset is at 8:34 p.m. The following is a summary of watches, warnings, and advisories in effect. For the KZZ66 listening area, extreme heat warning has been extended until 10 p.m. Wednesday for the following counties, Mercer and Warren. Extreme heat warning has been extended until 10 p.m. Wednesday for the following county, Henry, Illinois. A heat advisory remains in effect from 11 a.m. until midnight Friday for the following county, Knox, Illinois. Here is information on the heat wave for the following counties in Illinois, Mercer and Warren. Extreme heat warning now in effect until 10 p.m. Wednesday. What? Dangerously hot and humid conditions with multiple days of heat index values of 100 to 110 expected, along with nighttime lows not falling below the mid to upper 70s.
Ware, portions of northwest and west central Illinois, east central and southeast

Iowa, and northeast Missouri. When? Until 10 p.m. Wednesday. The following impacts are expected. Heat-related illnesses increase significantly during extreme heat and high humidity events. Additional details. The extreme heat may persist through late week, but thunderstorms and associated clouds may interrupt the heat at times Thursday and Friday. Drink plenty of fluids, stay in an air-conditioned room, stay out of the sun, and check up on relatives and neighbors. Do not leave young children and pets in unattended vehicles. Car interiors will reach lethal temperatures in a matter of minutes. Here is information on the heat wave for the following county: Henry, Illinois. Extreme heat warning now in effect from noon today to 10 p.m. Wednesday. What? Dangerously hot and humid conditions with multiple days of heat index values of 100 to 110 expected, along with nighttime lows not falling below the mid to upper 70s. Where? Portions of north central and northwest Illinois and east central and northeast Iowa. When? From noon today to 10 p.m. Wednesday. The following impacts are expected. Heat-related illnesses increase significantly during extreme heat and high humidity events. Additional details. The extreme heat may persist through late week, but thunderstorms and associated clouds may interrupt the heat at times Thursday and Friday. Drink plenty of fluids, stay in an air-conditioned room, stay out of the sun, and check up on relatives and neighbors. Do not leave young children and pets in unattended vehicles. Car interiors will reach lethal temperatures in a matter of minutes. Here is a statement on the heat wave for the following county: Knox, Illinois. Heat advisory remains in effect from 11 a.m. this morning to midnight Thursday night. What? Heat index values 105 to 110 expected. Where? All of central and southeast Illinois. When? From 11 a.m. this morning to midnight Thursday night. The following impacts are expected. Hot temperatures and high humidity may cause heat illnesses. And now a discussion of hazardous weather conditions for the following county: Knox, Illinois. This hazardous weather outlook is for central Illinois, east central Illinois, and west central Illinois. For today and tonight, heat index readings will climb to near 105 degrees this afternoon. For Tuesday through Sunday, the hot and humid weather will persist through Thursday as heat index readings peak at 105 to 110 degrees each afternoon. As a result, there is a high risk of heat-related illness in sensitive individuals and those without access to effective cooling. Thunderstorm will be possible Friday through Sunday, although the risk for severe weather will remain low, less than a 15% chance. Flooding will subside along the Illinois River at Peoria by Thursday, but will continue downstream through the entire period. Spotter information statement. Spotter activation is not anticipated through tonight. The time is currently 8:05 a.m. Central Daylight Time. 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The following is a summary of watches, warnings, and advisories in effect. For the KZZ 66 listening area, extreme heat warning has been extended until 10 p.m. Wednesday for the following counties: Mercer and Warren. Extreme heat warning has been extended until 10 p.m. Wednesday for the following county: Henry, Illinois. A heat advisory remains in effect from 11 a.m. until midnight Friday for the following county: Knox, Illinois. Here is information on the heat wave for the following counties in Illinois: Mercer and Warren. Extreme heat warning now in effect until 10 p.m. Wednesday. What? Dangerously hot and humid conditions with multiple days of heat index values of 100 to 110 expected, along with nighttime lows not falling below the mid to upper 70s. Where? Portions of northwest and west central Illinois, east central and southeast Iowa, and northeast Missouri. When? Until 10 p.m. Wednesday. The following impacts are expected. Heat-related illnesses increase significantly during extreme heat and high humidity events. Additional details. The extreme heat may persist through late week, but thunderstorms and associated clouds may interrupt the heat at times Thursday and Friday. Drink plenty of fluids, stay in an air-conditioned room, stay out of the sun, and check up on relatives and neighbors. Do not leave young children and pets in unattended vehicles. Car interiors will reach lethal temperatures in a matter of minutes. Here is information on the heat wave for the following county: Henry, Illinois. Extreme heat warning now in effect from noon today to 10 p.m. Wednesday.

children and pets in unattended vehicles. Car interiors will reach lethal temperatures in a matter of minutes. Here is a statement on the heat wave for the following county, Knox, Illinois. Heat advisory remains in effect from 11 a.m. this morning to midnight Thursday night. What? Heat index values 105 to 110 expected. Where? All of central and southeast Illinois. When? From 11 a.m. this morning to midnight Thursday night. The following impacts are expected. Hot temperatures and high humidity may cause heat illnesses. And now a discussion of hazardous weather conditions for the following county, Knox, Illinois. This hazardous weather outlook is for central Illinois, east central Illinois, and west central Illinois. For today and tonight, heat index readings will climb to near 105 degrees this afternoon. For Tuesday through Sunday, the hot and humid weather will persist through Thursday as heat index readings peak at 105 to 110 degrees each afternoon. As a result, there is a high risk of heat-related illness in sensitive individuals and those without access to effective cooling. Thunderstorm will be possible Friday through Sunday, although the risk for severe weather will remain low, less than a 15% chance. Flooding will subside along the Illinois River at Peoria by Thursday, but will continue downstream through the entire period. Spotter information statement. Spotter activation is not anticipated through tonight. The time is currently 8:10 a.m. Central Daylight Time. 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At 8 a.m. in Galesburg, skies were mostly sunny. The temperature was 78 degrees, the dew point was 75, and the relative humidity was 90%. The heat index was 81. The wind was south at 10 miles an hour, gusting to 17. The pressure was 29.92 inches and steady. Elsewhere around the area, skies ranged from sunny to mostly sunny, and temperatures were around 80 degrees. And once again at 8 a.m. in Galesburg, under mostly sunny skies, the temperature was 78, and the heat index was 81. Looking elsewhere around the Midwest at 8 a.m., Chicago was partly sunny, and 80. Indianapolis was mostly sunny, and 80. St. Louis was partly sunny, and 81. Kansas City was mostly sunny, and 81. Des Moines was mostly sunny, and 79. Milwaukee was mostly sunny, and 78. The following is a summary of watches, warnings, and advisories in effect. For the KZZ 66 listening area, extreme heat warning has been extended until 10 p.m. Wednesday for the following counties, Mercer and Warren. Extreme heat warning has been extended until 10 p.m. Wednesday for the following county, Henry, Illinois. A heat advisory remains in effect from 11 a.m. until midnight Friday for the following county, Knox, Illinois. Here is information on the heat wave for the following counties in Illinois, Mercer and Warren. Extreme heat warning now in effect until 10 p.m. Wednesday. What? Dangerously hot and humid conditions with multiple days of heat index values of 100 to 110 expected, along with nighttime lows not falling below the mid to upper 70s. Where? Portions of northwest and west central Illinois, east central and southeast Iowa, and northeast Missouri. When? Until 10 p.m. Wednesday. The following impacts are expected. Heat-related illnesses increase significantly during extreme heat and high humidity events. Additional details. The extreme heat may persist through late week, but thunderstorms and associated clouds may interrupt the heat at times Thursday and Friday. Drink plenty of fluids, stay in an air-conditioned room, stay out of the sun, and check up on relatives and neighbors. Do not leave young children and pets in unattended vehicles. Car interiors will reach lethal temperatures in a matter of minutes. Here is information on the heat wave for the following county, Henry, Illinois. Extreme heat warning now in effect from noon today to 10 p.m. Wednesday. What? Dangerously hot and humid conditions with multiple days of heat index values of 100 to 110 expected, along with nighttime lows not falling below the mid to upper 70s. Where? Portions of north central and northwest Illinois and east central and northeast Iowa. When? From noon today to 10 p.m. Wednesday. The following impacts are expected. Heat-related illnesses increase significantly during extreme heat and high humidity events. Additional details. The extreme heat may persist through late week, but thunderstorms and associated

Clouds may interrupt the heat at times Thursday and Friday. Drink plenty of fluids, stay in an air-conditioned room, stay out of the sun, and check up on relatives and neighbors. Do not leave young children and pets in unattended vehicles. Car interiors will reach lethal temperatures in a matter of minutes. Here is a statement on the heat wave for the following county, Knox, Illinois. Heat advisory remains in effect from 11 a.m. this morning to midnight Thursday night. What? Heat index values 105 to 110 expected. Where? All of central and southeast Illinois. When? From 11 a.m. this morning to midnight Thursday night. The following impacts are expected. Hot temperatures and high humidity may cause heat illnesses. 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Programming originates from NOAA's National Weather Service office in Lincoln. KZZ 66 serves the following counties: Henry, Knox, Mercer, and Warren. 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The time is currently 8:14 a.m. Central Daylight Time. 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At 8 a.m. in Galesburg, skies were mostly sunny. The temperature was 78 degrees, the dew point was 75, and the relative humidity was 90%. The heat index was 81. The wind was south at 10 miles an hour, gusting to 17. The pressure was 29.92 inches and steady. Elsewhere around the area, skies ranged from sunny to mostly sunny, and temperatures were around 80 degrees. And once again at 8 a.m. in Galesburg, under mostly sunny skies, the temperature was 78, and the heat index was 81. The Peoria, Illinois climate summary for yesterday, June 28, 2026. Yesterday's high temperature of 88 degrees occurred at 4:58 p.m. The normal high is 86. Yesterday's low temperature of 70 degrees occurred at 6:55 a.m. The normal low is 65. No precipitation fell yesterday, which leaves the monthly total at 8.74 inches. This is 5.24 inches above the normal amount of 3.50 inches for June. The total precipitation for the year still stands at 22.74 inches, which is 3.82 inches above normal. There were 14 cooling degree days yesterday, which is 3 above normal. This brings the monthly total to 159, which is minus 67 below normal. The yearly total since January 1st is 284, which is 44 below normal. Yesterday the maximum wind observed was 20 miles an hour from the south. The highest wind gust observed was 28 miles per hour from the south, which occurred at 7:24 p.m. Yesterday the average wind speed was 9 miles per hour. The normal high temperature for today is 86 degrees, and the normal low is 66. The record high for today is 105, which occurred in 1936, and the record low is 45, which occurred in 1923. Sunrise today is at 5:31 a.m. and sunset is at 8:34 p.m. Looking elsewhere around the Midwest at 8 a.m., Chicago was partly sunny and 80. Indianapolis was mostly sunny and 80. St. Louis was partly sunny and 81. Kansas City was mostly sunny and 81. Des Moines was mostly sunny and 79. Milwaukee was mostly sunny and 78. The following is a summary of watches, warnings, and advisories in effect. For the KZZ 66 listening area, extreme heat warning has been extended until 10 p.m. Wednesday for the following counties, Mercer and Warren. Extreme heat warning has been extended until 10 p.m. Wednesday for the following county, Henry, Illinois. A heat advisory remains in effect from 11 a.m. until midnight Friday for the following county, Knox, Illinois. Here is information on the heat wave for the following counties in Illinois, Mercer and Warren. Extreme heat warning now in effect until 10 p.m. Wednesday. What? Dangerously hot and humid conditions with multiple days of heat index values of 100 to 110 expected, along with nighttime lows not falling below the mid to upper 70s. Where? Portions of northwest and west central Illinois, east central and southeast Iowa, and northeast Missouri. When? Until 10 p.m. Wednesday.

The following impacts are expected. Heat-related illnesses increase significantly during extreme heat and high humidity events. Additional details. The extreme heat may persist through late week, but thunderstorms and associated clouds may interrupt the heat at times Thursday and Friday. Drink plenty of fluids, stay in an air-conditioned room, stay out of the sun, and check up on relatives and neighbors. Do not leave young children and pets in unattended vehicles. Car interiors will reach lethal temperatures in a matter of minutes. Here is information on the heat wave for the following county, Henry, Illinois. Extreme heat warning now in effect from noon today to 10 p.m. Wednesday. What? Dangerously hot and humid conditions with multiple days of heat index values of 100 to 110 expected, along with nighttime lows not falling below the mid to upper 70s. Where? Portions of north central and northwest Illinois and east central and northeast Iowa. When? From noon today to 10 p.m. Wednesday. The following impacts are expected. Heat-related illnesses increase significantly during extreme heat and high humidity events. Additional details. The extreme heat may persist through late week, but thunderstorms and associated clouds may interrupt the heat at times Thursday and Friday. Drink plenty of fluids, stay in an air-conditioned room, stay out of the sun, and check up on relatives and neighbors. Do not leave young children and pets in unattended vehicles. Car interiors will reach lethal temperatures in a matter of minutes. Here is a statement on the heat wave for the following county, Knox, Illinois. Heat advisory remains in effect from 11 a.m. this morning to midnight Thursday night. What? Heat index values 105 to 110 expected. Where? All of central and southeast Illinois. When? From 11 a.m. this morning to midnight Thursday night. The following impacts are expected. Hot temperatures and high humidity may cause heat illnesses. The time is currently 8:20 a.m. Central Daylight Time. 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At 8 a.m. in Galesburg, skies were mostly sunny. The temperature was 78 degrees, the dew point was 75, and the relative humidity was 90%. The heat index was 81. The wind was south at 10 miles an hour, gusting to 17. The pressure was 29.92 inches and steady. Elsewhere around the area, skies ranged from sunny to mostly sunny, and temperatures were around 80 degrees. And once again at 8 a.m. in Galesburg, under mostly sunny skies, the temperature was 78, and the heat index was 81. Looking elsewhere around the Midwest at 8 a.m., Chicago was partly sunny, and 80. Indianapolis was mostly sunny, and 80. St. Louis was partly sunny, and 81. Kansas City was mostly sunny, and 81. Des Moines was mostly sunny, and 79. Milwaukee was mostly sunny, and 78. The following is a summary of watches, warnings, and advisories in effect. For the KZZ66 listening area, extreme heat warning has been extended until 10 p.m. Wednesday for the following counties, Mercer and Warren. Extreme heat warning has been extended until 10 p.m. Wednesday for the following county, Henry, Illinois. A heat advisory remains in effect from 11 a.m. until midnight Friday for the following county, Knox, Illinois. Here is information on the heat wave for the following counties in Illinois, Mercer and Warren. Extreme heat warning now in effect until 10 p.m. Wednesday. What? Dangerously hot and humid conditions with multiple days of heat index values of 100 to 110 expected, along with nighttime lows not falling below the mid to upper 70s. Where? Portions of northwest and west central Illinois, east central and southeast Iowa, and northeast Missouri. When? Until 10 p.m. Wednesday. The following impacts are expected. Heat-related illnesses increase significantly during extreme heat and high humidity events. Additional details. The extreme heat may persist through late week, but thunderstorms and associated clouds may interrupt the heat at times Thursday and Friday. Drink plenty of fluids, stay in an air-conditioned room, stay out of the sun, and check up on relatives and neighbors. Do not leave young children and pets in unattended vehicles. Car interiors will reach lethal temperatures in a matter of minutes. Here is information on the heat wave for the following county, Henry, Illinois. Extreme heat warning now in effect from noon today to 10 p.m. Wednesday.
What? Dangerous?

Mostly hot and humid conditions with multiple days of heat index values of 100 to 110 expected, along with nighttime lows not falling below the mid to upper 70s. Where? Portions of north central and northwest Illinois and east central and northeast Iowa. When? From noon today to 10 p.m. Wednesday. The following impacts are expected. Heat-related illnesses increase significantly during extreme heat and high humidity events. Additional details, the extreme heat may persist through late week, but thunderstorms and associated clouds may interrupt the heat at times Thursday and Friday. Drink plenty of fluids, stay in an air-conditioned room, stay out of the sun, and check up on relatives and neighbors. Do not leave young children and pets in unattended vehicles. Car interiors will reach lethal temperatures in a matter of minutes. Here is a statement on the heat wave for the following county, Knox, Illinois. Heat advisory remains in effect from 11 a.m. this morning to midnight Thursday night. What? Heat index values 105 to 110 expected. Where? All of central and southeast Illinois. When? From 11 a.m. this morning to midnight Thursday night. The following impacts are expected. Hot temperatures and high humidity may cause heat illnesses. The time is currently 8:24 a.m. Central Daylight Time. 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At 8 a.m. in Galesburg, skies were mostly sunny. The temperature was 78 degrees, the dew point was 75, and the relative humidity was 90%. The heat index was 81. The wind was south at 10 miles an hour, gusting to 17. The pressure was 29.92 inches and steady. Elsewhere around the area, skies ranged from sunny to mostly sunny, and temperatures were around 80 degrees. And once again at 8 a.m. in Galesburg, under mostly sunny skies, the temperature was 78, and the heat index was 81. Looking elsewhere around the Midwest at 8 a.m., Chicago was partly sunny, and 80. Indianapolis was mostly sunny, and 80. St. Louis was partly sunny, and 81. Kansas City was mostly sunny, and 81. Des Moines was mostly sunny, and 79. Milwaukee was mostly sunny, and 78. The following is a summary of watches, warnings, and advisories in effect. For the KZZ 66 listening area, extreme heat warning has been extended until 10 p.m. Wednesday for the following counties, Mercer and Warren. Extreme heat warning has been extended until 10 p.m. Wednesday for the following county, Henry, Illinois. A heat advisory remains in effect from 11 a.m. until midnight Friday for the following county, Knox, Illinois. Here is information on the heat wave for the following counties in Illinois, Mercer and Warren. Extreme heat warning now in effect until 10 p.m. Wednesday. What? Dangerously hot and humid conditions with multiple days of heat index values of 100 to 110 expected, along with nighttime lows not falling below the mid to upper 70s. Where? Portions of northwest and west central Illinois, east central and southeast Iowa, and northeast Missouri. When? Until 10 p.m. Wednesday. The following impacts are expected. Heat-related illnesses increase significantly during extreme heat and high humidity events. Additional details, the extreme heat may persist through late week, but thunderstorms and associated clouds may interrupt the heat at times Thursday and Friday. Drink plenty of fluids, stay in an air-conditioned room, stay out of the sun, and check up on relatives and neighbors. Do not leave young children and pets in unattended vehicles. Car interiors will reach lethal temperatures in a matter of minutes. Here is information on the heat wave for the following county, Henry, Illinois. Extreme heat warning now in effect from noon today to 10 p.m. Wednesday. What? Dangerously hot and humid conditions with multiple days of heat index values of 100 to 110 expected, along with nighttime lows not falling below the mid to upper 70s. Where? Portions of north central and northwest Illinois and east central and northeast Iowa. When? From noon today to 10 p.m. Wednesday. The following impacts are expected. Heat-related illnesses increase significantly during extreme heat and high humidity events. Additional details, the extreme heat may persist through late week, but thunderstorms and associated clouds may interrupt the heat at times Thursday and Friday. Drink plenty of fluids, stay in an air-conditioned room, stay out of the sun, and check up on relatives and neighbors.

Do not leave young children and pets in unattended vehicles. Car interiors will reach lethal temperatures in a matter of minutes. Here is a statement on the heat wave for the following county, Knox, Illinois. Heat advisory remains in effect from 11 a.m. this morning to midnight Thursday night. What? Heat index values 105 to 110 expected. Where? All of central and southeast Illinois. When? From 11 a.m. this morning to midnight Thursday night. The following impacts are expected. Hot temperatures and high humidity may cause heat illnesses. The time is currently 8:29 a.m. Central Daylight Time. 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At 8 a.m. in Galesburg, skies were mostly sunny. The temperature was 78 degrees, the dew point was 75, and the relative humidity was 90%. The heat index was 81. The wind was south at 10 miles an hour, gusting to 17. The pressure was 29.92 inches and steady. Elsewhere around the area, skies ranged from sunny to mostly sunny, and temperatures were around 80 degrees. And once again at 8 a.m. in Galesburg, under mostly sunny skies, the temperature was 78, and the heat index was 81. Looking elsewhere around the Midwest at 8 a.m., Chicago was partly sunny, and 80. Indianapolis was mostly sunny, and 80. St. Louis was partly sunny, and 81. Kansas City was mostly sunny, and 81. Des Moines was mostly sunny, and 79. Milwaukee was mostly sunny, and 78. The Peoria, Illinois climate summary for yesterday, June 28, 2026. Yesterday's high temperature of 88 degrees occurred at 4:58 p.m. The normal high is 86. Yesterday's low temperature of 70 degrees occurred at 6:55 a.m. The normal low is 65. No precipitation fell yesterday, which leaves the monthly total at 8.74 inches. This is 5.24 inches above the normal amount of 3.50 inches for June. The total precipitation for the year still stands at 22.74 inches, which is 3.82 inches above normal. There were 14 cooling degree days yesterday, which is 3 above normal. This brings the monthly total to 159, which is minus 67 below normal. The yearly total since January 1st is 284, which is 44 below normal. Yesterday the maximum wind observed was 20 miles an hour from the south. The highest wind gust observed was 28 miles per hour from the south, which occurred at 7:24 p.m. Yesterday the average wind speed was 9 miles per hour. The normal high temperature for today is 86 degrees, and the normal low is 66. The record high for today is 105, which occurred in 1936, and the record low is 45, which occurred in 1923. Sunrise today is at 5:31 a.m. and sunset is at 8:34 p.m. The following is a summary of watches, warnings, and advisories in effect. For the KZZ66 listening area, extreme heat warning has been extended until 10 p.m. Wednesday for the following counties, Mercer and Warren. Extreme heat warning has been extended until 10 p.m. Wednesday for the following county, Henry, Illinois. A heat advisory remains in effect from 11 a.m. until midnight Friday for the following county, Knox, Illinois. Here is information on the heat wave for the following counties in Illinois, Mercer and Warren. Extreme heat warning now in effect until 10 p.m. Wednesday. What? Dangerously hot and humid conditions with multiple days of heat index values of 100 to 110 expected, along with nighttime lows not falling below the mid to upper 70s. Where? Portions of northwest and west central Illinois, east central and southeast Iowa, and northeast Missouri. When? Until 10 p.m. Wednesday. The following impacts are expected. Heat-related illnesses increase significantly during extreme heat and high humidity events. Additional details. The extreme heat may persist through late week, but thunderstorms and associated clouds may interrupt the heat at times Thursday and Friday. Drink plenty of fluids, stay in an air-conditioned room, stay out of the sun, and check up on relatives and may interrupt the heat at times Thursday and Friday. Drink plenty of fluids, stay in an air-conditioned room, stay out of the sun, and check up on relatives and neighbors. Do not leave young children and pets in unattended vehicles. Car interiors will reach

variable temperatures in a matter of minutes. Here is information on the heat wave for the following county, Henry, Illinois. Extreme heat warning now in effect from noon today to 10 p.m. Wednesday. What? Dangerously hot and humid conditions with multiple days of heat index values of 100 to 110 expected, along with nighttime lows not falling below the mid to upper 70s. Where? Portions of north central and northwest Illinois and east central and northeast Iowa. When? From noon today to 10 p.m. Wednesday. The following impacts are expected. Heat-related illnesses increase significantly during extreme heat and high humidity events. Additional details, the extreme heat may persist through late week, but thunderstorms and associated clouds may interrupt the heat at times Thursday and Friday. Drink plenty of fluids, stay in an air-conditioned room, stay out of the sun, and check up on relatives and neighbors. Do not leave young children and pets in unattended vehicles. Car interiors will reach lethal temperatures in a matter of minutes. Here is a statement on the heat wave for the following county, Knox, Illinois. Heat advisory remains in effect from 11 a.m. this morning to midnight Thursday night. What? Heat index values 105 to 110 expected. Where? All of central and southeast Illinois. When? From 11 a.m. this morning to midnight Thursday night. The following impacts are expected. Hot temperatures and high humidity may cause heat illnesses. The time is currently 8:34 a.m. Central Daylight Time. 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At 8 a.m. in Galesburg, skies were mostly sunny. The temperature was 78 degrees, the dew point was 75, and the relative humidity was 90%. The heat index was 81. The wind was south at 10 miles an hour, gusting to 17. The pressure was 29.92 inches and steady. Elsewhere around the area, skies ranged from sunny to mostly sunny, and temperatures were around 80 degrees. And once again at 8 a.m. in Galesburg, under mostly sunny skies, the temperature was 78, and the heat index was 81. Looking elsewhere around the Midwest at 8 a.m., Chicago was partly sunny, and 80. Indianapolis was mostly sunny, and 80. St. Louis was partly sunny, and 81. Kansas City was mostly sunny, and 81. Des Moines was mostly sunny, and 79. Milwaukee was mostly sunny, and 78. The following is a summary of watches, warnings, and advisories in effect. For the KZZ66 listening area, extreme heat warning has been extended until 10 p.m. Wednesday for the following counties, Mercer and Warren. Extreme heat warning has been extended until 10 p.m. Wednesday for the following county, Henry, Illinois. A heat advisory remains in effect from 11 a.m. until midnight Friday for the following county, Knox, Illinois. Here is information on the heat wave for the following counties in Illinois, Mercer and Warren. Extreme heat warning now in effect until 10 p.m. Wednesday. What? Dangerously hot and humid conditions with multiple days of heat index values of 100 to 110 expected, along with nighttime lows not falling below the mid to upper 70s. Where? Portions of northwest and west central Illinois, east central and southeast Iowa, and northeast Missouri. When? Until 10 p.m. Wednesday. The following impacts are expected. Heat-related illnesses increase significantly during extreme heat and high humidity events. Additional details, the extreme heat may persist through late week, but thunderstorms and associated clouds may interrupt the heat at times Thursday and Friday. Drink plenty of fluids, stay in an air-conditioned room, stay out of the sun, and check up on relatives and neighbors. Do not leave young children and pets in unattended vehicles. Car interiors will reach lethal temperatures in a matter of minutes. Here is information on the heat wave for the following county, Henry, Illinois. Extreme heat warning now in effect from noon today to 10 p.m. Wednesday. What? Dangerously hot and humid conditions with multiple days of heat index values of 100 to 110 expected, along with nighttime lows not falling below the mid to upper 70s. Where? Portions of north central and northwest Illinois and east central and northeast Iowa. When? From noon today to 10 p.m. Wednesday. The following impacts are expected. Heat-related illnesses increase significantly during extreme heat and high humidity events.
Additional details, the extreme heat may persist through late week, but thunderstorms and associated clouds may interrupt the heat at times Thursday and Friday. Drink plenty of fluids, stay in an air-conditioned room, stay out of the sun, and check up on relatives and neighbors. Do not leave young children and pets in unattended vehicles. Car interiors will reach lethal temperatures in a matter of minutes. Here is a statement on the heat wave for the following county, Knox, Illinois. Heat advisory remains in effect from 11 a.m. this morning to midnight Thursday night. What? Heat index values 105 to 110 expected. Where? All of central and southeast Illinois. When? From 11 a.m. this morning to midnight Thursday night. The following impacts are expected. Hot temperatures and high humidity may cause heat illnesses. The time is currently 8:39 a.m. Central Daylight Time. 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At 8 a.m. in Galesburg, skies were mostly sunny. The temperature was 78 degrees, the dew point was 75, and the relative humidity was 90%. The heat index was 81. The wind was south at 10 miles an hour, gusting to 17. The pressure was 29.92 inches and steady. Elsewhere around the area, skies ranged from sunny to mostly sunny, and temperatures were around 80 degrees. And once again at 8 a.m. in Galesburg, under mostly sunny skies, the temperature was 78, and the heat index was 81. Looking elsewhere around the Midwest at 8 a.m., Chicago was partly sunny, and 80. Indianapolis was mostly sunny, and 80. St. Louis was partly sunny, and 81. Kansas City was mostly sunny, and 81. Des Moines was mostly sunny, and 79. Milwaukee was mostly sunny, and 78. The following is a summary of watches, warnings, and advisories in effect. For the KZZ66 listening area, extreme heat warning has been extended until 10 p.m. Wednesday for the following counties, Mercer and Warren. Extreme heat warning has been extended until 10 p.m. Wednesday for the following county, Henry, Illinois. A heat advisory remains in effect from 11 a.m. until midnight Friday for the following county, Knox, Illinois. Here is information on the heat wave for the following counties in Illinois, Mercer and Warren. Extreme heat warning now in effect until 10 p.m. Wednesday. What? Dangerously hot and humid conditions with multiple days of heat index values of 100 to 110 expected, along with nighttime lows not falling below the mid to upper 70s. Where? Portions of northwest and west central Illinois, east central and southeast Iowa, and northeast Missouri. When? Until 10 p.m. Wednesday. The following impacts are expected. Heat-related illnesses increase significantly during extreme heat and high humidity events. Additional details, the extreme heat may persist through late week, but thunderstorms and associated clouds may interrupt the heat at times Thursday and Friday. Drink plenty of fluids, stay in an air-conditioned room, stay out of the sun, and check up on relatives and neighbors. Do not leave young children and pets in unattended vehicles. Car interiors will reach lethal temperatures in a matter of minutes. Here is information on the heat wave for the following county, Henry, Illinois. Extreme heat warning now in effect from noon today to 10 p.m. Wednesday. What? Dangerously hot and humid conditions with multiple days of heat index values of 100 to 110 expected, along with nighttime lows not falling below the mid to upper 70s. Where? Portions of north central and northwest Illinois and east central and northeast Iowa. When? From noon today to 10 p.m. Wednesday. The following impacts are expected. Heat-related illnesses increase significantly during extreme heat and high humidity events. Additional details, the extreme heat may persist through late week, but thunderstorms and associated clouds may interrupt the heat at times Thursday and Friday. Drink plenty of fluids, stay in an air-conditioned room, stay out of the sun, and check up on relatives and neighbors. Do not leave young children and pets in unattended vehicles. Car interiors will reach lethal temperatures in a matter of minutes. Here is a statement on the heat wave for the following county, Knox, Illinois. Heat advisory remains in effect from 11 a.m. this morning to midnight Thursday night. What? Heat index values 105 to 110 expected. Where? All of central and southeast Illinois.
when, from 11 a.m. this morning,

to midnight Thursday night. The following impacts are expected. Hot temperatures and high humidity may cause heat illnesses. The time is currently 8:43 a.m. Central Daylight Time. 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At 8 a.m. in Galesburg, skies were mostly sunny. The temperature was 78 degrees, the dew point was 75, and the relative humidity was 90%. The heat index was 81. The wind was south at 10 miles an hour, gusting to 17. The pressure was 29.92 inches and steady. Elsewhere around the area, skies ranged from sunny to mostly sunny, and temperatures were around 80 degrees. And once again at 8 a.m. in Galesburg, under mostly sunny skies, the temperature was 78, and the heat index was 81. Looking elsewhere around the Midwest at 8 a.m., Chicago was partly sunny, and 80. Indianapolis was mostly sunny, and 80. St. Louis was partly sunny, and 81. Kansas City was mostly sunny, and 81. Des Moines was mostly sunny, and 79. Milwaukee was mostly sunny, and 78. The following is a summary of watches, warnings, and advisories in effect. For the KZZ 66 listening area, extreme heat warning has been extended until 10 p.m. Wednesday for the following counties, Mercer and Warren. Extreme heat warning has been extended until 10 p.m. Wednesday for the following county, Henry, Illinois. A heat advisory remains in effect from 11 a.m. until midnight Friday for the following county, Knox, Illinois. The Peoria, Illinois climate summary for yesterday, June 28, 2026. Yesterday's high temperature of 88 degrees occurred at 4:58 p.m. The normal high is 86. Yesterday's low temperature of 70 degrees occurred at 6:55 a.m. The normal low is 65. No precipitation fell yesterday, which leaves the monthly total at 8.74 inches. This is 5.24 inches above the normal amount of 3.50 inches for June. The total precipitation for the year still stands at 22.74 inches, which is 3.82 inches above normal. There were 14 cooling degree days yesterday, which is 3 above normal. This brings the monthly total to 159, which is minus 67 below normal. The yearly total since January 1st is 284, which is 44 below normal. Yesterday the maximum wind observed was 20 miles an hour from the south. The highest wind gust observed was 28 miles per hour from the south, which occurred at 7:24 p.m. Yesterday the average wind speed was 9 miles per hour. The normal high temperature for today is 86 degrees, and the normal low is 66. The record high for today is 105, which occurred in 1936, and the record low is 45, which occurred in 1923. Sunrise today is at 5:31 a.m. and sunset is at 8:34 p.m. Here is information on the heat wave for the following counties in Illinois, Mercer and Warren. Extreme heat warning now in effect until 10 p.m. Wednesday. What? Dangerously hot and humid conditions with multiple days of heat index values of 100 to 110 expected, along with nighttime lows not falling below the mid to upper 70s. Where? Portions of northwest and west-central Illinois, east-central and southeast Iowa, and northeast Missouri. When? Until 10 p.m. Wednesday. The following impacts are expected. Heat-related illnesses increase significantly during extreme heat and high humidity events. Additional details, the extreme heat may persist through late week, but thunderstorms and associated clouds may interrupt the heat at times Thursday and Friday. Drink plenty of fluids, stay in an air-conditioned room, stay out of the sun, and check up on relatives and neighbors. Do not leave young children and pets in unattended vehicles. Car interiors will reach lethal temperatures in a matter of minutes. Here is information on the heat wave for the following county, Henry, Illinois. Extreme heat warning now in effect from noon today to 10 p.m. Wednesday. What? Dangerously hot and humid conditions with multiple days of heat index values of 100 to 110 expected, along with nighttime lows not falling below the mid to upper 70s. Where? Portions of north-central and northwest Illinois and east-central and northeast Iowa. When? From noon today to 10 p.m. Wednesday. The following impacts are expected. Heat-related illnesses increase significantly during extreme heat and

high humidity events. Additional details, the extreme heat may persist through late week, but thunderstorms and associated clouds may interrupt the heat at times Thursday and Friday. Drink plenty of fluids, stay in an air-conditioned room, stay out of the sun, and check up on relatives and neighbors. Do not leave young children and pets in unattended vehicles. Car interiors will reach lethal temperatures in a matter of minutes. Here is a statement on the heat wave for the following county, Knox, Illinois. Heat advisory remains in effect from 11 a.m. this morning to midnight Thursday night. What? Heat index values 105 to 110 expected. Where? All of central and southeast Illinois. When? From 11 a.m. this morning to midnight Thursday night. The following impacts are expected. Hot temperatures and high humidity may cause heat illnesses. The time is currently 8:49 a.m. Central Daylight Time. 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At 8 a.m. in Galesburg, skies were mostly sunny. The temperature was 78 degrees, the dew point was 75, and the relative humidity was 90%. The heat index was 81. The wind was south at 10 miles an hour, gusting to 17. The pressure was 29.92 inches and steady. Elsewhere around the area, skies ranged from sunny to mostly sunny, and temperatures were around 80 degrees. And once again at 8 a.m. in Galesburg, under mostly sunny skies, the temperature was 78, and the heat index was 81. Looking elsewhere around the Midwest at 8 a.m., Chicago was partly sunny, and 80. Indianapolis was mostly sunny, and 80. St. Louis was partly sunny, and 81. Kansas City was mostly sunny, and 81. Des Moines was mostly sunny, and 79. Milwaukee was mostly sunny, and 78. The following is a summary of watches, warnings, and advisories in effect. For the KZZ 66 listening area, extreme heat warning has been extended until 10 p.m. Wednesday for the following counties, Mercer and Warren. Extreme heat warning has been extended until 10 p.m. Wednesday for the following county, Henry, Illinois. A heat advisory remains in effect from 11 a.m. until midnight Friday for the following county, Knox, Illinois. Here is information on the heat wave for the following counties in Illinois, Mercer and Warren. Extreme heat warning now in effect until 10 p.m. Wednesday. What? Dangerously hot and humid conditions with multiple days of heat index values of 100 to 110 expected, along with nighttime lows not falling below the mid to upper 70s. Where? Portions of northwest and west central Illinois, east central and southeast Iowa, and northeast Missouri. When? Until 10 p.m. Wednesday. The following impacts are expected. Heat-related illnesses increase significantly during extreme heat and high humidity events. Additional details, the extreme heat may persist through late week, but thunderstorms and associated clouds may interrupt the heat at times Thursday and Friday. Drink plenty of fluids, stay in an air-conditioned room, stay out of the sun, and check up on relatives and neighbors. Do not leave young children and pets in unattended vehicles. Car interiors will reach lethal temperatures in a matter of minutes. Here is information on the heat wave for the following county, Henry, Illinois. Extreme heat warning now in effect from noon today to 10 p.m. Wednesday. What? Dangerously hot and humid conditions with multiple days of heat index values of 100 to 110 expected, along with nighttime lows not falling below the mid to upper 70s. Where? Portions of north-central and northwest Illinois and east-central and northeast Iowa. When? From noon today to 10 p.m. Wednesday. The following impacts are expected. Heat-related illnesses increase significantly during extreme heat and high humidity events. Additional details, the extreme heat may persist through late week, but thunderstorms and associated clouds may interrupt the heat at times Thursday and Friday. Drink plenty of fluids, stay in an air-conditioned room, stay out of the sun, and check up on relatives and neighbors. Do not leave young children and pets in unattended vehicles. Car interiors will reach lethal temperatures in a matter of minutes. Here is a statement on the heat wave for the following county, Knox, Illinois. Heat advisory remains in effect from 11 a.m. this morning to midnight Thursday night. What? Heat index values 105 to 110 expected. Where?

heat-related illnesses increase significantly during extreme heat and high humidity events. Additional details, the extreme heat may persist through late week, but thunderstorms and associated clouds may interrupt the heat at times Thursday and Friday. Drink plenty of fluids, stay in an air-conditioned room, stay out of the sun, and check up on relatives and neighbors. Do not leave young children and pets in unattended vehicles. Car interiors will reach lethal temperatures in a matter of minutes. Here is information on the heat wave for the following county, Henry, Illinois. Extreme heat warning now in effect from noon today to 10 p.m. Wednesday. What? Dangerously hot and humid conditions with multiple days of heat index values of 100 to 110 expected, along with nighttime lows not falling below the mid to upper 70s. Where? Portions of north central and northwest Illinois and east central and northeast Iowa. When? From noon today to 10 p.m. Wednesday. The following impacts are expected. Heat-related illnesses increase significantly during extreme heat and high humidity events. Additional details, the extreme heat may persist through late week, but thunderstorms and associated clouds may interrupt the heat at times Thursday and Friday. Drink plenty of fluids, stay in an air-conditioned room, stay out of the sun, and check up on relatives and neighbors. Do not leave young children and pets in unattended vehicles. Car interiors will reach lethal temperatures in a matter of minutes. Here is a statement on the heat wave for the following county, Knox, Illinois. Heat advisory remains in effect from 11 a.m. this morning to midnight Thursday night. What? Heat index values 105 to 110 expected. Where? All of central and southeast Illinois. When? From 11 a.m. this morning to midnight Thursday night. The following impacts are expected. Hot temperatures and high humidity may cause heat illnesses. The time is currently 9:05 a.m. Central Daylight Time. 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The following is a summary of watches, warnings, and advisories in effect. For the KZZ66 listening area, extreme heat warning has been extended until 10 p.m. Wednesday for the following counties, Mercer and Warren. Extreme heat warning has been extended until 10 p.m. Wednesday for the following county, Henry, Illinois. A heat advisory remains in effect from 11 a.m. until midnight Friday for the following county, Knox, Illinois. Here is information on the heat wave for the following counties in Illinois, Mercer and Warren. Extreme heat warning now in effect until 10 p.m. Wednesday. What? Dangerously hot and humid conditions with multiple days of heat index values of 100 to 110 expected, along with nighttime lows not falling below the mid to upper 70s. Where? Portions of northwest and west central Illinois, east central and southeast Iowa, and northeast Missouri. When? Until 10 p.m. Wednesday. The following impacts are expected. Heat-related illnesses increase significantly during extreme heat and high humidity events. Additional details, the extreme heat may persist through late week, but thunderstorms and associated clouds may interrupt the heat at times Thursday and Friday. Drink plenty of fluids, stay in an air-conditioned room, stay out of the sun, and check up on relatives and neighbors. Do not leave young children and pets in unattended vehicles. Car interiors will reach lethal temperatures in a matter of minutes. Here is information on the heat wave for the following county, Henry, Illinois. Extreme heat warning now in effect from noon today to 10 p.m. Wednesday. What? Dangerously hot and humid conditions with multiple days of heat index values of 100 to 110 expected, along with nighttime lows not falling below the mid to upper 70s. Where? Portions of north central and northwest Illinois and east central and northeast Iowa. When? From noon today to 10 p.m. Wednesday. The following impacts are expected. Heat-related illnesses increase significantly during extreme heat and high humidity events. Additional details, the extreme heat may persist through late week, but thunderstorms and associated clouds may interrupt the heat at times Thursday and Friday. Drink plenty of fluids, stay in an air-conditioned room, stay out of the sun, and check up on relatives and neighbors. Do not leave young children and pets in unattended vehicles. Car interiors will reach lethal temperatures in a matter of minutes. Here is a statement on the heat wave for the following county, Knox, Illinois. Heat advisory remains in effect from 11 a.m. this morning to midnight Thursday.

The wind was south at 12 miles an hour, gusting to 21. The pressure was 29.92 inches and steady. Elsewhere around the area, skies ranged from sunny to mostly sunny, and the temperatures were in the lower 80s. And once again at 9 a.m. in Galesburg, under mostly sunny skies, the temperature was 81, and the heat index was 87. Looking elsewhere around the Midwest at 9 a.m., Chicago was partly sunny, and 81. Indianapolis was mostly sunny, and 82. St. Louis was mostly sunny, and 84. Kansas City was mostly sunny, and 82. Des Moines was mostly sunny, and 82. Milwaukee was partly sunny, and 82. The following is a summary of watches, warnings, and advisories in effect. For the KZZ 66 listening area, extreme heat warning has been extended until 10 p.m. Wednesday for the following counties, Mercer and Warren. Extreme heat warning has been extended until 10 p.m. Wednesday for the following county, Henry, Illinois. A heat advisory remains in effect from 11 a.m. until midnight Friday for the following county, Knox, Illinois. Here is information on the heat wave for the following counties in Illinois, Mercer and Warren. Extreme heat warning now in effect until 10 p.m. Wednesday. What? Dangerously hot and humid conditions with multiple days of heat index values of 100 to 110 expected, along with nighttime lows not falling below the mid to upper 70s. Where? Portions of northwest and west central Illinois, east central and southeast Iowa, and northeast Missouri. When? Until 10 p.m. Wednesday. The following impacts are expected. Heat-related illnesses increase significantly during extreme heat and high humidity events. Additional details, the extreme heat may persist through late week, but thunderstorms and associated clouds may interrupt the heat at times Thursday and Friday. Drink plenty of fluids, stay in an air-conditioned room, stay out of the sun, and check up on relatives and neighbors. Do not leave young children and pets in unattended vehicles. Car interiors will reach lethal temperatures in a matter of minutes. Here is information on the heat wave for the following county, Henry, Illinois. Extreme heat warning now in effect from noon today to 10 p.m. Wednesday. What? Dangerously hot and humid conditions with multiple days of heat index values of 100 to 110 expected, along with nighttime lows not falling below the mid to upper 70s. Where? Portions of north central and northwest Illinois and east central and northeast Iowa. When? From noon today to 10 p.m. Wednesday. The following impacts are expected. Heat-related illnesses increase significantly during extreme heat and high humidity events. Additional details, the extreme heat may persist through late week, but thunderstorms and associated clouds may interrupt the heat at times Thursday and Friday. Drink plenty of fluids, stay in an air-conditioned room, stay out of the sun, and check up on relatives and neighbors. Do not leave young children and pets in unattended vehicles. Car interiors will reach lethal temperatures in a matter of minutes. Here is a statement on the heat wave for the following county, Knox, Illinois. Heat advisory remains in effect from 11 a.m. this morning to midnight Thursday night. What? Heat index values 105 to 110 expected. Where? All of central and southeast Illinois. When? From 11 a.m. this morning to midnight Thursday night. The following impacts are expected. Hot temperatures and high humidity may cause heat illnesses. The time is currently 9:12 a.m. Central Daylight Time. 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At 9 a.m. in Galesburg, skies were mostly sunny. The temperature was 81 degrees, the dew point was 75, and the relative humidity was 80%. The heat index was 87. The wind was south at 12 miles an hour, gusting to 21. The pressure was 29.92 inches and steady. Elsewhere around the area, skies ranged from sunny to mostly sunny, and the temperatures were in the lower 80s. And once again at 9 a.m. in Galesburg, under mostly sunny skies, the temperature was 81, and the heat index was 87. Looking elsewhere around the Midwest at 9 a.m., Chicago was partly sunny, and 81. Indianapolis was mostly sunny, and 82. St. Louis was mostly sunny, and 84. Kansas City was mostly sunny, and 82. Des Moines was mostly sunny, and 82.

Milwaukee was partly sunny and 82. 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Programming originates from NOAA's National Weather Service office in Lincoln. 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KZZ 66 is part of the All Hazards Network of NOAA Weather Radio. The following is a summary of watches, warnings, and advisories in effect. For the KZZ 66 listening area, extreme heat warning has been extended until 10 p.m. Wednesday for the following counties, Mercer and Warren. Extreme heat warning has been extended until 10 p.m. Wednesday for the following county, Henry, Illinois. A heat advisory remains in effect from 11 a.m. until midnight Friday for the following county, Knox, Illinois. Here is information on the heat wave for the following counties in Illinois, Mercer and Warren. Extreme heat warning now in effect until 10 p.m. Wednesday. What? Dangerously hot and humid conditions with multiple days of heat index values of 100 to 110 expected, along with nighttime lows not falling below the mid to upper 70s. Where? Portions of northwest and west central Illinois, east central and southeast Iowa, and northeast Missouri. When? Until 10 p.m. Wednesday. The following impacts are expected: heat-related illnesses increase significantly during extreme heat and high humidity events. Additional details: the extreme heat may persist through late week, but thunderstorms and associated clouds may interrupt the heat at times Thursday and Friday. Drink plenty of fluids, stay in an air-conditioned room, stay out of the sun, and check up on relatives and neighbors. Do not leave young children and pets in unattended vehicles. Car interiors will reach lethal temperatures in a matter of minutes. Here is information on the heat wave for the following county, Henry, Illinois. Extreme heat warning now in effect from noon today to 10 p.m. Wednesday. What? Dangerously hot and humid conditions with multiple days of heat index values of 100 to 110 expected, along with nighttime lows not falling below the mid to upper 70s. Where? Portions of north-central and northwest Illinois and east-central and northeast Iowa. When? From noon today to 10 p.m. Wednesday. The following impacts are expected: heat-related illnesses increase significantly during extreme heat and high humidity events. Additional details: the extreme heat may persist through late week, but thunderstorms and associated clouds may interrupt the heat at times Thursday and Friday. Drink plenty of fluids, stay in an air-conditioned room, stay out of the sun, and check up on relatives and neighbors. Do not leave young children and pets in unattended vehicles. Car interiors will reach lethal temperatures in a matter of minutes. Here is a statement on the heat wave for the following county, Knox, Illinois. Heat advisory remains in effect from 11 a.m. this morning to midnight Thursday night. What? Heat index values 105 to 110 expected. Where? All of central and southeast Illinois. When? From 11 a.m. this morning to midnight Thursday night. The following impacts are expected: hot temperatures and high humidity may cause heat illnesses. The time is currently 9:17 a.m. Central Daylight Time. 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At 9 a.m. in Galesburg, skies were mostly sunny. The temperature was 81 degrees, the dew point was 75, and the relative humidity was 80%. The heat index was 87. The wind was south at 12 miles an hour, gusting to 21. The pressure was 29.92 inches and steady. Elsewhere around the area, skies ranged from sunny to mostly sunny, and the temperatures were in the lower 80s. And once again at 9 a.m. in Galesburg, under mostly sunny skies, the temperature was 81, and the heat index was 87. Looking elsewhere around the Midwest at 9 a.m., Chicago was partly sunny, and 81. Indianapolis was mostly sunny, and 82. St. Louis was mostly sunny, and 84. Kansas City was mostly sunny, and 82. Des Moines was mostly sunny, and 82. Milwaukee was partly sunny, and 82. The following is a summary of watches, warnings, and advisories in effect. For the KZZ 66 listening area, extreme heat warning has been extended.

until 10 p.m. Wednesday for the following counties, Mercer and Warren. Extreme heat warning has been extended until 10 p.m. Wednesday for the following county, Henry, Illinois. A heat advisory remains in effect from 11 a.m. until midnight Friday for the following county, Knox, Illinois. Here is information on the heat wave for the following counties in Illinois, Mercer and Warren. Extreme heat warning now in effect until 10 p.m. Wednesday. What? Dangerously hot and humid conditions with multiple days of heat index values of 100 to 110 expected, along with nighttime lows not falling below the mid to upper 70s. Where? Portions of northwest and west central Illinois, east central and southeast Iowa, and northeast Missouri. When? Until 10 p.m. Wednesday. The following impacts are expected. Heat-related illnesses increase significantly during extreme heat and high humidity events. Additional details. The extreme heat may persist through late week, but thunderstorms and associated clouds may interrupt the heat at times Thursday and Friday. Drink plenty of fluids, stay in an air-conditioned room, stay out of the sun, and check up on relatives and neighbors. Do not leave young children and pets in unattended vehicles. Car interiors will reach lethal temperatures in a matter of minutes. Here is information on the heat wave for the following county, Henry, Illinois. Extreme heat warning now in effect from noon today to 10 p.m. Wednesday. What? Dangerously hot and humid conditions with multiple days of heat index values of 100 to 110 expected, along with nighttime lows not falling below the mid to upper 70s. Where? Portions of north-central and northwest Illinois and east-central and northeast Iowa. When? From noon today to 10 p.m. Wednesday. The following impacts are expected. Heat-related illnesses increase significantly during extreme heat and high humidity events. Additional details. The extreme heat may persist through late week, but thunderstorms and associated clouds may interrupt the heat at times Thursday and Friday. Drink plenty of fluids, stay in an air-conditioned room, stay out of the sun, and check up on relatives and neighbors. Do not leave young children and pets in unattended vehicles. Car interiors will reach lethal temperatures in a matter of minutes. Here is a statement on the heat wave for the following county, Knox, Illinois. Heat advisory remains in effect from 11 a.m. this morning to midnight Thursday night. What? Heat index values 105 to 110 expected. Where? All of central and southeast Illinois. When? From 11 a.m. this morning to midnight Thursday night. The following impacts are expected. Hot temperatures and high humidity may cause heat illnesses. The time is currently 9:21 a.m. Central Daylight Time. 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At 9 a.m. in Galesburg, skies were mostly sunny. The temperature was 81 degrees, the dew point was 75, and the relative humidity was 80%. The heat index was 87. The wind was south at 12 miles an hour, gusting to 21. The pressure was 29.92 inches and steady. Elsewhere around the area, skies ranged from sunny to mostly sunny, and the temperatures were in the lower 80s. And once again at 9 a.m. in Galesburg, under mostly sunny skies, the temperature was 81, and the heat index was 87. Looking elsewhere around the Midwest at 9 a.m., Chicago was partly sunny, and 81. Indianapolis was mostly sunny, and 82. St. Louis was mostly sunny, and 84. Kansas City was mostly sunny, and 82. Des Moines was mostly sunny, and 82. Milwaukee was partly sunny, and 82. The following is a summary of watches, warnings, and advisories in effect. For the KZZ66 listening area, extreme heat warning has been extended until 10 p.m. Wednesday for the following counties, Mercer and Warren. Extreme heat warning has been extended until 10 p.m. Wednesday for the following county, Henry, Illinois. A heat advisory remains in effect from 11 a.m. until midnight Friday for the following county, Knox, Illinois. Here is information on the heat wave for the following counties in Illinois, Mercer and Warren. Extreme heat warning now in effect until 10 p.m. Wednesday. What? Dangerously hot and humid conditions with multiple days of heat index values of 100 to 110 expected, along with nighttime lows not falling below the mid to upper 70s. Where? Portions of northwest and west central

Illinois, east central and southeast Iowa, and northeast Missouri. When? Until 10 p.m. Wednesday. The following impacts are expected. Heat-related illnesses increase significantly during extreme heat and high humidity events. Additional details. The extreme heat may persist through late week, but thunderstorms and associated clouds may interrupt the heat at times Thursday and Friday. Drink plenty of fluids, stay in an air-conditioned room, stay out of the sun, and check up on relatives and neighbors. Do not leave young children and pets in unattended vehicles. Car interiors will reach lethal temperatures in a matter of minutes. Here is information on the heat wave for the following county: Henry, Illinois. Extreme heat warning now in effect from noon today to 10 p.m. Wednesday. What? Dangerously hot and humid conditions with multiple days of heat index values of 100 to 110 expected, along with nighttime lows not falling below the mid to upper 70s. Where? Portions of north central and northwest Illinois and east central and northeast Iowa. When? From noon today to 10 p.m. Wednesday. The following impacts are expected. Heat-related illnesses increase significantly during extreme heat and high humidity events. Additional details. The extreme heat may persist through late week, but thunderstorms and associated clouds may interrupt the heat at times Thursday and Friday. Drink plenty of fluids, stay in an air-conditioned room, stay out of the sun, and check up on relatives and neighbors. Do not leave young children and pets in unattended vehicles. Car interiors will reach lethal temperatures in a matter of minutes. Here is a statement on the heat wave for the following county: Knox, Illinois. Heat advisory remains in effect from 11 a.m. this morning to midnight Thursday night. What? Heat index values 105 to 110 expected. Where? All of central and southeast Illinois. When? From 11 a.m. this morning to midnight Thursday night. The following impacts are expected. Hot temperatures and high humidity may cause heat illnesses. The time is currently 9:26 a.m. Central Daylight Time. 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At 9 a.m. in Galesburg, skies were mostly sunny. The temperature was 81 degrees, the dew point was 75, and the relative humidity was 80%. The heat index was 87. The wind was south at 12 miles an hour, gusting to 21. The pressure was 29.92 inches and steady. Elsewhere around the area, skies ranged from sunny to mostly sunny, and the temperatures were in the lower 80s. And once again at 9 a.m. in Galesburg, under mostly sunny skies, the temperature was 81, and the heat index was 87. Looking elsewhere around the Midwest at 9 a.m., Chicago was partly sunny, and 83. Indianapolis was mostly sunny, and 82. St. Louis was mostly sunny, and 84. Kansas City was partly sunny, and 83. Des Moines was mostly sunny, and 82. Milwaukee was partly sunny, and 82. The following is a summary of watches, warnings, and advisories in effect. For the KZZ66 listening area, extreme heat warning has been extended until 10 p.m. Wednesday for the following counties: Mercer and Warren. Extreme heat warning has been extended until 10 p.m. Wednesday for the following county: Henry, Illinois. A heat advisory remains in effect from 11 a.m. until midnight Friday for the following county: Knox, Illinois. Here is information on the heat wave for the following counties in Illinois: Mercer and Warren. Extreme heat warning now in effect until 10 p.m. Wednesday. What? Dangerously hot and humid conditions with multiple days of heat index values of 100 to 110 expected, along with nighttime lows not falling below the mid to upper 70s. Where? Portions of northwest and west central Illinois, east central and southeast Iowa, and northeast Missouri. When? Until 10 p.m. Wednesday. The following impacts are expected. Heat-related illnesses increase significantly during extreme heat and high humidity events. Additional details. The extreme heat may persist through late week, but thunderstorms and associated clouds may interrupt the heat at times Thursday and Friday. Drink plenty of fluids, stay in an air-conditioned room, stay out of the sun, and check up on relatives and neighbors. Do not leave young children and pets in unattended vehicles. Car interiors will reach lethal temperatures in a matter of minutes. Here is information on the heat wave for the following.

And County, Henry, Illinois. Extreme heat warning now in effect from noon today to 10 p.m. Wednesday. What? Dangerously hot and humid conditions with multiple days of heat index values of 100 to 110 expected, along with nighttime lows not falling below the mid to upper 70s. Where? Portions of north central and northwest Illinois and east central and northeast Iowa. When? From noon today to 10 p.m. Wednesday. The following impacts are expected. Heat-related illnesses increase significantly during extreme heat and high humidity events. Additional details. The extreme heat may persist through late week, but thunderstorms and associated clouds may interrupt the heat at times Thursday and Friday. Drink plenty of fluids, stay in an air-conditioned room, stay out of the sun, and check up on relatives and neighbors. Do not leave young children and pets in unattended vehicles. Car interiors will reach lethal temperatures in a matter of minutes. Here is a statement on the heat wave for the following county, Knox, Illinois. Heat advisory remains in effect from 11 a.m. this morning to midnight Thursday night. What? Heat index values 105 to 110 expected. Where? All of central and southeast Illinois. When? From 11 a.m. this morning to midnight Thursday night. The following impacts are expected. Hot temperatures and high humidity may cause heat illnesses. The time is currently 9:30 a.m. Central Daylight Time. 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At 9 a.m. in Galesburg, skies were mostly sunny. The temperature was 81 degrees, the dew point was 75, and the relative humidity was 80%. The heat index was 87. The wind was south at 12 miles an hour, gusting to 21. The pressure was 29.92 inches and steady. Elsewhere around the area, skies ranged from sunny to mostly sunny, and the temperatures were in the lower 80s. And once again at 9 a.m. in Galesburg, under mostly sunny skies, the temperature was 81, and the heat index was 87. Looking elsewhere around the Midwest at 9 a.m., Chicago was partly sunny, and 83. Indianapolis was mostly sunny, and 82. St. Louis was mostly sunny, and 84. Kansas City was partly sunny, and 83. Des Moines was mostly sunny, and 82. Milwaukee was partly sunny, and 82. The following is a summary of watches, warnings, and advisories in effect. For the KZZ66 listening area, extreme heat warning has been extended until 10 p.m. Wednesday for the following counties, Mercer and Warren. Extreme heat warning has been extended until 10 p.m. Wednesday for the following county, Henry, Illinois. A heat advisory remains in effect from 11 a.m. until midnight Friday for the following county, Knox, Illinois. Here is information on the heat wave for the following counties in Illinois, Mercer and Warren. Extreme heat warning now in effect until 10 p.m. Wednesday. What? Dangerously hot and humid conditions with multiple days of heat index values of 100 to 110 expected, along with nighttime lows not falling below the mid to upper 70s. Where? Portions of northwest and west central Illinois, east central and southeast Iowa, and northeast Missouri. When? Until 10 p.m. Wednesday. The following impacts are expected. Heat-related illnesses increase significantly during extreme heat and high humidity events. Additional details. The extreme heat may persist through late week, but thunderstorms and associated clouds may interrupt the heat at times Thursday and Friday. Drink plenty of fluids, stay in an air-conditioned room, stay out of the sun, and check up on relatives and neighbors. Do not leave young children and pets in unattended vehicles. Car interiors will reach and check up on relatives and neighbors. Do not leave young children and pets in unattended vehicles. Car interiors will reach lethal temperatures in a matter of minutes. Here is information on the heat wave for the following county, Henry, Illinois. Extreme heat warning now in effect from noon today to 10 p.m. Wednesday. What? Dangerously hot and humid conditions with multiple days of heat index values of 100 to 110 expected, along with nighttime lows not falling below the mid to upper 70s. Where? Portions of north central and northwest Illinois and east central and northeast Iowa. When? From noon today to 10 p.m. Wednesday. The following impacts are expected. Heat-related illnesses increase significantly during extreme heat and high humidity events.

2 inches and steady. Elsewhere around the area, skies ranged from sunny to mostly sunny, and the temperatures were in the lower 80s. And once again at 9 a.m. in Galesburg, under mostly sunny skies, the temperature was 81 and the heat index was 87. Looking elsewhere around the Midwest at 9 a.m., Chicago was partly sunny and 83. Indianapolis was mostly sunny and 82. St. Louis was mostly sunny and 84. Kansas City was partly sunny and 83. Des Moines was mostly sunny and 82. Milwaukee was partly sunny and 82. The following is a summary of watches, warnings, and advisories in effect. For the KZZ66 listening area, extreme heat warning has been extended until 10 p.m. Wednesday for the following counties, Mercer and Warren. Extreme heat warning has been extended until 10 p.m. Wednesday for the following county, Henry, Illinois. A heat advisory remains in effect from 11 a.m. until midnight Friday for the following county, Knox, Illinois. Here is information on the heat wave for the following counties in Illinois, Mercer and Warren. Extreme heat warning now in effect until 10 p.m. Wednesday. What? Dangerously hot and humid conditions with multiple days of heat index values of 100 to 110 expected, along with nighttime lows not falling below the mid to upper 70s. Where? Portions of northwest and west central Illinois, east central and southeast Iowa, and northeast Missouri. When? Until 10 p.m. Wednesday. The following impacts are expected. Heat-related illnesses increase significantly during extreme heat and high humidity events. Additional details. The extreme heat may persist through late week, but thunderstorms and associated clouds may interrupt the heat at times Thursday and Friday. Drink plenty of fluids, stay in an air-conditioned room, stay out of the sun, and check up on relatives and neighbors. Do not leave young children and pets in unattended vehicles. Car interiors will reach lethal temperatures in a matter of minutes. Here is information on the heat wave for the following county, Henry, Illinois. Extreme heat warning now in effect from noon today to 10 p.m. Wednesday. What? Dangerously hot and humid conditions with multiple days of heat index values of 100 to 110 expected, along with nighttime lows not falling below the mid to upper 70s. Where? Portions of north-central and northwest Illinois and east-central and northeast Iowa. When? From noon today to 10 p.m. Wednesday. The following impacts are expected. Heat-related illnesses increase significantly during extreme heat and high humidity events. Additional details. The extreme heat may persist through late week, but thunderstorms and associated clouds may interrupt the heat at times Thursday and Friday. Drink plenty of fluids, stay in an air-conditioned room, stay out of the sun, and check up on relatives and neighbors. Do not leave young children and pets in unattended vehicles. Car interiors will reach lethal temperatures in a matter of minutes. Here is a statement on the heat wave for the following county, Knox, Illinois. Heat advisory remains in effect from 11 a.m. this morning to midnight Thursday night. What? Heat index values 105 to 110 expected. Where? All of central and southeast Illinois. When? From 11 a.m. this morning to midnight Thursday night. The following impacts are expected. Hot temperatures and high humidity may cause heat illnesses. The time is currently 9:47 a.m. Central Daylight Time. 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At 9 a.m. in Galesburg, skies were mostly sunny. The temperature was 81 degrees, the dew point was 75, and the relative humidity was 80%. The heat index was 87. The wind was south at 12 miles an hour, gusting to 21. The pressure was 29.92 inches and steady. Elsewhere around the area, skies ranged from sunny to mostly sunny, and the temperatures were in the lower 80s. And once again at 9 a.m. in Galesburg, under mostly sunny skies, the temperature was 81 and the heat index was 87. Looking elsewhere around the Midwest at 9 a.m., Chicago was partly sunny and 83. Indianapolis was mostly sunny and 82. St. Louis was mostly sunny and 84. Kansas City was partly sunny and 83. Des Moines was mostly sunny and 82. Milwaukee was partly sunny and 82. The following is

The summary of watches, warnings, and advisories in effect. For the KZZ66 listening area, extreme heat warning has been extended until 10 p.m. Wednesday for the following counties, Mercer and Warren. Extreme heat warning has been extended until 10 p.m. Wednesday for the following county, Henry, Illinois. A heat advisory remains in effect from 11 a.m. until midnight Friday for the following county, Knox, Illinois. Here is information on the heat wave for the following counties in Illinois, Mercer and Warren. Extreme heat warning now in effect until 10 p.m. Wednesday. What? Dangerously hot and humid conditions with multiple days of heat index values of 100 to 110 expected, along with nighttime lows not falling below the mid to upper 70s. Where? Portions of northwest and west central Illinois, east central and southeast Iowa, and northeast Missouri. When? Until 10 p.m. Wednesday. The following impacts are expected. Heat-related illnesses increase significantly during extreme heat and high humidity events. Additional details. The extreme heat may persist through late week, but thunderstorms and associated clouds may interrupt the heat at times Thursday and Friday. Drink plenty of fluids, stay in an air-conditioned room, stay out of the sun, and check up on relatives and neighbors. Do not leave young children and pets in unattended vehicles. Car interiors will reach lethal temperatures in a matter of minutes. Here is information on the heat wave for the following county, Henry, Illinois. Extreme heat warning now in effect from noon today to 10 p.m. Wednesday. What? Dangerously hot and humid conditions with multiple days of heat index values of 100 to 110 expected, along with nighttime lows not falling below the mid to upper 70s. Where? Portions of north-central and northwest Illinois and east-central and northeast Iowa. When? From noon today to 10 p.m. Wednesday. The following impacts are expected. Heat-related illnesses increase significantly during extreme heat and high humidity events. Additional details. The extreme heat may persist through late week, but thunderstorms and associated clouds may interrupt the heat at times Thursday and Friday. Drink plenty of fluids, stay in an air-conditioned room, stay out of the sun, and check up on relatives and neighbors. Do not leave young children and pets in unattended vehicles. Car interiors will reach lethal temperatures in a matter of minutes. Here is a statement on the heat wave for the following county, Knox, Illinois. Heat advisory remains in effect from 11 a.m. this morning to midnight Thursday night. What? Heat index values 105 to 110 expected. Where? All of central and southeast Illinois. When? From 11 a.m. this morning to midnight Thursday night. The following impacts are expected. Hot temperatures and high humidity may cause heat illnesses. The time is currently 9:51 a.m. Central Daylight Time. 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At 9 a.m. in Galesburg, skies were mostly sunny. The temperature was 81 degrees, the dew point was 75, and the relative humidity was 80%. The heat index was 87. The wind was south at 12 miles an hour, gusting to 21. The pressure was 29.92 inches and steady. Elsewhere around the area, skies ranged from sunny to mostly sunny, and the temperatures were in the lower 80s. And once again at 9 a.m. in Galesburg, under mostly sunny skies, the temperature was 81, and the heat index was 87. Looking elsewhere around the Midwest at 9 a.m., Chicago was partly sunny, and 83. Indianapolis was mostly sunny, and 82. St. Louis was mostly sunny, and 84. Kansas City was partly sunny, and 83. Des Moines was mostly sunny, and 82. Milwaukee was partly sunny, and 82. The following is a summary of watches, warnings, and advisories in effect. For the KZZ66 listening area, extreme heat warning has been extended until 10 p.m. Wednesday for the following counties, Mercer and Warren. Extreme heat warning has been extended until 10 p.m. Wednesday for the following county, Henry, Illinois. A heat advisory remains in effect from 11 a.m. until midnight Friday for the following county, Knox, Illinois. Here is information on the heat wave for the following counties in Illinois, Mercer and Warren. Extreme heat warning now in effect until 10 p.m. Wednesday.
What? Dangerously hot and humid conditions with multiple days of heat index values.

Lows of 100 to 110 expected, along with nighttime lows not falling below the mid to upper 70s. Where? Portions of northwest and west central Illinois, east central and southeast Iowa, and northeast Missouri. When? Until 10 p.m. Wednesday. The following impacts are expected. Heat-related illnesses increase significantly during extreme heat and high humidity events. Additional details. The extreme heat may persist through late week, but thunderstorms and associated clouds may interrupt the heat at times Thursday and Friday. Drink plenty of fluids, stay in an air-conditioned room, stay out of the sun, and check up on relatives and neighbors. Do not leave young children and pets in unattended vehicles. Car interiors will reach lethal temperatures in a matter of minutes. Here is information on the heat wave for the following county, Henry, Illinois. Extreme heat warning now in effect from noon today to 10 p.m. Wednesday. What? Dangerously hot and humid conditions with multiple days of heat index values of 100 to 110 expected, along with nighttime lows not falling below the mid to upper 70s. Where? Portions of north-central and northwest Illinois and east-central and northeast Iowa. When? From noon today to 10 p.m. Wednesday. The following impacts are expected. Heat-related illnesses increase significantly during extreme heat and high humidity events. Additional details. The extreme heat may persist through late week, but thunderstorms and associated clouds may interrupt the heat at times Thursday and Friday. Drink plenty of fluids, stay in an air-conditioned room, stay out of the sun, and check up on relatives and neighbors. Do not leave young children and pets in unattended vehicles. Car interiors will reach lethal temperatures in a matter of minutes. Here is a statement on the heat wave for the following county, Knox, Illinois. Heat advisory remains in effect from 11 a.m. this morning to midnight Thursday night. What? Heat index values 105 to 110 expected. Where? All of central and southeast Illinois. When? From 11 a.m. this morning to midnight Thursday night. The following impacts are expected. Hot temperatures and high humidity may cause heat illnesses. The time is currently 9:56 a.m. Central Daylight Time. 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At 9 a.m. in Galesburg, skies were mostly sunny. The temperature was 81 degrees, the dew point was 75, and the relative humidity was 80%. The heat index was 87. The wind was south at 12 miles an hour, gusting to 21. The pressure was 29.92 inches and steady. Elsewhere around the area, skies ranged from sunny to mostly sunny, and the temperatures were in the lower 80s. And once again at 9 a.m. in Galesburg, under mostly sunny skies, the temperature was 81, and the heat index was 87. Looking elsewhere around the Midwest at 9 a.m., Chicago was partly sunny, and 83. Indianapolis was mostly sunny, and 82. St. Louis was mostly sunny, and 84. Kansas City was partly sunny, and 83. Des Moines was mostly sunny, and 82. Milwaukee was partly sunny, and 82. The following is a summary of watches, warnings, and advisories in effect. For the KZZ66 listening area, extreme heat warning has been extended until 10 p.m. Wednesday for the following counties, Mercer and Warren. Extreme heat warning has been extended until 10 p.m. Wednesday for the following county, Henry, Illinois. A heat advisory remains in effect from 11 a.m. until midnight Friday for the following county, Knox, Illinois. Here is information on the heat wave for the following counties in Illinois, Mercer and Warren. Extreme heat warning now in effect until 10 p.m. Wednesday. What? Dangerously hot and humid conditions with multiple days of heat index values of 100 to 110 expected, along with nighttime lows not falling below the mid to upper 70s. Where? Portions of northwest and west central Illinois, east central and southeast Iowa, and northeast Missouri. When? Until 10 p.m. Wednesday. The following impacts are expected. Heat-related illnesses increase significantly during extreme heat and high humidity events. Additional details. The extreme heat may persist through late week, but thunderstorms and associated clouds may interrupt the heat at times Thursday and Friday. Drink plenty of fluids, stay in an air-conditioned room, stay out of the sun, and check up on relatives and neighbors.
Do not leave young children and pets in unattended vehicles. Car interiors will reach lethal temperatures in a matter of minutes. Here is information on the heat wave for the following county, Henry, Illinois. Extreme heat warning now in effect from noon today to 10 p.m. Wednesday. What? Dangerously hot and humid conditions with multiple days of heat index values of 100 to 110 expected, along with nighttime lows not falling below the mid to upper 70s. Where? Portions of north central and northwest Illinois and east central and northeast Iowa. When? From noon today to 10 p.m. Wednesday. The following impacts are expected. Heat-related illnesses increase significantly during extreme heat and high humidity events. Additional details, the extreme heat may persist through late week, but thunderstorms and associated clouds may interrupt the heat at times Thursday and Friday. Drink plenty of fluids, stay in an air-conditioned room, stay out of the sun, and check up on relatives and neighbors. Do not leave young children and pets in unattended vehicles. Car interiors will reach lethal temperatures in a matter of minutes. Here is a statement on the heat wave for the following county, Knox, Illinois. Heat advisory remains in effect from 11 a.m. this morning to midnight Thursday night. What? Heat index values 105 to 110 expected. Where? All of central and southeast Illinois. When? From 11 a.m. this morning to midnight Thursday night. The following impacts are expected. Hot temperatures and high humidity may cause heat illnesses. The time is currently 10 a.m. Central Daylight Time. 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The following is a summary of watches, warnings, and advisories in effect. For the KZZ66 listening area, extreme heat warning has been extended until 10 p.m. Wednesday for the following counties, Mercer and Warren. Extreme heat warning has been extended until 10 p.m. Wednesday for the following county, Henry, Illinois. A heat advisory remains in effect from 11 a.m. until midnight Friday for the following county, Knox, Illinois. Here is information on the heat wave for the following counties in Illinois, Mercer and Warren. Extreme heat warning now in effect until 10 p.m. Wednesday. What? Dangerously hot and humid conditions with multiple days of heat index values of 100 to 110 expected, along with nighttime lows not falling below the mid to upper 70s. Where? Portions of northwest and west central Illinois, east central and southeast Iowa, and northeast Missouri. When? Until 10 p.m. Wednesday. The following impacts are expected. Heat-related illnesses increase significantly during extreme heat and high humidity events. Additional details, the extreme heat may persist through late week, but thunderstorms and associated clouds may interrupt the heat at times Thursday and Friday. Drink plenty of fluids, stay in an air-conditioned room, stay out of the sun, and check up on relatives and neighbors. Do not leave young children and pets in unattended vehicles. Car interiors will reach lethal temperatures in a matter of minutes. Here is information on the heat wave for the following county, Henry, Illinois. Extreme heat warning now in effect from noon today to 10 p.m. Wednesday. What? Dangerously hot and humid conditions with multiple days of heat index values of 100 to 110 expected, along with nighttime lows not falling below the mid to upper 70s. Where? Portions of north central and northwest Illinois and east central and northeast Iowa. When? From noon today to 10 p.m. Wednesday. The following impacts are expected. Heat-related illnesses increase significantly during extreme heat and high humidity events. Additional details, the extreme heat may persist through late week, but thunderstorms and associated clouds may interrupt the heat at times Thursday and Friday. Drink plenty of fluids, stay in an air-conditioned room, stay out of the sun, and check up on relatives and neighbors. Do not leave young children and pets in unattended vehicles. Car interiors will reach lethal temperatures in a matter of minutes. Here is a statement on the heat wave for the following county, Knox, Illinois. Heat advisory remains in effect from 11 a.m. this morning to midnight Thursday night. What? Heat index values 105 to 110 expected. Where? All of central and southeast Illinois. When? From 11 a.m. this morning to midnight Thursday night. The following impacts are expected. Hot temperatures and high humidity may cause heat illnesses.
The time is currently 10:03 a.m. Central Daylight Time. 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

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The following is a summary of watches, warnings, and advisories in effect. For the KZZ 66 listening area, extreme heat warning has been extended until 10 p.m. Wednesday for the following counties, Mercer and Warren. Extreme heat warning has been extended until 10 p.m. Wednesday for the following county, Henry, Illinois. A heat advisory remains in effect from 11 a.m. until midnight Friday for the following county, Knox, Illinois. Here is information on the heat wave for the following counties in Illinois, Mercer and Warren. Extreme heat warning now in effect until 10 p.m. Wednesday. What? Dangerously hot and humid conditions with multiple days of heat index values of 100 to 110 expected, along with nighttime lows not falling below the mid to upper 70s. Where? Portions of northwest and west central Illinois, east central and southeast Iowa, and northeast Missouri. When? Until 10 p.m. Wednesday. The following impacts are expected. Heat-related illnesses increase significantly during extreme heat and high humidity events. Additional details. The extreme heat may persist through late week, but thunderstorms and associated clouds may interrupt the heat at times Thursday and Friday. Drink plenty of fluids, stay in an air-conditioned room, stay out of the sun, and check up on relatives and neighbors. Do not leave young children and pets in unattended vehicles. Car interiors will reach lethal temperatures in a matter of minutes. Here is information on the heat wave for the following county, Henry, Illinois. Extreme heat warning now in effect from noon today to 10 p.m. Wednesday. What? Dangerously hot and humid conditions with multiple days of heat index values of 100 to 110 expected, along with nighttime lows not falling below the mid to upper 70s. Where? Portions of north central and northwest Illinois and east central and northeast Iowa. When? From noon today to 10 p.m. Wednesday. The following impacts are expected. Heat-related illnesses increase significantly during extreme heat and high humidity events. Additional details. The extreme heat may persist through late week, but thunderstorms and associated clouds may interrupt the heat at times Thursday and Friday. Drink plenty of fluids, stay in an air-conditioned room, stay out of the sun, and check up on relatives and neighbors. Do not leave young children and pets in unattended vehicles. Car interiors will reach lethal temperatures in a matter of minutes. Here is a statement on the heat wave for the following county, Knox, Illinois. Heat advisory remains in effect from 11 a.m. this morning to midnight Thursday night. What? Heat index values 105 to 110 expected. Where? All of central and southeast Illinois. When? From 11 a.m. this morning to midnight Thursday night. The following impacts are expected. Hot temperatures and high humidity may cause heat illnesses. The time is currently 10:07 a.m. Central Daylight Time. 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At 10 a.m. in Galesburg, skies were sunny. The temperature was 83 degrees, the dew point was 75, and the relative humidity was 76%. The heat index was 90. The wind was south at 13 miles an hour. The pressure was 29.92 inches and steady. Elsewhere around the area, skies ranged from sunny to mostly sunny, and the temperatures were in the mid-80s. And once again at 10 a.m. in Galesburg, under sunny skies, the temperature was 83, and the heat index was 90. Looking elsewhere around the Midwest at 10 a.m., Chicago was mostly sunny, and 84. Indianapolis was partly sunny, and 84. St. Louis was partly sunny, and 86. Kansas City was partly sunny, and 83. Des Moines was mostly sunny, and 83. Milwaukee was partly sunny, and 84. The following is a summary of watches, warnings, and advisories in effect. For the KZZ 66 listening area, extreme heat warning has been extended until 10 p.m. Wednesday for the following counties, Mercer and Warren. Extreme heat warning has been extended until 10 p.m. Wednesday for the following county, Henry, Illinois. A heat advisory remains in effect from 11 a.m. until midnight Friday for the following county, Knox, Illinois. Here is information on the heat wave for the following counties in Illinois, Mercer and Warren. Extreme heat warning now in effect until 10 p.m. Wednesday.

and check up on relatives and neighbors. Do not leave young children and pets in unattended vehicles. Car interiors will reach lethal temperatures in a matter of minutes. Here is information on the heat wave for the following county, Henry, Illinois. Extreme heat warning now in effect from noon today to 10 p.m. Wednesday. What? Dangerously hot and humid conditions with multiple days of heat index values of 100 to 110 expected, along with nighttime lows not falling below the mid to upper 70s. Where? Portions of north central and northwest Illinois and east central and northeast Iowa. When? From noon today to 10 p.m. Wednesday. The following impacts are expected. Heat-related illnesses increase significantly during extreme heat and high humidity events. Additional details. The extreme heat may occur late week with thunderstorms and ocean. Clouds may interrupt us at times Thursday and Friday. Drink plenty of fluid. Stay in the air-conditioned room. Stay out of the sun. Relatives and neighbors. Do not leave young children in unattended vehicles. Car interiors will reach lethal temperatures in a matter of minutes. Here's a statement on the heat wave for the following county, Knox, Illinois. Heat tech. Advisory remains in effect from 8 a.m. this morning to midnight Thursday night. What? Heat index values 105 to 110 expected. Where? All of central and south Illinois. When? From 11 a.m. this morning to midnight Thursday night. The following effects are expected. Hot temperatures and high humidity may cause heat illnesses. The time is currently 10:11 a.m. Central Daytime. 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At 10 a.m. in Galesburg, skies were sunny. The temperature was 83 degrees, the dew point was 75, and the relative humidity was 76%. The heat index was 90. The wind was south at 13 miles an hour. The pressure was 29.92 inches and steady. Elsewhere around the area, skies ranged from sunny to mostly sunny, and the temperatures were in the mid-80s. And once again at 10 a.m. in Galesburg, under sunny skies, the temperature was 83, and the heat index was 90. Looking elsewhere around the Midwest at 10 a.m., Chicago was mostly sunny, and 84. Indianapolis was partly sunny, and 84. St. Louis was partly sunny, and 86. Kansas City was partly sunny, and 83. Des Moines was mostly sunny, and 83. Milwaukee was partly sunny, and 84. The following is a summary of watches, warnings, and advisories in effect. For the KZZ 66 listening area, extreme heat warning has been extended until 10 p.m. Wednesday for the following counties, Mercer and Warren. Extreme heat warning has been extended until 10 p.m. Wednesday for the following county, Henry, Illinois. A heat advisory remains in effect from 11 a.m. until midnight Friday for the following county, Knox, Illinois. Here is information on the heat wave for the following counties in Illinois, Mercer and Warren. Extreme heat warning now in effect until 10 p.m. Wednesday. What? Dangerously hot and humid conditions with multiple days of heat index values of 100 to 110 expected, along with nighttime lows not falling below the mid to upper 70s. Where? Portions of northwest and west central Illinois, east central and southeast Iowa, and northeast Missouri. When? Until 10 p.m. Wednesday. The following impacts are expected. Heat-related illnesses increase significantly during extreme heat and high humidity events. Additional details, the extreme heat may persist through late week, but thunderstorms and associated clouds may interrupt the heat at times Thursday and Friday. Drink plenty of fluids, stay in an air-conditioned room, stay out of the sun, and check up on relatives and neighbors. Do not leave young children and pets in unattended vehicles. Car interiors will reach lethal temperatures in a matter of minutes. 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Programming originates from NOAA's National Weather Service office in Lincoln. KZZ 66 serves the following counties: Henry, Knox, Mercer, and Warren. KZZ 66 is part of the All Hazards Network of NOAA Weather Radio. Here is information on the heat wave for the following county, Henry, Illinois.

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At 10 a.m. in Galesburg, skies were sunny. The temperature was 83 degrees, the dew point was 75, and the relative humidity was 76%. The heat index was 90. The wind was south at 13 miles an hour. The pressure was 29.92 inches and steady. Elsewhere around the area, skies ranged from sunny to mostly sunny, and the temperatures were in the mid-80s. And once again at 10 a.m. in Galesburg, under sunny skies, the temperature was 83, and the heat index was 90. Looking elsewhere around the Midwest at 10 a.m., Chicago was mostly sunny, and 84. Indianapolis was partly sunny, and 84. St. Louis was partly sunny, and 86. Kansas City was partly sunny, and 83. Des Moines was mostly sunny, and 83. Milwaukee was partly sunny, and 84. The following is a summary of watches, warnings, and advisories in effect. For the KZZ 66 listening area, extreme heat warning has been extended until 10 p.m. Wednesday for the following counties, Mercer and Warren. Extreme heat warning has been extended until 10 p.m. Wednesday for the following county, Henry, Illinois. A heat advisory remains in effect from 11 a.m. until midnight Friday for the following county, Knox, Illinois. Here is information on the heat wave for the following counties in Illinois, Mercer and Warren. Extreme heat warning now in effect until 10 p.m. Wednesday. What? Dangerously hot and humid conditions with multiple days of heat index values of 100 to 110 expected, along with nighttime lows not falling below the mid to upper 70s. Where? Portions of northwest and west central Illinois, east central and southeast Iowa, and northeast Missouri. When? Until 10 p.m. Wednesday. The following impacts are expected. Heat-related illnesses increase significantly during extreme heat and high humidity events. Additional details, the extreme heat may persist through late week, but thunderstorms and associated clouds may interrupt the heat at times Thursday and Friday. Drink plenty of fluids, stay in an air-conditioned room, stay out of the sun, and check up on relatives and neighbors. Do not leave young children and pets in unattended vehicles. Car interiors will reach lethal temperatures in a matter of minutes. Here is information on the heat wave for the following county, Henry, Illinois. Extreme heat warning now in effect from noon today to 10 p.m. Wednesday. What? Dangerously hot and humid conditions with multiple days of heat index values of 100 to 110 expected, along with nighttime lows not falling below the mid to upper 70s. Where? Portions of north-central and northwest Illinois and east-central and northeast Iowa. When? From noon today to 10 p.m. Wednesday. The following impacts are expected. Heat-related illnesses increase significantly during extreme heat and high humidity events. Additional details, the extreme heat may persist through late week, but thunderstorms and associated clouds may interrupt the heat at times Thursday and Friday. Drink plenty of fluids, stay in an air-conditioned room, stay out of the sun, and check up on relatives and neighbors. Do not leave young children and pets in unattended vehicles. Car interiors will reach lethal temperatures in a matter of minutes. Here is a statement on the heat wave for the following county, Knox, Illinois. Heat advisory remains in effect from 11 a.m. this morning to midnight Thursday night. What? Heat index values 105 to 110 expected. Where? All of central and southeast Illinois. When? From 11 a.m. this morning to midnight Thursday night. The following impacts are expected. Hot temperatures and high humidity may cause heat illnesses. The time is currently 10:28 a.m. Central Daylight Time. 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At 10 a.m. in Galesburg, skies were sunny. The temperature was 83 degrees, the dew point was 75, and the relative humidity was 76%. The heat index was 90. The wind was south at 13 miles an hour. The pressure was 29.92 inches and steady. Elsewhere around the area, skies ranged from sunny to mostly sunny, and the temperatures were in the mid-80s. And once again at 10 a.m. in Galesburg, under sunny skies, the temperature was 83, and the heat index was 90.
Looking elsewhere around the Midwest at 10 a.m., Chicago was mostly sunny and 84. Indianapolis was partly sunny and 84. St. Louis was partly sunny and 86. Kansas City was partly sunny and 83. Des Moines was mostly sunny and 83. Milwaukee was partly sunny and 84. The following is a summary of watches, warnings, and advisories in effect. For the KZZ 66 listening area, extreme heat warning has been extended until 10 p.m. Wednesday for the following counties, Mercer and Warren. Extreme heat warning has been extended until 10 p.m. Wednesday for the following county, Henry, Illinois. A heat advisory remains in effect from 11 a.m. until midnight Friday for the following county, Knox, Illinois. Here is information on the heat wave for the following counties in Illinois, Mercer and Warren. Extreme heat warning now in effect until 10 p.m. Wednesday. What? Dangerously hot and humid conditions with multiple days of heat index values of 100 to 110 expected, along with nighttime lows not falling below the mid to upper 70s. Where? Portions of northwest and west central Illinois, east central and southeast Iowa, and northeast Missouri. When? Until 10 p.m. Wednesday. The following impacts are expected. Heat-related illnesses increase significantly during extreme heat and high humidity events. Additional details. The extreme heat may persist through late week, but thunderstorms and associated clouds may interrupt the heat at times Thursday and Friday. Drink plenty of fluids, stay in an air-conditioned room, stay out of the sun, and check up on relatives and neighbors. Do not leave young children and pets in unattended vehicles. Car interiors will reach lethal temperatures in a matter of minutes. Here is information on the heat wave for the following county, Henry, Illinois. Extreme heat warning now in effect from noon today to 10 p.m. Wednesday. What? Dangerously hot and humid conditions with multiple days of heat index values of 100 to 110 expected, along with nighttime lows not falling below the mid to upper 70s. Where? Portions of north-central and northwest Illinois and east-central and northeast Iowa. When? From noon today to 10 p.m. Wednesday. The following impacts are expected. Heat-related illnesses increase significantly during extreme heat and high humidity events. Additional details. The extreme heat may persist through late week, but thunderstorms and associated clouds may interrupt the heat at times Thursday and Friday. Drink plenty of fluids, stay in an air-conditioned room, stay out of the sun, and check up on relatives and neighbors. Do not leave young children and pets in unattended vehicles. Car interiors will reach lethal temperatures in a matter of minutes. Here is a statement on the heat wave for the following county, Knox, Illinois. Heat advisory remains in effect from 11 a.m. this morning to midnight Thursday night. What? Heat index values 105 to 110 expected. Where? All of central and southeast Illinois. When? From 11 a.m. this morning to midnight Thursday night. The following impacts are expected. Hot temperatures and high humidity may cause heat illnesses. The time is currently 10:33 a.m. Central Daylight Time. 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The time is currently 10:33 a.m. Central Daylight Time. 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At 10 a.m. in Galesburg, skies were sunny. The temperature was 83 degrees, the dew point was 75, and the relative humidity was 76%. The heat index was 90. The wind was south at 13 miles an hour. The pressure was 29.92 inches and steady. Elsewhere around the area, skies ranged from sunny to mostly sunny, and the temperatures were in the mid-80s. And once again at 10 a.m. in Galesburg, under sunny skies, the temperature was 83, and the heat index was 90. Looking elsewhere around the Midwest at 10 a.m., Chicago was mostly sunny, and 84. Indianapolis was partly sunny, and 84. St. Louis was partly sunny, and 86. Kansas City was partly sunny, and 83. Des Moines was mostly sunny, and 83. Milwaukee was partly sunny, and 84. The following is a summary of watches, warnings, and advisories in effect. For the KZZ 66 listening area,
Extreme heat warning has been extended until 10 p.m. Wednesday for the following counties.

What? Dangerously hot and humid conditions with multiple days of heat index values of 100 to 110 expected, along with nighttime lows not falling below the mid to upper 70s. Where? Portions of north central and northwest Illinois and east central and northeast Iowa. When? From noon today to 10 p.m. Wednesday. The following impacts are expected. Heat-related illnesses increase significantly during extreme heat and high humidity events. Additional details. The extreme heat may persist through late week, but thunderstorms and associated clouds may interrupt the heat at times Thursday and Friday. Drink plenty of fluids, stay in an air-conditioned room, stay out of the sun, and check up on relatives and neighbors. Do not leave young children and pets in unattended vehicles. Car interiors will reach lethal temperatures in a matter of minutes. Here is a statement on the heat wave for the following county, Knox, Illinois. Heat advisory remains in effect from 11 a.m. this morning to midnight Thursday night. What? Heat index values 105 to 110 expected. Where? All of central and southeast Illinois. When? From 11 a.m. this morning to midnight Thursday night. The following impacts are expected. Hot temperatures and high humidity may cause heat illnesses. The time is currently 10:45 a.m. Central Daylight Time. 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At 10 a.m. in Galesburg, skies were sunny. The temperature was 83 degrees, the dew point was 75, and the relative humidity was 76%. The heat index was 90. The wind was south at 13 miles an hour. The pressure was 29.92 inches and steady. Elsewhere around the area, skies ranged from sunny to mostly sunny, and the temperatures were in the mid-80s. And once again at 10 a.m. in Galesburg, under sunny skies, the temperature was 83, and the heat index was 90. Looking elsewhere around the Midwest at 10 a.m., Chicago was mostly sunny, and 84. Indianapolis was partly sunny, and 84. St. Louis was partly sunny, and 86. Kansas City was partly sunny, and 83. Des Moines was mostly sunny, and 83. Milwaukee was partly sunny, and 84. The following is a summary of watches, warnings, and advisories in effect. For the KZZ 66 listening area, extreme heat warning has been extended until 10 p.m. Wednesday for the following counties, Mercer and Warren. Extreme heat warning has been extended until 10 p.m. Wednesday for the following county, Henry, Illinois. A heat advisory remains in effect from 11 a.m. until midnight Friday for the following county, Knox, Illinois. Here is information on the heat wave for the following counties in Illinois, Mercer and Warren. Extreme heat warning now in effect until 10 p.m. Wednesday. What? Dangerously hot and humid conditions with multiple days of heat index values of 100 to 110 expected, along with nighttime lows not falling below the mid to upper 70s. Where? Portions of northwest and west central Illinois, east central and southeast Iowa, and northeast Missouri. When? Until 10 p.m. Wednesday. The following impacts are expected. Heat-related illnesses increase significantly during extreme heat and high humidity events. Additional details. The extreme heat may persist through late week, but thunderstorms and associated clouds may interrupt the heat at times Thursday and Friday. Drink plenty of fluids, stay in an air-conditioned room, stay out of the sun, and check up on relatives and neighbors. Do not leave young children and pets in unattended vehicles. Car interiors will reach lethal temperatures in a matter of minutes. Here is information on the heat wave for the following county, Henry, Illinois. Extreme heat warning now in effect from noon today to 10 p.m. Wednesday. What? Dangerously hot and humid conditions with multiple days of heat index values of 100 to 110 expected, along with nighttime lows not falling below the mid to upper 70s. Where? Portions of north central and northwest Illinois and east central and northeast Iowa. When? From noon today to 10 p.m. Wednesday. The following impacts are expected. Heat-related illnesses increase significantly during extreme heat and high humidity events. Additional details. The extreme heat may persist through late week, but thunderstorms and associated clouds may interrupt the heat at times Thursday and Friday. Drink plenty of fluids, stay in an air-conditioned room, stay out of the sun, and check up on relatives and neighbors.

Do not leave young children and pets in unattended vehicles. Car interiors will reach lethal temperatures in a matter of minutes. Here is a statement on the heat wave for the following county, Knox, Illinois. Heat advisory remains in effect from 11 a.m. this morning to midnight Thursday night. What? Heat index values 105 to 110 expected. Where? All of central and southeast Illinois. When? From 11 a.m. this morning to midnight Thursday night. The following impacts are expected. Hot temperatures and high humidity may cause heat illnesses. The time is currently 10:50 a.m. Central Daylight Time. 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At 10 a.m. in Galesburg, skies were sunny. The temperature was 83 degrees, the dew point was 75, and the relative humidity was 76%. The heat index was 90. The wind was south at 13 miles an hour. The pressure was 29.92 inches and steady. Elsewhere around the area, skies ranged from sunny to mostly sunny, and the temperatures were in the mid-80s. And once again at 10 a.m. in Galesburg, under sunny skies, the temperature was 83 and the heat index was 90. Looking elsewhere around the Midwest at 10 a.m., Chicago was mostly sunny and 84. Indianapolis was partly sunny and 84. St. Louis was partly sunny and 86. Kansas City was partly sunny and 83. Des Moines was mostly sunny and 83. Milwaukee was partly sunny and 84. The following is a summary of watches, warnings, and advisories in effect. For the KZZ 66 listening area, extreme heat warning has been extended until 10 p.m. Wednesday for the following counties, Mercer and Warren. Extreme heat warning has been extended until 10 p.m. Wednesday for the following county, Henry, Illinois. A heat advisory remains in effect from 11 a.m. until midnight Friday for the following county, Knox, Illinois. The following is a summary of watches, warnings, and advisories in effect. For the KZZ 66 listening area, an extreme heat warning remains in effect until 10 p.m. Wednesday for the following counties, Mercer and Warren. An extreme heat warning remains in effect from noon until 10 p.m. Wednesday for the following county, Henry, Illinois. A heat advisory remains in effect from 11 a.m. until 12 a.m. Friday for the following county, Knox, Illinois. Here is a statement on the heat wave for the following county, Knox, Illinois. Heat advisory remains in effect from 11 a.m. this morning to midnight Thursday night. What? Heat index values 105 to 110 expected. Where? All of central and southeast Illinois. When? From 11 a.m. this morning to midnight Thursday night. The following impacts are expected. Hot temperatures and high humidity may cause heat illnesses. Here is information on the heat wave for the following counties in Illinois, Mercer and Warren. Extreme heat warning remains in effect until 10 p.m. Wednesday. What? Dangerously hot and humid conditions with multiple days of heat index values of 100 to 110 expected, along with nighttime lows not falling below the mid to upper 70s. Where? Portions of northwest and west central Illinois, east central and southeast Iowa, and northeast Missouri. When? Until 10 p.m. Wednesday. The following impacts are expected. Heat-related illnesses increase significantly during extreme heat and high humidity events. Additional details, the extreme heat may persist through late week, but thunderstorms and associated clouds may interrupt the heat at times Thursday and Friday. Drink plenty of fluids, stay in an air-conditioned room, stay out of the sun, and check up on relatives and neighbors. Do not leave young children and pets in unattended vehicles. Car interiors will reach lethal temperatures in a matter of minutes. Here is information on the heat wave for the following county, Henry, Illinois. Extreme heat warning remains in effect until 10 p.m. Wednesday. What? Dangerously hot and humid conditions with multiple days of heat index values of 100 to 110 expected, along with nighttime lows not falling below the mid to upper 70s. Where? Portions of north-central and northwest Illinois and east-central and northeast Iowa. When? Until 10 p.m. Wednesday. The following impacts are expected. Heat-related illnesses increase significantly during extreme heat and high humidity events. Additional details, the extreme heat may persist.

through late week, but thunderstorms and associated clouds may interrupt the heat at times Thursday and Friday. Drink plenty of fluids, stay in an air-conditioned room, stay out of the sun, and check up on relatives and neighbors. Do not leave young children and pets in unattended vehicles. Car interiors will reach lethal temperatures in a matter of minutes. The time is currently 10:54 a.m. Central Daylight Time. 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At 10 a.m. in Galesburg, skies were sunny. The temperature was 83 degrees, the dew point was 75, and the relative humidity was 76%. The heat index was 90. The wind was south at 13 miles an hour. The pressure was 29.92 inches and steady. Elsewhere around the area, skies ranged from sunny to mostly sunny, and the temperatures were in the mid-80s. And once again at 10 a.m. in Galesburg, under sunny skies, the temperature was 83, and the heat index was 90. Looking elsewhere around the Midwest at 10 a.m., Chicago was mostly sunny, and 84. Indianapolis was partly sunny, and 84. St. Louis was partly sunny, and 86. Kansas City was partly sunny, and 83. Des Moines was mostly sunny, and 83. Milwaukee was partly sunny, and 84. The following is a summary of watches, warnings, and advisories in effect. For the KZZ66 listening area, an extreme heat warning remains in effect until 10 p.m. Wednesday for the following counties, Mercer and Warren. An extreme heat warning remains in effect from noon until 10 p.m. Wednesday for the following county, Henry, Illinois. A heat advisory remains in effect from 11 a.m. until 12 a.m. Friday for the following county, Knox, Illinois. Here is a statement on the heat wave for the following county, Knox, Illinois. Heat advisory remains in effect from 11 a.m. this morning to midnight Thursday night. What? Heat index values 105 to 110 expected. Where? All of central and southeast Illinois. When? From 11 a.m. this morning to midnight Thursday night. The following impacts are expected. Hot temperatures and high humidity may cause heat illnesses. Here is information on the heat wave for the following counties in Illinois, Mercer and Warren. Extreme heat warning remains in effect until 10 p.m. Wednesday. What? Dangerously hot and humid conditions with multiple days of heat index values of 100 to 110 expected, along with nighttime lows not falling below the mid to upper 70s. Where? Portions of northwest and west central Illinois, east central and southeast Iowa, and northeast Missouri. When? Until 10 p.m. Wednesday. The following impacts are expected. Heat-related illnesses increase significantly during extreme heat and high humidity events. Additional details, the extreme heat may persist through late week, but thunderstorms and associated clouds may interrupt the heat at times Thursday and Friday. Drink plenty of fluids, stay in an air-conditioned room, stay out of the sun, and check up on relatives and neighbors. Do not leave young children and pets in unattended vehicles. Car interiors will reach lethal temperatures in a matter of minutes. Here is information on the heat wave for the following county, Henry, Illinois. Extreme heat warning remains in effect until 10 p.m. Wednesday. What? Dangerously hot and humid conditions with multiple days of heat index values of 100 to 110 expected, along with nighttime lows not falling below the mid to upper 70s. Where? Portions of north central and northwest Illinois and east central and northeast Iowa. When? Until 10 p.m. Wednesday. The following impacts are expected. Heat-related illnesses increase significantly during extreme heat and high humidity events. Additional details, the extreme heat may persist through late week, but thunderstorms and associated clouds may interrupt the heat at times Thursday and Friday. Drink plenty of fluids, stay in an air-conditioned room, stay out of the sun, and check up on relatives and neighbors. Do not leave young children and pets in unattended vehicles. Car interiors will reach lethal temperatures in a matter of minutes. The time is currently 10:59 a.m. Central Daylight Time. 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At 10 a.m. in Galesburg, skies were sunny. The temperature was 83 degrees, the dew point was 75, and the relative humidity was 76%.

heat index was 90. The wind was south at 13 miles an hour. The pressure was 29.92 inches and steady. Elsewhere around the area, skies ranged from sunny to mostly sunny, and the temperatures were in the mid-80s. And once again at 10 a.m. in Galesburg, under sunny skies, the temperature was 83 and the heat index was 90. Looking elsewhere around the Midwest at 10 a.m., Chicago was mostly sunny and 84. Indianapolis was partly sunny and 84. St. Louis was partly sunny and 86. Kansas City was partly sunny and 83. Des Moines was mostly sunny and 83. Milwaukee was partly sunny and 84. The following is a summary of watches, warnings, and advisories in effect. For the KZZ 66 listening area, an extreme heat warning remains in effect until 10 p.m. Wednesday for the following counties, Mercer and Warren. An extreme heat warning remains in effect from noon until 10 p.m. Wednesday for the following county, Henry, Illinois. A heat advisory remains in effect from 11 a.m. until 12 a.m. Friday for the following county, Knox, Illinois. The following is a summary of watches, warnings, and advisories in effect. For the KZZ 66 listening area, an extreme heat warning remains in effect until 10 p.m. Wednesday for the following counties, Mercer and Warren. An extreme heat warning remains in effect from noon until 10 p.m. Wednesday for the following county, Henry, Illinois. A heat advisory remains in effect until midnight Friday for the following county, Knox, Illinois. Here is a statement on the heat wave for the following county, Knox, Illinois. Heat advisory remains in effect from 11 a.m. this morning to midnight Thursday night. What? Heat index values 105 to 110 expected. Where? All of central and southeast Illinois. When? From 11 a.m. this morning to midnight Thursday night. The following impacts are expected. Hot temperatures and high humidity may cause heat illnesses. Here is information on the heat wave for the following counties in Illinois, Mercer and Warren. Extreme heat warning remains in effect until 10 p.m. Wednesday. What? Dangerously hot and humid conditions with multiple days of heat index values of 100 to 110 expected, along with nighttime lows not falling below the mid to upper 70s. Where? Portions of northwest and west central Illinois, east central and southeast Iowa, and northeast Missouri. When? Until 10 p.m. Wednesday. The following impacts are expected. Heat-related illnesses increase significantly during extreme heat and high humidity events. Additional details. The extreme heat may persist through late week, but thunderstorms and associated clouds may interrupt the heat at times Thursday and Friday. Drink plenty of fluids, stay in an air-conditioned room, stay out of the sun, and check up on relatives and neighbors. Do not leave young children and pets in unattended vehicles. Car interiors will reach lethal temperatures in a matter of minutes. Here is information on the heat wave for the following county, Henry, Illinois. Extreme heat warning remains in effect until 10 p.m. Wednesday. What? Dangerously hot and humid conditions with multiple days of heat index values of 100 to 110 expected, along with nighttime lows not falling below the mid to upper 70s. Where? Portions of north central and northwest Illinois and east central and northeast Iowa. When? Until 10 p.m. Wednesday. The following impacts are expected. Heat-related illnesses increase significantly during extreme heat and high humidity events. Additional details. The extreme heat may persist through late week, but thunderstorms and associated clouds may interrupt the heat at times Thursday and Friday. Drink plenty of fluids, stay in an air-conditioned room, stay out of the sun, and check up on relatives and neighbors. Do not leave young children and pets in unattended vehicles. Car interiors will reach lethal temperatures in a matter of minutes. The time is currently 11:03 a.m. Central Daylight Time. 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The following is a summary of watches, warnings, and advisories in effect. For the KZZ 66 listening area, an extreme heat warning remains in effect until 10 p.m. Wednesday for the following counties, Mercer and Warren. An extreme heat warning remains in effect from noon until 10 p.m. Wednesday for the following county, Henry, Illinois. A heat advisory remains in effect until midnight Friday for the following

County, Knox, Illinois. Here is a statement on the heat wave for the following county, Knox, Illinois. Heat advisory remains in effect from 11 a.m. this morning to midnight Thursday night. What? Heat index values 105 to 110 expected. Where? All of central and southeast Illinois. When? From 11 a.m. this morning to midnight Thursday night. The following impacts are expected. Hot temperatures and high humidity may cause heat illnesses. Here is information on the heat wave for the following counties in Illinois, Mercer and Warren. Extreme heat warning remains in effect until 10 p.m. Wednesday. What? Dangerously hot and humid conditions with multiple days of heat index values of 100 to 110 expected, along with nighttime lows not falling below the mid to upper 70s. Where? Portions of northwest and west central Illinois, east central and southeast Iowa, and northeast Missouri. When? Until 10 p.m. Wednesday. The following impacts are expected. Heat-related illnesses increase significantly during extreme heat and high humidity events. Additional details. The extreme heat may persist through late week, but thunderstorms and associated clouds may interrupt the heat at times Thursday and Friday. Drink plenty of fluids, stay in an air-conditioned room, stay out of the sun, and check up on relatives and neighbors. Do not leave young children and pets in unattended vehicles. Car interiors will reach lethal temperatures in a matter of minutes. Here is information on the heat wave for the following county, Henry, Illinois. Extreme heat warning remains in effect until 10 p.m. Wednesday. What? Dangerously hot and humid conditions with multiple days of heat index values of 100 to 110 expected, along with nighttime lows not falling below the mid to upper 70s. Where? Portions of north central and northwest Illinois and east central and northeast Iowa. When? Until 10 p.m. Wednesday. The following impacts are expected. Heat-related illnesses increase significantly during extreme heat and high humidity events. Additional details. The extreme heat may persist through late week, but thunderstorms and associated clouds may interrupt the heat at times Thursday and Friday. Drink plenty of fluids, stay in an air-conditioned room, stay out of the sun, and check up on relatives and neighbors. Do not leave young children and pets in unattended vehicles. Car interiors will reach lethal temperatures in a matter of minutes. The time is currently 11:07 a.m. Central Daylight Time. 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At 11 a.m. in Galesburg, skies were mostly sunny. The temperature was 85 degrees, the dew point was 76, and the relative humidity was 74%. The heat index was 93. The wind was south at 13 miles an hour. The pressure was 29.92 inches and rising. Elsewhere around the area, skies ranged from sunny to mostly sunny, and temperatures were in the mid to upper 80s. And once again at 11 a.m. in Galesburg, under mostly sunny skies, the temperature was 85, and the heat index was 93. Looking elsewhere around the Midwest at 11 a.m., Chicago was mostly sunny, and 86. Indianapolis was partly sunny, and 85. St. Louis was partly sunny, and 88. Kansas City was partly sunny, and 85. Des Moines was mostly sunny, and 85. Milwaukee was partly sunny, and 85. The following is a summary of watches, warnings, and advisories in effect. For the KZZ66 listening area, an extreme heat warning remains in effect until 10 p.m. Wednesday for the following counties, Mercer and Warren. An extreme heat warning remains in effect from noon until 10 p.m. Wednesday for the following county, Henry, Illinois. A heat advisory remains in effect until midnight Friday for the following county, Knox, Illinois. Here is a statement on the heat wave for the following county, Knox, Illinois. Heat advisory remains in effect from 11 a.m. this morning to midnight Thursday night. What? Heat index values 105 to 110 expected. Where? All of central and southeast Illinois. When? From 11 a.m. this morning to midnight Thursday night. The following impacts are expected. Hot temperatures and high humidity may cause heat illnesses. Here is information on the heat wave for the following counties in Illinois, Mercer and Warren. Extreme heat warning remains in effect until 10 p.m. Wednesday.

and neighbors. Do not leave young children and pets in unattended vehicles. Car interiors will reach lethal temperatures in a matter of minutes. Here is information on the heat wave for the following county, Henry, Illinois. Extreme heat warning remains in effect until 10 p.m. Wednesday. What? Dangerously hot and humid conditions with multiple days of heat index values of 100 to 110 expected, along with nighttime lows not falling below the mid to upper 70s. Where? Portions of north central and northwest Illinois and east central and northeast Iowa. When? Until 10 p.m. Wednesday. The following impacts are expected. Heat-related illnesses increase significantly during extreme heat and high humidity events. Additional details. The extreme heat may persist through late week, but thunderstorms and associated clouds may interrupt the heat at times Thursday and Friday. Drink plenty of fluids, stay in an air-conditioned room, stay out of the sun, and check up on relatives and neighbors. Do not leave young children and pets in unattended vehicles. Car interiors will reach lethal temperatures in a matter of minutes. The time is currently 11:11 a.m. Central Daylight Time. 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At 11 a.m. in Galesburg, skies were mostly sunny. The temperature was 85 degrees, the dew point was 76, and the relative humidity was 74%. The heat index was 93. The wind was south at 13 miles an hour. The pressure was 29.92 inches and rising. Elsewhere around the area, skies ranged from sunny to mostly sunny, and temperatures were in the mid to upper 80s. And once again at 11 a.m. in Galesburg, under mostly sunny skies, the temperature was 85, and the heat index was 93. Looking elsewhere around the Midwest at 11 a.m., Chicago was mostly sunny, and 86. Indianapolis was partly sunny, and 85. St. Louis was partly sunny, and 88. Kansas City was partly sunny, and 85. Des Moines was mostly sunny, and 85. Milwaukee was partly sunny, and 85. The following is a summary of watches, warnings, and advisories in effect. For the KZZ66 listening area, an extreme heat warning remains in effect until 10 p.m. Wednesday for the following counties, Mercer and Warren. An extreme heat warning remains in effect from noon until 10 p.m. Wednesday for the following county, Henry, Illinois. A heat advisory remains in effect until midnight Friday for the following county, Knox, Illinois. Here is a statement on the heat wave for the following county, Knox, Illinois. Heat advisory remains in effect from 11 a.m. this morning to midnight Thursday night. What? Heat index values 105 to 110 expected. Where? All of central and southeast Illinois. When? From 11 a.m. this morning to midnight Thursday night. The following impacts are expected. Hot temperatures and high humidity may cause heat illnesses. Here is information on the heat wave for the following counties in Illinois, Mercer and Warren. Extreme heat warning remains in effect until 10 p.m. Wednesday. What? Dangerously hot and humid conditions with multiple days of heat index values of 100 to 110 expected, along with nighttime lows not falling below the mid to upper 70s. Where? Portions of northwest and west central Illinois, east central and southeast Iowa, and northeast Missouri. When? Until 10 p.m. Wednesday. The following impacts are expected. Heat-related illnesses increase significantly during extreme heat and high humidity events. Additional details. The extreme heat may persist through late week, but thunderstorms and associated clouds may interrupt the heat at times Thursday and Friday. Drink plenty of fluids, stay in an air-conditioned room, stay out of the sun, and check up on relatives and neighbors. Do not leave young children and pets in unattended vehicles. Car interiors will reach lethal temperatures in a matter of minutes. 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Programming originates from NOAA's National Weather Service office in Lincoln. KZZ66 serves the following counties: Henry, Knox, Mercer, and Warren. KZZ66 is part of the All Hazards Network of NOAA Weather Radio. Here is information on the heat wave for the following county, Henry, Illinois.

Extreme heat warning remains in effect until 10 p.m. Wednesday. What? Dangerously hot and humid conditions with multiple days of heat index values of 100 to 110 expected, along with nighttime lows not falling below the mid to upper 70s. Where? Portions of north central and northwest Illinois and east central and northeast Iowa. When? Until 10 p.m. Wednesday. The following impacts are expected. Heat-related illnesses increase significantly during extreme heat and high humidity events. Additional details. The extreme heat may persist through late week, but thunderstorms and associated clouds may interrupt the heat at times Thursday and Friday. Drink plenty of fluids, stay in an air-conditioned room, stay out of the sun, and check up on relatives and neighbors. Do not leave young children and pets in unattended vehicles. Car interiors will reach lethal temperatures in a matter of minutes. The time is currently 11:16 a.m. Central Daylight Time. 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At 11 a.m. in Galesburg, skies were mostly sunny. The temperature was 85 degrees, the dew point was 76, and the relative humidity was 74%. The heat index was 93. The wind was south at 13 miles an hour. The pressure was 29.92 inches and rising. Elsewhere around the area, skies ranged from sunny to mostly sunny, and temperatures were in the mid to upper 80s. And once again at 11 a.m. in Galesburg, under mostly sunny skies, the temperature was 85, and the heat index was 93. Looking elsewhere around the Midwest at 11 a.m., Chicago was mostly sunny, and 86. Indianapolis was partly sunny, and 85. St. Louis was partly sunny, and 88. Kansas City was partly sunny, and 85. Des Moines was mostly sunny, and 85. Milwaukee was partly sunny, and 85. The following is a summary of watches, warnings, and advisories in effect. For the KZZ 66 listening area, an extreme heat warning remains in effect until 10 p.m. Wednesday for the following counties, Mercer and Warren. An extreme heat warning remains in effect from noon until 10 p.m. Wednesday for the following county, Henry, Illinois. A heat advisory remains in effect until midnight Friday for the following county, Knox, Illinois. Here is a statement on the heat wave for the following county, Knox, Illinois. Heat advisory remains in effect from 11 a.m. this morning to midnight Thursday night. What? Heat index values 105 to 110 expected. Where? All of central and southeast Illinois. When? From 11 a.m. this morning to midnight Thursday night. The following impacts are expected. Hot temperatures and high humidity may cause heat illnesses. Here is information on the heat wave for the following counties in Illinois, Mercer and Warren. Extreme heat warning remains in effect until 10 p.m. Wednesday. What? Dangerously hot and humid conditions with multiple days of heat index values of 100 to 110 expected, along with nighttime lows not falling below the mid to upper 70s. Where? Portions of northwest and west central Illinois, east central and southeast Iowa, and northeast Missouri. When? Until 10 p.m. Wednesday. The following impacts are expected. Heat-related illnesses increase significantly during extreme heat and high humidity events. Additional details. The extreme heat may persist through late week, but thunderstorms and associated clouds may interrupt the heat at times Thursday and Friday. Drink plenty of fluids, stay in an air-conditioned room, stay out of the sun, and check up on relatives and neighbors. Do not leave young children and pets in unattended vehicles. Car interiors will reach lethal temperatures in a matter of minutes. Here is information on the heat wave for the following county, Henry, Illinois. Extreme heat warning remains in effect until 10 p.m. Wednesday. What? Dangerously hot and humid conditions with multiple days of heat index values of 100 to 110 expected, along with nighttime lows not falling below the mid to upper 70s. Where? Portions of north central and northwest Illinois and east central and northeast Iowa. When? Until 10 p.m. Wednesday. The following impacts are expected. Heat-related illnesses increase significantly during extreme heat and high humidity events. Additional details. The extreme heat may persist through late week, but thunderstorms and associated clouds may interrupt the heat at times Thursday and Friday. Drink plenty of fluid.

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Car interiors will reach lethal temperatures in a matter of minutes. The time is currently 11:20 a.m. Central Daylight Time. 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At 11 a.m. in Galesburg, skies were mostly sunny. The temperature was 85 degrees, the dew point was 76, and the relative humidity was 74%. The heat index was 93. The wind was south at 13 miles an hour. The pressure was 29.92 inches and rising. Elsewhere around the area, skies ranged from sunny to mostly sunny, and temperatures were in the mid to upper 80s. And once again at 11 a.m. in Galesburg, under mostly sunny skies, the temperature was 85, and the heat index was 93. Looking elsewhere around the Midwest at 11 a.m., Chicago was mostly sunny, and 86. Indianapolis was partly sunny, and 85. St. Louis was partly sunny, and 88. Kansas City was partly sunny, and 85. Des Moines was mostly sunny, and 85. Milwaukee was partly sunny, and 85. The following is a summary of watches, warnings, and advisories in effect. For the KZZ 66 listening area, an extreme heat warning remains in effect until 10 p.m. Wednesday for the following counties, Mercer and Warren. An extreme heat warning remains in effect from noon until 10 p.m. Wednesday for the following county, Henry, Illinois. A heat advisory remains in effect until midnight Friday for the following county, Knox, Illinois. Here is a statement on the heat wave for the following county, Knox, Illinois. Heat advisory remains in effect from 11 a.m. this morning to midnight Thursday night. What? Heat index values 105 to 110 expected. Where? All of central and southeast Illinois. When? From 11 a.m. this morning to midnight Thursday night. The following impacts are expected. Hot temperatures and high humidity may cause heat illnesses. Here is information on the heat wave for the following counties in Illinois, Mercer and Warren. Extreme heat warning remains in effect until 10 p.m. Wednesday. What? Dangerously hot and humid conditions with multiple days of heat index values of 100 to 110 expected, along with nighttime lows not falling below the mid to upper 70s. Where? Portions of northwest and west central Illinois, east central and southeast Iowa, and northeast Missouri. When? Until 10 p.m. Wednesday. The following impacts are expected. Heat-related illnesses increase significantly during extreme heat and high humidity events. Additional details, the extreme heat may persist through late week, but thunderstorms and associated clouds may interrupt the heat at times Thursday and Friday. Drink plenty of fluids, stay in an air-conditioned room, stay out of the sun, and check up on relatives and neighbors. Do not leave young children and pets in unattended vehicles. Car interiors will reach lethal temperatures in a matter of minutes. Here is information on the heat wave for the following county, Henry, Illinois. Extreme heat warning remains in effect until 10 p.m. Wednesday. What? Dangerously hot and humid conditions with multiple days of heat index values of 100 to 110 expected, along with nighttime lows not falling below the mid to upper 70s. Where? Portions of north central and northwest Illinois and east central and northeast Iowa. When? Until 10 p.m. Wednesday. The following impacts are expected. Heat-related illnesses increase significantly during extreme heat and high humidity events. Additional details, the extreme heat may persist through late week, but thunderstorms and associated clouds may interrupt the heat at times Thursday and Friday. Drink plenty of fluids, stay in an air-conditioned room, stay out of the sun, and check up on relatives and neighbors. Do not leave young children and pets in unattended vehicles. Car interiors will reach lethal temperatures in a matter of minutes. The time is currently 11:24 a.m. Central Daylight Time. 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At 11 a.m. in Galesburg, skies were mostly sunny. The temperature was 85 degrees, the dew point was 76, and the relative humidity was 74%. The heat index was 93. The wind was south at 13 miles an hour.

the pressure was 29.92 inches and rising. Elsewhere around the area, skies ranged from sunny to mostly sunny, and temperatures were in the mid to upper 80s. And once again at 11 a.m. in Galesburg, under mostly sunny skies, the temperature was 85, and the heat index was 93. Looking elsewhere around the Midwest at 11 a.m., Chicago was mostly sunny, and 86. Indianapolis was partly sunny, and 85. St. Louis was partly sunny, and 88. Kansas City was partly sunny, and 85. Des Moines was mostly sunny, and 85. Milwaukee was partly sunny, and 85. The following is a summary of watches, warnings, and advisories in effect. For the KZZ 66 listening area, an extreme heat warning remains in effect until 10 p.m. Wednesday for the following counties, Mercer and Warren. An extreme heat warning remains in effect from noon until 10 p.m. Wednesday for the following county, Henry, Illinois. A heat advisory remains in effect until midnight Friday for the following county, Knox, Illinois. Here is a statement on the heat wave for the following county, Knox, Illinois. Heat advisory remains in effect from 11 a.m. this morning to midnight Thursday night. What? Heat index values 105 to 110 expected. Where? All of central and southeast Illinois. When? From 11 a.m. this morning to midnight Thursday night. The following impacts are expected. Hot temperatures and high humidity may cause heat illnesses. Here is information on the heat wave for the following counties in Illinois, Mercer and Warren. Extreme heat warning remains in effect until 10 p.m. Wednesday. What? Dangerously hot and humid conditions with multiple days of heat index values of 100 to 110 expected, along with nighttime lows not falling below the mid to upper 70s. Where? Portions of northwest and west central Illinois, east central and southeast Iowa, and northeast Missouri. When? Until 10 p.m. Wednesday. The following impacts are expected. Heat-related illnesses increase significantly during extreme heat and high humidity events. Additional details, the extreme heat may persist through late week, but thunderstorms and associated clouds may interrupt the heat at times Thursday and Friday. Drink plenty of fluids, stay in an air-conditioned room, stay out of the sun, and check up on relatives and neighbors. Do not leave young children and pets in unattended vehicles. Car interiors will reach lethal temperatures in a matter of minutes. Here is information on the heat wave for the following county, Henry, Illinois. Extreme heat warning remains in effect until 10 p.m. Wednesday. What? Dangerously hot and humid conditions with multiple days of heat index values of 100 to 110 expected, along with nighttime lows not falling below the mid to upper 70s. Where? Portions of north central and northwest Illinois and east central and northeast Iowa. When? Until 10 p.m. Wednesday. The following impacts are expected. Heat-related illnesses increase significantly during extreme heat and high humidity events. Additional details, the extreme heat may persist through late week, but thunderstorms and associated clouds may interrupt the heat at times Thursday and Friday. Drink plenty of fluids, stay in an air-conditioned room, stay out of the sun, and check up on relatives and neighbors. Do not leave young children and pets in unattended vehicles. Car interiors will reach lethal temperatures in a matter of minutes. The time is currently 11:29 a.m. Central Daylight Time. 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At 11 a.m. in Galesburg, skies were mostly sunny. The temperature was 85 degrees, the dew point was 76, and the relative humidity was 74%. The heat index was 93. The wind was south at 13 miles an hour. The pressure was 29.92 inches and rising. Elsewhere around the area, skies ranged from sunny to mostly sunny, and temperatures were in the mid to upper 80s. And once again at 11 a.m. in Galesburg, under mostly sunny skies, the temperature was 85, and the heat index was 93. Looking elsewhere around the Midwest at 11 a.m., Chicago was mostly sunny, and 86. Indianapolis was partly sunny, and 85. St. Louis was partly sunny, and 88. Kansas City was partly sunny, and 85. Des Moines was mostly sunny, and 85. Milwaukee was partly

partly sunny and 85. The following is a summary of watches, warnings, and advisories in effect. For the KZZ 66 listening area, an extreme heat warning remains in effect until 10 p.m. Wednesday for the following counties, Mercer and Warren. An extreme heat warning remains in effect from noon until 10 p.m. Wednesday for the following county, Henry, Illinois. A heat advisory remains in effect until midnight Friday for the following county, Knox, Illinois. Here is a statement on the heat wave for the following county, Knox, Illinois. Heat advisory remains in effect from 11 a.m. this morning to midnight Thursday night. What? Heat index values 105 to 110 expected. Where? All of central and southeast Illinois. When? From 11 a.m. this morning to midnight Thursday night. The following impacts are expected. Hot temperatures and high humidity may cause heat illnesses. Here is information on the heat wave for the following counties in Illinois, Mercer and Warren. Extreme heat warning remains in effect until 10 p.m. Wednesday. What? Dangerously hot and humid conditions with multiple days of heat index values of 100 to 110 expected, along with nighttime lows not falling below the mid to upper 70s. Where? Portions of northwest and west central Illinois, east central and southeast Iowa, and northeast Missouri. When? Until 10 p.m. Wednesday. The following impacts are expected. Heat-related illnesses increase significantly during extreme heat and high humidity events. Additional details, the extreme heat may persist through late week, but thunderstorms and associated clouds may interrupt the heat at times Thursday and Friday. Drink plenty of fluids, stay in an air-conditioned room, stay out of the sun, and check up on relatives and neighbors. Do not leave young children and pets in unattended vehicles. Car interiors will reach lethal temperatures in a matter of minutes. Here is information on the heat wave for the following county, Henry, Illinois. Extreme heat warning remains in effect until 10 p.m. Wednesday. What? Dangerously hot and humid conditions with multiple days of heat index values of 100 to 110 expected, along with nighttime lows not falling below the mid to upper 70s. Where? Portions of north-central and northwest Illinois and east-central and northeast Iowa. When? Until 10 p.m. Wednesday. The following impacts are expected. Heat-related illnesses increase significantly during extreme heat and high humidity events. Additional details, the extreme heat may persist through late week, but thunderstorms and associated clouds may interrupt the heat at times Thursday and Friday. Drink plenty of fluids, stay in an air-conditioned room, stay out of the sun, and check up on relatives and neighbors. Do not leave young children and pets in unattended vehicles. Drink plenty of fluids, stay in an air-conditioned room, stay out of the sun, and check up on relatives and neighbors. Do not leave young children and pets in unattended vehicles. Car interiors will reach lethal temperatures in a matter of minutes. The time is currently 11:33 a.m. Central Daylight Time. 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At 11 a.m. in Galesburg, skies were mostly sunny. The temperature was 85 degrees, the dew point was 76, and the relative humidity was 74%. The heat index was 93. The wind was south at 13 miles an hour. The pressure was 29.92 inches and rising. Elsewhere around the area, skies ranged from sunny to mostly sunny, and temperatures were in the mid to upper 80s. And once again at 11 a.m. in Galesburg, under mostly sunny skies, the temperature was 85, and the heat index was 93. Looking elsewhere around the Midwest at 11 a.m., Chicago was mostly sunny, and 86. Indianapolis was partly sunny, and 85. St. Louis was partly sunny, and 88. Kansas City was partly sunny, and 85. Des Moines was mostly sunny, and 85. Milwaukee was partly sunny, and 85. The following is a summary of watches, warnings, and advisories in effect. For the KZZ 66 listening area, an extreme heat warning remains in effect until 10 p.m. Wednesday for the following counties, Mercer and Warren. An extreme heat warning remains in effect from noon until 10 p.m. Wednesday for the following county, Henry, Illinois. A heat advisory remains in effect until midnight Friday for the following county, Knox, Illinois. Here is

A statement on the heat wave for the following county, Knox, Illinois. Heat advisory remains in effect from 11 a.m. this morning to midnight Thursday night. What? Heat index values 105 to 110 expected. Where? All of central and southeast Illinois. When? From 11 a.m. this morning to midnight Thursday night. The following impacts are expected. Hot temperatures and high humidity may cause heat illnesses. Here is information on the heat wave for the following counties in Illinois, Mercer, and Warren. Extreme heat warning remains in effect until 10 p.m. Wednesday. What? Dangerously hot and humid conditions with multiple days of heat index values of 100 to 110 expected, along with nighttime lows not falling below the mid to upper 70s. Where? Portions of northwest and west central Illinois, east central and southeast Iowa, and northeast Missouri. When? Until 10 p.m. Wednesday. The following impacts are expected. Heat-related illnesses increase significantly during extreme heat and high humidity events. Additional details. The extreme heat may persist through late week, but thunderstorms and associated clouds may interrupt the heat at times Thursday and Friday. Drink plenty of fluids, stay in an air-conditioned room, stay out of the sun, and check up on relatives and neighbors. Do not leave young children and pets in unattended vehicles. Car interiors will reach lethal temperatures in a matter of minutes. Here is information on the heat wave for the following county, Henry, Illinois. Extreme heat warning remains in effect until 10 p.m. Wednesday. What? Dangerously hot and humid conditions with multiple days of heat index values of 100 to 110 expected, along with nighttime lows not falling below the mid to upper 70s. Where? Portions of north central and northwest Illinois and east central and northeast Iowa. When? Until 10 p.m. Wednesday. The following impacts are expected. Heat-related illnesses increase significantly during extreme heat and high humidity events. Additional details. The extreme heat may persist through late week, but thunderstorms and associated clouds may interrupt the heat at times Thursday and Friday. Drink plenty of fluids, stay in an air-conditioned room, stay out of the sun, and check up on relatives and neighbors. Do not leave young children and pets in unattended vehicles. Car interiors will reach lethal temperatures in a matter of minutes. The time is currently 11:37 a.m. Central Daylight Time. 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At 11 a.m. in Galesburg, skies were mostly sunny. The temperature was 85 degrees, the dew point was 76, and the relative humidity was 74%. The heat index was 93. The wind was south at 13 miles an hour. The pressure was 29.92 inches and rising. Elsewhere around the area, skies ranged from sunny to mostly sunny, and temperatures were in the mid to upper 80s. And once again at 11 a.m. in Galesburg, under mostly sunny skies, the temperature was 85, and the heat index was 93. Looking elsewhere around the Midwest at 11 a.m., Chicago was mostly sunny, and 86. Indianapolis was partly sunny, and 85. St. Louis was partly sunny, and 88. Kansas City was partly sunny, and 85. Des Moines was mostly sunny, and 85. Milwaukee was partly sunny, and 85. The following is a summary of watches, warnings, and advisories in effect. For the KZZ 66 listening area, an extreme heat warning remains in effect until 10 p.m. Wednesday for the following counties, Mercer and Warren. An extreme heat warning remains in effect from noon until 10 p.m. Wednesday for the following county, Henry, Illinois. A heat advisory remains in effect until midnight Friday for the following county, Knox, Illinois. Here is a statement on the heat wave for the following county, Knox, Illinois. Heat advisory remains in effect from 11 a.m. this morning to midnight Thursday night. What? Heat index values 105 to 110 expected. Where? All of central and southeast Illinois. When? From 11 a.m. this morning to midnight Thursday night. The following impacts are expected. Hot temperatures and high humidity may cause heat illnesses. Here is information on the heat wave for the following counties in Illinois, Mercer, and Warren. Extreme heat warning remains in effect until 10 p.m. Wednesday.
What? Dangerously hot and humid conditions with multiple days of heat index values of 100 to 110 expected, along with nighttime lows not falling below the mid to upper 70s. Where? Portions of northwest and west central Illinois, east central and southeast Iowa, and northeast Missouri. When? Until 10 p.m. Wednesday. The following impacts are expected. Heat-related illnesses increase significantly during extreme heat and high humidity events. Additional details. The extreme heat may persist through late week, but thunderstorms and associated clouds may interrupt the heat at times Thursday and Friday. Drink plenty of fluids, stay in an air-conditioned room, stay out of the sun, and check up on relatives and neighbors. Do not leave young children and pets in unattended vehicles. Car interiors will reach lethal temperatures in a matter of minutes. Here is information on the heat wave for the following county, Henry, Illinois. Extreme heat warning remains in effect until 10 p.m. Wednesday. What? Dangerously hot and humid conditions with multiple days of heat index values of 100 to 110 expected, along with nighttime lows not falling below the mid to upper 70s. Where? Portions of north-central and northwest Illinois and east-central and northeast Iowa. When? Until 10 p.m. Wednesday. The following impacts are expected. Heat-related illnesses increase significantly during extreme heat and high humidity events. Additional details. The extreme heat may persist through late week, but thunderstorms and associated clouds may interrupt the heat at times Thursday and Friday. Drink plenty of fluids, stay in an air-conditioned room, stay out of the sun, and check up on relatives and neighbors. Do not leave young children and pets in unattended vehicles. Car interiors will reach lethal temperatures in a matter of minutes. The time is currently 11:41 a.m. Central Daylight Time. 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Now for the official National Weather Service forecast for Galesburg and surrounding areas of central and northwest Illinois. Rest of today, mostly sunny. Highs in the lower 90s. South winds around 15 miles an hour with gusts up to 25 miles an hour. Heat index values up to 104. Tonight, partly cloudy until midnight, then becoming mostly clear. Humid with lows in the mid-70s. South winds 10 to 15 miles an hour with gusts up to 25 miles an hour. Tuesday, sunny with highs in the mid-90s. Southwest winds 10 to 15 miles an hour with gusts up to 30 miles an hour. Heat index values up to 107. Tuesday night, clear with lows in the mid-70s. Southwest winds 10 to 15 miles an hour. Gusts up to 30 miles an hour until midnight. Wednesday, sunny with highs in the lower 90s. Southwest winds 10 to 15 miles an hour with gusts up to 25 miles an hour. Heat index values up to 103. Wednesday night, mostly clear. Lows in the mid-70s. Thursday through Friday, partly cloudy. Highs in the lower 90s. Lows in the mid-70s. Friday night and Independence Day, partly cloudy. A chance of showers and thunderstorms. Lows in the lower 70s. Highs around 90. Chance of rain 30%. Saturday night, mostly clear until midnight, then partly cloudy with a chance of showers and thunderstorms after midnight. Lows in the lower 70s. Chance of rain 30%. Sunday, mostly sunny with a chance of showers and thunderstorms. Highs in the upper 80s. Chance of rain 40%. Again, the forecast for Galesburg and surrounding areas of central and northwest Illinois for the rest of today, mostly sunny. Highs in the lower 90s. South winds around 15 miles an hour with gusts up to 25 miles an hour. Heat index values up to 104. At 11 a.m. in Galesburg, skies were mostly sunny. The temperature was 85 degrees, the dew point was 76, and the relative humidity was 74%. The heat index was 93. The wind was south at 13 miles an hour. The pressure was 29.92 inches and rising. Elsewhere around the area, skies ranged from sunny to mostly sunny, and temperatures were in the mid to upper 80s. And once again at 11 a.m. in Galesburg, under mostly sunny skies, the temperature was 85, and the heat index was 93.
Looking elsewhere around the Midwest at 11 a.m., Chicago was mostly sunny and 86.

Indianapolis was partly sunny and 85. St. Louis was partly sunny and 88. Kansas City was partly sunny and 85. Des Moines was mostly sunny and 85. Milwaukee was partly sunny and 85. The following is a summary of watches, warnings, and advisories in effect. For the KZZ 66 listening area, an extreme heat warning remains in effect until 10 p.m. Wednesday for the following counties, Mercer and Warren. An extreme heat warning remains in effect from noon until 10 p.m. Wednesday for the following county, Henry, Illinois. A heat advisory remains in effect until midnight Friday for the following county, Knox, Illinois. Here is a statement on the heat wave for the following county, Knox, Illinois. Heat advisory remains in effect from 11 a.m. this morning to midnight Thursday night. What? Heat index values 105 to 110 expected. Where? All of central and southeast Illinois. When? From 11 a.m. this morning to midnight Thursday night. The following impacts are expected. Hot temperatures and high humidity may cause heat illnesses. Here is information on the heat wave for the following counties in Illinois, Mercer and Warren. Extreme heat warning remains in effect until 10 p.m. Wednesday. What? Dangerously hot and humid conditions with multiple days of heat index values of 100 to 110 expected, along with nighttime lows not falling below the mid to upper 70s. Where? Portions of northwest and west central Illinois, east central and southeast Iowa, and northeast Missouri. When? Until 10 p.m. Wednesday. The following impacts are expected. Heat-related illnesses increase significantly during extreme heat and high humidity events. Additional details. The extreme heat may persist through late week, but thunderstorms and associated clouds may interrupt the heat at times Thursday and Friday. Drink plenty of fluids, stay in an air-conditioned room, stay out of the sun, and check up on relatives and neighbors. Do not leave young children and pets in unattended vehicles. Car interiors will reach lethal temperatures in a matter of minutes. Here is information on the heat wave for the following county, Henry, Illinois. Extreme heat warning remains in effect until 10 p.m. Wednesday. What? Dangerously hot and humid conditions with multiple days of heat index values of 100 to 110 expected, along with nighttime lows not falling below the mid to upper 70s. Where? Portions of north-central and northwest Illinois and east-central and northeast Iowa. When? Until 10 p.m. Wednesday. The following impacts are expected. Heat-related illnesses increase significantly during extreme heat and high humidity events. Additional details. The extreme heat may persist through late week, but thunderstorms and associated clouds may interrupt the heat at times Thursday and Friday. Drink plenty of fluids. Stay in an air-conditioned room. Stay out of the sun. And check up on relatives and neighbors. Do not leave young children and pets in unattended vehicles. Car interiors will reach lethal temperatures in a matter of minutes. The time is currently 11:48 a.m. Central Daylight Time. 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Now for the official National Weather Service forecast for Galesburg and surrounding areas of central and northwest Illinois. Rest of today, mostly sunny. Highs in the lower 90s. South winds around 15 miles an hour with gusts up to 25 miles an hour. Heat index values up to 104. Tonight, partly cloudy until midnight, then becoming mostly clear. Humid with lows in the mid-70s. South winds 10 to 15 miles an hour with gusts up to 25 miles an hour. Tuesday, sunny with highs in the mid-90s. Southwest winds 10 to 15 miles an hour with gusts up to 30 miles an hour. Heat index values up to 107. Tuesday night, clear with lows in the mid-70s. Southwest winds 10 to 15 miles an hour. Gusts up to 30 miles an hour until midnight. Wednesday, sunny with highs in the lower 90s. Southwest winds 10 to 15 miles an hour with gusts up to 25 miles an hour. Heat index values up to 103. Wednesday night, mostly clear. Lows in the mid-70s. Thursday through Friday, partly cloudy. Highs in the lower 90s. Lows in the mid-70s. Friday night and Independence Day, partly cloudy. A chance of showers and thunderstorms.

Lows in the lower 70s. Highs around 90. Chance of rain 30%. Saturday night, mostly clear until midnight, then partly cloudy with a chance of showers and thunderstorms after midnight. Lows in the lower 70s. Chance of rain 30%. Sunday, mostly sunny with a chance of showers and thunderstorms. Highs in the upper 80s. Chance of rain 40%. Again, the forecast for Galesburg and surrounding areas of central and northwest Illinois for the rest of today, mostly sunny. Highs in the lower 90s. South winds around 15 miles an hour with gusts up to 25 miles an hour. Heat index values up to 104. At 11 a.m. in Galesburg, skies were mostly sunny. The temperature was 85 degrees, the dew point was 76, and the relative humidity was 74%. The heat index was 93. The wind was south at 13 miles an hour. The pressure was 29.92 inches and rising. Elsewhere around the area, skies ranged from sunny to mostly sunny, and temperatures were in the mid to upper 80s. And once again at 11 a.m. in Galesburg, under mostly sunny skies, the temperature was 85, and the heat index was 93. Looking elsewhere around the Midwest at 11 a.m., Chicago was mostly sunny, and 86. Indianapolis was partly sunny, and 85. St. Louis was partly sunny, and 88. Kansas City was partly sunny, and 85. Des Moines was mostly sunny, and 85. Milwaukee was partly sunny, and 85. The following is a summary of watches, warnings, and advisories in effect. For the KZZ 66 listening area, an extreme heat warning remains in effect until 10 p.m. Wednesday for the following counties, Mercer and Warren. An extreme heat warning remains in effect from noon until 10 p.m. Wednesday for the following county, Henry, Illinois. A heat advisory remains in effect until midnight Friday for the following county, Knox, Illinois. Here is a statement on the heat wave for the following county, Knox, Illinois. Heat advisory remains in effect from 11 a.m. this morning to midnight Thursday night. What? Heat index values 105 to 110 expected. Where? All of central and southeast Illinois. When? From 11 a.m. this morning to midnight Thursday night. The following impacts are expected. Hot temperatures and high humidity may cause heat illnesses. Here is information on the heat wave for the following counties in Illinois, Mercer and Warren. Extreme heat warning remains in effect until 10 p.m. Wednesday. What? Dangerously hot and humid conditions with multiple days of heat index values of 100 to 110 expected, along with nighttime lows not falling below the mid to upper 70s. Where? Portions of northwest and west central Illinois, east central and southeast Iowa, and northeast Missouri. When? Until 10 p.m. Wednesday. The following impacts are expected. Heat-related illnesses increase significantly during extreme heat and high humidity events. Additional details. The extreme heat may persist through late week, but thunderstorms and associated clouds may interrupt the heat at times Thursday and Friday. Drink plenty of fluids, stay in an air-conditioned room, stay out of the sun, and check up on relatives and neighbors. Do not leave young children and pets in unattended vehicles. Car interiors will reach lethal temperatures in a matter of minutes. Here is information on the heat wave for the following county, Henry, Illinois. Extreme heat warning remains in effect until 10 p.m. Wednesday. What? Dangerously hot and humid conditions with multiple days of heat index values of 100 to 110 expected, along with nighttime lows not falling below the mid to upper 70s. Where? Portions of north central and northwest Illinois and east central and northeast Iowa. When? Until 10 p.m. Wednesday. The following impacts are expected. Heat-related illnesses increase significantly during extreme heat and high humidity events. Additional details, the extreme heat may persist through late week, but thunderstorms and associated clouds may interrupt the heat at times Thursday and Friday. Drink plenty of fluids, stay in an air-conditioned room, stay out of the sun, and check up on relatives and neighbors. Do not leave young children and pets in unattended vehicles. Car interiors will reach lethal temperatures in a matter of minutes. The time is currently 11:54 a.m. Central Daylight Time. 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

Hazards, station KZZ 66 in Galesburg. Now for the official National Weather Service forecast for Galesburg and surrounding areas of central and northwest Illinois. Rest of today, mostly sunny. Highs in the lower 90s. South winds around 15 miles an hour with gusts up to 25 miles an hour. Heat index values up to 104. Tonight, partly cloudy until midnight, then becoming mostly clear. Humid with lows in the mid-70s. South winds 10 to 15 miles an hour with gusts up to 25 miles an hour. Tuesday, sunny with highs in the mid-90s. Southwest winds 10 to 15 miles an hour with gusts up to 30 miles an hour. Heat index values up to 107. Tuesday night, clear with lows in the mid-70s. Southwest winds 10 to 15 miles an hour. Gusts up to 30 miles an hour until midnight. Wednesday, sunny with highs in the lower 90s. Southwest winds 10 to 15 miles an hour with gusts up to 25 miles an hour. Heat index values up to 103. Wednesday night, mostly clear. Lows in the mid-70s. Thursday through Friday, partly cloudy. Highs in the lower 90s. Lows in the mid-70s. Friday night and Independence Day, partly cloudy. A chance of showers and thunderstorms. Lows in the lower 70s. Highs around 90. Chance of rain 30%. Saturday night, mostly clear until midnight, then partly cloudy with a chance of showers and thunderstorms after midnight. Lows in the lower 70s. Chance of rain 30%. Sunday, mostly sunny with a chance of showers and thunderstorms. Highs in the upper 80s. Chance of rain 40%. Again, the forecast for Galesburg and surrounding areas of central and northwest Illinois for the rest of today, mostly sunny. Highs in the lower 90s. South winds around 15 miles an hour with gusts up to 25 miles an hour. Heat index values up to 104. At 11 a.m. in Galesburg, skies were mostly sunny. The temperature was 85 degrees, the dew point was 76, and the relative humidity was 74%. The heat index was 93. The wind was south at 13 miles an hour. The pressure was 29.92 inches and rising. Elsewhere around the area, skies ranged from sunny to mostly sunny, and temperatures were in the mid to upper 80s. And once again at 11 a.m. in Galesburg, under mostly sunny skies, the temperature was 85, and the heat index was 93. Looking elsewhere around the Midwest at 11 a.m., Chicago was mostly sunny, and 86. Indianapolis was partly sunny, and 85. St. Louis was partly sunny, and 88. Kansas City was partly sunny, and 85. Des Moines was mostly sunny, and 85. Milwaukee was partly sunny, and 85. The following is a summary of watches, warnings, and advisories in effect. For the KZZ 66 listening area, an extreme heat warning remains in effect until 10 p.m. Wednesday for the following counties, Mercer and Warren. An extreme heat warning remains in effect from noon until 10 p.m. Wednesday for the following county, Henry, Illinois. A heat advisory remains in effect until midnight Friday for the following county, Knox, Illinois. Here is a statement on the heat wave for the following county, Knox, Illinois. Heat advisory remains in effect from 11 a.m. this morning to midnight Thursday night. Watts, heat index values 105 to 110 expected. Where, all of central and southeast Illinois. When, from 11 a.m. this morning to midnight Thursday night. The following impacts are expected. Hot temperatures and high humidity may cause heat illnesses. Here is information on the heat wave for the following counties in Illinois, Mercer and Warren. Extreme heat warning remains in effect until 10 p.m. Wednesday. What? Dangerously hot and humid conditions with multiple days of heat index values of 100 to 110 expected, along with nighttime lows not falling below the mid to upper 70s. Where? Portions of northwest and west central Illinois, east central and southeast Iowa, and northeast Missouri. When? Until 10 p.m. Wednesday. The following impacts are expected. Heat-related illnesses increase significantly during extreme heat and high humidity events. Additional details, the extreme heat may persist through late week, but thunder

Storms and associated clouds may interrupt the heat at times Thursday and Friday. Drink plenty of fluids, stay in an air-conditioned room, stay out of the sun, and check up on relatives and neighbors. Do not leave young children and pets in unattended vehicles. Car interiors will reach lethal temperatures in a matter of minutes. Here is information on the heat wave for the following county, Henry, Illinois. Extreme heat warning remains in effect until 10 p.m. Wednesday. What? Dangerously hot and humid conditions with multiple days of heat index values of 100 to 110 expected, along with nighttime lows not falling below the mid to upper 70s. Where? Portions of north central and northwest Illinois and east central and northeast Iowa. When? Until 10 p.m. Wednesday. The following impacts are expected. Heat-related illnesses increase significantly during extreme heat and high humidity events. Additional details, the extreme heat may persist through late week, but thunderstorms and associated clouds may interrupt the heat at times Thursday and Friday. Drink plenty of fluids, stay in an air-conditioned room, stay out of the sun, and check up on relatives and neighbors. Do not leave young children and pets in unattended vehicles. Car interiors will reach lethal temperatures in a matter of minutes. The time is currently 12:01 p.m. Central Daylight Time. 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Now for the official National Weather Service forecast for Galesburg and surrounding areas of central and northwest Illinois. Rest of today, mostly sunny. Highs in the lower 90s. South winds around 15 miles an hour with gusts up to 25 miles an hour. Heat index values up to 104. Tonight, partly cloudy until midnight, then becoming mostly clear. Humid with lows in the mid-70s. South winds 10 to 15 miles an hour with gusts up to 25 miles an hour. Tuesday, sunny with highs in the mid-90s. Southwest winds 10 to 15 miles an hour with gusts up to 30 miles an hour. Heat index values up to 107. Tuesday night, clear with lows in the mid-70s. Southwest winds 10 to 15 miles an hour. Gusts up to 30 miles an hour until midnight. Wednesday, sunny with highs in the lower 90s. Southwest winds 10 to 15 miles an hour with gusts up to 25 miles an hour. Heat index values up to 103. Wednesday night, mostly clear. Lows in the mid-70s. Thursday through Friday, partly cloudy. Highs in the lower 90s. Lows in the mid-70s. Friday night and Independence Day, partly cloudy. A chance of showers and thunderstorms. Lows in the lower 70s. Highs around 90. Chance of rain 30%. Saturday night, mostly clear until midnight, then partly cloudy with a chance of showers and thunderstorms after midnight. Lows in the lower 70s. Chance of rain 30%. Sunday, mostly sunny with a chance of showers and thunderstorms. Highs in the upper 80s. Chance of rain 40%. Again, the forecast for Galesburg and surrounding areas of central and northwest Illinois for the rest of today, mostly sunny. Highs in the lower 90s. South winds around 15 miles an hour with gusts up to 25 miles an hour. Heat index values up to 104. The following is a summary of watches, warnings, and advisories in effect. For the KZZ66 listening area, an extreme heat warning remains in effect until 10 p.m. Wednesday for the following counties, Mercer and Warren. An extreme heat warning remains in effect until 10 p.m. Wednesday for the following county, Henry, Illinois. A heat advisory remains in effect until midnight Friday for the following county, Knox, Illinois. Here is a statement on the heat wave for the following county, Knox, Illinois. Heat advisory remains in effect from 11 a.m. this morning to midnight Thursday night. What? Heat index values 105 to 110 expected. Where? All of central and southeast Illinois. When? From 11 a.m. this morning to midnight Thursday night. The following impacts are expected. Hot temperatures and high humidity may cause heat illnesses. Here is information on the heat wave for the following counties in Illinois, Mercer and Warren. Extreme heat warning remains in effect until 10 p.m. Wednesday. What? Dangerously hot and humid conditions with multiple days of heat index values.

of 100 to 110 expected, along with nighttime lows not falling below the mid to upper 70s. Where? Portions of northwest and west-central Illinois, east-central and southeast Iowa, and northeast Missouri. When? Until 10 p.m. Wednesday. The following impacts are expected. Heat-related illnesses increase significantly during extreme heat and high humidity events. Additional details. The extreme heat may persist through late week, but thunderstorms and associated clouds may interrupt the heat at times Thursday and Friday. Drink plenty of fluids, stay in an air-conditioned room, stay out of the sun, and check up on relatives and neighbors. Do not leave young children and pets in unattended vehicles. Car interiors will reach lethal temperatures in a matter of minutes. Here is information on the heat wave for the following county, Henry, Illinois. Extreme heat warning remains in effect until 10 p.m. Wednesday. What? Dangerously hot and humid conditions with multiple days of heat index values of 100 to 110 expected, along with nighttime lows not falling below the mid to upper 70s. Where? Portions of north-central and northwest Illinois and east-central and northeast Iowa. When? Until 10 p.m. Wednesday. The following impacts are expected. Heat-related illnesses increase significantly during extreme heat and high humidity events. Additional details. The extreme heat may persist through late week, but thunderstorms and associated clouds may interrupt the heat at times Thursday and Friday. Drink plenty of fluids, stay in an air-conditioned room, stay out of the sun, and check up on relatives and neighbors. Do not leave young children and pets in unattended vehicles. Car interiors will reach lethal temperatures in a matter of minutes. The time is currently 12:06 p.m. Central Daylight Time. 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Now for the official National Weather Service forecast for Galesburg and surrounding areas of central and northwest Illinois. Rest of today, mostly sunny. Highs in the lower 90s. South winds around 15 miles an hour with gusts up to 25 miles an hour. Heat index values up to 104. Tonight, partly cloudy until midnight, then becoming mostly clear. Humid with lows in the mid-70s. South winds 10 to 15 miles an hour with gusts up to 25 miles an hour. Tuesday, sunny with highs in the mid-90s. Southwest winds 10 to 15 miles an hour with gusts up to 30 miles an hour. Heat index values up to 107. Tuesday night, clear with lows in the mid-70s. Southwest winds 10 to 15 miles an hour. Gusts up to 30 miles an hour until midnight. Wednesday, sunny with highs in the lower 90s. Southwest winds 10 to 15 miles an hour with gusts up to 25 miles an hour. Heat index values up to 103. Wednesday night, mostly clear. Lows in the mid-70s. Thursday through Friday, partly cloudy. Highs in the lower 90s. Lows in the mid-70s. Friday night and Independence Day, partly cloudy. A chance of showers and thunderstorms. Lows in the lower 70s. Highs around 90. Chance of rain 30%. Saturday night, mostly clear until midnight, then partly cloudy with a chance of showers and thunderstorms after midnight. Lows in the lower 70s. Chance of rain 30%. Sunday, mostly sunny with a chance of showers and thunderstorms. Highs in the upper 80s. Chance of rain 40%. Again, the forecast for Galesburg and surrounding areas of central and northwest Illinois for the rest of today, mostly sunny. Highs in the lower 90s. South winds around 15 miles an hour with gusts up to 25 miles an hour. Heat index values up to 104. At noon in Galesburg, skies were mostly sunny. The temperature was 86 degrees, the dew point was 76, and the relative humidity was 72%. The heat index was 95. The wind was south at 12 miles an hour, gusting to 17. The pressure was 29.92 inches and steady. Elsewhere around the area, skies ranged from sunny to mostly sunny, and temperatures were in the mid to upper 80s. And once again at noon in Galesburg, under mostly sunny skies, the temperature was 86, and the heat index was 95. Looking elsewhere around the Midwest at noon, Chicago was partly sunny, and 89. Indianapolis

Knox, Illinois. Heat advisory remains in effect from 11 a.m. this morning to midnight Thursday night. What? Heat index values 105 to 110 expected. Where? All of central and southeast Illinois. When? From 11 a.m. this morning to midnight Thursday night. The following impacts are expected. Hot temperatures and high humidity may cause heat illnesses. Here is information on the heat wave for the following counties in Illinois, Mercer and Warren. Extreme heat warning remains in effect until 10 p.m. Wednesday. What? Dangerously hot and humid conditions with multiple days of heat index values of 100 to 110 expected, along with nighttime lows not falling below the mid to upper 70s. Where? Portions of northwest and west central Illinois, east central and southeast Iowa, and northeast Missouri. When? Until 10 p.m. Wednesday. The following impacts are expected. Heat-related illnesses increase significantly during extreme heat and high humidity events. Additional details, the extreme heat may persist through late week, but thunderstorms and associated clouds may interrupt the heat at times Thursday and Friday. Drink plenty of fluids, stay in an air-conditioned room, stay out of the sun, and check up on relatives and neighbors. Do not leave young children and pets in unattended vehicles. Car interiors will reach lethal temperatures in a matter of minutes. Here is information on the heat wave for the following county, Henry, Illinois. Extreme heat warning remains in effect until 10 p.m. Wednesday. What? Dangerously hot and humid conditions with multiple days of heat index values of 100 to 110 expected, along with nighttime lows not falling below the mid to upper 70s. Where? Portions of north central and northwest Illinois and east central and northeast Iowa. When? Until 10 p.m. Wednesday. The following impacts are expected. Heat-related illnesses increase significantly during extreme heat and high humidity events. Additional details, the extreme heat may persist through late week, but thunderstorms and associated clouds may interrupt the heat at times Thursday and Friday. Drink plenty of fluids, stay in an air-conditioned room, stay out of the sun, and check up on relatives and neighbors. Do not leave young children and pets in unattended vehicles. Car interiors will reach lethal temperatures in a matter of minutes. The time is currently 12:13 p.m. Central Daylight Time. 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Now for the official National Weather Service forecast for Galesburg and surrounding areas of central and northwest Illinois. Rest of today, mostly sunny. Highs in the lower 90s. South winds around 15 miles an hour with gusts up to 25 miles an hour. Heat index values up to 104. Tonight, partly cloudy until midnight, then becoming mostly clear. Humid with lows in the mid-70s. South winds 10 to 15 miles an hour with gusts up to 25 miles an hour. Tuesday, sunny with highs in the mid-90s. Southwest winds 10 to 15 miles an hour with gusts up to 30 miles an hour. Heat index values up to 107. Tuesday night, clear with lows in the mid-70s. Southwest winds 10 to 15 miles an hour. Gusts up to 30 miles an hour until midnight. Wednesday, sunny with highs in the lower 90s. Southwest winds 10 to 15 miles an hour with gusts up to 25 miles an hour. Heat index values up to 103. Wednesday night, mostly clear. Lows in the mid-70s. Thursday through Friday, partly cloudy. Highs in the lower 90s. Lows in the mid-70s. Friday night and Independence Day, partly cloudy. A chance of showers and thunderstorms. Lows in the lower 70s. Highs around 90. Chance of rain 30%. Saturday night, mostly clear until midnight, then partly cloudy with a chance of showers and thunderstorms after midnight. Lows in the lower 70s. Chance of rain 30%. Sunday, mostly sunny with a chance of showers and thunderstorms. Highs in the upper 80s. Chance of rain 40%. Again, the forecast for Galesburg and surrounding areas of central and northwest Illinois for the rest of today, mostly sunny. Highs in the lower 90s. South winds around 15 miles an hour with gusts up to 25 miles an hour. Heat index values up to 104. 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

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KZZ66 serves the following counties: Henry, Knox, Mercer, and Warren. 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At noon in Galesburg, skies were mostly sunny. The temperature was 86 degrees, the dew point was 76, and the relative humidity was 72%. The heat index was 95. The wind was south at 12 miles an hour, gusting to 17. The pressure was 29.92 inches and steady. Elsewhere around the area, skies ranged from sunny to mostly sunny, and temperatures were in the mid to upper 80s. And once again at noon in Galesburg, under mostly sunny skies, the temperature was 86, and the heat index was 95. Looking elsewhere around the Midwest at noon, Chicago was partly sunny, and 89. Indianapolis was partly sunny, and 87. St. Louis was partly sunny, and 89. Kansas City was partly sunny, and 86. Des Moines was mostly sunny, and 88. Milwaukee was partly sunny, and 87. The following is a summary of watches, warnings, and advisories in effect. For the KZZ66 listening area, an extreme heat warning remains in effect until 10 p.m. Wednesday for the following counties, Mercer and Warren. An extreme heat warning remains in effect until 10 p.m. Wednesday for the following county, Henry, Illinois. A heat advisory remains in effect until midnight Friday for the following county, Knox, Illinois. Here is a statement on the heat wave for the following county, Knox, Illinois. Heat advisory remains in effect from 11 a.m. this morning to midnight Thursday night. What? Heat index values 105 to 110 expected. Where? All of central and southeast Illinois. When? From 11 a.m. this morning to midnight Thursday night. The following impacts are expected. Hot temperatures and high humidity may cause heat illnesses. Here is information on the heat wave for the following counties in Illinois, Mercer and Warren. Extreme heat warning remains in effect until 10 p.m. Wednesday. What? Dangerously hot and humid conditions with multiple days of heat index values of 100 to 110 expected, along with nighttime lows not falling below the mid to upper 70s. Where? Portions of northwest and west central Illinois, east central and southeast Iowa, and northeast Missouri. When? Until 10 p.m. Wednesday. The following impacts are expected. Heat-related illnesses increase significantly during extreme heat and high humidity events. Additional details. The extreme heat may persist through late week, but thunderstorms and associated clouds may interrupt the heat at times Thursday and Friday. Drink plenty of fluids, stay in an air-conditioned room, stay out of the sun, and check up on relatives and neighbors. Do not leave young children and pets in unattended vehicles. Car interiors will reach lethal temperatures in a matter of minutes. Here is information on the heat wave for the following county, Henry, Illinois. Extreme heat warning remains in effect until 10 p.m. Wednesday. What? Dangerously hot and humid conditions with multiple days of heat index values of 100 to 110 expected, along with nighttime lows not falling below the mid to upper 70s. Where? Portions of north central and northwest Illinois and east central and northeast Iowa. When? Until 10 p.m. Wednesday. The following impacts are expected. Heat-related illnesses increase significantly during extreme heat and high humidity events. Additional details. The extreme heat may persist through late week, but thunderstorms and associated clouds may interrupt the heat at times Thursday and Friday. Drink plenty of fluids, stay in an air-conditioned room, stay out of the sun, and check up on relatives and neighbors. Do not leave young children and pets in unattended vehicles. Car interiors will reach lethal temperatures in a matter of minutes. The time is currently 12:20 p.m. Central Daylight Time. 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Now for the official National Weather Service forecast for Galesburg and surrounding areas of central and northwest Illinois. Rest of today, mostly sunny. Highs in the lower 90s. South winds around 15 miles an hour with gusts up to 25 miles an hour. Heat index values.

up to 104. Tonight, partly cloudy until midnight, then becoming mostly clear. Humid with lows in the mid-70s. South winds 10 to 15 miles an hour with gusts up to 25 miles an hour. Tuesday, sunny with highs in the mid-90s. Southwest winds 10 to 15 miles an hour with gusts up to 30 miles an hour. Heat index values up to 107. Tuesday night, clear with lows in the mid-70s. Southwest winds 10 to 15 miles an hour. Gusts up to 30 miles an hour until midnight. Wednesday, sunny with highs in the lower 90s. Southwest winds 10 to 15 miles an hour with gusts up to 25 miles an hour. Heat index values up to 103. Wednesday night, mostly clear. Lows in the mid-70s. Thursday through Friday, partly cloudy. Highs in the lower 90s. Lows in the mid-70s. Friday night and Independence Day, partly cloudy. A chance of showers and thunderstorms. Lows in the lower 70s. Highs around 90. Chance of rain 30%. Saturday night, mostly clear until midnight, then partly cloudy with a chance of showers and thunderstorms after midnight. Lows in the lower 70s. Chance of rain 30%. Sunday, mostly sunny with a chance of showers and thunderstorms. Highs in the upper 80s. Chance of rain 40%. Again, the forecast for Galesburg and surrounding areas of central and northwest Illinois for the rest of today, mostly sunny. Highs in the lower 90s. South winds around 15 miles an hour with gusts up to 25 miles an hour. Heat index values up to 104. At noon in Galesburg, skies were mostly sunny. The temperature was 86 degrees, the dew point was 76, and the relative humidity was 72%. The heat index was 95. The wind was south at 12 miles an hour, gusting to 17. The pressure was 29.92 inches and steady. Elsewhere around the area, skies ranged from sunny to mostly sunny, and temperatures were in the mid to upper 80s. And once again at noon in Galesburg, under mostly sunny skies, the temperature was 86, and the heat index was 95. Looking elsewhere around the Midwest at noon, Chicago was partly sunny, and 89. Indianapolis was partly sunny, and 87. St. Louis was partly sunny, and 89. Kansas City was partly sunny, and 86. Des Moines was mostly sunny, and 88. Milwaukee was partly sunny, and 87. The following is a summary of watches, warnings, and advisories in effect. For the KZZ 66 listening area, an extreme heat warning remains in effect until 10 p.m. Wednesday for the following counties, Mercer and Warren. An extreme heat warning remains in effect until 10 p.m. Wednesday for the following county, Henry, Illinois. A heat advisory remains in effect until midnight Friday for the following county, Knox, Illinois. Here is a statement on the heat wave for the following county, Knox, Illinois. Heat advisory remains in effect from 11 a.m. this morning to midnight Thursday night. What? Heat index values 105 to 110 expected. Where? All of central and southeast Illinois. When? From 11 a.m. this morning to midnight Thursday night. The following impacts are expected. Hot temperatures and high humidity may cause heat illnesses. Here is information on the heat wave for the following counties in Illinois, Mercer and Warren. Extreme heat warning remains in effect until 10 p.m. Wednesday. What? Dangerously hot and humid conditions with multiple days of heat index values of 100 to 110 expected, along with nighttime lows not falling below the mid to upper 70s. Where? Portions of northwest and west central Illinois, east central and southeast Iowa, and northeast Missouri. When? Until 10 p.m. Wednesday. The following impacts are expected. Heat-related illnesses increase significantly during extreme heat and high humidity events. Additional details, the extreme heat may persist through late week, but thunderstorms and associated clouds may interrupt the heat at times Thursday and Friday. Drink plenty of fluids, stay in an air-conditioned room, stay out of the sun, and check up on relatives and neighbors. Do not leave young children and pets in unattended vehicles. Car interiors will reach lethal temperatures in a matter of minutes. Here is information on the heat wave for the following county.

Henry, Illinois. Extreme heat warning remains in effect until 10 p.m. Wednesday. What? Dangerously hot and humid conditions with multiple days of heat index values of 100 to 110 expected, along with nighttime lows not falling below the mid to upper 70s. Where? Portions of north central and northwest Illinois and east central and northeast Iowa. When? Until 10 p.m. Wednesday. The following impacts are expected. Heat-related illnesses increase significantly during extreme heat and high humidity events. Additional details. The extreme heat may persist through late week, but thunderstorms and associated clouds may interrupt the heat at times Thursday and Friday. Drink plenty of fluids, stay in an air-conditioned room, stay out of the sun, and check up on relatives and neighbors. Do not leave young children and pets in unattended vehicles. Car interiors will reach lethal temperatures in a matter of minutes. The time is currently 12:26 p.m. Central Daylight Time. 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Now for the official National Weather Service forecast for Galesburg and surrounding areas of central and northwest Illinois. Rest of today, mostly sunny. Highs in the lower 90s. South winds around 15 miles an hour with gusts up to 25 miles an hour. Heat index values up to 104. Tonight, partly cloudy until midnight, then becoming mostly clear. Humid with lows in the mid-70s. South winds 10 to 15 miles an hour with gusts up to 25 miles an hour. Tuesday, sunny with highs in the mid-90s. Southwest winds 10 to 15 miles an hour with gusts up to 30 miles an hour. Heat index values up to 107. Tuesday night, clear with lows in the mid-70s. Southwest winds 10 to 15 miles an hour. Gusts up to 30 miles an hour until midnight. Wednesday, sunny with highs in the lower 90s. Southwest winds 10 to 15 miles an hour with gusts up to 25 miles an hour. Heat index values up to 103. Wednesday night, mostly clear. Lows in the mid-70s. Thursday through Friday, partly cloudy. Highs in the lower 90s. Lows in the mid-70s. Friday night and Independence Day, partly cloudy. A chance of showers and thunderstorms. Lows in the lower 70s. Highs around 90. Chance of rain 30%. Saturday night, mostly clear until midnight, then partly cloudy with a chance of showers and thunderstorms after midnight. Lows in the lower 70s. Chance of rain 30%. Sunday, mostly sunny with a chance of showers and thunderstorms. Highs in the upper 80s. Chance of rain 40%. Again, the forecast for Galesburg and surrounding areas of central and northwest Illinois for the rest of today, mostly sunny. Highs in the lower 90s. South winds around 15 miles an hour with gusts up to 25 miles an hour. Heat index values up to 104. At noon in Galesburg, skies were mostly sunny. The temperature was 86 degrees, the dew point was 76, and the relative humidity was 72%. The heat index was 95. The wind was south at 12 miles an hour, gusting to 17. The pressure was 29.92 inches and steady. Elsewhere around the area, temperatures were in the mid to upper 80s. At Moline, it was sunny. It was mostly sunny at Peoria, Burlington, and Springfield. It was partly sunny at Quincy and Macomb. And once again at noon in Galesburg, under mostly sunny skies, the temperature was 86 and the heat index was 95. Looking elsewhere around the Midwest at noon, Chicago was partly sunny and 89. Indianapolis was partly sunny and 87. St. Louis was partly sunny and 89. Kansas City was partly sunny and 86. Des Moines was mostly sunny and 88. Milwaukee was partly sunny and 87. The following is a summary of watches, warnings, and advisories in effect. For the KZZ 66 listening area, an extreme heat warning remains in effect until 10 p.m. Wednesday for the following counties, Mercer and Warren. An extreme heat warning remains in effect until 10 p.m. Wednesday for the following county, Henry, Illinois. A heat advisory remains in effect until midnight Friday for the following county, Knox, Illinois.

Here is a statement on the heat wave for the following county, Knox, Illinois. Heat advisory remains in effect from 11 a.m. this morning to midnight Thursday night. What? Heat index values 105 to 110 expected. Where? All of central and southeast Illinois. When? From 11 a.m. this morning to midnight Thursday night. The following impacts are expected. Hot temperatures and high humidity may cause heat illnesses. Here is information on the heat wave for the following counties in Illinois, Mercer and Warren. Extreme heat warning remains in effect until 10 p.m. Wednesday. What? Dangerously hot and humid conditions with multiple days of heat index values of 100 to 110 expected, along with nighttime lows not falling below the mid to upper 70s. Where? Portions of northwest and west central Illinois, east central and southeast Iowa, and northeast Missouri. When? Until 10 p.m. Wednesday. The following impacts are expected. Heat-related illnesses increase significantly during extreme heat and high humidity events. Additional details. The extreme heat may persist through late week, but thunderstorms and associated clouds may interrupt the heat at times Thursday and Friday. Drink plenty of fluids, stay in an air-conditioned room, stay out of the sun, and check up on relatives and neighbors. Do not leave young children and pets in unattended vehicles. Car interiors will reach lethal temperatures in a matter of minutes. Here is information on the heat wave for the following county, Henry, Illinois. Extreme heat warning remains in effect until 10 p.m. Wednesday. What? Dangerously hot and humid conditions with multiple days of heat index values of 100 to 110 expected, along with nighttime lows not falling below the mid to upper 70s. Where? Portions of north-central and northwest Illinois and east-central and northeast Iowa. When? Until 10 p.m. Wednesday. The following impacts are expected. Heat-related illnesses increase significantly during extreme heat and high humidity events. Additional details. The extreme heat may persist through late week, but thunderstorms and associated clouds may interrupt the heat at times Thursday and Friday. Drink plenty of fluids, stay in an air-conditioned room, stay out of the sun, and check up. But thunderstorms and associated clouds may interrupt the heat at times Thursday and Friday. Drink plenty of fluids, stay in an air-conditioned room, stay out of the sun, and check up on relatives and neighbors. Do not leave young children and pets in unattended vehicles. Car interiors will reach lethal temperatures in a matter of minutes. The time is currently 12:33 p.m. Central Daylight Time. 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Now for the official National Weather Service forecast for Galesburg and surrounding areas of central and northwest Illinois. Rest of today, mostly sunny. Highs in the lower 90s. South winds around 15 miles an hour with gusts up to 25 miles an hour. Heat index values up to 104. Tonight, partly cloudy until midnight, then becoming mostly clear. Humid with lows in the mid-70s. South winds 10 to 15 miles an hour with gusts up to 25 miles an hour. Tuesday, sunny with highs in the mid-90s. Southwest winds 10 to 15 miles an hour with gusts up to 30 miles an hour. Heat index values up to 107. Tuesday night, clear with lows in the mid-70s. Southwest winds 10 to 15 miles an hour. Gusts up to 30 miles an hour until midnight. Wednesday, sunny with highs in the lower 90s. Southwest winds 10 to 15 miles an hour with gusts up to 25 miles an hour. Heat index values up to 103. Wednesday night, mostly clear. Lows in the mid-70s. Thursday through Friday, partly cloudy. Highs in the lower 90s. Lows in the mid-70s. Friday night and Independence Day, partly cloudy. A chance of showers and thunderstorms. Lows in the lower 70s. Highs around 90. Chance of rain 30%. Saturday night, mostly clear until midnight, then partly cloudy with a chance of showers and thunderstorms after midnight. Lows in the lower 70s. Chance of rain 30%. Sunday, mostly sunny with a chance of showers and thunderstorms. Highs in the upper 80s. Chance of rain 40%. Again, the forecast for Galesburg and surrounding areas of central and northwest Illinois for the rest of today, mostly sunny,

highs in the lower 90s. South winds around 15 miles an hour with gusts up to 25 miles an hour. Heat index values up to 104. At noon in Galesburg, skies were mostly sunny. The temperature was 86 degrees, the dew point was 76, and the relative humidity was 72%. The heat index was 95. The wind was south at 12 miles an hour, gusting to 17. The pressure was 29.92 inches and steady. Elsewhere around the area, temperatures were in the mid to upper 80s. At Moline, it was sunny. It was mostly sunny at Peoria, Burlington, and Springfield. It was partly sunny at Quincy and Macomb. And once again at noon in Galesburg, under mostly sunny skies, the temperature was 86 and the heat index was 95. Looking elsewhere around the Midwest at noon, Chicago was partly sunny and 89. Indianapolis was partly sunny and 87. St. Louis was partly sunny and 89. Kansas City was partly sunny and 86. Des Moines was mostly sunny and 88. Milwaukee was partly sunny and 87. The following is a summary of watches, warnings, and advisories in effect. For the KZZ 66 listening area, an extreme heat warning remains in effect until 10 p.m. Wednesday for the following counties, Mercer and Warren. An extreme heat warning remains in effect until 10 p.m. Wednesday for the following county, Henry, Illinois. A heat advisory remains in effect until midnight Friday for the following county, Knox, Illinois. Here is a statement on the heat wave for the following county, Knox, Illinois. Heat advisory remains in effect from 11 a.m. this morning to midnight Thursday night. What? Heat index values 105 to 110 expected. Where? All of central and southeast Illinois. When? From 11 a.m. this morning to midnight Thursday night. The following impacts are expected. Hot temperatures and high humidity may cause heat illnesses. Here is information on the heat wave for the following counties in Illinois, Mercer and Warren. Extreme heat warning remains in effect until 10 p.m. Wednesday. What? Dangerously hot and humid conditions with multiple days of heat index values of 100 to 110 expected, along with nighttime lows not falling below the mid to upper 70s. Where? Portions of northwest and west central Illinois, east central and southeast Iowa, and northeast Missouri. When? Until 10 p.m. Wednesday. The following impacts are expected. Heat-related illnesses increase significantly during extreme heat and high humidity events. Additional details. The extreme heat may persist through late week, but thunderstorms and associated clouds may interrupt the heat at times Thursday and Friday. Drink plenty of fluids, stay in an air-conditioned room, stay out of the sun, and check up on relatives and neighbors. Do not leave young children and pets in unattended vehicles. Car interiors will reach lethal temperatures in a matter of minutes. Here is information on the heat wave for the following county, Henry, Illinois. Extreme heat warning remains in effect until 10 p.m. Wednesday. What? Dangerously hot and humid conditions with multiple days of heat index values of 100 to 110 expected, along with nighttime lows not falling below the mid to upper 70s. Where? Portions of north central and northwest Illinois and east central and northeast Iowa. When? Until 10 p.m. Wednesday. The following impacts are expected. Heat-related illnesses increase significantly during extreme heat and high humidity events. Additional details. The extreme heat may persist through late week, but thunderstorms and associated clouds may interrupt the heat at times Thursday and Friday. Drink plenty of fluids, stay in an air-conditioned room, stay out of the sun, and check up on relatives and neighbors. Do not leave young children and pets in unattended vehicles. Car interiors will reach lethal temperatures in a matter of minutes. The time is currently 12:40 p.m. Central Daylight Time. 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Now for the official National Weather Service forecast for Galesburg and surrounding areas of central and northwest Illinois. Rest of today, mostly sunny. Highs in the lower 90s. South winds around 15 miles an hour with gusts up to 25 miles an hour. Heat index values up to 104. Tonight,
partly cloudy until midnight, then becoming mostly clear. Humid with lows in the mid-70s. South winds 10 to 15 miles an hour with gusts up to 25 miles an hour. Tuesday, sunny with highs in the mid-90s. Southwest winds 10 to 15 miles an hour with gusts up to 30 miles an hour. Heat index values up to 107. Tuesday night, clear with lows in the mid-70s. Southwest winds 10 to 15 miles an hour. Gusts up to 30 miles an hour until midnight. Wednesday, sunny with highs in the lower 90s. Southwest winds 10 to 15 miles an hour with gusts up to 25 miles an hour. Heat index values up to 103. Wednesday night, mostly clear. Lows in the mid-70s. Thursday through Friday, partly cloudy. Highs in the lower 90s. Lows in the mid-70s. Friday night and Independence Day, partly cloudy. A chance of showers and thunderstorms. Lows in the lower 70s. Highs around 90. Chance of rain 30%. Saturday night, mostly clear until midnight, then partly cloudy with a chance of showers and thunderstorms after midnight. Lows in the lower 70s. Chance of rain 30%. Sunday, mostly sunny with a chance of showers and thunderstorms. Highs in the upper 80s. Chance of rain 40%. Again, the forecast for Galesburg and surrounding areas of central and northwest Illinois for the rest of today, mostly sunny. Highs in the lower 90s. South winds around 15 miles an hour with gusts up to 25 miles an hour. Heat index values up to 104. At noon in Galesburg, skies were mostly sunny. The temperature was 86 degrees, the dew point was 76, and the relative humidity was 72%. The heat index was 95. The wind was south at 12 miles an hour, gusting to 17. The pressure was 29.92 inches and steady. Elsewhere around the area, temperatures were in the mid to upper 80s. At Moline, it was sunny. It was mostly sunny at Peoria, Burlington, and Springfield. It was partly sunny at Quincy and Macomb. And once again at noon in Galesburg, under mostly sunny skies, the temperature was 86, and the heat index was 95. Looking elsewhere around the Midwest at noon, Chicago was partly sunny, and 89. Indianapolis was partly sunny, and 87. St. Louis was partly sunny, and 89. Kansas City was partly sunny, and 86. Des Moines was mostly sunny, and 88. Milwaukee was partly sunny, and 87. The following is a summary of watches, warnings, and advisories in effect. For the KZZ 66 listening area, an extreme heat warning remains in effect until 10 p.m. Wednesday for the following counties, Mercer and Warren. An extreme heat warning remains in effect until 10 p.m. Wednesday for the following county, Henry, Illinois. A heat advisory remains in effect until midnight Friday for the following county, Knox, Illinois. Here is a statement on the heat wave for the following county, Knox, Illinois. Heat advisory remains in effect from 11 a.m. this morning to midnight Thursday night. What? Heat index values 105 to 110 expected. Where? All of central and southeast Illinois. When? From 11 a.m. this morning to midnight Thursday night. The following impacts are expected. Hot temperatures and high humidity may cause heat illnesses. Here is information on the heat wave for the following counties in Illinois, Mercer and Warren. Extreme heat warning remains in effect until 10 p.m. Wednesday. What? Dangerously hot and humid conditions with multiple days of heat index values of 100 to 110 expected, along with nighttime lows not falling below the mid to upper 70s. Where? Portions of northwest and west central Illinois, east central and southeast Iowa, and northeast Missouri. When? Until 10 p.m. Wednesday. The following impacts are expected. Heat-related illnesses increase significantly during extreme heat and high humidity events. Additional details, the extreme heat may persist through late week, but thunderstorms and associated clouds may interrupt the heat at times Thursday and Friday. Drink plenty of fluids, stay in an air-conditioned room, stay out of the sun, and check up on relatives and neighbors. Do not leave young children and pets in unattended vehicles.
Car interiors will reach lethal temperatures in a matter of minutes. Here is information on the heat.

Wave for the following county, Henry, Illinois. Extreme heat warning remains in effect until 10 p.m. Wednesday. What? Dangerously hot and humid conditions with multiple days of heat index values of 100 to 110 expected, along with nighttime lows not falling below the mid to upper 70s. Where? Portions of north central and northwest Illinois and east central and northeast Iowa. When? Until 10 p.m. Wednesday. The following impacts are expected. Heat-related illnesses increase significantly during extreme heat and high humidity events. Additional details, the extreme heat may persist through late week, but thunderstorms and associated clouds may interrupt the heat at times Thursday and Friday. Drink plenty of fluids, stay in an air-conditioned room, stay out of the sun, and check up on relatives and neighbors. Do not leave young children and pets in unattended vehicles. Car interiors will reach lethal temperatures in a matter of minutes. The time is currently 12:46 p.m. Central Daylight Time. 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Now for the official National Weather Service forecast for Galesburg and surrounding areas of central and northwest Illinois. Rest of today, mostly sunny. Highs in the lower 90s. South winds around 15 miles an hour with gusts up to 25 miles an hour. Heat index values up to 104. Tonight, partly cloudy until midnight, then becoming mostly clear. Humid with lows in the mid-70s. South winds 10 to 15 miles an hour with gusts up to 25 miles an hour. Tuesday, sunny with highs in the mid-90s. Southwest winds 10 to 15 miles an hour with gusts up to 30 miles an hour. Heat index values up to 107. Tuesday night, clear with lows in the mid-70s. Southwest winds 10 to 15 miles an hour. Gusts up to 30 miles an hour until midnight. Wednesday, sunny with highs in the lower 90s. Southwest winds 10 to 15 miles an hour with gusts up to 25 miles an hour. Heat index values up to 103. Wednesday night, mostly clear. Lows in the mid-70s. Thursday through Friday, partly cloudy. Highs in the lower 90s. Lows in the mid-70s. Friday night and Independence Day, partly cloudy. A chance of showers and thunderstorms. Lows in the lower 70s. Highs around 90. Chance of rain 30%. Saturday night, mostly clear until midnight, then partly cloudy with a chance of showers and thunderstorms after midnight. Lows in the lower 70s. Chance of rain 30%. Sunday, mostly sunny with a chance of showers and thunderstorms. Highs in the upper 80s. Chance of rain 40%. Again, the forecast for Galesburg and surrounding areas of central and northwest Illinois for the rest of today, mostly sunny. Highs in the lower 90s. South winds around 15 miles an hour with gusts up to 25 miles an hour. Heat index values up to 104. At noon in Galesburg, skies were mostly sunny. The temperature was 86 degrees, the dew point was 76, and the relative humidity was 72%. The heat index was 95. The wind was south at 12 miles an hour, gusting to 17. The pressure was 29.92 inches and steady. Elsewhere around the area, temperatures were in the mid to upper 80s. At Moline, it was sunny. It was mostly sunny at Peoria, Burlington, and Springfield. It was partly sunny at Quincy and Macomb. And once again at noon in Galesburg, under mostly sunny skies, the temperature was 86, and the heat index was 95. Looking elsewhere around the Midwest at noon, Chicago was partly sunny, and 89. Indianapolis was partly sunny, and 87. St. Louis was partly sunny, and 89. Kansas City was partly sunny, and 86. Des Moines was mostly sunny, and 88. Milwaukee was partly sunny, and 87. The following is a summary of watches, warnings, and advisories in effect. For the KZZ66 listening area, an extreme heat warning remains in effect until 10 p.m. Wednesday for the following counties, Mercer and Warren. An extreme heat warning remains in effect until 10 p.m. Wednesday for the following county, Henry, Illinois. A heat advisory remains in effect until midnight Friday for the following county, Knox.

Illinois. Here is a statement on the heat wave for the following county, Knox, Illinois. Heat advisory remains in effect from 11 a.m. this morning to midnight Thursday night. What? Heat index values 105 to 110 expected. Where? All of central and southeast Illinois. When? From 11 a.m. this morning to midnight Thursday night. The following impacts are expected. Hot temperatures and high humidity may cause heat illnesses. Here is information on the heat wave for the following counties in Illinois, Mercer and Warren. Extreme heat warning remains in effect until 10 p.m. Wednesday. What? Dangerously hot and humid conditions with multiple days of heat index values of 100 to 110 expected, along with nighttime lows not falling below the mid to upper 70s. Where? Portions of northwest and west central Illinois, east central and southeast Iowa, and northeast Missouri. When? Until 10 p.m. Wednesday. The following impacts are expected. Heat-related illnesses increase significantly during extreme heat and high humidity events. Additional details. The extreme heat may persist through late week, but thunderstorms and associated clouds may interrupt the heat at times Thursday and Friday. Drink plenty of fluids, stay in an air-conditioned room, stay out of the sun, and check up on relatives and neighbors. Do not leave young children and pets in unattended vehicles. Car interiors will reach lethal temperatures in a matter of minutes. Here is information on the heat wave for the following county, Henry, Illinois. Extreme heat warning remains in effect until 10 p.m. Wednesday. What? Dangerously hot and humid conditions with multiple days of heat index values of 100 to 110 expected, along with nighttime lows not falling below the mid to upper 70s. Where? Portions of north-central and northwest Illinois and east-central and northeast Iowa. When? Until 10 p.m. Wednesday. The following impacts are expected. Heat-related illnesses increase significantly during extreme heat and high humidity events. Additional details. The extreme heat may persist through late week, but thunderstorms and associated clouds may interrupt the heat at times Thursday and Friday. Drink plenty of fluids, stay in an air-conditioned room, stay out of the sun, and check up on relatives and neighbors. Do not leave young children and pets in unattended vehicles. Car interiors will reach lethal temperatures in a matter of minutes. The time is currently 12:53 p.m. Central Daylight Time. 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Now for the official National Weather Service forecast for Galesburg and surrounding areas of central and northwest Illinois. Rest of today, mostly sunny. Highs in the lower 90s. South winds around 15 miles an hour with gusts up to 25 miles an hour. Heat index values up to 104. Tonight, partly cloudy until midnight, then becoming mostly clear. Humid with lows in the mid-70s. South winds 10 to 15 miles an hour with gusts up to 25 miles an hour. Tuesday, sunny with highs in the mid-90s. Southwest winds 10 to 15 miles an hour with gusts up to 30 miles an hour. Heat index values up to 107. Tuesday night, clear with lows in the mid-70s. Southwest winds 10 to 15 miles an hour. Gusts up to 30 miles an hour until midnight. Wednesday, sunny with highs in the lower 90s. Southwest winds 10 to 15 miles an hour with gusts up to 25 miles an hour. Heat index values up to 103. Wednesday night, mostly clear. Lows in the mid-70s. Thursday through Friday, partly cloudy. Highs in the lower 90s. Lows in the mid-70s. Friday night and Independence Day, partly cloudy. A chance of showers and thunderstorms. Lows in the lower 70s. Highs around 90. Chance of rain 30%. Saturday night, mostly clear until midnight, then partly cloudy with a chance of showers and thunderstorms after midnight. Lows in the lower 70s. Chance of rain 30%. Sunday, mostly sunny with a chance of showers and thunderstorms. Highs in the upper 80s. Chance of rain 40%. Again, the forecast for Galesburg and surrounding areas of central and northwest Illinois for the rest of today, mostly sunny. Highs in the lower 90s. South winds around 15 miles an hour with gusts up to 25 miles an hour.
heat index values up to 104. At noon in Galesburg, skies were mostly sunny. The temperature was 86 degrees, the dew point was 76, and the relative humidity was 72%. The heat index was 95. The wind was south at 12 miles an hour, gusting to 17. The pressure was 29.92 inches and steady. Elsewhere around the area, temperatures were in the mid to upper 80s. At Moline, it was sunny. It was mostly sunny at Peoria, Burlington, and Springfield. It was partly sunny at Quincy and Macomb. And once again at noon in Galesburg, under mostly sunny skies, the temperature was 86 and the heat index was 95. Looking elsewhere around the Midwest at noon, Chicago was partly sunny and 89. Indianapolis was partly sunny and 87. St. Louis was partly sunny and 89. Kansas City was partly sunny and 86. Des Moines was mostly sunny and 88. Milwaukee was partly sunny and 87. The following is a summary of watches, warnings, and advisories in effect. For the KZZ 66 listening area, an extreme heat warning remains in effect until 10 p.m. Wednesday for the following counties, Mercer and Warren. An extreme heat warning remains in effect until 10 p.m. Wednesday for the following county, Henry, Illinois. A heat advisory remains in effect until midnight Friday for the following county, Knox, Illinois. Here is a statement on the heat wave for the following county, Knox, Illinois. Heat advisory remains in effect from 11 a.m. this morning to midnight Thursday night. What? Heat index values 105 to 110 expected. Where? All of central and southeast Illinois. When? From 11 a.m. this morning to midnight Thursday night. The following impacts are expected. Hot temperatures and high humidity may cause heat illnesses. Here is information on the heat wave for the following counties in Illinois, Mercer and Warren. Extreme heat warning remains in effect until 10 p.m. Wednesday. What? Dangerously hot and humid conditions with multiple days of heat index values of 100 to 110 expected, along with nighttime lows not falling below the mid to upper 70s. Where? Portions of northwest and west central Illinois, east central and southeast Iowa, and northeast Missouri. When? Until 10 p.m. Wednesday. The following impacts are expected. Heat-related illnesses increase significantly during extreme heat and high humidity events. Additional details, the extreme heat may persist through late week, but thunderstorms and associated clouds may interrupt the heat at times Thursday and Friday. Drink plenty of fluids, stay in an air-conditioned room, stay out of the sun, and check up on relatives and neighbors. Do not leave young children and pets in unattended vehicles. Car interiors will reach lethal temperatures in a matter of minutes. Here is information on the heat wave for the following county, Henry, Illinois. Extreme heat warning remains in effect until 10 p.m. Wednesday. What? Dangerously hot and humid conditions with multiple days of heat index values of 100 to 110 expected, along with nighttime lows not falling below the mid to upper 70s. Where? Portions of north central and northwest Illinois and east central and northeast Iowa. When? Until 10 p.m. Wednesday. The following impacts are expected. Heat-related illnesses increase significantly during extreme heat and high humidity events. Additional details, the extreme heat may persist through late week, but thunderstorms and associated clouds may interrupt the heat at times Thursday and Friday. Drink plenty of fluids, stay in an air-conditioned room, stay out of the sun, and check up on relatives and neighbors. Do not leave young children and pets in unattended vehicles. Car interiors will reach lethal temperatures in a matter of minutes. The time is currently 12:59 p.m. Central Daylight Time. 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Now for the official National Weather Service forecast for Galesburg and surrounding areas of central and northwest Illinois. Rest of today, mostly sunny. Highs in the lower 90s. South winds around 15 miles an hour with gusts up to 25 miles an hour. Heat index values up to 104. Tonight, partly cloudy until midnight, then becoming mostly clear. Humid with lows in the mid-70s.
south winds 10 to 15 miles an hour with gusts up to 25 miles an hour.

Tuesday, sunny with highs in the mid-90s. Southwest winds 10 to 15 miles an hour with gusts up to 30 miles an hour. Heat index values up to 107. Tuesday night, clear with lows in the mid-70s. Southwest winds 10 to 15 miles an hour. Gusts up to 30 miles an hour until midnight. Wednesday, sunny with highs in the lower 90s. Southwest winds 10 to 15 miles an hour with gusts up to 25 miles an hour. Heat index values up to 103. Wednesday night, mostly clear. Lows in the mid-70s. Thursday through Friday, partly cloudy. Highs in the lower 90s. Lows in the mid-70s. Friday night and Independence Day, partly cloudy. A chance of showers and thunderstorms. Lows in the lower 70s. Highs around 90. Chance of rain 30%. Saturday night, mostly clear until midnight, then partly cloudy with a chance of showers and thunderstorms after midnight. Lows in the lower 70s. Chance of rain 30%. Sunday, mostly sunny with a chance of showers and thunderstorms. Highs in the upper 80s. Chance of rain 40%. Again, the forecast for Galesburg and surrounding areas of central and northwest Illinois for the rest of today, mostly sunny. Highs in the lower 90s. South winds around 15 miles an hour with gusts up to 25 miles an hour. Heat index values up to 104. The following is a summary of watches, warnings, and advisories in effect. For the KZZ 66 listening area, an extreme heat warning remains in effect until 10 p.m. Wednesday for the following counties, Mercer and Warren. An extreme heat warning remains in effect until 10 p.m. Wednesday for the following county, Henry, Illinois. A heat advisory remains in effect until midnight Friday for the following county, Knox, Illinois. Here is a statement on the heat wave for the following county, Knox, Illinois. Heat advisory remains in effect from 11 a.m. this morning to midnight Thursday night. What? Heat index values 105 to 110 expected. Where? All of central and southeast Illinois. When? From 11 a.m. this morning to midnight Thursday night. The following impacts are expected. Hot temperatures and high humidity may cause heat illnesses. Here is information on the heat wave for the following counties in Illinois, Mercer and Warren. Extreme heat warning remains in effect until 10 p.m. Wednesday. What? Dangerously hot and humid conditions with multiple days of heat index values of 100 to 110 expected, along with nighttime lows not falling below the mid to upper 70s. Where? Portions of northwest and west central Illinois, east central and southeast Iowa, and northeast Missouri. When? Until 10 p.m. Wednesday. The following impacts are expected. Heat-related illnesses increase significantly during extreme heat and high humidity events. Additional details, the extreme heat may persist through late week, but thunderstorms and associated clouds may interrupt the heat at times Thursday and Friday. Drink plenty of fluids, stay in an air-conditioned room, stay out of the sun, and check up on relatives and neighbors. Do not leave young children and pets in unattended vehicles. Car interiors will reach lethal temperatures in a matter of minutes. Here is information on the heat wave for the following county, Henry, Illinois. Extreme heat warning remains in effect until 10 p.m. Wednesday. What? Dangerously hot and humid conditions with multiple days of heat index values of 100 to 110 expected, along with nighttime lows not falling below the mid to upper 70s. Where? Portions of north central and northwest Illinois and east central and northeast Iowa. When? Until 10 p.m. Wednesday. The following impacts are expected. Heat-related illnesses increase significantly during extreme heat and high humidity events. Additional details, the extreme heat may persist through late week, but thunderstorms and associated clouds may interrupt the heat at times Thursday and Friday. Drink plenty of fluids, stay in an air-conditioned room, stay out of the sun, and check up on relatives and neighbors. Do not leave young children and pets in unattended vehicles. Car interiors will reach lethal temperatures in a matter of minutes. The time is currently 1:05 p.m. Central Daylight Time. 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Now for the official National Weather Service forecast for Galesburg and surrounding areas of central

in northwest Illinois. Rest of today, mostly sunny. Highs in the lower 90s. South winds around 15 miles an hour with gusts up to 25 miles an hour. Heat index values up to 104. Tonight, partly cloudy until midnight, then becoming mostly clear. Humid with lows in the mid-70s. South winds 10 to 15 miles an hour with gusts up to 25 miles an hour. Tuesday, sunny with highs in the mid-90s. Southwest winds 10 to 15 miles an hour with gusts up to 30 miles an hour. Heat index values up to 107. Tuesday night, clear with lows in the mid-70s. Southwest winds 10 to 15 miles an hour. Gusts up to 30 miles an hour until midnight. Wednesday, sunny with highs in the lower 90s. Southwest winds 10 to 15 miles an hour with gusts up to 25 miles an hour. Heat index values up to 103. Wednesday night, mostly clear. Lows in the mid-70s. Thursday through Friday, partly cloudy. Highs in the lower 90s. Lows in the mid-70s. Friday night and Independence Day, partly cloudy. A chance of showers and thunderstorms. Lows in the lower 70s. Highs around 90. Chance of rain 30%. Saturday night, mostly clear until midnight, then partly cloudy with a chance of showers and thunderstorms after midnight. Lows in the lower 70s. Chance of rain 30%. Sunday, mostly sunny with a chance of showers and thunderstorms. Highs in the upper 80s. Chance of rain 40%. Again, the forecast for Galesburg and surrounding areas of central and northwest Illinois for the rest of today, mostly sunny. Highs in the lower 90s. South winds around 15 miles an hour with gusts up to 25 miles an hour. Heat index values up to 104. At 1 p.m. in Galesburg, skies were mostly sunny. The temperature was 87 degrees, the dew point was 77, and the relative humidity was 71%. The heat index was 99. The wind was south at 12 miles an hour, gusting to 17. The pressure was 29.91 inches and falling. Elsewhere around the area, skies ranged from mostly sunny to partly sunny, and temperatures were around 90 degrees. And once again at 1 p.m. in Galesburg, under mostly sunny skies, the temperature was 87, and the heat index was 99. Looking elsewhere around the Midwest at 1 p.m., Chicago was partly sunny, and 89. Indianapolis was partly sunny, and 89. St. Louis was partly sunny, and 91. Kansas City was partly sunny, and 88. Des Moines was mostly sunny, and 89. Milwaukee was partly sunny, and 89. The following is a summary of watches, warnings, and advisories in effect. For the KZZ 66 listening area, an extreme heat warning remains in effect until 10 p.m. Wednesday for the following counties, Mercer and Warren. An extreme heat warning remains in effect until 10 p.m. Wednesday for the following county, Henry, Illinois. A heat advisory remains in effect until midnight Friday for the following county, Knox, Illinois. Here is a statement on the heat wave for the following county, Knox, Illinois. Heat advisory remains in effect from 11 a.m. this morning to midnight Thursday night. What? Heat index values 105 to 110 expected. Where? All of central and southeast Illinois. When? From 11 a.m. this morning to midnight Thursday night. The following impacts are expected. Hot temperatures and high humidity may cause heat illnesses. Here is information on the heat wave for the following counties in Illinois, Mercer and Warren. Extreme heat warning remains in effect until 10 p.m. Wednesday. What? Dangerously hot and humid conditions with multiple days of heat index values of 100 to 110 expected, along with nighttime lows not falling below the mid to upper 70s. Where? Portions of northwest and west central Illinois, east central and southeast Iowa, and northeast Missouri. When? Until 10 p.m. Wednesday. The following impacts are expected. Heat-related illnesses increase significantly during extreme heat and high humidity events. Additional details, the extreme heat may persist through late week, but thunderstorms and associated clouds may interrupt the heat at times Thursday and Friday. Drink plenty of fluids, stay in an air-conditioned room, stay out of the sun, and check up on

additional details, the extreme heat may persist through late week, but thunderstorms and associated clouds may interrupt the heat at times Thursday and Friday. Drink plenty of fluids, stay in an air-conditioned room, stay out of the sun, and check up on relatives and neighbors. Do not leave young children and pets in unattended vehicles. Car interiors will reach lethal temperatures in a matter of minutes. The time is currently 1:11 p.m. Central Daylight Time. 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Now for the official National Weather Service forecast for Galesburg and surrounding areas of central and northwest Illinois. Rest of today, mostly sunny. Highs in the lower 90s. South winds around 15 miles an hour with gusts up to 25 miles an hour. Heat index values up to 104. Tonight, partly cloudy until midnight, then becoming mostly clear. Humid with lows in the mid-70s. South winds 10 to 15 miles an hour with gusts up to 25 miles an hour. Tuesday, sunny with highs in the mid-90s. Southwest winds 10 to 15 miles an hour with gusts up to 30 miles an hour. Heat index values up to 107. Tuesday night, clear with lows in the mid-70s. Southwest winds 10 to 15 miles an hour. Gusts up to 30 miles an hour until midnight. Wednesday, sunny with highs in the lower 90s. Southwest winds 10 to 15 miles an hour with gusts up to 25 miles an hour. Heat index values up to 103. Wednesday night, mostly clear. Lows in the mid-70s. Thursday through Friday, partly cloudy. Highs in the lower 90s. Lows in the mid-70s. Friday night and Independence Day, partly cloudy. A chance of showers and thunderstorms. Lows in the lower 70s. Highs around 90. Chance of rain 30%. Saturday night, mostly clear until midnight, then partly cloudy with a chance of showers and thunderstorms after midnight. Lows in the lower 70s. Chance of rain 30%. Sunday, mostly sunny with a chance of showers and thunderstorms. Highs in the upper 80s. Chance of rain 40%. Again, the forecast for Galesburg and surrounding areas of central and northwest Illinois for the rest of today, mostly sunny. Highs in the lower 90s. South winds around 15 miles an hour with gusts up to 25 miles an hour. Heat index values up to 104. 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Programming originates from NOAA's National Weather Service office in Lincoln. KZZ66 serves the following counties: Henry, Knox, Mercer, and Warren. 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At 1 p.m. in Galesburg, skies were mostly sunny. The temperature was 87 degrees, the dew point was 77, and the relative humidity was 71%. The heat index was 99. The wind was south at 12 miles an hour, gusting to 17. The pressure was 29.91 inches and falling. Elsewhere around the area, skies ranged from mostly sunny to partly sunny, and temperatures were around 90 degrees. And once again at 1 p.m. in Galesburg, under mostly sunny skies, the temperature was 87, and the heat index was 99. At 1 p.m. in Galesburg, skies were mostly sunny. The temperature was 87 degrees, the dew point was 77, and the relative humidity was 71%. The heat index was 99. The wind was south at 12 miles an hour, gusting to 17. The pressure was 29.91 inches and falling. Elsewhere around the area, skies ranged from sunny to mostly sunny, and temperatures were around 90 degrees. And once again at 1 p.m. in Galesburg, under mostly sunny skies, the temperature was 87, and the heat index was 99. Looking elsewhere around the Midwest at 1 p.m., Chicago was partly sunny, and 89. Indianapolis was partly sunny, and 89. St. Louis was partly sunny, and 91. Kansas City was partly sunny, and 88. Des Moines was mostly sunny, and 89. Milwaukee was partly sunny, and 89. The following is a summary of watches, warnings, and advisories.

effect. For the KZZ66 listening area, an extreme heat warning remains in effect until 10 p.m. Wednesday for the following counties, Mercer and Warren. An extreme heat warning remains in effect until 10 p.m. Wednesday for the following county, Henry, Illinois. A heat advisory remains in effect until midnight Friday for the following county, Knox, Illinois. Here is a statement on the heat wave for the following county, Knox, Illinois. Heat advisory remains in effect from 11 a.m. this morning to midnight Thursday night. What? Heat index values 105 to 110 expected. Where? All of central and southeast Illinois. When? From 11 a.m. this morning to midnight Thursday night. The following impacts are expected. Hot temperatures and high humidity may cause heat illnesses. Here is information on the heat wave for the following counties in Illinois, Mercer and Warren. Extreme heat warning remains in effect until 10 p.m. Wednesday. What? Dangerously hot and humid conditions with multiple days of heat index values of 100 to 110 expected, along with nighttime lows not falling below the mid to upper 70s. Where? Portions of northwest and west central Illinois, east central and southeast Iowa, and northeast Missouri. When? Until 10 p.m. Wednesday. The following impacts are expected. Heat-related illnesses increase significantly during extreme heat and high humidity events. Additional details, the extreme heat may persist through late week, but thunderstorms and associated clouds may interrupt the heat at times Thursday and Friday. Drink plenty of fluids, stay in an air-conditioned room, stay out of the sun, and check up on relatives and neighbors. Do not leave young children and pets in unattended vehicles. Car interiors will reach lethal temperatures in a matter of minutes. Here is information on the heat wave for the following county, Henry, Illinois. Extreme heat warning remains in effect until 10 p.m. Wednesday. What? Dangerously hot and humid conditions with multiple days of heat index values of 100 to 110 expected, along with nighttime lows not falling below the mid to upper 70s. Where? Portions of north central and northwest Illinois and east central and northeast Iowa. When? Until 10 p.m. Wednesday. The following impacts are expected. Heat-related illnesses increase significantly during extreme heat and high humidity events. Additional details, the extreme heat may persist through late week, but thunderstorms and associated clouds may interrupt the heat at times Thursday and Friday. Drink plenty of fluids, stay in an air-conditioned room, stay out of the sun, and check up on relatives and neighbors. Do not leave young children and pets in unattended vehicles. Car interiors will reach lethal temperatures in a matter of minutes. The time is currently 1:19 p.m. Central Daylight Time. 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Now for the official National Weather Service forecast for Galesburg and surrounding areas of central and northwest Illinois. Rest of today, mostly sunny. Highs in the lower 90s. South winds around 15 miles an hour with gusts up to 25 miles an hour. Heat index values up to 104. Tonight, partly cloudy until midnight, then becoming mostly clear. Humid with lows in the mid-70s. South winds 10 to 15 miles an hour with gusts up to 25 miles an hour. Tuesday, sunny with highs in the mid-90s. Southwest winds 10 to 15 miles an hour with gusts up to 30 miles an hour. Heat index values up to 107. Tuesday night, clear with lows in the mid-70s. Southwest winds 10 to 15 miles an hour. Gusts up to 30 miles an hour until midnight. Wednesday, sunny with highs in the lower 90s. Southwest winds 10 to 15 miles an hour with gusts up to 25 miles an hour. Heat index values up to 103. Wednesday night, mostly clear. Lows in the mid-70s. Thursday through Friday, partly cloudy. Highs in the lower 90s. Lows in the mid-70s. Friday night and Independence Day, partly cloudy. A chance of showers and thunderstorms. Lows in the lower 70s. Highs around 90. Chance of rain 30%. Saturday night, mostly clear until midnight, then partly cloudy with a chance of showers and thunderstorms after midnight. Lows in the lower 70s. Chance of rain 30%. Sunday, mostly sunny with a chance of showers and thunderstorms.

Highs in the upper 80s. Chance of rain 40%. Again, the forecast for Galesburg and surrounding areas of central and northwest Illinois for the rest of today, mostly sunny. Highs in the lower 90s. South winds around 15 miles an hour with gusts up to 25 miles an hour. Heat index values up to 104. At 1 p.m. in Galesburg, skies were mostly sunny. The temperature was 87 degrees, the dew point was 77, and the relative humidity was 71%. The heat index was 99. The wind was south at 12 miles an hour, gusting to 17. The pressure was 29.91 inches and falling. Elsewhere around the area, skies ranged from sunny to mostly sunny, and temperatures were around 90 degrees. And once again at 1 p.m. in Galesburg, under mostly sunny skies, the temperature was 87, and the heat index was 99. Looking elsewhere around the Midwest at 1 p.m., Chicago was partly sunny, and 89. Indianapolis was partly sunny, and 89. St. Louis was partly sunny, and 91. Kansas City was partly sunny, and 88. Des Moines was mostly sunny, and 89. Milwaukee was partly sunny, and 89. The following is a summary of watches, warnings, and advisories in effect. For the KZZ 66 listening area, an extreme heat warning remains in effect until 10 p.m. Wednesday for the following counties, Mercer and Warren. An extreme heat warning remains in effect until 10 p.m. Wednesday for the following county, Henry, Illinois. A heat advisory remains in effect until midnight Friday for the following county, Knox, Illinois. Here is a statement on the heat wave for the following county, Knox, Illinois. Heat advisory remains in effect from 11 a.m. this morning to midnight Thursday night. What? Heat index values 105 to 110 expected. Where? All of central and southeast Illinois. When? From 11 a.m. this morning to midnight Thursday night. The following impacts are expected. Hot temperatures and high humidity may cause heat illnesses. Here is information on the heat wave for the following counties in Illinois, Mercer and Warren. Extreme heat warning remains in effect until 10 p.m. Wednesday. What? Dangerously hot and humid conditions with multiple days of heat index values of 100 to 110 expected, along with nighttime lows not falling below the mid to upper 70s. Where? Portions of northwest and west central Illinois, east central and southeast Iowa, and northeast Missouri. When? Until 10 p.m. Wednesday. The following impacts are expected. Heat-related illnesses increase significantly during extreme heat and high humidity events. Additional details, the extreme heat may persist through late week, but thunderstorms and associated clouds may interrupt the heat at times Thursday and Friday. Drink plenty of fluids, stay in an air-conditioned room, stay out of the sun, and check up on relatives and neighbors. Do not leave young children and pets in unattended vehicles. Car interiors will reach lethal temperatures in a matter of minutes. Here is information on the heat wave for the following county, Henry, Illinois. Extreme heat warning remains in effect until 10 p.m. Wednesday. What? Dangerously hot and humid conditions with multiple days of heat index values of 100 to 110 expected, along with nighttime lows not falling below the mid to upper 70s. Where? Portions of north central and northwest Illinois and east central and northeast Iowa. When? Until 10 p.m. Wednesday. The following impacts are expected. Heat-related illnesses increase significantly during extreme heat and high humidity events. Additional details, the extreme heat may persist through late week, but thunderstorms and associated clouds may interrupt the heat at times Thursday and Friday. Drink plenty of fluids, stay in an air-conditioned room, stay out of the sun, and check up on relatives and neighbors. Do not leave young children and pets in unattended vehicles. Car interiors will reach lethal temperatures in a matter of minutes. The time is currently 1:25 p.m. Central Daylight Time. 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Now for the official National Weather Service forecast for Galesburg and surrounding areas of central and northwest Illinois. Rest of today, mostly sunny. Highs in the lower 90s. South winds around 15 miles an hour with gusts up to 25 miles an hour. Heat index values.

up to 104. Tonight, partly cloudy until midnight, then becoming mostly clear. Humid with lows in the mid-70s. South winds 10 to 15 miles an hour with gusts up to 25 miles an hour. Tuesday, sunny with highs in the mid-90s. Southwest winds 10 to 15 miles an hour with gusts up to 30 miles an hour. Heat index values up to 107. Tuesday night, clear with lows in the mid-70s. Southwest winds 10 to 15 miles an hour. Gusts up to 30 miles an hour until midnight. Wednesday, sunny with highs in the lower 90s. Southwest winds 10 to 15 miles an hour with gusts up to 25 miles an hour. Heat index values up to 103. Wednesday night, mostly clear. Lows in the mid-70s. Thursday through Friday, partly cloudy. Highs in the lower 90s. Lows in the mid-70s. Friday night and Independence Day, partly cloudy. A chance of showers and thunderstorms. Lows in the lower 70s. Highs around 90. Chance of rain 30%. Saturday night, mostly clear until midnight, then partly cloudy with a chance of showers and thunderstorms after midnight. Lows in the lower 70s. Chance of rain 30%. Sunday, mostly sunny with a chance of showers and thunderstorms. Highs in the upper 80s. Chance of rain 40%. Again, the forecast for Galesburg and surrounding areas of central and northwest Illinois for the rest of today, mostly sunny. Highs in the lower 90s. South winds around 15 miles an hour with gusts up to 25 miles an hour. Heat index values up to 104. At 1 p.m. in Galesburg, skies were mostly sunny. The temperature was 87 degrees, the dew point was 77, and the relative humidity was 71%. The heat index was 99. The wind was south at 12 miles an hour, gusting to 17. The pressure was 29.91 inches and falling. Elsewhere around the area, temperatures were around 90 degrees. It was sunny at Burlington and Springfield. It was mostly sunny at Peoria, Moline, and Macomb. At Quincy, it was partly sunny. And once again at 1 p.m. in Galesburg, under mostly sunny skies, the temperature was 87 and the heat index was 99. Looking elsewhere around the Midwest at 1 p.m., Chicago was partly sunny and 89. Indianapolis was partly sunny and 89. St. Louis was partly sunny and 91. Kansas City was partly sunny and 88. Des Moines was mostly sunny and 89. Milwaukee was partly sunny and 89. The following is a summary of watches, warnings, and advisories in effect. For the KZZ 66 listening area, an extreme heat warning remains in effect until 10 p.m. Wednesday for the following counties, Mercer and Warren. An extreme heat warning remains in effect until 10 p.m. Wednesday for the following county, Henry, Illinois. A heat advisory remains in effect until midnight Friday for the following county, Knox, Illinois. Here is a statement on the heat wave for the following county, Knox, Illinois. Heat advisory remains in effect from 11 a.m. this morning to midnight Thursday night. What? Heat index values 105 to 110 expected. Where? All of central and southeast Illinois. When? From 11 a.m. this morning to midnight Thursday night. The following impacts are expected. Hot temperatures and high humidity may cause heat illnesses. Here is information on the heat wave for the following counties in Illinois, Mercer and Warren. Extreme heat warning remains in effect until 10 p.m. Wednesday. What? Dangerously hot and humid conditions with multiple days of heat index values of 100 to 110 expected, along with nighttime lows not falling below the mid to upper 70s. Where? Portions of northwest and west central Illinois, east central and southeast Iowa, and northeast Missouri. When? Until 10 p.m. Wednesday. The following impacts are expected. Heat-related illnesses increase significantly during extreme heat and high humidity events. Additional details, the extreme heat may persist through late week, but thunderstorms and associated clouds may interrupt the heat at times Thursday and Friday. Drink plenty of fluids, stay in an air-conditioned room, stay out of the sun, and check up on relatives and neighbors. Do not leave young children and pets in unattended vehicles. Car interior.

Temperatures will reach lethal temperatures in a matter of minutes. Here is information on the heat wave for the following county, Henry, Illinois. Extreme heat warning remains in effect until 10 p.m. Wednesday. What? Dangerously hot and humid conditions with multiple days of heat index values of 100 to 110 expected, along with nighttime lows not falling below the mid to upper 70s. Where? Portions of north central and northwest Illinois and east central and northeast Iowa. When? Until 10 p.m. Wednesday. The following impacts are expected. Heat-related illnesses increase significantly during extreme heat and high humidity events. Additional details. The extreme heat may persist through late week, but thunderstorms and associated clouds may interrupt the heat at times Thursday and Friday. Drink plenty of fluids, stay in an air-conditioned room, stay out of the sun, and check up on relatives and neighbors. Do not leave young children and pets in unattended vehicles. Car interiors will reach lethal temperatures in a matter of minutes. The time is currently 1:32 p.m. Central Daylight Time. 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Now for the official National Weather Service forecast for Galesburg and surrounding areas of central and northwest Illinois. Rest of today, partly sunny. Near steady temperature in the lower 90s. South winds around 15 miles an hour with gusts up to 25 miles an hour. Heat index values up to 106. Tonight, partly cloudy until midnight, then becoming mostly clear. Humid with lows in the mid-70s. South winds is up to 106. Tonight, partly cloudy until midnight, then becoming mostly clear. Humid with lows in the mid-70s. South winds 10 to 15 miles an hour with gusts up to 25 miles an hour. Tuesday, sunny with highs in the mid-90s. Southwest winds 10 to 15 miles an hour with gusts up to 30 miles an hour. Heat index values up to 109. Tuesday night, clear with lows in the mid-70s. Southwest winds 10 to 15 miles an hour. Gusts up to 30 miles an hour until midnight. Wednesday, sunny with highs in the lower 90s. Southwest winds 10 to 15 miles an hour with gusts up to 25 miles an hour. Heat index values up to 105. Wednesday night, mostly clear. Lows in the mid-70s. Thursday, mostly sunny. Highs in the lower 90s. Heat index values up to 105. Thursday night, partly cloudy. A chance of showers and thunderstorms after midnight. Lows in the mid-70s. Chance of rain 40%. Friday, mostly sunny with a chance of showers and thunderstorms. Highs around 90. Chance of rain 50%. Heat index values up to 100. Friday night and Independence Day, partly cloudy. Lows in the lower 70s. Highs around 90. Saturday night, partly cloudy. A chance of showers and thunderstorms after midnight. Lows in the lower 70s. Chance of rain 40%. Sunday, partly sunny with a chance of showers and thunderstorms. Highs in the upper 80s. Chance of rain 50%. Again, the forecast for Galesburg and surrounding areas of central and northwest Illinois for the rest of today, partly sunny. Near steady temperature in the lower 90s. South winds around 15 miles an hour with gusts up to 25 miles an hour. Heat index values up to 106. At 1 p.m. in Galesburg, skies were mostly sunny. The temperature was 87 degrees, the dew point was 77, and the relative humidity was 71%. The heat index was 99. The wind was south at 12 miles an hour, gusting to 17. The pressure was 29.91 inches and falling. Elsewhere around the area, temperatures were around 90 degrees. It was sunny at Burlington and Springfield. It was mostly sunny at Peoria, Moline, and Macomb. At Quincy, it was partly sunny. And once again at 1 p.m. in Galesburg, under mostly sunny skies, the temperature was 87 and the heat index was 99. Looking elsewhere around the Midwest at 1 p.m., Chicago was partly sunny and 89. Indianapolis was partly sunny and 89. St. Louis was partly sunny and 91. Kansas City was partly sunny and 88.

Des Moines was mostly sunny and 89. Milwaukee was partly sunny and 89. The following is a summary of watches, warnings, and advisories in effect. For the KZZ 66 listening area, an extreme heat warning remains in effect until 10 p.m. Wednesday for the following counties, Mercer and Warren. An extreme heat warning remains in effect until 10 p.m. Wednesday for the following county, Henry, Illinois. A heat advisory remains in effect until midnight Friday for the following county, Knox, Illinois. Here is a statement on the heat wave for the following county, Knox, Illinois. Heat advisory remains in effect from 11 a.m. this morning to midnight Thursday night. What? Heat index values 105 to 110 expected. Where? All of central and southeast Illinois. When? From 11 a.m. this morning to midnight Thursday night. The following impacts are expected. Hot temperatures and high humidity may cause heat illnesses. Here is information on the heat wave for the following counties in Illinois, Mercer and Warren. Extreme heat warning remains in effect until 10 p.m. Wednesday. What? Dangerously hot and humid conditions with multiple days of heat index values of 100 to 110 expected, along with nighttime lows not falling below the mid to upper 70s. Where? Portions of northwest and west central Illinois, east central and southeast Iowa, and northeast Missouri. When? Until 10 p.m. Wednesday. The following impacts are expected. Heat-related illnesses increase significantly during extreme heat and high humidity events. Additional details, the extreme heat may persist through late week, but thunderstorms and associated clouds may interrupt the heat at times Thursday and Friday. Drink plenty of fluids, stay in an air-conditioned room, stay out of the sun, and check up on relatives and neighbors. Do not leave young children and pets in unattended vehicles. Car interiors will reach lethal temperatures in a matter of minutes. Here is information on the heat wave for the following county, Henry, Illinois. Extreme heat warning remains in effect until 10 p.m. Wednesday. What? Dangerously hot and humid conditions with multiple days of heat index values of 100 to 110 expected, along with nighttime lows not falling below the mid to upper 70s. Where? Portions of north central and northwest Illinois and east central and northeast Iowa. When? Until 10 p.m. Wednesday. The following impacts are expected. Heat-related illnesses increase significantly during extreme heat and high humidity events. Additional details, the extreme heat may persist through late week, but thunderstorms and associated clouds may interrupt the heat at times Thursday and Friday. Drink plenty of fluids, stay in an air-conditioned room, stay out of the sun, and check up on relatives and neighbors. Do not leave young children and pets in unattended vehicles. Car interiors will reach lethal temperatures in a matter of minutes. The time is currently 1:39 p.m. Central Daylight Time. 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Now for the official National Weather Service forecast for Galesburg and surrounding areas of central and northwest Illinois. Rest of today, partly sunny. Near steady temperature in the lower 90s. South winds around 15 miles an hour with gusts up to 25 miles an hour. Heat index values up to 106. Tonight, partly cloudy until midnight, then becoming mostly clear. Humid with lows in the mid-70s. South winds 10 to 15 miles an hour with gusts up to 25 miles an hour. Tuesday, sunny with highs in the mid-90s. Southwest winds 10 to 15 miles an hour with gusts up to 30 miles an hour. Heat index values up to 109. Tuesday night, clear with lows in the mid-70s. Southwest winds 10 to 15 miles an hour. Gusts up to 30 miles an hour until midnight. Wednesday, sunny with highs in the lower 90s. Southwest winds 10 to 15 miles an hour with gusts up to 25 miles an hour. Heat index values up to 105. Wednesday night, mostly clear. Lows in the mid-70s. Thursday, mostly sunny. Highs in the lower 90s. Heat index values up to 105. Thursday night, partly cloudy. A chance of showers and thunderstorms after midnight. Lows in the mid-70s. Chance of rain 40%. Friday, mostly sunny with a chance of showers and thunderstorms.

Highs around 90. Chance of rain 50%. Heat index values up to 100. Friday night and Independence Day, partly cloudy. Lows in the lower 70s. Highs around 90. Saturday night, partly cloudy. A chance of showers and thunderstorms after midnight. Lows in the lower 70s. Chance of rain 40%. Sunday, partly sunny with a chance of showers and thunderstorms. Highs in the upper 80s. Chance of rain 50%. Again, the forecast for Galesburg and surrounding areas of central and northwest Illinois for the rest of today, partly sunny. Near steady temperature in the lower 90s. South winds around 15 miles an hour with gusts up to 25 miles an hour. Heat index values up to 106. At 1 p.m. in Galesburg, skies were mostly sunny. The temperature was 87 degrees, the dew point was 77, and the relative humidity was 71%. The heat index was 99. The wind was south at 12 miles an hour, gusting to 17. The pressure was 29.91 inches and falling. Elsewhere around the area, temperatures were around 90 degrees. It was sunny at Burlington and Springfield. It was mostly sunny at Peoria, Moline, and Macomb. At Quincy, it was partly sunny. And once again at 1 p.m. in Galesburg, under mostly sunny skies, the temperature was 87 and the heat index was 99. Looking elsewhere around the Midwest at 1 p.m., Chicago was partly sunny and 89. Indianapolis was partly sunny and 89. St. Louis was partly sunny and 91. Kansas City was partly sunny and 88. Des Moines was mostly sunny and 89. Milwaukee was partly sunny and 89. The following is a summary of watches, warnings, and advisories in effect. For the KZZ 66 listening area, an extreme heat warning remains in effect until 10 p.m. Wednesday for the following counties, Mercer and Warren. An extreme heat warning remains in effect until 10 p.m. Wednesday for the following county, Henry, Illinois. A heat advisory remains in effect until midnight Friday for the following county, Knox, Illinois. Here is a statement on the heat wave for the following county, Knox, Illinois. Heat advisory remains in effect from 11 a.m. this morning to midnight Thursday night. What? Heat index values 105 to 110 expected. Where? All of central and southeast Illinois. When? From 11 a.m. this morning to midnight Thursday night. The following impacts are expected. Hot temperatures and high humidity may cause heat illnesses. Here is information on the heat wave for the following counties in Illinois, Mercer and Warren. Extreme heat warning remains in effect until 10 p.m. Wednesday. What? Dangerously hot and humid conditions with multiple days of heat index values of 100 to 110 expected, along with nighttime lows not falling below the mid to upper 70s. Where? Portions of northwest and west central Illinois, east central and southeast Iowa, and northeast Missouri. When? Until 10 p.m. Wednesday. The following impacts are expected. Heat-related illnesses increase significantly during extreme heat and high humidity events. Additional details, the extreme heat may persist through late week, but thunderstorms and associated clouds may interrupt the heat at times Thursday and Friday. Drink plenty of fluids, stay in an air-conditioned room, stay out of the sun, and check up on relatives and neighbors. Do not leave young children and pets in unattended vehicles. Car interiors will reach lethal temperatures in a matter of minutes. Here is information on the heat wave for the following county, Henry, Illinois. Extreme heat warning remains in effect until 10 p.m. Wednesday. What? Dangerously hot and humid conditions with multiple days of heat index values of 100 to 110 expected, along with nighttime lows not falling below the mid to upper 70s. Where? Portions of north central and northwest Illinois and east central and northeast Iowa. When? Until 10 p.m. Wednesday. The following impacts are expected. Heat-related illnesses increase significantly during extreme heat and high humidity events. Additional details, the extreme heat may persist through late week, but thunderstorms and associated clouds may interrupt the heat at times Thursday and Friday. Drink plenty of fluids, stay in an air-conditioned room, stay out of the sun, and check up on relatives and neighbors.
Do not leave young children and pets in unattended vehicles. Car interiors will reach lethal temperatures in a matter of minutes. Here is a statement on the heat wave for the following county, Knox, Illinois. Heat advisory remains in effect until midnight Thursday night. What? Heat index values 105 to 110 expected. Where? All of central and southeast Illinois. When? Until midnight Thursday night. The following impacts are expected. Hot temperatures and high humidity may cause heat illnesses. Additional details. The cumulative effects of this prolonged heat will pose a serious public health risk, especially for individuals outdoors or without adequate air conditioning. The time is currently 1:47 p.m. Central Daylight Time. 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Now for the official National Weather Service forecast for Galesburg and surrounding areas of central and northwest Illinois. Rest of today, partly sunny. Near steady temperature in the lower 90s. South winds around 15 miles an hour with gusts up to 25 miles an hour. Heat index values up to 106. Tonight, partly cloudy until midnight, then becoming mostly clear. Humid with lows in the mid-70s. South winds 10 to 15 miles an hour with gusts up to 25 miles an hour. Tuesday, sunny with highs in the mid-90s. Southwest winds 10 to 15 miles an hour with gusts up to 30 miles an hour. Heat index values up to 109. Tuesday night, clear with lows in the mid-70s. Southwest winds 10 to 15 miles an hour. Gusts up to 30 miles an hour until midnight. Wednesday, sunny with highs in the lower 90s. Southwest winds 10 to 15 miles an hour with gusts up to 25 miles an hour. Heat index values up to 105. Wednesday night, mostly clear. Lows in the mid-70s. Thursday, mostly sunny. Highs in the lower 90s. Heat index values up to 105. Thursday night, partly cloudy. A chance of showers and thunderstorms after midnight. Lows in the mid-70s. Chance of rain 40%. Friday, mostly sunny with a chance of showers and thunderstorms. Highs around 90. Chance of rain 50%. Heat index values up to 100. Friday night and Independence Day, partly cloudy. Lows in the lower 70s. Highs around 90. Saturday night, partly cloudy. A chance of showers and thunderstorms after midnight. Lows in the lower 70s. Chance of rain 40%. Sunday, partly sunny with a chance of showers and thunderstorms. Highs in the upper 80s. Chance of rain 50%. Again, the forecast for Galesburg and surrounding areas of central and northwest Illinois for the rest of today, partly sunny. Near steady temperature in the lower 90s. South winds around 15 miles an hour with gusts up to 25 miles an hour. Heat index values up to 106. At 1 p.m. in Galesburg, skies were mostly sunny. The temperature was 87 degrees, the dew point was 77, and the relative humidity was 71%. The heat index was 99. The wind was south at 12 miles an hour, gusting to 17. The pressure was 29.91 inches and falling. Elsewhere around the area, temperatures were around 90 degrees. It was sunny at Burlington and Springfield. It was mostly sunny at Peoria, Moline, and Macomb. At Quincy, it was partly sunny. And once again at 1 p.m. in Galesburg, under mostly sunny skies, the temperature was 87 and the heat index was 99. Looking elsewhere around the Midwest at 1 p.m., Chicago was partly sunny and 89. Indianapolis was partly sunny and 89. St. Louis was partly sunny and 91. Kansas City was partly sunny and 88. Des Moines was mostly sunny and 89. Milwaukee was partly sunny and 89. The following is a summary of watches, warnings, and advisories in effect. For the KZZ 66 listening area, an extreme heat warning remains in effect until 10 p.m. Wednesday for the following counties, Mercer and Warren. An extreme heat warning remains in effect until 10 p.m. Wednesday for the following county, Henry, Illinois.
A heat advisory remains in effect until midnight Friday for the following county.

Illinois. Here is information on the heat wave for the following counties in Illinois, Mercer and Warren. Extreme heat warning remains in effect until 10 p.m. Wednesday. What? Dangerously hot and humid conditions with multiple days of heat index values of 100 to 110 expected, along with nighttime lows not falling below the mid to upper 70s. Where? Portions of northwest and west central Illinois, east central and southeast Iowa, and northeast Missouri. When? Until 10 p.m. Wednesday. The following impacts are expected. Heat-related illnesses increase significantly during extreme heat and high humidity events. Additional details, the extreme heat may persist through late week, but thunderstorms and associated clouds may interrupt the heat at times Thursday and Friday. Drink plenty of fluids, stay in an air-conditioned room, stay out of the sun, and check up on relatives and neighbors. Do not leave young children and pets in unattended vehicles. Car interiors will reach lethal temperatures in a matter of minutes. Here is information on the heat wave for the following county, Henry, Illinois. Extreme heat warning remains in effect until 10 p.m. Wednesday. What? Dangerously hot and humid conditions with multiple days of heat index values of 100 to 110 expected, along with nighttime lows not falling below the mid to upper 70s. Where? Portions of north-central and northwest Illinois and east-central and northeast Iowa. When? Until 10 p.m. Wednesday. The following impacts are expected. Heat-related illnesses increase significantly during extreme heat and high humidity events. Additional details, the extreme heat may persist through late week, but thunderstorms and associated clouds may interrupt the heat at times Thursday and Friday. Drink plenty of fluids, stay in an air-conditioned room, stay out of the sun, and check up on relatives and neighbors. Do not leave young children and pets in unattended vehicles. Car interiors will reach lethal temperatures in a matter of minutes. Here is a statement on the heat wave for the following county, Knox, Illinois. Heat advisory remains in effect until midnight Thursday night. What? Heat index values 105 to 110 expected. Where? All of central and southeast Illinois. When? Until midnight Thursday night. The following impacts are expected. Hot temperatures and high humidity may cause heat illnesses. Additional details. The cumulative effects of this prolonged heat will pose a serious public health risk, especially for individuals outdoors or without adequate air conditioning. The time is currently 1:54 p.m. Central Daylight Time. 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Now for the official National Weather Service forecast for Galesburg and surrounding areas of central and northwest Illinois. Rest of today, partly sunny. Near steady temperature in the lower 90s. South winds around 15 miles an hour with gusts up to 25 miles an hour. Heat index values up to 106. Tonight, partly cloudy until midnight, then becoming mostly clear. Humid with lows in the mid-70s. South winds 10 to 15 miles an hour with gusts up to 25 miles an hour. Tuesday, sunny with highs in the mid-90s. Southwest winds 10 to 15 miles an hour with gusts up to 30 miles an hour. Heat index values up to 109. Tuesday night, clear with lows in the mid-70s. Southwest winds 10 to 15 miles an hour. Gusts up to 30 miles an hour until midnight. Wednesday, sunny with highs in the lower 90s. Southwest winds 10 to 15 miles an hour with gusts up to 25 miles an hour. Heat index values up to 105. Wednesday night, mostly clear. Lows in the mid-70s. Thursday, mostly sunny. Highs in the lower 90s. Heat index values up to 105. Thursday night, partly cloudy. A chance of showers and thunderstorms after midnight. Lows in the mid-70s. Chance of rain 40%. Friday, mostly sunny with a chance of showers and thunderstorms. Highs around 90. Chance of rain 50%. Heat index values up to 100. Friday night and Independence Day, partly cloudy. Lows in the lower 70s. Highs around 90. Saturday night, partly cloudy. A chance of showers and thunderstorms after midnight. Lows in the lower 70s. Chance of rain 40%. Sunday,
partly sunny with a chance of showers and thunderstorms. Highs in the upper 80s. Chance of rain 50%. Again, the forecast for Galesburg and surrounding areas of central and northwest Illinois for the rest of today, partly sunny. Near steady temperature in the lower 90s. South winds around 15 miles an hour with gusts up to 25 miles an hour. Heat index values up to 106. Now for the official National Weather Service forecast for Galesburg and surrounding areas of central and northwest Illinois. Rest of today, partly sunny. Near steady temperature in the lower 90s. South winds around 15 miles an hour with gusts up to 25 miles an hour. Heat index values up to 106. Tonight, partly cloudy until midnight, then becoming mostly clear. Humid with lows in the mid-70s. South winds 10 to 15 miles an hour with gusts up to 25 miles an hour. Tuesday, sunny with highs in the mid-90s. Southwest winds 10 to 15 miles an hour with gusts up to 30 miles an hour. Heat index values up to 109. Tuesday night, clear with lows in the mid-70s. Southwest winds 10 to 15 miles an hour. Gusts up to 30 miles an hour until midnight. Wednesday, sunny with highs in the lower 90s. Southwest winds 10 to 15 miles an hour with gusts up to 25 miles an hour. Heat index values up to 105. Wednesday night, mostly clear. Lows in the mid-70s. Thursday, mostly sunny. Highs in the lower 90s. Heat index values up to 105. Thursday night, partly cloudy. A chance of showers and thunderstorms after midnight. Lows in the mid-70s. Chance of rain 40%. Friday, mostly sunny with a chance of showers and thunderstorms. Highs around 90. Chance of rain 50%. Heat index values up to 100. Friday night and Independence Day, partly cloudy. Lows in the lower 70s. Highs around 90. Saturday night, partly cloudy. A chance of showers and thunderstorms after midnight. Lows in the lower 70s. Chance of rain 40%. Sunday, partly sunny with a chance of showers and thunderstorms. Highs in the upper 80s. Chance of rain 50%. Again, the forecast for Galesburg and surrounding areas of central and northwest Illinois for the rest of today, partly sunny. Near steady temperature in the lower 90s. South winds around 15 miles an hour with gusts up to 25 miles an hour. Heat index values up to 106. At 1 p.m. in Galesburg, skies were mostly sunny. The temperature was 87 degrees, the dew point was 77, and the relative humidity was 71%. The heat index was 99. The wind was south at 12 miles an hour, gusting to 17. The pressure was 29.91 inches and falling. Elsewhere around the area, temperatures were around 90 degrees. It was sunny at Burlington and Springfield. It was mostly sunny at Peoria, Moline, and Macomb. At Quincy, it was partly sunny. And once again at 1 p.m. in Galesburg, under mostly sunny skies, the temperature was 87 and the heat index was 99. The following is a summary of watches, warnings, and advisories in effect. For the KZZ 66 listening area, an extreme heat warning remains in effect until 10 p.m. Wednesday for the following counties, Mercer and Warren. An extreme heat warning remains in effect until 10 p.m. Wednesday for the following county, Henry, Illinois. A heat advisory remains in effect until midnight Friday for the following county, Knox, Illinois. Here is information on the heat wave for the following counties in Illinois, Mercer and Warren. Extreme heat warning remains in effect until 10 p.m. Wednesday. What? Dangerously hot and humid conditions with multiple days of heat index values of 100 to 110 expected, along with nighttime lows not falling below the mid to upper 70s. Where? Portions of northwest and west central Illinois, east central and southeast Iowa, and northeast Missouri. When? Until 10 p.m. Wednesday. The following impacts are expected. Heat-related illnesses increase significantly during extreme heat and high humidity events. Additional details, the extreme heat may persist through late week, but thunderstorms and associated clouds may interrupt the heat at times Thursday and Friday.
drink.

plenty of fluids, stay in an air-conditioned room, stay out of the sun, and check up on relatives and neighbors. Do not leave young children and pets in unattended vehicles. Car interiors will reach lethal temperatures in a matter of minutes. Here is information on the heat wave for the following county, Henry, Illinois. Extreme heat warning remains in effect until 10 p.m. Wednesday. What? Dangerously hot and humid conditions with multiple days of heat index values of 100 to 110 expected, along with nighttime lows not falling below the mid to upper 70s. Where? Portions of north central and northwest Illinois and east central and northeast Iowa. When? Until 10 p.m. Wednesday. The following impacts are expected. Heat-related illnesses increase significantly during extreme heat and high humidity events. Additional details. The extreme heat may persist through late week, but thunderstorms and associated clouds may interrupt the heat at times Thursday and Friday. Drink plenty of fluids, stay in an air-conditioned room, stay out of the sun, and check up on relatives and neighbors. Do not leave young children and pets in unattended vehicles. Car interiors will reach lethal temperatures in a matter of minutes. Here is a statement on the heat wave for the following county, Knox, Illinois. Heat advisory remains in effect until midnight Thursday night. What? Heat index values 105 to 110 expected. Where? All of central and southeast Illinois. When? Until midnight Thursday night. The following impacts are expected. Hot temperatures and high humidity may cause heat illnesses. Additional details. The cumulative effects of this prolonged heat will pose a serious public health risk, especially for individuals outdoors or without adequate air conditioning. The time is currently 2:03 p.m. Central Daylight Time. 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Now for the official National Weather Service forecast for Galesburg and surrounding areas of central and northwest Illinois. Rest of today, partly sunny. Near steady temperature in the lower 90s. South winds around 15 miles an hour with gusts up to 25 miles an hour. Heat index values up to 106. Tonight, partly cloudy until midnight, then becoming mostly clear. Humid with lows in the mid-70s. South winds 10 to 15 miles an hour with gusts up to 25 miles an hour. Tuesday, sunny with highs in the mid-90s. Southwest winds 10 to 15 miles an hour with gusts up to 30 miles an hour. Heat index values up to 109. Tuesday night, clear with lows in the mid-70s. Southwest winds 10 to 15 miles an hour. Gusts up to 30 miles an hour until midnight. Wednesday, sunny with highs in the lower 90s. Southwest winds 10 to 15 miles an hour with gusts up to 25 miles an hour. Heat index values up to 105. Wednesday night, mostly clear. Lows in the mid-70s. Thursday, mostly sunny. Highs in the lower 90s. Heat index values up to 105. Thursday night, partly cloudy. A chance of showers and thunderstorms after midnight. Lows in the mid-70s. Chance of rain 40%. Friday, mostly sunny with a chance of showers and thunderstorms. Highs around 90. Chance of rain 50%. Heat index values up to 100. Friday night and Independence Day, partly cloudy. Lows in the lower 70s. Highs around 90. Saturday night, partly cloudy. A chance of showers and thunderstorms after midnight. Lows in the lower 70s. Chance of rain 40%. Sunday, partly sunny with a chance of showers and thunderstorms. Highs in the upper 80s. Chance of rain 50%. Again, the forecast for Galesburg and surrounding areas of central and northwest Illinois for the rest of today, partly sunny. Near steady temperature in the lower 90s. South winds around 15 miles an hour with gusts up to 25 miles an hour. Heat index values up to 106. The following is a summary of watches, warnings, and advisories in effect. For the KZZ66 listening area, an extreme heat warning remains in effect until 10 p.m. Wednesday for the following counties, Mercer and Warren. An extreme heat warning remains in effect until 10 p.m. Wednesday for the following county, Henry, Illinois. A heat advisory remains in effect.

until midnight Friday for the following county, Knox, Illinois. Here is information on the heat wave for the following counties in Illinois, Mercer and Warren. Extreme heat warning remains in effect until 10 p.m. Wednesday. What? Dangerously hot and humid conditions with multiple days of heat index values of 100 to 110 expected, along with nighttime lows not falling below the mid to upper 70s. Where? Portions of northwest and west central Illinois, east central and southeast Iowa, and northeast Missouri. When? Until 10 p.m. Wednesday. The following impacts are expected. Heat-related illnesses increase significantly during extreme heat and high humidity events. Additional details, the extreme heat may persist through late week, but thunderstorms and associated clouds may interrupt the heat at times Thursday and Friday. Drink plenty of fluids, stay in an air-conditioned room, stay out of the sun, and check up on relatives and neighbors. Do not leave young children and pets in unattended vehicles. Car interiors will reach lethal temperatures in a matter of minutes. Here is information on the heat wave for the following county, Henry, Illinois. Extreme heat warning remains in effect until 10 p.m. Wednesday. What? Dangerously hot and humid conditions with multiple days of heat index values of 100 to 110 expected, along with nighttime lows not falling below the mid to upper 70s. Where? Portions of north-central and northwest Illinois and east-central and northeast Iowa. When? Until 10 p.m. Wednesday. The following impacts are expected. Heat-related illnesses increase significantly during extreme heat and high humidity events. Additional details, the extreme heat may persist through late week, but thunderstorms and associated clouds may interrupt the heat at times Thursday and Friday. Drink plenty of fluids, stay in an air-conditioned room, stay out of the sun, and check up on relatives and neighbors. Do not leave young children and pets in unattended vehicles. Car interiors will reach lethal temperatures in a matter of minutes. Here is a statement on the heat wave for the following county, Knox, Illinois. Heat advisory remains in effect until midnight Thursday night. What? Heat index values 105 to 110 expected. Where? All of central and southeast Illinois. When? Until midnight Thursday night. The following impacts are expected. Hot temperatures and high humidity may cause heat illnesses. Additional details, the cumulative effects of this prolonged heat will pose a serious public health risk, especially for individuals outdoors or without adequate air conditioning. And now a discussion of hazardous weather conditions for the following county, Knox, Illinois. This hazardous weather outlook is for central Illinois, east central Illinois, and west central Illinois. For tonight, overnight temperatures will only drop into the mid to upper 70s, providing very little relief from the oppressive humidity. For Tuesday through Sunday, the hot and humid weather will persist through Thursday as heat index readings peak at 105 to 110 degrees each afternoon. As a result, there is a high risk of heat-related illness in sensitive individuals and those without access to effective cooling. Thunderstorm will be possible Friday through Sunday, although the risk for severe weather will remain low, less than a 15% chance. Flooding will subside along the Illinois River at Peoria by Thursday, but will continue downstream through the entire period. Spotter information statement. Spotter activation is not anticipated tonight. The time is currently 2:10 p.m. Central Daylight Time. 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Now for the official National Weather Service forecast for Galesburg and surrounding areas of central and northwest Illinois. Rest of today, partly sunny. Near steady temperature in the lower 90s. South winds around 15 miles an hour with gusts up to 25 miles an hour. Heat index values up to 106. Tonight, partly cloudy until midnight, then becoming mostly clear. Humid with lows in the mid-70s. South winds 10 to 15 miles an hour with gusts up to 25 miles an hour. Tuesday, sunny with highs in the mid-90s. Southwest winds 10 to 15 miles an hour with gusts up to 30 miles an hour. Heat index values up to 109. Tuesday night, clear with lows in the mid-70s. Southwest winds 10 to 15 miles an hour. Gusts up to 30 miles an hour until midnight. Wednesday, sunny with highs in the lower 90s. Southwest winds 10 to 15 miles an hour with gusts.

Around 90. Saturday night, partly cloudy. A chance of showers and thunderstorms after midnight. Lows in the lower 70s. Chance of rain 40%. Sunday, partly sunny with a chance of showers and thunderstorms. Highs in the upper 80s. Chance of rain 50%. Again, the forecast for Galesburg and surrounding areas of central and northwest Illinois for the rest of today, partly sunny. Near steady temperature in the lower 90s. South winds around 15 miles an hour with gusts up to 25 miles an hour. Heat index values up to 106. At 2 p.m. in Galesburg, skies were mostly sunny. The temperature was 89 degrees, the dew point was 78, and the relative humidity was 70%. The heat index was 102. The wind was south at 13 miles an hour, gusting to 18. The pressure was 29.90 inches and falling. Elsewhere around the area, temperatures were around 90 degrees. At Moline, it was sunny. At Peoria, it was mostly sunny. It was partly sunny at Burlington, Quincy, Macomb, and Springfield. And once again at 2 p.m. in Galesburg, under mostly sunny skies, the temperature was 89, and the heat index was 102. Looking elsewhere around the Midwest at 2 p.m., Chicago was partly sunny, and 90. Indianapolis was partly sunny, and 90. St. Louis was partly sunny, and 92. Kansas City was partly sunny, and 89. Des Moines was partly sunny, and 90. Milwaukee was partly sunny, and 88. The following is a summary of watches, warnings, and advisories in effect. For the KZZ 66 listening area, an extreme heat warning remains in effect until 10 p.m. Wednesday for the following counties, Mercer and Warren. An extreme heat warning remains in effect until 10 p.m. Wednesday for the following county, Henry, Illinois. A heat advisory remains in effect until midnight Friday for the following county, Knox, Illinois. 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Programming originates from NOAA's National Weather Service office in Lincoln. KZZ 66 serves the following counties: Henry, Knox, Mercer, and Warren. KZZ 66 is part of the All Hazards Network of NOAA Weather Radio. Here is information on the heat wave for the following counties in Illinois, Mercer, and Warren. Extreme heat warning remains in effect until 10 p.m. Wednesday. What? Dangerously hot and humid conditions with multiple days of heat index values of 100 to 110 expected, along with nighttime lows not falling below the mid to upper 70s. Where? Portions of northwest and west central Illinois, east central and southeast Iowa, and northeast Missouri. When? Until 10 p.m. Wednesday. The following impacts are expected: heat-related illnesses increase significantly during extreme heat and high humidity events. Additional details: the extreme heat may persist through late week, but thunderstorms and associated clouds may interrupt the heat at times Thursday and Friday. Drink plenty of fluids, stay in an air-conditioned room, stay out of the sun, and check up on relatives and neighbors. Do not leave young children and pets in unattended vehicles. Car interiors will reach lethal temperatures in a matter of minutes. Here is information on the heat wave for the following county, Henry, Illinois. Extreme heat warning remains in effect until 10 p.m. Wednesday. What? Dangerously hot and humid conditions with multiple days of heat index values of 100 to 110 expected, along with nighttime lows not falling below the mid to upper 70s. Where? Portions of north-central and northwest Illinois and east-central and northeast Iowa. When? Until 10 p.m. Wednesday. The following impacts are expected: heat-related illnesses increase significantly during extreme heat and high humidity events. Additional details: the extreme heat may persist through late week, but thunderstorms and associated clouds may interrupt the heat at times Thursday and Friday. Drink plenty of fluids, stay in an air-conditioned room, stay out of the sun, and check up on relatives and neighbors. Do not leave young children and pets in unattended vehicles. Car interiors will reach lethal temperatures in a matter of minutes. Here is a statement on the heat wave for the following county, Knox, Illinois. Heat advisory remains in effect until midnight Thursday night.

What? Heat index values 105 to 110 expected. Where? All of central and southeast Illinois. When? Until midnight Thursday night. The following impacts are expected. Hot temperatures and high humidity may cause heat illnesses. Additional details. The cumulative effects of this prolonged heat will pose a serious public health risk, especially for individuals outdoors or without adequate air conditioning. And now a discussion of hazardous weather conditions for the following county, Knox, Illinois. This hazardous weather outlook is for Central Illinois, East Central Illinois, and West Central Illinois. For tonight, overnight temperatures will only drop into the mid to upper 70s, providing very little relief from the oppressive humidity. For Tuesday through Sunday, the hot and humid weather will persist through Thursday as heat index readings peak at 105 to 110 degrees each afternoon. As a result, there is a high risk of heat-related illness in sensitive individuals and those without access to effective cooling. Thunderstorm will be possible Friday through Sunday, although the risk for severe weather will remain low, less than a 15% chance. Flooding will subside along the Illinois River at Peoria by Thursday, but will continue downstream through the entire period. Spotter information statement. Spotter activation is not anticipated tonight. The time is currently 2:18 p.m. Central Daylight Time. 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Now for the official National Weather Service forecast for Galesburg and surrounding areas of central and northwest Illinois. Rest of today, partly sunny. Near steady temperature in the lower 90s. South winds around 15 miles an hour with gusts up to 25 miles an hour. Heat index values up to 106. Tonight, partly cloudy until midnight, then becoming mostly clear. Humid with lows in the mid-70s. South winds 10 to 15 miles an hour with gusts up to 25 miles an hour. Tuesday, sunny with highs in the mid-90s. Southwest winds 10 to 15 miles an hour with gusts up to 30 miles an hour. Heat index values up to 109. Tuesday night, clear with lows in the mid-70s. Southwest winds 10 to 15 miles an hour. Gusts up to 30 miles an hour until midnight. Wednesday, sunny with highs in the lower 90s. Southwest winds 10 to 15 miles an hour with gusts up to 25 miles an hour. Heat index values up to 105. Wednesday night, mostly clear. Lows in the mid-70s. Thursday, mostly sunny. Highs in the lower 90s. Heat index values up to 105. Thursday night, partly cloudy. A chance of showers and thunderstorms after midnight. Lows in the mid-70s. Chance of rain 40%. Friday, mostly sunny with a chance of showers and thunderstorms. Highs around 90. Chance of rain 50%. Heat index values up to 100. Friday night and Independence Day, partly cloudy. Lows in the lower 70s. Highs around 90. Saturday night, partly cloudy. A chance of showers and thunderstorms after midnight. Lows in the lower 70s. Chance of rain 40%. Sunday, partly sunny with a chance of showers and thunderstorms. Highs in the upper 80s. Chance of rain 50%. Again, the forecast for Galesburg and surrounding areas of central and northwest Illinois for the rest of today, partly sunny. Near steady temperature in the lower 90s. South winds around 15 miles an hour with gusts up to 25 miles an hour. Heat index values up to 106. At 2 p.m. in Galesburg, skies were fair. The temperature was 89 degrees, the dew point was 78, and the relative humidity was 70%. The heat index was 102. The wind was south at 13 miles an hour, gusting to 18. The pressure was 29.90 inches and falling. Elsewhere around the area, temperatures were around 90 degrees. It was partly sunny at Burlington and Macomb. It was fair at Peoria, Moline, Quincy, and Springfield. And once again at 2 p.m. in Galesburg, under fair skies, the temperature was 89, and the heat index was 102. Looking elsewhere around the Midwest at 2 p.m., Chicago was partly sunny, and 90. Indianapolis was partly sunny, and 90.

St. Louis was partly sunny and 92. Kansas City was partly sunny and 89. Des Moines was partly sunny and 90. Milwaukee was partly sunny and 88. The following is a summary of watches, warnings, and advisories in effect. For the KZZ 66 listening area, an extreme heat warning remains in effect until 10 p.m. Wednesday for the following counties, Mercer and Warren. An extreme heat warning remains in effect until 10 p.m. Wednesday for the following county, Henry, Illinois. A heat advisory remains in effect until midnight Friday for the following county, Knox, Illinois. Here is information on the heat wave for the following counties in Illinois, Mercer and Warren. Extreme heat warning remains in effect until 10 p.m. Wednesday. What? Dangerously hot and humid conditions with multiple days of heat index values of 100 to 110 expected, along with nighttime lows not falling below the mid to upper 70s. Where? Portions of northwest and west central Illinois, east central and southeast Iowa, and northeast Missouri. When? Until 10 p.m. Wednesday. The following impacts are expected. Heat-related illnesses increase significantly during extreme heat and high humidity events. Additional details, the extreme heat may persist through late week, but thunderstorms and associated clouds may interrupt the heat at times Thursday and Friday. Drink plenty of fluids, stay in an air-conditioned room, stay out of the sun, and check up on relatives and neighbors. Do not leave young children and pets in unattended vehicles. Car interiors will reach lethal temperatures in a matter of minutes. Here is information on the heat wave for the following county, Henry, Illinois. Extreme heat warning remains in effect until 10 p.m. Wednesday. What? Dangerously hot and humid conditions with multiple days of heat index values of 100 to 110 expected, along with nighttime lows not falling below the mid to upper 70s. Where? Portions of north central and northwest Illinois and east central and northeast Iowa. When? Until 10 p.m. Wednesday. The following impacts are expected. Heat-related illnesses increase significantly during extreme heat and high humidity events. Additional details, the extreme heat may persist through late week, but thunderstorms and associated clouds may interrupt the heat at times Thursday and Friday. Drink plenty of fluids, stay in an air-conditioned room, stay out of the sun, and check up on relatives and neighbors. Do not leave young children and pets in unattended vehicles. Car interiors will reach lethal temperatures in a matter of minutes. Here is a statement on the heat wave for the following county, Knox, Illinois. Heat advisory remains in effect until midnight Thursday night. What? Heat index values 105 to 110 expected. Where? All of central and southeast Illinois. When? Until midnight Thursday night. The following impacts are expected. Hot temperatures and high humidity may cause heat illnesses. Additional details. The cumulative effects of this prolonged heat will pose a serious public health risk, especially for individuals outdoors or without adequate air conditioning. And now a discussion of hazardous weather conditions for the following county, Knox, Illinois. This hazardous weather outlook is for central Illinois, east central Illinois, and west central Illinois. For tonight, overnight temperatures will only drop into the mid to upper 70s, providing very little relief from the oppressive humidity. For Tuesday through Sunday, the hot and humid weather will persist through Thursday as heat index readings peak at 105 to 110 degrees each afternoon. As a result, there is a high risk of heat-related illness in sensitive individuals and those without access to effective cooling. Thunderstorm will be possible Friday through Sunday, although the risk for severe weather will remain low, less than a 15% chance. Flooding will subside along the Illinois River at Peoria by Thursday, but will continue downstream through the entire period. Spotter information statement. Spotter activation is not anticipated tonight. The time is currently 2:26 p.m. Central Daylight Time. 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Station KZZ 66 in Galesburg. Now for the official National Weather Service forecast for Galesburg and surrounding areas of central and northwest Illinois. Rest of today, partly sunny. Near steady temperature in the lower 90s. South winds around 15 miles an hour with gusts up to 25 miles an hour. Heat index values up to 106. Tonight, partly cloudy until midnight, then becoming mostly clear.

humid with lows in the mid-70s. South winds 10 to 15 miles an hour with gusts up to 25 miles an hour. Tuesday, sunny with highs in the mid-90s. Southwest winds 10 to 15 miles an hour with gusts up to 30 miles an hour. Heat index values up to 109. Tuesday night, clear with lows in the mid-70s. Southwest winds 10 to 15 miles an hour. Gusts up to 30 miles an hour until midnight. Wednesday, sunny with highs in the lower 90s. Southwest winds 10 to 15 miles an hour with gusts up to 25 miles an hour. Heat index values up to 105. Wednesday night, mostly clear. Lows in the mid-70s. Thursday, mostly sunny. Highs in the lower 90s. Heat index values up to 105. Thursday night, partly cloudy. A chance of showers and thunderstorms after midnight. Lows in the mid-70s. Chance of rain 40%. Friday, mostly sunny with a chance of showers and thunderstorms. Highs around 90. Chance of rain 50%. Heat index values up to 100. Friday night and Independence Day, partly cloudy. Lows in the lower 70s. Highs around 90. Saturday night, partly cloudy. A chance of showers and thunderstorms after midnight. Lows in the lower 70s. Chance of rain 40%. Sunday, partly sunny with a chance of showers and thunderstorms. Highs in the upper 80s. Chance of rain 50%. Again, the forecast for Galesburg and surrounding areas of central and northwest Illinois for the rest of today, partly sunny. Near steady temperature in the lower 90s. South winds around 15 miles an hour with gusts up to 25 miles an hour. Heat index values up to 106. At 2 p.m. in Galesburg, skies were fair. The temperature was 89 degrees, the dew point was 78, and the relative humidity was 70%. The heat index was 102. The wind was south at 13 miles an hour, gusting to 18. The pressure was 29.90 inches and falling. Elsewhere around the area, temperatures were around 90 degrees. At Macomb, it was partly sunny. It was fair at Peoria, Moline, Burlington, Quincy, and Springfield. And once again at 2 p.m. in Galesburg, under fair skies, the temperature was 89, and the heat index was 102. Looking elsewhere around the Midwest at 2 p.m., Chicago was partly sunny, and 90. Indianapolis was partly sunny, and 90. St. Louis was partly sunny, and 92. Kansas City was partly sunny, and 89. Des Moines was partly sunny, and 90. Milwaukee was partly sunny, and 88. The following is a summary of watches, warnings, and advisories in effect. For the KZZ 66 listening area, an extreme heat warning remains in effect until 10 p.m. Wednesday for the following counties, Mercer and Warren. An extreme heat warning remains in effect until 10 p.m. Wednesday for the following county, Henry, Illinois. A heat advisory remains in effect until midnight Friday for the following county, Knox, Illinois. Here is information on the heat wave for the following counties in Illinois, Mercer and Warren. Extreme heat warning remains in effect until 10 p.m. Wednesday. What? Dangerously hot and humid conditions with multiple days of heat index values of 100 to 110 expected, along with nighttime lows not falling below the mid to upper 70s. Where? Portions of northwest and west central Illinois, east central and southeast Iowa, and northeast Missouri. When? Until 10 p.m. Wednesday. The following impacts are expected. Heat-related illnesses increase significantly during extreme heat and high humidity events. Additional details, the extreme heat may persist through late week, but thunderstorms and associated clouds may interrupt the heat at times Thursday and Friday. Drink plenty of fluids, stay in an air-conditioned room, stay out of the sun, and check up on relatives and neighbors. Do not leave young children and pets in unattended vehicles. Car interiors will reach lethal temperatures in a matter of minutes. Here is information on the heat wave for the following county, Henry, Illinois. Extreme heat warning remains in effect until 10 p.m. Wednesday. What? Dangerously hot and humid conditions with multiple days of heat index values of 100 to 110 expected, along with nighttime lows.

not falling below the mid to upper 70s. Where? Portions of north central and northwest Illinois and east central and northeast Iowa. When? Until 10 p.m. Wednesday. The following impacts are expected. Heat-related illnesses increase significantly during extreme heat and high humidity events. Additional details. The extreme heat may persist through late week, but thunderstorms and associated clouds may interrupt the heat at times Thursday and Friday. Drink plenty of fluids, stay in an air-conditioned room, stay out of the sun, and check up on relatives and neighbors. Do not leave young children and pets in unattended vehicles. Car interiors will reach lethal temperatures in a matter of minutes. Here is a statement on the heat wave for the following county, Knox, Illinois. Heat advisory remains in effect until midnight Thursday night. What? Heat index values 105 to 110 expected. Where? All of central and southeast Illinois. When? Until midnight Thursday night. The following impacts are expected. Hot temperatures and high humidity may cause heat illnesses. Additional detail. When? Until midnight Thursday night. The following impacts are expected. Hot temperatures and high humidity may cause heat illnesses. Additional details. The cumulative effects of this prolonged heat will pose a serious public health risk, especially for individuals outdoors or without adequate air conditioning. And now a discussion of hazardous weather conditions for the following county, Knox, Illinois. This hazardous weather outlook is for central Illinois, east central Illinois, and west central Illinois. For tonight, overnight temperatures will only drop into the mid to upper 70s, providing very little relief from the oppressive humidity. For Tuesday through Sunday, the hot and humid weather will persist through Thursday as heat index readings peak at 105 to 110 degrees each afternoon. As a result, there is a high risk of heat-related illness in sensitive individuals and those without access to effective cooling. Thunderstorm will be possible Friday through Sunday, although the risk for severe weather will remain low, less than a 15% chance. Flooding will subside along the Illinois River at Peoria by Thursday, but will continue downstream through the entire period. Spotter information statement. Spotter activation is not anticipated tonight. The time is currently 2:34 p.m. Central Daylight Time. 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Now for the official National Weather Service forecast for Galesburg and surrounding areas of central and northwest Illinois. Rest of today, partly sunny. Near steady temperature in the lower 90s. South winds around 15 miles an hour with gusts up to 25 miles an hour. Heat index values up to 106. Tonight, partly cloudy until midnight, then becoming mostly clear. Humid with lows in the mid-70s. South winds 10 to 15 miles an hour with gusts up to 25 miles an hour. Tuesday, sunny with highs in the mid-90s. Southwest winds 10 to 15 miles an hour with gusts up to 30 miles an hour. Heat index values up to 109. Tuesday night, clear with lows in the mid-70s. Southwest winds 10 to 15 miles an hour. Gusts up to 30 miles an hour until midnight. Wednesday, sunny with highs in the lower 90s. Southwest winds 10 to 15 miles an hour with gusts up to 25 miles an hour. Heat index values up to 105. Wednesday night, mostly clear. Lows in the mid-70s. Thursday, mostly sunny. Highs in the lower 90s. Heat index values up to 105. Thursday night, partly cloudy. A chance of showers and thunderstorms after midnight. Lows in the mid-70s. Chance of rain 40%. Friday, mostly sunny with a chance of showers and thunderstorms. Highs around 90. Chance of rain 50%. Heat index values up to 100. Friday night and Independence Day, partly cloudy. Lows in the lower 70s. Highs around 90. Saturday night, partly cloudy. A chance of showers and thunderstorms after midnight. Lows in the lower 70s. Chance of rain 40%. Sunday, partly sunny with a chance of showers and thunderstorms. Highs in the upper 80s. Chance of rain 50%. Again, the forecast for Galesburg and surrounding areas of central and northwest Illinois for the rest of today, partly sunny. Near

Temperature in the lower 90s. South winds around 15 miles an hour with gusts up to 25 miles an hour. Heat index values up to 106. At 2 p.m. in Galesburg, skies were fair. The temperature was 89 degrees, the dew point was 78, and the relative humidity was 70%. The heat index was 102. The wind was south at 13 miles an hour, gusting to 18. The pressure was 29.90 inches and falling. Elsewhere around the area, temperatures were around 90 degrees. At Macomb, it was partly sunny. It was fair at Peoria, Moline, Burlington, Quincy, and Springfield. And once again at 2 p.m. in Galesburg, under fair skies, the temperature was 89, and the heat index was 102. Looking elsewhere around the Midwest at 2 p.m., Chicago was partly sunny, and 90. Indianapolis was partly sunny, and 90. St. Louis was partly sunny, and 92. Kansas City was partly sunny, and 89. Des Moines was partly sunny, and 90. Milwaukee was partly sunny, and 88. The following is a summary of watches, warnings, and advisories in effect. For the KZZ66 listening area, an extreme heat warning remains in effect until 10 p.m. Wednesday for the following counties, Mercer and Warren. An extreme heat warning remains in effect until 10 p.m. Wednesday for the following county, Henry, Illinois. A heat advisory remains in effect until midnight Friday for the following county, Knox, Illinois. Here is information on the heat wave for the following counties in Illinois, Mercer and Warren. Extreme heat warning remains in effect until 10 p.m. Wednesday. What? Dangerously hot and humid conditions with multiple days of heat index values of 100 to 110 expected, along with nighttime lows not falling below the mid to upper 70s. Where? Portions of northwest and west central Illinois, east central and southeast Iowa, and northeast Missouri. When? Until 10 p.m. Wednesday. The following impacts are expected. Heat-related illnesses increase significantly during extreme heat and high humidity events. Additional details. The extreme heat may persist through late week, but thunderstorms and associated clouds may interrupt the heat at times Thursday and Friday. Drink plenty of fluids, stay in an air-conditioned room, stay out of the sun, and check up on relatives and neighbors. Do not leave young children and pets in unattended vehicles. Car interiors will reach lethal temperatures in a matter of minutes. Here is information on the heat wave for the following county, Henry, Illinois. Extreme heat warning remains in effect until 10 p.m. Wednesday. What? Dangerously hot and humid conditions with multiple days of heat index values of 100 to 110 expected, along with nighttime lows not falling below the mid to upper 70s. Where? Portions of north central and northwest Illinois and east central and northeast Iowa. When? Until 10 p.m. Wednesday. The following impacts are expected. Heat-related illnesses increase significantly during extreme heat and high humidity events. Additional details. The extreme heat may persist through late week, but thunderstorms and associated clouds may interrupt the heat at times Thursday and Friday. Drink plenty of fluids, stay in an air-conditioned room, stay out of the sun, and check up on relatives and neighbors. Do not leave young children and pets in unattended vehicles. Car interiors will reach lethal temperatures in a matter of minutes. Here is a statement on the heat wave for the following county, Knox, Illinois. Heat advisory remains in effect until midnight Thursday night. What? Heat index values 105 to 110 expected. Where? All of central and southeast Illinois. When? Until midnight Thursday night. The following impacts are expected. Hot temperatures and high humidity may cause heat illnesses. Additional details. The cumulative effects of this prolonged heat will pose a serious public health risk, especially for individuals outdoors or without adequate air conditioning. And now a discussion of hazardous weather conditions for the following county, Knox, Illinois. This hazardous weather outlook is for central Illinois, east central Illinois, and west central Illinois. For tonight, overnight temperatures will only drop into the mid to upper 70s, providing very little relief from the oppressive humidity. For Tuesday through Sunday, the hot and humid weather will persist through Thursday as heat index readings peak at 105 to 110 degrees each afternoon. As a result, there is a high risk of heat-related illness.

insensitive individuals and those without access to effective cooling. Thunderstorm will be possible Friday through Sunday, although the risk for severe weather will remain low, less than a 15% chance. Flooding will subside along the Illinois River at Peoria by Thursday, but will continue downstream through the entire period. Spotter information statement. Spotter activation is not anticipated tonight. The time is currently 2:42 p.m. Central Daylight Time. 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Now for the official National Weather Service forecast for Galesburg and surrounding areas of central and northwest Illinois. Rest of today, partly sunny. Near steady temperature in the lower 90s. South winds around 15 miles an hour with gusts up to 25 miles an hour. Heat index values up to 106. Tonight, partly cloudy until midnight, then becoming mostly clear. Humid with lows in the mid-70s. South winds 10 to 15 miles an hour with gusts up to 25 miles an hour. Tuesday, sunny with highs in the mid-90s. Southwest winds 10 to 15 miles an hour with gusts up to 30 miles an hour. Heat index values up to 109. Tuesday night, clear with lows in the mid-70s. Southwest winds 10 to 15 miles an hour. Gusts up to 30 miles an hour until midnight. Wednesday, sunny with highs in the lower 90s. Southwest winds 10 to 15 miles an hour with gusts up to 25 miles an hour. Heat index values up to 105. Wednesday night, mostly clear. Lows in the mid-70s. Thursday, mostly sunny. Highs in the lower 90s. Heat index values up to 105. Thursday night, partly cloudy. A chance of showers and thunderstorms after midnight. Lows in the mid-70s. Chance of rain 40%. Friday, mostly sunny with a chance of showers and thunderstorms. Highs around 90. Chance of rain 50%. Heat index values up to 100. Friday night and Independence Day, partly cloudy. Lows in the lower 70s. Highs around 90. Saturday night, partly cloudy. A chance of showers and thunderstorms after midnight. Lows in the lower 70s. Chance of rain 40%. Sunday, partly sunny with a chance of showers and thunderstorms. Highs in the upper 80s. Chance of rain 50%. Again, the forecast for Galesburg and surrounding areas of central and northwest Illinois for the rest of today, partly sunny. Near steady temperature in the lower 90s. South winds around 15 miles an hour with gusts up to 25 miles an hour. Heat index values up to 106. At 2 p.m. in Galesburg, skies were fair. The temperature was 89 degrees, the dew point was 78, and the relative humidity was 70%. The heat index was 102. The wind was south at 13 miles an hour, gusting to 18. The pressure was 29.90 inches and falling. Elsewhere around the area, temperatures were around 90 degrees. At Macomb, it was partly sunny. It was fair at Peoria, Moline, Burlington, Quincy, and Springfield. And once again at 2 p.m. in Galesburg, under fair skies, the temperature was 89, and the heat index was 102. Looking elsewhere around the Midwest at 2 p.m., Chicago was partly sunny, and 90. Indianapolis was partly sunny, and 90. St. Louis was partly sunny, and 92. Kansas City was partly sunny, and 89. Des Moines was partly sunny, and 90. Milwaukee was partly sunny, and 88. The following is a summary of watches, warnings, and advisories in effect. For the KZZ66 listening area, an extreme heat warning remains in effect until 10 p.m. Wednesday for the following counties, Mercer and Warren. An extreme heat warning remains in effect until 10 p.m. Wednesday for the following county, Henry, Illinois. A heat advisory remains in effect until midnight Friday for the following county, Knox, Illinois. Here is information on the heat wave for the following counties in Illinois, Mercer and Warren. Extreme heat warning remains in effect until 10 p.m. Wednesday. What? Dangerously hot and humid conditions with multiple days of heat index values of 100 to 110 expected, along with nighttime lows not
falling below the mid to upper 70s. Where? Portions of northwest and west-central Illinois, east-central and southeast Iowa, and northeast Missouri. When? Until 10 p.m. Wednesday. The following impacts are expected. Heat-related illnesses increase significantly during extreme heat and high humidity events. Additional details. The extreme heat may persist through late week, but thunderstorms and associated clouds may interrupt the heat at times Thursday and Friday. Drink plenty of fluids, stay in an air-conditioned room, stay out of the sun, and check up on relatives and neighbors. Do not leave young children and pets in unattended vehicles. Car interiors will reach lethal temperatures in a matter of minutes. Here is information on the heat wave for the following county, Henry, Illinois. Extreme heat warning remains in effect until 10 p.m. Wednesday. What? Dangerously hot and humid conditions with multiple days of heat index values of 100 to 110 expected, along with nighttime lows not falling below the mid to upper 70s. Where? Portions of north-central and northwest Illinois and east-central and northeast Iowa. When? Until 10 p.m. Wednesday. The following impacts are expected. Heat-related illnesses increase significantly during extreme heat and high humidity events. Additional details. The extreme heat may persist through late week, but thunderstorms and associated clouds may interrupt the heat at times Thursday and Friday. Drink plenty of fluids, stay in an air-conditioned room, stay out of the sun, and check up on relatives and neighbors. Do not leave young children and pets in unattended vehicles. Car interiors will reach lethal temperatures in a matter of minutes. Here is a statement on the heat wave for the following county, Knox, Illinois. Heat advisory remains in effect until midnight Thursday night. What? Heat index values 105 to 110 expected. Where? All of central and southeast Illinois. When? Until midnight Thursday night. The following impacts are expected. Hot temperatures and high humidity may cause heat illnesses. Additional details. The cumulative effects of this prolonged heat will pose a serious public health risk, especially for individuals outdoors or without adequate air conditioning. And now a discussion of hazardous weather conditions for the following county, Knox, Illinois. This hazardous weather outlook is for central Illinois, east central Illinois, and west central Illinois. For tonight, overnight temperatures will only drop into the mid to upper 70s, providing very little relief from the oppressive humidity. For Tuesday through Sunday, the hot and humid weather will persist through Thursday as heat index readings peak at 105 to 110 degrees each afternoon. As a result, there is a high risk of heat-related illness in sensitive individuals and those without access to effective cooling. Thunderstorm will be possible Friday through Sunday, although the risk for severe weather will remain low, less than a 15% chance. Flooding will subside along the Illinois River at Peoria by Thursday, but will continue downstream through the entire period. Spotter information statement. Spotter activation is not anticipated tonight. The time is currently 2:50 p.m. Central Daylight Time. 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Now for the official National Weather Service forecast for Galesburg and surrounding areas of central and northwest Illinois. Rest of today, partly sunny. Near steady temperature in the lower 90s. South winds around 15 miles an hour with gusts up to 25 miles an hour. Heat index values up to 106. Tonight, partly cloudy until midnight, then becoming mostly clear. Humid with lows in the mid-70s. South winds 10 to 15 miles an hour with gusts up to 25 miles an hour. Tuesday, sunny with highs in the mid-90s. Southwest winds 10 to 15 miles an hour with gusts up to 30 miles an hour. Heat index values up to 109. Tuesday night, clear with lows in the mid-70s. Southwest winds 10 to 15 miles an hour. Gusts up to 30 miles an hour until midnight. Wednesday, sunny with highs in the lower 90s. Southwest winds 10 to 15 miles an hour with gusts up to 25 miles an hour. Heat index values up to 105. Wednesday night, mostly clear. Lows in the mid-70s. Thursday, mostly sunny. Highs in the lower 90s. Heat index values up to 105. Thursday night, partly cloudy. A chance of showers and thunderstorms after

Midnight. Lows in the mid-70s. Chance of rain 40%. Friday, mostly sunny with a chance of showers and thunderstorms. Highs around 90. Chance of rain 50%. Heat index values up to 100. Friday night and Independence Day, partly cloudy. Lows in the lower 70s. Highs around 90. Saturday night, partly cloudy. A chance of showers and thunderstorms after midnight. Lows in the lower 70s. Chance of rain 40%. Sunday, partly sunny with a chance of showers and thunderstorms. Highs in the upper 80s. Chance of rain 50%. Again, the forecast for Galesburg and surrounding areas of central and northwest Illinois for the rest of today, partly sunny. Near steady temperature in the lower 90s. South winds around 15 miles an hour with gusts up to 25 miles an hour. Heat index values up to 106. At 2 p.m. in Galesburg, skies were fair. The temperature was 89 degrees, the dew point was 78, and the relative humidity was 70%. The heat index was 102. The wind was south at 13 miles an hour, gusting to 18. The pressure was 29.90 inches and falling. Elsewhere around the area, temperatures were around 90 degrees. At Macomb, it was partly sunny. It was fair at Peoria, Moline, Burlington, Quincy, and Springfield. And once again at 2 p.m. in Galesburg, under fair skies, the temperature was 89, and the heat index was 102. Looking elsewhere around the Midwest at 2 p.m., Chicago was partly sunny, and 90. Indianapolis was partly sunny, and 90. St. Louis was partly sunny, and 92. Kansas City was partly sunny, and 89. Des Moines was partly sunny, and 90. Milwaukee was partly sunny, and 88. The following is a summary of watches, warnings, and advisories in effect. For the KZZ66 listening area, an extreme heat warning remains in effect until 10 p.m. Wednesday for the following counties, Mercer and Warren. An extreme heat warning remains in effect until 10 p.m. Wednesday for the following county, Henry, Illinois. A heat advisory remains in effect until midnight Friday for the following county, Knox, Illinois. Here is information on the heat wave for the following counties in Illinois, Mercer and Warren. Extreme heat warning remains in effect until 10 p.m. Wednesday. What? Dangerously hot and humid conditions with multiple days of heat index values of 100 to 110 expected, along with nighttime lows not falling below the mid to upper 70s. Where? Portions of northwest and west central Illinois, east central and southeast Iowa, and northeast Missouri. When? Until 10 p.m. Wednesday. The following impacts are expected. Heat-related illnesses increase significantly during extreme heat and high humidity events. Additional details. The extreme heat may persist through late week, but thunderstorms and associated clouds may interrupt the heat at times Thursday and Friday. Drink plenty of fluids, stay in an air-conditioned room, stay out of the sun, and check up on relatives and neighbors. Do not leave young children and pets in unattended vehicles. Car interiors will reach lethal temperatures in a matter of minutes. Here is a statement on the heat wave for the following county, Knox, Illinois. Heat advisory remains in effect until midnight Thursday night. What? Heat index values 105 to 110 expected. Where? All of central and southeast Illinois. When? Until midnight Thursday night. The following impacts are expected. Hot temperatures and high humidity may cause heat illnesses. Additional details. The cumulative effects of this prolonged heat will pose a serious public health risk, especially for individuals outdoors or without adequate air conditioning. Here is information on the heat wave for the following county, Henry, Illinois. Extreme heat warning remains in effect until 10 p.m. Wednesday. What? Dangerously hot and humid conditions with multiple days of heat index values of 100 to 110 expected, along with nighttime lows not falling below the mid to upper 70s. Where? Portions of north central and northwest Illinois and east central and northeast Iowa. When? Until 10 p.m. Wednesday. The following impacts are expected. Heat-related illnesses increase significantly during extreme heat and high humidity events.
Additional details. The extreme heat may persist through late week, but thunderstorms and associated clouds may interrupt the heat at times Thursday and Friday. Drink plenty of fluids, stay in an air-conditioned room, stay out of the sun, and check up on relatives and neighbors. Do not leave young children and pets in unattended vehicles. Car interiors will reach lethal temperatures in a matter of minutes. Here is information on the heat wave for the following counties in Illinois, Mercer, and Warren. Extreme heat warning remains in effect until 10 p.m. Wednesday. What? Dangerously hot and humid conditions with multiple days of heat index values of 100 to 110 expected, along with nighttime lows not falling below the mid to upper 70s. Where? Portions of northwest and west central Illinois, east central and southeast Iowa, and northeast Missouri. When? Until 10 p.m. Wednesday. The following impacts are expected. Heat-related illnesses increase significantly during extreme heat and high humidity events. Additional details. The extreme heat may persist through late week, but thunderstorms and associated clouds may interrupt the heat at times Thursday and Friday. Drink plenty of fluids, stay in an air-conditioned room, stay out of the sun, and check up on relatives and neighbors. Do not leave young children and pets in unattended vehicles. Car interiors will reach lethal temperatures in a matter of minutes. And now a discussion of hazardous weather conditions for the following county, Knox, Illinois. This hazardous weather outlook is for central Illinois, east central Illinois, and west central Illinois. For tonight, overnight temperatures will only drop into the mid to upper 70s, providing very little relief from the oppressive humidity. For Tuesday through Sunday, the hot and humid weather will persist through Thursday as heat index readings peak at 105 to 110 degrees each afternoon. As a result, there is a high risk of heat-related illness in sensitive individuals and those without access to effective cooling. Thunderstorm will be possible Friday through Sunday, although the risk for severe weather will remain low, less than a 15% chance. Flooding will subside along the Illinois River at Peoria by Thursday, but will continue downstream through the entire period. Spotter information statement. Spotter activation is not anticipated tonight. The time is currently 2:59 p.m. Central Daylight Time. 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Now for the official National Weather Service forecast for Galesburg and surrounding areas of central and northwest Illinois. Rest of today, partly sunny. Near steady temperature in the lower 90s. South winds around 15 miles an hour with gusts up to 25 miles an hour. Heat index values up to 106. Tonight, partly cloudy until midnight, then becoming mostly clear. Humid with lows in the mid-70s. South winds 10 to 15 miles an hour with gusts up to 25 miles an hour. Tuesday, sunny with highs in the mid-90s. Southwest winds 10 to 15 miles an hour with gusts up to 30 miles an hour. Heat index values up to 109. Tuesday night, clear with lows in the mid-70s. Southwest winds 10 to 15 miles an hour. Gusts up to 30 miles an hour until midnight. Wednesday, sunny with highs in the lower 90s. Southwest winds 10 to 15 miles an hour with gusts up to 25 miles an hour. Heat index values up to 105. Wednesday night, mostly clear. Lows in the mid-70s. Thursday, mostly sunny. Highs in the lower 90s. Heat index values up to 105. Thursday night, partly cloudy. A chance of showers and thunderstorms after midnight. Lows in the mid-70s. Chance of rain 40%. Friday, mostly sunny with a chance of showers and thunderstorms. Highs around 90. Chance of rain 50%. Heat index values up to 100. Friday night and Independence Day, partly cloudy. Lows in the lower 70s. Highs around 90. Saturday night, partly cloudy. A chance of showers and thunderstorms after midnight. Lows in the lower 70s. Chance of rain 40%. Sunday, partly sunny with a chance of showers and thunderstorms. Highs in the upper 80s. Chance of rain 50%. Again, the forecast for Galesburg and surrounding areas of central and northwest Illinois for the rest of today, partly sunny. Near steady temperature in the lower 90s.
South winds around 15 miles an hour with gusts up to 25 miles an hour.

heat index values up to 106. The following is a summary of watches, warnings, and advisories in effect. For the KZZ66 listening area, an extreme heat warning remains in effect until 10 p.m. Wednesday for the following county, Henry, Illinois. An extreme heat warning remains in effect until 10 p.m. Wednesday for the following counties, Mercer and Warren. A heat advisory remains in effect until midnight Friday for the following county, Knox, Illinois. Here is a statement on the heat wave for the following county, Knox, Illinois. Heat advisory remains in effect until midnight Thursday night. What? Heat index values 105 to 110 expected. Where? All of central and southeast Illinois. When? Until midnight Thursday night. The following impacts are expected. Hot temperatures and high humidity may cause heat illnesses. Additional details. The cumulative effects of this prolonged heat will pose a serious public health risk, especially for individuals outdoors or without adequate air conditioning. Here is information on the heat wave for the following county, Henry, Illinois. Extreme heat warning remains in effect until 10 p.m. Wednesday. What? Dangerously hot and humid conditions with multiple days of heat index values of 100 to 110 expected, along with nighttime lows not falling below the mid to upper 70s. Where? Portions of north central and northwest Illinois and east central and northeast Iowa. When? Until 10 p.m. Wednesday. The following impacts are expected. Heat-related illnesses increase significantly during extreme heat and high humidity events. Additional details. The extreme heat may persist through late week, but thunderstorms and associated clouds may interrupt the heat at times Thursday and Friday. Drink plenty of fluids, stay in an air-conditioned room, stay out of the sun, and check up on relatives and neighbors. Do not leave young children and pets in unattended vehicles. Car interiors will reach lethal temperatures in a matter of minutes. Here is information on the heat wave for the following counties in Illinois, Mercer and Warren. Extreme heat warning remains in effect until 10 p.m. Wednesday. What? Dangerously hot and humid conditions with multiple days of heat index values of 100 to 110 expected, along with nighttime lows not falling below the mid to upper 70s. Where? Portions of northwest and west central Illinois, east central and southeast Iowa, and northeast Missouri. When? Until 10 p.m. Wednesday. The following impacts are expected. Heat-related illnesses increase significantly during extreme heat and high humidity events. Additional details. The extreme heat may persist through late week, but thunderstorms and associated clouds may interrupt the heat at times Thursday and Friday. Drink plenty of fluids, stay in an air-conditioned room, stay out of the sun, and check up on relatives and neighbors. Do not leave young children and pets in unattended vehicles. Car interiors will reach lethal temperatures in a matter of minutes. And now a discussion of hazardous weather conditions for the following county, Knox, Illinois. This hazardous weather outlook is for central Illinois, east central Illinois, and west central Illinois. For tonight, overnight temperatures will only drop into the mid to upper 70s, providing very little relief from the oppressive humidity. For Tuesday through Sunday, the hot and humid weather will persist through Thursday as heat index readings peak at 105 to 110 degrees each afternoon. As a result, there is a high risk of heat-related illness in sensitive individuals and those without access to effective cooling. Thunderstorm will be possible Friday through Sunday, although the risk for severe weather will remain low, less than a 15% chance. Flooding will subside along the Illinois River at Peoria by Thursday, but will continue downstream through the entire period. Spotter information statement. Spotter activation is not anticipated tonight. The time is currently 3:06 p.m. Central Daylight Time. 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Now for the official National Weather Service forecast for Galesburg and surrounding areas of central and northwest Illinois. Rest of today, partly sunny. Near steady temperature in the lower 90s. South winds around 15 miles an hour with gusts up to 25 miles an hour. Heat index values up to 106. Tonight, partly cloudy until midnight, then becoming mostly clear. Humid with lows in the mid-70s. South winds 10 to 15 miles an hour with gusts up to 25 miles an hour.

Day, sunny with highs in the mid-90s. Southwest winds 10 to 15 miles an hour with gusts up to 30 miles an hour. Heat index values up to 109. Tuesday night, clear with lows in the mid-70s. Southwest winds 10 to 15 miles an hour. Gusts up to 30 miles an hour until midnight. Wednesday, sunny with highs in the lower 90s. Southwest winds 10 to 15 miles an hour with gusts up to 25 miles an hour. Heat index values up to 105. Wednesday night, mostly clear. Lows in the mid-70s. Thursday, mostly sunny. Highs in the lower 90s. Heat index values up to 105. Thursday night, partly cloudy. A chance of showers and thunderstorms after midnight. Lows in the mid-70s. Chance of rain 40%. Friday, mostly sunny with a chance of showers and thunderstorms. Highs around 90. Chance of rain 50%. Heat index values up to 100. Friday night and Independence Day, partly cloudy. Lows in the lower 70s. Highs around 90. Saturday night, partly cloudy. A chance of showers and thunderstorms after midnight. Lows in the lower 70s. Chance of rain 40%. Sunday, partly sunny with a chance of showers and thunderstorms. Highs in the upper 80s. Chance of rain 50%. Again, the forecast for Galesburg and surrounding areas of central and northwest Illinois for the rest of today, partly sunny. Near steady temperature in the lower 90s. South winds around 15 miles an hour with gusts up to 25 miles an hour. Heat index values up to 106. At 3 p.m. in Galesburg, skies were fair. The temperature was 88 degrees, the dew point was 75, and the relative humidity was 64%. The heat index was 98. The wind was south at 17 miles an hour, gusting to 26. The pressure was 29.88 inches and falling. Elsewhere around the area, temperatures were around 90 degrees. At Macomb, it was partly sunny. It was fair at Peoria, Moline, Burlington, Quincy, and Springfield. And once again at 3 p.m. in Galesburg, under fair skies, the temperature was 88, and the heat index was 98. Looking elsewhere around the Midwest at 3 p.m., Chicago was partly sunny, and 91. Indianapolis was partly sunny, and 91. St. Louis was partly sunny, and 92. Kansas City was partly sunny, and 89. Des Moines was fair, and 91. Milwaukee was partly sunny, and 90. The following is a summary of watches, warnings, and advisories in effect. For the KZZ66 listening area, an extreme heat warning remains in effect until 10 p.m. Wednesday for the following county, Henry, Illinois. An extreme heat warning remains in effect until 10 p.m. Wednesday for the following counties, Mercer and Warren. A heat advisory remains in effect until midnight Friday for the following county, Knox, Illinois. Here is a statement on the heat wave for the following county, Knox, Illinois. Heat advisory remains in effect until midnight Thursday night. What? Heat index values 105 to 110 expected. Where? All of central and southeast Illinois. When? Until midnight Thursday night. The following impacts are expected. Hot temperatures and high humidity may cause heat illnesses. Additional details. The cumulative effects of this prolonged heat will pose a serious public health risk, especially for individuals outdoors or without adequate air conditioning. Here is information on the heat wave for the following county, Henry, Illinois. Extreme heat warning remains in effect until 10 p.m. Wednesday. What? Dangerously hot and humid conditions with multiple days of heat index values of 100 to 110 expected, along with nighttime lows not falling below the mid to upper 70s. Where? Portions of north central and northwest Illinois and east central and northeast Iowa. When? Until 10 p.m. Wednesday. The following impacts are expected. Heat-related illnesses increase significantly during extreme heat and high humidity events. Additional details, the extreme heat may persist through late week, but thunderstorms and associated clouds may interrupt the heat at times Thursday and Friday. Drink plenty of fluids, stay in an air-conditioned room, stay out of the sun, and check up on relatives and neighbors. Do not leave your

humidity events. Additional details, the extreme heat may persist through late week, but thunderstorms and associated clouds may interrupt the heat at times Thursday and Friday. Drink plenty of fluids, stay in an air-conditioned room, stay out of the sun, and check up on relatives and neighbors. Do not leave young children and pets in unattended vehicles. Car interiors will reach lethal temperatures in a matter of minutes. And now a discussion of hazardous weather conditions for the following county, Knox, Illinois. This hazardous weather outlook is for Central Illinois, East Central Illinois, and West Central Illinois. For tonight, overnight temperatures will only drop into the mid to upper 70s, providing very little relief from the oppressive humidity. For Tuesday through Sunday, the hot and humid weather will persist through Thursday as heat index readings peak at 105 to 110 degrees each afternoon. As a result, there is a high risk of heat-related illness in sensitive individuals and those without access to effective cooling. Thunderstorm will be possible Friday through Sunday, although the risk for severe weather will remain low, less than a 15% chance. Flooding will subside along the Illinois River at Peoria by Thursday, but will continue downstream through the entire period. Spotter information statement. Spotter activation is not anticipated tonight. 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Now for the official National Weather Service forecast for Galesburg and surrounding areas of central and northwest Illinois. Rest of today, partly sunny. Near steady temperature in the lower 90s. South winds around 15 miles an hour with gusts up to 25 miles an hour. Heat index values up to 106. Tonight, partly cloudy until midnight, then becoming mostly clear. Humid with lows in the mid-70s. South winds 10 to 15 miles an hour with gusts up to 25 miles an hour. Tuesday, sunny with highs in the mid-90s. Southwest winds 10 to 15 miles an hour with gusts up to 30 miles an hour. Heat index values up to 109. Tuesday night, clear with lows in the mid-70s. Southwest winds 10 to 15 miles an hour. Gusts up to 30 miles an hour until midnight. Wednesday, sunny with highs in the lower 90s. Southwest winds 10 to 15 miles an hour with gusts up to 25 miles an hour. Heat index values up to 105. Wednesday night, mostly clear. Lows in the mid-70s. Thursday, mostly sunny. Highs in the lower 90s. Heat index values up to 105. Thursday night, partly cloudy. A chance of showers and thunderstorms after midnight. Lows in the mid-70s. Chance of rain 40%. Friday, mostly sunny with a chance of showers and thunderstorms. Highs around 90. Chance of rain 50%. Heat index values up to 100. Friday night and Independence Day, partly cloudy. Lows in the lower 70s. Highs around 90. Saturday night, partly cloudy. A chance of showers and thunderstorms after midnight. Lows in the lower 70s. Chance of rain 40%. Sunday, partly sunny with a chance of showers and thunderstorms. Highs in the upper 80s. Chance of rain 50%. Again, the forecast for Galesburg and surrounding areas of central and northwest Illinois for the rest of today, partly sunny. Near steady temperature in the lower 90s. South winds around 15 miles an hour with gusts up to 25 miles an hour. Heat index values up to 106. At 3 p.m. in Galesburg, skies were fair. The temperature was 88 degrees, the dew point was 75, and the relative humidity was 64%. The heat index was 98. The wind was south at 17 miles an hour, gusting to 26. The pressure was 29.88 inches and falling. Elsewhere around the area, temperatures were around 90 degrees.

At Macomb, it was partly sunny. It was fair at Peoria, Moline, Burlington, Quincy, and Springfield. And once again at 3 p.m. in Galesburg, under fair skies, the temperature was 88 and the heat index was 98. Looking elsewhere around the Midwest at 3 p.m., Chicago was partly sunny and 91. Indianapolis was partly sunny and 91. St. Louis was partly sunny and 92. Kansas City was partly sunny and 89. Des Moines was fair and 91. Milwaukee was partly sunny and 90. The following is a summary of watches, warnings, and advisories in effect. For the KZZ 66 listening area, an extreme heat warning remains in effect until 10 p.m. Wednesday for the following county, Henry, Illinois. An extreme heat warning remains in effect until 10 p.m. Wednesday for the following counties, Mercer and Warren. A heat advisory remains in effect until midnight Friday for the following county, Knox, Illinois. Here is a statement on the heat wave for the following county, Knox, Illinois. Heat advisory remains in effect until midnight Thursday night. What? Heat index values 105 to 110 expected. Where? All of central and southeast Illinois. When? Until midnight Thursday night. The following impacts are expected. Hot temperatures and high humidity may cause heat illnesses. Additional details. The cumulative effects of this prolonged heat will pose a serious public health risk, especially for individuals outdoors or without adequate air conditioning. Here is information on the heat wave for the following county, Henry, Illinois. Extreme heat warning remains in effect until 10 p.m. Wednesday. What? Dangerously hot and humid conditions with multiple days of heat index values of 100 to 110 expected, along with nighttime lows not falling below the mid to upper 70s. Where? Portions of north central and northwest Illinois and east central and northeast Iowa. When? Until 10 p.m. Wednesday. The following impacts are expected. Heat-related illnesses increase significantly during extreme heat and high humidity events. Additional details, the extreme heat may persist through late week, but thunderstorms and associated clouds may interrupt the heat at times Thursday and Friday. Drink plenty of fluids, stay in an air-conditioned room, stay out of the sun, and check up on relatives and neighbors. Do not leave young children and pets in unattended vehicles. Car interiors will reach lethal temperatures in a matter of minutes. Here is information on the heat wave for the following counties in Illinois, Mercer and Warren. Extreme heat warning remains in effect until 10 p.m. Wednesday. What? Dangerously hot and humid conditions with multiple days of heat index values of 100 to 110 expected, along with nighttime lows not falling below the mid to upper 70s. Where? Portions of northwest and west central Illinois, east central and southeast Iowa, and northeast Missouri. When? Until 10 p.m. Wednesday. The following impacts are expected. Heat-related illnesses increase significantly during extreme heat and high humidity events. Additional details. The extreme heat may persist through late week, but thunderstorms and associated clouds may interrupt the heat at times Thursday and Friday. Drink plenty of fluids, stay in an air-conditioned room, stay out of the sun, and check up on relatives and neighbors. Do not leave young children and pets in unattended vehicles. Car interiors will reach lethal temperatures in a matter of minutes. And now a discussion of hazardous weather conditions for the following county, Knox, Illinois. This hazardous weather outlook is for central Illinois, east central Illinois, and west central Illinois. For tonight, overnight temperatures will only drop into the mid to upper 70s, providing very little relief from the oppressive humidity. For Tuesday through Sunday, the hot and humid weather will persist through Thursday as heat index readings peak at 105 to 110 degrees each afternoon. As a result, there is a high risk of heat-related illness in sensitive individuals and those without access to effective cooling. Thunderstorm will be possible Friday through Sunday, although the risk for severe weather will remain low, less than a 15% chance. Flooding will subside along the Illinois River at Peoria by Thursday, but will continue downstream through the entire period. Spotter information statement. Spotter activation is not anticipated tonight. The time is currently 3:22 p.m. Central Daylight Time. 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
Now for the official National Weather Service forecast for Galesburg and surrounding areas of central and northwest Illinois. Rest of today, partly sunny. Near steady temperature in the lower 90s. South winds around 15 miles an hour with gusts up to 25 miles an hour. Heat index values up to 106. Tonight, partly cloudy until midnight, then becoming mostly clear. Humid with lows in the mid-70s. South winds 10 to 15 miles an hour with gusts up to 25 miles an hour. Tuesday, sunny with highs in the mid-90s. Southwest winds 10 to 15 miles an hour with gusts up to 30 miles an hour. Heat index values up to 109. Tuesday night, clear with lows in the mid-70s. Southwest winds 10 to 15 miles an hour. Gusts up to 30 miles an hour until midnight. Wednesday, sunny with highs in the lower 90s. Southwest winds 10 to 15 miles an hour with gusts up to 25 miles an hour. Heat index values up to 105. Wednesday night, mostly clear. Lows in the mid-70s. Thursday, mostly sunny. Highs in the lower 90s. Heat index values up to 105. Thursday night, partly cloudy. A chance of showers and thunderstorms after midnight. Lows in the mid-70s. Chance of rain 40%. Friday, mostly sunny with a chance of showers and thunderstorms. Highs around 90. Chance of rain 50%. Heat index values up to 100. Friday night and Independence Day, partly cloudy. Lows in the lower 70s. Highs around 90. Saturday night, partly cloudy. A chance of showers and thunderstorms after midnight. Lows in the lower 70s. Chance of rain 40%. Sunday, partly sunny with a chance of showers and thunderstorms. Highs in the upper 80s. Chance of rain 50%. Again, the forecast for Galesburg and surrounding areas of central and northwest Illinois for the rest of today, partly sunny. Near steady temperature in the lower 90s. South winds around 15 miles an hour with gusts up to 25 miles an hour. Heat index values up to 106. At 3 p.m. in Galesburg, skies were fair. The temperature was 88 degrees, the dew point was 75, and the relative humidity was 64%. The heat index was 98. The wind was south at 17 miles an hour, gusting to 26. The pressure was 29.88 inches and falling. Elsewhere around the area, it was fair, and temperatures were around 90 degrees. And once again at 3 p.m. in Galesburg, under fair skies, the temperature was 88, and the heat index was 98. Looking elsewhere around the Midwest at 3 p.m., Chicago was partly sunny, and 91. Indianapolis was partly sunny, and 91. St. Louis was partly sunny, and 92. Kansas City was partly sunny, and 89. Des Moines was fair, and 91. Milwaukee was partly sunny, and 90. The following is a summary of watches, warnings, and advisories in effect. For the KZZ 66 listening area, an extreme heat warning remains in effect until 10 p.m. Wednesday for the following county, Henry, Illinois. An extreme heat warning remains in effect until 10 p.m. Wednesday for the following counties, Mercer and Warren. A heat advisory remains in effect until midnight Friday for the following county, Knox, Illinois. Here is a statement on the heat wave for the following county, Knox, Illinois. Heat advisory remains in effect until midnight Thursday night. What? Heat index values 105 to 110 expected. Where? All of central and southeast Illinois. When? Until midnight Thursday night. The following impacts are expected. Hot temperatures and high humidity may cause heat illnesses. Additional details. The cumulative effects of this prolonged heat will pose a serious public health risk, especially for individuals outdoors or without adequate air conditioning. Here is information on the heat wave for the following county, Henry, Illinois. Extreme heat warning remains in effect until 10 p.m. Wednesday. What? Dangerously hot and humid conditions with multiple days of heat index values of 100 to 110 expected, along with nighttime lows not falling below the mid to upper 70s. Where? Portions of north central and northwest Illinois and east central and northeast Iowa.

when until 10 p.m. Wednesday. The following impacts are expected. Heat-related illnesses increase significantly during extreme heat and high humidity events. Additional details, the extreme heat may persist through late week, but thunderstorms and associated clouds may interrupt the heat at times Thursday and Friday. Drink plenty of fluids, stay in an air-conditioned room, stay out of the sun, and check up on relatives and neighbors. Do not leave young children and pets in unattended vehicles. Car interiors will reach lethal temperatures in a matter of minutes. Here is information on the heat wave for the following counties in Illinois, Mercer, and Warren. Extreme heat warning remains in effect until 10 p.m. Wednesday. What? Dangerously hot and humid conditions with multiple days of heat index values of 100 to 110 expected, along with nighttime lows not falling below the mid to upper 70s. Where? Portions of northwest and west central Illinois, east central and southeast Iowa, and northeast Missouri. When? Until 10 p.m. Wednesday. The following impacts are expected. Heat-related illnesses increase significantly during extreme heat and high humidity events. Additional details, the extreme heat may persist through late week, but thunderstorms and associated clouds may interrupt the heat at times Thursday and Friday. Drink plenty of fluids, stay in an air-conditioned room, stay out of the sun, and check up on relatives and neighbors. Do not leave young children and pets in unattended vehicles. Car interiors will reach lethal temperatures in a matter of minutes. And now a discussion of hazardous weather conditions for the following county, Knox, Illinois. This hazardous weather outlook is for central Illinois, east central Illinois, and west central Illinois. For tonight, overnight temperatures will only drop into the mid to upper 70s, providing very little relief from the oppressive humidity. For Tuesday through Sunday, the hot and humid weather will persist through Thursday as heat index readings peak at 105 to 110 degrees each afternoon. As a result, there is a high risk of heat-related illness in sensitive individuals and those without access to effective cooling. Thunderstorm will be possible Friday through Sunday, although the risk for severe weather will remain low, less than a 15% chance. Flooding will subside along the Illinois River at Peoria by Thursday, but will continue downstream through the entire period. Spotter information statement. Spotter activation is not anticipated tonight. The time is currently 3:30 p.m. Central Daylight Time. 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Now for the official National Weather Service forecast for Galesburg and surrounding areas of central and northwest Illinois. Rest of today, partly sunny. Near steady temperature in the lower 90s. South winds around 15 miles an hour with gusts up to 25 miles an hour. Heat index values up to 106. Tonight, partly cloudy until midnight, then becoming mostly clear. Humid with lows in the mid-70s. South winds 10 to 15 miles an hour with gusts up to 25 miles an hour. Tuesday, sunny with highs in the mid-90s. Southwest winds 10 to 15 miles an hour with gusts up to 30 miles an hour. Heat index values up to 109. Tuesday night, clear with lows in the mid-70s. Southwest winds 10 to 15 miles an hour. Gusts up to 30 miles an hour until midnight. Wednesday, sunny with highs in the lower 90s. Southwest winds 10 to 15 miles an hour with gusts up to 25 miles an hour. Heat index values up to 105. Wednesday night, mostly clear. Lows in the mid-70s. Thursday, mostly sunny. Highs in the lower 90s. Heat index values up to 105. Thursday night, partly cloudy. A chance of showers and thunderstorms after midnight. Lows in the mid-70s. Chance of rain 40%. Friday, mostly sunny with a chance of showers and thunderstorms. Highs around 90. Chance of rain 50%. Heat index values up to 100. Friday night and Independence Day, partly cloudy. Lows in the lower 70s. Highs around 90. Saturday night, partly cloudy. A chance of showers and thunderstorms after midnight. Lows in the lower 70s. Chance of rain 40%. Sunday, partly sunny with a chance of showers and thunderstorms. Highs in the upper 80s. Chance of rain 50%.
Again, the forecast for Galesburg and surrounding areas of central and northwest Illinois for the rest of today, partly sunny. Near steady temperature in the lower 90s. South winds around 15 miles an hour with gusts up to 25 miles an hour. Heat index values up to 106. At 3 p.m. in Galesburg, skies were fair. The temperature was 88 degrees, the dew point was 75, and the relative humidity was 64%. The heat index was 98. The wind was south and skies were fair. The temperature was 88 degrees, the dew point was 75, and the relative humidity was 64%. The heat index was 98. The wind was south at 17 miles an hour, gusting to 26. The pressure was 29.88 inches and falling. Elsewhere around the area, it was fair, and temperatures were around 90 degrees. And once again at 3 p.m. in Galesburg, under fair skies, the temperature was 88, and the heat index was 98. Looking elsewhere around the Midwest at 3 p.m., Chicago was partly sunny, and 91. Indianapolis was partly sunny, and 91. St. Louis was partly sunny, and 92. Kansas City was partly sunny, and 89. Des Moines was fair, and 91. Milwaukee was partly sunny, and 90. The following is a summary of watches, warnings, and advisories in effect. For the KZZ 66 listening area, an extreme heat warning remains in effect until 10 p.m. Wednesday for the following county, Henry, Illinois. An extreme heat warning remains in effect until 10 p.m. Wednesday for the following counties, Mercer and Warren. A heat advisory remains in effect until midnight Friday for the following county, Knox, Illinois. Here is a statement on the heat wave for the following county, Knox, Illinois. Heat advisory remains in effect until midnight Thursday night. Watts, heat index values 105 to 110 expected. Where, all of central and southeast Illinois. When, until midnight Thursday night. The following impacts are expected. Hot temperatures and high humidity may cause heat illnesses. Additional details, the cumulative effects of this prolonged heat will pose a serious public health risk, especially for individuals outdoors or without adequate air conditioning. Here is information on the heat wave for the following county, Henry, Illinois. Extreme heat warning remains in effect until 10 p.m. Wednesday. What? Dangerously hot and humid conditions with multiple days of heat index values of 100 to 110 expected, along with nighttime lows not falling below the mid to upper 70s. Where? Portions of north central and northwest Illinois and east central and northeast Iowa. When? Until 10 p.m. Wednesday. The following impacts are expected. Heat-related illnesses increase significantly during extreme heat and high humidity events. Additional details, the extreme heat may persist through late week, but thunderstorms and associated clouds may interrupt the heat at times Thursday and Friday. Drink plenty of fluids, stay in an air-conditioned room, stay out of the sun, and check up on relatives and neighbors. Do not leave young children and pets in unattended vehicles. Car interiors will reach lethal temperatures in a matter of minutes. Here is information on the heat wave for the following counties in Illinois, Mercer and Warren. Extreme heat warning remains in effect until 10 p.m. Wednesday. What? Dangerously hot and humid conditions with multiple days of heat index values of 100 to 110 expected, along with nighttime lows not falling below the mid to upper 70s. Where? Portions of northwest and west central Illinois, east central and southeast Iowa, and northeast Missouri. When? Until 10 p.m. Wednesday. The following impacts are expected. Heat-related illnesses increase significantly during extreme heat and high humidity events. Additional details, the extreme heat may persist through late week, but thunderstorms and associated clouds may interrupt the heat at times Thursday and Friday. Drink plenty of fluids, stay in an air-conditioned room, stay out of the sun, and check up on relatives and neighbors. Do not leave young children and pets in unattended vehicles. Car interiors will reach lethal temperatures in a matter of minutes. And now a discussion of hazardous weather conditions for the following county, Knox, Illinois. This hazardous weather outlook is for central Illinois, east central Illinois, and west central Illinois. For tonight, overnight temperatures will only drop into the mid to upper 70s, providing very little relief from the oppressive

of humidity. For Tuesday through Sunday, the hot and humid weather will persist through Thursday as heat index readings peak at 105 to 110 degrees each afternoon. As a result, there is a high risk of heat-related illness in sensitive individuals and those without access to effective cooling. Thunderstorm will be possible Friday through Sunday, although the risk for severe weather will remain low, less than a 15% chance. Flooding will subside along the Illinois River at Peoria by Thursday, but will continue downstream through the entire period. Spotter information statement. Spotter activation is not anticipated tonight. The time is currently 3:38 p.m. Central Daylight Time. 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Now for the official National Weather Service forecast for Galesburg and surrounding areas of central and northwest Illinois. Rest of today, partly sunny. Near steady temperature in the lower 90s. South winds around 15 miles an hour with gusts up to 25 miles an hour. Heat index values up to 106. Tonight, partly cloudy until midnight, then becoming mostly clear. Humid with lows in the mid-70s. South winds 10 to 15 miles an hour with gusts up to 25 miles an hour. Tuesday, sunny with highs in the mid-90s. Southwest winds 10 to 15 miles an hour with gusts up to 30 miles an hour. Heat index values up to 109. Tuesday night, clear with lows in the mid-70s. Southwest winds 10 to 15 miles an hour. Gusts up to 30 miles an hour until midnight. Wednesday, sunny with highs in the lower 90s. Southwest winds 10 to 15 miles an hour with gusts up to 25 miles an hour. Heat index values up to 105. Wednesday night, mostly clear. Lows in the mid-70s. Thursday, mostly sunny. Highs in the lower 90s. Heat index values up to 105. Thursday night, partly cloudy. A chance of showers and thunderstorms after midnight. Lows in the mid-70s. Chance of rain 40%. Friday, mostly sunny with a chance of showers and thunderstorms. Highs around 90. Chance of rain 50%. Heat index values up to 100. Friday night and Independence Day, partly cloudy. Lows in the lower 70s. Highs around 90. Saturday night, partly cloudy. A chance of showers and thunderstorms after midnight. Lows in the lower 70s. Chance of rain 40%. Sunday, partly sunny with a chance of showers and thunderstorms. Highs in the upper 80s. Chance of rain 50%. Again, the forecast for Galesburg and surrounding areas of central and northwest Illinois for the rest of today, partly sunny. Near steady temperature in the lower 90s. South winds around 15 miles an hour with gusts up to 25 miles an hour. Heat index values up to 106. At 3 p.m. in Galesburg, skies were fair. The temperature was 88 degrees, the dew point was 75, and the relative humidity was 64%. The heat index was 98. The wind was south at 17 miles an hour, gusting to 26. The pressure was 29.88 inches and falling. Elsewhere around the area, it was fair, and temperatures were around 90 degrees. And once again at 3 p.m. in Galesburg, under fair skies, the temperature was 88, and the heat index was 98. Looking elsewhere around the Midwest at 3 p.m., Chicago was partly sunny, and 91. Indianapolis was partly sunny, and 91. St. Louis was partly sunny, and 92. Kansas City was partly sunny, and 89. Des Moines was fair, and 91. Milwaukee was partly sunny, and 90. The following is a summary of watches, warnings, and advisories in effect. For the KZZ66 listening area, an extreme heat warning remains in effect until 10 p.m. Wednesday for the following county, Henry, Illinois. An extreme heat warning remains in effect until 10 p.m. Wednesday for the following counties, Mercer and Warren. A heat advisory remains in effect until midnight Friday for the following county, Knox, Illinois. Here is a statement on the heat wave for the following county, Knox, Illinois. Heat advisory remains in effect until midnight Thursday night. What? Heat index values 105 to

110 expected. Where? All of central and southeast Illinois. When? Until midnight Thursday night. The following impacts are expected. Hot temperatures and high humidity may cause heat illnesses. Additional details. The cumulative effects of this prolonged heat will pose a serious public health risk, especially for individuals outdoors or without adequate air conditioning. Here is information on the heat wave for the following county, Henry, Illinois. Extreme heat warning remains in effect until 10 p.m. Wednesday. What? Dangerously hot and humid conditions with multiple days of heat index values of 100 to 110 expected, along with nighttime lows not falling below the mid to upper 70s. Where? Portions of north central and northwest Illinois and east central and northeast Iowa. When? Until 10 p.m. Wednesday. The following impacts are expected. Heat-related illnesses increase significantly during extreme heat and high humidity events. Additional details. The extreme heat may persist through late week, but thunderstorms and associated clouds may interrupt the heat at times Thursday and Friday. Drink plenty of fluids, stay in an air-conditioned room, stay out of the sun, and check up on relatives and neighbors. Do not leave young children and pets in unattended vehicles. Car interiors will reach lethal temperatures in a matter of minutes. Here is information on the heat wave for the following counties in Illinois, Mercer and Warren. Extreme heat warning remains in effect until 10 p.m. Wednesday. What? Dangerously hot and humid conditions with multiple days of heat index values of 100 to 110 expected, along with nighttime lows not falling below the mid to upper 70s. Where? Portions of northwest and west central Illinois, east central and southeast Iowa, and northeast Missouri. When? Until 10 p.m. Wednesday. The following impacts are expected. Heat-related illnesses increase significantly during extreme heat and high humidity events. Additional details. The extreme heat may persist through late week, but thunderstorms and associated clouds may interrupt the heat at times Thursday and Friday. Drink plenty of fluids, stay in an air-conditioned room, stay out of the sun, and check up on relatives and neighbors. Do not leave young children and pets in unattended vehicles. Car interiors will reach lethal temperatures in a matter of minutes. And now a discussion of hazardous weather conditions for the following county, Knox, Illinois. This hazardous weather outlook is for central Illinois, east central Illinois, and west central Illinois. For tonight, overnight temperatures will only drop into the mid to upper 70s, providing very little relief from the oppressive humidity. For Tuesday through Sunday, the hot and humid weather will persist through Thursday as heat index readings peak at 105 to 110 degrees each afternoon. As a result, there is a high risk of heat-related illness in sensitive individuals and those without access to effective cooling. Thunderstorm will be possible Friday through Sunday, although the risk for severe weather will remain low, less than a 15% chance. Flooding will subside along the Illinois River at Peoria by Thursday, but will continue downstream through the entire period. Spotter information statement. Spotter activation is not anticipated tonight. The time is currently 3:45 p.m. Central Daylight Time. 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Now for the official National Weather Service forecast for Galesburg and surrounding areas of central and northwest Illinois. Rest of today, partly sunny. Near steady temperature in the lower 90s. South winds around 15 miles an hour with gusts up to 25 miles an hour. Heat index values up to 106. Tonight, partly cloudy until midnight, then becoming mostly clear. Humid with lows in the mid-70s. South winds 10 to 15 miles an hour with gusts up to 25 miles an hour. Tuesday, sunny with highs in the mid-90s. Southwest winds 10 to 15 miles an hour with gusts up to 30 miles an hour. Heat index values up to 109. Tuesday night, clear with lows in the mid-70s. Southwest winds 10 to 15 miles an hour. Gusts up to 30 miles an hour until midnight. Wednesday, sunny with highs in the lower 90s. Southwest winds 10 to 15 miles an hour with gusts up to 25 miles an hour. Heat index values up to 105. Wednesday night, mostly clear. Lows in the mid-70s. Thursday, mostly sunny. Highs in the lower 90s. Heat index values up to
105. Thursday night, partly cloudy. A chance of showers and thunderstorms after midnight. Lows in the mid-70s. Chance of rain 40%. Friday, mostly sunny with a chance of showers and thunderstorms. Highs around 90. Chance of rain 50%. Heat index values up to 100. Friday night and Independence Day, partly cloudy. Lows in the lower 70s. Highs around 90. Saturday night, partly cloudy. A chance of showers and thunderstorms after midnight. Lows in the lower 70s. Chance of rain 40%. Sunday, partly sunny with a chance of showers and thunderstorms. Highs in the upper 80s. Chance of rain 50%. Again, the forecast for Galesburg and surrounding areas of central and northwest Illinois for the rest of today, partly sunny. Near steady temperature in the lower 90s. South winds around 15 miles an hour with gusts up to 25 miles an hour. Heat index values up to 106. At 3 p.m. in Galesburg, skies were fair. The temperature was 88 degrees, the dew point was 75, and the relative humidity was 64%. The heat index was 98. The wind was south at 17 miles an hour, gusting to 26. The pressure was 29.88 inches and falling. Elsewhere around the area, it was fair, and temperatures were around 90 degrees. And once again at 3 p.m. in Galesburg, under fair skies, the temperature was 88, and the heat index was 98. Looking elsewhere around the Midwest at 3 p.m., Chicago was partly sunny, and 91. Indianapolis was partly sunny, and 91. St. Louis was partly sunny, and 92. Kansas City was partly sunny, and 89. Des Moines was fair, and 91. Milwaukee was partly sunny, and 90. The following is a summary of watches, warnings, and advisories in effect. For the KZZ 66 listening area, an extreme heat warning remains in effect until 10 p.m. Wednesday for the following county, Henry, Illinois. An extreme heat warning remains in effect until 10 p.m. Wednesday for the following counties, Mercer and Warren. A heat advisory remains in effect until midnight Friday for the following county, Knox, Illinois. Here is a statement on the heat wave for the following county, Knox, Illinois. Heat advisory remains in effect until midnight Thursday night. What? Heat index values 105 to 110 expected. Where? All of central and southeast Illinois. When? Until midnight Thursday night. The following impacts are expected. Hot temperatures and high humidity may cause heat illnesses. Additional details. The cumulative effects of this prolonged heat will pose a serious public health risk, especially for individuals outdoors or without adequate air conditioning. Here is information on the heat wave for the following county, Henry, Illinois. Extreme heat warning remains in effect until 10 p.m. Wednesday. What? Dangerously hot and humid conditions with multiple days of heat index values of 100 to 110 expected, along with nighttime lows not falling below the mid to upper 70s. Where? Portions of north central and northwest Illinois and east central and northeast Iowa. When? Until 10 p.m. Wednesday. The following impacts are expected. Heat-related illnesses increase significantly during extreme heat and high humidity events. Additional details, the extreme heat may persist through late week, but thunderstorms and associated clouds may interrupt the heat at times Thursday and Friday. Drink plenty of fluids, stay in an air-conditioned room, stay out of the sun, and check up on relatives and neighbors. Do not leave young children and pets in unattended vehicles. Car interiors will reach lethal temperatures in a matter of minutes. Here is information on the heat wave for the following counties in Illinois, Mercer and Warren. Extreme heat warning remains in effect until 10 p.m. Wednesday. What? Dangerously hot and humid conditions with multiple days of heat index values of 100 to 110 expected, along with nighttime lows not falling below the mid to upper 70s. Where? Portions of northwest and west central Illinois, east central and southeast Iowa, and northeast Missouri. When? Until 10 p.m. Wednesday. The following impacts are expected. Heat-related illnesses increase significantly during extreme heat and high humidity events. Additional details. The extreme heat may persist through late week, but thunderstorms and

Seeded clouds may interrupt the heat at times Thursday and Friday. Drink plenty of fluids, stay in an air-conditioned room, stay out of the sun, and check up on relatives and neighbors. Do not leave young children and pets in unattended vehicles. Car interiors will reach lethal temperatures in a matter of minutes. And now a discussion of hazardous weather conditions for the following county, Knox, Illinois. This hazardous weather outlook is for Central Illinois, East Central Illinois, and West Central Illinois. For tonight, overnight temperatures will only drop into the mid to upper 70s, providing very little relief from the oppressive humidity. For Tuesday through Sunday, the hot and humid weather will persist through Thursday as heat index readings peak at 105 to 110 degrees each afternoon. As a result, there is a high risk of heat-related illness in sensitive individuals and those without access to effective cooling. Thunderstorm will be possible Friday through Sunday, although the risk for severe weather will remain low, less than a 15% chance. Flooding will subside along the Illinois River at Peoria by Thursday, but will continue downstream through the entire period. Spotter information statement. Spotter activation is not anticipated tonight. The time is currently 3:53 p.m. Central Daylight Time. 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Now for the official National Weather Service forecast for Galesburg and surrounding areas of central and northwest Illinois. Rest of today, partly sunny. Near steady temperature in the lower 90s. South winds around 15 miles an hour with gusts up to 25 miles an hour. Heat index values up to 106. Tonight, partly cloudy until midnight, then becoming mostly clear. Humid with lows in the mid-70s. South winds 10 to 15 miles an hour with gusts up to 25 miles an hour. Tuesday, sunny with highs in the mid-90s. Southwest winds 10 to 15 miles an hour with gusts up to 30 miles an hour. Heat index values up to 109. Tuesday night, clear with lows in the mid-70s. Southwest winds 10 to 15 miles an hour. Gusts up to 30 miles an hour until midnight. Wednesday, sunny with highs in the lower 90s. Southwest winds 10 to 15 miles an hour with gusts up to 25 miles an hour. Heat index values up to 105. Wednesday night, mostly clear. Lows in the mid-70s. Thursday, mostly sunny. Highs in the lower 90s. Heat index values up to 105. Thursday night, partly cloudy. A chance of showers and thunderstorms after midnight. Lows in the mid-70s. Chance of rain 40%. Friday, mostly sunny with a chance of showers and thunderstorms. Highs around 90. Chance of rain 50%. Heat index values up to 100. Friday night and Independence Day, partly cloudy. Lows in the lower 70s. Highs around 90. Saturday night, partly cloudy. A chance of showers and thunderstorms after midnight. Lows in the lower 70s. Chance of rain 40%. Sunday, partly sunny with a chance of showers and thunderstorms. Highs in the upper 80s. Chance of rain 50%. Again, the forecast for Galesburg and surrounding areas of central and northwest Illinois for the rest of today, partly sunny. Near steady temperature in the lower 90s. South winds around 15 miles an hour with gusts up to 25 miles an hour. Heat index values up to 106. At 3 p.m. in Galesburg, skies were fair. The temperature was 88 degrees, the dew point was 75, and the relative humidity was 64%. The heat index was 98. The wind was south at 17 miles an hour, gusting to 26. The pressure was 29.88 inches and falling. Elsewhere around the area, it was fair, and temperatures were around 90 degrees. And once again at 3 p.m. in Galesburg, under fair skies, the temperature was 88, and the heat index was 98. Looking elsewhere around the Midwest at 3 p.m., Chicago was partly sunny, and 91. Indianapolis was partly sunny, and 91. St. Louis was partly sunny, and 92. Kansas City was partly sunny, and 89. Des Moines was fair, and 91. Milwaukee was partly sunny, and 90.
The following is a summary of watches, warnings, and advisories in effect. For the KZZ66 listening area, an extreme heat warning remains in effect until 10 p.m. Wednesday for the following county, Henry, Illinois. An extreme heat warning remains in effect until 10 p.m. Wednesday for the following counties, Mercer and Warren. A heat advisory remains in effect until midnight Friday for the following county, Knox, Illinois. Here is a statement on the heat wave for the following county, Knox, Illinois. Heat advisory remains in effect until midnight Thursday night. What? Heat index values 105 to 110 expected. Where? All of central and southeast Illinois. When? Until midnight Thursday night. The following impacts are expected. Hot temperatures and high humidity may cause heat illnesses. Additional details. The cumulative effects of this prolonged heat will pose a serious public health risk, especially for individuals outdoors or without adequate air conditioning. Here is information on the heat wave for the following county, Henry, Illinois. Extreme heat warning remains in effect until 10 p.m. Wednesday. What? Dangerously hot and humid conditions with multiple days of heat index values of 100 to 110 expected, along with nighttime lows not falling below the mid to upper 70s. Where? Portions of north central and northwest Illinois and east central and northeast Iowa. When? Until 10 p.m. Wednesday. The following impacts are expected. Heat-related illnesses increase significantly during extreme heat and high humidity events. Additional details. The extreme heat may persist through late week, but thunderstorms and associated clouds may interrupt the heat at times Thursday and Friday. Drink plenty of fluids, stay in an air-conditioned room, stay out of the sun, and check up on relatives and neighbors. Do not leave young children and pets in unattended vehicles. Car interiors will reach lethal temperatures in a matter of minutes. Here is information on the heat wave for the following counties in Illinois, Mercer and Warren. Extreme heat warning remains in effect until 10 p.m. Wednesday. What? Dangerously hot and humid conditions with multiple days of heat index values of 100 to 110 expected, along with nighttime lows not falling below the mid to upper 70s. Where? Portions of northwest and west central Illinois, east central and southeast Iowa, and northeast Missouri. When? Until 10 p.m. Wednesday. The following impacts are expected. Heat-related illnesses increase significantly during extreme heat and high humidity events. Additional details. The extreme heat may persist through late week, but thunderstorms and associated clouds may interrupt the heat at times Thursday and Friday. Drink plenty of fluids, stay in an air-conditioned room, stay out of the sun, and check up on relatives and neighbors. Do not leave young children and pets in unattended vehicles. Car interiors will reach lethal temperatures in a matter of minutes. And now a discussion of hazardous weather conditions for the following county, Knox, Illinois. This hazardous weather outlook is for central Illinois, east central Illinois, and west central Illinois. For tonight, overnight temperatures will only drop into the mid to upper 70s, providing very little relief from the oppressive humidity. For Tuesday through Sunday, the hot and humid weather will persist through Thursday as heat index readings peak at 105 to 110 degrees each afternoon. As a result, there is a high risk of heat-related illness in sensitive individuals and those without access to effective cooling. Thunderstorm will be possible Friday through Sunday, although the risk for severe weather will remain low, less than a 15% chance. Flooding will subside along the Illinois River at Peoria by Thursday, but will continue downstream through the entire period. Spotter information statement. Spotter activation is not anticipated tonight. The time is currently 4:01 p.m. Central Daylight Time. 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Now for the official National Weather Service forecast for Galesburg and surrounding areas of central and northwest Illinois. Rest of today, partly sunny. Near steady temperature in the lower 90s. South winds around 15 miles an hour with gusts up to 25 miles an hour. Heat index values up to 106. Tonight, partly cloudy until midnight, then becoming mostly clear. Humid with lows in the mid-70s. South winds 10 to 15 miles an hour with gusts up to 25 miles an hour. Tuesday, sunny with highs in the mid-90s.
southwest winds 10 to 15 miles an hour with gusts up

to 30 miles an hour. Heat index values up to 109. Tuesday night, clear with lows in the mid-70s. Southwest winds 10 to 15 miles an hour. Gusts up to 30 miles an hour until midnight. Wednesday, sunny with highs in the lower 90s. Southwest winds 10 to 15 miles an hour with gusts up to 25 miles an hour. Heat index values up to 105. Wednesday night, mostly clear. Lows in the mid-70s. Thursday, mostly sunny. Highs in the lower 90s. Heat index values up to 105. Thursday night, partly cloudy. A chance of showers and thunderstorms after midnight. Lows in the mid-70s. Chance of rain 40%. Friday, mostly sunny with a chance of showers and thunderstorms. Highs around 90. Chance of rain 50%. Heat index values up to 100. Friday night and Independence Day, partly cloudy. Lows in the lower 70s. Highs around 90. Saturday night, partly cloudy. A chance of showers and thunderstorms after midnight. Lows in the lower 70s. Chance of rain 40%. Sunday, partly sunny with a chance of showers and thunderstorms. Highs in the upper 80s. Chance of rain 50%. Again, the forecast for Galesburg and surrounding areas of central and northwest Illinois for the rest of today, partly sunny. Near steady temperature in the lower 90s. South winds around 15 miles an hour with gusts up to 25 miles an hour. Heat index values up to 106. The following is a summary of watches, warnings, and advisories in effect. For the KZZ 66 listening area, an extreme heat warning remains in effect until 10 p.m. Wednesday for the following county, Henry, Illinois. An extreme heat warning remains in effect until 10 p.m. Wednesday for the following counties, Mercer and Warren. A heat advisory remains in effect until midnight Friday for the following county, Knox, Illinois. Here is a statement on the heat wave for the following county, Knox, Illinois. Heat advisory remains in effect until midnight Thursday night. Watts, heat index values 105 to 110 expected. Where, all of central and southeast Illinois. When, until midnight Thursday night. The following impacts are expected. Hot temperatures and high humidity may cause heat illnesses. Additional details. The cumulative effects of this prolonged heat will pose a serious public health risk, especially for individuals outdoors or without adequate air conditioning. Here is information on the heat wave for the following county, Henry, Illinois. Extreme heat warning remains in effect until 10 p.m. Wednesday. What? Dangerously hot and humid conditions with multiple days of heat index values of 100 to 110 expected, along with nighttime lows not falling below the mid to upper 70s. Where? Portions of north central and northwest Illinois and east central and northeast Iowa. When? Until 10 p.m. Wednesday. The following impacts are expected. Heat-related illnesses increase significantly during extreme heat and high humidity events. Additional details, the extreme heat may persist through late week, but thunderstorms and associated clouds may interrupt the heat at times Thursday and Friday. Drink plenty of fluids, stay in an air-conditioned room, stay out of the sun, and check up on relatives and neighbors. Do not leave young children and pets in unattended vehicles. Car interiors will reach lethal temperatures in a matter of minutes. Here is information on the heat wave for the following counties in Illinois, Mercer and Warren. Extreme heat warning remains in effect until 10 p.m. Wednesday. What? Dangerously hot and humid conditions with multiple days of heat index values of 100 to 110 expected, along with nighttime lows not falling below the mid to upper 70s. Where? Portions of northwest and west central Illinois, east central and southeast Iowa, and northeast Missouri. When? Until 10 p.m. Wednesday. The following impacts are expected. Heat-related illnesses increase significantly during extreme heat and high humidity events. Additional details, the extreme heat may persist through late week, but thunderstorms and associated clouds may interrupt the heat at times Thursday and Friday. Drink plenty of fluids, stay in an air-conditioned room, stay out of the sun, and check up on relatives and neighbors. Do not leave young children and pets in unattended vehicles. Car interiors will reach lethal temperatures in a matter of minutes.
And now a discussion of hazardous weather conditions for the following county, Knox, Illinois. This hazardous weather outlook is for Central Illinois, East Central Illinois, and West Central Illinois. For tonight, overnight temperatures will only drop into the mid to upper 70s, providing very little relief from the oppressive humidity. For Tuesday through Sunday, the hot and humid weather will persist through Thursday as heat index readings peak at 105 to 110 degrees each afternoon. As a result, there is a high risk of heat-related illness in sensitive individuals and those without access to effective cooling. Thunderstorm will be possible Friday through Sunday, although the risk for severe weather will remain low, less than a 15% chance. Flooding will subside along the Illinois River at Peoria by Thursday, but will continue downstream through the entire period. Spotter information statement. Spotter activation is not anticipated tonight. The time is currently 4:08 p.m. Central Daylight Time. 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Now for the official National Weather Service forecast for Galesburg and surrounding areas of central and northwest Illinois. Rest of today, partly sunny. Near steady temperature in the lower 90s. South winds around 15 miles an hour with gusts up to 25 miles an hour. Heat index values up to 106. Tonight, partly cloudy until midnight, then becoming mostly clear. Humid with lows in the mid-70s. South winds 10 to 15 miles an hour with gusts up to 25 miles an hour. Tuesday, sunny with highs in the mid-90s. Southwest winds 10 to 15 miles an hour with gusts up to 30 miles an hour. Heat index values up to 109. Tuesday night, clear with lows in the mid-70s. Southwest winds 10 to 15 miles an hour. Gusts up to 30 miles an hour until midnight. Wednesday, sunny with highs in the lower 90s. Southwest winds 10 to 15 miles an hour with gusts up to 25 miles an hour. Heat index values up to 105. Wednesday night, mostly clear. Lows in the mid-70s. Thursday, mostly sunny. Highs in the lower 90s. Heat index values up to 105. Thursday night, partly cloudy. A chance of showers and thunderstorms after midnight. Lows in the mid-70s. Chance of rain 40%. Friday, mostly sunny with a chance of showers and thunderstorms. Highs around 90. Chance of rain 50%. Heat index values up to 100. Friday night and Independence Day, partly cloudy. Lows in the lower 70s. Highs around 90. Saturday night, partly cloudy. A chance of showers and thunderstorms after midnight. Lows in the lower 70s. Chance of rain 40%. Sunday, partly sunny with a chance of showers and thunderstorms. Highs in the upper 80s. Chance of rain 50%. Again, the forecast for Galesburg and surrounding areas of central and northwest Illinois for the rest of today, partly sunny. Near steady temperature in the lower 90s. South winds around 15 miles an hour with gusts up to 25 miles an hour. Heat index values up to 106. At 4 p.m. in Galesburg, skies were fair. The temperature was 86 degrees, the dew point was 74, and the relative humidity was 67%. The heat index was 95. The wind was south at 15 miles an hour, gusting to 22. The pressure was 29.88 inches and steady. Elsewhere around the area, it was fair, and temperatures were around 90 degrees. And once again at 4 p.m. in Galesburg, under fair skies, the temperature was 86, and the heat index was 95. Looking elsewhere around the Midwest at 4 p.m., Chicago was partly sunny, and 92. Indianapolis was partly sunny, and 91. St. Louis was partly sunny, and 94. Kansas City was partly sunny, and 91. Des Moines was fair, and 91. Milwaukee was fair, and 92. The following is a summary of watches, warnings, and advisories in effect. For the KZZ 66 listening area, an extreme heat warning remains in effect until 10 p.m. Wednesday for the following county, Henry, Illinois. An extreme heat warning remains in effect until 10 p.m. Wednesday for the following counties, Mercer and Warren,

for the following county, Henry, Illinois. Extreme heat warning remains in effect until 10 p.m. Wednesday. What? Dangerously hot and humid conditions with multiple days of heat index values of 100 to 110 expected, along with nighttime lows not falling below the mid to upper 70s. Where? Portions of north central and northwest Illinois and east central and northeast Iowa. When? Until 10 p.m. Wednesday. The following impacts are expected. Heat-related illnesses increase significantly during extreme heat and high humidity events. Additional details, the extreme heat may persist through late week, but thunderstorms and associated clouds may interrupt the heat at times Thursday and Friday. Drink plenty of fluids, stay in an air-conditioned room, stay out of the sun, and check up on relatives and neighbors. Do not leave young children and pets in unattended vehicles. Car interiors will reach lethal temperatures in a matter of minutes. 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Programming originates from NOAA's National Weather Service office in Lincoln. KZZ66 serves the following counties: Henry, Knox, Mercer, and Warren. KZZ66 is part of the All Hazards Network of NOAA Weather Radio. Here is information on the heat wave for the following counties in Illinois, Mercer, and Warren. Extreme heat warning remains in effect until 10 p.m. Wednesday. What? Dangerously hot and humid conditions with multiple days of heat index values of 100 to 110 expected, along with nighttime lows not falling below the mid to upper 70s. Where? Portions of northwest and west central Illinois, east central and southeast Iowa, and northeast Missouri. When? Until 10 p.m. Wednesday. The following impacts are expected. Heat-related illnesses increase significantly during extreme heat and high humidity events. Additional details, the extreme heat may persist through late week, but thunderstorms and associated clouds may interrupt the heat at times Thursday and Friday. Drink plenty of fluids, stay in an air-conditioned room, stay out of the sun, and check up on relatives and neighbors. Do not leave young children and pets in unattended vehicles. Car interiors will reach lethal temperatures in a matter of minutes. And now a discussion of hazardous weather conditions for the following county, Knox, Illinois. This hazardous weather outlook is for central Illinois, east central Illinois, and west central Illinois. For tonight, overnight temperatures will only drop into the mid to upper 70s, providing very little relief from the oppressive humidity. For Tuesday through Sunday, the hot and humid weather will persist through Thursday as heat index readings peak at 105 to 110 degrees each afternoon. As a result, there is a high risk of heat-related illness in sensitive individuals and those without access to effective cooling. Thunderstorm will be possible Friday through Sunday, although the risk for severe weather will remain low, less than a 15% chance. Flooding will subside along the Illinois River at Peoria by Thursday, but will continue downstream through the entire period. Spotter information statement. Spotter activation is not anticipated tonight. The time is currently 4:16 p.m. Central Daylight Time. 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Now for the official National Weather Service forecast for Galesburg and surrounding areas of central and northwest Illinois. Rest of today, partly sunny. Near steady temperature in the lower 90s. South winds around 15 miles an hour with gusts up to 25 miles an hour. Heat index values up to 106. Tonight, partly cloudy until midnight, then becoming mostly clear. Humid with lows in the mid-70s. South winds 10 to 15 miles an hour with gusts up to 25 miles an hour. Tuesday, sunny with highs in the mid-90s. Southwest winds 10 to 15 miles an hour with gusts up to 30 miles an hour. Heat index values up to 109. Tuesday night, clear with lows in the mid-70s. Southwest winds 10 to 15 miles an hour. Gusts up to 30 miles an hour until midnight. Wednesday, sunny with highs in the lower 90s. Southwest winds 10 to 15 miles an hour with gusts up to 25 miles an hour. Heat index values up to 105. Wednesday night, mostly clear. Lows in the mid-70s. Thursday, mostly sunny. Highs in the lower 90s.

heat index values up to 105. Thursday night, partly cloudy. A chance of showers and thunderstorms after midnight. Lows in the mid-70s. Chance of rain 40%. Friday, mostly sunny with a chance of showers and thunderstorms. Highs around 90. Chance of rain 50%. Heat index values up to 100. Friday night and Independence Day, partly cloudy. Lows in the lower 70s. Highs around 90. Saturday night, partly cloudy. A chance of showers and thunderstorms after midnight. Lows in the lower 70s. Chance of rain 40%. Sunday, partly sunny with a chance of showers and thunderstorms. Highs in the upper 80s. Chance of rain 50%. Again, the forecast for Galesburg and surrounding areas of central and northwest Illinois for the rest of today, partly sunny. Near steady temperature in the lower 90s. South winds around 15 miles an hour with gusts up to 25 miles an hour. Heat index values up to 106. At 4 p.m. in Galesburg, skies were fair. The temperature was 86 degrees, the dew point was 74, and the relative humidity was 67%. The heat index was 95. The wind was south at 15 miles an hour, gusting to 22. The pressure was 29.88 inches and steady. Elsewhere around the area, it was fair, and temperatures were around 90 degrees. And once again at 4 p.m. in Galesburg, under fair skies, the temperature was 86, and the heat index was 95. Looking elsewhere around the Midwest at 4 p.m., Chicago was partly sunny, and 92. Indianapolis was partly sunny, and 91. St. Louis was partly sunny, and 94. Kansas City was partly sunny, and 91. Des Moines was fair, and 91. Milwaukee was fair, and 92. The following is a summary of watches, warnings, and advisories in effect. For the KZZ66 listening area, an extreme heat warning remains in effect until 10 p.m. Wednesday for the following county, Henry, Illinois. An extreme heat warning remains in effect until 10 p.m. Wednesday for the following counties, Mercer and Warren. A heat advisory remains in effect until midnight Friday for the following county, Knox, Illinois. Here is a statement on the heat wave for the following county, Knox, Illinois. Heat advisory remains in effect until midnight Thursday night. What? Heat index values 105 to 110 expected. Where? All of central and southeast Illinois. When? Until midnight Thursday night. The following impacts are expected. Hot temperatures and high humidity may cause heat illnesses. Additional details. The cumulative effects of this prolonged heat will pose a serious public health risk, especially for individuals outdoors or without adequate air conditioning. Here is information on the heat wave for the following county, Henry, Illinois. Extreme heat warning remains in effect until 10 p.m. Wednesday. What? Dangerously hot and humid conditions with multiple days of heat index values of 100 to 110 expected, along with nighttime lows not falling below the mid to upper 70s. Where? Portions of north central and northwest Illinois and east central and northeast Iowa. When? Until 10 p.m. Wednesday. The following impacts are expected. Heat-related illnesses increase significantly during extreme heat and high humidity events. Additional details, the extreme heat may persist through late week, but thunderstorms and associated clouds may interrupt the heat at times Thursday and Friday. Drink plenty of fluids, stay in an air-conditioned room, stay out of the sun, and check up on relatives and neighbors. Do not leave young children and pets in unattended vehicles. Car interiors will reach lethal temperatures in a matter of minutes. Here is information on the heat wave for the following counties in Illinois, Mercer and Warren. Extreme heat warning remains in effect until 10 p.m. Wednesday. What? Dangerously hot and humid conditions with multiple days of heat index values of 100 to 110 expected, along with nighttime lows not falling below the mid to upper 70s. Where? Portions of northwest and west central Illinois, east central and southeast Iowa, and northeast Missouri. When? Until 10 p.m. Wednesday. The following impacts are expected. Heat-related illnesses increase significantly during extreme heat and high humidity events. Additional details, the extreme heat may persist through late

weak, but thunderstorms and associated clouds may interrupt the heat at times Thursday and Friday. Drink plenty of fluids, stay in an air-conditioned room, stay out of the sun, and check up on relatives and neighbors. Do not leave young children and pets in unattended vehicles. Car interiors will reach lethal temperatures in a matter of minutes. And now a discussion of hazardous weather conditions for the following county, Knox, Illinois. This hazardous weather outlook is for Central Illinois, East Central Illinois, and West Central Illinois. For tonight, overnight temperatures will only drop into the mid to upper 70s, providing very little relief from the oppressive humidity. For Tuesday through Sunday, the hot and humid weather will persist through Thursday as heat index readings peak at 105 to 110 degrees each afternoon. As a result, there is a high risk of heat-related illness in sensitive individuals and those without access to effective cooling. Thunderstorm will be possible Friday through Sunday, although the risk for severe weather will remain low, less than a 15% chance. Flooding will subside along the Illinois River at Peoria by Thursday, but will continue downstream through the entire period. Spotter information statement. Spotter activation is not anticipated tonight. The time is currently 4:24 p.m. Central Daylight Time. 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Now for the official National Weather Service forecast for Galesburg and surrounding areas of central and northwest Illinois. Rest of today, partly sunny. Near steady temperature in the lower 90s. South winds around 15 miles an hour with gusts up to 25 miles an hour. Heat index values up to 106. Tonight, partly cloudy until midnight, then becoming mostly clear. Humid with lows in the mid-70s. South winds 10 to 15 miles an hour with gusts up to 25 miles an hour. Tuesday, sunny with highs in the mid-90s. Southwest winds 10 to 15 miles an hour with gusts up to 30 miles an hour. Heat index values up to 109. Tuesday night, clear with lows in the mid-70s. Southwest winds 10 to 15 miles an hour. Gusts up to 30 miles an hour until midnight. Wednesday, sunny with highs in the lower 90s. Southwest winds 10 to 15 miles an hour with gusts up to 25 miles an hour. Heat index values up to 105. Wednesday night, mostly clear. Lows in the mid-70s. Thursday, mostly sunny. Highs in the lower 90s. Heat index values up to 105. Thursday night, partly cloudy. A chance of showers and thunderstorms after midnight. Lows in the mid-70s. Chance of rain 40%. Friday, mostly sunny with a chance of showers and thunderstorms. Highs around 90. Chance of rain 50%. Heat index values up to 100. Friday night and Independence Day, partly cloudy. Lows in the lower 70s. Highs around 90. Saturday night, partly cloudy. A chance of showers and thunderstorms after midnight. Lows in the lower 70s. Chance of rain 40%. Sunday, partly sunny with a chance of showers and thunderstorms. Highs in the upper 80s. Chance of rain 50%. Again, the forecast for Galesburg and surrounding areas of central and northwest Illinois for the rest of today, partly sunny. Near steady temperature in the lower 90s. South winds around 15 miles an hour with gusts up to 25 miles an hour. Heat index values up to 106. At 4 p.m. in Galesburg, skies were fair. The temperature was 86 degrees, the dew point was 74, and the relative humidity was 67%. The heat index was 95. The wind was south at 15 miles an hour, gusting to 22. The pressure was 29.88 inches and steady. Elsewhere around the area, it was fair, and temperatures were around 90 degrees. And once again at 4 p.m. in Galesburg, under fair skies, the temperature was 86, and the heat index was 95. Looking elsewhere around the Midwest at 4 p.m., Chicago was partly sunny, and 92. Indianapolis was partly sunny, and 91. St. Louis was partly sunny, and 94. Kansas City was partly sunny, and 91. Des Moines was fair, and 91. Milwaukee was fair, and 92.

The following is a summary of watches, warnings, and advisories in effect. For the KZZ66 listening area, an extreme heat warning remains in effect until 10 p.m. Wednesday for the following county, Henry, Illinois. An extreme heat warning remains in effect until 10 p.m. Wednesday for the following counties, Mercer and Warren. A heat advisory remains in effect until midnight Friday for the following county, Knox, Illinois. Here is a statement on the heat wave for the following county, Knox, Illinois. Heat advisory remains in effect until midnight Thursday night. What? Heat index values 105 to 110 expected. Where? All of central and southeast Illinois. When? Until midnight Thursday night. The following impacts are expected. Hot temperatures and high humidity may cause heat illnesses. Additional details. The cumulative effects of this prolonged heat will pose a serious public health risk, especially for individuals outdoors or without adequate air conditioning. Here is information on the heat wave for the following county, Henry, Illinois. Extreme heat warning remains in effect until 10 p.m. Wednesday. What? Dangerously hot and humid conditions with multiple days of heat index values of 100 to 110 expected, along with nighttime lows not falling below the mid to upper 70s. Where? Portions of north central and northwest Illinois and east central and northeast Iowa. When? Until 10 p.m. Wednesday. The following impacts are expected. Heat-related illnesses increase significantly during extreme heat and high humidity events. Additional details. The extreme heat may persist through late week, but thunderstorms and associated clouds may interrupt the heat at times Thursday and Friday. Drink plenty of fluids, stay in an air-conditioned room, stay out of the sun, and check up on relatives and neighbors. Do not leave young children and pets in unattended vehicles. Car interiors will reach lethal temperatures in a matter of minutes. Here is information on the heat wave for the following counties in Illinois, Mercer and Warren. Extreme heat warning remains in effect until 10 p.m. Wednesday. What? Dangerously hot and humid conditions with multiple days of heat index values of 100 to 110 expected, along with nighttime lows not falling below the mid to upper 70s. Where? Portions of northwest and west central Illinois, east central and southeast Iowa, and northeast Missouri. When? Until 10 p.m. Wednesday. The following impacts are expected. Heat-related illnesses increase significantly during extreme heat and high humidity events. Additional details. The extreme heat may persist through late week, but thunderstorms and associated clouds may interrupt the heat at times Thursday and Friday. Drink plenty of fluids, stay in an air-conditioned room, stay out of the sun, and check up on relatives and neighbors. Do not leave young children and pets in unattended vehicles. Car interiors will reach lethal temperatures in a matter of minutes. And now a discussion of hazardous weather conditions for the following county, Knox, Illinois. This hazardous weather outlook is for central Illinois, east central Illinois, and west central Illinois. For tonight, overnight temperatures will only drop into the mid to upper 70s, providing very little relief from the oppressive humidity. For Tuesday through Sunday, the hot and humid weather will persist through Thursday as heat index readings peak at 105 to 110 degrees each afternoon. As a result, there is a high risk of heat-related illness in sensitive individuals and those without access to effective cooling. Thunderstorm will be possible Friday through Sunday, although the risk for severe weather will remain low, less than a 15% chance. Flooding will subside along the Illinois River at Peoria by Thursday, but will continue downstream through the entire period. Spotter information statement. Spotter activation is not anticipated tonight. The time is currently 4:32 p.m. Central Daylight Time. 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Now for the official National Weather Service forecast for Galesburg and surrounding areas of central and northwest Illinois. Rest of today, partly sunny. Near steady temperature in the lower 90s. South winds around 15 miles an hour with gusts up to 25 miles an hour. Heat index values up to 106. Tonight, partly cloudy until midnight, then becoming mostly clear. Humid with lows in the mid-70s. South winds 10 to 15 miles an hour with gusts up to 25 miles an hour. Tuesday, sunny with highs in the mid-90s. Southwest

10 to 15 miles an hour with gusts up to 25 miles an hour. Tuesday, sunny with highs in the mid-90s. Southwest winds 10 to 15 miles an hour with gusts up to 30 miles an hour. Heat index values up to 109. Tuesday night, clear with lows in the mid-70s. Southwest winds 10 to 15 miles an hour. Gusts up to 30 miles an hour until midnight. Wednesday, sunny with highs in the lower 90s. Southwest winds 10 to 15 miles an hour with gusts up to 25 miles an hour. Heat index values up to 105. Wednesday night, mostly clear. Lows in the mid-70s. Thursday, mostly sunny. Highs in the lower 90s. Heat index values up to 105. Thursday night, partly cloudy. A chance of showers and thunderstorms after midnight. Lows in the mid-70s. Chance of rain 40%. Friday, mostly sunny with a chance of showers and thunderstorms. Highs around 90. Chance of rain 50%. Heat index values up to 100. Friday night and Independence Day, partly cloudy. Lows in the lower 70s. Highs around 90. Saturday night, partly cloudy. A chance of showers and thunderstorms after midnight. Lows in the lower 70s. Chance of rain 40%. Sunday, partly sunny with a chance of showers and thunderstorms. Highs in the upper 80s. Chance of rain 50%. Again, the forecast for Galesburg and surrounding areas of central and northwest Illinois for the rest of today, partly sunny. Near steady temperature in the lower 90s. South winds around 15 miles an hour with gusts up to 25 miles an hour. Heat index values up to 106. At 4 p.m. in Galesburg, skies were fair. The temperature was 86 degrees, the dew point was 74, and the relative humidity was 67%. The heat index was 95. The wind was south at 15 miles an hour, gusting to 22. The pressure was 29.88 inches and steady. Elsewhere around the area, it was fair, and temperatures were around 90 degrees. And once again at 4 p.m. in Galesburg, under fair skies, the temperature was 86, and the heat index was 95. Looking elsewhere around the Midwest at 4 p.m., Chicago was partly sunny, and 92. Indianapolis was partly sunny, and 91. St. Louis was partly sunny, and 94. Kansas City was partly sunny, and 91. Des Moines was fair, and 91. Milwaukee was fair, and 92. The following is a summary of watches, warnings, and advisories in effect. For the KZZ66 listening area, an extreme heat warning remains in effect until 10 p.m. Wednesday for the following county, Henry, Illinois. An extreme heat warning remains in effect until 10 p.m. Wednesday for the following counties, Mercer and Warren. A heat advisory remains in effect until midnight Friday for the following county, Knox, Illinois. Here is a statement on the heat wave for the following county, Knox, Illinois. Heat advisory remains in effect until midnight Thursday night. What? Heat index values 105 to 110 expected. Where? All of central and southeast Illinois. When? Until midnight Thursday night. The following impacts are expected. Hot temperatures and high humidity may cause heat illnesses. Additional details. The cumulative effects of this prolonged heat will pose a serious public health risk, especially for individuals outdoors or without adequate air conditioning. Here is information on the heat wave for the following county, Henry, Illinois. Extreme heat warning remains in effect until 10 p.m. Wednesday. What? Dangerously hot and humid conditions with multiple days of heat index values of 100 to 110 expected, along with nighttime lows not falling below the mid to upper 70s. Where? Portions of north central and northwest Illinois and east central and northeast Iowa. When? Until 10 p.m. Wednesday. The following impacts are expected. Heat-related illnesses increase significantly during extreme heat and high humidity events. Additional details, the extreme heat may persist through late week, but thunderstorms and associated clouds may interrupt the heat at times Thursday and Friday. Drink plenty of fluids, stay in an air-conditioned room, stay out of the sun, and check up on relatives and neighbors. Do not

Leave young children and pets in unattended vehicles. Car interiors will reach lethal temperatures in a matter of minutes. Here is information on the heat wave for the following counties in Illinois, Mercer, and Warren. Extreme heat warning remains in effect until 10 p.m. Wednesday. What? Dangerously hot and humid conditions with multiple days of heat index values of 100 to 110 expected, along with nighttime lows not falling below the mid to upper 70s. Where? Portions of northwest and west central Illinois, east central and southeast Iowa, and northeast Missouri. When? Until 10 p.m. Wednesday. The following impacts are expected. Heat-related illnesses increase significantly during extreme heat and high humidity events. Additional details. The extreme heat may persist through late week, but thunderstorms and associated clouds may interrupt the heat at times Thursday and Friday. Drink plenty of fluids, stay in an air-conditioned room, stay out of the sun, and check up on relatives and neighbors. Do not leave young children and pets in unattended vehicles. Car interiors will reach lethal temperatures in a matter of minutes. And now a discussion of hazardous weather conditions for the following county, Knox, Illinois. This hazardous weather outlook is for central Illinois, east central Illinois, and west central Illinois. For tonight, overnight temperatures will only drop into the mid to upper 70s, providing very little relief from the oppressive humidity. For Tuesday through Sunday, the hot and humid weather will persist through Thursday as heat index readings peak at 105 to 110 degrees each afternoon. As a result, there is a high risk of heat-related illness in sensitive individuals and those without access to effective cooling. Thunderstorm will be possible Friday through Sunday, although the risk for severe weather will remain low, less than a 15% chance. Flooding will subside along the Illinois River at Peoria by Thursday, but will continue downstream through the entire period. Spotter information statement. Spotter activation is not anticipated tonight. The time is currently 4:40 p.m. Central Daylight Time. 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Now for the official National Weather Service forecast for Galesburg and surrounding areas of central and northwest Illinois. Rest of today, partly sunny. Near steady temperature in the lower 90s. South winds around 15 miles an hour with gusts up to 25 miles an hour. Heat index values up to 106. Tonight, partly cloudy until midnight, then becoming mostly clear. Humid with lows in the mid-70s. South winds 10 to 15 miles an hour with gusts up to 25 miles an hour. Tuesday, sunny with highs in the mid-90s. Southwest winds 10 to 15 miles an hour with gusts up to 30 miles an hour. Heat index values up to 109. Tuesday night, clear with lows in the mid-70s. Southwest winds 10 to 15 miles an hour. Gusts up to 30 miles an hour until midnight. Wednesday, sunny with highs in the lower 90s. Southwest winds 10 to 15 miles an hour with gusts up to 25 miles an hour. Heat index values up to 105. Wednesday night, mostly clear. Lows in the mid-70s. Thursday, mostly sunny. Highs in the lower 90s. Heat index values up to 105. Thursday night, partly cloudy. A chance of showers and thunderstorms after midnight. Lows in the mid-70s. Chance of rain 40%. Friday, mostly sunny with a chance of showers and thunderstorms. Highs around 90. Chance of rain 50%. Heat index values up to 100. Friday night and Independence Day, partly cloudy. Lows in the lower 70s. Highs around 90. Saturday night, partly cloudy. A chance of showers and thunderstorms after midnight. Lows in the lower 70s. Chance of rain 40%. Sunday, partly sunny with a chance of showers and thunderstorms. Highs in the upper 80s. Chance of rain 50%. Again, the forecast for Galesburg and surrounding areas of central and northwest Illinois for the rest of today, partly sunny. Near steady temperature in the lower 90s. South winds around 15 miles an hour with gusts up to 25 miles an hour. Heat index values up to 106. At 4 p.m. in Galesburg, skies were fair.
The temperature was 86 degrees, the dew point was 74, and the

Relative humidity was 67%. The heat index was 95. The wind was south at 15 miles an hour, gusting to 22. The pressure was 29.88 inches and steady. Elsewhere around the area, it was fair, and temperatures were around 90 degrees. And once again at 4 p.m. in Galesburg, under fair skies, the temperature was 86, and the heat index was 95. Looking elsewhere around the Midwest at 4 p.m., Chicago was partly sunny, and 92. Indianapolis was partly sunny, and 91. St. Louis was partly sunny, and 94. Kansas City was partly sunny, and 91. Des Moines was fair, and 91. Milwaukee was fair, and 92. The following is a summary of watches, warnings, and advisories in effect. For the KZZ 66 listening area, an extreme heat warning remains in effect until 10 p.m. Wednesday for the following county, Henry, Illinois. An extreme heat warning remains in effect until 10 p.m. Wednesday for the following counties, Mercer and Warren. A heat advisory remains in effect until midnight Friday for the following county, Knox, Illinois. Here is a statement on the heat wave for the following county, Knox, Illinois. Heat advisory remains in effect until midnight Thursday night. What? Heat index values 105 to 110 expected. Where? All of central and southeast Illinois. When? Until midnight Thursday night. The following impacts are expected. Hot temperatures and high humidity may cause heat illnesses. Additional details. The cumulative effects of this prolonged heat will pose a serious public health risk, especially for individuals outdoors or without adequate air conditioning. Here is information on the heat wave for the following county, Henry, Illinois. Extreme heat warning remains in effect until 10 p.m. Wednesday. What? Dangerously hot and humid conditions with multiple days of heat index values of 100 to 110 expected, along with nighttime lows not falling below the mid to upper 70s. Where? Portions of north central and northwest Illinois and east central and northeast Iowa. When? Until 10 p.m. Wednesday. The following impacts are expected. Heat-related illnesses increase significantly during extreme heat and high humidity events. Additional details. The extreme heat may persist through late week, but thunderstorms and associated clouds may interrupt the heat at times Thursday and Friday. Drink plenty of fluids, stay in an air-conditioned room, stay out of the sun, and check up on relatives and neighbors. Do not leave young children and pets in unattended vehicles. Car interiors will reach lethal temperatures in a matter of minutes. Here is information on the heat wave for the following counties in Illinois, Mercer and Warren. Extreme heat warning remains in effect until 10 p.m. Wednesday. What? Dangerously hot and humid conditions with multiple days of heat index values of 100 to 110 expected, along with nighttime lows not falling below the mid to upper 70s. Where? Portions of northwest and west central Illinois, east central and southeast Iowa, and northeast Missouri. When? Until 10 p.m. Wednesday. The following impacts are expected. Heat-related illnesses increase significantly during extreme heat and high humidity events. Additional details. The extreme heat may persist through late week, but thunderstorms and associated clouds may interrupt the heat at times Thursday and Friday. Drink plenty of fluids, stay in an air-conditioned room, stay out of the sun, and check up on relatives and neighbors. Do not leave young children and pets in unattended vehicles. Car interiors will reach lethal temperatures in a matter of minutes. And now a discussion of hazardous weather conditions for the following county, Knox, Illinois. This hazardous weather outlook is for central Illinois, east central Illinois, and west central Illinois. For tonight, overnight temperatures will only drop into the mid to upper 70s, providing very little relief from the oppressive humidity. For Tuesday through Sunday, the hot and humid weather will persist through Thursday as heat index readings peak at 105 to 110 degrees each afternoon. As a result, there is a high risk of heat-related illness in sensitive individuals and those without access to effective cooling. Thunderstorm will be possible Friday through Sunday, although the risk for severe weather will remain low, less than a 15% chance. Flooding will subside along the Illinois River at Peoria by Thursday, but will continue downstream through the entire period. Spotter information statement. Spotter activation is not anticipated tonight.
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Now for the official National Weather Service forecast for Galesburg and surrounding areas of central and northwest Illinois. Rest of today, partly sunny. Near steady temperature in the lower 90s. South winds around 15 miles an hour with gusts up to 25 miles an hour. Heat index values up to 106. Tonight, partly cloudy until midnight, then becoming mostly clear. Humid with lows in the mid-70s. South winds 10 to 15 miles an hour with gusts up to 25 miles an hour. Tuesday, sunny with highs in the mid-90s. Southwest winds 10 to 15 miles an hour with gusts up to 30 miles an hour. Heat index values up to 109. Tuesday night, clear with lows in the mid-70s. Southwest winds 10 to 15 miles an hour. Gusts up to 30 miles an hour until midnight. Wednesday, sunny with highs in the lower 90s. Southwest winds 10 to 15 miles an hour with gusts up to 25 miles an hour. Heat index values up to 105. Wednesday night, mostly clear. Lows in the mid-70s. Thursday, mostly sunny. Highs in the lower 90s. Heat index values up to 105. Thursday night, partly cloudy. A chance of showers and thunderstorms after midnight. Lows in the mid-70s. Chance of rain 40%. Friday, mostly sunny with a chance of showers and thunderstorms. Highs around 90. Chance of rain 50%. Heat index values up to 100. Friday night and Independence Day, partly cloudy. Lows in the lower 70s. Highs around 90. Saturday night, partly cloudy. A chance of showers and thunderstorms after midnight. Lows in the lower 70s. Chance of rain 40%. Sunday, partly sunny with a chance of showers and thunderstorms. Highs in the upper 80s. Chance of rain 50%. Again, the forecast for Galesburg and surrounding areas of central and northwest Illinois for the rest of today, partly sunny. Near steady temperature in the lower 90s. South winds around 15 miles an hour with gusts up to 25 miles an hour. Heat index values up to 106. At 4 p.m. in Galesburg, skies were fair. The temperature was 86 degrees, the dew point was 74, and the relative humidity was 67%. The heat index was 95. The wind was south at 15 miles an hour, gusting to 22. The pressure was 29.88 inches and steady. Elsewhere around the area, it was fair, and temperatures were around 90 degrees. And once again at 4 p.m. in Galesburg, under fair skies, the temperature was 86, and the heat index was 95. Looking elsewhere around the Midwest at 4 p.m., Chicago was partly sunny, and 92. Indianapolis was partly sunny, and 91. St. Louis was partly sunny, and 94. Kansas City was partly sunny, and 91. Des Moines was fair, and 91. Milwaukee was fair, and 92. The following is a summary of watches, warnings, and advisories in effect. For the KZZ66 listening area, an extreme heat warning remains in effect until 10 p.m. Wednesday for the following county, Henry, Illinois. An extreme heat warning remains in effect until 10 p.m. Wednesday for the following counties, Mercer and Warren. A heat advisory remains in effect until midnight Friday for the following county, Knox, Illinois. Here is a statement on the heat wave for the following county, Knox, Illinois. Heat advisory remains in effect until midnight Thursday night. What? Heat index values 105 to 110 expected. Where? All of central and southeast Illinois. When? Until midnight Thursday night. The following impacts are expected. Hot temperatures and high humidity may cause heat illnesses. Additional details. The cumulative effects of this prolonged heat will pose a serious public health risk, especially for individuals outdoors or without adequate air conditioning. Here is information on the heat wave for the following county, Henry, Illinois. Extreme heat warning remains in effect until 10 p.m. Wednesday.
What? Dangerously hot and humid conditions with multiple days of heat index values.

100 to 110 expected, along with nighttime lows not falling below the mid to upper 70s. Where? Portions of north central and northwest Illinois and east central and northeast Iowa. When? Until 10 p.m. Wednesday. The following impacts are expected. Heat-related illnesses increase significantly during extreme heat and high humidity events. Additional details. The extreme heat may persist through late week, but thunderstorms and associated clouds may interrupt the heat at times Thursday and Friday. Drink plenty of fluids, stay in an air-conditioned room, stay out of the sun, and check up on relatives and neighbors. Do not leave young children and pets in unattended vehicles. Car interiors will reach lethal temperatures in a matter of minutes. Here is information on the heat wave for the following counties in Illinois, Mercer, and Warren. Extreme heat warning remains in effect until 10 p.m. Wednesday. What? Dangerously hot and humid conditions with multiple days of heat index values of 100 to 110 expected, along with nighttime lows not falling below the mid to upper 70s. Where? Portions of northwest and west central Illinois, east central and southeast Iowa, and northeast Missouri. When? Until 10 p.m. Wednesday. The following impacts are expected. Heat-related illnesses increase significantly during extreme heat and high humidity events. Additional details. The extreme heat may persist through late week, but thunderstorms and associated clouds may interrupt the heat at times Thursday and Friday. Drink plenty of fluids, stay in an air-conditioned room, stay out of the sun, and check up on relatives and neighbors. Do not leave young children and pets in unattended vehicles. Car interiors will reach lethal temperatures in a matter of minutes. And now a discussion of hazardous weather conditions for the following county, Knox, Illinois. This hazardous weather outlook is for central Illinois, east central Illinois, and west central Illinois. For tonight, overnight temperatures will only drop into the mid to upper 70s, providing very little relief from the oppressive humidity. For Tuesday through Sunday, the hot and humid weather will persist through Thursday as heat index readings peak at 105 to 110 degrees each afternoon. As a result, there is a high risk of heat-related illness in sensitive individuals and those without access to effective cooling. Thunderstorm will be possible Friday through Sunday, although the risk for severe weather will remain low, less than a 15% chance. Flooding will subside along the Illinois River at Peoria by Thursday, but will continue downstream through the entire period. Spotter information statement. Spotter activation is not anticipated tonight. The time is currently 4:55 p.m. Central Daylight Time. 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Now for the official National Weather Service forecast for Galesburg and surrounding areas of central and northwest Illinois. Rest of today, partly sunny. Near steady temperature in the lower 90s. South winds around 15 miles an hour with gusts up to 25 miles an hour. Heat index values up to 106. Tonight, partly cloudy until midnight, then becoming mostly clear. Humid with lows in the mid-70s. South winds 10 to 15 miles an hour with gusts up to 25 miles an hour. Tuesday, sunny with highs in the mid-90s. Southwest winds 10 to 15 miles an hour with gusts up to 30 miles an hour. Heat index values up to 109. Tuesday night, clear with lows in the mid-70s. Southwest winds 10 to 15 miles an hour. Gusts up to 30 miles an hour until midnight. Wednesday, sunny with highs in the lower 90s. Southwest winds 10 to 15 miles an hour with gusts up to 25 miles an hour. Heat index values up to 105. Wednesday night, mostly clear. Lows in the mid-70s. Thursday, mostly sunny. Highs in the lower 90s. Heat index values up to 105. Thursday night, partly cloudy. A chance of showers and thunderstorms after midnight. Lows in the mid-70s. Chance of rain 40%. Friday, mostly sunny with a chance of showers and thunderstorms. Highs around 90. Chance of rain 50%. Heat index values up to 100. Friday night and Independence Day, partly cloudy. Lows in the lower 70s. Highs around 90. Saturday night, partly cloudy. A chance of showers and thunderstorms after midnight.
lows in the lower 70s. Chance of rain 40%. Sunday, partly sunny with a chance of showers and thunderstorms. Highs in the upper 80s. Chance of rain 50%. Again, the forecast for Galesburg and surrounding areas of central and northwest Illinois for the rest of today, partly sunny. Near steady temperature in the lower 90s. South winds around 15 miles an hour with gusts up to 25 miles an hour. Heat index values up to 106. At 4 p.m. in Galesburg, skies were fair. The temperature was 86 degrees, the dew point was 74, and the relative humidity was 67%. The heat index was 95. The wind was south at 15 miles an hour, gusting to 22. The pressure was 29.88 inches and steady. Elsewhere around the area, it was fair, and temperatures were around 90 degrees. And once again at 4 p.m. in Galesburg, under fair skies, the temperature was 86, and the heat index was 95. Looking elsewhere around the Midwest at 4 p.m., Chicago was partly sunny, and 92. Indianapolis was partly sunny, and 91. St. Louis was partly sunny, and 94. Kansas City was partly sunny, and 91. Des Moines was fair, and 91. Milwaukee was fair, and 92. The following is a summary of watches, warnings, and advisories in effect. For the KZZ 66 listening area, an extreme heat warning remains in effect until 10 p.m. Wednesday for the following county, Henry, Illinois. An extreme heat warning remains in effect until 10 p.m. Wednesday for the following counties, Mercer and Warren. A heat advisory remains in effect until midnight Friday for the following county, Knox, Illinois. The Peoria, Illinois climate summary for this evening, as of 4 p.m., June 29, 2026. Today's high temperature was 90 degrees. The normal high is 86. The record high is 105 degrees, which was set in 1936. Today's low temperature was 76 degrees. The normal low is 66. The record low is 45 degrees, which was set in 1923. No precipitation fell today, which leaves the monthly total at 8.74 inches. The total precipitation for the year still stands at 22.74 inches. Sunset tonight is at 8:34 p.m. Sunrise tomorrow is at 5:31 a.m. Here is a statement on the heat wave for the following county, Knox, Illinois. Heat advisory remains in effect until midnight Thursday night. What? Heat index values 105 to 110 expected. Where? All of central and southeast Illinois. When? Until midnight Thursday night. The following impacts are expected. Hot temperatures and high humidity may cause heat illnesses. Additional details. The cumulative effects of this prolonged heat will pose a serious public health risk, especially for individuals outdoors or without adequate air conditioning. Here is information on the heat wave for the following county, Henry, Illinois. Extreme heat warning remains in effect until 10 p.m. Wednesday. What? Dangerously hot and humid conditions with multiple days of heat index values of 100 to 110 expected, along with nighttime lows not falling below the mid to upper 70s. Where? Portions of north central and northwest Illinois and east central and northeast Iowa. When? Until 10 p.m. Wednesday. The following impacts are expected. Heat-related illnesses increase significantly during extreme heat and high humidity events. Additional details, the extreme heat may persist through late week, but thunderstorms and associated clouds may interrupt the heat at times Thursday and Friday. Drink plenty of fluids, stay in an air-conditioned room, stay out of the sun, and check up on relatives and neighbors. Do not leave young children and pets in unattended vehicles. Car interiors will reach lethal temperatures in a matter of minutes. Here is information on the heat wave for the following counties in Illinois, Mercer and Warren. Extreme heat warning remains in effect until 10 p.m. Wednesday. What? Dangerously hot and humid conditions with multiple days of heat index values of 100 to 110 expected, along with nighttime lows not falling below the mid to upper 70s. Where? Portions of northwest and west central Illinois, east central and southeast Iowa, and northeast Missouri. When? Until 10 p.m. Wednesday.
The following impacts are expected. Heat-related illnesses increase significantly during extreme heat and high

humidity events. Additional details, the extreme heat may persist through late week, but thunderstorms and associated clouds may interrupt the heat at times Thursday and Friday. Drink plenty of fluids, stay in an air-conditioned room, stay out of the sun, and check up on relatives and neighbors. Do not leave young children and pets in unattended vehicles. Car interiors will reach lethal temperatures in a matter of minutes. And now a discussion of hazardous weather conditions for the following county, Knox, Illinois. This hazardous weather outlook is for Central Illinois, East Central Illinois, and West Central Illinois. For tonight, overnight temperatures will only drop into the mid to upper 70s, providing very little relief from the oppressive humidity. For Tuesday through Sunday, the hot and humid weather will persist through Thursday as heat index readings peak at 105 to 110 degrees each afternoon. As a result, there is a high risk of heat-related illness in sensitive individuals and those without access to effective cooling. Thunderstorm will be possible Friday through Sunday, although the risk for severe weather will remain low, less than a 15% chance. Flooding will subside along the Illinois River at Peoria by Thursday, but will continue downstream through the entire period. Spotter information statement. Spotter activation is not anticipated tonight. The time is currently 5:04 p.m. Central Daylight Time. 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Now for the official National Weather Service forecast for Galesburg and surrounding areas of central and northwest Illinois. Rest of today, partly sunny. Near steady temperature in the lower 90s. South winds around 15 miles an hour with gusts up to 25 miles an hour. Heat index values up to 106. Tonight, partly cloudy until midnight, then becoming mostly clear. Humid with lows in the mid-70s. South winds 10 to 15 miles an hour with gusts up to 25 miles an hour. Tuesday, sunny with highs in the mid-90s. Southwest winds 10 to 15 miles an hour with gusts up to 30 miles an hour. Heat index values up to 109. Tuesday night, clear with lows in the mid-70s. Southwest winds 10 to 15 miles an hour. Gusts up to 30 miles an hour until midnight. Wednesday, sunny with highs in the lower 90s. Southwest winds 10 to 15 miles an hour with gusts up to 25 miles an hour. Heat index values up to 105. Wednesday night, mostly clear. Lows in the mid-70s. Thursday, mostly sunny. Highs in the lower 90s. Heat index values up to 105. Thursday night, partly cloudy. A chance of showers and thunderstorms after midnight. Lows in the mid-70s. Chance of rain 40%. Friday, mostly sunny with a chance of showers and thunderstorms. Highs around 90. Chance of rain 50%. Heat index values up to 100. Friday night and Independence Day, partly cloudy. Lows in the lower 70s. Highs around 90. Saturday night, partly cloudy. A chance of showers and thunderstorms after midnight. Lows in the lower 70s. Chance of rain 40%. Sunday, partly sunny with a chance of showers and thunderstorms. Highs in the upper 80s. Chance of rain 50%. Again, the forecast for Galesburg and surrounding areas of central and northwest Illinois for the rest of today, partly sunny. Near steady temperature in the lower 90s. South winds around 15 miles an hour with gusts up to 25 miles an hour. Heat index values up to 106. At 5 p.m. in Galesburg, skies were fair. The temperature was 87 degrees, the dew point was 76, and the relative humidity was 70%. The heat index was 96. The wind was south at 14 miles an hour, gusting to 21. The pressure was 29.88 inches and rising. Elsewhere around the area, temperatures were around 90 degrees. At Macomb, it was partly sunny. It was fair at Peoria, Moline, Burlington, Quincy, and Springfield. And once again at 5 p.m. in Galesburg, under fair skies, the temperature was 87, and the heat index was 96. Looking elsewhere around the Midwest at 5 p.m., Chicago was partly sunny, and 92. Indianapolis was partly sunny, and 90. St. Louis was partly

sunny in 92. Kansas City was partly sunny in 89. Des Moines was fair in 91. Milwaukee was fair in 92. The following is a summary of watches, warnings, and advisories in effect. For the KZZ 66 listening area, an extreme heat warning remains in effect until 10 p.m. Wednesday for the following county, Henry, Illinois. An extreme heat warning remains in effect until 10 p.m. Wednesday for the following counties, Mercer and Warren. A heat advisory remains in effect until midnight Friday for the following county, Knox, Illinois. Here is a statement on the heat wave for the following county, Knox, Illinois. Heat advisory remains in effect until midnight Thursday night. What? Heat index values 105 to 110 expected. Where? All of central and southeast Illinois. When? Until midnight Thursday night. The following impacts are expected. Hot temperatures and high humidity may cause heat illnesses. Additional details. The cumulative effects of this prolonged heat will pose a serious public health risk, especially for individuals outdoors or without adequate air conditioning. Here is information on the heat wave for the following county, Henry, Illinois. Extreme heat warning remains in effect until 10 p.m. Wednesday. What? Dangerously hot and humid conditions with multiple days of heat index values of 100 to 110 expected, along with nighttime lows not falling below the mid to upper 70s. Where? Portions of north central and northwest Illinois and east central and northeast Iowa. When? Until 10 p.m. Wednesday. The following impacts are expected. Heat-related illnesses increase significantly during extreme heat and high humidity events. Additional details. The extreme heat may persist through late week, but thunderstorms and associated clouds may interrupt the heat at times Thursday and Friday. Drink plenty of fluids, stay in an air-conditioned room, stay out of the sun, and check up on relatives and neighbors. Do not leave young children and pets in unattended vehicles. Car interiors will reach lethal temperatures in a matter of minutes. Here is information on the heat wave for the following counties in Illinois, Mercer and Warren. Extreme heat warning remains in effect until 10 p.m. Wednesday. What? Dangerously hot and humid conditions with multiple days of heat index values of 100 to 110 expected, along with nighttime lows not falling below the mid to upper 70s. Where? Portions of northwest and west central Illinois, east central and southeast Iowa, and northeast Missouri. When? Until 10 p.m. Wednesday. The following impacts are expected. Heat-related illnesses increase significantly during extreme heat and high humidity events. Additional details. The extreme heat may persist through late week, but thunderstorms and associated clouds may interrupt the heat at times Thursday and Friday. Drink plenty of fluids, stay in an air-conditioned room, stay out of the sun, and check up on relatives and neighbors. Do not leave young children and pets in unattended vehicles. Car interiors will reach lethal temperatures in a matter of minutes. And now a discussion of hazardous weather conditions for the following county, Knox, Illinois. This hazardous weather outlook is for central Illinois, east central Illinois, and west central Illinois. For tonight, overnight temperatures will only drop into the mid to upper 70s, providing very little relief from the oppressive humidity. For Tuesday through Sunday, the hot and humid weather will persist through Thursday as heat index readings peak at 105 to 110 degrees each afternoon. As a result, there is a high risk of heat-related illness in sensitive individuals and those without access to effective cooling. Thunderstorm will be possible Friday through Sunday, although the risk for severe weather will remain low, less than a 15% chance. Flooding will subside along the Illinois River at Peoria by Thursday, but will continue downstream through the entire period. Spotter information statement. Spotter activation is not anticipated tonight. The time is currently 5:12 p.m. Central Daylight Time. 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Now for the official National Weather Service forecast for Galesburg and surrounding areas of central and northwest Illinois. Rest of today, partly sunny. Near steady temperature in the lower 90s. South winds around 15 miles an hour with gusts up to 25 miles an hour. Heat index values up to 106. Tonight, partly cloudy until midnight, then becoming mostly clear. Humid with lows in the

mostly sunny. Highs in the lower 90s. Heat index values up to 105. Thursday night, partly cloudy. A chance of showers and thunderstorms after midnight. Lows in the mid-70s. Chance of rain 40%. Friday, mostly sunny with a chance of showers and thunderstorms. Highs around 90. Chance of rain 50%. Heat index values up to 100. Friday night and Independence Day, partly cloudy. Lows in the lower 70s. Highs around 90. Saturday night, partly cloudy. A chance of showers and thunderstorms after midnight. Lows in the lower 70s. Chance of rain 40%. Sunday, partly sunny with a chance of showers and thunderstorms. Highs in the upper 80s. Chance of rain 50%. Again, the forecast for Galesburg and surrounding areas of central and northwest Illinois for the rest of today, partly sunny. Near steady temperature in the lower 90s. South winds around 15 miles an hour with gusts up to 25 miles an hour. Heat index values up to 106. 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KZZ66 serves the following counties: Henry, Knox, Mercer, and Warren. KZZ66 is part of the All Hazards Network of NOAA Weather Radio. The Peoria, Illinois climate summary for this evening, as of 4 p.m., June 29, 2026. Today's high temperature was 90 degrees. The normal high is 86. The record high is 105 degrees, which was set in 1936. Today's low temperature was 76 degrees. The normal low is 66. The record low is 45 degrees, which was set in 1923. No precipitation fell today, which leaves the monthly total at 8.74 inches. The total precipitation for the year still stands at 22.74 inches. Sunset tonight is at 8:34 p.m. Sunrise tomorrow is at 5:31 a.m. At 5 p.m. in Galesburg, skies were fair. The temperature was 87 degrees, the dew point was 76, and the relative humidity was 70%. The heat index was 96. The wind was south at 14 miles an hour, gusting to 21. The pressure was 29.88 inches and rising. Elsewhere around the area, temperatures were around 90 degrees. At Macomb, it was partly sunny. It was fair at Peoria, Moline, Burlington, Quincy, and Springfield. And once again at 5 p.m. in Galesburg, under fair skies, the temperature was 87 and the heat index was 96. Looking elsewhere around the Midwest at 5 p.m., Chicago was partly sunny and 92. Indianapolis was partly sunny and 90. St. Louis was partly sunny and 92. Kansas City was partly sunny and 89. Des Moines was fair and 91. Milwaukee was fair and 92. The following is a summary of watches, warnings, and advisories in effect. For the KZZ66 listening area, an extreme heat warning remains in effect until 10 p.m. Wednesday for the following county: Henry, Illinois. An extreme heat warning remains in effect until 10 p.m. Wednesday for the following counties: Mercer and Warren. A heat advisory remains in effect until midnight Friday for the following county: Knox, Illinois. Here is a statement on the heat wave for the following county: Knox, Illinois. Heat advisory remains in effect until midnight Thursday night. What? Heat index values 105 to 110 expected. Where? All of central and southeast Illinois. When? Until midnight Thursday night. The following impacts are expected: hot temperatures and high humidity may cause heat illnesses. Additional details: the cumulative effects of this prolonged heat will pose a serious public health risk, especially for individuals outdoors or without adequate air conditioning. Here is information on the heat wave for the following county: Henry, Illinois. Extreme heat warning remains in effect until 10 p.m. Wednesday. What? Dangerously hot and humid conditions with multiple days of heat index values of 100 to 110 expected, along with nighttime lows not falling below the mid to upper 70s.

Air, portions of north central and northwest Illinois and east central and northeast Iowa. When, until 10 p.m. Wednesday. The following impacts are expected. Heat-related illnesses increase significantly during extreme heat and high humidity events. Additional details, the extreme heat may persist through late week, but thunderstorms and associated clouds may interrupt the heat at times Thursday and Friday. Drink plenty of fluids, stay in an air-conditioned room, stay out of the sun, and check up on relatives and neighbors. Do not leave young children and pets in unattended vehicles. Car interiors will reach lethal temperatures in a matter of minutes. Here is information on the heat wave for the following counties in Illinois, Mercer, and Warren. Extreme heat warning remains in effect until 10 p.m. Wednesday. What? Dangerously hot and humid conditions with multiple days of heat index values of 100 to 110 expected, along with nighttime lows not falling below the mid to upper 70s. Where? Portions of northwest and west central Illinois, east central and southeast Iowa, and northeast Missouri. When? Until 10 p.m. Wednesday. The following impacts are expected. Heat-related illnesses increase significantly during extreme heat and high humidity events. Additional details, the extreme heat may persist through late week, but thunderstorms and associated clouds may interrupt the heat at times Thursday and Friday. Drink plenty of fluids, stay in an air-conditioned room, stay out of the sun, and check up on relatives and neighbors. Do not leave young children and pets in unattended vehicles. Car interiors will reach lethal temperatures in a matter of minutes. And now a discussion of hazardous weather conditions for the following county, Knox, Illinois. This hazardous weather outlook is for central Illinois, east central Illinois, and west central Illinois. For tonight, overnight temperatures will only drop into the mid to upper 70s, providing very little relief from the oppressive humidity. For Tuesday through Sunday, the hot and humid weather will persist through Thursday as heat index readings peak at 105 to 110 degrees each afternoon. As a result, there is a high risk of heat-related illness in sensitive individuals and those without access to effective cooling. Thunderstorm will be possible Friday through Sunday, although the risk for severe weather will remain low, less than a 15% chance. Flooding will subside along the Illinois River at Peoria by Thursday, but will continue downstream through the entire period. Spotter information statement. Spotter activation is not anticipated tonight. The time is currently 5:21 p.m. Central Daylight Time. 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Now for the official National Weather Service forecast for Galesburg and surrounding areas of central and northwest Illinois. Rest of today, partly sunny. Near steady temperature in the lower 90s. South winds around 15 miles an hour with gusts up to 25 miles an hour. Heat index values up to 106. Tonight, partly cloudy until midnight, then becoming mostly clear. Humid with lows in the mid-70s. South winds 10 to 15 miles an hour with gusts up to 25 miles an hour. Tuesday, sunny with highs in the mid-90s. Southwest winds 10 to 15 miles an hour with gusts up to 30 miles an hour. Heat index values up to 109. Tuesday night, clear with lows in the mid-70s. Southwest winds 10 to 15 miles an hour. Gusts up to 30 miles an hour until midnight. Wednesday, sunny with highs in the lower 90s. Southwest winds 10 to 15 miles an hour with gusts up to 25 miles an hour. Heat index values up to 105. Wednesday night, mostly clear. Lows in the mid-70s. Thursday, mostly sunny. Highs in the lower 90s. Heat index values up to 105. Thursday night, partly cloudy. A chance of showers and thunderstorms after midnight. Lows in the mid-70s. Chance of rain 40%. Friday, mostly sunny with a chance of showers and thunderstorms. Highs around 90. Chance of rain 50%. Heat index values up to 100. Friday night and Independence Day, partly cloudy. Lows in the lower 70s. Highs around 90. Saturday night, partly cloudy. A chance of showers and thunderstorms after midnight. Lows in the lower 70s. Chance of rain 40%. Sunday, partly sunny with a chance of showers and thunderstorms.

symptoms. Highs in the upper 80s. Chance of rain 50%. Again, the forecast for Galesburg and surrounding areas of central and northwest Illinois for the rest of today, partly sunny. Near steady temperature in the lower 90s. South winds around 15 miles an hour with gusts up to 25 miles an hour. Heat index values up to 106. At 5 p.m. in Galesburg, skies were fair. The temperature was 87 degrees, the dew point was 76, and the relative humidity was 70%. The heat index was 96. The wind was south at 14 miles an hour, gusting to 21. The pressure was 29.88 inches and rising. Elsewhere around the area, temperatures were around 90 degrees. At Macomb, it was partly sunny. It was fair at Peoria, Moline, Burlington, Quincy, and Springfield. And once again at 5 p.m. in Galesburg, under fair skies, the temperature was 87 and the heat index was 96. At 5 p.m. in Galesburg, skies were fair. The temperature was 87 degrees, the dew point was 76, and the relative humidity was 70%. The heat index was 96. The wind was south at 14 miles an hour, gusting to 21. The pressure was 29.88 inches and rising. Elsewhere around the area, temperatures were around 90 degrees. At Macomb, it was partly sunny. It was fair at Peoria, Moline, Burlington, Quincy, and Springfield. And once again at 5 p.m. in Galesburg, under fair skies, the temperature was 87 and the heat index was 96. Looking elsewhere around the Midwest at 5 p.m., Chicago was partly sunny and 92. Indianapolis was partly sunny and 90. St. Louis was partly sunny and 92. Kansas City was partly sunny and 89. Des Moines was fair and 91. Milwaukee was fair and 92. The following is a summary of watches, warnings, and advisories in effect. For the KZZ 66 listening area, an extreme heat warning remains in effect until 10 p.m. Wednesday for the following county, Henry, Illinois. An extreme heat warning remains in effect until 10 p.m. Wednesday for the following counties, Mercer and Warren. A heat advisory remains in effect until midnight Friday for the following county, Knox, Illinois. Here is a statement on the heat wave for the following county, Knox, Illinois. Heat advisory remains in effect until midnight Thursday night. What? Heat index values 105 to 110 expected. Where? All of central and southeast Illinois. When? Until midnight Thursday night. The following impacts are expected. Hot temperatures and high humidity may cause heat illnesses. Additional details. The cumulative effects of this prolonged heat will pose a serious public health risk, especially for individuals outdoors or without adequate air conditioning. Here is information on the heat wave for the following county, Henry, Illinois. Extreme heat warning remains in effect until 10 p.m. Wednesday. What? Dangerously hot and humid conditions with multiple days of heat index values of 100 to 110 expected, along with nighttime lows not falling below the mid to upper 70s. Where? Portions of north central and northwest Illinois and east central and northeast Iowa. When? Until 10 p.m. Wednesday. The following impacts are expected. Heat-related illnesses increase significantly during extreme heat and high humidity events. Additional details. The extreme heat may persist through late week, but thunderstorms and associated clouds may interrupt the heat at times Thursday and Friday. Drink plenty of fluids, stay in an air-conditioned room, stay out of the sun, and check up on relatives and neighbors. Do not leave young children and pets in unattended vehicles. Car interiors will reach lethal temperatures in a matter of minutes. Here is information on the heat wave for the following counties in Illinois, Mercer and Warren. Extreme heat warning remains in effect until 10 p.m. Wednesday. What? Dangerously hot and humid conditions with multiple days of heat index values of 100 to 110 expected, along with nighttime lows not falling below the mid to upper 70s. Where? Portions of northwest and west central Illinois, east central and southeast Iowa, and northeast Missouri. When? Until 10 p.m. Wednesday. The following impacts are expected. Heat-related illnesses increase significantly during extreme heat and high humidity events. Additional details. The extreme heat

may persist through late week, but thunderstorms and associated clouds may interrupt the heat at times Thursday and Friday. Drink plenty of fluids, stay in an air-conditioned room, stay out of the sun, and check up on relatives and neighbors. Do not leave young children and pets in unattended vehicles. Car interiors will reach lethal temperatures in a matter of minutes. And now a discussion of hazardous weather conditions for the following county, Knox, Illinois. This hazardous weather outlook is for Central Illinois, East Central Illinois, and West Central Illinois. For tonight, overnight temperatures will only drop into the mid to upper 70s, providing very little relief from the oppressive humidity. For Tuesday through Sunday, the hot and humid weather will persist through Thursday as heat index readings peak at 105 to 110 degrees each afternoon. As a result, there is a high risk of heat-related illness in sensitive individuals and those without access to effective cooling. Thunderstorm will be possible Friday through Sunday, although the risk for severe weather will remain low, less than a 15% chance. Flooding will subside along the Illinois River at Peoria by Thursday, but will continue downstream through the entire period. Spotter information statement: spotter activation is not anticipated tonight. The Peoria, Illinois climate summary for this evening, as of 4 p.m., June 29, 2026. Today's high temperature was 90 degrees. The normal high is 86. The record high is 105 degrees, which was set in 1936. Today's low temperature was 76 degrees. The normal low is 66. The record low is 45 degrees, which was set in 1923. No precipitation fell today, which leaves the monthly total at 8.74 inches. The total precipitation for the year still stands at 22.74 inches. Sunset tonight is at 8:34 p.m. Sunrise tomorrow is at 5:31 a.m. The time is currently 5:30 p.m. Central Daylight Time. 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Now for the official National Weather Service forecast for Galesburg and surrounding areas of central and northwest Illinois. Rest of today, partly sunny. Near steady temperature in the lower 90s. South winds around 15 miles an hour with gusts up to 25 miles an hour. Heat index values up to 106. Tonight, partly cloudy until midnight, then becoming mostly clear. Humid with lows in the mid-70s. South winds 10 to 15 miles an hour with gusts up to 25 miles an hour. Tuesday, sunny with highs in the mid-90s. Southwest winds 10 to 15 miles an hour with gusts up to 30 miles an hour. Heat index values up to 109. Tuesday night, clear with lows in the mid-70s. Southwest winds 10 to 15 miles an hour. Gusts up to 30 miles an hour until midnight. Wednesday, sunny with highs in the lower 90s. Southwest winds 10 to 15 miles an hour with gusts up to 25 miles an hour. Heat index values up to 105. Wednesday night, mostly clear. Lows in the mid-70s. Thursday, mostly sunny. Highs in the lower 90s. Heat index values up to 105. Thursday night, partly cloudy. A chance of showers and thunderstorms after midnight. Lows in the mid-70s. Chance of rain 40%. Friday, mostly sunny with a chance of showers and thunderstorms. Highs around 90. Chance of rain 50%. Heat index values up to 100. Friday night and Independence Day, partly cloudy. Lows in the lower 70s. Highs around 90. Saturday night, partly cloudy. A chance of showers and thunderstorms after midnight. Lows in the lower 70s. Chance of rain 40%. Sunday, partly sunny with a chance of showers and thunderstorms. Highs in the upper, lows in the lower 70s. Chance of rain 40%. Sunday, partly sunny with a chance of showers and thunderstorms. Highs in the upper 80s. Chance of rain 50%. Again, the forecast for Galesburg and surrounding areas of central and northwest Illinois for the rest of today, partly sunny. Near steady temperature in the lower 90s. South winds around 15 miles an hour with gusts up to 25 miles an hour. Heat index values up to 106. At 5 p.m. in Galesburg,

Skies were fair. The temperature was 87 degrees, the dew point was 76, and the relative humidity was 70%. The heat index was 96. The wind was south at 14 miles an hour, gusting to 21. The pressure was 29.88 inches and rising. Elsewhere around the area, temperatures were around 90 degrees. At Macomb, it was partly sunny. It was fair at Peoria, Moline, Burlington, Quincy, and Springfield. And once again at 5 p.m. in Galesburg, under fair skies, the temperature was 87 and the heat index was 96. Looking elsewhere around the Midwest at 5 p.m., Chicago was partly sunny and 92. Indianapolis was partly sunny and 90. St. Louis was partly sunny and 92. Kansas City was partly sunny and 89. Des Moines was fair and 91. Milwaukee was fair and 92. The following is a summary of watches, warnings, and advisories in effect. For the KZZ 66 listening area, an extreme heat warning remains in effect until 10 p.m. Wednesday for the following county, Henry, Illinois. An extreme heat warning remains in effect until 10 p.m. Wednesday for the following counties, Mercer and Warren. A heat advisory remains in effect until midnight Friday for the following county, Knox, Illinois. Here is a statement on the heat wave for the following county, Knox, Illinois. Heat advisory remains in effect until midnight Thursday night. What? Heat index values 105 to 110 expected. Where? All of central and southeast Illinois. When? Until midnight Thursday night. The following impacts are expected. Hot temperatures and high humidity may cause heat illnesses. Additional details. The cumulative effects of this prolonged heat will pose a serious public health risk, especially for individuals outdoors or without adequate air conditioning. Here is information on the heat wave for the following county, Henry, Illinois. Extreme heat warning remains in effect until 10 p.m. Wednesday. What? Dangerously hot and humid conditions with multiple days of heat index values of 100 to 110 expected, along with nighttime lows not falling below the mid to upper 70s. Where? Portions of north central and northwest Illinois and east central and northeast Iowa. When? Until 10 p.m. Wednesday. The following impacts are expected. Heat-related illnesses increase significantly during extreme heat and high humidity events. Additional details, the extreme heat may persist through late week, but thunderstorms and associated clouds may interrupt the heat at times Thursday and Friday. Drink plenty of fluids, stay in an air-conditioned room, stay out of the sun, and check up on relatives and neighbors. Do not leave young children and pets in unattended vehicles. Car interiors will reach lethal temperatures in a matter of minutes. Here is information on the heat wave for the following counties in Illinois, Mercer and Warren. Extreme heat warning remains in effect until 10 p.m. Wednesday. What? Dangerously hot and humid conditions with multiple days of heat index values of 100 to 110 expected, along with nighttime lows not falling below the mid to upper 70s. Where? Portions of northwest and west central Illinois, east central and southeast Iowa, and northeast Missouri. When? Until 10 p.m. Wednesday. The following impacts are expected. Heat-related illnesses increase significantly during extreme heat and high humidity events. Additional details. The extreme heat may persist through late week, but thunderstorms and associated clouds may interrupt the heat at times Thursday and Friday. Drink plenty of fluids, stay in an air-conditioned room, stay out of the sun, and check up on relatives and neighbors. Do not leave young children and pets in unattended vehicles. Car interiors will reach lethal temperatures in a matter of minutes. And now a discussion of hazardous weather conditions for the following county, Knox, Illinois. This hazardous weather outlook is for central Illinois, east central Illinois, and west central Illinois. For tonight, overnight temperatures will only drop into the mid to upper 70s, providing very little relief from the oppressive humidity. For Tuesday through Sunday, the hot and humid weather will persist through Thursday as heat index readings peak at 105 to 110 degrees each afternoon. As a result, there is a high risk of heat-related illness in sensitive individuals and those without access to effective cooling. Thunderstorm will be possible Friday through Sunday, although the risk for severe weather will remain low, less than a 15% chance. Flooding will subside along the Illinois River.

or at Peoria by Thursday, but will continue downstream through the entire period. Spotter information statement. Spotter activation is not anticipated tonight. The time is currently 5:38 p.m. Central Daylight Time. 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Now for the official National Weather Service forecast for Galesburg and surrounding areas of central and northwest Illinois. Rest of today, partly sunny. Near steady temperature in the lower 90s. South winds around 15 miles an hour with gusts up to 25 miles an hour. Heat index values up to 106. Tonight, partly cloudy until midnight, then becoming mostly clear. Humid with lows in the mid-70s. South winds 10 to 15 miles an hour with gusts up to 25 miles an hour. Tuesday, sunny with highs in the mid-90s. Southwest winds 10 to 15 miles an hour with gusts up to 30 miles an hour. Heat index values up to 109. Tuesday night, clear with lows in the mid-70s. Southwest winds 10 to 15 miles an hour. Gusts up to 30 miles an hour until midnight. Wednesday, sunny with highs in the lower 90s. Southwest winds 10 to 15 miles an hour with gusts up to 25 miles an hour. Heat index values up to 105. Wednesday night, mostly clear. Lows in the mid-70s. Thursday, mostly sunny. Highs in the lower 90s. Heat index values up to 105. Thursday night, partly cloudy. A chance of showers and thunderstorms after midnight. Lows in the mid-70s. Chance of rain 40%. Friday, mostly sunny with a chance of showers and thunderstorms. Highs around 90. Chance of rain 50%. Heat index values up to 100. Friday night and Independence Day, partly cloudy. Lows in the lower 70s. Highs around 90. Saturday night, partly cloudy. A chance of showers and thunderstorms after midnight. Lows in the lower 70s. Chance of rain 40%. Sunday, partly sunny with a chance of showers and thunderstorms. Highs in the upper 80s. Chance of rain 50%. Again, the forecast for Galesburg and surrounding areas of central and northwest Illinois for the rest of today, partly sunny. Near steady temperature in the lower 90s. South winds around 15 miles an hour with gusts up to 25 miles an hour. Heat index values up to 106. At 5 p.m. in Galesburg, skies were fair. The temperature was 87 degrees, the dew point was 76, and the relative humidity was 70%. The heat index was 96. The wind was south at 14 miles an hour, gusting to 21. The pressure was 29.88 inches and rising. Elsewhere around the area, temperatures were around 90 degrees. At Macomb, it was partly sunny. It was fair at Peoria, Moline, Burlington, Quincy, and Springfield. And once again at 5 p.m. in Galesburg, under fair skies, the temperature was 87, and the heat index was 96. Looking elsewhere around the Midwest at 5 p.m., Chicago was partly sunny, and 92. Indianapolis was partly sunny, and 90. St. Louis was partly sunny, and 92. Kansas City was partly sunny, and 89. Des Moines was fair, and 91. Milwaukee was fair, and 92. The following is a summary of watches, warnings, and advisories in effect. For the KZZ 66 listening area, an extreme heat warning remains in effect until 10 p.m. Wednesday for the following county, Henry, Illinois. An extreme heat warning remains in effect until 10 p.m. Wednesday for the following counties, Mercer and Warren. A heat advisory remains in effect until midnight Friday for the following county, Knox, Illinois. Here is a statement on the heat wave for the following county, Knox, Illinois. Heat advisory remains in effect until midnight Thursday night. What? Heat index values 105 to 110 expected. Where? All of central and southeast Illinois. When? Until midnight Thursday night. The following impacts are expected. Hot temperatures and high humidity may cause heat illnesses. Additional details. The cumulative effects of this prolonged heat will pose a serious public health risk, especially for individuals.

outdoors or without adequate air conditioning. Here is information on the heat wave for the following county, Henry, Illinois. Extreme heat warning remains in effect until 10 p.m. Wednesday. What? Dangerously hot and humid conditions with multiple days of heat index values of 100 to 110 expected, along with nighttime lows not falling below the mid to upper 70s. Where? Portions of north central and northwest Illinois and east central and northeast Iowa. When? Until 10 p.m. Wednesday. The following impacts are expected. Heat-related illnesses increase significantly during extreme heat and high humidity events. Additional details, the extreme heat may persist through late week, but thunderstorms and associated clouds may interrupt the heat at times Thursday and Friday. Drink plenty of fluids, stay in an air-conditioned room, stay out of the sun, and check up on relatives and neighbors. Do not leave young children and pets in unattended vehicles. Car interiors will reach lethal temperatures in a matter of minutes. Here is information on the heat wave for the following counties in Illinois, Mercer and Warren. Extreme heat warning remains in effect until 10 p.m. Wednesday. What? Dangerously hot and humid conditions with multiple days of heat index values of 100 to 110 expected, along with nighttime lows not falling below the mid to upper 70s. Where? Portions of northwest and west central Illinois, east central and southeast Iowa, and northeast Missouri. When? Until 10 p.m. Wednesday. The following impacts are expected. Heat-related illnesses increase significantly during extreme heat and high humidity events. Additional details, the extreme heat may persist through late week, but thunderstorms and associated clouds may interrupt the heat at times Thursday and Friday. Drink plenty of fluids, stay in an air-conditioned room, stay out of the sun, and check up on relatives and neighbors. Do not leave young children and pets in unattended vehicles. Car interiors will reach lethal temperatures in a matter of minutes. The Peoria, Illinois climate summary for this evening, as of 4 p.m., June 29, 2026. Today's high temperature was 90 degrees. The normal high is 86. The record high is 105 degrees, which was set in 1936. Today's low temperature was 76 degrees. The normal low is 66. The record low is 45 degrees, which was set in 1923. No precipitation fell today, which leaves the monthly total at 8.74 inches. The total precipitation for the year still stands at 22.74 inches. Sunset tonight is at 8:34 p.m. Sunrise tomorrow is at 5:31 a.m. And now a discussion of hazardous weather conditions for the following county, Knox, Illinois. This hazardous weather outlook is for central Illinois, east central Illinois, and west central Illinois. For tonight, overnight temperatures will only drop into the mid to upper 70s, providing very little relief from the oppressive humidity. For Tuesday through Sunday, the hot and humid weather will persist through Thursday as heat index readings peak at 105 to 110 degrees each afternoon. As a result, there is a high risk of heat-related illness in sensitive individuals and those without access to effective cooling. Thunderstorm will be possible Friday through Sunday, although the risk for severe weather will remain low, less than a 15% chance. Flooding will subside along the Illinois River at Peoria by Thursday, but will continue downstream through the entire period. Spotter information statement. Spotter activation is not anticipated tonight. The time is currently 5:47 p.m. Central Daylight Time. 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Now for the official National Weather Service forecast for Galesburg and surrounding areas of central and northwest Illinois. Rest of today, partly sunny. Near steady temperature in the lower 90s. South winds around 15 miles an hour with gusts up to 25 miles an hour. Heat index values up to 106. Tonight, partly cloudy until midnight, then becoming mostly clear. Humid with lows in the mid-70s. South winds 10 to 15 miles an hour with gusts up to 25 miles an hour. Tuesday, sunny with highs in the mid-90s. Southwest winds 10 to 15 miles an hour with gusts up to 30 miles an hour. Heat index values up to 109. Tuesday night, clear with lows in the mid-70s. Southwest winds 10 to 15 miles an hour.
gusts up to 30 miles an hour till midnight. Wednesday, sunny with highs in the lower 90s. Southwest winds 10 to 15 miles an hour with gusts up to 25 miles an hour. Heat index values up to 105. Wednesday night, mostly clear. Lows in the mid-70s. Thursday, mostly sunny. Highs in the lower 90s. Heat index values up to 105. Thursday night, partly cloudy. A chance of showers and thunderstorms after midnight. Lows in the mid-70s. Chance of rain 40%. Friday, mostly sunny with a chance of showers and thunderstorms. Highs around 90. Chance of rain 50%. Heat index values up to 100. Friday night and Independence Day, partly cloudy. Lows in the lower 70s. Highs around 90. Saturday night, partly cloudy. A chance of showers and thunderstorms after midnight. Lows in the lower 70s. Chance of rain 40%. Sunday, partly sunny with a chance of showers and thunderstorms. Highs in the upper 80s. Chance of rain 50%. Again, the forecast for Galesburg and surrounding areas of central and northwest Illinois for the rest of today, partly sunny. Near steady temperature in the lower 90s. South winds around 15 miles an hour with gusts up to 25 miles an hour. Heat index values up to 106. At 5 p.m. in Galesburg, skies were fair. The temperature was 87 degrees, the dew point was 76, and the relative humidity was 70%. The heat index was 96. The wind was south at 14 miles an hour, gusting to 21. The pressure was 29.88 inches and rising. Elsewhere around the area, temperatures were around 90 degrees. At Macomb, it was partly sunny. It was fair at Peoria, Moline, Burlington, Quincy, and Springfield. And once again at 5 p.m. in Galesburg, under fair skies, the temperature was 87, and the heat index was 96. Looking elsewhere around the Midwest at 5 p.m., Chicago was partly sunny, and 92. Indianapolis was partly sunny, and 90. St. Louis was partly sunny, and 92. Kansas City was partly sunny, and 89. Des Moines was fair, and 91. Milwaukee was fair, and 92. The following is a summary of watches, warnings, and advisories in effect. For the KZZ 66 listening area, an extreme heat warning remains in effect until 10 p.m. Wednesday for the following county, Henry, Illinois. An extreme heat warning remains in effect until 10 p.m. Wednesday for the following counties, Mercer and Warren. A heat advisory remains in effect until midnight Friday for the following county, Knox, Illinois. Here is a statement on the heat wave for the following county, Knox, Illinois. Heat advisory remains in effect until midnight Thursday night. What? Heat index values 105 to 110 expected. Where? All of central and southeast Illinois. When? Until midnight Thursday night. The following impacts are expected. Hot temperatures and high humidity may cause heat illnesses. Additional details. The cumulative effects of this prolonged heat will pose a serious public health risk, especially for individuals outdoors or without adequate air conditioning. Here is information on the heat wave for the following county, Henry, Illinois. Extreme heat warning remains in effect until 10 p.m. Wednesday. What? Dangerously hot and humid conditions with multiple days of heat index values of 100 to 110 expected, along with nighttime lows not falling below the mid to upper 70s. Where? Portions of north central and northwest Illinois and east central and northeast Iowa. When? Until 10 p.m. Wednesday. The following impacts are expected. Heat-related illnesses increase significantly during extreme heat and high humidity events. Additional details, the extreme heat may persist through late week, but thunderstorms and associated clouds may interrupt the heat at times Thursday and Friday. Drink plenty of fluids, stay in an air-conditioned room, stay out of the sun, and check up on relatives and neighbors. Do not leave young children and pets in unattended vehicles. Car interiors will reach lethal temperatures in a matter of minutes. Here is information on the heat wave for the following counties in Illinois, Mercer and Warren. Extreme heat warning remains in effect until 10 p.m. Wednesday.
What? Dangerously hot and humid conditions.

with multiple days of heat index values of 100 to 110 expected, along with nighttime lows not falling below the mid to upper 70s. Where? Portions of northwest and west central Illinois, east central and southeast Iowa, and northeast Missouri. When? Until 10 p.m. Wednesday. The following impacts are expected. Heat-related illnesses increase significantly during extreme heat and high humidity events. Additional details. The extreme heat may persist through late week, but thunderstorms and associated clouds may interrupt the heat at times Thursday and Friday. Drink plenty of fluids, stay in an air-conditioned room, stay out of the sun, and check up on relatives and neighbors. Do not leave young children and pets in unattended vehicles. Car interiors will reach lethal temperatures in a matter of minutes. And now a discussion of hazardous weather conditions for the following county, Knox, Illinois. This hazardous weather outlook is for central Illinois, east central Illinois, and west central Illinois. For tonight, overnight temperatures will only drop into the mid to upper 70s, providing very little relief from the oppressive humidity. For Tuesday through Sunday, the hot and humid weather will persist through Thursday as heat index readings peak at 105 to 110 degrees each afternoon. As a result, there is a high risk of heat-related illness in sensitive individuals and those without access to effective cooling. Thunderstorm will be possible Friday through Sunday, although the risk for severe weather will remain low, less than a 15% chance. Flooding will subside along the Illinois River at Peoria by Thursday, but will continue downstream through the entire period. Spotter information statement. Spotter activation is not anticipated tonight. The time is currently 5:55 p.m. Central Daylight Time. 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Now for the official National Weather Service forecast for Galesburg and surrounding areas of central and northwest Illinois. Rest of today, partly sunny. Near steady temperature in the lower 90s. South winds around 15 miles an hour with gusts up to 25 miles an hour. Heat index values up to 106. Tonight, partly cloudy until midnight, then becoming mostly clear. Humid with lows in the mid-70s. South winds 10 to 15 miles an hour with gusts up to 25 miles an hour. Tuesday, sunny with highs in the mid-90s. Southwest winds 10 to 15 miles an hour with gusts up to 30 miles an hour. Heat index values up to 109. Tuesday night, clear with lows in the mid-70s. Southwest winds 10 to 15 miles an hour. Gusts up to 30 miles an hour until midnight. Wednesday, sunny with highs in the lower 90s. Southwest winds 10 to 15 miles an hour with gusts up to 25 miles an hour. Heat index values up to 105. Wednesday night, mostly clear. Lows in the mid-70s. Thursday, mostly sunny. Highs in the lower 90s. Heat index values up to 105. Thursday night, partly cloudy. A chance of showers and thunderstorms after midnight. Lows in the mid-70s. Chance of rain 40%. Friday, mostly sunny with a chance of showers and thunderstorms. Highs around 90. Chance of rain 50%. Heat index values up to 100. Friday night and Independence Day, partly cloudy. Lows in the lower 70s. Highs around 90. Saturday night, partly cloudy. A chance of showers and thunderstorms after midnight. Lows in the lower 70s. Chance of rain 40%. Sunday, partly sunny with a chance of showers and thunderstorms. Highs in the upper 80s. Chance of rain 50%. Again, the forecast for Galesburg and surrounding areas of central and northwest Illinois for the rest of today, partly sunny. Near steady temperature in the lower 90s. South winds around 15 miles an hour with gusts up to 25 miles an hour. Heat index values up to 106. At 5 p.m. in Galesburg, skies were fair. The temperature was 87 degrees, the dew point was 76, and the relative humidity was 70%. The heat index was 96. The wind was south at 14 miles an hour, gusting to 21. The pressure was 29.88 inches and rising. Elsewhere around the area, temperatures were around 90 degrees. At Macomb, it was partly sunny.
It was fair at Peoria, Moline, Burlington, Quincy, and Springfield. And once again at 5 p.m. in Galesburg, under fair skies, the temperature was 87, and the heat index was 96. Looking elsewhere around the Midwest at 5 p.m., Chicago was partly sunny, and 92. Indianapolis was partly sunny, and 90. St. Louis was partly sunny, and 92. Kansas City was partly sunny, and 89. Des Moines was fair, and 91. Milwaukee was fair, and 92. The following is a summary of watches, warnings, and advisories in effect. For the KZZ 66 listening area, an extreme heat warning remains in effect until 10 p.m. Wednesday for the following county, Henry, Illinois. An extreme heat warning remains in effect until 10 p.m. Wednesday for the following counties, Mercer and Warren. A heat advisory remains in effect until midnight Friday for the following county, Knox, Illinois. Here is a statement on the heat wave for the following county, Knox, Illinois. Heat advisory remains in effect until midnight Thursday night. What? Heat index values 105 to 110 expected. Where? All of central and southeast Illinois. When? Until midnight Thursday night. The following impacts are expected. Hot temperatures and high humidity may cause heat illnesses. Additional details. The cumulative effects of this prolonged heat will pose a serious public health risk, especially for individuals outdoors or without adequate air conditioning. The Peoria, Illinois climate summary for this evening, as of 4 p.m., June 29, 2026. Today's high temperature was 90 degrees. The normal high is 86. The record high is 105 degrees, which was set in 1936. Today's low temperature was 76 degrees. The normal low is 66. The record low is 45 degrees, which was set in 1923. No precipitation fell today, which leaves the monthly total at 8.74 inches. The total precipitation for the year still stands at 22.74 inches.

lows of heat index values of 100 to 110 expected, along with nighttime lows not falling below the mid to upper 70s. Where? Portions of north central and northwest Illinois and east central and northeast Iowa. When? Until 10 p.m. Wednesday. The following impacts are expected. Heat-related illnesses increase significantly during extreme heat and high humidity events. Additional details. The extreme heat may persist through late week, but thunderstorms and associated clouds may interrupt the heat at times Thursday and Friday. Drink plenty of fluids, stay in an air-conditioned room, stay out of the sun, and check up on relatives and neighbors. Do not leave young children and pets in unattended vehicles. Car interiors will reach lethal temperatures in a matter of minutes. Here is information on the heat wave for the following counties in Illinois, Mercer, and Warren. Extreme heat warning remains in effect until 10 p.m. Wednesday. What? Dangerously hot and humid conditions with multiple days of heat index values of 100 to 110 expected, along with nighttime lows not falling below the mid to upper 70s. Where? Portions of northwest and west central Illinois, east central and southeast Iowa, and northeast Missouri. When? Until 10 p.m. Wednesday. The following impacts are expected. Heat-related illnesses increase significantly during extreme heat and high humidity events. Additional details. The extreme heat may persist through late week, but thunderstorms and associated clouds may interrupt the heat at times Thursday and Friday. Drink plenty of fluids, stay in an air-conditioned room, stay out of the sun, and check up on relatives and neighbors. Do not leave young children and pets in unattended vehicles. Car interiors will reach lethal temperatures in a matter of minutes. The time is currently 6:03 p.m. Central Daylight Time. 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The following is a summary of watches, warnings, and advisories in effect. For the KZZ 66 listening area, an extreme heat warning remains in

What? Heat index values 105 to 110 expected. Where? All of central and southeast Illinois. When? Until midnight Thursday night. The following impacts are expected. Hot temperatures and high humidity may cause heat illnesses. Additional details. The cumulative effects of this prolonged heat will pose a serious public health risk, especially for individuals outdoors or without adequate air conditioning. Here is information on the heat wave for the following county, Henry, Illinois. Extreme heat warning remains in effect until 10 p.m. Wednesday. What? Dangerously hot and humid conditions with multiple days of heat index values of 100 to 110 expected, along with nighttime lows not falling below the mid to upper 70s. Where? Portions of north central and northwest Illinois and east central and northeast Iowa. When? Until 10 p.m. Wednesday. The following impacts are expected. Heat-related illnesses increase significantly during extreme heat and high humidity events. Additional details. The extreme heat may persist through late week, but thunderstorms and associated clouds may interrupt the heat at times Thursday and Friday. Drink plenty of fluids, stay in an air-conditioned room, stay out of the sun, and check up on relatives and neighbors. Do not leave young children and pets in unattended vehicles. Car interiors will reach lethal temperatures in a matter of minutes. Here is information on the heat wave for the following counties in Illinois, Mercer and Warren. Extreme heat warning remains in effect until 10 p.m. Wednesday. What? Dangerously hot and humid conditions with multiple days of heat index values of 100 to 110 expected, along with nighttime lows not falling below the mid to upper 70s. Where? Portions of northwest and west central Illinois, east central and southeast Iowa, and northeast Missouri. When? Until 10 p.m. Wednesday. The following impacts are expected. Heat-related illnesses increase significantly during extreme heat and high humidity events. Additional details. The extreme heat may persist through late week, but thunderstorms and associated clouds may interrupt the heat at times Thursday and Friday. Drink plenty of fluids. Stay in an air-conditioned room. Stay out of the sun, and check up on relatives and neighbors. Do not leave young children and pets in unattended vehicles. Car interiors will reach lethal temperatures in a matter of minutes. The time is currently 6:06 p.m. Central Daylight Time. 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The following is a summary of watches, warnings, and advisories in effect. For the KZZ 66 listening area, an extreme heat warning remains in effect until 10 p.m. Wednesday for the following county, Henry, Illinois. An extreme heat warning remains in effect until 10 p.m. Wednesday for the following counties, Mercer and Warren. A heat advisory remains in effect until midnight Friday for the following county, Knox, Illinois. Here is a statement on the heat wave for the following county, Knox, Illinois. Heat advisory remains in effect until midnight Thursday night. What? Heat index values 105 to 110 expected. Where? All of central and southeast Illinois. When? Until midnight Thursday night. The following impacts are expected. Hot temperatures and high humidity may cause heat illnesses. Additional details. The cumulative effects of this prolonged heat will pose a serious public health risk, especially for individuals outdoors or without adequate air conditioning. Here is information on the heat wave for the following county, Henry, Illinois. Extreme heat warning remains in effect until 10 p.m. Wednesday. What? Dangerously hot and humid conditions with multiple days of heat index values of 100 to 110 expected, along with nighttime lows not falling below the mid to upper 70s. Where? Portions of north central and northwest Illinois and east central and northeast Iowa. When? Until 10 p.m. Wednesday. The following impacts are expected. Heat-related illnesses increase significantly during extreme heat and high humidity events. Additional details. The extreme heat may persist through late week, but thunderstorms and associated clouds may interrupt the heat at times Thursday and Friday. Drink plenty of fluids, stay in an air-conditioned room, stay out of the sun, and check up on relatives and neighbors. Do not leave young children and pets in unattended vehicles. Car interiors will reach lethal temperatures in a matter of minutes. Here is information on the heat wave for the following counties in Illinois, Mercer and Warren. Extreme heat.

warning remains in effect until 10 p.m. Wednesday. What? Dangerously hot and humid conditions with multiple days of heat index values of 100 to 110 expected, along with nighttime lows not falling below the mid to upper 70s. Where? Portions of northwest and west central Illinois, east central and southeast Iowa, and northeast Missouri. When? Until 10 p.m. Wednesday. The following impacts are expected. Heat-related illnesses increase significantly during extreme heat and high humidity events. Additional details, the extreme heat may persist through late week, but thunderstorms and associated clouds may interrupt the heat at times Thursday and Friday. Drink plenty of fluids, stay in an air-conditioned room, stay out of the sun, and check up on relatives and neighbors. Do not leave young children and pets in unattended vehicles. Car interiors will reach lethal temperatures in a matter of minutes. The time is currently 6:09 p.m. Central Daylight Time. 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At 6 p.m. in Galesburg, skies were fair. The temperature was 88 degrees, the dew point was 76, and the relative humidity was 66%. The heat index was 98. The wind was south at 17 miles an hour, gusting to 24. The pressure was 29.87 inches and falling. Elsewhere around the area, the temperatures were in the upper 80s. At Burlington, it was partly sunny. It was fair at Peoria, Moline, Quincy, Macomb, and Springfield. And once again at 6 p.m. in Galesburg, under fair skies, the temperature was 88 and the heat index was 98. Looking elsewhere around the Midwest at 6 p.m., Chicago was partly sunny and 91. Indianapolis was partly sunny and 89. St. Louis was partly sunny and 91. Kansas City was partly sunny and 91. Des Moines was fair and 91. Milwaukee was fair and 91. The following is a summary of watches, warnings, and advisories in effect. For the KZZ66 listening area, an extreme heat warning remains in effect until 10 p.m. Wednesday for the following county, Henry, Illinois. An extreme heat warning remains in effect until 10 p.m. Wednesday for the following counties, Mercer and Warren. A heat advisory remains in effect until midnight Friday for the following county, Knox, Illinois. Here is a statement on the heat wave for the following county, Knox, Illinois. Heat advisory remains in effect until midnight Thursday night. What? Heat index values 105 to 110 expected. Where? All of central and southeast Illinois. When? Until midnight Thursday night. The following impacts are expected. Hot temperatures and high humidity may cause heat illnesses. Additional details. The cumulative effects of this prolonged heat will pose a serious public health risk, especially for individuals outdoors or without adequate air conditioning. Here is information on the heat wave for the following county, Henry, Illinois. Extreme heat warning remains in effect until 10 p.m. Wednesday. What? Dangerously hot and humid conditions with multiple days of heat index values of 100 to 110 expected, along with nighttime lows not falling below the mid to upper 70s. Where? Portions of north central and northwest Illinois and east central and northeast Iowa. When? Until 10 p.m. Wednesday. The following impacts are expected. Heat-related illnesses increase significantly during extreme heat and high humidity events. Additional details, the extreme heat may persist through late week, but thunderstorms and associated clouds may interrupt the heat at times Thursday and Friday. Drink plenty of fluids, stay in an air-conditioned room, stay out of the sun, and check up on relatives and neighbors. Do not leave young children and pets in unattended vehicles. Car interiors will reach lethal temperatures in a matter of minutes. Here is information on the heat wave for the following counties in Illinois, Mercer and Warren. Extreme heat warning remains in effect until 10 p.m. Wednesday. What? Dangerously hot and humid conditions with multiple days of heat index values of 100 to 110 expected, along with nighttime lows not falling below the mid to upper 70s. Where? Portions of northwest and west central Illinois, east central and southeast Iowa, and northeast Missouri. When? Until 10 p.m. Wednesday. The following impacts are expected. Heat-related illnesses increase significantly during extreme heat and high humidity events.

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Programming originates from NOAA's National Weather Service office in Lincoln. 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The Peoria, Illinois climate summary for this evening, as of 4 p.m., June 29, 2026. Today's high temperature was 90 degrees. The normal high is 86. The record high is 105 degrees, which was set in 1936. Today's low temperature was 76 degrees. The normal low is 66. The record low is 45 degrees, which was set in 1923. No precipitation fell today, which leaves the monthly total at 8.74 inches. The total precipitation for the year still stands at 22.74 inches. Sunset tonight is at 8:34 p.m. Sunrise tomorrow is at 5:31 a.m. Here is a statement on the heat wave for the following county: Knox, Illinois. Heat advisory remains in effect until midnight Thursday night. What? Heat index values 105 to 110 expected. Where? All of central and southeast Illinois. When? Until midnight Thursday night. The following impacts are expected: hot temperatures and high humidity may cause heat illnesses. Additional details: the cumulative effects of this prolonged heat will pose a serious public health risk, especially for individuals outdoors or without adequate air conditioning. Here is information on the heat wave for the following county: Henry, Illinois. Extreme heat warning remains in effect until 10 p.m. Wednesday. What? Dangerously hot and humid conditions with multiple days of heat index values of 100 to 110 expected, along with nighttime lows not falling below the mid to upper 70s. Where? Portions of north central and northwest Illinois and east central and northeast Iowa. When? Until 10 p.m. Wednesday. The following impacts are expected: heat-related illnesses increase significantly during extreme heat and high humidity events. Additional details: the extreme heat may persist through late week, but thunderstorms and associated clouds may interrupt the heat at times Thursday and Friday. Drink plenty of fluids, stay in an air-conditioned room, stay out of the sun, and check up on relatives and neighbors. Do not leave young children and pets in unattended vehicles. Car interiors will reach lethal temperatures in a matter of minutes. Here is information on the heat wave for the following counties: in Illinois, Mercer and Warren. Extreme heat warning remains in effect until 10 p.m. Wednesday. What? Dangerously hot and humid conditions with multiple days of heat index values of 100 to 110 expected, along with nighttime lows not falling below the mid to upper 70s. Where? Portions of northwest and west central Illinois, east central and southeast Iowa, and northeast Missouri. When? Until 10 p.m. Wednesday. The following impacts are expected: heat-related illnesses increase significantly during extreme heat and high humidity events. Additional details: the extreme heat may persist through late week, but thunderstorms and associated clouds may interrupt the heat at times Thursday and Friday. Drink plenty of fluids, stay in an air-conditioned room, stay out of the sun, and check up on relatives and neighbors. Do not leave young children and pets in unattended vehicles. Car interiors will reach lethal temperatures in a matter of minutes. The time is currently 6:18 p.m. Central Daylight Time. 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At 6 p.m. in Galesburg, skies were fair. The temperature was 88 degrees, the dew point was 76, and the relative humidity was 66%. The heat index was 98. The wind was south at 17 miles an hour, gusting to 24. The pressure was 29.87 inches and falling. Elsewhere around the area, the temperatures were in the upper 80s. At Burlington, it was partly sunny. It was fair at Peoria, Moline, Quincy, Macomb, and Springfield. And once again,

6 p.m. in Galesburg, under fair skies. The temperature was 88, and the heat index was 98. Looking elsewhere around the Midwest at 6 p.m., Chicago was partly sunny, and 91. Indianapolis was partly sunny, and 89. St. Louis was partly sunny, and 91. Kansas City was partly sunny, and 91. Des Moines was fair, and 91. Milwaukee was fair, and 91. The following is a summary of watches, warnings, and advisories in effect. For the KZZ 66 listening area, an extreme heat warning remains in effect until 10 p.m. Wednesday for the following county, Henry, Illinois. An extreme heat warning remains in effect until 10 p.m. Wednesday for the following counties, Mercer and Warren. A heat advisory remains in effect until midnight Friday for the following county, Knox, Illinois. Here is a statement on the heat wave for the following county, Knox, Illinois. Heat advisory remains in effect until midnight Thursday night. What? Heat index values 105 to 110 expected. Where? All of central and southeast Illinois. When? Until midnight Thursday night. The following impacts are expected. Hot temperatures and high humidity may cause heat illnesses. Additional details. The cumulative effects of this prolonged heat will pose a serious public health risk, especially for individuals outdoors or without adequate air conditioning. Here is information on the heat wave for the following county, Henry, Illinois. Extreme heat warning remains in effect until 10 p.m. Wednesday. What? Dangerously hot and humid conditions with multiple days of heat index values of 100 to 110 expected, along with nighttime lows not falling below the mid to upper 70s. Where? Portions of north central and northwest Illinois and east central and northeast Iowa. When? Until 10 p.m. Wednesday. The following impacts are expected. Heat-related illnesses increase significantly during extreme heat and high humidity events. Additional details. The extreme heat may persist through late week, but thunderstorms and associated clouds may interrupt the heat at times Thursday and Friday. Drink plenty of fluids, stay in an air-conditioned room, stay out of the sun, and check up on relatives and neighbors. Do not leave young children and pets in unattended vehicles. Car interiors will reach lethal temperatures in a matter of minutes. Here is information on the heat wave for the following counties in Illinois, Mercer and Warren. Extreme heat warning remains in effect until 10 p.m. Wednesday. What? Dangerously hot and humid conditions with multiple days of heat index values of 100 to 110 expected, along with nighttime lows not falling below the mid to upper 70s. Where? Portions of northwest and west central Illinois, east central and southeast Iowa, and northeast Missouri. When? Until 10 p.m. Wednesday. The following impacts are expected. Heat-related illnesses increase significantly during extreme heat and high humidity events. Additional details. The extreme heat may persist through late week, but thunderstorms and associated clouds may interrupt the heat at times Thursday and Friday. Drink plenty of fluids, stay in an air-conditioned room, stay out of the sun, and check up on relatives and neighbors. Do not leave young children and pets in unattended vehicles. Car interiors will reach lethal temperatures in a matter of minutes. The time is currently 6:23 p.m. Central Daylight Time. 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At 6 p.m. in Galesburg, skies were fair. The temperature was 88 degrees, the dew point was 76, and the relative humidity was 66%. The heat index was 98. The wind was south at 17 miles an hour, gusting to 24. The pressure was 29.87 inches and falling. Elsewhere around the area, the temperatures were in the upper 80s. At Burlington, it was partly sunny. It was fair at Peoria, Moline, Quincy, Macomb, and Springfield. And once again at 6 p.m. in Galesburg, under fair skies, the temperature was 88, and the heat index was 98. Looking elsewhere around the Midwest at 6 p.m., Chicago was partly sunny, and 91. Indianapolis was partly sunny, and 89. St. Louis was partly sunny, and 91. Kansas City was partly sunny, and 91. Des Moines was fair, and 91. Milwaukee was fair, and 91. The following is a summary.

Web watches, warnings and advisories in effect. For the KZZ66 listening area, an extreme heat warning remains in effect until 10 p.m. Wednesday for the following county, Henry, Illinois. An extreme heat warning remains in effect until 10 p.m. Wednesday for the following counties, Mercer and Warren. A heat advisory remains in effect until midnight Friday for the following county, Knox, Illinois. Here is a statement on the heat wave for the following county, Knox, Illinois. Heat advisory remains in effect until midnight Thursday night. What? Heat index values 105 to 110 expected. Where? All of central and southeast Illinois. When? Until midnight Thursday night. The following impacts are expected. Hot temperatures and high humidity may cause heat illnesses. Additional details. The cumulative effects of this prolonged heat will pose a serious public health risk, especially for individuals outdoors or without adequate air conditioning. Here is information on the heat wave for the following county, Henry, Illinois. Extreme heat warning remains in effect until 10 p.m. Wednesday. What? Dangerously hot and humid conditions with multiple days of heat index values of 100 to 110 expected, along with nighttime lows not falling below the mid to upper 70s. Where? Portions of north central and northwest Illinois and east central and northeast Iowa. When? Until 10 p.m. Wednesday. The following impacts are expected. Heat-related illnesses increase significantly during extreme heat and high humidity events. Additional details, the extreme heat may persist through late week, but thunderstorms and associated clouds may interrupt the heat at times Thursday and Friday. Drink plenty of fluids, stay in an air-conditioned room, stay out of the sun, and check up on relatives and neighbors. Do not leave young children and pets in unattended vehicles. Car interiors will reach lethal temperatures in a matter of minutes. Here is information on the heat wave for the following counties in Illinois, Mercer and Warren. Extreme heat warning remains in effect until 10 p.m. Wednesday. What? Dangerously hot and humid conditions with multiple days of heat index values of 100 to 110 expected, along with nighttime lows not falling below the mid to upper 70s. Where? Portions of northwest and west central Illinois, east central and southeast Iowa, and northeast Missouri. When? Until 10 p.m. Wednesday. The following impacts are expected. Heat-related illnesses increase significantly during extreme heat and high humidity events. Additional details, the extreme heat may persist through late week, but thunderstorms and associated clouds may interrupt the heat at times Thursday and Friday. Drink plenty of fluids, stay in an air-conditioned room, stay out of the sun, and check up on relatives and neighbors. Do not leave young children and pets in unattended vehicles. Car interiors will reach lethal temperatures in a matter of minutes. The time is currently 6:27 p.m. Central Daylight Time. 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At 6 p.m. in Galesburg, skies were fair. The temperature was 88 degrees, the dew point was 76, and the relative humidity was 66%. The heat index was 98. The wind was south at 17 miles an hour, gusting to 24. The pressure was 29.87 inches and falling. Elsewhere around the area, the temperatures were in the upper 80s. At Burlington, it was partly sunny. It was fair at Peoria, Moline, Quincy, Macomb, and Springfield. And once again at 6 p.m. in Galesburg, under fair skies, the temperature was 88, and the heat index was 98. Looking elsewhere around the Midwest at 6 p.m., Chicago was partly sunny, and 91. Indianapolis was partly sunny, and 89. St. Louis was partly sunny, and 91. Kansas City was partly sunny, and 91. Des Moines was fair, and 91. Milwaukee was fair, and 91. The following is a summary of watches, warnings, and advisories in effect. For the KZZ66 listening area, an extreme heat warning remains in effect until 10 p.m. Wednesday for the following county, Henry, Illinois. An extreme heat warning remains in effect until 10 p.m. Wednesday for the following counties, Mercer and Warren. A heat advisory remains in effect until midnight Friday for the following county, Knox, Illinois. Here is a statement on the heat wave for the following county, Knox, Illinois.

Heat advisory remains in effect until midnight Thursday night. What? Heat index values 105 to 110 expected. Where? All of central and southeast Illinois. When? Until midnight Thursday night. The following impacts are expected. Hot temperatures and high humidity may cause heat illnesses. Additional details. The cumulative effects of this prolonged heat will pose a serious public health risk, especially for individuals outdoors or without adequate air conditioning. Here is information on the heat wave for the following county, Henry, Illinois. Extreme heat warning remains in effect until 10 p.m. Wednesday. What? Dangerously hot and humid conditions with multiple days of heat index values of 100 to 110 expected, along with nighttime lows not falling below the mid to upper 70s. Where? Portions of north central and northwest Illinois and east central and northeast Iowa. When? Until 10 p.m. Wednesday. The following impacts are expected. Heat-related illnesses increase significantly during extreme heat and high humidity events. Additional details. The extreme heat may persist through late week, but thunderstorms and associated clouds may interrupt the heat at times Thursday and Friday. Drink plenty of fluids, stay in an air-conditioned room, stay out of the sun, and check up on relatives and neighbors. Do not leave young children and pets in unattended vehicles. Car interiors will reach lethal temperatures in a matter of minutes. The Peoria, Illinois climate summary for this evening, as of 4 p.m., June 29, 2026. Today's high temperature was 90 degrees. The normal high is 86. The record high is 105 degrees, which was set in 1936. Today's low temperature was 76 degrees. The normal low is 66. The record low is 45 degrees, which was set in 1923. No precipitation fell today, which leaves the monthly total at 8.74 inches. The total precipitation for the year still stands at 22.74 inches. Sunset tonight is at 8:34 p.m. Sunrise tomorrow is at 5:31 a.m. Here is information on the heat wave for the following counties in Illinois, Mercer and Warren. Extreme heat warning remains in effect until 10 p.m. Wednesday. What? Dangerously hot and humid conditions with multiple days of heat index values of 100 to 110 expected, along with nighttime lows not falling below the mid to upper 70s. Where? Portions of northwest and west central Illinois, east central and southeast Iowa, and northeast Missouri. When? Until 10 p.m. Wednesday. The following impacts are expected. Heat-related illnesses increase significantly during extreme heat and high humidity events. Additional details. The extreme heat may persist through late week, but thunderstorms and associated clouds may interrupt the heat at times Thursday and Friday. Drink plenty of fluids, stay in an air-conditioned room, stay out of the sun, and check up on relatives and neighbors. Do not leave young children and pets in unattended vehicles. Car interiors will reach lethal temperatures in a matter of minutes. The time is currently 6:32 p.m. Central Daylight Time. 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At 6 p.m. in Galesburg, skies were fair. The temperature was 88 degrees, the dew point was 76, and the relative humidity was 66%. The heat index was 98. The wind was south at 17 miles an hour, gusting to 24. The pressure was 29.87 inches and falling. Relative humidity was 66%. The heat index was 98. The wind was south at 17 miles an hour, gusting to 24. The pressure was 29.87 inches and falling. Elsewhere around the area, the temperatures were in the upper 80s. At Burlington, it was partly sunny. It was fair at Peoria, Moline, Quincy, Macomb, and Springfield. And once again at 6 p.m. in Galesburg, under fair skies, the temperature was 88, and the heat index was 98. Looking elsewhere around the Midwest at 6 p.m., Chicago was partly sunny, and 91. Indianapolis was partly sunny, and 89. St. Louis was partly sunny, and 91. Kansas City was partly sunny, and 91. Des Moines was fair, and 91. Milwaukee was fair, and 91. The following is a summary of watches, warnings, and advisories in effect. For the KZZ66 list,

area. An extreme heat warning remains in effect until 10 p.m. Wednesday for the following county: Henry, Illinois. An extreme heat warning remains in effect until 10 p.m. Wednesday for the following counties: Mercer and Warren. A heat advisory remains in effect until midnight Friday for the following county: Knox, Illinois. Here is a statement on the heat wave for the following county: Knox, Illinois. Heat advisory remains in effect until midnight Thursday night. What? Heat index values 105 to 110 expected. Where? All of central and southeast Illinois. When? Until midnight Thursday night. The following impacts are expected: hot temperatures and high humidity may cause heat illnesses. Additional details: the cumulative effects of this prolonged heat will pose a serious public health risk, especially for individuals outdoors or without adequate air conditioning. Here is information on the heat wave for the following county: Henry, Illinois. Extreme heat warning remains in effect until 10 p.m. Wednesday. What? Dangerously hot and humid conditions with multiple days of heat index values of 100 to 110 expected, along with nighttime lows not falling below the mid to upper 70s. Where? Portions of north central and northwest Illinois and east central and northeast Iowa. When? Until 10 p.m. Wednesday. The following impacts are expected: heat-related illnesses increase significantly during extreme heat and high humidity events. Additional details: the extreme heat may persist through late week, but thunderstorms and associated clouds may interrupt the heat at times Thursday and Friday. Drink plenty of fluids, stay in an air-conditioned room, stay out of the sun, and check up on relatives and neighbors. Do not leave young children and pets in unattended vehicles. Car interiors will reach lethal temperatures in a matter of minutes. Here is information on the heat wave for the following counties: in Illinois, Mercer and Warren. Extreme heat warning remains in effect until 10 p.m. Wednesday. What? Dangerously hot and humid conditions with multiple days of heat index values of 100 to 110 expected, along with nighttime lows not falling below the mid to upper 70s. Where? Portions of northwest and west central Illinois, east central and southeast Iowa, and northeast Missouri. When? Until 10 p.m. Wednesday. The following impacts are expected: heat-related illnesses increase significantly during extreme heat and high humidity events. Additional details: the extreme heat may persist through late week, but thunderstorms and associated clouds may interrupt the heat at times Thursday and Friday. Drink plenty of fluids, stay in an air-conditioned room, stay out of the sun, and check up on relatives and neighbors. Do not leave young children and pets in unattended vehicles. Car interiors will reach lethal temperatures in a matter of minutes. The time is currently 6:37 p.m. Central Daylight Time. 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At 6 p.m. in Galesburg, skies were fair. The temperature was 88 degrees, the dew point was 76, and the relative humidity was 66%. The heat index was 98. The wind was south at 17 miles an hour, gusting to 24. The pressure was 29.87 inches and falling. Elsewhere around the area, the temperatures were in the upper 80s. At Burlington, it was partly sunny. It was fair at Peoria, Moline, Quincy, Macomb, and Springfield. And once again at 6 p.m. in Galesburg, under fair skies, the temperature was 88 and the heat index was 98. Looking elsewhere around the Midwest at 6 p.m., Chicago was partly sunny and 91. Indianapolis was partly sunny and 89. St. Louis was partly sunny and 91. Kansas City was partly sunny and 91. Des Moines was fair and 91. Milwaukee was fair and 91. The following is a summary of watches, warnings, and advisories in effect. For the KZZ66 listening area, an extreme heat warning remains in effect until 10 p.m. Wednesday for the following county: Henry, Illinois. An extreme heat warning remains in effect until 10 p.m. Wednesday for the following counties: Mercer and Warren. A heat advisory remains in effect until midnight Friday for the following county: Knox, Illinois. Here is a statement on the heat wave for the following county: Knox, Illinois. Heat advisory remains in effect until midnight Thursday night. What? Heat index

values 105 to 110 expected. Where? All of central and southeast Illinois. When? Until midnight Thursday night. The following impacts are expected. Hot temperatures and high humidity may cause heat illnesses. Additional details. The cumulative effects of this prolonged heat will pose a serious public health risk, especially for individuals outdoors or without adequate air conditioning. Here is information on the heat wave for the following county, Henry, Illinois. Extreme heat warning remains in effect until 10 p.m. Wednesday. What? Dangerously hot and humid conditions with multiple days of heat index values of 100 to 110 expected, along with nighttime lows not falling below the mid to upper 70s. Where? Portions of north central and northwest Illinois and east central and northeast Iowa. When? Until 10 p.m. Wednesday. The following impacts are expected. Heat-related illnesses increase significantly during extreme heat and high humidity events. Additional details, the extreme heat may persist through late week, but thunderstorms and associated clouds may interrupt the heat at times Thursday and Friday. Drink plenty of fluids, stay in an air-conditioned room, stay out of the sun, and check up on relatives and neighbors. Do not leave young children and pets in unattended vehicles. Car interiors will reach lethal temperatures in a matter of minutes. Here is information on the heat wave for the following counties in Illinois, Mercer and Warren. Extreme heat warning remains in effect until 10 p.m. Wednesday. What? Dangerously hot and humid conditions with multiple days of heat index values of 100 to 110 expected, along with nighttime lows not falling below the mid to upper 70s. Where? Portions of northwest and west central Illinois, east central and southeast Iowa, and northeast Missouri. When? Until 10 p.m. Wednesday. The following impacts are expected. Heat-related illnesses increase significantly during extreme heat and high humidity events. Additional details. The extreme heat may persist through late week, but thunderstorms and associated clouds may interrupt the heat at times Thursday and Friday. Drink plenty of fluids, stay in an air-conditioned room, stay out of the sun, and check up on relatives and neighbors. Do not leave young children and pets in unattended vehicles. Car interiors will reach lethal temperatures in a matter of minutes. The time is currently 6:41 p.m. Central Daylight Time. 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Now for the official National Weather Service forecast for Galesburg and surrounding areas of central and northwest Illinois. Rest of tonight, partly cloudy until midnight, then becoming mostly clear. Lows in the mid-70s. South winds 10 to 15 miles an hour with gusts up to 25 miles an hour. Tuesday, sunny with highs in the mid-90s. Southwest winds 10 to 15 miles an hour with gusts up to 30 miles an hour. Heat index values up to 109. Tuesday night, clear with lows in the mid-70s. Southwest winds 10 to 15 miles an hour. Gusts up to 30 miles an hour until midnight. Wednesday, sunny with highs in the lower 90s. Southwest winds 10 to 15 miles an hour with gusts up to 25 miles an hour. Heat index values up to 105. Wednesday night, mostly clear. Humid with lows in the mid-70s. South winds 10 to 15 miles an hour with gusts up to 25 miles an hour. Thursday, mostly sunny. Highs in the lower 90s. Heat index values up to 105. Thursday night, partly cloudy. A chance of showers and thunderstorms after midnight. Lows in the mid-70s. Chance of rain 40%. Friday, mostly sunny with a chance of showers and thunderstorms. Highs around 90. Chance of rain 50%. Heat index values up to 100. Friday night and Independence Day, partly cloudy. Lows in the lower 70s. Highs around 90. Saturday night, partly cloudy. A chance of showers and thunderstorms after midnight. Lows in the lower 70s. Chance of rain 40%. Sunday, partly sunny with a chance of showers and thunderstorms. Highs in the upper 80s. Chance of rain 50%. Sunday night, partly cloudy. A chance of showers until midnight. Lows in the upper 60s. Chance of rain 50%. Monday, mostly sunny. Highs in the mid-80s.

Again, the forecast for Galesburg and surrounding areas of central and northwest Illinois for the rest of tonight, partly cloudy until midnight, then becoming mostly clear. Lows in the mid-70s. South winds 10 to 15 miles an hour with gusts up to 25 miles an hour. At 6 p.m. in Galesburg, skies were fair. The temperature was 88 degrees, the dew point was 76, and the relative humidity was 66%. The heat index was 98. The wind was south at 17 miles an hour, gusting to 24. The pressure was 29.87 inches and falling. Elsewhere around the area, the temperatures were in the upper 80s. At Burlington, it was partly sunny. It was fair at Peoria, Moline, Quincy, Macomb, and Springfield. And once again at 6 p.m. in Galesburg, under fair skies, the temperature was 88 and the heat index was 98. The Peoria, Illinois climate summary for this evening, as of 4 p.m., June 29, 2026. Today's high temperature was 90 degrees. The normal high is 86. The record high is 105 degrees, which was set in 1936. Today's low temperature was 76 degrees. The normal low is 66. The record low is 45 degrees, which was set in 1923. No precipitation fell today, which leaves the monthly total at 8.74 inches. The total precipitation for the year still stands at 22.74 inches. Sunset tonight is at 8:34 p.m. Sunrise tomorrow is at 5:31 a.m. Looking elsewhere around the Midwest at 6 p.m., Chicago was partly sunny and 91. Indianapolis was partly sunny and 89. St. Louis was partly sunny and 91. Kansas City was partly sunny and 91. Des Moines was fair and 91. Milwaukee was fair and 91. The following is a summary of watches, warnings, and advisories in effect. For the KZZ 66 listening area, an extreme heat warning remains in effect until 10 p.m. Wednesday for the following county, Henry, Illinois. An extreme heat warning remains in effect until 10 p.m. Wednesday for the following counties, Mercer and Warren. A heat advisory remains in effect until midnight Friday for the following county, Knox, Illinois. Here is a statement on the heat wave for the following county, Knox, Illinois. Heat advisory remains in effect until midnight Thursday night. What? Heat index values 105 to 110 expected. Where? All of central and southeast Illinois. When? Until midnight Thursday night. The following impacts are expected. Hot temperatures and high humidity may cause heat illnesses. Additional details. The cumulative effects of this prolonged heat will pose a serious public health risk, especially for individuals outdoors or without adequate air conditioning. Here is information on the heat wave for the following county, Henry, Illinois. Extreme heat warning remains in effect until 10 p.m. Wednesday. What? Dangerously hot and humid conditions with multiple days of heat index values of 100 to 110 expected, along with nighttime lows not falling below the mid to upper 70s. Where? Portions of north central and northwest Illinois and east central and northeast Iowa. When? Until 10 p.m. Wednesday. The following impacts are expected. Heat-related illnesses increase significantly during extreme heat and high humidity events. Additional details. The extreme heat may persist through late week, but thunderstorms and associated clouds may interrupt the heat at times Thursday and Friday. Drink plenty of fluids, stay in an air-conditioned room, stay out of the sun, and check up on relatives and neighbors. Do not leave young children and pets in unattended vehicles. Car interiors will reach lethal temperatures in a matter of minutes. Here is information on the heat wave for the following counties in Illinois, Mercer and Warren. Extreme heat warning remains in effect until 10 p.m. Wednesday. What? Dangerously hot and humid conditions with multiple days of heat index values of 100 to 110 expected, along with nighttime lows not falling below the mid to upper 70s. Where? Portions of northwest and west central Illinois, east central and southeast Iowa, and northeast Missouri. When? Until 10 p.m. Wednesday. The following impacts are expected. Heat-related illnesses increase significantly during extreme heat and high humidity events. Additional details. The extreme heat may persist through late week, but thunderstorms and
associated clouds may interrupt the heat at times Thursday and Friday. Drink plenty of fluids, stay in an air-conditioned room, stay out of the sun, and check up on relatives and neighbors. Do not leave young children and pets in unattended vehicles. Car interiors will reach lethal temperatures in a matter of minutes. The time is currently 6:49 p.m. Central Daylight Time. 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Now for the official National Weather Service forecast for Galesburg and surrounding areas of central and northwest Illinois. Rest of tonight, partly cloudy until midnight, then becoming mostly clear. Lows in the mid-70s. South winds 10 to 15 miles an hour with gusts up to 25 miles an hour. Tuesday, sunny with highs in the mid-90s. Southwest winds 10 to 15 miles an hour with gusts up to 30 miles an hour. Heat index values up to 109. Tuesday night, clear with lows in the mid-70s. Southwest winds 10 to 15 miles an hour. Gusts up to 30 miles an hour until midnight. Wednesday, sunny with highs in the lower 90s. Southwest winds 10 to 15 miles an hour with gusts up to 25 miles an hour. Heat index values up to 105. Wednesday night, mostly clear. Humid with lows in the mid-70s. South winds 10 to 15 miles an hour with gusts up to 25 miles an hour. Thursday, mostly sunny. Highs in the lower 90s. Heat index values up to 105. Thursday night, partly cloudy. A chance of showers and thunderstorms after midnight. Lows in the mid-70s. Chance of rain 40%. Friday, mostly sunny with a chance of showers and thunderstorms. Highs around 90. Chance of rain 50%. Heat index values up to 100. Friday night and Independence Day, partly cloudy. Lows in the lower 70s. Highs around 90. Saturday night, partly cloudy. A chance of showers and thunderstorms after midnight. Lows in the lower 70s. Chance of rain 40%. Sunday, partly sunny with a chance of showers and thunderstorms. Highs in the upper 80s. Chance of rain 50%. Sunday night, partly cloudy. A chance of showers until midnight. Lows in the upper 60s. Chance of rain 50%. Monday, mostly sunny. Highs in the mid-80s. Again, the forecast for Galesburg and surrounding areas of central and northwest Illinois for the rest of tonight, partly cloudy until midnight, then becoming mostly clear. Lows in the mid-70s. South winds 10 to 15 miles an hour with gusts up to 25 miles an hour. At 6 p.m. in Galesburg, skies were fair. The temperature was 88 degrees, the dew point was 76, and the relative humidity was 66%. The heat index was 98. The wind was south at 17 miles an hour, gusting to 24. The pressure was 29.87 inches and falling. Elsewhere around the area, the temperatures were in the upper 80s. At Burlington, it was partly sunny. It was fair at Peoria, Moline, Quincy, Macomb, and Springfield. And once again at 6 p.m. in Galesburg, under fair skies, the temperature was 88 and the heat index was 98. Looking elsewhere around the Midwest at 6 p.m., Chicago was partly sunny and 91. Indianapolis was partly sunny and 89. St. Louis was partly sunny and 91. Kansas City was partly sunny and 91. Des Moines was fair and 91. Milwaukee was fair and 91. The following is a summary of watches, warnings, and advisories in effect. For the KZZ 66 listening area, an extreme heat warning remains in effect until 10 p.m. Wednesday for the following county, Henry, Illinois. An extreme heat warning remains in effect until 10 p.m. Wednesday for the following counties, Mercer and Warren. A heat advisory remains in effect until midnight Friday for the following county, Knox, Illinois. Here is a statement on the heat wave for the following county, Knox, Illinois. Heat advisory remains in effect until midnight Thursday night. What? Heat index values 105 to 110 expected. Where? All of central and southeast Illinois. When? Until midnight Thursday night.

The following impacts are expected. Hot temperatures and high humidity may cause heat illnesses. Additional details. The cumulative effects of this prolonged heat will pose a serious public health risk, especially for individuals outdoors or without adequate air conditioning. Here is information on the heat wave for the following county, Henry, Illinois. Extreme heat warning remains in effect until 10 p.m. Wednesday. What? Dangerously hot and humid conditions with multiple days of heat index values of 100 to 110 expected, along with nighttime lows not falling below the mid to upper 70s. Where? Portions of north central and northwest Illinois and east central and northeast Iowa. When? Until 10 p.m. Wednesday. The following impacts are expected. Heat-related illnesses increase significantly during extreme heat and high humidity events. Additional details. The extreme heat may persist through late week, but thunderstorms and associated clouds may interrupt the heat at times Thursday and Friday. Drink plenty of fluids, stay in an air-conditioned room, stay out of the sun, and check up on relatives and neighbors. Do not leave young children and pets in unattended vehicles. Car interiors will reach lethal temperatures in a matter of minutes. Here is information on the heat wave for the following counties in Illinois, Mercer and Warren. Extreme heat warning remains in effect until 10 p.m. Wednesday. What? Dangerously hot and humid conditions with multiple days of heat index values of 100 to 110 expected, along with nighttime lows not falling below the mid to upper 70s. Where? Portions of northwest and west central Illinois, east central and southeast Iowa, and northeast Missouri. When? Until 10 p.m. Wednesday. The following impacts are expected. Heat-related illnesses increase significantly during extreme heat and high humidity events. Additional details. The extreme heat may persist through late week, but thunderstorms and associated clouds may interrupt the heat at times Thursday and Friday. Drink plenty of fluids, stay in an air-conditioned room, stay out of the sun, and check up on relatives and neighbors. Do not leave young children and pets in unattended vehicles. Car interiors will reach lethal temperatures in a matter of minutes. The time is currently 6:56 p.m. Central Daylight Time. 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Now for the official National Weather Service forecast for Galesburg and surrounding areas of central and northwest Illinois. Rest of tonight, partly cloudy until midnight, then becoming mostly clear. Lows in the mid-70s. South winds 10 to 15 miles an hour with gusts up to 25 miles an hour. Tuesday, sunny with highs in the mid-90s. Southwest winds 10 to 15 miles an hour with gusts up to 30 miles an hour. Heat index values up to 109. Tuesday night, clear with lows in the mid-70s. Southwest winds 10 to 15 miles an hour. Gusts up to 30 miles an hour until midnight. Wednesday, sunny with highs in the lower 90s. Southwest winds 10 to 15 miles an hour with gusts up to 25 miles an hour. Heat index values up to 105. Wednesday night, mostly clear. Humid with lows in the mid-70s. South winds 10 to 15 miles an hour with gusts up to 25 miles an hour. Thursday, mostly sunny. Highs in the lower 90s. Heat index values up to 105. Thursday night, partly cloudy. A chance of showers and thunderstorms after midnight. Lows in the mid-70s. Chance of rain 40%. Friday, mostly sunny with a chance of showers and thunderstorms. Highs around 90. Chance of rain 50%. Heat index values up to 100. Friday night and Independence Day, partly cloudy. Lows in the lower 70s. Highs around 90. Saturday night, partly cloudy. A chance of showers and thunderstorms after midnight. Lows in the lower 70s. Chance of rain 40%. Sunday, partly sunny with a chance of showers and thunderstorms. Highs in the upper 80s. Chance of rain 50%. Sunday night, partly cloudy. A chance of showers until midnight. Lows in the upper 60s. Chance of rain 50%. Monday, mostly sunny. Highs in the mid-80s.
Again, the forecast for Galesburg and surrounding areas of central and northwest Illinois for the rest of tonight, partly cloudy until midnight, then becoming mostly clear. Lows in the mid-70s. South winds 10 to 15 miles an hour with gusts up to 25 miles an hour. At 6 p.m. in Galesburg, skies were fair. The temperature was 88 degrees, the dew point was 76, and the relative humidity was 66%. The heat index was 98. The wind was south at 17 miles an hour, gusting to 24. The pressure was 29.87 inches and falling. Elsewhere around the area, the temperatures were in the upper 80s. At Burlington, it was partly sunny. It was fair at Peoria, Moline, Quincy, Macomb, and Springfield. And once again at 6 p.m. in Galesburg, under fair skies, the temperature was 88 and the heat index was 98. Looking elsewhere around the Midwest at 6 p.m., Chicago was partly sunny and 91. Indianapolis was partly sunny and 89. St. Louis was partly sunny and 91. Kansas City was partly sunny and 91. Des Moines was fair and 91. Milwaukee was fair and 91. The Peoria, Illinois climate summary for this evening as of 4 p.m., June 29, 2026. Today's high temperature was 90 degrees. The normal high is 86. The record high is 105 degrees, which was set in 1936. Today's low temperature was 76 degrees. The normal low is 66. The record low is 45 degrees, which was set in 1923. No precipitation fell today, which leaves the monthly total at 8.74 inches. The total precipitation for the year still stands at 22.74 inches. Sunset tonight is at 8:34 p.m. Sunrise tomorrow is at 5:31 a.m. The following is a summary of watches, warnings, and advisories in effect. For the KZZ 66 listening area, an extreme heat warning remains in effect until 10 p.m. Wednesday for the following county, Henry, Illinois. An extreme heat warning remains in effect until 10 p.m. Wednesday for the following counties, Mercer and Warren. A heat advisory remains in effect until midnight Friday for the following county, Knox, Illinois. Here is a statement on the heat wave for the following county, Knox, Illinois. Heat advisory remains in effect until midnight Thursday night. What? Heat index values 105 to 110 expected. Where? All of central and southeast Illinois. When? Until midnight Thursday night. The following impacts are expected. Hot temperatures and high humidity may cause heat illnesses. Additional details. The cumulative effects of this prolonged heat will pose a serious public health risk, especially for individuals outdoors or without adequate air conditioning. Here is information on the heat wave for the following county, Henry, Illinois. Extreme heat warning remains in effect until 10 p.m. Wednesday. What? Dangerously hot and humid conditions with multiple days of heat index values of 100 to 110 expected, along with nighttime lows not falling below the mid to upper 70s. Where? Portions of north central and northwest Illinois and east central and northeast Iowa. When? Until 10 p.m. Wednesday. The following impacts are expected. Heat-related illnesses increase significantly during extreme heat and high humidity events. Additional details. The extreme heat may persist through late week, but thunderstorms and associated clouds may interrupt the heat at times Thursday and Friday. Drink plenty of fluids, stay in an air-conditioned room, stay out of the sun, and check up on relatives and neighbors. Do not leave young children and pets in unattended vehicles. Car interiors will reach lethal temperatures in a matter of minutes. Here is information on the heat wave for the following counties in Illinois, Mercer and Warren. Extreme heat warning remains in effect until 10 p.m. Wednesday. What? Dangerously hot and humid conditions with multiple days of heat index values of 100 to 110 expected, along with nighttime lows not falling below the mid to upper 70s. Where? Portions of northwest and west central Illinois, east central and southeast Iowa, and northeast Missouri. When? Until 10 p.m. Wednesday. The following impacts are expected. Heat-related illnesses increase significantly during extreme heat and high humidity events.
Additional details. The extreme heat may persist through late week, but thunderstorms and associated clouds may interrupt the heat at times Thursday and Friday. Drink plenty of fluids. Stay in an air-conditioned room. Stay out of the sun.